miles an hour. Wednesday, mostly cloudy in the morning, then becoming partly sunny. A slight chance of showers and thunderstorms. Highs in the lower 80s. Chance of rain 20%. Wednesday night, mostly cloudy with a chance of showers and thunderstorms. Lows in the lower 60s. Chance of rain 50%. Thursday, showers likely. A chance of thunderstorms in the afternoon. Highs in the lower 80s. Chance of rain 70%. Thursday night, showers likely with a chance of thunderstorms in the evening, then a chance of showers after midnight. Lows in the lower 60s. Chance of rain 70%. Friday, mostly cloudy in the morning, then partly sunny with a chance of showers and thunderstorms in the afternoon. Highs in the mid-80s. Chance of rain 50%. Friday night, a chance of thunderstorms in the evening. Mostly cloudy with a chance of showers. Lows in the lower 60s. Chance of rain 50%. Saturday, mostly cloudy in the morning, then becoming mostly sunny. A chance of showers in the afternoon. Highs in the mid-80s. Chance of rain 30%. Saturday night, partly cloudy. Lows in the lower 60s. Sunday, mostly cloudy in the morning, then mostly sunny with a chance of showers and thunderstorms in the afternoon. Highs in the mid-80s. Chance of rain 30%. At 7 p.m., in Sioux City, the temperature was 85 and the dew point 62. The relative humidity was 46%. Wind was southeast at 12 miles an hour. The pressure was 29.85 inches and steady. Elsewhere in northwest Iowa, Morris was sunny and 79. Spencer was sunny and 72. Other conditions across the northern plains, farther east in Iowa, it was mostly sunny, with a temperature of 82 at Des Moines and 76 at Cedar Rapids. At Waterloo, it was cloudy, with a temperature of 67. In eastern Nebraska, skies ranged from sunny to mostly sunny, and temperatures were between 80 and 85 degrees. In eastern South Dakota, skies ranged from mostly sunny to partly sunny. It was 72 at Mitchell, 86 at Yankton, and 77 at Sioux Falls. And in southern Minnesota, rain was falling, with a temperature of 63 at Mankato, and 62 at Rochester. At Worthington, it was sunny, with a temperature of 74. It was cloudy, with a temperature of 69 at Marshall, and 69 at Minneapolis. Once again, at 7 p.m. Sioux City had a temperature of 85. The Sioux City, Iowa climate summary for this evening, as of 4 p.m., May 31, 2026. Today's high temperature was 85 degrees. The normal high is 78. Today's low temperature was 67 degrees. The normal low is 55. 0.04 inches of precipitation fell today, which brings the monthly total to 2.83 inches. This is 1.04 inches below the normal amount of 3.87 inches for May. The total precipitation for the year now stands at 8.25 inches, which is 2.08 inches below normal. There were no heating degree days today, which is 2 below normal. The yearly total since July 1st is 5,850, which is 984 below normal. There were 11 cooling degree days today, which is 7 above normal. The yearly total since January 1st is 132, which is 67 above normal. The normal high temperature for tomorrow is 78 degrees, and the normal low is 55. The record high for tomorrow is 97, which occurred in 2020, and the record low is 40, which occurred in 1982. Sunset tonight is at 8:55 p.m. Sunrise tomorrow is at 5:51 a.m. The current time is 7:08 p.m. Central Daylight Time. Operating on a frequency of 162.475 MHz, this is NOAA Weather Radio Station WXL62, broadcasting from a transmitter near Lawton, Iowa. Our program originates from the National Weather Service in Sioux Falls and serves Sioux City and the surrounding Siouxland area. This hazardous weather outlook is for northwest Iowa, west central Iowa, southwest Minnesota, northeast Nebraska, central South Dakota, east central South Dakota.

South Central South Dakota and Southeast South Dakota. Day 1, this afternoon and tonight. A level 1 of 5 risk for severe storms is in place for late this afternoon and evening. Isolated to scattered thunderstorms should develop late this afternoon between the James River and I-29, then progress eastward through the evening. A very isolated stronger storm could produce hail to half dollar and wind gusts to 60 miles an hour. Locally heavier rain will also be possible with small swaths of 1 to 3 inches of rainfall. For Monday through Saturday, there is a low chance for storms again Monday afternoon. Similar to today, confidence in storm development is low. However, if storms can develop, isolated damaging winds and large hail would be the main threats. Spotter activation is not expected at this time. Your National Weather Service forecast for Siouxland. Tonight, mostly cloudy. A chance of showers and thunderstorms, mainly this evening. Cooler with lows in the upper 50s. Southeast winds 5 to 10 miles an hour. Chance of rain 50%. Monday, partly sunny in the morning, then clearing. Highs in the mid-80s. Northeast winds around 5 miles an hour. Monday night, partly cloudy. Lows in the upper 50s. East winds around 5 miles an hour. Tuesday, partly sunny. Highs in the lower 80s. Southeast winds 10 to 15 miles an hour. Tuesday night, partly cloudy. Lows in the mid-50s. Southeast winds 10 to 15 miles an hour. Wednesday, mostly cloudy in the morning, then becoming partly sunny. A slight chance of showers and thunderstorms. Highs in the lower 80s. Chance of rain 20%. Wednesday night, mostly cloudy with a chance of showers and thunderstorms. Lows in the lower 60s. Chance of rain 50%. Thursday, showers likely. A chance of thunderstorms in the afternoon. Highs in the lower 80s. Chance of rain 70%. Thursday night, showers likely with a chance of thunderstorms in the evening, then a chance of showers after midnight. Lows in the lower 60s. Chance of rain 70%. Friday, mostly cloudy in the morning, then partly sunny with a chance of showers and thunderstorms in the afternoon. Highs in the mid-80s. Chance of rain 50%. Friday night, a chance of thunderstorms in the evening. Mostly cloudy with a chance of showers. Lows in the lower 60s. Chance of rain 50%. Saturday, mostly cloudy in the morning, then becoming mostly sunny. A chance of showers in the afternoon. Highs in the mid-80s. Chance of rain 30%. Saturday night, partly cloudy. Lows in the lower 60s. Sunday, mostly cloudy in the morning, then mostly sunny with a chance of showers and thunderstorms in the afternoon. Highs in the mid-80s. Chance of rain 30%. At 7 p.m., in Sioux City, the temperature was 85, and the dew point 62. The relative humidity was 46%. Wind was southeast at 12 miles an hour. The pressure was 29.85 inches and steady. Elsewhere in northwest Iowa, Morris was sunny and 79. Sheldon was mostly sunny and 75. Cherokee was sunny and 77. Spencer was sunny and 72. Storm Lake was sunny and 77. Other conditions across the northern plains, farther east in Iowa, it was mostly sunny, with a temperature of 82 at Des Moines and 76 at Cedar Rapids. At Waterloo, it was cloudy, with a temperature of 67. In eastern Nebraska, skies ranged from sunny to mostly sunny, and temperatures were between 80 and 85 degrees. In eastern South Dakota, skies ranged from mostly sunny to partly sunny. It was 72 at Mitchell, 86 at Yankton, and 77 at Sioux Falls. And in southern Minnesota, rain was falling, with a temperature of 63 at Mankato, and 62 at Rochester. At Worthington, it was sunny, with a temperature of 74. At Marshall, it was partly sunny, with a temperature of 69. At Minneapolis, it was cloudy, with a temperature of 69. Once again, at 7 p.m., Sioux City had a temperature of 85. The Sioux City

Iowa climate summary for this evening, as of 4 p.m., May 31, 2026. Today's high temperature was 85 degrees. The normal high is 78. Today's low temperature was 67 degrees. The normal low is 55. 0.04 inches of precipitation fell today, which brings the monthly total to 2.83 inches. This is 1.04 inches below the normal amount of 3.87 inches for May. The total precipitation for the year now stands at 8.25 inches, which is 2.08 inches below normal. There were no heating degree days today, which is 2 below normal. The yearly total since July 1st is 5,850, which is 984 below normal. There were 11 cooling degree days today, which is 7 above normal. The yearly total since January 1st is 132, which is 67 above normal. The normal high temperature for tomorrow is 78 degrees, and the normal low is 55. The record high for tomorrow is 97, which occurred in 2020, and the record low is 40, which occurred in 1982. Sunset tonight is at 8:55 p.m. Sunrise tomorrow is at 5:51 a.m. The current time is 7:15 p.m. Central Daylight Time. Operating on a frequency of 162.475 MHz, this is NOAA Weather Radio Station WXL62, broadcasting from a transmitter near Lawton, Iowa. Our program originates from the National Weather Service in Sioux Falls and serves Sioux City and the surrounding Siouxland area. This hazardous weather outlook is for northwest Iowa, west central Iowa, southwest Minnesota, northeast Nebraska, central South Dakota, east central South Dakota, south central South Dakota, and southeast South Dakota. Day 1, this afternoon and tonight. A level 1 of 5 risk for severe storms is in place for late this afternoon and evening. Isolated to scattered thunderstorms should develop late this afternoon between the James River and I-29, then progress eastward through the evening. A very isolated stronger storm could produce hail to half dollar and wind gusts to 60 miles an hour. Locally heavier rain will also be possible with small swaths of 1 to 3 inches of rainfall. For Monday through Saturday, there is a low chance for storms again Monday afternoon. Similar to today, confidence in storm development is low. However, if storms can develop, isolated damaging winds and large hail would be the main threats. Spotter activation is not expected at this time. Your National Weather Service forecast for Siouxland. Tonight, mostly cloudy. A chance of showers and thunderstorms, mainly this evening. Cooler with lows in the upper 50s. Southeast winds 5 to 10 miles an hour. Chance of rain 50%. Monday, partly sunny in the morning, then clearing. Highs in the mid-80s. Northeast winds around 5 miles an hour. Monday night, partly cloudy. Lows in the upper 50s. East winds around 5 miles an hour. Tuesday, partly sunny. Highs in the lower 80s. Southeast winds 10 to 15 miles an hour. Tuesday night, partly cloudy. Lows in the mid-50s. Southeast winds 10 to 15 miles an hour. Wednesday, mostly cloudy in the morning, then becoming partly sunny. A slight chance of showers and thunderstorms. Highs in the lower 80s. Chance of rain 20%. Wednesday night, mostly cloudy with a chance of showers and thunderstorms. Lows in the lower 60s. Chance of rain 50%. Thursday, showers likely. A chance of thunderstorms in the afternoon. Highs in the lower 80s. Chance of rain 70%. Thursday night, showers likely with a chance of thunderstorms in the evening, then a chance of showers after midnight. Lows in the lower 60s. Chance of rain 70%. Friday, mostly cloudy in the morning, then partly sunny with a chance of showers and thunderstorms in the afternoon. Highs in the mid-80s. Chance of rain 50%. Friday night, a chance of thunderstorms in the evening. Mostly cloudy with a chance of showers. Lows in the lower 60s. Chance of rain 50%. Saturday, mostly cloudy in the morning, then becoming mostly sunny. A chance of

Showers in the afternoon. Highs in the mid-80s. Chance of rain 30%. Saturday night, partly cloudy. Lows in the lower 60s. Sunday, mostly cloudy in the morning, then mostly sunny with a chance of showers and thunderstorms in the afternoon. Highs in the mid-80s. Chance of rain 30%. At 7 p.m., in Sioux City, the temperature was 85, and the dew point 62. The relative humidity was 46%. Wind was southeast at 12 miles an hour. The pressure was 29.85 inches and steady. Elsewhere in northwest Iowa, Morris was sunny and 79. Sheldon was mostly sunny and 75. Cherokee was sunny and 77. Spencer was sunny and 72. Storm Lake was sunny and 77. Other conditions across the northern plains, farther east in Iowa, it was mostly sunny, with a temperature of 82 at Des Moines and 76 at Cedar Rapids. At Waterloo, it was cloudy, with a temperature of 67. In eastern Nebraska, skies ranged from sunny to mostly sunny, and temperatures were between 80 and 85 degrees. In eastern South Dakota, skies ranged from mostly sunny to partly sunny. It was 72 at Mitchell, 86 at Yankton, and 77 at Sioux Falls. And in southern Minnesota, rain was falling, with a temperature of 63 at Mankato, and 62 at Rochester. At Worthington, it was sunny, with a temperature of 74. At Marshall, it was partly sunny, with a temperature of 69. At Minneapolis, it was cloudy, with a temperature of 69. Once again, at 7 p.m. Sioux City had a temperature of 85. The Sioux City, Iowa climate summary for this evening, as of 4 p.m., May 31, 2026. Today's high temperature was 85 degrees. The normal high is 78. Today's low temperature was 67 degrees. The normal low is 55. 0.04 inches of precipitation fell today, which brings the monthly total to 2.83 inches. This is 1.04 inches below the normal amount of 3.87 inches for May. The total precipitation for the year now stands at 8.25 inches, which is 2.08 inches below normal. There were no heating degree days today, which is 2 below normal. The yearly total since July 1st is 5,850, which is 984 below normal. There were 11 cooling degree days today, which is 7 above normal. The yearly total since January 1st is 132, which is 67 above normal. The normal high temperature for tomorrow is 78 degrees, and the normal low is 55. The record high for tomorrow is 97, which occurred in 2020, and the record low is 40, which occurred in 1982. Sunset tonight is at 8:55 p.m. Sunrise tomorrow is at 5:51 a.m. The current time is 7:22 p.m. Central Daylight Time. Operating on a frequency of 162.475 MHz, this is NOAA Weather Radio Station WXL62, broadcasting from a transmitter near Lawton, Iowa. Our program originates from the National Weather Service in Sioux Falls and serves Sioux City and the surrounding Siouxland area. This hazardous weather outlook is for northwest Iowa, west central Iowa, southwest Minnesota, northeast Nebraska, central South Dakota, east central South Dakota, south central South Dakota, and southeast South Dakota. Day 1, this afternoon and tonight. A level 1 of 5 risk for severe storms is in place for late this afternoon and evening. Isolated to scattered thunderstorms should develop late this afternoon between the James River and I-29, then progress eastward through the evening. A very isolated stronger storm could produce hail to half dollar and wind gusts to 60 miles an hour. Locally heavier rain will also be possible with small swaths of 1 to 3 inches of rainfall. For Monday through Saturday, there is a low chance for storms again Monday afternoon. Similar to today, confidence in storm development is low. However, if storms can develop, isolated damaging winds and large hail would be the main threats. Spotter activation is not expected at this time. Your National Weather Service forecast for Siouxland. Tonight, mostly cloudy. A chance of shower.

showers and thunderstorms, mainly this evening. Cooler with lows in the upper 50s. Southeast winds 5 to 10 miles an hour. Chance of rain 50%. Monday, partly sunny in the morning, then clearing. Highs in the mid-80s. Northeast winds around 5 miles an hour. Monday night, partly cloudy. Lows in the upper 50s. East winds around 5 miles an hour. Tuesday, partly sunny. Highs in the lower 80s. Southeast winds 10 to 15 miles an hour. Tuesday night, partly cloudy. Lows in the mid-50s. Southeast winds 10 to 15 miles an hour. Wednesday, mostly cloudy in the morning, then becoming partly sunny. A slight chance of showers and thunderstorms. Highs in the lower 80s. Chance of rain 20%. Wednesday night, mostly cloudy with a chance of showers and thunderstorms. Lows in the lower 60s. Chance of rain 50%. Thursday, showers likely. A chance of thunderstorms in the afternoon. Highs in the lower 80s. Chance of rain 70%. Thursday night, showers likely with a chance of thunderstorms in the evening, then a chance of showers after midnight. Lows in the lower 60s. Chance of rain 70%. Friday, mostly cloudy in the morning, then partly sunny with a chance of showers and thunderstorms in the afternoon. Highs in the mid-80s. Chance of rain 50%. Friday night, a chance of thunderstorms in the evening. Mostly cloudy with a chance of showers. Lows in the lower 60s. Chance of rain 50%. Saturday, mostly cloudy in the morning, then becoming mostly sunny. A chance of showers in the afternoon. Highs in the mid-80s. Chance of rain 30%. Saturday night, partly cloudy. Lows in the lower 60s. Sunday, mostly cloudy in the morning, then mostly sunny with a chance of showers and thunderstorms in the afternoon. Highs in the mid-80s. Chance of rain 30%. At 7 p.m., in Sioux City, the temperature was 85 and the dew point 62. The relative humidity was 46%. Wind was southeast at 12 miles an hour. The pressure was 29.85 inches and steady. Elsewhere in northwest Iowa, Morris was sunny and 79. Sheldon was mostly sunny and 75. Cherokee was sunny and 77. Spencer was sunny and 72. Storm Lake was sunny and 77. Other conditions across the northern plains, farther east in Iowa, it was mostly sunny, with a temperature of 82 in Des Moines and 76 at Cedar Rapids. At Waterloo, it was cloudy, with a temperature of 67. In eastern Nebraska, skies ranged from sunny to mostly sunny, and temperatures were between 80 and 85 degrees. In eastern South Dakota, skies ranged from mostly sunny to partly sunny. It was 72 at Mitchell, 86 at Yankton, and 77 at Sioux Falls. And in southern Minnesota, rain was falling, with a temperature of 63 at Mankato, and 62 at Rochester. At Worthington, it was sunny, with a temperature of 74. At Marshall, it was partly sunny, with a temperature of 69. At Minneapolis, it was cloudy, with a temperature of 69. Once again, at 7 p.m. Sioux City had a temperature of 85. The Sioux City, Iowa climate summary for this evening, as of 4 p.m., May 31, 2026. Today's high temperature was 85 degrees. The normal high is 78. Today's low temperature was 67 degrees. The normal low is 55. 0.04 inches of precipitation fell today, which brings the monthly total to 2.83 inches. This is 1.04 inches below the normal amount of 3.87 inches for May. The total precipitation for the year now stands at 8.25 inches, which is 2.08 inches below normal. There were no heating degree days today, which is 2 below normal. The yearly total since July 1st is 5,850, which is 984 below normal. There were 11 cooling degree days today, which is 7 above normal. The yearly total since January 1st is 132, which is 67 above normal. The normal high temperature

for tomorrow is 78 degrees, and the normal low is 55. The record high for tomorrow is 97, which occurred in 2020, and the record low is 40, which occurred in 1982. Sunset tonight is at 8:55 p.m. Sunrise tomorrow is at 5:51 a.m. The current time is 7:29 p.m. Central Daylight Time. Operating on a frequency of 162.475 MHz, this is NOAA Weather Radio Station WXL62, broadcasting from a transmitter near Lawton, Iowa. Our program originates from the National Weather Service in Sioux Falls and serves Sioux City and the surrounding Siouxland area. This hazardous weather outlook is for northwest Iowa, west central Iowa, southwest Minnesota, northeast Nebraska, central South Dakota, east central South Dakota, south central South Dakota, and southeast South Dakota. Day 1, this afternoon and tonight. A level 1 of 5 risk for severe storms is in place for late this afternoon and evening. Isolated to scattered thunderstorms should develop late this afternoon between the James River and I-29, then progress eastward through the evening. A very isolated stronger storm could produce hail to half dollar and wind gusts to 60 miles an hour. Locally heavier rain will also be possible with small swaths of 1 to 3 inches of rainfall. For Monday through Saturday, there is a low chance for storms again Monday afternoon. Similar to today, confidence in storm development is low. However, if storms can develop, isolated damaging winds and large hail would be the main threats. Spotter activation is not expected at this time. Your National Weather Service forecast for Siouxland. Tonight, mostly cloudy. A chance of showers and thunderstorms, mainly this evening. Cooler with lows in the upper 50s. Southeast winds 5 to 10 miles an hour. Chance of rain 50%. Monday, partly sunny in the morning, then clearing. Highs in the mid-80s. Northeast winds around 5 miles an hour. Monday night, partly cloudy. Lows in the upper 50s. East winds around 5 miles an hour. Tuesday, partly sunny. Highs in the lower 80s. Southeast winds 10 to 15 miles an hour. Tuesday night, partly cloudy. Lows in the mid-50s. Southeast winds 10 to 15 miles an hour. Wednesday, mostly cloudy in the morning, then becoming partly sunny. A slight chance of showers and thunderstorms. Highs in the lower 80s. Chance of rain 20%. Wednesday night, mostly cloudy with a chance of showers and thunderstorms. Lows in the lower 60s. Chance of rain 50%. Thursday, showers likely. A chance of thunderstorms in the afternoon. Highs in the lower 80s. Chance of rain 70%. Thursday night, showers likely with a chance of thunderstorms in the evening, then a chance of showers after midnight. Lows in the lower 60s. Chance of rain 70%. Friday, mostly cloudy in the morning, then partly sunny with a chance of showers and thunderstorms in the afternoon. Highs in the mid-80s. Chance of rain 50%. Friday night, a chance of thunderstorms in the evening. Mostly cloudy with a chance of showers. Lows in the lower 60s. Chance of rain 50%. Saturday, mostly cloudy in the morning, then becoming mostly sunny. A chance of showers in the afternoon. Highs in the mid or 60s. Chance of rain 50%. Saturday, mostly cloudy in the morning, then becoming mostly sunny. A chance of showers in the afternoon. Highs in the mid 80s. Chance of rain 30%. Saturday night, partly cloudy. Lows in the lower 60s. Sunday, mostly cloudy in the morning, then mostly sunny with a chance of showers and thunderstorms in the afternoon. Highs in the mid-80s. Chance of rain 30%. At 7 p.m., in Sioux City, the temperature was 85, and the dew point 62. The relative humidity was 46%. Wind was southeast at 12 miles an hour. The pressure was 29.85 inches and steady. Elsewhere in northwest Iowa, Morris was sunny and 79. Sheldon was mostly sunny and 75. Cherokee was sunny and

77. Spencer was sunny in 72. Storm Lake was sunny in 77. Other conditions across the northern plains, farther east in Iowa, it was mostly sunny, with a temperature of 82 in Des Moines and 76 at Cedar Rapids. At Waterloo, it was cloudy, with a temperature of 67. In eastern Nebraska, skies ranged from sunny to mostly sunny, and temperatures were between 80 and 85 degrees. In eastern South Dakota, skies ranged from mostly sunny to partly sunny. It was 72 at Mitchell, 86 at Yankton, and 77 at Sioux Falls. And in southern Minnesota, rain was falling, with a temperature of 63 at Mankato, and 62 at Rochester. At Worthington, it was sunny, with a temperature of 74. At Marshall, it was partly sunny, with a temperature of 69. At Minneapolis, it was cloudy, with a temperature of 69. Once again, at 7 p.m. Sioux City had a temperature of 85. The Sioux City, Iowa climate summary for this evening, as of 4 p.m., May 31, 2026. Today's high temperature was 85 degrees. The normal high is 78. Today's low temperature was 67 degrees. The normal low is 55. 0.04 inches of precipitation fell today, which brings the monthly total to 2.83 inches. This is 1.04 inches below the normal amount of 3.87 inches for May. The total precipitation for the year now stands at 8.25 inches, which is 2.08 inches below normal. There were no heating degree days today, which is 2 below normal. The yearly total since July 1st is 5,850, which is 984 below normal. There were 11 cooling degree days today, which is 7 above normal. The yearly total since January 1st is 132, which is 67 above normal. The normal high temperature for tomorrow is 78 degrees, and the normal low is 55. The record high for tomorrow is 97, which occurred in 2020, and the record low is 40, which occurred in 1982. Sunset tonight is at 8:55 p.m. Sunrise tomorrow is at 5:51 a.m. The current time is 7:36 p.m. Central Daylight Time. Operating on a frequency of 162.475 MHz, this is NOAA Weather Radio Station WXL62, broadcasting from a transmitter near Lawton, Iowa. Our program originates from the National Weather Service in Sioux Falls and serves Sioux City and the surrounding Siouxland area. This hazardous weather outlook is for northwest Iowa, west central Iowa, southwest Minnesota, northeast Nebraska, central South Dakota, east central South Dakota, south central South Dakota, and southeast South Dakota. Day 1, this afternoon and tonight. A level 1 of 5 risk for severe storms is in place for late this afternoon and evening. Isolated to scattered thunderstorms should develop late this afternoon between the James River and I-29, then progress eastward through the evening. A very isolated stronger storm could produce hail to half dollar and wind gusts to 60 miles an hour. Locally heavier rain will also be possible with small swaths of 1 to 3 inches of rainfall. For Monday through Saturday, there is a low chance for storms again Monday afternoon. Similar to today, confidence in storm development is low. However, if storms can develop, isolated damaging winds and large hail would be the main threats. Spotter activation is not expected at this time. Your National Weather Service forecast for Siouxland. Tonight, mostly cloudy. A chance of showers and thunderstorms, mainly this evening. Cooler with lows in the upper 50s. Southeast winds 5 to 10 miles an hour. Chance of rain 50%. Monday, partly sunny in the morning, then clearing. Highs in the mid-80s. Northeast winds around 5 miles an hour. Monday night, partly cloudy. Lows in the upper 50s. East winds around 5 miles an hour. Tuesday, partly sunny. Highs in the lower 80s. Southeast winds 10 to 15 miles an hour. Tuesday night, partly cloudy. Lows in the mid-50s. Southeast winds 10 to 15 miles an hour. Wednesday, mostly cloudy in the morning, then becoming partly sunny.
A slight chance of showers and thunderstorms. Highs in the lower 80s. Chance of rain 20%. Wednesday night, mostly cloudy with a chance of showers and thunderstorms. Lows in the lower 60s. Chance of rain 50%. Thursday, showers likely. A chance of thunderstorms in the afternoon. Highs in the lower 80s. Chance of rain 70%. Thursday night, showers likely with a chance of thunderstorms in the evening, then a chance of showers after midnight. Lows in the lower 60s. Chance of rain 70%. Friday, mostly cloudy in the morning, then partly sunny with a chance of showers and thunderstorms in the afternoon. Highs in the mid-80s. Chance of rain 50%. Friday night, a chance of thunderstorms in the evening. Mostly cloudy with a chance of showers. Lows in the lower 60s. Chance of rain 50%. Saturday, mostly cloudy in the morning, then becoming mostly sunny. A chance of showers in the afternoon. Highs in the mid-80s. Chance of rain 30%. Saturday night, partly cloudy. Lows in the lower 60s. Sunday, mostly cloudy in the morning, then mostly sunny with a chance of showers and thunderstorms in the afternoon. Highs in the mid-80s. Chance of rain 30%. At 7 p.m., in Sioux City, the temperature was 85, and the dew point 62. The relative humidity was 46%. Wind was southeast at 12 miles an hour. The pressure was 29.85 inches and steady. Elsewhere in northwest Iowa, Morris was sunny and 79. Sheldon was mostly sunny and 75. Cherokee was sunny and 77. Spencer was sunny and 72. Storm Lake was sunny and 77. Other conditions across the northern plains, farther east in Iowa, it was mostly sunny, with a temperature of 82 at Des Moines and 76 at Cedar Rapids. At Waterloo, it was cloudy, with a temperature of 67. In eastern Nebraska, skies ranged from sunny to mostly sunny, and temperatures were between 80 and 85 degrees. In eastern South Dakota, skies ranged from mostly sunny to partly sunny. It was 72 at Mitchell, 86 at Yankton, and 77 at Sioux Falls. And in southern Minnesota, rain was falling, with a temperature of 63 at Mankato, and 62 at Rochester. At Worthington, it was sunny, with a temperature of 74. At Marshall, it was partly sunny, with a temperature of 69. At Minneapolis, it was cloudy, with a temperature of 69. Once again, at 7 p.m. Sioux City had a temperature of 85. The Sioux City, Iowa climate summary for this evening, as of 4 p.m., May 31, 2026. Today's high temperature was 85 degrees. The normal high is 78. Today's low temperature was 67 degrees. The normal low is 55. 0.04 inches of precipitation fell today, which brings the monthly total to 2.83 inches. This is 1.04 inches below the normal amount of 3.87 inches for May. The total precipitation for the year now stands at 8.25 inches, which is 2.08 inches below normal. There were no heating degree days today, which is 2 below normal. The yearly total since July 1st is 5,850, which is 984 below normal. There were 11 cooling degree days today, which is 7 above normal. The yearly total since January 1st is 132, which is 67 above normal. The normal high temperature for tomorrow is 78 degrees, and the normal low is 55. The record high for tomorrow is 97, which occurred in 2020, and the record low is 40, which occurred in 1982. Sunset tonight is at 8:55 p.m. Sunrise tomorrow is at 5:51 a.m. The current time is 7:43 p.m. Central Daylight Time. Operating on a frequency of 162.475 MHz, this is NOAA Weather Radio Station WXL62, broadcasting from a transmitter near Lawton, Iowa. Our program originates from the National Weather Service in Sioux Falls and serves Sioux City and the surrounding Siouxland area. This hazardous weather outlook is for northwest Iowa, west central.

southwest Minnesota, northeast Nebraska, central South Dakota, east central South Dakota, south central South Dakota, and southeast South Dakota. Day 1, this afternoon and tonight. A level 1 of 5 risk for severe storms is in place for late this afternoon and evening. Isolated to scattered thunderstorms should develop late this afternoon between the James River and I-29, then progress eastward through the evening. A very isolated stronger storm could produce hail to half dollar and wind gusts to 60 miles an hour. Locally heavier rain will also be possible with small swaths of 1 to 3 inches of rainfall. For Monday through Saturday, there is a low chance for storms again Monday afternoon. Similar to today, confidence in storm development is low. However, if storms can develop, isolated damaging winds and large hail would be the main threats. Spotter activation is not expected at this time. Your National Weather Service forecast for Siouxland. Tonight, mostly cloudy. A chance of showers and thunderstorms, mainly this evening. Cooler with lows in the upper 50s. Southeast winds 5 to 10 miles an hour. Chance of rain 50%. Monday, partly sunny in the morning, then clearing. Highs in the mid-80s. Northeast winds around 5 miles an hour. Monday night, partly cloudy. Lows in the upper 50s. East winds around 5 miles an hour. Tuesday, partly sunny. Highs in the lower 80s. Southeast winds 10 to 15 miles an hour. Tuesday night, partly cloudy. Lows in the mid-50s. Southeast winds 10 to 15 miles an hour. Wednesday, mostly cloudy in the morning, then becoming partly sunny. A slight chance of showers and thunderstorms. Highs in the lower 80s. Chance of rain 20%. Wednesday night, mostly cloudy with a chance of showers and thunderstorms. Lows in the lower 60s. Chance of rain 50%. Thursday, showers likely. A chance of thunderstorms in the afternoon. Highs in the lower 80s. Chance of rain 70%. Thursday night, showers likely with a chance of thunderstorms in the evening, then a chance of showers after midnight. Lows in the lower 60s. Chance of rain 70%. Friday, mostly cloudy in the morning, then partly sunny with a chance of showers and thunderstorms in the afternoon. Highs in the mid-80s. Chance of rain 50%. Friday night, a chance of thunderstorms in the evening. Mostly cloudy with a chance of showers. Lows in the lower 60s. Chance of rain 50%. Saturday, mostly cloudy in the morning, then becoming mostly sunny. A chance of showers in the afternoon. Highs in the mid-80s. Chance of rain 30%. Saturday night, partly cloudy. Lows in the lower 60s. Sunday, mostly cloudy in the morning, then mostly sunny with a chance of showers and thunderstorms in the afternoon. Highs in the mid-80s. Chance of rain 30%. At 7 p.m., in Sioux City, the temperature was 85, and the dew point 62. The relative humidity was 46%. Wind was southeast at 12 miles an hour. The pressure was 29.85 inches and steady. Elsewhere in northwest Iowa, Morris was sunny and 79. Sheldon was mostly sunny and 75. Cherokee was sunny and 77. Spencer was sunny and 72. Storm Lake was sunny and 77. Other conditions across the northern plains, farther east in Iowa, it was mostly sunny, with a temperature of 82 at Des Moines and 76 at Cedar Rapids. At Waterloo, it was cloudy, with a temperature of 67. In eastern Nebraska, skies ranged from sunny to mostly sunny, and temperatures were between 80 and 85 degrees. In eastern South Dakota, skies ranged from mostly sunny to partly sunny. It was 72 at Mitchell, 86 at Yankton, and 77 at Sioux Falls. And in southern Minnesota, rain was falling, with a temperature of 63 at Mankato, and 62 at Rochester. At Worthington, it was sunny, with a temperature of 74. At Marshall, it was partly sunny, with a temperature of 69. At Minneapolis, it was cloudy, with a temperature of 69.

heating degree days today, which is 2 below normal. The yearly total since July 1st is 5,850, which is 984 below normal. There were 11 cooling degree days today, which is 7 above normal. The yearly total since January 1st is 132, which is 67 above normal. The normal high temperature for tomorrow is 78 degrees, and the normal low is 55. The record high for tomorrow is 97, which occurred in 2020, and the record low is 40, which occurred in 1982. Sunset tonight is at 8:55 p.m. Sunrise tomorrow is at 5:51 a.m. The current time is 7:50 p.m. Central Daylight Time. Operating on a frequency of 162.475 MHz, this is NOAA Weather Radio Station WXL62, broadcasting from a transmitter near Lawton, Iowa. Our program originates from the National Weather Service in Sioux Falls and serves Sioux City and the surrounding Siouxland area. This hazardous weather outlook is for northwest Iowa, west central Iowa, southwest Minnesota, northeast Nebraska, central South Dakota, east central South Dakota, south central South Dakota, and southeast South Dakota. Day 1, this afternoon and tonight. A level 1 of 5 risk for severe storms is in place for late this afternoon and evening. Isolated to scattered thunderstorms should develop late this afternoon between the James River and I-29, then progress eastward through the evening. A very isolated stronger storm could produce hail to half dollar and wind gusts to 60 miles an hour. Locally heavier rain will also be possible with small swaths of 1 to 3 inches of rainfall. For Monday through Saturday, there is a low chance for storms again Monday afternoon. Similar to today, confidence in storm development is low. However, if storms can develop, isolated damaging winds and large hail would be the main threats. Spotter activation is not expected at this time. Your National Weather Service forecast for Siouxland. Tonight, mostly cloudy. A chance of showers and thunderstorms, mainly this evening. Cooler with lows in the upper 50s. Southeast winds 5 to 10 miles an hour. Chance of rain 50%. Monday, partly sunny in the morning, then clearing. Highs in the mid-80s. Northeast winds around 5 miles an hour. Monday night, partly cloudy. Lows in the upper 50s. East winds around 5 miles an hour. Tuesday, partly sunny. Highs in the lower 80s. Southeast winds 10 to 15 miles an hour. Tuesday night, partly cloudy. Lows in the mid-50s. Southeast winds 10 to 15 miles an hour. Wednesday, mostly cloudy in the morning, then becoming partly sunny. A slight chance of showers and thunderstorms. Highs in the lower 80s. Chance of rain 20%. Wednesday night, mostly cloudy with a chance of showers and thunderstorms. Lows in the lower 60s. Chance of rain 50%. Thursday, showers likely. A chance of thunderstorms in the afternoon. Highs in the lower 80s. Chance of rain 70%. Thursday night, showers likely with a chance of thunderstorms in the evening, then a chance of showers after midnight. Lows in the lower 60s. Chance of rain 70%. Friday, mostly cloudy in the morning, then partly sunny with a chance of showers and thunderstorms in the afternoon. Highs in the mid-80s. Chance of rain 50%. Friday night, a chance of thunderstorms in the evening. Mostly cloudy with a chance of showers. Lows in the lower 60s. Chance of rain 50%. Saturday, mostly cloudy in the morning, then becoming mostly sunny. A chance of showers in the afternoon. Highs in the mid-80s. Chance of rain 30%. Saturday night, partly cloudy. Lows in the lower 60s. Sunday, mostly cloudy in the morning, then mostly sunny with a chance of showers and thunderstorms in the afternoon. Highs in the mid-80s. Chance of rain 30%. At 7 p.m., in Sioux City, the temperature was 85 and the dew point 62. The relative humidity was 46%. Wind was southeast at 12 miles an hour. The pressure was 29.85 inches and

Eddie. Elsewhere in northwest Iowa, Morris was sunny and 79. Sheldon was mostly sunny and 75. Cherokee was sunny and 77. Spencer was sunny and 72. Storm Lake was sunny and 77. Other conditions across the northern plains, farther east in Iowa, it was mostly sunny, with a temperature of 82 in Des Moines and 76 at Cedar Rapids. At Waterloo, it was cloudy, with a temperature of 67. In eastern Nebraska, skies ranged from sunny to mostly sunny, and temperatures were between 80 and 85 degrees. In eastern South Dakota, skies ranged from mostly sunny to partly sunny. It was 72 at Mitchell, 86 at Yankton, and 77 at Sioux Falls. And in southern Minnesota, rain was falling, with a temperature of 63 at Mankato, and 62 at Rochester. At Worthington, it was sunny, with a temperature of 74. At Marshall, it was partly sunny, with a temperature of 69. At Minneapolis, it was cloudy, with a temperature of 69. Once again, at 7 p.m., Sioux City had a temperature of 85. The Sioux City, Iowa climate summary for this evening, as of 4 p.m., May 31, 2026. Today's high temperature was 85 degrees. The normal high is 78. Today's low temperature was 67 degrees. The normal low is 55. 0.04 inches of precipitation fell today, which brings the monthly total to 2.83 inches. This is 1.04 inches below the normal amount of 3.87 inches for May. The total precipitation for the year now stands at 8.25 inches, which is 2.08 inches below normal. There were no heating degree days today, which is 2 below normal. The yearly total since July 1st is 5,850, which is 984 below normal. There were 11 cooling degree days today, which is 7 above normal. The yearly total since January 1st is 132, which is 67 above normal. The normal high temperature for tomorrow is 78 degrees, and the normal low is 55. The record high for tomorrow is 97, which occurred in 2020, and the record low is 40, which occurred in 1982. Sunset tonight is at 8:55 p.m. Sunrise tomorrow is at 5:51 a.m. The current time is 7:57 p.m. Central Daylight Time. Operating on a frequency of 162.475 MHz, this is NOAA Weather Radio Station WXL62, broadcasting from a transmitter near Lawton, Iowa. Our program originates from the National Weather Service in Sioux Falls and serves Sioux City and the surrounding Siouxland area. This hazardous weather outlook is for northwest Iowa, west central Iowa, southwest Minnesota, northeast Nebraska, central South Dakota, east central South Dakota, south central South Dakota, and southeast South Dakota. Day 1, this afternoon and tonight. A level 1 of 5 risk for severe storms is in place for late this afternoon and evening. Isolated to scattered thunderstorms should develop late this afternoon between the James River and I-29, then progress eastward through the evening. A very isolated stronger storm could produce hail to half dollar and wind gusts to 60 miles an hour. Locally heavier rain will also be possible with small swaths of 1 to 3 inches of rainfall. For Monday through Saturday, there is a low chance for storms again Monday afternoon. Similar to today, confidence in storm development is low. However, if storms can develop, isolated damaging winds and large hail would be the main threats. Spotter activation is not expected at this time. Your National Weather Service forecast for Siouxland. Tonight, mostly cloudy. A chance of showers and thunderstorms, mainly this evening. Cooler with lows in the upper 50s. Southeast winds 5 to 10 miles an hour. Chance of rain 50%. Monday, partly sunny in the morning, then clearing. Highs in the mid-80s. Northeast winds around 5 miles an hour. Monday night, partly cloudy. Lows in the upper 50s. East winds around 5 miles an hour. Tuesday, partly sunny. Highs in the lower 80s. Southeast winds 10 to 15 miles an hour. Tuesday night, partly cloudy.
lows in the mid-50s. Southeast winds 10 to 15 miles an hour. Wednesday, mostly cloudy in the morning, then becoming partly sunny. A slight chance of showers and thunderstorms. Highs in the lower 80s. Chance of rain 20%. Wednesday night, mostly cloudy with a chance of showers and thunderstorms. Lows in the lower 60s. Chance of rain 50%. Thursday, showers likely. A chance of thunderstorms in the afternoon. Highs in the lower 80s. Chance of rain 70%. Thursday night, showers likely with a chance of thunderstorms in the evening, then a chance of showers after midnight. Lows in the lower 60s. Chance of rain 70%. Friday, mostly cloudy in the morning, then partly sunny with a chance of showers and thunderstorms in the afternoon. Highs in the mid-80s. Chance of rain 50%. Friday night, a chance of thunderstorms in the evening. Mostly cloudy with a chance of showers. Lows in the lower 60s. Chance of rain 50%. Saturday, mostly cloudy in the morning, then becoming mostly sunny. A chance of showers in the afternoon. Highs in the mid-80s. Chance of rain 30%. Saturday night, partly cloudy. Lows in the lower 60s. Sunday, mostly cloudy in the morning, then mostly sunny with a chance of showers and thunderstorms in the afternoon. Highs in the mid-80s. Chance of rain 30%. At 8 p.m., in Sioux City, the temperature was 82 and the dew point 64. The relative humidity was 54%. Wind was southeast at 12 miles an hour. The pressure was 29.85 inches and steady. Elsewhere in northwest Iowa, Morris was clear and 75. Cherokee was clear and 75. Spencer was clear and 71. Other conditions across the northern plains, farther east in Iowa, it was partly cloudy. It was 81 at Des Moines, 73 at Cedar Rapids, and 66 at Waterloo. In eastern Nebraska, skies ranged from clear to partly cloudy, and temperatures were between 78 and 83 degrees. In eastern South Dakota, at Sioux Falls, thunder was reported with a temperature of 75. It was partly cloudy, with a temperature of 70 at Mitchell and 84 at Yankton. And in southern Minnesota, at Rochester, rain was falling, with a temperature of 61. At Worthington, it was clear, with a temperature of 72. It was mostly cloudy, with a temperature of 67 at Marshall and 64 at Mankato. At Minneapolis, it was cloudy, with a temperature of 65. Once again, at 8 p.m., Sioux City had a temperature of 82. The Sioux City, Iowa climate summary for this evening, as of 4 p.m., May 31, 2026. Today's high temperature was 85 degrees. The normal high is 78. Today's low temperature was 67 degrees. The normal low is 55. 0.04 inches of precipitation fell today, which brings the monthly total to 2.83 inches. This is 1.04 inches below the normal amount of 3.87 inches for May. The total precipitation for the year now stands at 8.25 inches, which is 2.08 inches below normal. There were no heating degree days today, which is 2 below normal. The yearly total since July 1st is 5,850, which is 984 below normal. There were 11 cooling degree days today, which is 7 above normal. The yearly total since January 1st is 132, which is 67 above normal. The normal high temperature for tomorrow is 78 degrees, and the normal low is 55. The record high for tomorrow is 97, which occurred in 2020, and the record low is 40, which occurred in 1982. Sunset tonight is at 8:55 p.m. Sunrise tomorrow is at 5:51 a.m. The current time is 8:04 p.m. Central Daylight Time. Operating on a frequency of 162.475 MHz, this is NOAA Weather Radio Station WXL62, broadcasting from a transmitter near Lawton, Iowa. Our program originates from the National Weather Service in Sioux Falls and serves Sioux City and the surrounding Sioux Land area. This hazardous weather outlook

is for Northwest Iowa, West Central Iowa, Southwest Minnesota, Northeast Nebraska, Central South Dakota, East Central South Dakota, South Central South Dakota, and Southeast South Dakota. Day 1, this afternoon and tonight. A level 1 of 5 risk for severe storms is in place for...

The National Weather Service has issued severe thunderstorm watch number 257, effective until 1 a.m. Monday. This watch includes the following counties in Iowa, Cherokee, Ida, O'Brien, Plymouth, Sioux and Woodbury, and the following counties in Nebraska, Dakota and Dixon, and Union, South Dakota. Remember, a severe thunderstorm watch means the conditions are favorable for the development of severe weather, including large hail and damaging winds, in and close to the watch area. While severe weather may not be imminent, persons should remain alert for rapidly changing weather conditions and listen for later statements and possible warnings. 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Our program originates from the National Weather Service in Sioux Falls and serves Sioux City and the surrounding Siouxland area. Your National Weather Service forecast for Siouxland. Tonight, mostly cloudy. A chance of showers and thunderstorms, mainly this evening. Cooler with lows in the upper 50s. Southeast winds 5 to 10 miles an hour. Chance of rain 50%. Monday, partly sunny in the morning, then clearing. Highs in the mid-80s. Northeast winds around 5 miles an hour. Monday night, partly cloudy. Lows in the upper 50s. East winds around 5 miles an hour. Tuesday, partly sunny. Highs in the lower 80s. Southeast winds 10 to 15 miles an hour. Tuesday night, partly cloudy. Lows in the mid-50s. Southeast winds 10 to 15 miles an hour. Wednesday, mostly cloudy in the morning, then becoming partly sunny. A slight chance of showers and thunderstorms. Highs in the lower 80s. Chance of rain 20%. Wednesday night, mostly cloudy with a chance of showers and thunderstorms. Lows in the lower 60s. Chance of rain 50%. Thursday, showers likely. A chance of thunderstorms in the afternoon. Highs in the lower 80s. Chance of rain 70%. Thursday night, showers likely with a chance of thunderstorms in the evening, then a chance of showers after midnight. Lows in the lower 60s. Chance of rain 70%. Friday, mostly cloudy in the morning, then partly sunny with a chance of showers and thunderstorms in the afternoon. Highs in the mid-80s. Chance of rain 50%. Friday night, a chance of thunderstorms in the evening. Mostly cloudy with a chance of showers. Lows in the lower 60s. Chance of rain 50%. Saturday, mostly cloudy in the morning, then becoming mostly sunny. A chance of showers in the afternoon. Highs in the mid-80s. Chance of rain 30%. Saturday night, partly cloudy. Lows in the lower 60s. Sunday, mostly cloudy in the morning, then mostly sunny with a chance of showers and thunderstorms in the afternoon. Highs in the mid-80s. Chance of rain 30%. At 8 p.m., in Sioux City, the temperature was 82 and the dew point 64. The relative humidity was 54%. Wind was southeast at 12 miles an hour. The pressure was 29.85 inches and steady. Elsewhere in northwest Iowa, Morris was clear and 75. Cherokee was clear and 75. Spencer was clear and 71. Other conditions across the northern plains, farther east in Iowa, it was partly cloudy. It was 81 at Des Moines, 73

Cedar Rapids, N66 at Waterloo. In eastern Nebraska, skies ranged from clear to partly cloudy, and temperatures were between 78 and 83 degrees. In eastern South Dakota, at Sioux Falls, thunder was reported, with a temperature of 75. It was partly cloudy, with a temperature of 70 at Mitchell, and 84 at Yankton. And in southern Minnesota, at Rochester, rain was falling, with a temperature of 61. At Worthington, it was clear, with a temperature of 72. It was mostly cloudy, with a temperature of 67 at Marshall, and 64 at Mankato. At Minneapolis, it was cloudy, with a temperature of 65. Once again, at 8 p.m. Sioux City had a temperature of 82. At 8 p.m., in Sioux City, the temperature was 82 and the dew point 64. The relative humidity was 54%. Wind was southeast at 12 miles an hour. The pressure was 29.85 inches and steady. Elsewhere in northwest Iowa, Morris was Farrand 75. Cherokee was Farrand 75. Spencer was Farrand 71. Storm Lake was Farrand 75. Other conditions across the northern plains, farther east in Iowa, it was fair. It was 81 at Des Moines, 73 at Cedar Rapids, and 66 at Waterloo. In eastern Nebraska, it was fair, and temperatures were between 78 and 83 degrees. In eastern South Dakota, at Sioux Falls, thunder was reported, with a temperature of 75. It was fair, with a temperature of 70 at Mitchell, and 84 at Yankton. And in southern Minnesota, at Rochester, rain was falling, with a temperature of 61. At Mankato, it was mostly cloudy, with a temperature of 64. At Minneapolis, it was cloudy, with a temperature of 65. It was fair, with a temperature of 72 at Worthington, and 67 at Marshall. Once again, at 8 p.m. Sioux City had a temperature of 82. The Sioux City, Iowa climate summary for this evening, as of 4 p.m., May 31, 2026. Today's high temperature was 85 degrees. The normal high is 78. Today's low temperature was 67 degrees. The normal low is 55. 0.04 inches of precipitation fell today, which brings the monthly total to 2.83 inches. This is 1.04 inches below the normal amount of 3.87 inches for May. The total precipitation for the year now stands at 8.25 inches, which is 2.08 inches below normal. There were no heating degree days today, which is 2 below normal. The yearly total since July 1st is 5,850, which is 984 below normal. There were 11 cooling degree days today, which is 7 above normal. The yearly total since January 1st is 132, which is 67 above normal. The normal high temperature for tomorrow is 78 degrees, and the normal low is 55. The record high for tomorrow is 97, which occurred in 2020, and the record low is 40, which occurred in 1982. Sunset tonight is at 8:55 p.m. Sunrise tomorrow is at 5:51 a.m. The National Weather Service has issued severe thunderstorm watch number 257, effective until 1 a.m. Monday. This watch includes the following counties in Iowa: Cherokee, Ida, O'Brien, Plymouth, Sioux and Woodbury, and the following counties in Nebraska, Dakota and Dixon, and Union, South Dakota. Remember, a severe thunderstorm watch means the conditions are favorable for the development of severe weather, including large hail and damaging winds, in and close to the watch area. While severe weather may not be imminent, persons should remain alert for rapidly changing weather conditions and listen for later statements and possible warnings. 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Your National Weather Service for

forecast for Siouxland. Tonight, mostly cloudy. A chance of showers and thunderstorms, mainly this evening. Cooler with lows in the upper 50s. Southeast winds 5 to 10 miles an hour. Chance of rain 50%. Monday, partly sunny in the morning, then clearing. Highs in the mid-80s. Northeast winds around 5 miles an hour. Monday night, partly cloudy. Lows in the upper 50s. East winds around 5 miles an hour. Tuesday, partly sunny. Highs in the lower 80s. Southeast winds 10 to 15 miles an hour. Tuesday night, partly cloudy. Lows in the mid-50s. Southeast winds 10 to 15 miles an hour. Wednesday, mostly cloudy in the morning, then becoming partly sunny. A slight chance of showers and thunderstorms. Highs in the lower 80s. Chance of rain 20%. Wednesday night, mostly cloudy with a chance of showers and thunderstorms. Lows in the lower 60s. Chance of rain 50%. Thursday, showers likely. A chance of thunderstorms in the afternoon. Highs in the lower 80s. Chance of rain 70%. Thursday night, showers likely with a chance of thunderstorms in the evening, then a chance of showers after midnight. Lows in the lower 60s. Chance of rain 70%. Friday, mostly cloudy in the morning, then partly sunny with a chance of showers and thunderstorms in the afternoon. Highs in the mid-80s. Chance of rain 50%. Friday night, a chance of thunderstorms in the evening. Mostly cloudy with a chance of showers. Lows in the lower 60s. Chance of rain 50%. Saturday, mostly cloudy in the morning, then becoming mostly sunny. A chance of showers in the afternoon. Highs in the mid-80s. Chance of rain 30%. Saturday night, partly cloudy. Lows in the lower 60s. Sunday, mostly cloudy in the morning, then mostly sunny with a chance of showers and thunderstorms in the afternoon. Highs in the mid-80s. Chance of rain 30%. At 8 p.m., in Sioux City, the temperature was 82 and the dew point 64. The relative humidity was 54%. Wind was southeast at 12 miles an hour. The pressure was 29.85 inches and steady. Elsewhere in northwest Iowa, Morris was Farrand 75. Cherokee was Farrand 75. Spencer was Farrand 71. Storm Lake was Farrand 75. Other conditions across the northern plains, farther east in Iowa, it was fair. It was 81 at Des Moines, 73 at Cedar Rapids, and 66 at Waterloo. In eastern Nebraska it was fair, and temperatures were between 78 and 83 degrees. In eastern South Dakota, at Sioux Falls, thunder was reported, with a temperature of 75. It was fair, with a temperature of 70 at Mitchell, and 84 at Yankton. And in southern Minnesota, at Rochester, rain was falling, with a temperature of 61. At Mankato, it was mostly cloudy, with a temperature of 64. At Minneapolis, it was cloudy, with a temperature of 65. It was fair, with a temperature of 72 at Worthington, and 67 at Marshall. Once again, at 8 p.m. Sioux City had a temperature of 82. The Sioux City, Iowa climate summary for this evening, as of 4 p.m., May 31, 2026. Today's high temperature was 85 degrees. The normal high is 78. Today's low temperature was 67 degrees. The normal low is 55. 0.04 inches of precipitation fell today, which brings the monthly total to 2.83 inches. This is 1.04 inches below the normal amount of 3.87 inches for May. The total precipitation for the year now stands at 8.25 inches, which is 2.08 inches below normal. There were no heating degree days today, which is 2 below normal. The yearly total since July 1st is 5,850, which is 984 below normal. There were 11 cooling degree days today, which is 7 above normal. The yearly total since January 1st is 132, which is 67 above normal. The normal high temperature for tomorrow is 78 degrees.

and the normal low is 55. The record high for tomorrow is 97, which occurred in 2020, and the record low is 40, which occurred in 1982. Sunset tonight is at 8:55 p.m. Sunrise tomorrow is at 5:51 a.m. The National Weather Service has issued severe thunderstorm watch number 257, effective until 1 a.m. Monday. This watch includes the following counties: in Iowa, Cherokee, Ida, O'Brien, Plymouth, Sioux and Woodbury, and the following counties: in Nebraska, Dakota and Dixon, and Union, South Dakota. Remember, a severe thunderstorm watch means the conditions are favorable for the development of severe weather, including large hail and damaging winds, in and close to the watch area. While severe weather may not be imminent, persons should remain alert for rapidly changing weather conditions and listen for later statements and possible warnings. 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The current time is 8:20 p.m. Central Daylight Time. 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Our program originates from the National Weather Service in Sioux Falls and serves Sioux City and the surrounding Siouxland area. Your National Weather Service forecast for Siouxland. Tonight, mostly cloudy. A chance of showers and thunderstorms, mainly this evening. Cooler with lows in the upper 50s. Southeast winds 5 to 10 miles an hour. Chance of rain 50%. Monday, partly sunny in the morning, then clearing. Highs in the mid-80s. Northeast winds around 5 miles an hour. Monday night, partly cloudy. Lows in the upper 50s. East winds around 5 miles an hour. Tuesday, partly sunny. Highs in the lower 80s. Southeast winds 10 to 15 miles an hour. Tuesday night, partly cloudy. Lows in the mid-50s. Southeast winds 10 to 15 miles an hour. Wednesday, mostly cloudy in the morning, then becoming partly sunny. A slight chance of showers and thunderstorms. Highs in the lower 80s. Chance of rain 20%. Wednesday night, mostly cloudy with a chance of showers and thunderstorms. Lows in the lower 60s. Chance of rain 50%. Thursday, showers likely. A chance of thunderstorms in the afternoon. Highs in the lower 80s. Chance of rain 70%. Thursday night, showers likely with a chance of thunderstorms in the evening, then a chance of showers after midnight. Lows in the lower 60s. Chance of rain 70%. Friday, mostly cloudy in the morning, then partly sunny with a chance of showers and thunderstorms in the afternoon. Highs in the mid-80s. Chance of rain 50%. Friday night, a chance of thunderstorms in the evening. Mostly cloudy with a chance of showers. Lows in the lower 60s. Chance of rain 50%. Saturday, mostly cloudy in the morning, then becoming mostly sunny. A chance of showers in the afternoon. Highs in the mid-80s. Chance of rain 30%. Saturday night, partly cloudy. Lows in the lower 60s. Sunday, mostly cloudy in the morning, then mostly sunny with a chance of showers and thunderstorms in the afternoon. Highs in the mid-80s. Chance of rain 30%. At 8 p.m., in Sioux City, the temperature was 82 and the dew point 64. The relative humidity was 54%. Wind was southeast at 12 miles an hour. The pressure was 29.85 inches and steady. Elsewhere in northwest Iowa, Morris was Farrand 75. Cherokee was Farrand 75. Spencer was Farrand 71. Storm Lake was Farrand 75. Other conditions across the northern plains, farther east in Iowa, it was fair. It was 81 at Des Moines, 73 at Cedar Rapids, and 66 at Waterloo. In eastern Nebraska it was fair, and temperatures were between 78 and 83 degrees. In eastern South Dakota, at Sioux Falls, thunder was reported, with a temperature of 75.
It was fair, with a temperature of 70 at Mitchell and 84 at Yankton. And in southern Minnesota, at Rochester, rain was falling, with a temperature of 61. At Mankato, it was mostly cloudy, with a temperature of 64. At Minneapolis, it was cloudy, with a temperature of 65. It was fair, with a temperature of 72 at Worthington and 67 at Marshall. Once again, at 8 p.m. Sioux City had a temperature of 82. The Sioux City, Iowa climate summary for this evening, as of 4 p.m., May 31, 2026. Today's high temperature was 85 degrees. The normal high is 78. Today's low temperature was 67 degrees. The normal low is 55. 0.04 inches of precipitation fell today, which brings the monthly total to 2.83 inches. This is 1.04 inches below the normal amount of 3.87 inches for May. The total precipitation for the year now stands at 8.25 inches, which is 2.08 inches below normal. There were no heating degree days today, which is 2 below normal. The yearly total since July 1st is 5,850, which is 984 below normal. There were 11 cooling degree days today, which is 7 above normal. The yearly total since January 1st is 132, which is 67 above normal. The normal high temperature for tomorrow is 78 degrees, and the normal low is 55. The record high for tomorrow is 97, which occurred in 2020, and the record low is 40, which occurred in 1982. Sunset tonight is at 8:55 p.m. Sunrise tomorrow is at 5:51 a.m. The National Weather Service has issued severe thunderstorm watch number 257, effective until 1 a.m. Monday. This watch includes the following counties in Iowa: Cherokee, Ida, O'Brien, Plymouth, Sioux and Woodbury, and the following counties in Nebraska, Dakota and Dixon, and Union, South Dakota. Remember, a severe thunderstorm watch means the conditions are favorable for the development of severe weather, including large hail and damaging winds, in and close to the watch area. While severe weather may not be imminent, persons should remain alert for rapidly changing weather conditions and listen for later statements and possible warnings. 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The current time is 8:27 p.m. Central Daylight Time. Operating on a frequency of 162.475 MHz, this is NOAA Weather Radio Station WXL62, broadcasting from a transmitter near Lawton, Iowa. Our program originates from the National Weather Service in Sioux Falls and serves Sioux City and the surrounding Siouxland area. Your National Weather Service forecast for Siouxland. Tonight, mostly cloudy. A chance of showers and thunderstorms, mainly this evening. Cooler with lows in the upper 50s. Southeast winds 5 to 10 miles an hour. Chance of rain 50%. Monday, partly sunny in the morning, then clearing. Highs in the mid-80s. Northeast winds around 5 miles an hour. Monday night, partly cloudy. Lows in the upper 50s. East winds around 5 miles an hour. Tuesday, partly sunny. Highs in the lower 80s. Southeast winds 10 to 15 miles an hour. Tuesday night, partly cloudy. Lows in the mid-50s. Southeast winds 10 to 15 miles an hour. Wednesday, mostly cloudy in the morning, then becoming partly sunny. A slight chance of showers and thunderstorms. Highs in the lower 80s. Chance of rain 20%. Wednesday night, mostly cloudy with a chance of showers and thunderstorms. Lows in the lower 60s. Chance of rain 50%. Thursday, showers likely. A chance of thunderstorms in the afternoon. Highs in the lower 80s. Chance of rain 70%. Thursday night, showers likely with a chance of thunderstorms in the evening, then a chance of showers after midnight. Lows in the lower 60s. Chance of rain 70%. Friday, mostly cloudy in the morning, then partly sunny with a chance of showers and thunderstorms in the afternoon. Highs in the mid-80s.

chance of rain 50%. Friday night, a chance of thunderstorms in the evening. Mostly cloudy with a chance of showers. Lows in the lower 60s. Chance of rain 50%. Saturday, mostly cloudy in the morning, then becoming mostly sunny. A chance of showers in the afternoon. Highs in the mid-80s. Chance of rain 30%. Saturday night, partly cloudy. Lows in the lower 60s. Sunday, mostly cloudy in the morning, then mostly sunny with a chance of showers and thunderstorms in the afternoon. Highs in the mid-80s. Chance of rain 30%. At 8 p.m., in Sioux City, the temperature was 82 and the dew point 64. The relative humidity was 54%. Wind was southeast at 12 miles an hour. The pressure was 29.85 inches and steady. Elsewhere in northwest Iowa, Morris was Farrand 75. Cherokee was Farrand 75. Spencer was Farrand 71. Storm Lake was Farrand 75. Other conditions across the northern plains, farther east in Iowa, it was fair. It was 81 at Des Moines, 73 at Cedar Rapids, and 66 at Waterloo. In eastern Nebraska, it was fair, and temperatures were between 78 and 83 degrees. In eastern South Dakota, at Sioux Falls, thunder was reported with a temperature of 75. It was fair, with a temperature of 70 at Mitchell and 84 at Yankton. And in southern Minnesota, at Rochester, rain was falling with a temperature of 61. At Mankato, it was mostly cloudy with a temperature of 64. At Minneapolis, it was cloudy with a temperature of 65. It was fair with a temperature of 72 at Worthington and 67 at Marshall. Once again, at 8 p.m. Sioux City had a temperature of 82. The National Weather Service has issued severe thunderstorm watch number 257, effective until 1 a.m. Monday. This watch includes the following counties in Iowa, Cherokee, Ida, O'Brien, Plymouth, Sioux and Woodbury, and the following counties in Nebraska, Dakota and Dixon, and Union, South Dakota. Remember, a severe thunderstorm watch means the conditions are favorable for the development of severe weather, including large hail and damaging winds, in and close to the watch area. While severe weather may not be imminent, persons should remain alert for rapidly changing weather conditions and listen for later statements and possible warnings. 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The current time is 8:32 p.m. Central Daylight Time. 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Your National Weather Service forecast for Siouxland. Tonight, mostly cloudy. A chance of showers and thunderstorms, mainly this evening. Cooler with lows in the upper 50s. Southeast winds 5 to 10 miles an hour. Chance of rain 50%. Monday, partly sunny in the morning, then clearing. Highs in the mid-80s. Northeast winds around 5 miles an hour. Monday night, partly cloudy. Lows in the upper 50s. East winds around 5 miles an hour. Tuesday, partly sunny. Highs in the lower 80s. Southeast winds 10 to 15 miles an hour. Tuesday night, partly cloudy. Lows in the mid-50s. Southeast winds 10 to 15 miles an hour. Wednesday, mostly cloudy in the morning, then becoming partly sunny. A slight chance of showers and thunderstorms. Highs in the lower 80s. Chance of rain 20%. Wednesday night, mostly cloudy with a chance of showers and thunderstorms. Lows in the lower 60s. Chance of rain 50%. Thursday, showers likely. A chance of thunderstorms in the afternoon. Highs in the lower 80s. Chance of rain 70%.

Thursday night, showers likely with a chance of thunderstorms in the evening, then a chance of showers after midnight. Lows in the lower 60s. Chance of rain 70%. Friday, mostly cloudy in the morning, then partly sunny with a chance of showers and thunderstorms in the afternoon. Highs in the mid-80s. Chance of rain 50%. Friday night, a chance of thunderstorms in the evening. Mostly cloudy with a chance of showers. Lows in the lower 60s. Chance of rain 50%. Saturday, mostly cloudy in the morning, then becoming mostly sunny. A chance of showers in the afternoon. Highs in the mid-80s. Chance of rain 30%. Saturday night, partly cloudy. Lows in the lower 60s. Sunday, mostly cloudy in the morning, then mostly sunny with a chance of showers and thunderstorms in the afternoon. Highs in the mid-80s. Chance of rain 30%. At 8 p.m., in Sioux City, the temperature was 82 and the dew point 64. The relative humidity was 54%. Wind was southeast at 12 miles an hour. The pressure was 29.85 inches and steady. Elsewhere in northwest Iowa, Morris was Farrand 75. Cherokee was Farrand 75. Spencer was Farrand 71. Storm Lake was Farrand 75. Other conditions across the northern plains, farther east in Iowa, it was fair. It was 81 at Des Moines, 73 at Cedar Rapids, and 66 at Waterloo. In eastern Nebraska, it was fair, and temperatures were between 78 and 83 degrees. In eastern South Dakota, at Sioux Falls, thunder was reported with a temperature of 75. It was fair, with a temperature of 70 at Mitchell and 84 at Yankton. And in southern Minnesota, at Rochester, rain was falling with a temperature of 61. At Mankato, it was mostly cloudy with a temperature of 64. At Minneapolis, it was cloudy with a temperature of 65. It was fair with a temperature of 72 at Worthington and 67 at Marshall. Once again, at 8 p.m. Sioux City had a temperature of 82. The National Weather Service has issued severe thunderstorm watch number 257, effective until 1 a.m. Monday. This watch includes the following counties in Iowa, Cherokee, Ida, O'Brien, Plymouth, Sioux and Woodbury, and the following counties in Nebraska, Dakota and Dixon, and Union, South Dakota. Remember, a severe thunderstorm watch means the conditions are favorable for the development of severe weather, including large hail and damaging winds, in and close to the watch area. While severe weather may not be imminent, persons should remain alert for rapidly changing weather conditions and listen for later statements and possible warnings. 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The current time is 8:37 p.m. Central Daylight Time. 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Your National Weather Service forecast for Siouxland. Tonight, mostly cloudy. A chance of showers and thunderstorms, mainly this evening. Cooler with lows in the upper 50s. Southeast winds 5 to 10 miles an hour. Chance of rain 50%. Monday, partly sunny in the morning, then clearing. Highs in the mid-80s. Northeast winds around 5 miles an hour. Monday night, partly cloudy. Lows in the upper 50s. East winds around 5 miles an hour. Tuesday, partly sunny. Highs in the lower 80s. Southeast winds 10 to 15 miles an hour. Tuesday night, partly cloudy. Lows in the mid-50s. Southeast winds 10 to 15 miles an hour. Wednesday, mostly cloudy in the morning, then becoming partly sunny. A slight chance of showers and thunderstorms. Highs in the lower 80s. Chance of rain 20%. Wednesday night, mostly cloudy with a chance of showers and thunderstorms.
Lows in the lower 60s. Chance of rain 50%. Thursday, showers likely. A chance of thunderstorms in the afternoon. Highs in the lower 80s. Chance of rain 70%. Thursday night, showers likely with a chance of thunderstorms in the evening, then a chance of showers after midnight. Lows in the lower 60s. Chance of rain 70%. Friday, mostly cloudy in the morning, then partly sunny with a chance of showers and thunderstorms in the afternoon. Highs in the mid-80s. Chance of rain 50%. Friday night, a chance of thunderstorms in the evening. Mostly cloudy with a chance of showers. Lows in the lower 60s. Chance of rain 50%. Saturday, mostly cloudy in the morning, then becoming mostly sunny. A chance of showers in the afternoon. Highs in the mid-80s. Chance of rain 30%. Saturday night, partly cloudy. Lows in the lower 60s. Sunday, mostly cloudy in the morning, then mostly sunny with a chance of showers and thunderstorms in the afternoon. Highs in the mid-80s. Chance of rain 30%. At 8 p.m., in Sioux City, the temperature was 82 and the dew point 64. The relative humidity was 54%. Wind was southeast at 12 miles an hour. The pressure was 29.85 inches and steady. Elsewhere in northwest Iowa, Morris was Farrand 75. Cherokee was Farrand 75. Spencer was Farrand 71. Storm Lake was Farrand 75. Other conditions across the northern plains, farther east in Iowa, it was fair. It was 81 at Des Moines, 73 at Cedar Rapids, and 66 at Waterloo. In eastern Nebraska, it was fair, and temperatures were between 78 and 83 degrees. In eastern South Dakota, at Sioux Falls, thunder was reported with a temperature of 75. It was fair, with a temperature of 70 at Mitchell and 84 at Yankton. And in southern Minnesota, at Rochester, rain was falling with a temperature of 61. At Mankato, it was mostly cloudy with a temperature of 64. At Minneapolis, it was cloudy with a temperature of 65. It was fair with a temperature of 72 at Worthington and 67 at Marshall. Once again, at 8 p.m. Sioux City had a temperature of 82. The National Weather Service has issued severe thunderstorm watch number 257, effective until 1 a.m. Monday. This watch includes the following counties in Iowa, Cherokee, Ida, O'Brien, Plymouth, Sioux and Woodbury, and the following counties in Nebraska, Dakota and Dixon, and Union, South Dakota. Remember, a severe thunderstorm watch means the conditions are favorable for the development of severe weather, including large hail and damaging winds, in and close to the watch area. While severe weather may not be imminent, persons should remain alert for rapidly changing weather conditions and listen for later statements and possible warnings. 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The current time is 8:43 p.m. Central Daylight Time. 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Our program originates from the National Weather Service in Sioux Falls and serves Sioux City and the surrounding Siouxland area. Your National Weather Service forecast for Siouxland. Tonight, mostly cloudy. A chance of showers and thunderstorms, mainly this evening. Cooler with lows in the upper 50s. Southeast winds 5 to 10 miles an hour. Chance of rain 50%. Monday, partly sunny in the morning, then clearing. Highs in the mid-80s. Northeast winds around 5 miles an hour. Monday night, partly cloudy. Lows in the upper 50s. East winds around 5 miles an hour. Tuesday, partly sunny. Highs in the lower 80s. Southeast winds 10 to 15 miles an hour. Tuesday night, partly cloudy. Lows in the mid-50s. Southeast winds 10 to 15 miles an hour. Wednesday, mostly cloudy in the morning, then becoming partly sunny.

a slight chance of showers and thunderstorms. Highs in the lower 80s. Chance of rain 20%. Wednesday night, mostly cloudy with a chance of showers and thunderstorms. Lows in the lower 60s. Chance of rain 50%. Thursday, showers likely. A chance of thunderstorms in the afternoon. Highs in the lower 80s. Chance of rain 70%. Thursday night, showers likely with a chance of thunderstorms in the evening, then a chance of showers after midnight. Lows in the lower 60s. Chance of rain 70%. Friday, mostly cloudy in the morning, then partly sunny with a chance of showers and thunderstorms in the afternoon. Highs in the mid-80s. Chance of rain 50%. Friday night, a chance of thunderstorms in the evening. Mostly cloudy with a chance of showers. Lows in the lower 60s. Chance of rain 50%. Saturday, mostly cloudy in the morning, then becoming mostly sunny. A chance of showers in the afternoon. Highs in the mid-80s. Chance of rain 30%. Saturday night, partly cloudy. Lows in the lower 60s. Sunday, mostly cloudy in the morning, then mostly sunny with a chance of showers and thunderstorms in the afternoon. Highs in the mid-80s. Chance of rain 30%. At 8 p.m., in Sioux City, the temperature was 82 and the dew point 64. The relative humidity was 54%. Wind was southeast at 12 miles an hour. The pressure was 29.85 inches and steady. Elsewhere in northwest Iowa, Morris was Farrand 75. Cherokee was Farrand 75. Spencer was Farrand 71. Storm Lake was Farrand 75. Other conditions across the northern plains, farther east in Iowa, it was fair. It was 81 at Des Moines, 73 at Cedar Rapids, and 66 at Waterloo. In eastern Nebraska, it was fair, and temperatures were between 78 and 83 degrees. In eastern South Dakota, at Sioux Falls, thunder was reported, with a temperature of 75. It was fair, with a temperature of 70 at Mitchell, and 84 at Yankton. And in southern Minnesota, at Rochester, rain was falling, with a temperature of 61. At Mankato, it was mostly cloudy, with a temperature of 64. At Minneapolis, it was cloudy, with a temperature of 65. It was fair, with a temperature of 72 at Worthington, and 67 at Marshall. Once again, at 8 p.m. Sioux City had a temperature of 82. The National Weather Service has issued severe thunderstorm watch number 257, effective until 1 a.m. Monday. This watch includes the following counties in Iowa, Cherokee, Ida, O'Brien, Plymouth, Sioux and Woodbury, and the following counties in Nebraska, Dakota and Dixon, and Union, South Dakota. Remember, a severe thunderstorm watch means the conditions are favorable for the development of severe weather, including large hail and damaging winds, in and close to the watch area. While severe weather may not be imminent, persons should remain alert for rapidly changing weather conditions and listen for later statements and possible warnings. 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The current time is 8:48 p.m. Central Daylight Time. 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Your National Weather Service forecast for Siouxland. Tonight, mostly cloudy. A chance of showers and thunderstorms, mainly this evening. Cooler with lows in the upper 50s. Southeast winds 5 to 10 miles an hour. Chance of rain 50%. Monday, partly sunny in the morning, then clearing. Highs in the mid-80s. Northeast winds around 5 miles an hour. Monday night, partly cloudy. Lows in the upper 50s. East winds around 5 miles an hour. Tuesday, partly sunny. Highs in the lower 80s. Southeast winds 10 to 15 miles an hour.

8%. Thursday night, showers likely with a chance of thunderstorms in the evening, then a chance of showers after midnight. Lows in the lower 60s. Chance of rain 70%. Friday, mostly cloudy in the morning, then partly sunny with a chance of showers and thunderstorms in the afternoon. Highs in the mid-80s. Chance of rain 50%. Friday night, a chance of thunderstorms in the evening. Mostly cloudy with a chance of showers. Lows in the lower 60s. Chance of rain 50%. Saturday, mostly cloudy in the morning, then becoming mostly sunny. A chance of showers in the afternoon. Highs in the mid-80s. Chance of rain 30%. Saturday night, partly cloudy. Lows in the lower 60s. Sunday, mostly cloudy in the morning, then mostly sunny with a chance of showers and thunderstorms in the afternoon. Highs in the mid-80s. Chance of rain 30%. At 8 p.m., in Sioux City, the temperature was 82 and the dew point 64. The relative humidity was 54%. Wind was southeast at 12 miles an hour. The pressure was 29.85 inches and steady. Elsewhere in northwest Iowa, Morris was Farrand 75. Cherokee was Farrand 75. Spencer was Farrand 71. Storm Lake was Farrand 75. Other conditions across the northern plains, farther east in Iowa, it was fair. It was 81 at Des Moines, 73 at Cedar Rapids, and 66 at Waterloo. In eastern Nebraska, it was fair, and temperatures were between 78 and 83 degrees. In eastern South Dakota, at Sioux Falls, thunder was reported with a temperature of 75. It was fair, with a temperature of 70 at Mitchell and 84 at Yankton. And in southern Minnesota, at Rochester, rain was falling with a temperature of 61. At Mankato, it was mostly cloudy with a temperature of 64. At Minneapolis, it was cloudy with a temperature of 65. It was fair with a temperature of 72 at Worthington and 67 at Marshall. Once again, at 8 p.m. Sioux City had a temperature of 82. The National Weather Service has issued severe thunderstorm watch number 257, effective until 1 a.m. Monday. This watch includes the following counties in Iowa, Cherokee, Ida, O'Brien, Plymouth, Sioux and Woodbury, and the following counties in Nebraska, Dakota and Dixon, and Union, South Dakota. Remember, a severe thunderstorm watch means the conditions are favorable for the development of severe weather, including large hail and damaging winds in and close to the watch area. While severe weather may not be imminent, persons should remain alert for rapidly changing weather conditions and listen for later statements and possible warnings. 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Your National Weather Service forecast for Siouxland. Tonight, mostly cloudy. A chance of showers and thunderstorms, mainly this evening. Cooler with lows in the upper 50s. Southeast winds 5 to 10 miles an hour. Chance of rain 50%. Monday, partly sunny in the morning, then clearing. Highs in the mid-80s. Northeast winds around 5 miles an hour. Monday night, partly cloudy. Lows in the upper 50s. East winds around 5 miles an hour. Tuesday, partly sunny. Highs in the lower 80s. Southeast winds 10 to 15 miles an hour. Tuesday night, partly cloudy. Lows in the mid-50s. Southeast winds 10 to 15 miles an hour. Wednesday, mostly cloudy in the morning, then becoming partly sunny. A slight chance of showers and thunderstorms. Highs in the lower 80s. Chance of rain 20%. Wednesday night, mostly cloudy with a chance of showers and thunderstorms.

lows in the lower 60s. Chance of rain 50%. Thursday, showers likely. A chance of thunderstorms in the afternoon. Highs in the lower 80s. Chance of rain 70%. Thursday night, showers likely with a chance of thunderstorms in the evening, then a chance of showers after midnight. Lows in the lower 60s. Chance of rain 70%. Friday, mostly cloudy in the morning, then partly sunny with a chance of showers and thunderstorms in the afternoon. Highs in the mid-80s. Chance of rain 50%. Friday night, a chance of thunderstorms in the evening. Mostly cloudy with a chance of showers. Lows in the lower 60s. Chance of rain 50%. Saturday, mostly cloudy in the morning, then becoming mostly sunny. A chance of showers in the afternoon. Highs in the mid-80s. Chance of rain 30%. Saturday night, partly cloudy. Lows in the lower 60s. Sunday, mostly cloudy in the morning, then mostly sunny with a chance of showers and thunderstorms in the afternoon. Highs in the mid-80s. Chance of rain 30%. At 8 p.m., in Sioux City, the temperature was 82 and the dew point 64. The relative humidity was 54%. Wind was southeast at 12 miles an hour. The pressure was 29.85 inches and steady. Elsewhere in northwest Iowa, Morris was Farrand 75. Cherokee was Farrand 75. Spencer was Farrand 71. Storm Lake was Farrand 75. Other conditions across the northern plains, farther east in Iowa, it was fair. It was 81 at Des Moines, 73 at Cedar Rapids, and 66 at Waterloo. In eastern Nebraska, it was fair, and temperatures were between 78 and 83 degrees. In eastern South Dakota, at Sioux Falls, thunder was reported with a temperature of 75. It was fair, with a temperature of 70 at Mitchell and 84 at Yankton. And in southern Minnesota, at Rochester, rain was falling with a temperature of 61. At Mankato, it was mostly cloudy, with a temperature of 64. At Minneapolis, it was cloudy, with a temperature of 65. It was fair, with a temperature of 72 at Worthington and 67 at Marshall. Once again, at 8 p.m. Sioux City had a temperature of 82. The National Weather Service has issued severe thunderstorm watch number 257, effective until 1 a.m. Monday. This watch includes the following counties in Iowa, Cherokee, Ida, O'Brien, Plymouth, Sioux and Woodbury, and the following counties in Nebraska, Dakota and Dixon, and Union, South Dakota. Remember, a severe thunderstorm watch means the conditions are favorable for the development of severe weather, including large hail and damaging winds, in and close to the watch area. While severe weather may not be imminent, persons should remain alert for rapidly changing weather conditions and listen for later statements and possible warnings. 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Your National Weather Service forecast for Siouxland. Tonight, mostly cloudy. A chance of showers and thunderstorms, mainly this evening. Cooler with lows in the upper 50s. Southeast winds 5 to 10 miles an hour. Chance of rain 50%. Monday, partly sunny in the morning, then clearing. Highs in the mid-80s. Northeast winds around 5 miles an hour. Monday night, partly cloudy. Lows in the upper 50s. East winds around 5 miles an hour. Tuesday, partly sunny. Highs in the lower 80s. Southeast winds 10 to 15 miles an hour. Tuesday night, partly cloudy. Lows in the mid-50s. Southeast winds 10 to 15 miles an hour. Wednesday, mostly cloudy in the morning, then becoming partly sunny.

a slight chance of showers and thunderstorms. Highs in the lower 80s. Chance of rain 20%. Wednesday night, mostly cloudy with a chance of showers and thunderstorms. Lows in the lower 60s. Chance of rain 50%. Thursday, showers likely. A chance of thunderstorms in the afternoon. Highs in the lower 80s. Chance of rain 70%. Thursday night, showers likely with a chance of thunderstorms in the evening, then a chance of showers after midnight. Lows in the lower 60s. Chance of rain 70%. Friday, mostly cloudy in the morning, then partly sunny with a chance of showers and thunderstorms in the afternoon. Highs in the mid-80s. Chance of rain 50%. Friday night, a chance of thunderstorms in the evening. Mostly cloudy with a chance of showers. Lows in the lower 60s. Chance of rain 50%. Saturday, mostly cloudy in the morning, then becoming mostly sunny. A chance of showers in the afternoon. Highs in the mid-80s. Chance of rain 30%. Saturday night, partly cloudy. Lows in the lower 60s. Sunday, mostly cloudy in the morning, then mostly sunny with a chance of showers and thunderstorms in the afternoon. Highs in the mid-80s. Chance of rain 30%. At 9 p.m., in Sioux City, the temperature was 78 and the dew point 64. The relative humidity was 61%. Wind was southeast at 8 miles an hour. The pressure was 29.86 inches and rising. Elsewhere in northwest Iowa, Morris was clear and 72. Cherokee was clear and 72. Spencer was clear and 67. Other conditions across the northern plains, farther east in Iowa, at Des Moines, it was partly cloudy, with a temperature of 78. At Cedar Rapids, it was mostly cloudy, with a temperature of 71. At Waterloo, it was cloudy, with a temperature of 64. In eastern Nebraska, temperatures were between 76 and 81 degrees. At Lincoln, it was clear. It was mostly cloudy at Omaha and Norfolk. In eastern South Dakota, at Sioux Falls, a thunderstorm was reported with a temperature of 71. At Yankton, it was partly cloudy with a temperature of 81. At Mitchell, it was mostly cloudy with a temperature of 69. And in southern Minnesota, rain was falling with a temperature of 63 at Minneapolis and 60 at Rochester. At Worthington, it was clear with a temperature of 68. At Marshall, it was partly cloudy with a temperature of 65. At Mankato, it was cloudy with a temperature of 64. Once again, at 9 p.m. Sioux City had a temperature of 78. The National Weather Service has issued severe thunderstorm watch number 257, effective until 1 a.m. Monday. This watch includes the following counties in Iowa, Cherokee, Ida, O'Brien, Plymouth, Sioux and Woodbury, and the following counties in Nebraska, Dakota and Dixon, and Union, South Dakota. Remember, a severe thunderstorm watch means the conditions are favorable for the development of severe weather, including large hail and damaging winds, in and close to the watch area. While severe weather may not be imminent, persons should remain alert for rapidly changing weather conditions and listen for later statements and possible warnings. 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Our program originates from the National Weather Service in Sioux Falls and serves Sioux City and the surrounding Siouxland area. Your National Weather Service forecast for Siouxland. Tonight, mostly cloudy. A chance of showers and thunderstorms, mainly this evening. Cooler with lows in the upper 50s. Southeast winds 5 to 10 miles an hour. Chance of rain 50%. Monday, partly sunny in the morning, then clearing. Highs in the mid-80s. Northeast winds around 5 miles an hour. Monday night, partly cloudy,

Lows in the upper 50s. East winds around 5 miles an hour. Tuesday, partly sunny. Highs in the lower 80s. Southeast winds 10 to 15 miles an hour. Tuesday night, partly cloudy. Lows in the mid-50s. Southeast winds 10 to 15 miles an hour. Wednesday, mostly cloudy in the morning, then becoming partly sunny. A slight chance of showers and thunderstorms. Highs in the lower 80s. Chance of rain 20%. Wednesday night, mostly cloudy with a chance of showers and thunderstorms. Lows in the lower 60s. Chance of rain 50%. Thursday, showers likely. A chance of thunderstorms in the afternoon. Highs in the lower 80s. Chance of rain 70%. Thursday night, showers likely with a chance of thunderstorms in the evening, then a chance of showers after midnight. Lows in the lower 60s. Chance of rain 70%. Friday, mostly cloudy in the morning, then partly sunny with a chance of showers and thunderstorms in the afternoon. Highs in the mid-80s. Chance of rain 50%. Friday night, a chance of thunderstorms in the evening. Mostly cloudy with a chance of showers. Lows in the lower 60s. Chance of rain 50%. Saturday, mostly cloudy in the morning, then becoming mostly sunny. A chance of showers in the afternoon. Highs in the mid-80s. Chance of rain 30%. Saturday night, partly cloudy. Lows in the lower 60s. Sunday, mostly cloudy in the morning, then mostly sunny with a chance of showers and thunderstorms in the afternoon. Highs in the mid-80s. Chance of rain 30%. At 9 p.m., in Sioux City, the temperature was 78 and the dew point 64. The relative humidity was 61%. Wind was southeast at 8 miles an hour. The pressure was 29.86 inches and rising. Elsewhere in northwest Iowa, Morris was clear and 72. Cherokee was clear and 72. Spencer was clear and 67. Other conditions across the northern plains, farther east in Iowa, at Des Moines, it was partly cloudy, with a temperature of 78. At Cedar Rapids, it was mostly cloudy, with a temperature of 71. At Waterloo, it was cloudy, with a temperature of 64. In eastern Nebraska, temperatures were between 76 and 81 degrees. At Lincoln, it was clear. It was mostly cloudy at Omaha and Norfolk. In eastern South Dakota, at Sioux Falls, a thunderstorm was reported, with a temperature of 71. At Yankton, it was partly cloudy, with a temperature of 81. At Mitchell, it was mostly cloudy, with a temperature of 69. And in southern Minnesota, rain was falling, with a temperature of 63 at Minneapolis and 60 at Rochester. At Worthington, it was clear, with a temperature of 68. At Marshall, it was partly cloudy, with a temperature of 65. At Mankato, it was cloudy, with a temperature of 64. Once again, at 9 p.m. Sioux City had a temperature of 78. The National Weather Service has issued severe thunderstorm watch number 257, effective until 1 a.m. Monday. This watch includes the following counties in Iowa, Cherokee, Ida, O'Brien, Plymouth, Sioux and Woodbury, and the following counties in Nebraska, Dakota and Dixon, and Union, South Dakota. Remember, a severe thunderstorm watch means the conditions are favorable for the development of severe weather, including large hail and damaging winds, in and close to the watch area. While severe weather may not be imminent, persons should remain alert for rapidly changing weather conditions and listen for later statements and possible warnings. 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Your National Weather Service forecast for Siouxland,

mostly cloudy. A chance of showers and thunderstorms, mainly this evening. Cooler with lows in the upper 50s. Southeast winds 5 to 10 miles an hour. Chance of rain 50%. Monday, partly sunny in the morning, then clearing. Highs in the mid-80s. Northeast winds around 5 miles an hour. Monday night, partly cloudy. Lows in the upper 50s. East winds around 5 miles an hour. Tuesday, partly sunny. Highs in the lower 80s. Southeast winds 10 to 15 miles an hour. Tuesday night, partly cloudy. Lows in the mid-50s. Southeast winds 10 to 15 miles an hour. Wednesday, mostly cloudy in the morning, then becoming partly sunny. A slight chance of showers and thunderstorms. Highs in the lower 80s. Chance of rain 20%. Wednesday night, mostly cloudy with a chance of showers and thunderstorms. Lows in the lower 60s. Chance of rain 50%. Thursday, showers likely. A chance of thunderstorms in the afternoon. Highs in the lower 80s. Chance of rain 70%. Thursday night, showers likely with a chance of thunderstorms in the evening, then a chance of showers after midnight. Lows in the lower 60s. Chance of rain 70%. Friday, mostly cloudy in the morning, then partly sunny with a chance of showers and thunderstorms in the afternoon. Highs in the mid-80s. Chance of rain 50%. Friday night, a chance of thunderstorms in the evening. Mostly cloudy with a chance of showers. Lows in the lower 60s. Chance of rain 50%.

The National Weather Service in Sioux Falls has issued a tornado warning for East Central Clay County in southeastern South Dakota, northwestern Union County in southeastern South Dakota, until 10 p.m. At 9:11 p.m., a severe thunderstorm capable of producing a tornado was located 7 miles west of Union Grove State Park, or 10 miles north of Vermilion, moving east at 10 miles an hour. Hazard, tornado and half-dollar size hail. Source, radar indicated rotation. Impact, flying debris will be dangerous to those caught without shelter. Mobile homes will be damaged or destroyed. Damage to roofs, windows, and vehicles will occur. Tree damage is likely. This dangerous storm will be near Union Grove State Park around 9:15 p.m. Take cover now. Move to a basement or an interior room on the lowest floor of a sturdy building. Avoid windows. If you are outdoors, in a mobile home, or in a vehicle, move to the closest substantial shelter and protect yourself from flying debris. Repeating, a tornado warning has been issued until 10 p.m. for the following counties in South Dakota, Union and Clay. Operating on a frequency of 162.475 MHz, this is NOAA Weather Radio Station WXL62, broadcasting from a transmitter near Lawton, Iowa. Our program originates from the National Weather Service in Sioux Falls and serves Sioux City and the surrounding Siouxland area. The National Weather Service in Sioux Falls has issued a tornado warning for East Central Clay County in southeastern South Dakota, northwestern Union County in southeastern South Dakota, until 10 p.m. At 9:11 p.m., a severe thunderstorm capable of producing a tornado was located 7 miles west of Union Grove State Park, or 10 miles north of Vermilion, moving east at 10 miles an hour. Hazard, tornado and half-dollar size hail. Source, radar indicated rotation. Impact, flying debris will be dangerous to those caught without shelter. Mobile homes will be damaged or destroyed. Damage to roofs, windows, and vehicles will occur. Tree damage is likely. This dangerous storm will be near Union Grove State Park around 9:15 p.m. Take cover now. Move to a basement or an interior room on the lowest floor of a sturdy building. Avoid windows. If you are outdoors, in a mobile home, or in a vehicle, move to the closest substantial shelter and protect yourself from

flying debris. Repeating, a tornado warning has been issued until 10 p.m. for the following counties in South Dakota, Union, and Clay. At 9 p.m., Sioux City had a clear sky. The temperature was 78 and the dew point 64. The relative humidity was 61%. Wind was southeast at 8 miles an hour. The pressure was 29.86 inches and rising. Elsewhere in northwest Iowa, in Lamars, the sky was partly cloudy. The temperature was missing. Winds were gusting to 18 miles an hour. Sheldon was clear and 70. Cherokee was clear and 72. Spencer was clear and 67. Once again, at 9 p.m. in Sioux City, the sky was clear with a temperature of 78. The current time is 9:16 p.m. Central Daylight Time. Operating on a frequency of 162.475 MHz, this is NOAA Weather Radio Station WXL62, broadcasting from a transmitter near Lawton, Iowa. Our program originates from the National Weather Service in Sioux Falls and serves Sioux City and the surrounding Siouxland area. The National Weather Service in Sioux Falls has issued a tornado warning for East Central Clay County in southeastern South Dakota, northwestern Union County in southeastern South Dakota, until 10 p.m. At 9:11 p.m., a severe thunderstorm capable of producing a tornado was located 7 miles west of Union Grove State Park, or 10 miles north of Vermilion, moving east at 10 miles an hour. Hazard, tornado and half-dollar size hail. Source, radar indicated rotation. Impact, flying debris will be dangerous to those caught without shelter. Mobile homes will be damaged or destroyed. Damage to roofs, windows, and vehicles will occur. Tree damage is likely. This dangerous storm will be near Union Grove State Park around 9:15 p.m. Take cover now. Move to a basement or an interior room on the lowest floor of a sturdy building. Avoid windows. If you are outdoors, in a mobile home, or in a vehicle, move to the closest substantial shelter and protect yourself from flying debris. Repeating, a tornado warning has been issued until 10 p.m. for the following counties in South Dakota, Union, and Clay. At 9 p.m., Sioux City had a clear sky. The temperature was 78 and the dew point 64. The relative humidity was 61%. Wind was southeast at 8 miles an hour. The pressure was 29.86 inches and rising. Elsewhere in northwest Iowa, in Lamars, the sky was partly cloudy. The temperature was missing. Winds were gusting to 18 miles an hour. Sheldon was clear and 70. Cherokee was clear and 72. Spencer was clear and 67. Once again, at 9 p.m. in Sioux City, the sky was clear with a temperature of 78. The current time is 9:18 p.m. Central Daylight Time. Operating on a frequency of 162.475 MHz, this is NOAA Weather Radio Station WXL62, broadcasting from a transmitter near Lawton, Iowa. Our program originates from the National Weather Service in Sioux Falls and serves Sioux City and the surrounding Siouxland area. The National Weather Service in Sioux Falls has issued a tornado warning for East Central Clay County in southeastern South Dakota, northwestern Union County in southeastern South Dakota, until 10 p.m. At 9:11 p.m., a severe thunderstorm capable of producing a tornado was located 7 miles west of Union Grove State Park, or 10 miles north of Vermilion, moving east at 10 miles an hour. Hazard, tornado and half-dollar size hail. Source, radar indicated rotation. Impact, flying debris will be dangerous to those caught without shelter. Mobile homes will be damaged or destroyed. Damage to roofs, windows, and vehicles will occur. Tree damage is likely. This dangerous storm will be near Union Grove State Park around 9:15 p.m. Take cover now. Move to a basement or an interior room on the lowest floor of a sturdy building. Avoid windows. If you are outdoors, in a mobile home, or in a vehicle, move to the closest substantial shelter and protect yourself from flying debris.
Repeating, a tornado warning has been issued until 10 p.m. for the following counties in South Dakota, Union, and Clay. At 9 p.m., Sioux City had a clear sky. The temperature was 78 and the dew point 64. The relative humidity was 61%. Wind was southeast at 8 miles an hour. The pressure was 29.86 inches and rising. Elsewhere in northwest Iowa, in Lamars, the sky was partly cloudy. The temperature was missing. Winds were gusting to 18 miles an hour. Sheldon was clear and 70. Cherokee was clear and 72. Spencer was clear and 67. Once again, at 9 p.m. in Sioux City, the sky was clear with a temperature of 78. The current time is 9:20 p.m. Central Daylight Time. Operating on a frequency of 162.475 MHz, this is NOAA Weather Radio Station WXL62, broadcasting from a transmitter near Lawton, Iowa. Our program originates from the National Weather Service in Sioux Falls and serves Sioux City and the surrounding Siouxland area. The National Weather Service in Sioux Falls has issued a tornado warning for East Central Clay County in southeastern South Dakota, northwestern Union County in southeastern South Dakota, until 10 p.m. At 9:11 p.m., a severe thunderstorm capable of producing a tornado was located 7 miles west of Union Grove State Park, or 10 miles north of Vermilion, moving east at 10 miles an hour. Hazard, tornado and half-dollar size hail. Source, radar indicated rotation. Impact, flying debris will be dangerous to those caught without shelter. Mobile homes will be damaged or destroyed. Damage to roofs, windows, and vehicles will occur. Tree damage is likely. This dangerous storm will be near Union Grove State Park around 9:15 p.m. Take cover now. Move to a basement or an interior room on the lowest floor of a sturdy building. Avoid windows. If you are outdoors, in a mobile home, or in a vehicle, move to the closest substantial shelter and protect yourself from flying debris. Repeating, a tornado warning has been issued until 10 p.m. for the following counties in South Dakota, Union, and Clay. At 9 p.m., Sioux City had a clear sky. The temperature was 78 and the dew point 64. The relative humidity was 61%. Wind was southeast at 8 miles an hour. The pressure was 29.86 inches and rising. Elsewhere in northwest Iowa, in Lamars, the sky was partly cloudy. The temperature was missing. Winds were gusting to 18 miles an hour. Sheldon was clear and 70. Cherokee was clear and 72. Spencer was clear and 67. Once again, at 9 p.m. in Sioux City, the sky was clear with a temperature of 78. The current time is 9:23 p.m. Central Daylight Time. Operating on a frequency of 162.475 MHz, this is NOAA Weather Radio Station WXL62, broadcasting from a transmitter near Lawton, Iowa. Our program originates from the National Weather Service in Sioux Falls and serves Sioux City and the surrounding Siouxland area. The National Weather Service in Sioux Falls has issued a tornado warning for East Central Clay County in southeastern South Dakota, northwestern Union County in southeastern South Dakota, until 10 p.m. At 9:11 p.m., a severe thunderstorm capable of producing a tornado was located 7 miles west of Union Grove State Park, or 10 miles north of Vermilion, moving east at 10 miles an hour. Hazard, tornado and half-dollar size hail. Source, radar indicated rotation. Impact, flying debris will be dangerous to those caught without shelter. Mobile homes will be damaged or destroyed. Damage to roofs, windows, and vehicles will occur. Tree damage is likely. This dangerous storm will be near Union Grove State Park around 9:15 p.m. Take cover now. Move to a basement or an interior room on the lowest floor of a sturdy building. Avoid windows. If you are outdoors, in a mobile home, or in a vehicle, move to the closest substantial shelter and protect yourself from flying debris. Repeating, a tornado warning has been issued until 10 p.m. for the following counties in South Dakota, Union, and Clay.
At 9 p.m., Sioux City had a clear sky. The temperature was 78 and the dew point 64.

The relative humidity was 61%. Wind was southeast at 8 miles an hour. The pressure was 29.86 inches and rising. Elsewhere in northwest Iowa, in Lamar's, the sky was partly cloudy. The temperature was missing. Winds were gusting to 18 miles an hour. Sheldon was clear and 70. Cherokee was clear and 72. Spencer was clear and 67. Once again, at 9 p.m. in Sioux City, the sky was clear with a temperature of 78. The current time is 9:25 p.m. Central Daylight Time. Operating on a frequency of 162.475 MHz, this is NOAA Weather Radio Station WXL62, broadcasting from a transmitter near Lawton, Iowa. Our program originates from the National Weather Service in Sioux Falls and serves Sioux City and the surrounding Siouxland area. The National Weather Service in Sioux Falls has issued a tornado warning for East Central Clay County in southeastern South Dakota, northwestern Union County in southeastern South Dakota, until 10 p.m. At 9:11 p.m., a severe thunderstorm capable of producing a tornado was located 7 miles west of Union Grove State Park, or 10 miles north of Vermilion, moving east at 10 miles an hour. Hazard, tornado and half-dollar size hail. Source, radar indicated rotation. Impact, flying debris will be dangerous to those caught without shelter. Mobile homes will be damaged or destroyed. Damage to roofs, windows, and vehicles will occur. Tree damage is likely. This dangerous storm will be near Union Grove State Park around 9:15 p.m. Take cover now. Move to a basement or an interior room on the lowest floor of a sturdy building. Avoid windows. If you are outdoors, in a mobile home, or in a vehicle, move to the closest substantial shelter and protect yourself from flying debris. Repeating, a tornado warning has been issued until 10 p.m. for the following counties, in South Dakota, Union and Clay. At 9 p.m., Sioux City had a clear sky. The temperature was 78, and the dew point 64. The relative humidity was 61%. Wind was southeast at 8 miles an hour. The pressure was 29.86 inches and rising. Elsewhere in northwest Iowa, in Lamar's, the sky was partly cloudy. The temperature was missing. Winds were gusting to 18 miles an hour. Sheldon was clear and 70. Cherokee was clear and 72. Spencer was clear and 67. Once again, at 9 p.m. in Sioux City, the sky was clear with a temperature of 78. The current time is 9:28 p.m. Central Daylight Time. Operating on a frequency of 160, a tornado warning remains in effect until 10 p.m. for East Central Clay and Northwestern Union counties. At 9:28 p.m., a severe thunderstorm capable of producing a tornado was located near Union Grove State Park, or 10 miles north of Vermilion, moving east at 10 miles an hour. Hazard, tornado and quarter-size hail. Source, radar indicated rotation. Impact, flying debris will be dangerous to those caught without shelter. Mobile homes will be damaged or destroyed. Damage to roofs, windows, and vehicles will occur. Tree damage is likely. Locations impacted include Union Grove State Park. Take cover now. Move to a basement or an interior room on the lowest floor of a sturdy building. Avoid windows. If you are outdoors, in a mobile home, or in a vehicle, move to the closest substantial shelter and protect yourself from flying debris. Repeating, a tornado warning remains in effect until 10 p.m. for the following counties, in South Dakota, Union and Clay. Operating on a frequency of 162.475 MHz, this is NOAA Weather Radio Station WXL62, broadcasting from a transmitter near Lawton, Iowa. Our program originates from the National Weather Service in Sioux Falls and serves Sioux City and the surrounding Siouxland area. A tornado warning remains in effect until 10 p.m. for East Central Clay and Northwestern Union counties. At 9:28 p.m.

National Weather Service has issued severe thunderstorm watch number 259, effective until 3 a.m. Monday. This watch includes the following county, Monona, Iowa, and the following counties, King, Nebraska, Burt, and Thurston. Remember, a severe thunderstorm watch means the conditions are favorable for the development of severe weather, including large hail and damaging winds, in and close to the watch area. While severe weather may not be imminent, persons should remain alert for rapidly changing weather conditions and listen for later statements and possible warnings. Stay tuned to NOAA Weather Radio, commercial radio and television outlets, or internet sources for the latest severe weather information. A tornado warning remains in effect until 10 p.m. for East Central Clay and Northwestern Union counties. At 9:28 p.m., a severe thunderstorm capable of producing a tornado was located near Union Grove State Park, or 10 miles north of Vermilion, moving east at 10 miles an hour. Hazard, tornado and quarter-size hail. Source, radar indicated rotation. Impact, flying debris will be dangerous to those caught without shelter. Mobile homes will be damaged or destroyed. Damage to roofs, windows, and vehicles will occur. Tree damage is likely. Locations impacted include Union Grove State Park. Take cover now. Move to a basement or an interior room on the lowest floor of a sturdy building. Avoid windows. If you are outdoors, in a mobile home, or in a vehicle, move to the closest substantial shelter and protect yourself from flying debris. Repeating, a tornado warning remains in effect until 10 p.m. for the following counties, in South Dakota, Union and Clay. At 9 p.m., Sioux City had a clear sky. The temperature was 78, and the dew point 64. The relative humidity was 61%. Wind was southeast at 8 miles an hour. The pressure was 29.86 inches and rising. Elsewhere in northwest Iowa, in Lamars, the sky was partly cloudy. The temperature was missing. Winds were gusting to 18 miles an hour. Sheldon was clear and 70. Cherokee was clear and 72. Spencer was clear and 67. Once again, at 9 p.m. in Sioux City, the sky was clear with a temperature of 78. The current time is 9:33 p.m. Central Daylight Time. Operating on a frequency of 1:09 p.m. in Sioux City, the sky was clear with a temperature of 78. The current time is 9:33 p.m. Central Daylight Time. Operating on a frequency of 162.475 MHz, this is NOAA Weather Radio Station WXL62, broadcasting from a transmitter near Lawton, Iowa. Our program originates from the National Weather Service in Sioux Falls and serves Sioux City and the surrounding Siouxland area. A tornado warning remains in effect until 10 p.m. for East Central Clay and Northwestern Union counties. At 9:28 p.m., a severe thunderstorm capable of producing a tornado was located near Union Grove State Park, or 10 miles north of Vermilion, moving east at 10 miles an hour. Hazard, tornado and quarter-size hail. Source, radar indicated rotation. Impact, flying debris will be dangerous to those caught without shelter. Mobile homes will be damaged or destroyed. Damage to roofs, windows, and vehicles will occur. Tree damage is likely. Locations impacted include Union Grove State Park. Take cover now. Move to a basement or an interior room on the lowest floor of a sturdy building. Avoid windows. If you are outdoors, in a mobile home, or in a vehicle, move to the closest substantial shelter and protect yourself from flying debris. Repeating, a tornado warning remains in effect until 10 p.m. for the following counties, in South Dakota, Union and Clay. At 9 p.m., Sioux City had a clear sky. The temperature was 78, and the dew point 64. The relative humidity was 61%. Wind was southeast at 8 miles an hour. The pressure was 29.86 inches and rising. Elsewhere in northwest Iowa, in Lamars, the sky was partly cloudy. The temperature was missing.

The National Weather Service in Sioux Falls has issued a severe thunderstorm warning for northwestern Plymouth County in northwestern Iowa, southeastern Clay County in southeastern South Dakota, Union County in southeastern South Dakota, until 10:30 p.m. At 9:43 p.m., a severe thunderstorm was located near Union Grove State Park, or near Vermilion, moving east at 25 miles an hour. Hazard, half-dollar size hail. Source, radar indicated. Impact, damage to vehicles is expected. This severe thunderstorm will be near Union Grove State Park around 9:00.

50 p.m. Akron around 10:05 p.m. Other locations impacted by the severe thunderstorm include Westfield. Remain alert for a possible tornado. Tornadoes can develop quickly from severe thunderstorms. If you spot a tornado, go at once into the basement or small central room in a sturdy structure. For your protection, move to an interior room on the lowest floor of a building. To report severe weather, contact your nearest law enforcement agency. They will send a report to the National Weather Service office in Sioux Falls. Torrential rainfall is occurring with this storm and may lead to flash flooding. Do not drive your vehicle through flooded roadways. Repeating, a severe thunderstorm warning has been issued until 10:30 p.m. for the following county, Plymouth, Iowa, and the following counties, in South Dakota, Union and Clay. At 9 p.m., Sioux City had a clear sky. The temperature was 78 and the dew point 64. The relative humidity was 61%. Wind was southeast at 8 miles an hour. The pressure was 29.86 inches and rising. Elsewhere in northwest Iowa, in Lamars, the sky was partly cloudy. The temperature was missing. Winds were gusting to 18 miles an hour. Sheldon was clear and 70. Cherokee was clear and 72. Spencer was clear and 67. Once again, at 9 p.m. in Sioux City, the sky was clear with a temperature of 78. The current time is 9:46 p.m. Central Daylight Time. Operating on a frequency of 162.475 MHz, this is NOAA Weather Radio Station WXL62, broadcasting from a transmitter near Lawton, Iowa. Our program originates from the National Weather Service in Sioux Falls and serves Sioux City and the surrounding Siouxland area. The National Weather Service in Sioux Falls has issued a severe thunderstorm warning for northwestern Plymouth County in northwestern Iowa, southeastern Clay County in southeastern South Dakota, Union County in southeastern South Dakota, until 10:30 p.m. At 9:43 p.m., a severe thunderstorm was located near Union Grove State Park, or near Vermilion, moving east at 25 miles an hour. Hazard, half-dollar size hail. Source, radar indicated. Impact, damage to vehicles is expected. This severe thunderstorm will be near Union Grove State Park around 9:50 p.m. Akron around 10:05 p.m. Other locations impacted by this severe thunderstorm include Westfield. Remain alert for a possible tornado. Tornadoes can develop quickly from severe thunderstorms. If you spot a tornado, go at once into the basement or small central room in a sturdy structure. For your protection, move to an interior room on the lowest floor of a building. To report severe weather, contact your nearest law enforcement agency. A tornado warning remains in effect until 10 p.m. for West Central Union County. At 9:47 p.m., a severe thunderstorm capable of producing a tornado was located near Union Grove State Park, or 12 miles south of Beresford, moving southeast at 15 miles an hour. Hazard, tornado and quarter-size hail. Source, radar indicated rotation. Impact, flying debris will be dangerous to those caught without shelter. Mobile homes will be damaged or destroyed. Damage to roofs, windows, and vehicles will occur. Tree damage is likely. Locations impacted include Union Grove State Park. Take cover now. Move to a basement or an interior room on the lowest floor of a sturdy building. Avoid windows. If you are outdoors, in a mobile home, or in a vehicle, move to the closest substantial shelter and protect yourself from flying debris. Repeating, a tornado warning remains in effect until 10 p.m. for the following county, Union, South Dakota. Severe thunderstorm watch number 257 remains in effect until 1 a.m. Monday for the following counties, in Iowa, Cherokee, Ida, O'Brien, Plymouth, Sioux and Woodbury, and the following counties, in Nebraska, Dakota and Dixon, and Union, South Dakota. Remember, a severe thunderstorm watch means the conditions are favorable for the development of severe weather, including large hail and damaging winds, in and close to the watch area. While severe weather may not

source, radar indicated. Impact, damage to vehicles is expected. This severe thunderstorm will be near Union Grove State Park around 9:50 p.m. Akron around 10:05 p.m. Other locations impacted by the severe thunderstorm include Westfield. Remain alert for a possible tornado. Tornadoes can develop quickly from severe thunderstorms. If you spot a tornado, go at once into the basement or small central room in a sturdy structure. For your protection, move to an interior room on the lowest floor of a building. To report severe weather, contact your nearest law enforcement agency. They will send your report to the National Weather Service office in Sioux Falls. Torrential rainfall is occurring with this storm and may lead to flash flooding. Do not drive your vehicle through flooded roadways. Repeating, a severe thunderstorm warning has been issued until 10:30 p.m. for the following county, Plymouth, Iowa, and the following counties, in South Dakota, Union and Clay. A tornado warning remains in effect until 10 p.m. for West Central Union County. At 9:47 p.m., a severe thunderstorm capable of producing a tornado was located near Union Grove State Park, or 12 miles south of Beresford, moving southeast at 15 miles an hour. Hazard, tornado and quarter-size hail. Source, radar indicated rotation. Impact, flying debris will be dangerous to those caught without shelter. Mobile homes will be damaged or destroyed. Damage to roofs, windows, and vehicles will occur. Tree damage is likely. Locations impacted include Union Grove State Park. Take cover now. Move to a basement or an interior room on the lowest floor of a sturdy building. Avoid windows. If you are outdoors, in a mobile home, or in a vehicle, move to the closest substantial shelter and protect yourself from flying debris. Repeating, a tornado warning remains in effect until 10 p.m. for the following county, Union, South Dakota. At 9 p.m., Sioux City had a clear sky. The temperature was 78 and the dew point 64. The relative humidity was 61%. Wind was southeast at 8 miles an hour. The pressure was 29.86 inches and rising. Elsewhere in northwest Iowa, in Lamars, the sky was partly cloudy. The temperature was missing. Winds were gusting to 18 miles an hour. Sheldon was clear and 70. Cherokee was clear and 72. Spencer was clear and 67. Once again, at 9 p.m. in Sioux City, the sky was clear with a temperature of 78. The current time is 9:53 p.m. Central Daylight Time. Operating on a frequency of 162.475 MHz, this is NOAA Weather Radio Station WXL62, broadcasting from a transmitter near Lawton, Iowa. Our program originates from the National Weather Service in Sioux Falls and serves Sioux City and the surrounding Sioux Land area. The National Weather Service in Sioux Falls has issued a severe thunderstorm warning for northwestern Plymouth County in northwestern Iowa, southeastern Clay County in southeastern South Dakota, Union County in southeastern South Dakota, until 10:30 p.m. At 9:43 p.m., a severe thunderstorm was located near Union Grove State Park, or near Vermilion, moving east at 25 miles an hour. Hazard, half-dollar size hail. Source, radar indicated. Impact, damage to vehicles is expected. This severe thunderstorm will be near Union Grove State Park around 9:50 p.m. Akron around 10:05 p.m. Other locations impacted by the severe thunderstorm include Westfield. Remain alert for a possible tornado. Tornadoes can develop quickly from severe thunderstorms. If you spot a tornado, go at once into the basement or small central room in a sturdy structure. For your protection, move to an interior room on the lowest floor of a building. To report severe weather, contact your nearest law enforcement agency. They will send your report to the National Weather Service office in Sioux Falls. Torrential rainfall is occurring with this storm and may lead to flash flooding. Do not drive your vehicle through flooded roadways. Repeating, a severe thunderstorm warning has been issued until 10:30 p.m. for the following county, Plymouth, Iowa, and the following counties, in South Dakota, Union and Clay. A

Tornado warning remains in effect until 10 p.m. for West Central Union County. At 9:47 p.m., a severe thunderstorm capable of producing a tornado was located near Union Grove State Park, or 12 miles south of Beresford, moving southeast at 15 miles an hour. Hazard, tornado and quarter-size hail. Source, radar indicated rotation. Impact, flying debris will be dangerous to those The tornado warning for West Central Union County will expire at 10 p.m. The storm which prompted the warning has weakened and no longer appears capable of producing a tornado. Therefore, the warning will be allowed to expire. A severe thunderstorm watch remains in effect until 1 a.m. for southeastern South Dakota. To report severe weather, contact your nearest law enforcement agency. They will relay your report to the National Weather Service Sioux Falls. Remember, a severe thunderstorm warning still remains in effect for Union County until 10:30 p.m. Repeating, the tornado warning has been allowed to expire for the following county, Union, South Dakota. At 9 p.m., Sioux City had a clear sky. The temperature was 78, and the dew point 64. The relative humidity was 61%. Wind was southeast at 8 miles an hour. The pressure was 29.86 inches and rising. Elsewhere in northwest Iowa, in Lamar's, the sky was partly cloudy. The temperature was missing. Winds were gusting to 18 miles an hour. Sheldon was clear and 70. Cherokee was clear and 72. Spencer was clear and 67. Once again, at 9 p.m. in Sioux City, the sky was clear with a temperature of 78. The current time is 9:57 p.m. Central Daylight Time. Operating on a frequency of 162.475 MHz, this is NOAA Weather Radio Station WXL62, broadcasting from a transmitter near Lawton, Iowa. Our program originates from the National Weather Service in Sioux Falls and serves Sioux City and the surrounding Siouxland area. The National Weather Service in Sioux Falls has issued a severe thunderstorm warning for northwestern Plymouth County in northwestern Iowa, southeastern Clay County in southeastern South Dakota, Union County in southeastern South Dakota, until 10:30 p.m. At 9:43 p.m., a severe thunderstorm was located near Union Grove State Park, or near Vermilion, moving east at 25 miles an hour. Hazard, half-dollar size hail. Source, radar indicated. Impact, damage to vehicles is expected. This severe thunderstorm will be near Union Grove State Park around 9:50 p.m. Akron around 10:05 p.m. Other locations impacted by this severe thunderstorm include Westfield. Remain alert for a possible tornado. Tornadoes can develop quickly from severe thunderstorms. If you spot a tornado, go at once into the basement or small central room in a sturdy structure. For your protection, move to an interior room on the lowest floor of a building. To report severe weather, contact your nearest law enforcement agency. They will send a report to the National Weather Service office in Sioux Falls. Torrential rainfall is occurring with this storm and may lead to flash flooding. Do not drive your vehicle through flooded roadways. Repeating, a severe thunderstorm warning has been issued until 10:30 p.m. for the following county, Plymouth, Iowa, and the following counties, in South Dakota, Union and Clay. The tornado warning for West Central Union County will expire at 10 p.m. The storm which prompted the warning has weakened and no longer appears capable of producing a tornado. Therefore, the warning will be allowed to expire. A severe thunderstorm watch remains in effect until 1 a.m. for southeastern South Dakota. To report severe weather, contact your nearest law enforcement agency. They will relay your report to the National Weather Service Sioux Falls. Remember, a severe thunderstorm warning still remains in effect for Union County until 10:30 p.m. Repeating, the tornado warning has been allowed to expire for the following county, Union, South Dakota. At 9 p.m., Sioux City had a clear sky. The temperature was 78, and the dew point 64. The relative humidity was 61%. Wind was southeast at 8 miles an hour. The pressure was 29.86 inches and rising. Elsewhere in northwest Iowa, in Lamar's, the sky was partly cloudy.
The temperature was missing. Winds were gusting to 18 miles an hour. Sheldon was clear and 70. Cherokee was clear and 72. Spencer was clear and 67. Once again, at 9 p.m. in Sioux City, the sky was clear with a temperature of 78. The current time is 10:01 p.m. Central Daylight Time. Operating on a frequency of 162.475 MHz, this is NOAA Weather Radio Station WXL62, broadcasting from a transmitter near Lawton, Iowa. Our program originates from the National Weather Service in Sioux Falls and serves Sioux City and the surrounding Siouxland area. The National Weather Service in Sioux Falls has issued a severe thunderstorm warning for northwestern Plymouth County in northwestern Iowa, southeastern Clay County in southeastern South Dakota, Union County in southeastern South Dakota, until 10:30 p.m. At 9:43 p.m., a severe thunderstorm was located near Union Grove State Park, or near Vermilion, moving east at 25 miles an hour. Hazard, half-dollar size hail. Source, radar indicated. Impact, damage to vehicles is expected. This severe thunderstorm will be near Union Grove State Park around 9:50 p.m. Akron around 10:05 p.m. Other locations impacted by this severe thunderstorm include Westfield. Remain alert for a possible tornado. Tornadoes can develop quickly from severe thunderstorms. If you spot a tornado, go at once into the basement or small central room in a sturdy structure. For your protection, move to an interior room on the lowest floor of a building. To report severe weather, contact your nearest law enforcement agency. They will send a report to the National Weather Service office in Sioux Falls. Torrential rainfall is occurring. A severe thunderstorm warning remains in effect until 10:30 p.m. for northwestern Plymouth, southeastern Clay and Union counties. At 10:02 p.m., a severe thunderstorm was located near Union Grove State Park, or 11 miles northeast of Vermilion, moving east at 25 miles an hour. Hazard, 60 miles an hour wind gusts and quarter-size hail. Source, radar indicated. Impact, hail damage to vehicles is expected. Expect wind damage to roofs, siding, and trees. The severe storm will be near Akron around 10:05 p.m. Other locations impacted by this severe thunderstorm include Westfield. For your protection, move to an interior room on the lowest floor of a building. To report severe weather, contact your nearest law enforcement agency. They will send a report to the National Weather Service office in Sioux Falls. Torrential rainfall is occurring with this storm and may lead to flash flooding. Do not drive your vehicle through flooded roadways. Repeating, a severe thunderstorm warning remains in effect until 10:30 p.m. for the following county, Plymouth, Iowa, and the following counties, in South Dakota, Union and Clay. A severe thunderstorm warning remains in effect until 10:30 p.m. for northwestern Plymouth, southeastern Clay and Union counties. At 10:02 p.m., a severe thunderstorm was located near Union Grove State Park, or 11 miles northeast of Vermilion, moving east at 25 miles an hour. Hazard, 60 miles an hour wind gusts and quarter-size hail. Source, radar indicated. Impact, hail damage to vehicles is expected. Expect wind damage to roofs, siding, and trees. The severe storm will be near Akron around 10:05 p.m. Other locations impacted by this severe thunderstorm include Westfield. For your protection, move to an interior room on the lowest floor of a building. To report severe weather, contact your nearest law enforcement agency. They will send a report to the National Weather Service office in Sioux Falls. Torrential rainfall is occurring with this storm and may lead to flash flooding. Do not drive your vehicle through flooded roadways. Repeating, a severe thunderstorm warning remains in effect until 10:30 p.m. for the following county, Plymouth, Iowa, and the following counties, in South Dakota, Union and Clay. At 10 p.m., Sioux City had a mostly cloudy sky. The temperature was 75 and the dew point 64. The relative humidity was 68%. Wind was east at 9 miles an hour. The pressure was 29.89 inches and rising. Elsewhere in northwest Iowa, in Lamar's, the sky

was partly cloudy. The temperature was missing. Winds were gusting to 16 miles an hour. Spencer was clear and 65. Once again, at 10 p.m. in Sioux City, the sky was mostly cloudy with a temperature of 75. The current time is 10:06 p.m. Central Daylight Time. Operating on a frequency of 162.475 MHz, this is NOAA Weather Radio Station WXL62, broadcasting from a transmitter near Lawton, Iowa. Our program originates from the National Weather Service in Sioux Falls and serves Sioux City and the surrounding Siouxland area. A severe thunderstorm warning remains in effect until 10:30 p.m. for northwestern Plymouth, southeastern Clay and Union counties. At 10:02 p.m., a severe thunderstorm was located near Union Grove State Park, or 11 miles northeast of Vermilion, moving east at 25 miles an hour. Hazard, 60 miles an hour wind gusts and quarter-size hail. Source, radar indicated. Impact, hail damage to vehicles is expected. Expect wind damage to roofs, siding, and trees. The severe storm will be near Akron around 10:05 p.m. Other locations impacted by the severe thunderstorm include Westfield. For your protection, move to an interior room on the lowest floor of a building. To report severe weather, contact your nearest law enforcement agency. They will send your report to the National Weather Service office in Sioux Falls. Torrential rainfall is occurring with this storm and may lead to flash flooding. Do not drive your vehicle through flooded roadways. Repeating, a severe thunderstorm warning remains in effect until 10:30 p.m. for the following county, Plymouth, Iowa, and the following counties, in South Dakota, Union and Clay. At 10 p.m., Sioux City had a mostly cloudy sky. The temperature was 75 and the dew point 64. The relative humidity was 68%. Wind was east at 9 miles an hour. The pressure was 29.89 inches and rising. Elsewhere in northwest Iowa, in Lamars, the sky was partly cloudy. The temperature was missing. Winds were gusting to 16 miles an hour. Spencer was clear and 65. Once again, at 10 p.m. in Sioux City, the sky was mostly cloudy with a temperature of 75. The current time is 10:08 p.m. Central Daylight Time. Operating on a frequency of 162.475 MHz, this is NOAA Weather Radio Station WXL62, broadcasting from a transmitter near Lawton, Iowa. Our program originates from the National Weather Service in Sioux Falls and serves Sioux City and the surrounding Siouxland area. A severe thunderstorm warning remains in effect until 10:30 p.m. for northwestern Plymouth, southeastern Clay and Union counties. At 10:02 p.m., a severe thunderstorm was located near Union Grove State Park, or 11 miles northeast of Vermilion, moving east at 25 miles an hour. Hazard, 60 miles an hour wind gusts and quarter-size hail. Source, radar indicated. Impact, hail damage to vehicles is expected. Expect wind damage to roofs, siding, and trees. The severe storm will be near Akron around 10:05 p.m. Other locations impacted by the severe thunderstorm include Westfield. For your protection, move to an interior room on the lowest floor of a building. To report severe weather, contact your nearest law enforcement agency. They will send your report to the National Weather Service office in Sioux Falls. Torrential rainfall is occurring with this storm and may lead to flash flooding. Do not drive your vehicle through flooded roadways. Repeating, a severe thunderstorm warning remains in effect until 10:30 p.m. for the following county, Plymouth, Iowa, and the following counties, in South Dakota, Union and Clay. At 10 p.m., Sioux City had a mostly cloudy sky. The temperature was 75 and the dew point 64. The relative humidity was 68%. Wind was east at 9 miles an hour. The pressure was 29.89 inches and rising. Elsewhere in northwest Iowa, in Lamars, the sky was partly cloudy. The temperature was missing. Winds were gusting to 16 miles an hour. Spencer was clear and 65. Once again, at 10 p.m. in Sioux City, the sky was mostly cloudy with a temperature of 75.
The current time is 10:10 p.m. Central Daylight Time. Operating on a frequency of 162.475 MHz, this is NOAA Weather Radio Station WXL62, broadcasting from a transmitter near Lawton, Iowa. Our program originates from the National Weather Service in Sioux Falls and serves Sioux City and the surrounding Siouxland area. A severe thunderstorm warning remains in effect until 10:30 p.m. for northwestern Plymouth, southeastern Clay and Union counties. At 10:02 p.m., a severe thunderstorm was located near Union Grove State Park, or 11 miles northeast of Vermilion, moving east at 25 miles an hour. Hazard, 60 miles an hour wind gusts and quarter-size hail. Source, radar indicated. Impact, hail damage to vehicles is expected. Expect wind damage to roofs, siding, and trees. The severe storm will be near Akron around 10:05 p.m. Other locations impacted by the severe thunderstorm include Westfield. For your protection, move to an interior room on the lowest floor of a building. To report severe weather, contact your nearest law enforcement agency. They will send a report to the National Weather Service office in Sioux Falls. Torrential rainfall is occurring with this storm and may lead to flash flooding. Do not drive your vehicle through flooded roadways. Repeating, a severe thunderstorm warning remains in effect until 10:30 p.m. for the following county, Plymouth, Iowa, and the following counties, in South Dakota, Union and Clay. At 10 p.m., Sioux City had a mostly cloudy sky. The temperature was 75 and the dew point 64. The relative humidity was 68%. Wind was east at 9 miles an hour. The pressure was 29.89 inches and rising. Elsewhere in northwest Iowa, in Lamars, the sky was partly cloudy. The temperature was missing. Winds were gusting to 16 miles an hour. Sheldon was mostly cloudy and 70. Cherokee was partly cloudy and 70. Spencer was partly cloudy and 65. Once again, at 10 p.m. in Sioux City, the sky was mostly cloudy with a temperature of 75. The current time is 10:13 p.m. Central Daylight Time. Operating on a frequency of 162.475 MHz, this is NOAA Weather Radio Station WXL62, broadcasting from a transmitter near Lawton, Iowa. Our program originates from the National Weather Service in Sioux Falls and serves Sioux City and the surrounding Siouxland area. A severe thunderstorm warning remains in effect until 10:30 p.m. for northwestern Plymouth, southeastern Clay and Union counties. At 10:02 p.m., a severe thunderstorm was located near Union Grove State Park, or 11 miles northeast of Vermilion, moving east at 25 miles an hour. Hazard, 60 miles an hour wind gusts and quarter-size hail. Source, radar indicated. Impact, hail damage to vehicles is expected. Expect wind damage to roofs, siding, and trees. The severe storm will be near Akron around 10:05 p.m. Other locations impacted by the severe thunderstorm include Westfield. For your protection, move to an interior room on the lowest floor of a building. To report severe weather, contact your nearest law enforcement agency. They will send a report to the National Weather Service office in Sioux Falls. Torrential rainfall is occurring with this storm and may lead to flash flooding. Do not drive your vehicle through flooded roadways. Repeating, a severe thunderstorm warning remains in effect until 10:30 p.m. for the following county, Plymouth, Iowa, and the following counties, in South Dakota, Union and Clay. At 10 p.m., Sioux City had a mostly cloudy sky. The temperature was 75 and the dew point 64. The relative humidity was 68%. Wind was east at 9 miles an hour. The pressure was 29.89 inches and rising. Elsewhere in northwest Iowa, in Lamars, the sky was partly cloudy. The temperature was missing. Winds were gusting to 16 miles an hour. Sheldon was mostly cloudy and 70. Cherokee was partly cloudy and 70. Spencer was partly cloudy and 65. Once again, at 10 p.m. in Sioux City, the sky was mostly cloudy with a temperature of 75.

The current time is 10:15 p.m. Central Daylight Time. 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Our program originates from the National Weather Service in Sioux Falls and serves Sioux City and the surrounding Siouxland area. A severe thunderstorm warning remains in effect until 10:30 p.m. for northwestern Plymouth, southeastern Clay and Union counties. At 10:02 p.m., a severe thunderstorm was located near Union Grove State Park, or 11 miles northeast of Vermilion, moving east at 25 miles an hour. Hazard, 60 miles an hour wind gusts and quarter-size hail. Source, radar indicated. Impact, hail damage to vehicles is expected. Expect wind damage to roofs, siding, and trees. The severe storm will be near Akron around 10:05 p.m. Other locations impacted by the severe thunderstorm include Westfield. For your protection, move to an interior room on the lowest floor of a building. To report severe weather, contact your nearest law enforcement agency. They will send a report to the National Weather Service office in Sioux Falls. Torrential rainfall is occurring with this storm and may lead to flash flooding. Do not drive your vehicle through flooded roadways. Repeating, a severe thunderstorm warning remains in effect until 10:30 p.m. for the following county, Plymouth, Iowa, and the following counties, in South Dakota, Union and Clay. At 10 p.m., Sioux City had a mostly cloudy sky. The temperature was 75 and the dew point 64. The relative humidity was 68%. Wind was east at 9 miles an hour. The pressure was 29.89 inches and rising. Elsewhere in northwest Iowa, in Lamars, the sky was partly cloudy. The temperature was missing. Winds were gusting to 16 miles an hour. Sheldon was mostly cloudy and 70. Cherokee was partly cloudy and 70. Spencer was partly cloudy and 65. Once again, at 10 p.m. in Sioux City, the sky was mostly cloudy with a temperature of 75. The current time is 10:18 p.m. Central Daylight Time. Operating on a frequency of 162.475 MHz, this is NOAA Weather Radio Station WXL62, broadcasting from a transmitter near Lawton, Iowa. Our program originates from the National Weather Service in Sioux Falls and serves Sioux City and the surrounding Siouxland area. A severe thunderstorm warning remains in effect until 10:30 p.m. for northwestern Plymouth, southeastern Clay and Union counties. At 10:02 p.m., a severe thunderstorm was located near Union Grove State Park, or 11 miles northeast of Vermilion, moving east at 25 miles an hour. Hazard, 60 miles an hour wind gusts and quarter-size hail. Source, radar indicated. Impact, hail damage to vehicles is expected. Expect wind damage to roofs, siding, and trees. The severe storm will be near Akron around 10:05 p.m. Other locations impacted by the severe thunderstorm include Westfield. For your protection, move to an interior room on the lowest floor of a building. To report severe weather, contact your nearest law enforcement agency. They will send a report to the National Weather Service office in Sioux Falls. Torrential rainfall is occurring with this storm. A severe thunderstorm warning remains in effect until 10:30 p.m. for west central Plymouth, southeastern Clay and central Union counties. At 10:19 p.m., a severe thunderstorm was located near Elk Point, or 7 miles east of Vermilion, moving east at 30 miles an hour. Hazard, 60 miles an hour wind gusts and quarter-size hail. Source, radar indicated. Impact, hail damage to vehicles is expected. Expect wind damage to roofs, siding, and trees. The severe storm will be near Akron around 10:25 p.m. Other locations impacted by the severe thunderstorm include Westfield. For your protection, move to an interior room on the lowest floor of a building. To report severe weather, contact your nearest law enforcement agency. They will send a report to the National Weather Service office in Sioux Falls. Torrential rainfall is occurring with this storm and may lead to flash flooding. Do not drive your vehicle through

flooded roadways. Repeating, a severe thunderstorm warning remains in effect until 10:30 p.m. for the following county, Plymouth, Iowa, and the following counties, in South Dakota, Union and Clay. At 10 p.m., Sioux City had a mostly cloudy sky. The temperature was 75, and the dew point 64. The relative humidity was 68%. Wind was east at 9 miles an hour. The pressure was 29.89 inches and rising. Elsewhere in northwest Iowa, in Lamars, the sky was partly cloudy. The temperature was missing. Winds were gusting to 16 miles an hour. Sheldon was mostly cloudy and 70. Cherokee was partly cloudy and 70. Spencer was partly cloudy and 65. Once again, at 10 p.m. in Sioux City, the sky was mostly cloudy with a temperature of 75. The current time is 10:21 p.m. Central Daylight Time. Operating on a frequency of 162.475 MHz, this is NOAA Weather Radio Station WXL62, broadcasting from a transmitter near Lawton, Iowa. Our program originates from the National Weather Service in Sioux Falls and serves Sioux City and the surrounding Siouxland area. A severe thunderstorm warning remains in effect until 10:30 p.m. for west central Plymouth, southeastern Clay and central Union counties. At 10:19 p.m., a severe thunderstorm was located near Elk Point, or 7 miles east of Vermilion, moving east at 30 miles an hour. Hazard, 60 miles an hour wind gusts and quarter-size hail. Source, radar indicated. Impact, hail damage to vehicles is expected. Expect wind damage to roofs, siding, and trees. The severe storm will be near Akron around 10:25 p.m. Other locations impacted by the severe thunderstorm include Westfield. For your protection, move to an interior room on the lowest floor of a building. To report severe weather, contact your nearest law enforcement agency. They will send your report to the National Weather Service office in Sioux Falls. Torrential rainfall is occurring with this storm and may lead to flash flooding. Do not drive your vehicle through flooded roadways. Repeating, a severe thunderstorm warning remains in effect until 10:30 p.m. for the following county, Plymouth, Iowa, and the following counties, in South Dakota, Union and Clay. At 10 p.m., Sioux City had a mostly cloudy sky. The temperature was 75 and the dew point 64. The relative humidity was 68%. Wind was east at 9 miles an hour. The pressure was 29.89 inches and rising. Elsewhere in northwest Iowa, in Lamars, the sky was partly cloudy. The temperature was missing. Winds were gusting to 16 miles an hour. Sheldon was mostly cloudy and 70. Cherokee was partly cloudy and 70. Spencer was partly cloudy and 65. Once again, at 10 p.m. in Sioux City, the sky was mostly cloudy with a temperature of 75. The current time is 10:24 p.m. Central Daylight Time. Operating on a frequency of 162.475 MHz, this is NOAA Weather Radio Station WXL62, broadcasting from a transmitter near Lawton, Iowa. Our program originates from the National Weather Service in Sioux Falls and serves Sioux City and the surrounding Siouxland area. A severe thunderstorm warning remains in effect until 10:30 p.m. for west central Plymouth, southeastern Clay and central Union counties. At 10:19 p.m., a severe thunderstorm was located near Elk Point, or 7 miles east of Vermilion, moving east at 30 miles an hour. Hazard, 60 miles an hour wind gusts and quarter-size hail. Source, radar indicated. Impact, hail damage to vehicles is expected. Expect wind damage to roofs, siding, and trees. The severe storm will be near Akron around 10:25 p.m. Other locations impacted by the severe thunderstorm include Westfield. For your protection, move to an interior room on the lowest floor of a building. To report severe weather, contact your nearest law enforcement agency. They will send your report to the National Weather Service office in Sioux Falls. Torrential rainfall is occurring with this storm and may lead to flash flooding.
Do not drive your vehicle through flooded roadways. Repeating, a severe thunderstorm warning remains in effect until 10:30 p.m. for the following county, Plymouth, Iowa, and the following counties, in South Dakota, Union and Clay. At 10 p.m., Sioux City had a mostly cloudy sky. The temperature was 75, and the dew point 64. The relative humidity was 68%. Wind was east at 9 miles an hour. The pressure was 29.89 inches and rising. Elsewhere in northwest Iowa, in Lamars, the sky was partly cloudy. The temperature was missing. Winds were gusting to 16 miles an hour. Sheldon was mostly cloudy and 70. Cherokee was partly cloudy and 70. Spencer was partly cloudy and 65. Once again, at 10 p.m. in Sioux City, the sky was mostly cloudy with a temperature of 75. The current time is 10:26 p.m. Central Daylight Time. Operating on a frequency of 162.475 MHz, this is NOAA Weather Radio Station WXL62, broadcasting from a transmitter near Lawton, Iowa. Our program originates from the National Weather Service in Sioux Falls and serves Sioux City and the surrounding Siouxland area. A severe thunderstorm warning remains in effect until 10:30 p.m. for west central Plymouth, southeastern Clay and central Union counties. At 10:19 p.m., a severe thunderstorm was located near Elk Point, or 7 miles east of Vermilion, moving east at 30 miles an hour. Hazard, 60 miles an hour wind gusts and quarter-size hail. Source, radar indicated. Impact, hail damage to vehicles is expected. Expect wind damage to roofs, siding, and trees. The severe storm will be near Akron around 10:25 p.m. Other locations impacted by the severe thunderstorm include Westfield. For your protection, move to an interior room on the lowest floor of a building. To report severe weather, contact your nearest law enforcement agency. They will send your report to the National Weather Service office in Sioux Falls. Torrential rainfall is occurring with this storm and may lead to flash flooding. Do not drive your vehicle through flooded roadways. Repeating, a severe thunderstorm warning remains in effect until 10:30 p.m. for the following county, Plymouth, Iowa, and the following counties, in South Dakota, Union and Clay. At 10 p.m., Sioux City had a mostly cloudy sky. The temperature was 75 and the dew point 64. The relative humidity was 68%. Wind was east at 9 miles an hour. The pressure was 29.89 inches and rising. Elsewhere in northwest Iowa, in Lamars, the sky was partly cloudy. The temperature was missing. Winds were gusting to 16 miles an hour. Sheldon was mostly cloudy and 70. Cherokee was partly cloudy and 70. Spencer was partly cloudy and the severe thunderstorm warning for west central Plymouth, southeastern Clay and central Union counties will expire at 10:30 p.m. The storm which prompted the warning has weakened below severe limits and no longer poses an immediate threat to life or property. Therefore, the warning will be allowed to expire. However, small hail and heavy rain are still possible with this thunderstorm. A severe thunderstorm watch remains in effect until 1 a.m. for northwestern Iowa and southeastern South Dakota. Repeating, the severe thunderstorm warning has been allowed to expire for the following county, Plymouth, Iowa, and the following counties, in South Dakota, Union and Clay. At 10 p.m., Sioux City had a mostly cloudy sky. The temperature was 75 and the dew point 64. The relative humidity was 68%. Wind was east at 9 miles an hour. The pressure was 29.89 inches and rising. Elsewhere in northwest Iowa, in Lamars, the sky was partly cloudy. The temperature was missing. Winds were gusting to 16 miles an hour. Sheldon was mostly cloudy and 70. Cherokee was partly cloudy and 70. Spencer was partly cloudy and 65. Once again, at 10 p.m. in Sioux City, the sky was mostly cloudy with a temperature of 75. The current time is 10:30 p.m. Central Daylight Time.
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Our program originates from the National Weather Service in Sioux Falls and serves Sioux City and the surrounding Siouxland area. This is a thunderstorm warning for west central Plymouth, southeastern Clay and central Union counties will expire at 10:30 p.m. The storm which prompted the warning has weakened below severe limits and no longer poses an immediate threat to life or property. Therefore, the warning will be allowed to expire. However, small hail and heavy rain are still possible with this thunderstorm. A severe thunderstorm watch remains in effect until 1 a.m. for northwestern Iowa and southeastern South Dakota. Repeating, the severe thunderstorm warning has been allowed to expire for the following county, Plymouth, Iowa, and the following counties, in South Dakota, Union and Clay. At 10 p.m., Sioux City had a mostly cloudy sky. The temperature was 75 and the dew point 64. The relative humidity was 68%. Wind was east at 9 miles an hour. The pressure was 29.89 inches and rising. Elsewhere in northwest Iowa, in Lamars, the sky was partly cloudy. The temperature was missing. Winds were gusting to 16 miles an hour. Sheldon was mostly cloudy and 70. Cherokee was partly cloudy and 70. Spencer was partly cloudy and 65. Once again, at 10 p.m. in Sioux City, the sky was mostly cloudy with a temperature of 75. The current time is 10:32 p.m. Central Daylight Time. Operating on a frequency of 162.475 megahertz, this is NOAA Weather Radio Station WXL62, broadcasting from a transmitter near Lawton, Iowa. Our program originates from the National Weather Service in Sioux Falls and serves Sioux City and the surrounding Siouxland area. This is a thunderstorm warning for west central Plymouth, southeastern Clay and central Union counties will expire at 10:30 p.m. The storm which prompts... This is a thunderstorm warning for west central Plymouth, southeastern Clay and central Union counties will expire at 10:30 p.m. The storm which prompted the warning has weakened below severe limits and no longer poses an immediate threat to life or property. Therefore, the warning will be allowed to expire. However, small hail and heavy rain are still possible with this thunderstorm. A severe thunderstorm watch remains in effect until 1 a.m. for northwestern Iowa and southeastern South Dakota. Repeating, the severe thunderstorm warning has been allowed to expire for the following county, Plymouth, Iowa, and the following counties, in South Dakota, Union and Clay. At 10 p.m., Sioux City had a mostly cloudy sky. The temperature was 75 and the dew point 64. The relative humidity was 68%. Wind was east at 9 miles an hour. The pressure was 29.89 inches and rising. Elsewhere in northwest Iowa, in Lamars, the sky was partly cloudy. The temperature was missing. Winds were gusting to 16 miles an hour. Sheldon was mostly cloudy and 70. Cherokee was partly cloudy and 70. Spencer was partly cloudy and 65. Once again, at 10 p.m. in Sioux City, the sky was mostly cloudy with a temperature of 75. The current time is 10:34 p.m. Central Daylight Time. Operating on a frequency of 162.475 megahertz, this is NOAA Weather Radio Station WXL62, broadcasting from a transmitter near Lawton, Iowa. Our program originates from the National Weather Service in Sioux Falls and serves Sioux City and the surrounding Siouxland area. This is a thunderstorm warning for west central Plymouth, southeastern Clay and central Union counties will expire at 10:30 p.m. The storm which prompted the warning has weakened below severe limits and no longer poses an immediate threat to life or property. Therefore, the warning will be allowed to expire. However, small hail and heavy rain are still possible with this thunderstorm. A severe thunderstorm watch remains in effect until 1 a.m. for northwestern Iowa and southeastern South Dakota. Repeating, the severe thunderstorm warning has been allowed to expire for the following county, Plymouth, Iowa, and the following counties,

South Dakota, Union and Clay. At 10 p.m., Sioux City had a mostly cloudy sky. The temperature was 75 and the dew point 64. The relative humidity was 68%. Wind was east at 9 miles an hour. The pressure was 29.89 inches and rising. Elsewhere in northwest Iowa, in Lamar's, the sky was partly cloudy. The temperature was missing. Winds were gusting to 16 miles an hour. Sheldon was mostly cloudy and 70. Cherokee was partly cloudy and 70. Spencer was partly cloudy and 65. Once again, at 10 p.m. in Sioux City, the sky was mostly cloudy with a temperature of 75. The current time is 10:36 p.m. Central Daylight Time. Operating on a frequency of 162.475 MHz, this is NOAA Weather Radio Station WXL62, broadcasting from a transmitter near Lawton, Iowa. Our program originates from the National Weather Service in Sioux Falls and serves Sioux City and the surrounding Siouxland area. This is a thunderstorm warning for west central Plymouth, southeastern Clay and central Union counties will expire at 10:30 p.m. The storm which prompted the warning has weakened below severe limits and no longer poses an immediate threat to life or property. Therefore, the warning will be allowed to expire. However, small hail and heavy rain are still possible with this thunderstorm. A severe thunderstorm watch remains in effect until 1 a.m. for northwestern Iowa and southeastern South Dakota. Repeating, the severe thunderstorm warning has been allowed to expire for the following county, Plymouth, Iowa, and the following counties in South Dakota, Union and Clay. At 10 p.m., Sioux City had a mostly cloudy sky. The temperature was 75 and the dew point 64. The relative humidity was 68%. Wind was east at 9 miles an hour. The pressure was 29.89 inches and rising. Elsewhere in northwest Iowa, in Lamar's, the sky was partly cloudy. The temperature was missing. Winds were gusting to 16 miles an hour. Sheldon was mostly cloudy and 70. Cherokee was partly cloudy and 70. Spencer was partly cloudy and 65. Once again, at 10 p.m. in Sioux City, the sky was mostly cloudy with a temperature of 75. Operating on a frequency of 162.475 MHz, this is NOAA Weather Radio Station WXL62, broadcasting from a transmitter near Lawton, Iowa. Our program originates from the National Weather Service in Sioux Falls and serves Sioux City and the surrounding Siouxland area. Your National Weather Service forecast for Siouxland. Severe thunderstorm watch 257 in effect until 1 a.m. Monday. Overnight, partly cloudy. A slight chance of showers and thunderstorms late this evening, then a chance of showers and thunderstorms. Some thunderstorms may be severe with damaging winds and large hail. Cooler with lows in the upper 50s. East winds around 5 miles an hour. Chance of rain 50%. Monday, mostly sunny. Highs in the mid-80s. Northeast winds 5 to 10 miles an hour. Monday night, partly cloudy. A slight chance of showers and thunderstorms in the evening. Lows in the upper 50s. East winds 5 to 10 miles an hour. Chance of rain 20%. Tuesday, mostly sunny. Highs in the lower 80s. Southeast winds 10 to 15 miles an hour with gusts up to 25 miles an hour. Tuesday night, partly cloudy in the evening, then becoming mostly cloudy. Lows in the upper 50s. Southeast winds 10 to 15 miles an hour with gusts up to 25 miles an hour. Wednesday, mostly cloudy in the morning, then becoming partly sunny. A 20% chance of showers. Highs in the lower 80s. Wednesday night, mostly cloudy with a chance of showers and thunderstorms. Lows in the upper 50s. Chance of rain 50%. Thursday, showers likely with a chance of thunderstorms. Highs in the lower 80s. Chance of rain 70%. Thursday night, mostly cloudy with a chance of showers and thunderstorms. Lows in the upper 50s.
chance of rain 50%. Friday, partly sunny with a chance of showers. A chance of thunderstorms in the afternoon. Highs in the mid-80s. Chance of rain 40%. Friday night, a chance of thunderstorms. Showers likely, mainly in the evening. Lows around 60. Chance of rain 60%. Saturday, partly sunny. Highs in the mid-80s. Saturday night, partly cloudy in the evening, then becoming mostly cloudy. Lows in the lower 60s. Sunday, partly sunny. A chance of showers and thunderstorms in the afternoon. Highs in the upper 80s. Chance of rain 40%. At 10 p.m., in Sioux City, the temperature was 75 and the dew point 64. The relative humidity was 68%. Wind was east at 9 miles an hour. The pressure was 29.89 inches and rising. Elsewhere in northwest Iowa, Morris was mostly cloudy and 72. Sheldon was mostly cloudy and 70. Cherokee was partly cloudy and 70. Spencer was partly cloudy and 65. Storm Lake was clear and 70. Other conditions across the northern plains, farther east in Iowa, at Waterloo, it was clear, with a temperature of 63. At Des Moines, it was partly cloudy, with a temperature of 77. At Cedar Rapids, it was mostly cloudy, with a temperature of 70. In eastern Nebraska at Omaha, rain was falling, with a temperature of 79. At Norfolk, thunder was reported, with a temperature of 69. At Lincoln, it was clear, with a temperature of 77. In eastern South Dakota, temperatures were between 67 and 70 degrees. At Sioux Falls, thunder was reported. At Mitchell, it was partly cloudy. At Yankton, it was mostly cloudy. And in southern Minnesota, at Minneapolis, rain was falling, with a temperature of 63. At Mankato, it was partly cloudy, with a temperature of 63. It was mostly cloudy, with a temperature of 66 at Worthington, 64 at Marshall, and 60 at Rochester. Once again, at 10 p.m., Sioux City had a temperature of 75. The National Weather Service has issued severe thunderstorm watch number 259, effective until 3 a.m. Monday. This watch includes the following county, Monona, Iowa, and the following counties, in Nebraska, Burt and Thurston. Remember, a severe thunderstorm watch means the conditions are favorable for the development of severe weather, including large hail and damaging winds, in and close to the watch area. While severe weather may not be imminent, persons should remain alert for rapidly changing weather conditions and listen for later statements and possible warnings. Stay tuned to NOAA Weather Radio, commercial radio and television outlets, or internet sources for the latest severe weather information. Severe thunderstorm watch number 257 remains in effect until 1 a.m. Monday for the following counties, in Iowa, Cherokee, Ida, O'Brien, Plymouth, Sioux and Woodbury, and the following counties, in Nebraska, Dakota and Dixon, and Union, South Dakota. Remember, a severe thunderstorm watch means the conditions are favorable for the development of severe weather, including large hail and damaging winds, in and close to the watch area. While severe weather may not be imminent, persons should remain alert for rapidly changing weather conditions and listen for later statements and possible warnings. Stay tuned to NOAA Weather Radio, commercial radio and television outlets, or internet sources for the latest severe weather information. The current time is 10:44 p.m. Central Daylight Time. 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Your National Weather Service forecast for Siouxland. Severe thunderstorm watch 257 in effect until 1 a.m. Monday. Overnight, partly cloudy. A slight chance of showers and thunderstorms late this evening, then a chance of showers and thunderstorms. Some thunderstorms may be severe with damaging winds and large hail. Cooler with lows in the upper 50s.

northeast winds around 5 miles an hour. Chance of rain 50%. Monday, mostly sunny. Highs in the mid-80s. Northeast winds 5 to 10 miles an hour. Monday night, partly cloudy. A slight chance of showers and thunderstorms in the evening. Lows in the upper 50s. East winds 5 to 10 miles an hour. Chance of rain 20%. Tuesday, mostly sunny. Highs in the lower 80s. Southeast winds 10 to 15 miles an hour with gusts up to 25 miles an hour. Tuesday night, partly cloudy in the evening, then becoming mostly cloudy. Lows in the upper 50s. Southeast winds 10 to 15 miles an hour with gusts up to 25 miles an hour. Wednesday, mostly cloudy in the morning, then becoming partly sunny. A 20% chance of showers. Highs in the lower 80s. Wednesday night, mostly cloudy with a chance of showers and thunderstorms. Lows in the upper 50s. Chance of rain 50%. Thursday, showers likely with a chance of thunderstorms. Highs in the lower 80s. Chance of rain 70%. Thursday night, mostly cloudy with a chance of showers and thunderstorms. Lows in the upper 50s. Chance of rain 50%. Friday, partly sunny with a chance of showers. A chance of thunderstorms in the afternoon. Highs in the mid-80s. Chance of rain 40%. Friday night, a chance of thunderstorms. Showers likely, mainly in the evening. Lows around 60. Chance of rain 60%. Saturday, partly sunny. Highs in the mid-80s. Saturday night, partly cloudy in the evening, then becoming mostly cloudy. Lows in the lower 60s. Sunday, partly sunny. A chance of showers and thunderstorms in the afternoon. Highs in the upper 80s. Chance of rain 40%. At 10 p.m., in Sioux City, the temperature was 75 and the dew point 64. The relative humidity was 68%. Wind was east at 9 miles an hour. The pressure was 29.89 inches and rising. Elsewhere in northwest Iowa, Morris was mostly cloudy and 72. Sheldon was mostly cloudy and 70. Cherokee was partly cloudy and 70. Spencer was partly cloudy and 65. Storm Lake was clear and 70. Other conditions across the northern plains, farther east in Iowa, at Waterloo, it was clear, with a temperature of 63. At Des Moines, it was partly cloudy, with a temperature of 77. At Cedar Rapids, it was mostly cloudy, with a temperature of 70. In eastern Nebraska at Omaha, rain was falling, with a temperature of 79. At Norfolk, thunder was reported, with a temperature of 69. At Lincoln, it was clear, with a temperature of 77. In eastern South Dakota, temperatures were between 67 and 70 degrees. At Sioux Falls, thunder was reported. At Mitchell, it was partly cloudy. At Yankton, it was mostly cloudy. And in southern Minnesota, at Minneapolis, rain was falling, with a temperature of 63. At Mankato, it was partly cloudy, with a temperature of 63. It was mostly cloudy, with a temperature of 66 at Worthington, 64 at Marshall, and 60 at Rochester. Once again, at 10 p.m. Sioux City had a temperature of 75. The National Weather Service has issued severe thunderstorm watch number 259, effective until 3 a.m. Monday. This watch includes the following county, Monona, Iowa, and the following counties, in Nebraska, Burt and Thurston. Remember, a severe thunderstorm watch means the conditions are favorable for the development of severe weather, including large hail and damaging winds, in and close to the watch area. While severe weather may not be imminent, persons should remain alert for rapidly changing weather conditions and listen for later statements and possible warnings. Stay tuned to NOAA Weather Radio, commercial radio and television outlets, or internet sources for the latest severe weather information. Severe thunderstorm watch number 257 remains in effect until 1 a.m. Monday for the following counties in Iowa, Cherokee, Ida, O'Brien, Plymouth, Sioux and Woodbury.

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Our program originates from the National Weather Service in Sioux Falls and serves Sioux City and the surrounding Siouxland area. Your National Weather Service forecast for Siouxland. Severe thunderstorm watch 257 in effect until 1 a.m. Monday. Overnight, partly cloudy. A slight chance of showers and thunderstorms late this evening, then a chance of showers and thunderstorms. Some thunderstorms may be severe with damaging winds and large hail. Cooler with lows in the upper 50s. East winds around 5 miles an hour. Chance of rain 50%. Monday, mostly sunny. Highs in the mid-80s. Northeast winds 5 to 10 miles an hour. Monday night, partly cloudy. A slight chance of showers and thunderstorms in the evening. Lows in the upper 50s. East winds 5 to 10 miles an hour. Chance of rain 20%. Tuesday, mostly sunny. Highs in the lower 80s. Southeast winds 10 to 15 miles an hour with gusts up to 25 miles an hour. Tuesday night, partly cloudy in the evening, then becoming mostly cloudy. Lows in the upper 50s. Southeast winds 10 to 15 miles an hour with gusts up to 25 miles an hour. Wednesday, mostly cloudy in the morning, then becoming partly sunny. A 20% chance of showers. Highs in the lower 80s. Wednesday night, mostly cloudy with a chance of showers and thunderstorms. Lows in the upper 50s. Chance of rain 50%. Thursday, showers likely with a chance of thunderstorms. Highs in the lower 80s. Chance of rain 70%. Thursday night, mostly cloudy with a chance of showers and thunderstorms. Lows in the upper 50s. Chance of rain 50%. Friday, partly sunny with a chance of showers. A chance of thunderstorms in the afternoon. Highs in the mid-80s. Chance of rain 40%. Friday night, a chance of thunderstorms. Showers likely, mainly in the evening. Lows around 60. Chance of rain 60%. Saturday, partly sunny. Highs in the mid-80s. Saturday night, partly cloudy in the evening, then becoming mostly cloudy. Lows in the lower 60s. Sunday, partly sunny. A chance of showers and thunderstorms in the afternoon. Highs in the upper 80s. Chance of rain 40%. At 10 p.m., in Sioux City, the temperature was 75 and the dew point 64. The relative humidity was 68%. Wind was east at 9 miles an hour. The pressure was 29.89 inches and rising. Elsewhere in northwest Iowa, Morris was mostly cloudy and 72. Sheldon was mostly cloudy and 70. Cherokee was partly cloudy and 70. Spencer was partly cloudy and 65. Storm Lake was clear and 70. Other conditions across the northern plains, farther east in Iowa, at Waterloo, it was clear, with a temperature of 63. At Des Moines, it was partly cloudy, with a temperature of 77. At Cedar Rapids, it was mostly cloudy, with a temperature of 70. In eastern Nebraska at Omaha, rain was falling, with a temperature of 79. At Norfolk, thunder was reported, with a temperature of 69. At Lincoln, it was clear, with a temperature of 77. In eastern South Dakota, temperatures were between 67 and 70 degrees. At Sioux Falls, thunder was reported. At Mitchell, it was partly cloudy. At Yankton, it was mostly cloudy. And in southern Minnesota, at Minneapolis, rain was falling, with a temperature of 63. At Mankato, it was partly cloudy, with a temperature of 63. It was mostly cloudy, with a temperature of 66 at Worthington, 64 at Marshall, and 60 at Rochester. Once again, at 10 p.m. Sioux City had a temperature of 75. The National Weather Service has issued severe thunderstorm watch number 259, effective until 3 a.m. Monday. This watch includes the following county, Monona, Iowa, and the following counties, in Nebraska, Burt and Thurston.

remember, a severe thunderstorm watch means the conditions are favorable for the development of severe weather, including large hail and damaging winds, in and close to the watch area. While severe weather may not be imminent, persons should remain alert for rapidly changing weather conditions and listen for later statements and possible warnings. Stay tuned to NOAA Weather Radio, commercial radio and television outlets, or internet sources for the latest severe weather information. Severe thunderstorm watch number 257 remains in effect until 1 a.m. Monday for the following counties: in Iowa, Cherokee, Ida, O'Brien, Plymouth, Sioux and Woodbury, and the following counties: in Nebraska, Dakota and Dixon, and Union, South Dakota. Remember, a severe thunderstorm watch means the conditions are favorable for the development of severe weather, including large hail and damaging winds, in and close to the watch area. While severe weather may not be imminent, persons should remain alert for rapidly changing weather conditions and listen for later statements and possible warnings. Stay tuned to NOAA Weather Radio, commercial radio and television outlets, or internet sources for the latest severe weather information. 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Your National Weather Service forecast for Siouxland: severe thunderstorm watch 257 in effect until 1 a.m. Monday. Overnight, partly cloudy. A slight chance of showers and thunderstorms late this evening, then a chance of showers and thunderstorms. Some thunderstorms may be severe with damaging winds and large hail. Cooler with lows in the upper 50s. East winds around 5 miles an hour. Chance of rain 50%. Monday, mostly sunny. Highs in the mid-80s. Northeast winds 5 to 10 miles an hour. Monday night, partly cloudy. A slight chance of showers and thunderstorms in the evening. Lows in the upper 50s. East winds 5 to 10 miles an hour. Chance of rain 20%. Tuesday, mostly sunny. Highs in the lower 80s. Southeast winds 10 to 15 miles an hour with gusts up to 25 miles an hour. Tuesday night, partly cloudy in the evening, then becoming mostly cloudy. Lows in the upper 50s. Southeast winds 10 to 15 miles an hour with gusts up to 25 miles an hour. Wednesday, mostly cloudy in the morning, then becoming partly sunny. A 20% chance of showers. Highs in the lower 80s. Wednesday night, mostly cloudy with a chance of showers and thunderstorms. Lows in the upper 50s. Chance of rain 50%. Thursday, showers likely with a chance of thunderstorms. Highs in the lower 80s. Chance of rain 70%. Thursday night, mostly cloudy with a chance of showers and thunderstorms. Lows in the upper 50s. Chance of rain 50%. Friday, partly sunny with a chance of showers. A chance of thunderstorms in the afternoon. Highs in the mid-80s. Chance of rain 40%. Friday night, a chance of thunderstorms. Showers likely, mainly in the evening. Lows around 60. Chance of rain 60%. Saturday, partly sunny. Highs in the mid-80s. Saturday night, partly cloudy in the evening, then becoming mostly cloudy. Lows in the lower 60s. Sunday, partly sunny. A chance of showers and thunderstorms in the afternoon. Highs in the upper 80s. Chance of rain 40%. At 10 p.m., in Sioux City, the...

The National Weather Service in Omaha has issued a severe thunderstorm warning for south-central Monona County in west-central Iowa, northwestern Harrison County in southwestern Iowa, southeastern Burt County in east-central Nebraska, until 11:45 p.m.

11 p.m., a severe thunderstorm was located 3 miles southeast of Little Sioux, or 12 miles east of Tehama, moving northeast at 20 miles an hour. Hazard, 60 miles an hour wind gusts and quarter-size hail. Source, radar indicated. Impact, hail damage to vehicles is expected. Expect wind damage to roofs, siding, and trees. This severe thunderstorm will be near Pisgah and Little Sioux around 11.05 p.m. This includes Interstate 29 between mile markers 89 and 105. For your protection, move to an interior room on the lowest floor of a building. Repeating, a severe thunderstorm warning has been issued until 11.45 p.m. for the following county, Monona, Iowa, and Burt, Nebraska. Operating on a frequency of 162.475 MHz, this is NOAA Weather Radio Station WXL62, broadcasting from a transmitter near Lawton, Iowa. Our program originates from the National Weather Service in Sioux Falls and serves Sioux City and the surrounding Siouxland area. The National Weather Service in Omaha has issued a severe thunderstorm warning for south-central Monona County in west-central Iowa, northwestern Harrison County in southwestern Iowa, southeastern Burt County in east-central Nebraska, until 11.45 p.m. At 11 p.m., a severe thunderstorm was located 3 miles southeast of Little Sioux, or 12 miles east of Tehama, moving northeast at 20 miles an hour. Hazard, 60 miles an hour wind gusts and quarter-size hail. Source, radar indicated. Impact, hail damage to vehicles is expected. Expect wind damage to roofs, siding, and trees. This severe thunderstorm will be near Pisgah and Little Sioux around 11.05 p.m. This includes Interstate 29 between mile markers 89 and 105. For your protection, move to an interior room on the lowest floor of a building. Repeating, a severe thunderstorm warning has been issued until 11.45 p.m. for the following county, Monona, Iowa, and Burt, Nebraska. At 11 p.m., Sioux City had a partly cloudy sky. The temperature was 74 and the dew point 64. The relative humidity was 71%. Wind was southeast at 13 miles an hour. The pressure was 29.92 inches and rising. Elsewhere in northwest Iowa, in Lamars, the sky was mostly cloudy. The temperature was missing. Cherokee was partly cloudy and 70. Spencer was partly cloudy and 64. Once again, at 11 p.m. in Sioux City, the sky was partly cloudy with a temperature of 74. The current time is 11.04 p.m. Central Daylight Time. Operating on a frequency of 162.475 MHz, this is NOAA Weather Radio Station WXL62, broadcasting from a transmitter near Lawton, Iowa. Our program originates from the National Weather Service in Sioux Falls and serves Sioux City and the surrounding Siouxland area. The National Weather Service in Omaha has issued a severe thunderstorm warning for south-central Monona County in west-central Iowa, northwestern Harrison County in southwestern Iowa, southeastern Burt County in east-central Nebraska, until 11.45 p.m. At 11 p.m., a severe thunderstorm was located 3 miles southeast of Little Sioux, or 12 miles east of Tehama, moving northeast at 20 miles an hour. Hazard, 60 miles an hour wind gusts and quarter-size hail. Source, radar indicated. Impact, hail damage to vehicles is expected. Expect wind damage to roofs, siding, and trees. This severe thunderstorm will be near Pisgah and Little Sioux around 11.05 p.m. This includes Interstate 29 between mile markers 89 and 105. For your protection, move to an interior room on the lowest floor of a building. Repeating, a severe thunderstorm warning has been issued until 11.45 p.m. for the following county, Monona, Iowa, and Burt, Nebraska. At 11 p.m., Sioux City had a partly cloudy sky. The temperature was 74 and the dew point 64. The relative humidity was 71%. Wind was southeast at 13 miles an hour. The pressure was 29.92 inches and rising.

Elsewhere in northwest Iowa, in Lamar's, the sky was mostly cloudy. The temperature was missing. Cherokee was partly cloudy and 70. Spencer was partly cloudy and 64. Once again, at 11 p.m. in Sioux City, the sky was partly cloudy with a temperature of 74. The current time is 11:06 p.m. Central Daylight Time. Operating on a frequency of 162.475 MHz, this is NOAA Weather Radio Station WXL62, broadcasting from a transmitter near Lawton, Iowa. Our program originates from the National Weather Service in Sioux Falls and serves Sioux City and the surrounding Siouxland area. The National Weather Service in Omaha has issued a severe thunderstorm warning for south-central Monona County in west-central Iowa, northwestern Harrison County in southwestern Iowa, southeastern Burt County in east-central Nebraska until 11:45 p.m. At 11 p.m., a severe thunderstorm was located 3 miles southeast of Little Sioux, or 12 miles east of Tecumseh, moving northeast at 20 miles an hour. Hazard, 60 miles an hour wind gusts and quarter-size hail. Source, radar indicated. Impact, hail damage to vehicles is expected. Expect wind damage to roofs, siding, and trees. This severe thunderstorm will be near Pisgah and Little Sioux around 11:05 p.m. This includes Interstate 29 between mile markers 89 and 105. For your protection, move to an interior room on the lowest floor of a building. Repeating, a severe thunderstorm warning has been issued until 11:45 p.m. for the following county, Monona, Iowa, and Burt, Nebraska. At 11 p.m., Sioux City had a partly cloudy sky. The temperature was 74 and the dew point 64. The relative humidity was 71%. Wind was southeast at 13 miles an hour. The pressure was 29.92 inches and rising. Elsewhere in northwest Iowa, in Lamar's, the sky was mostly cloudy. The temperature was missing. Cherokee was partly cloudy and 70. Spencer was partly cloudy and 64.

National Weather Service in Sioux Falls has issued a severe thunderstorm warning for northwestern Woodbury County in west central Iowa, southwestern Plymouth County in northwestern Iowa, southeastern Union County in southeastern South Dakota, until midnight. At 11:08 p.m., a severe thunderstorm was located near Jefferson, or 11 miles north of Sioux City, moving east at 25 miles an hour. Hazard, quarter-size hail. Source, radar indicated. Impact, damage to vehicles is expected. This severe thunderstorm will be near Sioux City and hit around 11:15 p.m. Merrill around 11:20 p.m. Remain alert for a possible tornado. Tornadoes can develop quickly from severe thunderstorms. If you spot a tornado, go at once into the basement or small central room in a sturdy structure. For your protection, move to an interior room on the lowest floor of a building. Repeating, a severe thunderstorm warning has been issued until midnight Monday for the following counties in Iowa, Plymouth and Woodbury, and Union, South Dakota. At 11 p.m., Sioux City had a partly cloudy sky. The temperature was 74 and the dew point 64. The relative humidity was 71%. Wind was southeast at 13 miles an hour. The pressure was 29.92 inches and rising. Elsewhere in northwest Iowa, in Lamars, the sky was mostly cloudy. The temperature was missing. Cherokee was partly cloudy and 70. Spencer was partly cloudy and 64. Once again, at 11 p.m. in Sioux City, the sky was partly cloudy with a temperature of 74. At 11 p.m., Sioux City reported thunder. The temperature was 74 and the dew point 65. The relative humidity was 73%. Wind was southeast at 12 miles an hour. The pressure was 29.

6.92 inches and rising. Elsewhere in northwest Iowa, in Lamar's, the sky was mostly cloudy. The temperature was missing. Sheldon was cloudy and 68. Cherokee was mostly cloudy and 70. Spencer was mostly cloudy and 64. Once again, at 11 p.m. in Sioux City, thunder was reported with a temperature of 74. The current time is 11:11 p.m. Central Daylight Time. Operating on a frequency of 162.475 MHz, this is NOAA Weather Radio Station WXL62, broadcasting from a transmitter near Lawton, Iowa. Our program originates from the National Weather Service in Sioux Falls and serves Sioux City and the surrounding Siouxland area. The National Weather Service in Sioux Falls has issued a severe thunderstorm warning for northwestern Woodbury County in west central Iowa, southwestern Plymouth County in northwestern Iowa, southeastern Union County in southeastern South Dakota, until midnight. At 11:08 p.m., a severe thunderstorm was located near Jefferson, or 11 miles north of Sioux City, moving east at 25 miles an hour. Hazard, quarter-size hail. Source, radar indicated. Impact, damage to vehicles is expected. This severe thunderstorm will be near Sioux City and hit around 11:15 p.m. Merrill around 11:20 p.m. Remain alert for a possible tornado. Tornadoes can develop quickly from severe thunderstorms. If you spot a tornado, go at once into the basement or small central room in a sturdy structure. For your protection, move to an interior room on the lowest floor of a building. Repeating, a severe thunderstorm warning has been issued until midnight Monday for the following counties in Iowa, Plymouth and Woodbury, and Union, South Dakota. The National Weather Service in Omaha has issued a severe thunderstorm warning for south central Monona County in west central Iowa, northwestern Harrison County in southwestern Iowa, southeastern Burke County in east central Nebraska, until 11:45 p.m. At 11 p.m., a severe thunderstorm was located 3 miles southeast of Little Sioux, or 12 miles east of Tecumseh, moving northeast at 20 miles an hour. Hazard, 60 miles an hour wind gusts and quarter-size hail. Source, radar indicated. Impact, hail damage to vehicles is expected. Expect wind damage to roofs, siding, and trees. This severe thunderstorm will be near Pisgah and Little Sioux around 11:05 p.m. This includes Interstate 29 between mile markers 89 and 105. For your protection, move to an interior room on the lowest floor of a building. Repeating, a severe thunderstorm warning has been issued until 11:45 p.m. for the following county, Monona, Iowa, and Burt, Nebraska. At 11 p.m., Sioux City reported thunder. The temperature was 74 and the dew point 65. The relative humidity was 73%. Wind was southeast at 12 miles an hour. The pressure was 29.92 inches and rising. Elsewhere in northwest Iowa, in Lamar's, the sky was mostly cloudy. The temperature was missing. Sheldon was cloudy and 68. Cherokee was mostly cloudy and 70. Spencer was mostly cloudy and 64. Once again, at 11 p.m. in Sioux City, thunder was reported with a temperature of 74. The current time is 11:15 p.m. Central Daylight Time. Operating on a frequency of 162.475 MHz, this is NOAA Weather Radio Station WXL62, broadcasting from a transmitter near Lawton, Iowa. Our program originates from the National Weather Service in Sioux Falls and serves Sioux City and the surrounding Siouxland area. The National Weather Service in Sioux Falls has issued a severe thunderstorm warning for northwestern Woodbury County in west central Iowa, southwestern Plymouth County in northwestern Iowa, southeastern Union County in southeastern South Dakota, until midnight. At 11:08 p.m., a severe thunderstorm was located near Jefferson, or 11 miles north of Sioux City, moving east at 25 miles an hour. Hazard, quarter-size hail. Source, radar indicated. Impact, damage to vehicles is expected. This severe thunderstorm will be near Sioux City.

City and Houston around 11:15 p.m. Merrill around 11:20 p.m. Remain alert for a possible tornado. Tornadoes can develop quickly from severe thunderstorms. If you spot a tornado, go at once into the basement or small central room in a sturdy structure. For your protection, move to an interior room on the lowest floor of a building. Repeating, a severe thunderstorm warning has been issued until midnight Monday for the following counties in Iowa, Plymouth and Woodbury, and Union, South Dakota. The National Weather Service in Omaha has issued a severe thunderstorm warning for South Central Monoma County in West Central Iowa, Northwestern Harrison County in Southwestern Iowa, Southeastern Burt County in East Central Nebraska until 11:45 p.m. At 11 p.m., a severe thunderstorm was located 3 miles southeast of Little Sioux, or 12 miles east of Tacoma, moving northeast at 20 miles an hour. The severe thunderstorm warning for southeastern Burt County is canceled. The severe thunderstorm which prompted the warning has moved out of the warned area. Therefore, the warning has been canceled. A severe thunderstorm watch remains in effect until 3 a.m. for southwestern and west central Iowa and east central Nebraska. A severe thunderstorm warning remains in effect until 11:45 p.m. for south central Monona and northwestern Harrison counties. At 11:16 p.m., a severe thunderstorm was located over Pisgah, or 14 miles east of Tacoma, moving northeast at 15 miles an hour. Hazard, 60 miles an hour wind gusts and quarter-size hail. Source, radar indicated. Impact, hail damage to vehicles is expected. Expect wind damage to roofs, siding, and trees. The severe storm will be near Pisgah around 11:20 p.m. This includes Interstate 29 between mile markers 92 and 97. For your protection, move to an interior room on the lowest floor of a building. Repeating, a severe thunderstorm warning remains in effect until 11:45 p.m. for the following county, Monona, Iowa. A severe thunderstorm warning remains in effect until 11:45 p.m. for south central Monona and northwestern Harrison counties. At 11:16 p.m., a severe thunderstorm was located over Pisgah, or 14 miles east of Tacoma, moving northeast at 15 miles an hour. Hazard, 60 miles an hour wind gusts and quarter-size hail. Source, radar indicated. Impact, hail damage to vehicles is expected. Expect wind damage to roofs, siding, and trees. The severe storm will be near Pisgah around 11:20 p.m. This includes Interstate 29 between mile markers 92 and 97. For your protection, move to an interior room on the lowest floor of a building. Repeating, a severe thunderstorm warning remains in effect until 11:45 p.m. for the following county, Monona, Iowa. At 11 p.m., Sioux City reported thunder. The temperature was 74 and the dew point 65. The relative humidity was 73%. Wind was southeast at 12 miles an hour. The pressure was 29.92 inches and rising. Elsewhere in northwest Iowa, in Lamars, the sky was mostly cloudy. The temperature was missing. Sheldon was cloudy and 68. Cherokee was mostly cloudy and 70. Spencer was mostly cloudy and 64. Once again, at 11 p.m. in Sioux City, thunder was reported with a temperature of 74. The current time is 11:20 p.m. Central Daylight Time. Operating on a frequency of 162.475 MHz, the severe thunderstorm warning for southeastern Union County is canceled. The severe thunderstorm which prompted the warning has moved out of the warned area. Therefore, the warning has been canceled. A severe thunderstorm watch remains in effect until 1 a.m. for northwestern and west central Iowa and southeastern South Dakota. A severe thunderstorm warning remains in effect until midnight for northwestern Woodbury and southwestern Plymouth counties. At 11:20 p.m., a severe thunderstorm was located near Hinton, or 10 miles north of Sioux City, moving east at 25 miles an hour. Hazard, quarter-size hail. Source, radar indicated. Impact, damage to vehicles is expected. The severe

storm will be near Sioux City, Hinton, in Merrill around 11:25 p.m. Remain alert for a possible tornado. Tornadoes can develop quickly from severe thunderstorms. If you spot a tornado, go at once into the basement or small central room in a sturdy structure. For your protection, move to an interior room on the lowest floor of a building. To report severe weather, contact your nearest law enforcement agency. They will send a report to the National Weather Service office in Sioux Falls. Torrential rainfall is occurring with this storm and may lead to flash flooding. Do not drive your vehicle through flooded roadways. Repeating, a severe thunderstorm warning remains in effect until midnight Monday for the following counties in Iowa, Plymouth, and Woodbury. Operating on a frequency of 162.475 MHz, this is NOAA Weather Radio Station WXL62, broadcasting from a transmitter near Lawton, Iowa. Our program originates from the National Weather Service in Sioux Falls and serves Sioux City and the surrounding Siouxland area. The severe thunderstorm warning for southeastern Union County is canceled. The severe thunderstorm which prompted the warning has moved out of the warned area. Therefore, the warning has been canceled. A severe thunderstorm watch remains in effect until 1 a.m. for northwestern and west central Iowa and southeastern South Dakota. A severe thunderstorm warning remains in effect until midnight for northwestern Woodbury and southwestern Plymouth counties. At 11:20 p.m., a severe thunderstorm was located near Hinton, or 10 miles north of Sioux City, moving east at 25 miles an hour. Hazard, quarter-size hail. Source, radar indicated. Impact, damage to vehicles is expected. The severe storm will be near Sioux City, Hinton, in Merrill around 11:25 p.m. Remain alert for a possible tornado. Tornadoes can develop quickly from severe thunderstorms. If you spot a tornado, go at once into the basement or small central room in a sturdy structure. For your protection, move to an interior room on the lowest floor of a building. To report severe weather, contact your nearest law enforcement agency. They will send a report to the National Weather Service office in Sioux Falls. Torrential rainfall is occurring with this storm and may lead to flash flooding. Do not drive your vehicle through flooded roadways. Repeating, a severe thunderstorm warning remains in effect until midnight Monday for the following counties in Iowa, Plymouth, and Woodbury. The severe thunderstorm warning for southeastern Burt County is canceled. The severe thunderstorm which prompted the warning has moved out of the warned area. Therefore, the warning has been canceled. A severe thunderstorm watch remains in effect until 3 a.m. for southwestern and west central Iowa and east central Nebraska. A severe thunderstorm warning remains in effect until 11:45 p.m. for south central Monona and northwestern Harrison counties. At 11:16 p.m., a severe thunderstorm was located over Pisgah, or 14 miles east of Tehama, moving northeast at 15 miles an hour. Hazard, 60 miles an hour wind gusts and quarter-size hail. Source, radar indicated. Impact, hail damage to vehicles is expected. Expect wind damage to roofs, siding, and trees. The severe storm will be near Pisgah around 11:20 p.m. This includes Interstate 29 between mile markers 92 and 97. For your protection, move to an interior room on the lowest floor of a building. A severe thunderstorm warning remains in effect until 11:45 p.m. for south central Monona and northwestern Harrison counties. At 11:24 p.m., a severe thunderstorm was located near Pisgah, or 16 miles east of Tehama, moving northeast at 20 miles an hour. Hazard, ping pong ball size hail and 60 miles an hour wind gusts. Source, radar indicated. Impact, people and animals outdoors will be injured. Expect hail damage to roofs, siding, windows, and vehicles. Expect wind damage to roofs, siding, and trees. This severe thunderstorm will remain over mainly rural areas of south central Monona and northwestern Harrison counties, including the following locations: Preparation Canyon State Park and Little Sioux Scout Ranch. This includes Interstate 29 between mile markers 92 and 97. For your protection, move to an interior room on the lowest floor of a building.

Repeating, a severe thunderstorm warning remains in effect until 11:45 p.m. for the following county, Monona, Iowa. At 11 p.m., Sioux City reported thunder. The temperature was 74 and the dew point 65. The relative humidity was 73%. Wind was southeast at 12 miles an hour. The pressure was 29.92 inches and rising. Elsewhere in northwest Iowa, in Lamars, the sky was mostly cloudy. The temperature was missing. Sheldon was cloudy and 68. Cherokee was mostly cloudy and 70. Spencer was mostly cloudy and 64. Once again, at 11 p.m. in Sioux City, thunder was reported with a temperature of 74. The current time is 11:27 p.m. Central Daylight Time. Operating on a frequency of 162.475 MHz, this is NOAA Weather Radio Station WXL62, broadcasting from a transmitter near Lawton, Iowa. Our program originates from the National Weather Service in Sioux Falls and serves Sioux City and the surrounding Siouxland area. The severe thunderstorm warning for southeastern Union County is canceled. The severe thunderstorm which prompted the warning has moved out of the warned area. Therefore, the warning has been canceled. A severe thunderstorm watch remains in effect until 1 a.m. for northwestern and west central Iowa and southeastern South Dakota. A severe thunderstorm warning remains in effect until midnight for northwestern Woodbury and southwestern Plymouth counties. At 11:20 p.m., a severe thunderstorm was located near Hinton, or 10 miles north of Sioux City, moving east at 25 miles an hour. Hazard, quarter-size hail. Source, radar indicated. Impact, damage to vehicles is expected. The severe storm will be near Sioux City, Hinton, and Merrill around 11:25 p.m. Remain alert for a possible tornado. Tornadoes can develop quickly from severe thunderstorms. If you spot a tornado, go at once into the basement or small central room in a sturdy structure. For your protection, move to an interior room on the lowest floor of a building. To report severe weather, contact your nearest law enforcement agency. They will send a report to the National Weather Service office in Sioux Falls. Torrential rainfall is occurring with this storm and may lead to flash flooding. Do not drive your vehicle through flooded roadways. Repeating, a severe thunderstorm warning remains in effect until midnight Monday for the following counties, in Iowa, Plymouth, and Woodbury. The severe thunderstorm warning for southeastern Burke County is canceled. The severe thunderstorm which prompted the warning has moved out of the warned area. Therefore, the warning has been canceled. A severe thunderstorm watch remains in effect until 3 a.m. for southwestern and west central Iowa and east central Nebraska. A severe thunderstorm warning remains in effect until 11:45 p.m. for south central Monona and northwestern Harrison counties. At 11:24 p.m., a severe thunderstorm was located near Pisgah, or 16 miles east of Takhama, moving northeast at 20 miles an hour. Hazard, ping pong ball size hail and 60 miles an hour wind gusts. Source, radar indicated. Impact, people and animals outdoors will be injured. Expect hail damage to roofs, siding, windows, and vehicles. Expect wind damage to roofs, siding, and trees. This severe thunderstorm will remain over mainly rural areas of south-central Monona and northwestern Harrison counties, including the following locations, Preparation Canyon State Park and Little Sioux Scout Ranch. This includes Interstate 29 between mile markers 92 and 97. For your protection, move to an interior room on the lowest floor of a building. Repeating, a severe thunderstorm warning remains in effect until 11:45 p.m. for the following county, Monona, Iowa. At 11 p.m., Sioux City reported thunder. The temperature was 74 and the dew point 65. The relative humidity was 73%. Wind was southeast at 12 miles an hour. The pressure was 29.92 inches and rising. Elsewhere in northwest Iowa, in Lamars, the sky was mostly cloudy. The temperature was missing. Sheldon was cloudy and 68. Cherokee was mostly cloudy

70. Spencer was mostly cloudy. And 64. Once again, at 11 p.m. in Sioux City, thunder was reported with a temperature of 74. The current time is 11:31 p.m. Central Daylight Time. Operating on a frequency of 162.475 MHz, this is NOAA Weather Radio Station WXL62, broadcasting from a transmitter near Lawton, Iowa. Our program originates from the National Weather Service in Sioux Falls and serves Sioux City and the surrounding Siouxland area. The severe thunderstorm warning for southeastern Union County is canceled. The severe thunderstorm which prompted the warning has moved out of the warned area. Therefore, the warning has been canceled. A severe thunderstorm watch remains in effect until 1 a.m. for northwestern and west central Iowa and southeastern South Dakota. A severe thunderstorm warning remains in effect until midnight for northwestern Woodbury and southwestern Plymouth counties. At 11:20 p.m., a severe thunderstorm was located near Hinton, or 10 miles north of Sioux City, moving east at 25 miles an hour. Hazard, quarter-size hail. Source, radar indicated. Impact, damage to vehicles is expected. The severe storm will be near Sioux City, Hinton, in Merrill around 11:25 p.m. Remain alert for a possible tornado. Tornadoes can develop quickly from severe thunderstorms. If you spot a tornado, go at once into the basement or small central room in a sturdy structure. For your protection, move to an inch quickly from severe thunderstorms. If you spot a tornado, go at once into the basement or small central room in a sturdy structure. For your protection, move to an interior room on the lowest floor of a building. A severe thunderstorm warning remains in effect until midnight for northwestern Woodbury and south-central Plymouth counties. At 11:32 p.m., a severe thunderstorm was located over Hinton, or 8 miles northeast of Sioux City, moving east at 30 miles an hour. Hazard, 60 miles an hour wind gusts and quarter-size hail. Source, radar indicated. Impact, hail damage to vehicles is expected. Expect wind damage to roofs, siding, and trees. This severe thunderstorm will remain over mainly rural areas of northwestern Woodbury and south-central Plymouth counties. Remain alert for a possible tornado. Tornadoes can develop quickly from severe thunderstorms. If you spot a tornado, go at once into the basement or small central room in a sturdy structure. For your protection, move to an interior room on the lowest floor of a building. To report severe weather, contact your nearest law enforcement agency. They will send a report to the National Weather Service office in Sioux Falls. Torrential rainfall is occurring with this storm and may lead to flash flooding. Do not drive your vehicle through flooded roadways. Repeating, a severe thunderstorm warning remains in effect until midnight Monday for the following counties in Iowa, Plymouth, and Woodbury. A severe thunderstorm warning remains in effect until 11:45 p.m. for south-central Monona and northwestern Harrison counties. At 11:24 p.m., a severe thunderstorm was located near Pisgah, or 16 miles east of Takema, moving northeast at 20 miles an hour. Hazard, ping-pong ball-size hail and 60 miles an hour wind gusts. Source, radar indicated. Impact, people and animals outdoors will be injured. Expect hail damage to roofs, siding, windows, and vehicles. Expect wind damage to roofs, siding, and trees. This severe thunderstorm will remain over mainly rural areas of south-central Monona and northwestern Harrison counties, including the following locations, Preparation Canyon State Park and Little Sioux Scout Ranch. This includes Interstate 29 between mile markers 92 and 97. For your protection, move to an interior room on the lowest floor of a building. Repeating, a severe thunderstorm warning remains in effect until 11:45 p.m. for the following county, Monona, Iowa. At 11 p.m., Sioux City reported thunder. The temperature was 74 and the dew point 65. The relative humidity was 73%. Wind was southeast at 12 miles an hour. The pressure was 29.92 inches and rising. Elsewhere in northwest Iowa, in Lamar's, the sky was mostly cloudy. The temperature was missing

Sheldon was cloudy and 68. Cherokee was mostly cloudy and 70. Spencer was mostly cloudy and 64. Once again, at 11 p.m. in Sioux City, thunder was reported with a temperature of 74. The current time is 11:36 p.m. Central Daylight Time. Operating on a frequency of 162.475 MHz, this is NOAA Weather Radio Station WXL62, broadcasting from a transmitter near Lawton, Iowa. Our program originates from the National Weather Service in Sioux Falls and serves Sioux City and the surrounding Siouxland area. A severe thunderstorm warning remains in effect until midnight for northwestern Woodbury and south-central Plymouth counties. At 11:32 p.m., a severe thunderstorm was located over Hinton, or 8 miles northeast of Sioux City, moving east at 30 miles an hour. Hazard, 60 miles an hour wind gusts and quarter-size hail. Source, radar indicated. Impact, hail damage to vehicles is expected. Expect wind damage to roofs, siding, and trees. This severe thunderstorm will remain over mainly rural areas of northwestern Woodbury and south-central Plymouth counties. Remain alert for a possible tornado. Tornadoes can develop quickly from severe thunderstorms. If you spot a tornado, go at once into the basement or small central room in a sturdy structure. For your protection, move to an interior room on the lowest floor of a building. To report severe weather, contact your nearest law enforcement agency. They will send a report to the National Weather Service office in Sioux Falls. Torrential rainfall is occurring with this storm and may lead to flash flooding. Do not drive your vehicle through flooded roadways. Repeating, a severe thunderstorm warning remains in effect until midnight Monday for the following counties in Iowa, Plymouth, and Woodbury. A severe thunderstorm warning remains in effect until 11:45 p.m. for south-central Monona and northwestern Harrison counties. At 11:24 p.m., a severe thunderstorm warning remains in effect until 11:45 p.m. for south-central Monona and northwestern Harrison counties. At 11:37 p.m., a severe thunderstorm was located near Moorhead, or 19 miles northeast of Tecumseh, moving northeast at 20 miles an hour. Hazard, 60 miles an hour wind gusts and quarter-size hail. Source, radar indicated. Impact, hail damage to vehicles is expected. Expect wind damage to roofs, siding, and trees. This severe thunderstorm will remain over mainly rural areas of south-central Monona and northwestern Harrison counties, including the following locations: Preparation Canyon State Park and Little Sioux Scout Ranch. For your protection, move to an interior room on the lowest floor of a building. Repeating, a severe thunderstorm warning remains in effect until 11:45 p.m. for the following county, Monona, Iowa. At 11 p.m., Sioux City reported thunder. The temperature was 74 and the dew point 65. The relative humidity was 73%. Wind was southeast at 12 miles an hour. The pressure was 29.92 inches and rising. Elsewhere in northwest Iowa, in Lamars, the sky was mostly cloudy. The temperature was missing. Sheldon was cloudy and 68. Cherokee was mostly cloudy and 70. Spencer was mostly cloudy and 64. Once again, at 11 p.m. in Sioux City, thunder was reported with a temperature of 74. The current time is 11:40 p.m. Central Daylight Time. Operating on a frequency of 162.475 MHz, this is NOAA Weather Radio Station WXL62, broadcasting from a transmitter near Lawton, Iowa. Our program originates from the National Weather Service in Sioux Falls and serves Sioux City and the surrounding Siouxland area. A severe thunderstorm warning remains in effect until midnight for northwestern Woodbury and south-central Plymouth counties. At 11:32 p.m., a severe thunderstorm was located over Hinton, or 8 miles northeast of Sioux City, moving east at 30 miles an hour. Hazard, 60 miles an hour wind gusts and quarter-size hail. Source, radar indicated. Impact, hail damage to vehicles is expected. Expect wind damage to roofs, siding, and trees.

This severe thunderstorm will remain over mainly rural areas of northwestern Woodbury and south-central Plymouth counties. Remain alert for a possible tornado. Tornadoes can develop quickly from severe thunderstorms. If you spot a tornado, go at once into the basement or small central room in a sturdy structure. For your protection, move to an interior room on the lowest floor of a building. To report severe weather, contact your nearest law enforcement agency. They will send a report to the National Weather Service office in Sioux Falls. Torrential rainfall is occurring with this storm and may lead to flash flooding. Do not drive your vehicle through flooded roadways. Repeating, a severe thunderstorm warning remains in effect until midnight Monday for the following counties in Iowa, Plymouth, and Woodbury. A severe thunderstorm warning remains in effect until 11:45 p.m. for south-central Monona and northwestern Harrison counties. At 11:37 p.m., a severe thunderstorm was located near Moorhead, or 19 miles northeast of Tehama, moving northeast at 20 miles an hour. Hazard, 60 miles an hour wind gusts and quarter-size hail. Source, radar indicated. Impact, hail damage to vehicles is expected. Expect wind damage to roofs, siding, and trees. This severe thunderstorm will remain over mainly rural areas of south-central Monona and northwestern Harrison counties, including the following locations: Preparation Canyon State Park and Little Sioux Scout Ranch. For your protection, move to an interior room on the lowest floor of a building. Repeating, a severe thunderstorm warning remains in effect until 11:45 p.m. for the following county, Monona, Iowa. At 11 p.m., Sioux City reported thunder. The temperature was 74 and the dew point 65. The relative humidity was 73%. Wind was southeast at 12 miles an hour. The pressure was 29.92 inches and rising. Elsewhere in northwest Iowa, in Lamars, the sky was mostly cloudy. The temperature was missing. Sheldon was cloudy and 68. Cherokee was mostly cloudy and 70. Spencer was mostly cloudy and 64. Once again, at 11 p.m. in Sioux City, thunder was reported with a temperature of 74. The current time is 11:43 p.m. Central Daylight Time. Operating on a frequency of 162.475 MHz, this is NOAA Weather Radio Station WXL62, broadcasting from a transmitter near Lawton, Iowa. Our program originates from the National Weather Service in Sioux Falls and serves Sioux City and the surrounding Siouxland area. A severe thunderstorm warning remains in effect until midnight for northwestern Woodbury and south-central Plymouth counties. At 11:32 p.m., a severe thunderstorm was located over Hinton, or 8 miles northeast of Sioux City, moving east at 30 miles an hour. Hazard, 60 miles an hour wind gusts and quarter-size hail. Source, radar indicated. Impact, hail damage to vehicles is expected. Expect wind damage to roofs, siding, and trees. This severe thunderstorm will remain over mainly rural areas of northwestern Woodbury and south-central Plymouth counties. Remain alert for a possible tornado. Tornadoes can develop quickly from severe thunderstorms. If you spot a tornado, go at once into the basement or small central room in a sturdy structure. For your protection, move to an interior room on the lowest floor of a building. A severe thunderstorm warning for south-central Monona and northwestern Harrison counties will expire at 11:45 p.m. The storm which prompted the warning has weakened below severe limits and no longer poses an immediate threat to life or property. Therefore, the warning will be allowed to expire. However, small hail and gusty winds are still possible with this thunderstorm. Remember, a severe thunderstorm warning still remains in effect for northeastern Harrison County until 12:15 a.m. A severe thunderstorm watch remains in effect until 3 a.m. for southwestern and west-central Iowa. Repeating, the severe thunderstorm warning has been allowed to expire for the following county, Monona, Iowa.

The National Weather Service in Sioux Falls has issued a severe thunderstorm warning for southwestern Cherokee County in northwestern Iowa, northern Woodbury County in west central Iowa, southeastern Plymouth County in northwestern Iowa until 12:30 a.m. At 11:44 p.m., a severe thunderstorm was located near Lawton, or 9 miles east of Sioux City, moving east at 25 miles an hour. Hazard, 60 miles an hour wind gusts and quarter-size hail. Source, radar indicated. Impact, hail damage to vehicles is expected. Expect wind damage to roofs, siding, and trees. This severe thunderstorm will be near Mobile and Lawton around 11:50 p.m. Kingsley around 11:55 p.m. Other locations in the path of this severe thunderstorm include Pearson. Remain alert for a possible tornado. Tornadoes can develop quickly from severe thunderstorms. If you spot a tornado, go at once into the basement or small central room in a sturdy structure. For your protection, move to an interior room on the lowest floor of a building. To report severe weather, contact your nearest law enforcement agency. They will send your report to the National Weather Service office in Sioux Falls. Torrential rainfall is occurring with this storm and may lead to flash flooding. Do not drive your vehicle through flooded roadways. Repeating, a severe thunderstorm warning has been issued until 12:30 a.m. Monday for the following counties in Iowa, Cherokee, Plymouth, and Woodbury. A severe thunderstorm warning remains in effect until midnight for northwestern Woodbury and south-central Plymouth counties. At 11:32 p.m., a severe thunderstorm was located over Hinton, or 8 miles northeast of Sioux City, moving east at 30 miles an hour. Hazard, 60 miles an hour wind gusts and quarter-size hail. Source, radar indicated. Impact, hail damage to vehicles is expected. Expect wind damage to roofs, siding, and trees. This severe thunderstorm will remain over mainly rural areas of northwestern Woodbury and south-central Plymouth counties. Remain alert for a possible tornado. Tornadoes can develop quickly from severe thunderstorms. If you spot a tornado, go at once into the basement or small central room in a sturdy structure. For your protection, move to an interior room on the lowest floor of a building. To report severe weather, contact your nearest law enforcement agency. They will send a report to the National Weather Service office in Sioux Falls. Torrential rainfall is occurring with this storm and may lead to flash flooding. Do not drive your vehicle through flooded roadways. Repeating, a severe thunderstorm warning remains in effect until midnight Monday for the following counties in Iowa, Plymouth, and Woodbury. The severe thunderstorm warning for south-central Monona and northwestern Harrison counties will expire at 11:45 p.m. The storm which prompted the warning has weakened below severe limits and no longer poses an immediate threat to life or property. Therefore, the warning will be allowed to expire. However, small hail and gusty winds are still possible with this thunderstorm. Remember, a severe thunderstorm warning still remains in effect for northeastern Harrison County until 12:15 a.m. A severe thunderstorm watch remains in effect until 3 a.m. for southwestern and west central Iowa. Repeating, the severe thunderstorm warning has been allowed to expire for the following county, Monona, Iowa. At 11 p.m., Sioux City reported thunder. The temperature was 74 and the dew point 65. The relative humidity was 73%. Wind was southeast at 12 miles an hour. The pressure was 29.92 inches and rising. Elsewhere in northwest Iowa, in Lamars, the sky was mostly cloudy. The temperature was missing. Shelton was cloudy and 68. Cherokee was mostly cloudy and 70. Spencer was mostly cloudy and 64. Once again, at 11 p.m. in Sioux City, thunder was reported with a temperature of 74. The current time is 11:50 p.m. Central Daylight Time. Operating on a frequency of 162.475 MHz, this is NOAA Weather Radio Station WXL62, broadcasting from a transmitter near Lawton, Iowa. 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

11:50 p.m. Kingsley around 11:55 p.m. Other locations in the path of this severe thunderstorm include Pearson. Remain alert for a possible tornado. Tornadoes can develop quickly from severe thunderstorms. If you spot a tornado, go at once into the basement or small central room in a sturdy structure. For your protection, move to an interior room on the lowest floor of a building. To report severe weather, contact your nearest law enforcement agency. They will send your report to the National Weather Service office in Sioux Falls. Torrential rainfall is occurring with this storm and may lead to flash flooding. Do not drive your vehicle through flooded roadways. Repeating, a severe thunderstorm warning has been issued until 12:30 a.m. Monday for the following counties in Iowa, Cherokee, Plymouth, and Woodbury. A severe thunderstorm warning remains in effect until midnight for northwestern Woodbury and south-central Plymouth counties. At 11:32 p.m., a severe thunderstorm was located over Hinton, or 8 miles northeast of Sioux City, moving east at 30 miles an hour. Hazard, 60 miles an hour wind gusts and quarter-size hail. Source, radar indicated. Impact, hail damage to vehicles is expected. Expect wind damage to roofs, siding, and trees. This severe thunderstorm will remain over mainly rural areas of northwestern Woodbury and south-central Plymouth counties. Remain alert for a possible tornado. Tornadoes can develop quickly from severe thunderstorms. If you spot a tornado, go at once into the basement or small central room in a sturdy structure. For your protection, move to an interior room on the lowest floor of a building. To report severe weather, contact your nearest law enforcement agency. They will send your report to the National Weather Service office in Sioux Falls. Torrential rainfall is occurring with this storm and may lead to flash flooding. Do not drive your vehicle through flooded roadways. Repeating, a severe thunderstorm warning remains in effect until midnight Monday for the following counties in Iowa, Plymouth, and Woodbury. Operating on a frequency of 162.475 MHz, this is NOAA Weather Radio Station WXL62, broadcasting from a transmitter near Lawton, Iowa. Our program originates from the National Weather Service in Sioux Falls and serves Sioux City and the surrounding Siouxland area. Your National Weather Service forecast for Siouxland. Severe thunderstorm watch 257 in effect until 1 a.m. Monday. Overnight, partly cloudy. A slight chance of showers and thunderstorms late this evening, then a chance of showers and thunderstorms. Some thunderstorms may be severe with damaging winds and large hail. Cooler with lows in the upper 50s. East winds around 5 miles an hour. Chance of rain 50%. Monday, mostly sunny. Highs in the mid-80s. Northeast winds 5 to 10 miles an hour. Monday night, partly cloudy. A slight chance of showers and thunderstorms in the evening. Lows in the upper 50s. East winds 5 to 10 miles an hour. Chance of rain 20%. Tuesday, mostly sunny. Highs in the lower 80s. Southeast winds 10 to 15 miles an hour with gusts up to 25 miles an hour. Tuesday night, partly cloudy in the evening, then becoming mostly cloudy. Lows in the upper 50s. Southeast winds 10 to 15 miles an hour with gusts up to 25 miles an hour. Wednesday, mostly cloudy in the morning, then becoming partly sunny. A 20% chance of showers. Highs in the lower 80s. Wednesday night, mostly cloudy with a chance of showers and thunderstorms. Lows in the upper 50s. Chance of rain 50%. Thursday, showers likely with a chance of thunderstorms. Highs in the lower 80s. Chance of rain 70%. Thursday night, mostly cloudy with a chance of showers and thunderstorms. Lows in the upper 50s. Chance of rain 50%. Friday, partly sunny with a chance of showers. A chance of thunderstorms in the afternoon. Highs in the mid-80s. Chance of rain 40%. Friday night, a chance of thunderstorms. Showers likely, mainly in the evening. Lows around 60. Chance of rain 60%. Saturday, partly sunny.

highs in the mid-80s. Saturday night, partly cloudy in the evening, then becoming mostly cloudy. Lows in the lower 60s. Sunday, partly sunny. A chance of showers and thunderstorms in the afternoon. Highs in the upper 80s. Chance of rain 40%. At 11 p.m., in Sioux City, the temperature was 74 and the dew point 65. The relative humidity was 73%. Wind was southeast at 12 miles an hour. The pressure was 29.92 inches and rising. Elsewhere in northwest Iowa, Morris had rain and 61. Sheldon was cloudy and 68. Cherokee was mostly cloudy and 70. Spencer was mostly cloudy and 64. Storm Lake was mostly cloudy and 68. Other conditions across the northern plains, farther east in Iowa, skies ranged from clear to partly cloudy. It was 76 at Des Moines, 69 at Cedar Rapids, and 62 at Waterloo. In eastern Nebraska at Norfolk, it was clear, with a temperature of 69. At Lincoln, it was partly cloudy, with a temperature of 74. At Omaha, it was cloudy, with a temperature of 79. In eastern South Dakota, temperatures were between 67 and 68 degrees. It was partly cloudy at Mitchell and Yankton. At Sioux Falls, it was cloudy. And in southern Minnesota, at Minneapolis, rain was falling, with a temperature of 63. It was partly cloudy, with a temperature of 62 at Mankato and 59 at Rochester. It was mostly cloudy, with a temperature of 66 at Worthington and 63 at Marshall. Once again, at 11 p.m. Sioux City had a temperature of 74. The National Weather Service has issued severe thunderstorm watch number 259, effective until 3 a.m. Monday. This watch includes the following county, Monona, Iowa, and the following counties, in Nebraska, Burt and Thurston. Remember, a severe thunderstorm watch means the conditions are favorable for the development of severe weather, including large hail and damaging winds, in and close to the watch area. While severe weather may not be imminent, persons should remain alert for rapidly changing weather conditions and listen for later statements and possible warnings. Stay tuned to NOAA Weather Radio, commercial radio and television outlets, or internet sources for the latest severe weather information. Severe thunderstorm watch number 257 remains in effect until 1 a.m. Monday for the following counties in Iowa, Cherokee, Ida, O'Brien, Plymouth, Sioux and Woodbury, and the following counties in Nebraska, Dakota and Dixon, and Union, South Dakota. Remember, a severe thunderstorm watch means the conditions are favorable for the development of severe weather, including large hail and damaging winds, in and close to the watch area. While severe weather may not be imminent, persons should remain alert for rapidly changing weather conditions and listen for later statements and possible warnings. Stay tuned to NOAA Weather Radio, commercial radio and television outlets, or internet sources for the latest severe weather information. The current time is 12 a.m. Central Daylight Time. 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Your National Weather Service forecast for Siouxland. Severe thunderstorm watch 257 in effect until 1 a.m. Monday. Overnight, partly cloudy. A slight chance of showers and thunderstorms late this evening, then a chance of showers and thunderstorms. Some thunderstorms may be severe with damaging winds and large hail. Cooler with lows in the upper 50s. East winds around 5 miles an hour. Chance of rain 50%. Monday, mostly sunny. Highs in the mid-80s. Northeast winds 5 to 10 miles an hour. Monday night, partly cloudy. A slight chance of showers and thunderstorms in the evening. Lows in the upper 50s. East wind. Severe thunderstorm watch number 257 has been canceled for the following county, Sioux, Iowa, and the following counties, in Nebraska, Dakota,

Dixon, and Union, South Dakota. Severe thunderstorm watch number 257 remains in effect until 2 a.m. for the following counties in Iowa, Cherokee, Ida, O'Brien, Plymouth, and Woodbury. Remember, a severe thunderstorm watch means the conditions are favorable for the development of severe weather, including large hail and damaging winds, in and close to the watch area. While severe weather may not be imminent, persons should remain alert for rapidly changing weather conditions and listen for later statements and possible warnings. 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Our program originates from the National Weather Service in Sioux Falls and serves Sioux City and the surrounding Siouxland area. The National Weather Service in Sioux Falls has issued a severe thunderstorm warning for southwestern Cherokee County in northwestern Iowa, northern Woodbury County in west central Iowa, southeastern Plymouth County in northwestern Iowa until 12:30 a.m. At 11:44 p.m., a severe thunderstorm was located near Lawton, or 9 miles east. The severe thunderstorm warning for southwestern Cherokee and southeastern Plymouth counties is canceled. The severe thunderstorm which prompted the warning has moved out of the warned area. Therefore, the warning has been canceled. A severe thunderstorm watch remains in effect until 2 a.m. for west central Iowa. A severe thunderstorm warning remains in effect until 12:30 a.m. for northeastern Woodbury County. At 12:02 a.m., a severe thunderstorm was located over Lawton, or 13 miles east of Sioux City, moving east at 30 miles an hour. Hazard, 60 miles an hour wind gusts and quarter-size hail. Source, radar indicated. Impact, hail damage to vehicles is expected. Expect wind damage to roofs, siding, and trees. The severe storm will be near Mobile around 12:10 a.m. Pearson around 12:15 a.m. Other locations impacted by the severe thunderstorm include Bronson. For your protection, move to an interior room on the lowest floor of a building. To report severe weather, contact your nearest law enforcement agency. They will send your report to the National Weather Service office in Sioux Falls. Torrential rainfall is occurring with this storm and may lead to flash flooding. Do not drive your vehicle through flooded roadways. Repeating, a severe thunderstorm warning remains in effect until 12:30 a.m. for the following county, Woodbury, Iowa. A severe thunderstorm warning remains in effect until 12:30 a.m. for northeastern Woodbury County. At 12:02 a.m., a severe thunderstorm was located over Lawton, or 13 miles east of Sioux City, moving east at 30 miles an hour. Hazard, 60 miles an hour wind gusts and quarter-size hail. Source, radar indicated. Impact, hail damage to vehicles is expected. Expect wind damage to roofs, siding, and trees. The severe storm will be near Mobile around 12:10 a.m. Pearson around 12:15 a.m. Other locations impacted by the severe thunderstorm include Bronson. For your protection, move to an interior room on the lowest floor of a building. To report severe weather, contact your nearest law enforcement agency. They will send your report to the National Weather Service office in Sioux Falls. Torrential rainfall is occurring with this storm and may lead to flash flooding. Do not drive your vehicle through flooded roadways. Repeating, a severe thunderstorm warning remains in effect until 12:30 a.m. for the following county, Woodbury, Iowa. At midnight, Sioux City reported a thunderstorm. The temperature was 70, and the dew point 63. The relative humidity was 78%. Wind was north at 18 miles an hour, gusting to 35. The pressure was 29.95 inches and rising. Elsewhere in northwest Iowa, in Lamars, drizzle was falling. The temperature was missing. Spencer was cloudy and 65. Once again, at midnight in Sioux City, a thunderstorm was reported with a temperature of 70. The current time is 12:06 a.m. Central Daylight Time. 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

162.475 MHz. Severe thunderstorm watch number 259 remains in effect until 3 a.m. for the following county, Monona, Iowa, and the following counties, King, Nebraska, Burt, and Thurston. Remember, a severe thunderstorm watch means the conditions are favorable for the development of severe weather, including large hail and damaging winds, in and close to the watch area. While severe weather may not be imminent, persons should remain alert for rapidly changing weather conditions and listen for later statements and possible warnings. 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Our program originates from the National Weather Service in Sioux Falls and serves Sioux City and the surrounding Siouxland area. The severe thunderstorm warning for southwestern Cherokee and southeastern Plymouth counties is canceled. The severe thunderstorm which prompted the warning has moved out of the warned area. Therefore, the warning has been canceled. A severe thunderstorm watch remains in effect until 2 a.m. for west central Iowa. A severe thunderstorm warning remains in effect until 12:30 a.m. for northeastern Woodbury County. At 12:02 a.m., a severe thunderstorm was located over Lawton, or 13 miles east of Sioux City, moving east at 30 miles an hour. Hazard, 60 miles an hour wind gusts and quarter-size hail. Source, radar indicated. Impact, hail damage to vehicles is expected. Expect wind damage to roofs, siding, and trees. The severe storm will be near Mobile around 12:10 a.m. Pearson around 12:15 a.m. Other locations impacted by the severe thunderstorm include Bronson. For your protection, move to an interior room on the lowest floor of a building. To report severe weather, contact your nearest law enforcement agency. They will send a report to the National Weather Service office in Sioux Falls. Torrential rainfall is occurring with this storm and may lead to flash flooding. Do not drive your vehicle through flooded roadways. Repeating, a severe thunderstorm warning remains in effect until 12:30 a.m. for the following county, Woodbury, Iowa. At midnight, Sioux City reported a thunderstorm. The temperature was 70 and the dew point 63. The relative humidity was 78%. Wind was north at 18 miles an hour, gusting to 35. The pressure was 29.95 inches and rising. Elsewhere in northwest Iowa, in Lamars, drizzle was falling. The temperature was missing. Spencer was cloudy and 65. Once again, at midnight in Sioux City, a thunderstorm was reported with a temperature of 70. The current time is 12:10 a.m. Central Daylight Time. Operating on a frequency of 162.475 MHz, this is NOAA Weather Radio Station WXL62, broadcasting from a transmitter near Lawton, Iowa. Our program originates from the National Weather Service in Sioux Falls and serves Sioux City and the surrounding Siouxland area. The severe thunderstorm warning for southwestern Cherokee and southeastern Plymouth counties is canceled. The severe thunderstorm which prompted the warning has moved out of the warned area. Therefore, the warning has been canceled. A severe thunderstorm watch remains in effect until 2 a.m. for west central Iowa. A severe thunderstorm warning remains in effect until 12:30 a.m. for northeastern Woodbury County. At 12:02 a.m., a severe thunderstorm was located over Lawton, or 13 miles east of Sioux City, moving east at 30 miles an hour. Hazard, 60 miles an hour wind gusts and quarter-size hail. Source, radar indicated. Impact, hail damage to vehicles is expected. Expect wind damage to roofs, siding, and trees. The severe storm will be near Mobile around 12:10 a.m. Pearson around 12:15 a.m. Other locations impacted by the severe thunderstorm include Bronson. For your protection, move to an interior room on the lowest floor of a building. To report severe weather, contact your nearest law enforcement agency. They will send a report to the National Weather Service office in Sioux Falls. Torrential rainfall.

Rainfall is occurring with this storm and may lead to flash flooding. Do not drive your vehicle through flooded roadways. Repeating, a severe thunderstorm warning remains in effect until 12:30 a.m. for the following county, Woodbury, Iowa. At midnight, Sioux City reported a thunderstorm. The temperature was 70 and the dew point 63. The relative humidity was 78%. Wind was north at 18 miles an hour, gusting to 35. The pressure was 29.95 inches and rising. Elsewhere in northwest Iowa, in Lamars, drizzle was falling. The temperature was missing. Sheldon was cloudy and 63. Spencer was cloudy and 65. Once again, at midnight in Sioux City, a thunderstorm was reported with a temperature of 70. The current time is 12:12 a.m. Central Daylight Time. Operating on a frequency of 162.475 MHz, this is NOAA Weather Radio Station WXL62, broadcasting from a transmitter near Lawton, Iowa. Our program originates from the National Weather Service in Sioux Falls and serves Sioux City and the surrounding Siouxland area. The severe thunderstorm warning for southwestern Cherokee and southeastern Plymouth counties is canceled. The severe thunderstorm which prompted the warning has moved out of the warned area. Therefore, the warning has been canceled. A severe thunderstorm watch remains in effect until 2 a.m. for west central Iowa. A severe thunderstorm warning remains in effect until 12:30 a.m. for northeastern Woodbury County. At 12:02 a.m., a severe thunderstorm was located over Lawton, or 13 miles east of Sioux City, moving east at 30 miles an hour. Hazard, 60 miles an hour wind gusts and quarter-size hail. Source, radar indicated. Impact, hail damage to vehicles is expected. Expect wind damage to roofs, siding, and trees. The severe storm will be near Mobile around 12:10 a.m. Pearson around 12:15 a.m. Other locations impacted by the severe thunderstorm include Bronson. For your protection, move to an interior room on the lowest floor of a building. To report severe weather, contact your nearest law enforcement agency. They will send your report to the National Weather Service office in Sioux Falls. Torrential rainfall is occurring with this storm and may lead to flash flooding. Do not drive your vehicle through flooded roadways. Repeating, a severe thunderstorm warning remains in effect until 12:30 a.m. for the following county, Woodbury, Iowa. At midnight, Sioux City reported a thunderstorm. The temperature was 70 and the dew point 63. The relative humidity was 78%. Wind was north at 18 miles an hour, gusting to 35. The pressure was 29.95 inches and rising. Elsewhere in northwest Iowa, in Lamars, drizzle was falling. The temperature was missing. Sheldon was cloudy and 63. Spencer was cloudy and 65. Once again, at midnight in Sioux City, a thunderstorm was reported with a temperature of 70. The current time is 12:15 a.m. Central Daylight Time. Operating on a frequency of 162.475 MHz, this is NOAA Weather Radio Station WXL62, broadcasting from a transmitter near Lawton, Iowa. Our program originates from the National Weather Service in Sioux Falls and serves Sioux City and the surrounding Siouxland area. The severe thunderstorm warning for southwestern Cherokee and southeastern Plymouth counties is canceled. The severe thunderstorm which prompted the warning has moved out of the warned area. Therefore, the warning has been canceled. A severe thunderstorm watch remains in effect until 2 a.m. for west central Iowa. A severe thunderstorm warning remains in effect until 12:30 a.m. for northeastern Woodbury County. At 12:02 a.m., a severe thunderstorm was located over Lawton, or 13 miles east of Sioux City, moving east at 30 miles an hour. Hazard, 60 miles an hour wind gusts and quarter-size hail. Source, radar indicated. Impact, hail damage to vehicles is expected. Expect wind damage to roofs, siding, and trees. The severe storm will be near Mobile around 12:10 a.m. Pearson around 12:15 a.m. Other locations impacted by

severe thunderstorm include Bronson. For your protection, move to an interior room on the lowest floor of a building. To report severe weather, contact your nearest law enforcement agency. They will send a report to the National Weather Service office. A severe thunderstorm warning remains in effect until 12:30 a.m. for northeastern Woodbury County. At 12:16 a.m., a severe thunderstorm was located near Mobile, or 16 miles east of Sioux City, moving east at 25 miles an hour. Hazard, 60 miles an hour wind gusts and quarter-size hail. Source, radar indicated. Impact, hail damage to vehicles is expected. Expect wind damage to roofs, siding, and trees. This severe thunderstorm will remain over mainly rural areas of northeastern Woodbury County. For your protection, move to an interior room on the lowest floor of a building. To report severe weather, contact your nearest law enforcement agency. They will send a report to the National Weather Service office in Sioux Falls. Torrential rainfall is occurring with this storm and may lead to flash flooding. Do not drive your vehicle through flooded roadways. Repeating, a severe thunderstorm warning remains in effect until 12:30 a.m. for the following county, Woodbury, Iowa. The current time is 12:18 a.m. Central Daylight Time. Operating on a frequency of 162.475 MHz, this is NOAA Weather.

The National Weather Service in Omaha has issued a severe thunderstorm warning for southwestern Winona County in west central Iowa, northern Burt County in east central Nebraska, southeastern Thurston County in northeastern Nebraska, until 1 a.m. At 12:18 a.m., a severe thunderstorm was located near Lyons, or 16 miles northeast of West Point, moving east at 15 miles an hour. Hazard, 60 miles an hour wind gusts and quarter-size hail. Source, radar indicated. Impact, hail damage to vehicles is expected. Expect wind damage to roofs, siding, and trees. This severe thunderstorm will remain over mainly rural areas of southwestern Winona, northern Burt, and southeastern Thurston counties, including the following locations, Omaha Reservation. For your protection, move to an interior room on the lowest floor of a building. Repeating, a severe thunderstorm warning has been issued until 1 a.m. for the following county, Winona, Iowa, and the following counties, in Nebraska, Burt, and Thurston. Operating on a frequency of 162.475 MHz, this is NOAA Weather Radio Station WXL62, broadcasting from a transmitter near Lawton, Iowa. Our program originates from the National Weather Service in Sioux Falls and serves Sioux City and the surrounding Siouxland area. The National Weather Service in Omaha has issued a severe thunderstorm warning for southwestern Winona County in west central Iowa, northern Burt County in east central Nebraska, southeastern Thurston County in northeastern Nebraska, until 1 a.m. At 12:18 a.m., a severe thunderstorm was located near Lyons, or 16 miles northeast of West Point, moving east at 15 miles an hour. Hazard, 60 miles an hour wind gusts and quarter-size hail. Source, radar indicated. Impact, hail damage to vehicles is expected. Expect wind damage to roofs, siding, and trees. This severe thunderstorm will remain over mainly rural areas of southwestern Winona, northern Burt, and southeastern Thurston counties, including the following locations, Omaha Reservation. For your protection, move to an interior room on the lowest floor of a building. Repeating, a severe thunderstorm warning has been issued until 1 a.m. for the following county, Winona, Iowa, and the following counties, in Nebraska, Burt, and Thurston. A severe thunderstorm warning remains in effect until 12:30 a.m. for northeastern Woodbury County. At 12:16 a.m., a severe thunderstorm was located near Mobile, or 16 miles east of Sioux City, moving east at 25 miles an hour. Hazard, 60 miles an hour wind gusts and quarter-size hail. Source, radar indicated. Impact, hail damage.

damage to vehicles is expected. Expect wind damage to roofs, siding, and trees. This severe thunderstorm will remain over mainly rural areas of northeastern Woodbury County. For your protection, move to an interior room on the lowest floor of a building. To report severe weather, contact your nearest law enforcement agency. They will send a report to the National Weather Service office in Sioux Falls. Torrential rainfall is occurring with this storm and may lead to flash flooding. Do not drive your vehicle through flooded roadways. Repeating, a severe thunderstorm warning remains in effect until 12:30 a.m. for the following county, Woodbury, Iowa. At midnight, Sioux City reported a thunderstorm. The temperature was 70 and the dew point 63. The relative humidity was 78%. Wind was north at 18 miles an hour, gusting to 35. The pressure was 29.95 inches and rising. Elsewhere in northwest Iowa, in Lamars, drizzle was falling. The temperature was missing. Sheldon was cloudy and 63. Spencer was cloudy and 65. Once again, at midnight in Sioux City, a thunderstorm was reported with a temperature of 70. The current time is 12:23 a.m. Central Daylight Time. Operating on a frequency of 162.475 MHz, this is NOAA Weather Radio Station WXL62, broadcasting from a transmitter near Lawton, Iowa. Our program originates from the National Weather Service in Sioux Falls and serves Sioux City and the surrounding Siouxland area. The National Weather Service in Omaha has issued a severe thunderstorm warning for southwestern Winona County in west central Iowa, northern Burke County in east central Nebraska, southeastern Thurston County in northeastern Nebraska, until 1 a.m. At 12:18 a.m., a severe thunderstorm was located near Lyons, or 16 miles northeast of West Point, moving east at 15 miles an hour. Hazard, 60 miles an hour wind.

The National Weather Service in Sioux Falls has issued a severe thunderstorm warning for southeastern Woodbury County in west central Iowa until 1:15 a.m. At 12:23 a.m., a severe thunderstorm was located 8 miles southeast of Lawton, or 16 miles southeast of Sioux City, moving east at 25 miles an hour. Hazard, quarter-size hail. Source, radar indicated. Impact, damage to vehicles is expected. This severe thunderstorm will be near Infant around 12:35 a.m. Smithland around 12:40 a.m. Other locations impacted by the severe thunderstorm include Odo. For your protection, move to an interior room on the lowest floor of a building. To report severe weather, contact your nearest law enforcement agency. They will send a report to the National Weather Service office in Sioux Falls. Torrential rainfall is occurring with this storm and may lead to flash flooding. Do not drive your vehicle through flooded roadways. Repeating, a severe thunderstorm warning has been issued until 1:15 a.m. for the following county, Woodbury, Iowa. The National Weather Service in Omaha has issued a severe thunderstorm warning for southwestern Winona County in west central Iowa, northern Burt County in east central Nebraska, southeastern Thurston County in northeastern Nebraska, until 1 a.m. At 12:18 a.m., a severe thunderstorm was located near Lyons, or 16 miles northeast of West Point, moving east at 15 miles an hour. Hazard, 60 miles an hour wind gusts and quarter-size hail. Source, radar indicated. Impact, hail damage to vehicles is expected. Expect wind damage to roofs, siding, and trees. This severe thunderstorm will remain over mainly rural areas of... The severe thunderstorm warning for northeastern Woodbury County will expire at 12:30 a.m. The storm which prompted the warning has weakened below severe limits and no longer poses an immediate threat to life or property. Therefore, the warning will be allowed to expire. However, heavy rain is still possible with this thunderstorm. A severe thunderstorm watch remains in effect.

until 2 a.m. for West Central Iowa. Remember, a severe thunderstorm warning still remains in effect for Central and Southern Woodbury County until 1:15 a.m. Repeating, the severe thunderstorm warning has been allowed to expire for the following county, Woodbury, Iowa. The National Weather Service in Omaha has issued a severe thunderstorm warning for southwestern Winona County in west central Iowa, northern Burt County in east central Nebraska, southeastern Thurston County in northeastern Nebraska, until 1 a.m. At 12:18 a.m., a severe thunderstorm was located near Lyons, or 16 miles northeast of West Point, moving east at 15 miles an hour. Hazard, 60 miles an hour wind gusts and quarter-size hail. Source, radar indicated. Impact, hail damage to vehicles is expected. Expect wind damage to roofs, siding, and trees. This severe thunderstorm will remain over mainly rural areas of southwestern Winona, northern Burt, and southeastern Thurston counties, including the following locations, Omaha Reservation. For your protection, move to an interior room on the lowest floor of a building. Repeating, a severe thunderstorm warning has been issued until 1 a.m. for the following county, Winona, Iowa, and the following counties, in Nebraska, Burt, and Thurston. The severe thunderstorm warning for northeastern Woodbury County will expire at 12:30 a.m. The storm which prompted the warning has weakened below severe limits and no longer poses an immediate threat to life or property. Therefore, the warning will be allowed to expire. However, heavy rain is still possible with this thunderstorm. A severe thunderstorm watch remains in effect until 2 a.m. for west central Iowa. Remember, a severe thunderstorm warning still remains in effect for central and southern Woodbury County until 1:15 a.m. Repeating, the severe thunderstorm warning has been allowed to expire for the following county, Woodbury, Iowa. At midnight, Sioux City reported a thunderstorm. The temperature was 70, and the dew point 63. The relative humidity was 78%. Wind was north at 18 miles an hour, gusting to 35. The pressure was 29.95 inches and rising. Elsewhere in northwest Iowa, in Lamars, drizzle was falling. The temperature was missing. Sheldon was cloudy and 63. Spencer was cloudy and 65. Once again, at midnight in Sioux City, a thunderstorm was reported with a temperature of 70. The current time is 12:29 a.m. Central Daylight Time. Operating on a frequency of 162.475 MHz, this is NOAA Weather Radio Station WXL62, broadcasting from a transmitter near Lawton, Iowa. Our program originates from the National Weather Service in Sioux Falls and serves Sioux City and the surrounding Siouxland area. The National Weather Service in Sioux Falls has issued a severe thunderstorm warning for southeastern Woodbury County in west central Iowa until 1:15 a.m. At 12:23 a.m., a severe thunderstorm was located 8 miles southeast of Lawton, or 16 miles southeast of Sioux City, moving east at 25 miles an hour. Hazard, quarter-size hail. Source, radar indicated. Impact, damage to vehicles is expected. This severe thunderstorm will be near Enfin around 12:35 a.m. Smithland around 12:40 a.m. Other locations impacted by this severe thunderstorm include Odo. For your protection, move to an interior room on the lowest floor of a building. To report severe weather, contact your nearest law enforcement agency. They will send your report to the National Weather Service office in Sioux Falls. Torrential rainfall is occurring with this storm and may lead to flash flooding. Do not drive your vehicle through flooded roadways. Repeating, a severe thunderstorm warning has been issued until 1:15 a.m. for the following county, Woodbury, Iowa. The National Weather Service in Omaha has issued a severe thunderstorm warning for southwestern Winona County in west central Iowa, northern Burt County in east central Nebraska, southeastern Thurston County in northeastern Nebraska, until 1 a.m. At 12:18 a.m., a severe thunderstorm was located near Lyons, or 16 miles northeast of West Point, moving east at 15 miles an hour. Hazard, 60 miles an hour wind gusts and quarter-size hail. Source, radar indicated.

impact, hail damage to vehicles is expected. Expect wind damage to roofs, siding, and trees. This severe thunderstorm will remain over mainly rural areas of southwestern Winona, northern Burt, and southeastern Thurston counties, including the following locations, Omaha Reservation. For your protection, move to an interior room on the lowest floor of a building. Repeating, a severe thunderstorm warning has been issued until 1 a.m. for the following county, Winona, Iowa, and the following counties, in Nebraska, Burt, and Thurston. The severe thunderstorm warning for northeastern Woodbury County will expire at 12:30 a.m. The storm which prompted the warning has weakened below severe limits and no longer poses an immediate threat to life or property. Therefore, the warning will be allowed to expire. However, heavy rain is still possible with this thunderstorm. A severe thunderstorm watch remains in effect until 2 a.m. for west central Iowa. Remember, however, heavy rain is still possible with this thunderstorm. A severe thunderstorm watch remains in effect until 2 a.m. for west central Iowa. Remember, a severe thunderstorm warning still remains in effect for central and southern Woodbury County until 1:15 a.m. Repeating, the severe thunderstorm warning has been allowed to expire for the following county, Woodbury, Iowa. At midnight, Sioux City reported a thunderstorm. The temperature was 70, and the dew point 63. The relative humidity was 78%. Wind was north at 18 miles an hour, gusting to 35. The pressure was 29.95 inches and rising. Elsewhere in northwest Iowa, in Lamars, drizzle was falling. The temperature was missing. Sheldon was cloudy and 63. Spencer was cloudy and 65. Once again, at midnight in Sioux City, a thunderstorm was reported with a temperature of 70. The current time is 12:34 a.m. Central Daylight Time. Operating on a frequency of 162.475 MHz, this is NOAA Weather Radio Station WXL62, broadcasting from a transmitter near Lawton, Iowa. Our program originates from the National Weather Service in Sioux Falls and serves Sioux City and the surrounding Siouxland area. The National Weather Service in Sioux Falls has issued a severe thunderstorm warning for southeastern Woodbury County in west central Iowa until 1:15 a.m. At 12:23 a.m., a severe thunderstorm was located 8 miles southeast of Lawton, or 16 miles southeast of Sioux City, moving east at 25 miles an hour. Hazard, quarter-size hail. Source, radar indicated. Impact, damage to vehicles is expected. This severe thunderstorm will be near Enfin around 12:35 a.m. Smithland around 12:40 a.m. Other locations impacted by this severe thunderstorm include Odo. For your protection, move to an interior room on the lowest floor of a building. To report severe weather, contact your nearest law enforcement agency. They will send your report to the National Weather Service office in Sioux Falls. Torrential rainfall is occurring with this storm and may lead to flash flooding. Do not drive your vehicle through flooded roadways. Repeating, a severe thunderstorm warning has been issued until 1:15 a.m. for the following county, Woodbury, Iowa. Operating on a frequency of 162.475 MHz, this is NOAA Weather Radio Station WXL62, broadcasting from a transmitter near Lawton, Iowa. Our program originates from the National Weather Service in Sioux Falls and serves Sioux City and the surrounding Siouxland area. Your National Weather Service forecast for Siouxland. Severe thunderstorm watch 257 in effect until 2 a.m. early this morning. Rest of tonight, partly cloudy with a chance of showers and thunderstorms. Some thunderstorms may be severe with damaging winds and large hail. Cooler with lows in the upper 50s. East winds around 5. A severe thunderstorm warning remains in effect until 1 a.m. for southwestern Winona, northeastern Burt, and southeastern Thurston counties. At 12:35 a.m., a severe thunderstorm was located 5 miles east of Lyons, or 13 miles northwest of Tehama, moving east at 15 miles an hour. Hazard, 60 miles an hour wind gusts and quarter-size hail. Source, radar indicated. Impact,

Wind damage to vehicles is expected. Expect wind damage to roofs, siding, and trees. This severe thunderstorm will remain over mainly rural areas of southwestern Winona, northeastern Burt, and southeastern Thurston counties, including the following locations, Omaha Reservation. For your protection, move to an interior room on the lowest floor of a building. Repeating, a severe thunderstorm warning remains in effect until 1 a.m. for the following county, Winona, Iowa, and the following counties, in Nebraska, Burt, and Thurston. Operating on a frequency of 162.475 MHz, this is NOAA Weather Radio Station WXL62, broadcasting from a transmitter near Lawton, Iowa. Our program originates from the National Weather Service in Sioux Falls and serves Sioux City and the surrounding Siouxland area. The National Weather Service in Sioux Falls has issued a severe thunderstorm warning for southeastern Woodbury County in west central Iowa until 1:15 a.m. At 12:23 a.m., a severe thunderstorm was located 8 miles southeast of Lawton, or 16 miles southeast of Sioux City, moving east at 25 miles an hour. Hazard, quarter-size hail. Source, radar indicated. Impact, damage to vehicles is expected. This severe thunderstorm will be near Infant around 12:35 a.m. Smithland around 12:40 a.m. Other locations impacted by this severe thunderstorm include Odo. For your protection, move to an interior room on the lowest floor of a building. To report severe weather, contact your nearest law enforcement agency. They will send your report to the National Weather Service office in Sioux Falls. Torrential rainfall is occurring with this storm and may lead to flash flooding. Do not drive your vehicle through flooded roadways. Repeating, a severe thunderstorm warning has been issued until 1:15 a.m. for the following county, Woodbury, Iowa. A severe thunderstorm warning remains in effect until 1 a.m. for southwestern Winona, northeastern Burt, and southeastern Thurston counties. At 12:35 a.m., a severe thunderstorm was located 5 miles east of Lyons, or 13 miles northwest of Tacoma, moving east at 15 miles an hour. Hazard, 60 miles an hour wind gusts and quarter-size hail. Source, radar indicated. Impact, hail damage to vehicles is expected. Expect wind damage to roofs, siding, and trees. This severe thunderstorm will remain over mainly rural areas of southwestern Winona, northeastern Burt, and southeastern Thurston counties, including the following locations, Omaha Reservation. For your protection, move to an interior room on the lowest floor of a building. Repeating, a severe thunderstorm warning remains in effect until 1 a.m. for the following county, Winona, Iowa, and the following counties, in Nebraska, Burt, and Thurston. At midnight, Sioux City reported a thunderstorm. The temperature was 70, and the dew point 63. The relative humidity was 78%. Wind was north at 18 miles an hour, gusting to 35. The pressure was 29.95 inches and rising. Elsewhere in northwest Iowa, in Lamars, drizzle was falling. The temperature was missing. Sheldon was cloudy and 63. Spencer was cloudy and 65. Once again, at midnight in Sioux City, a thunderstorm was reported with a temperature of 70. The current time is 12:40 a.m. Central Daylight Time. Operating on a frequency of 162.475 MHz, this is NOAA Weather Radio Station WXL62, broadcasting from a transmitter near Lawton, Iowa. Our program originates from the National Weather Service in Sioux Falls and serves Sioux City and the surrounding Siouxland area. The National Weather Service in Sioux Falls has issued a severe thunderstorm warning for southeastern Woodbury County in west central Iowa until 1:15 a.m. At 12:23 a.m., a severe thunderstorm was located 8 miles southeast of Lawton, or 16 miles southeast of Sioux City, moving east at 25 miles an hour. Hazard. A severe thunderstorm warning remains in effect until 1:15 a.m. for southeastern Woodbury County. At 12:41 a.m., a severe thunderstorm was located near Hornick, or 20 miles southeast of Sioux City, moving east at 20 miles an hour. Hazard, quarter-size hail. Source, radar indicated.
impact, damage to vehicles is expected. The severe storm will be near Hornick and Smithland around 12:45 a.m. Other locations impacted by the severe thunderstorm include Odo. For your protection, move to an interior room on the lowest floor of a building. To report severe weather, contact your nearest law enforcement agency. They will send a report to the National Weather Service office in Sioux Falls. Torrential rainfall is occurring with this storm and may lead to flash flooding. Do not drive your vehicle through flooded roadways. Repeating, a severe thunderstorm warning remains in effect until 1:15 a.m. for the following county, Woodbury, Iowa. A severe thunderstorm warning remains in effect until 1 a.m. for southwestern Winona, northeastern Burt, and southeastern Thurston counties. At 12:35 a.m., a severe thunderstorm was located 5 miles east of Lyons, or 13 miles northwest of Tecumseh, moving east at 15 miles an hour. Hazard, 60 miles an hour wind gusts and quarter-size hail. Source, radar indicated. Impact, hail damage to vehicles is expected. Expect wind damage to roofs, siding, and trees. This severe thunderstorm will remain over mainly rural areas of southwestern Winona, northeastern Burt, and southeastern Thurston counties, including the following locations, Omaha Reservation. For your protection, move to an interior room on the lowest floor of a building. Repeating, a severe thunderstorm warning remains in effect until 1 a.m. for the following county, Winona, Iowa, and the following counties, in Nebraska, Burt, and Thurston. At midnight, Sioux City reported a thunderstorm. The temperature was 70, and the dew point 63. The relative humidity was 78%. Wind was north at 18 miles an hour, gusting to 35. The pressure was 29.95 inches and rising. Elsewhere in northwest Iowa, in Lamars, drizzle was falling. The temperature was missing. Sheldon was cloudy and 63. Spencer was cloudy and 65. Once again, at midnight in Sioux City, a thunderstorm was reported with a temperature of 70. The current time is 12:44 a.m. Central Daylight Time. Operating on a frequency of 162.475 MHz, this is NOAA Weather Radio Station WXL62, broadcasting from a transmitter near Lawton, Iowa. Our program originates from the National Weather Service in Sioux Falls and serves Sioux City and the surrounding Siouxland area. A severe thunderstorm warning remains in effect until 1:15 a.m. for southeastern Woodbury County. At 12:41 a.m., a severe thunderstorm was located near Hornick, or 20 miles southeast of Sioux City, moving east at 20 miles an hour. Hazard, quarter-size hail. Source, radar indicated. Impact, damage to vehicles is expected. The severe storm will be near Hornick and Smithland around 12:45 a.m. Other locations impacted by the severe thunderstorm include Odo. For your protection, move to an interior room on the lowest floor of a building. To report severe weather, contact your nearest law enforcement agency. They will send a report to the National Weather Service office in Sioux Falls. Torrential rainfall is occurring with this storm and may lead to flash flooding. Do not drive your vehicle through flooded roadways. Repeating, a severe thunderstorm warning remains in effect.

The National Weather Service in Omaha has issued a severe thunderstorm warning for southwestern Harrison County in southwestern Iowa, southeastern Burt County in east central Nebraska, northern Washington County in east central Nebraska, until 1:30 a.m. At 12:45 a.m., a severe thunderstorm was located 5 miles southwest of Herman, or 10 miles northwest of Blair, moving east at 20 miles an hour. Hazard, 60 miles an hour wind gusts and quarter-size hail. Source, radar indicated. Impact, hail damage to vehicles is expected. Expect wind damage to roofs, siding, and trees. This severe thunderstorm will be near Herman around 12:50 a.m. Blair around 1 a.m. Other locations

path of the severe thunderstorm include Modale. This includes Interstate 29 between mile markers 82 and 86. For your protection, move to an interior room on the lowest floor of a building. Repeating, a severe thunderstorm warning has been issued until 1:30 a.m. for the following county, Burt, Nebraska. The severe thunderstorm warning for southeastern Thurston County is canceled. The severe thunderstorm which prompted the warning has moved out of the warned area. Therefore, the warning has been canceled. A severe thunderstorm watch remains in effect until 3 a.m. for southwestern and west central Iowa, and northeastern and east central Nebraska. A severe thunderstorm warning remains in effect until 1:15 a.m. for southeastern Woodbury County. At 12:41 a.m., a severe thunderstorm was located near Hornick, or 20 miles southeast of Sioux City, moving east at 20 miles an hour. Hazard, quarter-size hail. Source, radar indicated. Impact, damage to vehicles is expected. The severe storm will be near Hornick and Smithland around 12:45 a.m. Other locations impacted by the severe thunderstorm include Odo. For your protection, move to an interior room on the lowest floor of a building. To report severe weather, contact your nearest law enforcement agency. They will send a report to the National Weather Service office in Sioux Falls. Torrential rainfall is occurring with this storm and may lead to flash flooding. Do not drive your vehicle through flooded roadways. Repeating, a severe thunderstorm warning remains in effect until 1:15 a.m. for the following county, Woodbury, Iowa. The severe thunderstorm warning for southeastern Thurston County is canceled. The severe thunderstorm which prompted the warning has moved out of the warned area. Therefore, the warning has been canceled. A severe thunderstorm watch remains in effect until 3 a.m. for southwestern and west central Iowa, and northeastern and east central Nebraska. A severe thunderstorm warning remains in effect until 1 a.m. for southwestern Winona and northeastern Burt counties. At 12:45 a.m., a severe thunderstorm was located 5 miles southwest of Decatur, or 12 miles north of Tacoma, moving east at 15 miles an hour. Hazard, 60 miles an hour wind gusts and quarter-size hail. Source, radar indicated. Impact, hail damage to vehicles is expected. Expect wind damage to roofs, siding, and trees. This severe thunderstorm will remain over mainly rural areas of southwestern Winona and northeastern Burt counties. For your protection, move to an interior room on the lowest floor of a building. Repeating, a severe thunderstorm warning remains in effect until 1 a.m. for the following county, Winona, Iowa, and Burt, Nebraska. At midnight, Sioux City reported a thunderstorm. The temperature was 70, and the dew point 63. The relative humidity was 78%. Wind was north at 18 miles an hour, gusting to 35. The pressure was 29.95 inches and rising. Elsewhere in northwest Iowa, in Lamars, drizzle was falling. The temperature was missing. Sheldon was cloudy and 63. Spencer was cloudy and 65. Once again, at midnight in Sioux City, a thunderstorm was reported with a temperature of 70. The current time is 12:50 a.m. Central Daylight Time. Operating on a frequency of 162.475 MHz, this is NOAA Weather Radio Station WXL62, broadcasting from a transmitter near Lawton, Iowa. Our program originates from the National Weather Service in Sioux Falls and serves Sioux City and the surrounding Siouxland area. The National Weather Service in Omaha has issued a severe thunderstorm warning for southwestern Harrison County in southwestern Iowa, southeastern Burt County in east central Nebraska, northern Washington County in east central Nebraska, until 1:30 a.m. At 12:45 a.m., a severe thunderstorm was located 5 miles southwest of Herman, or 10 miles northwest of Blair, moving east at 20 miles an hour. Hazard, 60 miles an hour wind gusts and quarter-size hail. Source, radar indicated. Impact, hail damage to vehicles is expected. Expect wind damage to roofs, siding, and trees. This severe

intact. Damage to vehicles is expected. The severe storm will be near Hornick and Smithland around 12:45 a.m. Other locations impacted by the severe thunderstorm include Odo. For your protection, move to an interior room on the lowest floor of a building. To report severe weather, contact your nearest law enforcement agency. They will send your report to the National Weather Service office in Sioux Falls. Torrential rainfall is occurring with this storm and may lead to flash flooding. Do not drive your vehicle through flooded roadways. Repeating, a severe thunderstorm warning remains in effect until 1:15 a.m. for the following county, Woodbury, Iowa. The severe thunderstorm warning for southeastern Thurston County is canceled. The severe thunderstorm which prompted the warning has moved out of the warned area. Therefore, the warning has been canceled. A severe thunderstorm watch remains in effect until 3 a.m. for southwestern and west-central Iowa, and northeastern and east-central Nebraska. A severe thunderstorm warning remains in effect until 1 a.m. for southwestern Winona and northeastern Burt counties. At 12:45 a.m., a severe thunderstorm was located 5 miles southwest of Decatur, or 12 miles north of Tacoma, moving east at 15. The severe thunderstorm warning for southwestern Winona and northeastern Burt counties will expire at 1 a.m. The storm which prompted the warning has weakened below severe limits and no longer poses an immediate threat to life or property. Therefore, the warning will be allowed to expire. However, small hail is still possible with this thunderstorm. A severe thunderstorm watch remains in effect until 3 a.m. for southwestern and west-central Iowa and northeastern and east-central Nebraska. Repeating, the severe thunderstorm warning has been allowed to expire for the following county, Monona, Iowa, and Burt, Nebraska. At midnight, Sioux City reported a thunderstorm. The temperature was 70, and the dew point 63. The relative humidity was set. The severe thunderstorm warning for southeastern Burt County is canceled. The severe thunderstorm which prompted the warning has moved out of the warned area. Therefore, the warning has been canceled. A severe thunderstorm watch remains in effect until 3 a.m. for southwestern Iowa and east-central Nebraska. At midnight, Sioux City reported a thunderstorm. The temperature was 70 and the dew point 63. The relative humidity was 78%. Wind was north at 18 miles an hour, gusting to 35. The pressure was 29.95 inches and rising. Elsewhere in northwest Iowa, in Lamars, drizzle was falling. The temperature was missing. Sheldon was cloudy and 63. Spencer was cloudy and 65. Once again, at midnight in Sioux City, a thunderstorm was reported with a temperature of 70. The current time is 12:55 a.m. Central Daylight Time. Operating on a frequency of 162.475 MHz, this is NOAA Weather Radio Station WXL62, broadcasting from a transmitter near Lawton, Iowa. Our program originates from the National Weather Service in Sioux Falls and serves Sioux City and the surrounding Siouxland area. A severe thunderstorm warning remains in effect until 1:15 a.m. for southeastern Woodbury County. At 12:41 a.m., a severe thunderstorm was located near Hornick, or 20 miles southeast of Sioux City, moving east at 20 miles an hour. Hazard, quarter-size hail. Source, radar indicated. Impact, damage to vehicles is expected. The severe storm will be near Hornick and Smithland around 12:45 a.m. Other locations impacted by the severe thunderstorm include Odo. For your protection, move to an interior room on the lowest floor of a building. To report severe weather, contact your nearest law enforcement agency. They will send your report to the National Weather Service office in Sioux Falls. Torrential rainfall is occurring with this storm and may lead to flash flooding. Do not drive your vehicle through flooded roadways. Repeating, a severe thunderstorm warning remains in effect until 1:15 a.m. for the following county, Woodbury, Iowa. The severe thunderstorm warning for southeastern Thurston County is canceled. The severe thunderstorm which prompted the warning has moved out of the warned area. Therefore, the warning has been canceled. A severe thunderstorm watch remains in effect until

3 a.m. for southwestern and west central Iowa and northeastern and east central Nebraska. The severe thunderstorm warning for southwestern Winona and northeastern Burt counties will expire at 1 a.m. The storm which prompted the warning has weakened below severe limits and no longer poses an immediate threat to life or property. Therefore, the warning will be allowed to expire. However, small hail is still possible with this thunderstorm. A severe thunderstorm watch remains in effect until 3 a.m. for southwestern and west central Iowa and northeastern and east central Nebraska. Repeating, the severe thunderstorm warning has been allowed to expire for the following county, Winona, Iowa, and Burt, Nebraska. The severe thunderstorm warning for southeastern Burt County is canceled. The severe thunderstorm which prompted the warning has moved out of the warned area. Therefore, the warning has been canceled. A severe thunderstorm watch remains in effect until 3 a.m. for southwestern Iowa and east central Nebraska. At midnight, Sioux City reported a thunderstorm. The temperature was 70 and the dew point 63. The relative humidity was 78%. Wind was north at 18 miles an hour, gusting to 35. The pressure was 29.95 inches and rising. Elsewhere in northwest Iowa, in Lamars, drizzle was falling. The temperature was missing. Sheldon was cloudy and 63. Spencer was cloudy and 65. Once again, at midnight in Sioux City, a thunderstorm was reported with a temperature of 70. The current time is 12:59 a.m. Central Daylight Time. Operating on a frequency of 162.475 MHz, this is NOAA Weather Radio Station WXL62, broadcasting from a transmitter near Lawton, Iowa. Our program originates from the National Weather Service in Sioux Falls and serves Sioux City and the surrounding Siouxland area. A severe thunderstorm warning remains in effect until 1:15 a.m. for southeastern Woodbury County. At 12:41 a.m., a severe thunderstorm was located near Hornick, or 20 miles southeast of Sioux City, moving east at 20 miles an hour. Hazard, quarter-size hail. Source, radar indicated. Impact, damage to vehicles is expected. The severe storm will be near Hornick and Smithland around 12:45 a.m. Other locations impacted by the severe thunderstorm include Odo. For your protection, move to an interior room on the lowest floor of a building. To report severe weather, contact your nearest law enforcement agency. They will send a report to the National Weather Service office in Sioux Falls. Torrential rainfall is occurring with this storm and may lead to flash flooding. Do not drive your vehicle through flooded roadways. Repeating, a severe thunderstorm warning remains in effect until 1:15 a.m. for the following county, Woodbury, Iowa. The severe thunderstorm warning for southwestern Winona and northeastern Burt counties will expire at 1 a.m. The storm which prompted the warning has weakened below severe limits and no longer poses an immediate threat to life or property. Therefore, the warning will be allowed to expire. However, small hail is still possible with this thunderstorm. A severe thunderstorm watch remains in effect until 3 a.m. for southwestern and west central Iowa and northeastern and east central Nebraska. Repeating, the severe thunderstorm warning has been allowed to expire for the following county, Winona, Iowa, and Burt, Nebraska. The severe thunderstorm warning for southeastern Burt County is canceled. The severe thunderstorm which prompted the warning has moved out of the warned area. Therefore, the warning has been canceled. A severe thunderstorm watch remains in effect until 3 a.m. for southwestern Iowa and east central Nebraska. At 1 a.m., Sioux City had a mostly cloudy sky. The temperature was 67 and the dew point 63. The relative humidity was 87%. Wind was east at 13 miles an hour. The pressure was 29.94 inches and falling. Elsewhere in northwest Iowa, in Lamars, the sky was mostly cloudy. The temperature was missing. Cherokee had light rain and 64. Spencer had a thunderstorm and 61. Once again, at 1 a.m. in Sioux City, the sky was mostly cloudy with a temperature of 67. The current time is

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Our program originates from the National Weather Service in Sioux Falls and serves Sioux City and the surrounding Siouxland area. A severe thunderstorm warning remains in effect until 1:15 a.m. for southeastern Woodbury County. At 12:51 a.m., a severe thunderstorm was located near Hornick, or 20 miles southeast of Sioux City, moving east at 20 miles an hour. Hazard, quarter-size hail. Source, radar indicated. Impact, damage to vehicles is expected. The severe storm will be near Hornick and Smithland around 12:45 a.m. Other locations impacted by the severe thunderstorm include Odo. For your protection, move to an interior room on the lowest floor of a building. To report severe weather, contact your nearest law enforcement agency. They will send your report to the National Weather Service office in Sioux Falls. Torrential rainfall is occurring with this storm and may lead to flash flooding. Do not drive your vehicle through flooded roadways. Repeating, a severe thunderstorm warning remains in effect until 1:15 a.m. for the following county, Woodbury, Iowa. The severe thunderstorm warning for southeastern Burt County is canceled. The severe thunderstorm which prompted the warning has moved out of the warned area. Therefore, the warning has been canceled. A severe thunderstorm watch remains in effect until 3 a.m. for southwestern Iowa and east central Nebraska. At 1 a.m., Sioux City had a mostly cloudy sky. The temperature was 67 and the dew point 63. The relative humidity was 87%. Wind was east at 13 miles an hour. The pressure was 29.94 inches and falling. Elsewhere in northwest Iowa, in Lamars, the sky was mostly cloudy. The temperature was missing. Cherokee had light rain and 64. Spencer had a thunderstorm and 61. Once again, at 1 a.m. in Sioux City, the sky was mostly cloudy with a temperature of 67. The current time is 1:05 a.m. Central Daylight Time. Operating on a frequency of 162.475 MHz, this is NOAA Weather Radio Station WXL62, broadcasting from a transmitter near Lawton, Iowa. Our program originates from the National Weather Service in Sioux Falls and serves Sioux City and the surrounding Siouxland area. A severe thunderstorm warning remains in effect until 1:15 a.m. for southeastern Woodbury County. At 12:41 a.m., a severe thunderstorm was located near Hornick, or 20 miles southeast of Sioux City, moving east at 20 miles an hour. Hazard, quarter-size hail. Source, radar indicated. Impact, damage to vehicles is expected. The severe storm will be near Hornick and Smithland around 12:45 a.m. Other locations impacted by the severe thunderstorm include Odo. For your protection, move to an interior room on the lowest floor of a building. To report severe weather, contact your nearest law enforcement agency. They will send your report to the National Weather Service office in Sioux Falls. Torrential rainfall is occurring with this storm and may lead to flash flooding. Do not drive your vehicle through flooded roadways. Repeating, a severe thunderstorm warning remains in effect until 1:15 a.m. for the following county, Woodbury, Iowa. The severe thunderstorm warning for southeastern Burt County is canceled. The severe thunderstorm which prompted the warning has moved out of the warned area. Therefore, the warning has been canceled. A severe thunderstorm watch remains in effect until 3 a.m. for southwestern Iowa and east central Nebraska. At 1 a.m., Sioux City had a mostly cloudy sky. The temperature was 67 and the dew point 63. The relative humidity was 87%. Wind was east at 13 miles an hour. The pressure was 29.94 inches and falling. Elsewhere in northwest Iowa, in Lamars, the sky was mostly cloudy. The temperature was missing. Cherokee had light rain and 64. Spencer had a thunderstorm and 61. Once again, at 1 a.m. in Sioux City, the sky was mostly cloudy with a temperature of 67.

The current time is 1:07 a.m. Central Daylight Time. 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Our program originates from the National Weather Service in Sioux Falls and serves Sioux City and the surrounding Siouxland area. A severe thunderstorm warning remains in effect until 1:15 a.m. for southeastern Woodbury County. At 12:41 a.m., a severe thunderstorm was located near Hornick, or 20 miles southeast of Sioux City, moving east at 20 miles an hour. Hazard, quarter-size hail. Source, radar indicated. Impact, damage to vehicles is expected. The severe storm will be near Hornick and Smithland around 12:45 a.m. Other locations impacted by the severe thunderstorm include Odo. For your protection, move to an interior room on the lowest floor of a building. To report severe weather, contact your nearest law enforcement agency. They will send your report to the National Weather Service office in Sioux Falls. Torrential rainfall is occurring with this storm and may lead to flash flooding. Do not drive your vehicle through flooded roadways. Repeating, a severe thunderstorm warning remains in effect until 1:15 a.m. for the following county, Woodbury, Iowa. Operating on a frequency of 162.475 MHz, this is NOAA Weather Radio Station WXL62, broadcasting from a transmitter near Lawton, Iowa. Our program this severe thunderstorm warning for southeastern Woodbury County will expire at 1:15 a.m. The storm which prompted the warning has weakened below severe limits and no longer poses an immediate threat to life or property. Therefore, the warning will be allowed to expire. A severe thunderstorm watch remains in effect until 2 a.m. for west central Iowa. Repeating, the severe thunderstorm warning has been allowed to expire for the following county, Woodbury, Iowa. Operating on a frequency of 162.475 MHz, this is NOAA Weather Radio Station WXL62, broadcasting from a transmitter near Lawton, Iowa. Our program originates from the National Weather Service in Sioux Falls and serves Sioux City and the surrounding Siouxland area. The severe thunderstorm warning for southeastern Woodbury County will expire at 1:15 a.m. The storm which prompted the warning has weakened below severe limits and no longer poses an immediate threat to life or property. Therefore, the warning will be allowed to expire. A severe thunderstorm watch remains in effect until 2 a.m. for west central Iowa. Repeating, the severe thunderstorm warning has been allowed to expire for the following county, Woodbury, Iowa. At 1 a.m., Sioux City had a partly cloudy sky. The temperature was 68, and the dew point 62. The relative humidity was 81%. Wind was east at 13 miles an hour. The pressure was 29.93 inches and rising. Elsewhere in northwest Iowa, in Lamars, the sky was partly cloudy. The temperature was missing. Sheldon was mostly cloudy and 64. Cherokee had light rain and 64. Spencer had a thunderstorm and 61. Once again, at 1 a.m. in Sioux City, the sky was partly cloudy with a temperature of 68. The current time is 1:11 a.m. Central Daylight Time. Operating on a frequency of 162.475 MHz, this is NOAA Weather Radio Station WXL62, broadcasting from a transmitter near Lawton, Iowa. Our program originates from the National Weather Service in Sioux Falls and serves Sioux City and the surrounding Siouxland area. The severe thunderstorm warning for southeastern Woodbury County will expire at 1:15 a.m. The storm which prompted the warning has weakened below severe limits and no longer poses an immediate threat to life or property. Therefore, the warning will be allowed to expire. A severe thunderstorm watch remains in effect until 2 a.m. for west central Iowa. Repeating, the severe thunderstorm warning has been allowed to expire for the following county, Woodbury, Iowa. At 1 a.m., Sioux City had a partly cloudy sky. The temperature was 68, and the dew point 62. The relative humidity was 81%. Wind was east at 13 miles an hour. The pressure was 29.

Sky was partly cloudy. The temperature was missing. Sheldon was mostly cloudy. M64. Cherokee had light rain and 64. Spencer had a thunderstorm and 61. Once again, at 1 a.m. in Sioux City, the sky was partly cloudy with a temperature of 68. Operating on a frequency of 162.475 MHz, this is NOAA Weather Radio Station WXL62, broadcasting from a transmitter near Lawton, Iowa. Our program originates from the National Weather Service in Sioux Falls and serves Sioux City and the surrounding Siouxland area. Your National Weather Service forecast for Siouxland. Severe thunderstorm watch 257 in effect until 2 a.m. early this morning. Rest of tonight, showers and thunderstorms. Some thunderstorms may be severe with damaging winds and large hail. Locally heavy rainfall possible. Cooler with lows in the upper 50s. East winds 10 to 15 miles an hour with gusts up to 25 miles an hour. Chance of rain near 100%. Monday, mostly sunny. Isolated showers and thunderstorms in the afternoon. Highs in the mid-80s. Northeast winds 5 to 10 miles an hour. Chance of rain 20%. Monday night, partly cloudy. Scattered thunderstorms with isolated showers in the evening. Lows in the upper 50s. East winds 5 to 10 miles an hour. Chance of rain 30%. Tuesday, mostly sunny. Highs in the lower 80s. Southeast winds 10 to 15 miles an hour with gusts up to 25 miles an hour. Tuesday night, partly cloudy in the evening, then becoming mostly cloudy. Lows in the upper 50s. Southeast winds 10 to 15 miles an hour with gusts up to 25 miles an hour. Wednesday, mostly cloudy in the morning, then becoming partly sunny. A 20% chance of showers. Highs in the lower 80s. Wednesday night, mostly cloudy with a chance of showers and thunderstorms. Lows in the upper 50s. Chance of rain 50%. Thursday, showers likely with a chance of thunderstorms. Highs in the lower 80s. Chance of rain 70%. Thursday night, mostly cloudy with a chance of showers and thunderstorms. Lows in the upper 50s. Chance of rain 50%. Friday, partly sunny with a chance of showers. A chance of thunderstorms in the afternoon. Highs in the mid-80s. Chance of rain 40%. Friday night, a chance of thunderstorms. Showers likely, mainly in the evening. Lows around 60. Chance of rain 60%. Saturday, partly sunny. Highs in the mid-80s. Saturday night, partly cloudy in the evening, then becoming mostly cloudy. Lows in the lower 60s. Sunday, partly sunny. A chance of showers and thunderstorms in the afternoon. Highs in the upper 80s. Chance of rain 40%. At 1 a.m., in Sioux City, the temperature was 68 and the dew point 62. The relative humidity was 81%. Wind was east at 13 miles an hour. The pressure was 29.93 inches and rising. Elsewhere in northwest Iowa, Morris was mostly cloudy. N64. Sheldon was mostly cloudy. N64. Cherokee had light rain and 64. Spencer had a thunderstorm and 61. Storm Lake was mostly cloudy. N66. Other conditions across the northern plains, farther east in Iowa, it was clear, with a temperature of 65 at Cedar Rapids, and 60 at Waterloo. At Des Moines, it was mostly cloudy, with a temperature of 72. In eastern Nebraska, skies ranged from clear to partly cloudy. It was 70 at Lincoln, 75 at Omaha, and 67 at Norfolk. In eastern South Dakota, skies ranged from clear to partly cloudy, and temperatures were between 65 and 66 degrees. And in southern Minnesota, at Marshall, rain was falling, with a temperature of 63. It was partly cloudy, with a temperature of 60 at Mankato, and 57 at Rochester. At Worthington, it was mostly cloudy, with a temperature of 66.
At Minneapolis, it was cloudy, with a temperature of 62. Once again, at 1 a.m. Sioux City had a temperature of 68. Severe thunderstorm watch number 257 remains in effect until 2 a.m. for the following counties, in Iowa, Cherokee, Ida, O'Brien, Plymouth, and Woodbury. Remember, a severe thunderstorm watch means the conditions are favorable for the development of severe weather, including large hail and damaging winds, in and close to the watch area. While severe weather may not be imminent, persons should remain alert for rapidly changing weather conditions and listen for later statements and possible warnings. Stay tuned to NOAA Weather Radio, commercial radio and television outlets, or internet sources for the latest severe weather information. Severe thunderstorm watch number 259 remains in effect until 3 a.m. for the following county, Monona, Iowa, and the following counties, in Nebraska, Burt and Thurston. Remember, a severe thunderstorm watch means the conditions are favorable for the development of severe weather, including large hail and damaging winds, in and close to the watch area. While severe weather may not be imminent, persons should remain alert for rapidly changing weather conditions and listen for later statements and possible warnings. Stay tuned to NOAA Weather Radio, commercial radio and television outlets, or internet sources for the latest severe weather information. The current time is 1:24 a.m. Central Daylight Time. 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Our program originates from the National Weather Service in Sioux Falls and serves Sioux City and the surrounding Siouxland area. Your National Weather Service forecast for Siouxland. Severe thunderstorm watch 257 in effect until 2 a.m. early this morning. Rest of tonight, showers and thunderstorms. Some thunderstorms may be severe with damaging winds and large hail. Locally heavy rainfall possible. Cooler with lows in the upper 50s. East winds 10 to 15 miles an hour with gusts up to 25 miles an hour. Chance of rain near 100%. Monday, mostly sunny. Isolated showers and thunderstorms in the afternoon. Highs in the mid-80s. Northeast winds 5 to 10 miles an hour. Chance of rain 20%. Monday night, partly cloudy. Scattered thunderstorms with isolated showers in the evening. Lows in the upper 50s. East winds 5 to 10 miles an hour. Chance of rain 30%. Tuesday, mostly sunny. Highs in the lower 80s. Southeast winds 10 to 15 miles an hour with gusts up to 25 miles an hour. Tuesday night, partly cloudy in the evening, then becoming mostly cloudy. Lows in the upper 50s. Southeast winds 10 to 15 miles an hour with gusts up to 25 miles an hour. Wednesday, mostly cloudy in the morning, then becoming partly sunny. A 20% chance of showers. Highs in the lower 80s. Wednesday night, mostly cloudy with a chance of showers and thunderstorms. Lows in the upper 50s. Chance of rain 50%. Thursday, showers likely with a chance of thunderstorms. Highs in the lower 80s. Chance of rain 70%. Thursday night, mostly cloudy with a chance of showers and thunderstorms. Lows in the upper 50s. Chance of rain 50%. Friday, partly sunny with a chance of showers. A chance of thunderstorms in the afternoon. Highs in the mid-80s. Chance of rain 40%. Friday night, a chance of thunderstorms. Showers likely, mainly in the evening. Lows around 60. Chance of rain 60%. Saturday, partly sunny. Highs in the mid-80s. Saturday night, partly cloudy in the evening, then becoming mostly cloudy. Lows in the lower 60s. Sunday, partly sunny. A chance of showers and thunderstorms in the afternoon. Highs in the upper 80s. Chance of rain 40%. At 1 a.m., in Sioux City, the temperature was 68 and the dew point 62. The relative humidity was 81%. Wind was east at 13 miles an hour.
The pressure was 29.93 inches and rising. Elsewhere in Northwest.

Iowa, Morris was mostly cloudy. M64. Sheldon was mostly cloudy. M64. Cherokee had light rain. M64. Spencer had a thunderstorm. M61. Storm Lake was mostly cloudy. M66. Other conditions across the northern plains, farther east in Iowa, it was clear, with a temperature of 65 at Cedar Rapids, and 60 at Waterloo. At Des Moines, it was mostly cloudy, with a temperature of 72. In eastern Nebraska, skies ranged from clear to partly cloudy. It was 70 at Lincoln, 75 at Omaha, and 67 at Norfolk. In eastern South Dakota, skies ranged from clear to partly cloudy, and temperatures were between 65 and 66 degrees. And in southern Minnesota, at Marshall, rain was falling, with a temperature of 63. It was partly cloudy, with a temperature of 60 at Mankato, and 57 at Rochester. At Worthington, it was mostly cloudy, with a temperature of 66. At Minneapolis, it was cloudy, with a temperature of 62. Once again, at 1 a.m. Sioux City had a temperature of 68. Severe thunderstorm watch number 257 remains in effect until 2 a.m. for the following counties, in Iowa, Cherokee, Ida, O'Brien, Plymouth, and Woodbury. Remember, a severe thunderstorm watch means the conditions are favorable for the development of severe weather, including large hail and damaging winds, in and close to the watch area. While severe weather may not be imminent, persons should remain alert for rapidly changing weather conditions and listen for later statements and possible warnings. Stay tuned to NOAA Weather Radio, commercial radio and television outlets, or internet sources for the latest severe weather information. Severe thunderstorm watch number 259 remains in effect until 3 a.m. for the following county, Monona, Iowa, and the following counties, in Nebraska, Burt and Thurston. Remember, a severe thunderstorm watch means the conditions are favorable for the development of severe weather, including large hail and damaging winds, in and close to the watch area. While severe weather may not be imminent, persons should remain alert for rapidly changing weather conditions and listen for later statements and possible warnings. Stay tuned to NOAA Weather Radio, commercial radio and television outlets, or internet sources for the latest severe weather information. The current time is 1:30 a.m. Central Daylight Time. 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Your National Weather Service forecast for Siouxland. Severe thunderstorm watch 257 in effect until 2 a.m. early this morning. Rest of tonight, showers and thunderstorms. Some thunderstorms may be severe with damaging winds and large hail. Locally heavy rainfall possible. Cooler with lows in the upper 50s. East winds 10 to 15 miles an hour with gusts up to 25 miles an hour. Chance of rain near 100%. Monday, mostly sunny. Isolated showers and thunderstorms in the afternoon. Highs in the mid-80s. Northeast winds 5 to 10 miles an hour. Chance of rain 20%. Monday night, partly cloudy. Scattered thunderstorms with isolated showers in the evening. Lows in the upper 50s. East winds 5 to 10 miles an hour. Chance of rain 30%. Tuesday, mostly sunny. Highs in the lower 80s. Southeast winds 10 to 15 miles an hour with gusts up to 25 miles an hour. Tuesday night, partly cloudy in the evening, then becoming mostly cloudy. Lows in the upper 50s. Southeast winds 10 to 15 miles an hour with gusts up to 25 miles an hour. Wednesday, mostly cloudy in the morning, then becoming partly sunny. A 20% chance of showers. Highs in the lower 80s. Wednesday night, mostly cloudy with a chance of showers and thunderstorms. Lows in the upper 50s. Chance of rain 50%. Thursday, showers likely with a chance of thunderstorms. Highs in the lower 80s. Chance of rain.

70%. Thursday night, mostly cloudy with a chance of showers and thunderstorms. Lows in the upper 50s. Chance of rain 50%. Friday, partly sunny with a chance of showers. A chance of thunderstorms in the afternoon. Highs in the mid-80s. Chance of rain 40%. Friday night, a chance of Friday, partly sunny with a chance of showers. A chance of thunderstorms in the afternoon. Highs in the mid-80s. Chance of rain 40%. Friday night, a chance of thunderstorms. Showers likely, mainly in the evening. Lows around 60. Chance of rain 60%. Saturday, partly sunny. Highs in the mid-80s. Saturday night, partly cloudy in the evening, then becoming mostly cloudy. Lows in the lower 60s. Sunday, partly sunny. A chance of showers and thunderstorms in the afternoon. Highs in the upper 80s. Chance of rain 40%. At 1 a.m., in Sioux City, the temperature was 68, and the dew point 62. The relative humidity was 81%. Wind was east at 13 miles an hour. The pressure was 29.93 inches and rising. Elsewhere in northwest Iowa, Morris was mostly cloudy, and 64. Sheldon was mostly cloudy, and 64. Cherokee had light rain and 64. Spencer had a thunderstorm and 61. Storm Lake was mostly cloudy, and 66. Other conditions across the northern plains, farther east in Iowa, it was clear, with a temperature of 65 at Cedar Rapids, and 60 at Waterloo. At Des Moines, it was mostly cloudy, with a temperature of 72. In eastern Nebraska, skies ranged from clear to partly cloudy. It was 70 at Lincoln, 75 at Omaha, and 67 at Norfolk. In eastern South Dakota, skies ranged from clear to partly cloudy, and temperatures were between 65 and 66 degrees. And in southern Minnesota, at Marshall, rain was falling, with a temperature of 63. It was partly cloudy, with a temperature of 60 at Mankato, and 57 at Rochester. At Worthington, it was mostly cloudy, with a temperature of 66. At Minneapolis, it was cloudy, with a temperature of 62. Once again, at 1 a.m. Sioux City had a temperature of 68. Severe thunderstorm watch number 257 remains in effect until 2 a.m. for the following counties, in Iowa, Cherokee, Ida, O'Brien, Plymouth, and Woodbury. Remember, a severe thunderstorm watch means the conditions are favorable for the development of severe weather, including large hail and damaging winds, in and close to the watch area. While severe weather may not be imminent, persons should remain alert for rapidly changing weather conditions and listen for later statements and possible warnings. Stay tuned to NOAA Weather Radio, commercial radio and television outlets, or internet sources for the latest severe weather information. Severe thunderstorm watch number 259 remains in effect until 3 a.m. for the following county, Monona, Iowa, and the following counties, in Nebraska, Burt and Thurston. Remember, a severe thunderstorm watch means the conditions are favorable for the development of severe weather, including large hail and damaging winds, in and close to the watch area. While severe weather may not be imminent, persons should remain alert for rapidly changing weather conditions and listen for later statements and possible warnings. Stay tuned to NOAA Weather Radio, commercial radio and television outlets, or internet sources for the latest severe weather information. The current time is 1:36 a.m. Central Daylight Time. Operating on a frequency of 162.475 MHz, this is NOAA Weather Radio Station WXL62, broadcasting from a transmitter near Lawton, Iowa. Our program originates from the National Weather Service in Sioux Falls and serves Sioux City and the surrounding Siouxland area. Your National Weather Service forecast for Siouxland. Severe thunderstorm watch 257 in effect until 2 a.m. early this morning. Rest of tonight, showers and thunderstorms. Some thunderstorms may be severe with damaging winds and large hail. Severe thunderstorm watch number 259 has been canceled for the following county, Thurston, Nebraska,

reports of your thunderstorm watch number 259 remains in effect until 3 a.m. for the following county, Monona, Iowa, and Burt, Nebraska. Remember, a severe thunderstorm watch means the conditions are favorable for the development of severe weather, including large hail and damaging winds, in and close to the watch area. While severe weather may not be imminent, persons should remain alert for rapidly changing weather conditions and listen for later statements and possible warnings. Stay tuned to NOAA Weather Radio, commercial radio and television outlets, or internet sources for the latest severe weather information. Your National Weather Service forecast for Siouxland. Severe thunderstorm watch 257 in effect until 2 a.m. early this morning. Rest of tonight, showers and thunderstorms. Some thunderstorms may be severe with damaging winds and large hail. Severe thunderstorm watch number 257 has been allowed to expire for the following counties in Iowa, Cherokee, Ida, O'Brien, Plymouth, and Woodbury. Your National Weather Service forecast for Siouxland. Severe thunderstorm watch 257 in effect until 2 a.m. early this morning. Rest of tonight, showers and thunderstorms. Some thunderstorms may be severe with damaging winds and large hail. Locally heavy rainfall possible. Cooler with lows in the upper 50s. East winds 5 to 10 miles an hour. Chance of rain near 100%. Monday, mostly sunny. Isolated showers and thunderstorms in the afternoon. Highs in the mid-80s. Northeast winds 5 to 10 miles an hour. Chance of rain 20%. Monday night, partly cloudy. Scattered thunderstorms with isolated showers in the evening. Lows in the upper 50s. East winds 5 to 10 miles an hour. Chance of rain 30%. Tuesday, mostly sunny. Highs in the lower 80s. Southeast winds 10 to 15 miles an hour with gusts up to 25 miles an hour. Tuesday night, partly cloudy in the evening, then becoming mostly cloudy. Lows in the upper 50s. Southeast winds 10 to 15 miles an hour with gusts up to 25 miles an hour. Wednesday, mostly cloudy in the morning, then becoming partly sunny. A 20% chance of showers. Highs in the lower 80s. Wednesday night, mostly cloudy with a chance of showers and thunderstorms. Lows in the upper 50s. Chance of rain 50%. Thursday, showers likely with a chance of thunderstorms. Highs in the lower 80s. Chance of rain 70%. Thursday night, mostly cloudy with a chance of showers and thunderstorms. Lows in the upper 50s. Chance of rain 50%. Friday, mostly cloudy in the morning, then partly sunny with a chance of showers and thunderstorms in the afternoon. Highs in the mid-80s. Chance of rain 40%. Friday night, partly cloudy in the evening, then becoming mostly cloudy. A chance of showers and thunderstorms. Lows around 60. Chance of rain 50%. Saturday, mostly cloudy in the morning, then becoming mostly sunny. Highs in the mid-80s. Saturday night, partly cloudy in the evening, then becoming mostly cloudy. Lows in the lower 60s. Sunday, mostly cloudy in the morning, then partly sunny with a chance of showers and thunderstorms in the afternoon. Highs in the upper 80s. Chance of rain 40%. At 1 a.m., in Sioux City, the temperature was 68, and the dew point 62. The relative humidity was 81%. Wind was east at 13 miles an hour. The pressure was 29.93 inches and rising. Elsewhere in northwest Iowa, Morris was mostly cloudy, and 64. Sheldon was mostly cloudy, and 64. Cherokee had light rain and 64. Spencer had a thunderstorm and 61. Storm Lake was mostly cloudy, and 66. Other conditions across the northern plains, farther east in Iowa, it was clear, with a temperature of 65 at Cedar Rapids, and 60 at Waterloo. At Des Moines, it was mostly cloudy, with a temperature of 72. In eastern Nebraska, skies ranged from clear to partly cloudy. It was 70 at Lincoln, 75 at Omaha, and 67.

Fork. In eastern South Dakota, skies ranged from clear to partly cloudy, and temperatures were between 65 and 66 degrees. And in southern Minnesota, at Marshall, rain was falling, with a temperature of 63. It was partly cloudy, with a temperature of 60 at Mankato, and 57 at Rochester. At Worthington, it was mostly cloudy, with a temperature of 66. At Minneapolis, it was cloudy, with a temperature of 62. Once again, at 1 a.m. Sioux City had a temperature of 68. Severe thunderstorm watch number 259 has been canceled for the following county, Thurston, Nebraska. Severe thunderstorm watch number 259 remains in effect until 3 a.m. for the following county, Monona, Iowa, and Burt, Nebraska. Remember, a severe thunderstorm watch means the conditions are favorable for the development of severe weather, including large hail and damaging winds, in and close to the watch area. While severe weather may not be imminent, persons should remain alert for rapidly changing weather conditions and listen for later statements and possible warnings. Stay tuned to NOAA Weather Radio, commercial radio and television outlets, or internet sources for the latest severe weather information. Severe thunderstorm watch number 257 has been allowed to expire for the following counties in Iowa, Cherokee, Ida, O'Brien, Plymouth, and Woodbury. The current time is 1:44 a.m. Central Daylight Time. Operating on a frequency of 162.475 MHz, this is NOAA Weather Radio Station WXL62, broadcasting from a transmitter near Lawton, Iowa. Our program originates from the National Weather Service in Sioux Falls and serves Sioux City and the surrounding Siouxland area. Your National Weather Service forecast for Siouxland. Severe thunderstorm watch 257 in effect until 2 a.m. early this morning. Rest of tonight, showers and thunderstorms. Some thunderstorms may be severe with damaging winds and large hail. Locally heavy rainfall possible. Cooler with lows in the upper 50s. East winds 5 to 10 miles an hour. Chance of rain near 100%. Monday, mostly sunny. Isolated showers and thunderstorms in the afternoon. Highs in the mid-80s. Northeast winds 5 to 10 miles an hour. Chance of rain 20%. Monday night, partly cloudy. Scattered thunderstorms with isolated showers in the evening. Lows in the upper 50s. East winds 5 to 10 miles an hour. Chance of rain 30%. Tuesday, mostly sunny. Highs in the lower 80s. Southeast winds 10 to 15 miles an hour with gusts up to 25 miles an hour. Tuesday night, partly cloudy in the evening, then becoming mostly cloudy. Lows in the upper 50s. Southeast winds 10 to 15 miles an hour with gusts up to 25 miles an hour. Wednesday, mostly cloudy in the morning, then becoming partly sunny. A 20% chance of showers. Highs in the lower 80s. Wednesday night, mostly cloudy with a chance of showers and thunderstorms. Lows in the upper 50s. Chance of rain 50%. Thursday, showers likely with a chance of thunderstorms. Highs in the lower 80s. Chance of rain 70%. Thursday night, mostly cloudy with a chance of showers and thunderstorms. Lows in the upper 50s. Chance of rain 50%. Friday, mostly cloudy in the morning, then partly sunny with a chance of showers and thunderstorms in the afternoon. Highs in the mid-80s. Chance of rain 40%. Friday night, partly cloudy in the evening, then becoming mostly cloudy. A chance of showers and thunderstorms. Lows around 60. Chance of rain 50%. Saturday, mostly cloudy in the morning, then becoming mostly sunny. Highs in the mid-80s. Saturday night, partly cloudy in the evening, then becoming mostly cloudy. Lows in the lower 60s. Sunday, mostly cloudy in the morning, then partly sunny with a chance of showers and thunderstorms in the afternoon. Highs in the upper 80s. Chance of rain 40%. At 1 a.m., in Sioux City, the temperature was 68, and the dew point 62. The relative humidity was

81%. Wind was east at 13 miles an hour. The pressure was 29.93 inches and rising. Elsewhere in northwest Iowa, Morris was mostly cloudy, and 64. Sheldon was mostly cloudy, and 64. Cherokee had light rain and 64. Spencer had a thunderstorm and 61. Storm Lake was mostly cloudy, and 66. Other conditions across the northern plains, farther east in Iowa, it was clear, with a temperature of 65 at Cedar Rapids, and 60 at Waterloo. At Des Moines, it was mostly cloudy, with a temperature of 72. In eastern Nebraska, skies ranged from clear to partly cloudy. It was 70 at Lincoln, 75 at Omaha, and 67 at Norfolk. In eastern South Dakota, skies ranged from clear to partly cloudy, and temperatures were between 65 and 66 degrees. And in southern Minnesota, at Marshall, rain was falling, with a temperature of 63. It was partly cloudy, with a temperature of 60 at Mankato, and 57 at Rochester. At Worthington, it was mostly cloudy, with a temperature of 66. At Minneapolis, it was cloudy, with a temperature of 62. Once again, at 1 a.m. Sioux City had a temperature of 68. Severe thunderstorm watch number 259 remains in effect until 3 a.m. for the following county, Monona, Iowa, and Burke, Nebraska. Remember, a severe thunderstorm watch means the conditions are favorable for the development of severe weather, including large hail and damaging winds, in and close to the watch area. While severe weather may not be imminent, persons should remain alert for rapidly changing weather conditions and listen for later statements and possible warnings. Stay tuned to NOAA Weather Radio, commercial radio and television outlets, or internet sources for the latest severe weather information. Severe thunderstorm watch number 257 has been allowed to expire for the following counties in Iowa, Cherokee, Ida, O'Brien, Plymouth, and Woodbury. The current time is 1:49 a.m. Central Daylight Time. Operating on a frequency of 162.475 MHz, this is NOAA Weather Radio Station WXL62, broadcasting from a transmitter near Lawton, Iowa. Our program originates from the National Weather Service in Sioux Falls and serves Sioux City and the surrounding Siouxland area. Your National Weather Service forecast for Siouxland. Severe thunderstorm watch 257 in effect until 2 a.m. early this morning. Rest of tonight, showers and thunderstorms. Some thunderstorms may be severe with damaging winds and large hail. Locally heavy rainfall possible. Cooler with lows in the upper 50s. East winds 5 to 10 miles an hour. Chance of rain near 100%. Monday, mostly sunny. Isolated showers and thunderstorms in the afternoon. Highs in the mid-80s. Northeast winds 5 to 10 miles an hour. Chance of rain 20%. Monday night, partly cloudy. Scattered thunderstorms with isolated showers in the evening. Lows in the upper 50s. East winds 5 to 10 miles an hour. Chance of rain 30%. Tuesday, mostly sunny. Highs in the lower 80s. Southeast winds 10 to 15 miles an hour with gusts up to 25 miles an hour. Tuesday night, partly cloudy in the evening, then becoming mostly cloudy. Lows in the upper 50s. Southeast winds 10 to 15 miles an hour with gusts up to 25 miles an hour. Wednesday, mostly cloudy in the morning, then becoming partly sunny. A 20% chance of showers. Highs in the lower 80s. Wednesday night, mostly cloudy with a chance of showers and thunderstorms. Lows in the upper 50s. Chance of rain 50%. Thursday, showers likely with a chance of thunderstorms. Highs in the lower 80s. Chance of rain 70%. Thursday night, mostly cloudy with a chance of showers and thunderstorms. Lows in the upper 50s. Chance of rain 50%. Friday, mostly cloudy in the morning, then partly sunny with a chance of showers and thunderstorms in the afternoon. Highs in the mid-80s. Chance of rain 40%. Friday night, partly cloudy in the evening.

Wind was east at 13 miles an hour. The pressure was 29.93 inches and rising. Elsewhere in northwest Iowa, Morris was mostly cloudy, and 64. Sheldon was mostly cloudy, and 64. Cherokee had light rain and 64. Spencer had a thunderstorm and 61. Storm Lake was mostly cloudy, and 66. Other conditions across the northern plains, farther east in Iowa, it was clear, with a temperature of 65 at Cedar Rapids, and 60 at Waterloo. At Des Moines, it was mostly cloudy, with a temperature of 72. In eastern Nebraska, skies ranged from clear to partly cloudy. It was 70 at Lincoln, 75 at Omaha, and 67 at Norfolk. In eastern South Dakota, skies ranged from clear to partly cloudy, and temperatures were between 65 and 66 degrees. And in southern Minnesota, at Marshall, rain was falling, with a temperature of 63. It was partly cloudy, with a temperature of 60 at Mankato, and 57 at Rochester. At Worthington, it was mostly cloudy, with a temperature of 66. At Minneapolis, it was cloudy, with a temperature of 62. Once again, at 1 a.m. Sioux City had a temperature of 68. Severe thunderstorm watch number 259 remains in effect until 3 a.m. for the following county, Monona, Iowa, and Burt, Nebraska. Remember, a severe thunderstorm watch means the conditions are favorable for the development of severe weather, including large hail and damaging winds, in and close to the watch area. While severe weather may not be imminent, persons should remain alert for rapidly changing weather conditions and listen for later statements and possible warnings. Stay tuned to NOAA Weather Radio, commercial radio and television outlets, or internet sources for the latest severe weather information. Severe thunderstorm watch number 257 has been allowed to expire for the following counties in Iowa, Cherokee, Ida, O'Brien, Plymouth, and Woodbury. The current time is 1:55 a.m. Central Daylight Time. Operating on a frequency of 162.475 MHz, this is NOAA Weather Radio Station WXL62, broadcasting from a transmitter near Lawton, Iowa. Our program originates from the National Weather Service in Sioux Falls and serves Sioux City and the surrounding Siouxland area. Your National Weather Service forecast for Siouxland. Severe thunderstorm watch 257 in effect until 2 a.m. early this morning. Rest of tonight, showers and thunderstorms. Some thunderstorms may be severe with damaging winds and large hail. Locally heavy rainfall possible. Cooler with lows in the upper 50s. East winds 5 to 10 miles an hour. Chance of rain near 100%. Monday, mostly sunny. Isolated showers and thunderstorms in the afternoon. Highs in the mid-80s. Northeast winds 5 to 10 miles an hour. Chance of rain 20%. Monday night, partly cloudy. Scattered thunderstorms with isolated showers in the evening. Lows in the upper 50s. East winds 5 to 10 miles an hour. Chance of rain 30%. Tuesday, mostly sunny. Highs in the lower 80s. Southeast winds 10 to 15 miles an hour with gusts up to 25 miles an hour. Tuesday night, partly cloudy in the evening, then becoming mostly cloudy. Lows in the upper 50s. Southeast winds 10 to 15 miles an hour with gusts up to 25 miles an hour. Wednesday, mostly cloudy in the morning, then becoming partly sunny. A 20% chance of showers. Highs in the lower 80s. Wednesday night, mostly cloudy with a chance of showers and thunderstorms. Lows in the upper 50s. Chance of rain 50%. Thursday, showers likely with a chance of thunderstorms. Highs in the lower 80s. Chance of rain 70%. Thursday night, mostly cloudy with a chance of showers and thunderstorms. Lows in the upper 50s. Chance of rain 50%. Friday, mostly cloudy in the morning, then partly sunny with a chance of showers and thunderstorms in the afternoon. Highs in the mid-80s. Chance of rain 40%. Friday night, partly cloudy in the evening, then becoming

mostly cloudy. A chance of showers and thunderstorms. Lows around 60. Chance of rain 50%. Saturday, mostly cloudy in the morning, then becoming mostly sunny. Highs in the mid-80s. Saturday night, partly cloudy in the evening, then becoming mostly cloudy. Lows in the lower 60s. Sunday, mostly cloudy in the morning, then partly sunny with a chance of showers and thunderstorms in the afternoon. Highs in the upper 80s. Chance of rain 40%. At 1 a.m., in Sioux City, the temperature was 68 and the dew point 62. The relative humidity was 81%. Wind was east at 13 miles an hour. The pressure was 29.93 inches and rising. Elsewhere in northwest Iowa, Morris was mostly cloudy. M64. Sheldon was mostly cloudy. M64. Cherokee had light rain. M64. Spencer had a thunderstorm. M61. Storm Lake was mostly cloudy. M66. Other conditions across the northern plains, farther east in Iowa, it was clear, with a temperature of 65 at Cedar Rapids and 60 at Waterloo. At Des Moines, it was mostly cloudy, with a temperature of 72. In eastern Nebraska, skies ranged from clear to partly cloudy. It was 70 at Lincoln, 75 at Omaha, and 67 at Norfolk. In eastern South Dakota, skies ranged from clear to partly cloudy, and temperatures were between 65 and 66 degrees. And in southern Minnesota, at Marshall, rain was falling, with a temperature of 63. It was partly cloudy, with a temperature of 60 at Mankato and 57 at Rochester. At Worthington, it was mostly cloudy, with a temperature of 66. At Minneapolis, it was cloudy, with a temperature of 62. Once again, at 1 a.m. Sioux City had a temperature of 68. Severe thunderstorm watch number 259 remains in effect until 3 a.m. for the following county, Monona, Iowa, and Burt, Nebraska. Remember, a severe thunderstorm watch means the conditions are favorable for the development of severe weather, including large hail and damaging winds, in and close to the watch area. While severe weather may not be imminent, persons should remain alert for rapidly changing weather conditions and listen for later statements and possible warnings. Stay tuned to NOAA Weather Radio, commercial radio and television outlets, or internet sources for the latest severe weather information. Severe thunderstorm watch number 257 has been allowed to expire for the following counties in Iowa, Cherokee, Ida, O'Brien, Plymouth, and Woodbury. The current time is 2:01 a.m. Central Daylight Time. Operating on a frequency of 162.475 MHz, this is NOAA Weather Radio Station WXL62, broadcasting from a transmitter near Lawton, Iowa. Our program originates from the National Weather Service in Sioux Falls and serves Sioux City and the surrounding Siouxland area. Your National Weather Service forecast for Siouxland. Severe thunderstorm watch 257 in effect until 2 a.m. early this morning. Rest of tonight, showers and thunderstorms. Some thunderstorms may be severe with damaging winds and large hail. Locally heavy rainfall possible. Cooler with lows in the upper 50s. East winds 5 to 10 miles an hour. Chance of rain near 100%. Monday, mostly sunny. Isolated showers and thunderstorms in the afternoon. Highs in the mid-80s. Northeast winds 5 to 10 miles an hour. Chance of rain 20%. Monday night, partly cloudy. Scattered thunderstorms with isolated showers in the evening. Lows in the upper 50s. East winds 5 to 10 miles an hour. Chance of rain 30%. Tuesday, mostly sunny. Highs in the lower 80s. Southeast winds 10 to 15 miles an hour with gusts up to 25 miles an hour. Tuesday night, partly cloudy in the evening, then becoming mostly cloudy. Lows in the upper 50s. Southeast winds 10 to 15 miles an hour with gusts up to 25 miles an hour. Wednesday, mostly cloudy in the morning, then becoming partly sunny. A 20% chance of showers. Highs in the lower 80s.

Wednesday night, mostly cloudy with a chance of showers and thunderstorms. Lows in the upper 50s. Chance of rain 50%. Thursday, showers likely with a chance of thunderstorms. Highs in the lower 80s. Chance of rain 70%. Thursday night, mostly cloudy with a chance of showers and thunderstorms. Lows in the upper 50s. Chance of rain 50%. Friday, mostly cloudy in the morning, then partly sunny with a chance of showers and thunderstorms in the afternoon. Highs in the mid-80s. Chance of rain 40%. Friday night, partly cloudy in the evening, then becoming mostly cloudy. A chance of showers and thunderstorms. Lows around 60. Chance of rain 50%. Saturday, mostly cloudy in the morning, then becoming mostly sunny. Highs in the mid-80s. Saturday night, partly cloudy in the evening, then becoming mostly cloudy. Lows in the lower 60s. Sunday, mostly cloudy in the morning, then partly sunny with a chance of showers and thunderstorms in the afternoon. Highs in the upper 80s. Chance of rain 40%. At 2 a.m., in Sioux City, the temperature was 65 and the dew point 59. The relative humidity was 81%. Wind was east at 12 miles an hour. The pressure was 29.93 inches and steady. Elsewhere in northwest Iowa, Morris was mostly cloudy, and 64. Cherokee was mostly cloudy, and 64. Spencer was mostly cloudy, and 62. Other conditions across the northern plains, farther east in Iowa, it was clear, with a temperature of 63 at Cedar Rapids, and 60 at Waterloo. At Des Moines, it was mostly cloudy, with a temperature of 70. In eastern Nebraska at Omaha, thunder was reported, with a temperature of 72. It was clear, with a temperature of 70 at Lincoln, and 66 at Norfolk. In eastern South Dakota, skies ranged from clear to partly cloudy, and temperatures were between 63 and 64 degrees. And in southern Minnesota, skies ranged from partly cloudy to mostly cloudy. It was 63 at Worthington, 62 at Marshall, 61 at Mankato, 62 at Minneapolis, and 57 at Rochester. Once again, at 2 a.m. Sioux City had a temperature of 65. Severe thunderstorm watch number 259 remains in effect until 3 a.m. for the following county, Monona, Iowa, and Burt, Nebraska. Remember, a severe thunderstorm watch means the conditions are favorable for the development of severe weather, including large hail and damaging winds, in and close to the watch area. While severe weather may not be imminent, persons should remain alert for rapidly changing weather conditions and listen for later statements and possible warnings. Stay tuned to NOAA Weather Radio, commercial radio and television outlets, or internet sources for the latest severe weather information. Severe thunderstorm watch number 257 has been allowed to expire for the following counties in Iowa, Cherokee, Ida, O'Brien, Plymouth, and Woodbury. The current time is 2:06 a.m. Central Daylight Time. Operating on a frequency of 162.475 MHz, this is NOAA Weather Radio Station WXL62, broadcasting from a transmitter near Lawton, Iowa. Our program originates from the National Weather Service in Sioux Falls and serves Sioux City and the surrounding Siouxland area. Your National Weather Service forecast for Siouxland. Severe thunderstorm watch 257 in effect until 2 a.m. early this morning. Rest of tonight, showers and thunderstorms. Some thunderstorms may be severe with damaging winds and large hail. Locally heavy rainfall possible. Cooler with lows in the upper 50s. East winds 5 to 10 miles an hour. Chance of rain near 100%. Monday, mostly sunny. Isolated showers and thunderstorms in the afternoon. Highs in the mid-80s. Northeast winds 5 to 10 miles an hour. Chance of rain 20%. Monday night, partly cloudy. Scattered thunderstorms with isolated showers in the evening. Lows in the upper 50s. East winds 5 to 10 miles an hour. Chance of rain 30%. Tuesday,

mostly sunny. Highs in the lower 80s. Southeast winds 10 to 15 miles an hour with gusts up to 25 miles an hour. Tuesday night, partly cloudy in the evening, then becoming mostly cloudy. Lows in the upper 50s. Southeast winds 10 to 15 miles an hour with gusts up to 25 miles an hour. Wednesday, mostly cloudy in the morning, then becoming partly sunny. A 20% chance of showers. Highs in the lower 80s. Wednesday night, mostly cloudy with a chance of showers and thunderstorms. Lows in the upper 50s. Chance of rain 50%. Thursday, showers likely with a chance of thunderstorms. Highs in the lower 80s. Chance of rain 70%. Thursday night, mostly cloudy with a chance of showers and thunderstorms. Lows in the upper 50s. Chance of rain 50%. Friday, mostly cloudy in the morning, then partly sunny with a chance of showers and thunderstorms in the afternoon. Highs in the mid-80s. Chance of rain 40%. Friday night, partly cloudy in the evening, then becoming mostly cloudy. A chance of showers and thunderstorms. Lows around 60. Chance of rain 50%. Saturday, mostly cloudy in the morning, then becoming mostly sunny. Highs in the mid-80s. Saturday night, partly cloudy in the evening, then becoming mostly cloudy. Lows in the lower 60s. Sunday, mostly cloudy in the morning, then partly sunny with a chance of showers and thunderstorms in the afternoon. Highs in the upper 80s. Chance of rain 40%. At 2 a.m., in Sioux City, the temperature was 65 and the dew point 59. The relative humidity was 81%. Wind was east at 12 miles an hour. The pressure was 29.93 inches and steady. Elsewhere in northwest Iowa, Morris was mostly cloudy, and 64. Cherokee was mostly cloudy, and 64. Spencer was mostly cloudy, and 62. Other conditions across the northern plains, farther east in Iowa, it was clear, with a temperature of 63 at Cedar Rapids, and 60 at Waterloo. At Des Moines, it was mostly cloudy, with a temperature of 70. In eastern Nebraska at Omaha, thunder was reported, with a temperature of 72. It was clear, with a temperature of 70 at Lincoln, and 66 at Norfolk. In eastern South Dakota, skies ranged from clear to partly cloudy, and temperatures were between 63 and 64 degrees. And in southern Minnesota, skies ranged from partly cloudy to mostly cloudy. It was 63 at Worthington, 62 at Marshall, 61 at Mankato, 62 at Minneapolis, and 57 at Rochester. Once again, at 2 a.m. Sioux City had a temperature of 65. At 2 a.m., in Sioux City, the temperature was 65 and the dew point 59. The relative humidity was 81%. Wind was east at 12 miles an hour. The pressure was 29.93 inches and steady. Elsewhere in northwest Iowa, Morris was mostly cloudy, and 64. Sheldon was mostly cloudy, and 64. Cherokee was mostly cloudy, and 64. Spencer was cloudy, and 62. Storm Lake was cloudy, and 66. Other conditions across the northern plains, farther east in Iowa, it was clear, with a temperature of 63 at Cedar Rapids, and 60 at Waterloo. At Des Moines, it was mostly cloudy, with a temperature of 70. In eastern Nebraska at Omaha, thunder was reported, with a temperature of 72. It was clear, with a temperature of 70 at Lincoln, and 66 at Norfolk. In eastern South Dakota, skies ranged from clear to partly cloudy, and temperatures were between 63 and 64 degrees. And in southern Minnesota, at Rochester, it was partly cloudy, with a temperature of 57. It was mostly cloudy, with a temperature of 62 at Marshall, 61 at Mankato, and 62 at Minneapolis. At Worthington, it was cloudy, with a temperature of 63. Once again, at 2 a.m. Sioux City had a temperature of 65. Severe thunderstorm watch number 259 remains in effect until 3 a.m. for the following county: Monona, Iowa, and Burt, Nebraska.

Remember, a severe thunderstorm watch means the conditions are favorable for the development of severe weather, including large hail and damaging winds, in and close to the watch area. While severe weather may not be imminent, persons should remain alert for rapidly changing weather conditions and listen for later statements and possible warnings. Stay tuned to NOAA Weather Radio, commercial radio and television outlets, or internet sources for the latest severe weather information. Severe Thunderstorm Watch number 257 has been allowed to expire for the following counties in Iowa, Cherokee, Ida, O'Brien, Plymouth, and Woodbury. The current time is 2:13 a.m. Central Daylight Time. Operating on a frequency of 162.475 MHz, this is NOAA Weather Radio Station WXL62, broadcasting from a transmitter near Lawton, Iowa. 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Your National Weather Service forecast for Siouxland. Severe Thunderstorm Watch 257 in effect until 2 a.m. early this morning. Rest of tonight, showers and thunderstorms. Some thunderstorms may be severe with damaging winds and large hail. Locally heavy rainfall possible. Cooler with lows in the upper 50s. East winds 5 to 10 miles an hour. Chance of rain near 100%. Monday, mostly sunny. Isolated showers and thunderstorms in the afternoon. Highs in the mid-80s. Northeast winds 5 to 10 miles an hour. Chance of rain 20%. Monday night, partly cloudy. Scattered thunderstorms with isolated showers in the evening. Lows in the upper 50s. East winds 5 to 10 miles an hour. Severe Thunderstorm Watch number 259 remains in effect until 3 a.m. for the following county, Monona, Iowa, and Burt, Nebraska. Remember, a severe thunderstorm watch means the conditions are favorable for the development of severe weather, including large hail and damaging winds, in and close to the watch area. While severe weather may not be imminent, persons should remain alert for rapidly changing weather conditions and listen for later statements and possible warnings. Stay tuned to NOAA Weather Radio, commercial radio and television outlets, or internet sources for the latest severe weather information. Your National Weather Service forecast for Siouxland. Severe Thunderstorm Watch 257 in effect until 2 a.m. early this morning. Rest of tonight, showers and thunderstorms. Some thunderstorms may be severe with damaging winds and large hail. Locally heavy rainfall possible. Cooler with lows in the upper 50s. East winds 5 to 10 miles an hour. Chance of rain near 100%. Monday, mostly sunny. Isolated showers and thunderstorms in the afternoon. Highs in the mid-80s. Northeast winds 5 to 10 miles an hour. Chance of rain 20%. Monday night, partly cloudy. Scattered thunderstorms with isolated showers in the evening. Lows in the upper 50s. East winds 5 to 10 miles an hour. Chance of rain 30%. Tuesday, mostly sunny. Highs in the lower 80s. Southeast winds 10 to 15 miles an hour with gusts up to 25 miles an hour. Tuesday night, partly cloudy in the evening, then becoming mostly cloudy. Lows in the upper 50s. Southeast winds 10 to 15 miles an hour with gusts up to 25 miles an hour. Wednesday, mostly cloudy in the morning, then becoming partly sunny. A 20% chance of showers. Highs in the lower 80s. Wednesday night, mostly cloudy with a chance of showers and thunderstorms. Lows in the upper 50s. Chance of rain 50%. Thursday, showers likely with a chance of thunderstorms. Highs in the lower 80s. Chance of rain 70%. Thursday night, mostly cloudy with a chance of showers and thunderstorms. Lows in the upper 50s. Chance of rain 50%. Friday, mostly cloudy in the morning, then partly sunny with a chance of showers and thunderstorms in the afternoon. Highs in the mid-80s. Chance of rain 40%. Friday night, partly cloudy in the evening, then becoming mostly cloudy.

chance of showers and thunderstorms. Lows around 60. Chance of rain 50%. Saturday, mostly cloudy in the morning, then becoming mostly sunny. Highs in the mid-80s. Saturday night, partly cloudy in the evening, then becoming mostly cloudy. Lows in the lower 60s. Sunday, mostly cloudy in the morning, then partly sunny with a chance of showers and thunderstorms in the afternoon. Highs in the upper 80s. Chance of rain 40%. At 2 a.m., in Sioux City, the temperature was 65 and the dew point 59. The relative humidity was 81%. Wind was east at 12 miles an hour. The pressure was 29.93 inches and steady. Elsewhere in northwest Iowa, Morris was mostly cloudy, and 64. Sheldon was mostly cloudy, and 64. Cherokee was mostly cloudy, and 64. Spencer was cloudy, and 62. Storm Lake was cloudy, and 66. Other conditions across the northern plains, farther east in Iowa, it was clear, with a temperature of 63 at Cedar Rapids, and 60 at Waterloo. At Des Moines, it was mostly cloudy, with a temperature of 70. In eastern Nebraska at Omaha, thunder was reported, with a temperature of 72. It was clear, with a temperature of 70 at Lincoln, and 66 at Norfolk. In eastern South Dakota, skies ranged from clear to partly cloudy, and temperatures were between 63 and 64 degrees. And in southern Minnesota, at Rochester, it was partly cloudy, with a temperature of 57. It was mostly cloudy, with a temperature of 62 at Marshall, 61 at Mankato, and 62 at Minneapolis. At Worthington, it was cloudy, with a temperature of 63. Once again, at 2 a.m. Sioux City had a temperature of 65. Severe thunderstorm watch number 257 has been allowed to expire for the following counties in Iowa, Cherokee, Ida, O'Brien, Plymouth, and Woodbury. Severe thunderstorm watch number 259 remains in effect until 3 a.m. for the following county, Monona, Iowa, and Burt, Nebraska. Remember, a severe thunderstorm watch means the conditions are favorable for the development of severe weather, including large hail and damage. Severe thunderstorm watch number 259 has been canceled for the following county, Monona, Iowa, and Burt, Nebraska. The current time is 2:21 a.m. Central Daylight Time. Operating on a frequency of 162.475 MHz, this is NOAA Weather Radio Station WXL62, broadcasting from a transmitter near Lawton, Iowa. Our program originates from the National Weather Service in Sioux Falls and serves Sioux City and the surrounding Siouxland area. Your National Weather Service forecast for Siouxland. Severe thunderstorm watch 257 in effect until 2 a.m. early this morning. Rest of tonight, showers and thunderstorms. Some thunderstorms may be severe with damaging winds and large hail. Locally heavy rainfall possible. Cooler with lows in the upper 50s. East winds 5 to 10 miles an hour. Chance of rain near 100%. Monday, mostly sunny. Isolated showers and thunderstorms in the afternoon. Highs in the mid-80s. Northeast winds 5 to 10 miles an hour. Chance of rain 20%. Monday night, partly cloudy. Scattered thunderstorms with isolated showers in the evening. Lows in the upper 50s. East winds 5 to 10 miles an hour. Chance of rain 30%. Tuesday, mostly sunny. Highs in the lower 80s. Southeast winds 10 to 15 miles an hour with gusts up to 25 miles an hour. Tuesday night, partly cloudy in the evening, then becoming mostly cloudy. Lows in the upper 50s. Southeast winds 10 to 15 miles an hour with gusts up to 25 miles an hour. Wednesday, mostly cloudy in the morning, then becoming partly sunny. A 20% chance of showers. Highs in the lower 80s. Wednesday night, mostly cloudy with a chance of showers and thunderstorms. Lows in the upper 50s. Chance of rain 50%. Thursday, showers likely with a chance of thunderstorms. Highs in the lower 80s.

chance of rain 70%. Thursday night, mostly cloudy with a chance of showers and thunderstorms. Lows in the upper 50s. Chance of rain 50%. Friday, mostly cloudy in the morning, then partly sunny with a chance of showers and thunderstorms in the afternoon. Highs in the mid-80s. Chance of rain 40%. Friday night, partly cloudy in the evening, then becoming mostly cloudy. A chance of showers and thunderstorms. Lows around 60. Chance of rain 50%. Saturday, mostly cloudy in the morning, then becoming mostly sunny. Highs in the mid-80s. Saturday night, partly cloudy in the evening, then becoming mostly cloudy. Lows in the lower 60s. Sunday, mostly cloudy in the morning, then partly sunny with a chance of showers and thunderstorms in the afternoon. Highs in the upper 80s. Chance of rain 40%. At 2 a.m., in Sioux City, the temperature was 65, and the dew point 59. The relative humidity was 81%. Wind was east at 12 miles an hour. The pressure was 29.93 inches and steady. Elsewhere in northwest Iowa, Morris was mostly cloudy, and 64. Sheldon was mostly cloudy, and 64. Cherokee was mostly cloudy, and 64. Spencer was cloudy and 62. Storm Lake was cloudy and 66. Other conditions across the northern plains, farther east in Iowa, it was clear, with a temperature of 63 at Cedar Rapids and 60 at Waterloo. At Des Moines, it was mostly cloudy, with a temperature of 70. In eastern Nebraska at Omaha, thunder was reported, with a temperature of 72. It was clear, with a temperature of 70 at Lincoln and 66 at Norfolk. In eastern South Dakota, skies ranged from clear to partly cloudy, and temperatures were between 63 and 64 degrees. And in southern Minnesota, at Rochester, it was partly cloudy, with a temperature of 57. It was mostly cloudy, with a temperature of 62 at Marshall, 61 at Mankato, and 62 at Minneapolis. At Worthington, it was cloudy, with a temperature of 63. Once again, at 2 a.m. Sioux City had a temperature of 65. Severe thunderstorm watch number 257 has been allowed to expire for the following counties in Iowa, Cherokee, Ida, O'Brien, Plymouth, and Woodbury. Severe thunderstorm watch number 259 has been canceled for the following county, Monona, Iowa, and Burt, Nebraska. The current time is 2:26 a.m. Central Daylight Time. Operating on a frequency of 162.475 MHz, this is NOAA Weather Radio Station WXL62, broadcasting from a transmitter near Lawton, Iowa. Our program originates from the National Weather Service in Sioux Falls and serves Sioux City and the surrounding Siouxland area. Your National Weather Service forecast for Siouxland. Severe thunderstorm watch 257 in effect until 2 a.m. early this morning. Rest of tonight, showers and thunderstorms. Some thunderstorms may be severe with damaging winds and large hail. Locally heavy rainfall possible. Cooler with lows in the upper 50s. East winds 5 to 10 miles an hour. Chance of rain near 100%. Monday, mostly sunny. Isolated showers and thunderstorms in the afternoon. Highs in the mid-80s. Northeast winds 5 to 10 miles an hour. Chance of rain 20%. Monday night, partly cloudy. Scattered thunderstorms with isolated showers in the evening. Lows in the upper 50s. East winds 5 to 10 miles an hour. Chance of rain 30%. Tuesday, mostly sunny. Highs in the lower 80s. Southeast winds 10 to 15 miles an hour with gusts up to 25 miles an hour. Tuesday night, partly cloudy in the evening, then becoming mostly cloudy. Lows in the upper 50s. Southeast winds 10 to 15 miles an hour with gusts up to 25 miles an hour. Wednesday, mostly cloudy in the morning, then becoming partly sunny. A 20% chance of showers. Highs in the lower 80s. Wednesday night, mostly cloudy with a chance of showers and thunderstorms.

in the upper 50s. Chance of rain 50%. Thursday, showers likely with a chance of thunderstorms. Highs in the lower 80s. Chance of rain 70%. Thursday night, mostly cloudy with a chance of showers and thunderstorms. Lows in the upper 50s. Chance of rain 50%. Friday, mostly cloudy in the morning, then partly sunny with a chance of showers and thunderstorms in the afternoon. Highs in the mid-80s. Chance of rain 40%. Friday night, partly cloudy in the evening, then becoming mostly cloudy. A chance of showers and thunderstorms. Lows around 60. Chance of rain 50%. Saturday, mostly cloudy in the morning, then becoming mostly sunny. Highs in the mid-80s. Saturday night, partly cloudy in the evening, then becoming mostly cloudy. Lows in the lower 60s. Sunday, mostly cloudy in the morning, then partly sunny with a chance of showers and thunderstorms in the afternoon. Highs in the upper 80s. Chance of rain 40%. At 2 a.m., in Sioux City, the temperature was 65 and the dew point 59. The relative humidity was 81%. Wind was east at 12 miles an hour. The pressure was 29.93 inches and steady. Elsewhere in northwest Iowa, Morris was mostly cloudy, N64. Sheldon was mostly cloudy, N64. Cherokee was mostly cloudy, N64. Spencer was cloudy, N62. Storm Lake was cloudy, N66. Other conditions across the northern plains, farther east in Iowa, it was clear, with a temperature of 63 at Cedar Rapids, and 60 at Waterloo. At Des Moines, it was mostly cloudy, with a temperature of 70. In eastern Nebraska at Omaha, thunder was reported, with a temperature of 72. It was clear, with a temperature of 70 at Lincoln, and 66 at Norfolk. In eastern South Dakota, skies ranged from clear to partly cloudy, and temperatures were between 63 and 64 degrees. And in southern Minnesota, at Rochester, it was partly cloudy, with a temperature of 57. It was mostly cloudy, with a temperature of 62 at Marshall, 61 at Mankato, and 62 at Minneapolis. At Worthington, it was cloudy, with a temperature of 63. Once again, at 2 a.m. Sioux City had a temperature of 65. Operating on a frequency of 162.475 MHz, this is NOAA Weather Radio Station WXL62, broadcasting from a transmitter near Lawton, Iowa. Our program originates from the National Weather Service in Sioux Falls and serves Sioux City and the surrounding Siouxland area. This hazardous weather outlook is for northwest Iowa, west central Iowa, southwest Minnesota, northeast Nebraska, central South Dakota, east central South Dakota, south central South Dakota, and southeast South Dakota. Day 1, this afternoon and tonight. A level 1 of 5 risk for severe storms is in place for late this afternoon and evening. Isolated to scattered thunderstorms should develop late this afternoon between the James River and I-29, then progress eastward through the evening. A very isolated stronger storm could produce hail to half dollar and wind gusts to 60 miles an hour. Locally heavier rain will also be possible with small swaths of 1 to 3 inches of rainfall. For Monday through Saturday, there is a low chance for storms again Monday afternoon. Similar to today, confidence in storm development is low. However, if storms can develop, isolated damaging winds and large hail would be the main threats. Spotter activation is not expected at this time. Your National Weather Service forecast for Siouxland. Severe thunderstorm watch 257 in effect until 2 a.m. early this morning. Rest of tonight, showers and thunderstorms. Some thunderstorms may be severe with damaging winds and large hail. Locally heavy rainfall possible. Cooler with lows in the upper 50s. East winds 5 to 10 miles an hour. Chance of rain near 100%. Monday, mostly sunny. Isolated showers and thunderstorms in the afternoon. Highs in the mid-80s, 10 miles an hour. Chance of rain near 100%. Monday, mostly sunny. Isolated showers and thunderstorms.

Storms in the afternoon. Highs in the mid-80s. Northeast winds 5 to 10 miles an hour. Chance of rain 20%. Monday night, partly cloudy. Scattered thunderstorms with isolated showers in the evening. Lows in the upper 50s. East winds 5 to 10 miles an hour. Chance of rain 30%. Tuesday, mostly sunny. Highs in the lower 80s. Southeast winds 10 to 15 miles an hour with gusts up to 25 miles an hour. Tuesday night, partly cloudy in the evening, then becoming mostly cloudy. Lows in the upper 50s. Southeast winds 10 to 15 miles an hour with gusts up to 25 miles an hour. Wednesday, mostly cloudy in the morning, then becoming partly sunny. A 20% chance of showers. Highs in the lower 80s. Wednesday night, mostly cloudy with a chance of showers and thunderstorms. Lows in the upper 50s. Chance of rain 50%. Thursday, showers likely with a chance of thunderstorms. Highs in the lower 80s. Chance of rain 70%. Thursday night, mostly cloudy with a chance of showers and thunderstorms. Lows in the upper 50s. Chance of rain 50%. Friday, mostly cloudy in the morning, then partly sunny with a chance of showers and thunderstorms in the afternoon. Highs in the mid-80s. Chance of rain 40%. Friday night, partly cloudy in the evening, then becoming mostly cloudy. A chance of showers and thunderstorms. Lows around 60. Chance of rain 50%. Saturday, mostly cloudy in the morning, then becoming mostly sunny. Highs in the mid-80s. Saturday night, partly cloudy in the evening, then becoming mostly cloudy. Lows in the lower 60s. Sunday, mostly cloudy in the morning, then partly sunny with a chance of showers and thunderstorms in the afternoon. Highs in the upper 80s. Chance of rain 40%. At 2 a.m., in Sioux City, the temperature was 65 and the dew point 59. The relative humidity was 81%. Wind was east at 12 miles an hour. The pressure was 29.93 inches and steady. Elsewhere in northwest Iowa, Morris was mostly cloudy, and 64. Sheldon was mostly cloudy, and 64. Cherokee was mostly cloudy, and 64. Spencer was cloudy, and 62. Storm Lake was cloudy, and 66. Other conditions across the northern plains, farther east in Iowa, it was clear, with a temperature of 63 at Cedar Rapids, and 60 at Waterloo. At Des Moines, it was mostly cloudy, with a temperature of 70. In eastern Nebraska at Omaha, thunder was reported, with a temperature of 72. It was clear, with a temperature of 70 at Lincoln, and 66 at Norfolk. In eastern South Dakota, skies ranged from clear to partly cloudy, and temperatures were between 63 and 64 degrees. And in southern Minnesota, at Rochester, it was partly cloudy, with a temperature of 57. It was mostly cloudy, with a temperature of 62 at Marshall, 61 at Mankato, and 62 at Minneapolis. At Worthington, it was cloudy, with a temperature of 63. Once again, at 2 a.m. Sioux City had a temperature of 65. The current time is 2:36 a.m. Central Daylight Time. Operating on a frequency of 162.475 MHz, this is NOAA Weather Radio Station WXL62, broadcasting from a transmitter near Lawton, Iowa. Our program originates from the National Weather Service in Sioux Falls and serves Sioux City and the surrounding Siouxland area. This hazardous weather outlook is for northwest Iowa, west central Iowa, southwest Minnesota, northeast Nebraska, central South Dakota, east central South Dakota, south central South Dakota, and southeast South Dakota. Day 1, this afternoon and tonight. A level 1 of 5 risk for severe storms is in place for late this afternoon and evening. Isolated to scattered thunderstorms should develop late this afternoon between the James River and I-29, then progress eastward through the evening. A very isolated stronger storm could produce hail to half dollar and wind gusts to 60 miles an hour. Locally heavier rain will also be possible with small swaths of 1 to

3 inches of rainfall. For Monday through Saturday, there is a low chance for storms again Monday afternoon. Similar to today, confidence in storm development is low. However, if storms can develop, isolated damaging winds and large hail would be the main threats. Spotter activation is not expected at this time. Your National Weather Service forecast for Siouxland. Severe thunderstorm watch 257 in effect until 2 a.m. early this morning. Rest of tonight, showers and thunderstorms. Some thunderstorms may be severe with damaging winds and large hail. Locally heavy rainfall possible. Cooler with lows in the upper 50s. East winds 5 to 10 miles an hour. Chance of rain near 100%. Monday, mostly sunny. Isolated showers and thunderstorms in the afternoon. Highs in the mid-80s. Northeast winds 5 to 10 miles an hour. Chance of rain 20%. Monday night, partly cloudy. Scattered thunderstorms with isolated showers in the evening. Lows in the upper 50s. East winds 5 to 10 miles an hour. Chance of rain 30%. Tuesday, mostly sunny. Highs in the lower 80s. Southeast winds 10 to 15 miles an hour with gusts up to 25 miles an hour. Tuesday night, partly cloudy in the evening, then becoming mostly cloudy. Lows in the upper 50s. Southeast winds 10 to 15 miles an hour with gusts up to 25 miles an hour. Wednesday, mostly cloudy in the morning, then becoming partly sunny. A 20% chance of showers. Highs in the lower 80s. Wednesday night, mostly cloudy with a chance of showers and thunderstorms. Lows in the upper 50s. Chance of rain 50%. Thursday, showers likely with a chance of thunderstorms. Highs in the lower 80s. Chance of rain 70%. Thursday night, mostly cloudy with a chance of showers and thunderstorms. Lows in the upper 50s. Chance of rain 50%. Friday, mostly cloudy in the morning, then partly sunny with a chance of showers and thunderstorms in the afternoon. Highs in the mid-80s. Chance of rain 40%. Friday night, partly cloudy in the evening, then becoming mostly cloudy. A chance of showers and thunderstorms. Lows around 60. Chance of rain 50%. Saturday, mostly cloudy in the morning, then becoming mostly sunny. Highs in the mid-80s. Saturday night, partly cloudy in the evening, then becoming mostly cloudy. Lows in the lower 60s. Sunday, mostly cloudy in the morning, then partly sunny with a chance of showers and thunderstorms in the afternoon. Highs in the upper 80s. Chance of rain 40%. Operating on a frequency of 162.475 MHz, this is NOAA Weather Radio Station WXL62, broadcasting from a transmitter near Lawton, Iowa. Our program originates from the National Weather Service in Sioux Falls and serves Sioux City and the surrounding Siouxland area. Your National Weather Service forecast for Siouxland. Today, mostly sunny. Isolated showers and thunderstorms this afternoon. Highs in the mid-80s. Northeast winds 5 to 10 miles an hour. Chance of rain 20%. Tonight, partly cloudy. Scattered thunderstorms with isolated showers in the evening. Lows in the upper 50s. East winds 5 to 10 miles an hour. Chance of rain 30%. Tuesday, mostly sunny. Highs in the lower 80s. Southeast winds 10 to 15 miles an hour with gusts up to 25 miles an hour. Tuesday night, partly cloudy in the evening, then becoming mostly cloudy. Lows in the upper 50s. Southeast winds 10 to 15 miles an hour with gusts up to 25 miles an hour. Wednesday, mostly cloudy in the morning, then becoming partly sunny. A 20% chance of showers. Highs in the lower 80s. South winds 10 to 15 miles an hour with gusts up to 30 miles an hour. Wednesday night, mostly cloudy with a chance of showers and thunderstorms. Lows in the upper 50s. Chance of rain 50%. Thursday, showers likely with a chance of thunderstorms.
Highs in the lower 80s. Chance of rain 70%. Thursday night, mostly cloudy with a chance of showers and thunderstorms. Lows in the upper 50s. Chance of rain 50%. Friday, mostly cloudy in the morning, then partly sunny with a chance of showers and thunderstorms in the afternoon. Highs in the mid-80s. Chance of rain 40%. Friday night, partly cloudy in the evening, then becoming mostly cloudy. A chance of showers and thunderstorms. Lows around 60. Chance of rain 50%. Saturday, mostly cloudy in the morning, then becoming mostly sunny. Highs in the mid-80s. Saturday night, partly cloudy in the evening, then becoming mostly cloudy. Lows in the lower 60s. Sunday, mostly cloudy in the morning, then partly sunny with a chance of showers and thunderstorms in the afternoon. Highs in the upper 80s. Chance of rain 40%. At 2 a.m., in Sioux City, the temperature was 65, and the dew point 59. The relative humidity was 81%. Wind was east at 12 miles an hour. The pressure was 29.93 inches and steady. Elsewhere in northwest Iowa, Morris was mostly cloudy, and 64. Sheldon was mostly cloudy, and 64. Cherokee was mostly cloudy, and 64. Spencer was cloudy and 62. Storm Lake was cloudy and 66. Other conditions across the northern plains, farther east in Iowa, it was clear, with a temperature of 63 at Cedar Rapids and 60 at Waterloo. At Des Moines, it was mostly cloudy, with a temperature of 70. In eastern Nebraska at Omaha, thunder was reported, with a temperature of 72. It was clear, with a temperature of 70 at Lincoln and 66 at North Fork. In eastern South Dakota, skies ranged from clear to partly cloudy, and temperatures were between 63 and 64 degrees. And in southern Minnesota, at Rochester, it was partly cloudy, with a temperature of 57. It was mostly cloudy, with a temperature of 62 at Marshall, 61 at Mankato, and 62 at Minneapolis. At Worthington, it was cloudy, with a temperature of 63. Once again, at 2 a.m. Sioux City had a temperature of 65. Operating on a frequency of 162.475 MHz, this is NOAA Weather Radio Station WXL62, broadcasting from a transmitter near Lawton, Iowa. Our program originates from the National Weather Service in Sioux Falls and serves Sioux City and the surrounding Siouxland area. This hazardous weather outlook is for northwest Iowa, west central Iowa, southwest Minnesota, northeast Nebraska, central South Dakota, east central South Dakota, south central South Dakota, and southeast South Dakota. Day 1, this afternoon and tonight. A level 1 of 5 risk for severe storms is in place for late this afternoon and evening. Isolated to scattered thunderstorms should develop late this afternoon between the James River and I-29, then progress eastward through the evening. A very isolated stronger storm could produce hail to half dollar and wind gusts to 60 miles an hour. Locally heavier rain will also be possible with small swaths of 1 to 3 inches of rainfall. For Monday through Saturday, there is a low chance for storms again Monday afternoon. Similar to today, confidence in storm development is low. However, if storms can develop, isolated damaging winds and large hail would be the main threats. Spotter activation is not expected at this time. Your National Weather Service forecast for Siouxland. Today, mostly sunny. Isolated showers and thunderstorms this afternoon. Highs in the mid-80s. Northeast winds 5 to 10 miles an hour. Chance of rain 20%. Tonight, partly cloudy. Scattered thunderstorms with isolated showers in the evening. Lows in the upper 50s. East winds 5 to 10 miles an hour. Chance of rain 30%. Tuesday, mostly sunny. Highs in the lower 80s. Southeast winds 10 to 15 miles an hour with gusts up to 25 miles an hour. Tuesday night, partly cloudy in the evening, then becoming mostly cloudy. Lows in the upper 50s.
southeast winds 10 to 15 miles an hour with gusts up to 25 miles an hour.

hour. Wednesday, mostly cloudy in the morning, then becoming partly sunny. A 20% chance of showers. Highs in the lower 80s. South winds 10 to 15 miles an hour with gusts up to 30 miles an hour. Wednesday night, mostly cloudy with a chance of showers and thunderstorms. Lows in the upper 50s. Chance of rain 50%. Thursday, showers likely with a chance of thunderstorms. Highs in the lower 80s. Chance of rain 70%. Thursday night, mostly cloudy with a chance of showers and thunderstorms. Lows in the upper 50s. Chance of rain 50%. Friday, mostly cloudy in the morning, then partly sunny with a chance of showers and thunderstorms in the afternoon. Highs in the mid-80s. Chance of rain 40%. Friday night, partly cloudy in the evening, then becoming mostly cloudy. A chance of showers and thunderstorms. Lows around 60. Chance of rain 50%. Saturday, mostly cloudy in the morning, then becoming mostly sunny. Highs in the mid-80s. Saturday night, partly cloudy in the evening, then becoming mostly cloudy. Lows in the lower 60s. Sunday, mostly cloudy in the morning, then partly sunny with a chance of showers and thunderstorms in the afternoon. Highs in the upper 80s. Chance of rain 40%. At 2 a.m., in Sioux City, the temperature was 65 and the dew point 59. The relative humidity was 81%. Wind was east at 12 miles an hour. The pressure was 29.93 inches and steady. Elsewhere in northwest Iowa, Morris was mostly cloudy, and 64. Sheldon was mostly cloudy, and 64. Cherokee was mostly cloudy, and 64. Spencer was cloudy, and 62. Storm Lake was cloudy, and 66. Other conditions across the northern plains, farther east in Iowa, it was clear, with a temperature of 63 at Cedar Rapids, and 60 at Waterloo. At Des Moines, it was mostly cloudy, with a temperature of 70. In eastern Nebraska at Omaha, thunder was reported, with a temperature of 72. It was clear, with a temperature of 70 at Lincoln, and 66 at Norfolk. In eastern South Dakota, skies ranged from clear to partly cloudy, and temperatures were between 63 and 64 degrees. And in southern Minnesota, at Rochester, it was partly cloudy, with a temperature of 57. It was mostly cloudy, with a temperature of 62 at Marshall, 61 at Mankato, and 62 at Minneapolis. At Worthington, it was cloudy, with a temperature of 63. Once again, at 2 a.m. Sioux City had a temperature of 65. The current time is 2:51 a.m. Central Daylight Time. Operating on a frequency of 162.475 MHz, this is NOAA Weather Radio Station WXL62, broadcasting from a transmitter near Lawton, Iowa. Our program originates from the National Weather Service in Sioux Falls and serves Sioux City and the surrounding Siouxland area. This hazardous weather outlook is for northwest Iowa, west central Iowa, southwest Minnesota, northeast Nebraska, central South Dakota, east central South Dakota, south central South Dakota, and southeast South Dakota. Day 1, this afternoon and tonight. A level 1 of 5 risk for severe storms is in place for late this afternoon and evening. Isolated to scattered thunderstorms should develop late this afternoon between the James River and I-29, then progress eastward through the evening. A very isolated stronger storm could produce hail to half dollar and wind gusts to 60 miles an hour. Locally heavier rain will also be possible with small swaths of 1 to 3 inches of rainfall. For Monday through Saturday, there is a low chance for storms again Monday afternoon. Similar to today, confidence in storm development is low. However, if storms can develop, isolated damaging winds and large hail would be the main threats. Spotter activation is not expected at this time. Your National Weather Service forecast for Siouxland. Today, mostly sunny. Isolated showers and thunderstorms this afternoon. Highs in the mid-80s. Northeast winds 5 to 10 miles an hour. Chance of rain 20%. Tonight,

Wednesday night, mostly cloudy with a chance of showers and thunderstorms. Lows in the upper 50s. Chance of rain 50%. Thursday, showers likely with a chance of thunderstorms. Highs in the lower 80s. Chance of rain 70%. Thursday night, mostly cloudy with a chance of showers and thunderstorms. Lows in the upper 50s. Chance of rain 50%. Friday, mostly cloudy in the morning, then partly sunny with a chance of showers and thunderstorms in the afternoon. Highs in the mid-80s. Chance of rain 40%. Friday night, partly cloudy in the evening, then becoming mostly cloudy. A chance of showers and thunderstorms. Lows around 60. Chance of rain 50%. Saturday, mostly cloudy in the morning, then becoming mostly sunny. Highs in the mid-80s. Saturday night, partly cloudy in the evening, then becoming mostly cloudy. Lows in the lower 60s. Sunday, mostly cloudy in the morning, then partly sunny with a chance of showers and thunderstorms in the afternoon. Highs in the upper 80s. Chance of rain 40%. At 2 a.m., in Sioux City, the temperature was 65, and the dew point 59. The relative humidity was 81%. Wind was east at 12 miles an hour. The pressure was 29.93 inches and steady. Elsewhere in northwest Iowa, Morris was mostly cloudy, M64. Sheldon was mostly cloudy, M64. Cherokee was mostly cloudy, M64. Spencer was cloudy, M62. Storm Lake was cloudy, M66. Other conditions across the northern plains, farther east in Iowa, it was clear, with a temperature of 63 at Cedar Rapids, and 60 at Waterloo. At Des Moines, it was mostly cloudy, with a temperature of 70. In eastern Nebraska at Omaha, thunder was reported, with a temperature of 72. It was clear, with a temperature of 70 at Lincoln, and 66 at Norfolk. In eastern South Dakota, skies ranged from clear to partly cloudy, and temperatures were between 63 and 64 degrees. And in southern Minnesota, at Rochester, it was partly cloudy, with a temperature of 57. It was mostly cloudy, with a temperature of 62 at Marshall, 61 at Mankato, and 62 at Minneapolis. At Worthington, it was cloudy, with a temperature of 63. Once again, at 2 a.m. Sioux City had a temperature of 65. The current time is 2:56 a.m. Central Daylight Time. Operating on a frequency of 162.475 MHz, this is NOAA Weather Radio Station WXL62, broadcasting from a transmitter near Lawton, Iowa. Our program originates from the National Weather Service in Sioux Falls and serves Sioux City and the surrounding Siouxland area. This hazardous weather outlook is for northwest Iowa, west central Iowa, southwest Minnesota, northeast Nebraska, central South Dakota, east central South Dakota, south central South Dakota, and southeast South Dakota. Day 1, this afternoon and tonight. A level 1 of 5 risk for severe storms is in place for late this afternoon and evening. Isolated to scattered thunderstorms should develop late this afternoon between the James River and I-29, then progress eastward through the evening. A very isolated stronger storm could produce hail to half dollar and wind gusts to 60 miles an hour. Locally heavier rain will also be possible with small swaths of 1 to 3 inches of rainfall. For Monday through Saturday, there is a low chance for storms again Monday afternoon. Similar to today, confidence in storm development is low. However, if storms can develop, isolated damaging winds and large hail would be the main threats. Spotter activation is not expected at this time. Your National Weather Service forecast for Siouxland. Today, mostly sunny. Isolated showers and thunderstorms this afternoon. Highs in the mid-80s. Northeast winds 5 to 10 miles an hour. Chance of rain 20%. Tonight, partly cloudy. Scattered thunderstorms with isolated showers in the evening. Lows in the upper 50s. East winds 5 to 10 miles an hour. Chance of rain 30%. Tuesday, mostly sunny.

in the lower 80s. Southeast winds 10 to 15 miles an hour with gusts up to 25 miles an hour. Tuesday night, partly cloudy in the evening, then becoming mostly cloudy. Lows in the upper 50s. Southeast winds 10 to 15 miles an hour with gusts up to 25 miles an hour. Wednesday, mostly cloudy in the morning, then becoming partly sunny. A 20% chance of showers. Highs in the lower 80s. South winds 10 to 15 miles an hour with gusts up to 30 miles an hour. Wednesday night, mostly cloudy with a chance of showers and thunderstorms. Lows in the upper 50s. Chance of rain 50%. Thursday, showers likely with a chance of thunderstorms. Highs in the lower 80s. Chance of rain 70%. Thursday night, mostly cloudy with a chance of showers and thunderstorms. Lows in the upper 50s. Chance of rain 50%. Friday, mostly cloudy in the morning, then partly sunny with a chance of showers and thunderstorms in the afternoon. Highs in the mid-80s. Chance of rain 40%. Friday night, partly cloudy in the evening, then becoming mostly cloudy. A chance of showers and thunderstorms. Lows around 60. Chance of rain 50%. Saturday, mostly cloudy in the morning, then becoming mostly sunny. Highs in the mid-80s. Saturday night, partly cloudy in the evening, then becoming mostly cloudy. Lows in the lower 60s. Sunday, mostly cloudy in the morning, then partly sunny with a chance of showers and thunderstorms in the afternoon. Highs in the upper 80s. Chance of rain 40%. At 2 a.m., in Sioux City, the temperature was 65, and the dew point 59. The relative humidity was 81%. Wind was east at 12 miles an hour. The pressure was 29.93 inches and steady. Elsewhere in northwest Iowa, Morris was mostly cloudy, and 64. Sheldon was mostly cloudy, and 64. Cherokee was mostly cloudy, and 64. Spencer was cloudy and 62. Storm Lake was cloudy and 66. Other conditions across the northern plains, farther east in Iowa, it was clear, with a temperature of 63 at Cedar Rapids and 60 at Waterloo. At Des Moines, it was mostly cloudy, with a temperature of 70. In eastern Nebraska at Omaha, thunder was reported, with a temperature of 72. It was clear, with a temperature of 70 at Lincoln, and 66 at Norfolk. In eastern South Dakota, skies ranged from clear to partly cloudy, and temperatures were between 63 and 64 degrees. And in southern Minnesota, at Rochester, it was partly cloudy, with a temperature of 57. It was mostly cloudy, with a temperature of 62 at Marshall, 61 at Mankato, and 62 at Minneapolis. At Worthington, it was cloudy, with a temperature of 63. Once again, at 2 a.m. Sioux City had a temperature of 65. At 3 a.m., in Sioux City, the temperature was 66, and the dew point 63. The relative humidity was 90%. Wind was east at 10 miles an hour. The pressure was 29.94 inches and rising. Elsewhere in northwest Iowa, Morris was mostly cloudy, and 63. Cherokee was mostly cloudy, and 66. Spencer was cloudy, and 62. Other conditions across the northern plains, farther east in Iowa, it was clear, with a temperature of 62 at Cedar Rapids, and 59 at Waterloo. At Des Moines, it was mostly cloudy, with a temperature of 69. In eastern Nebraska, temperatures were between 63 and 67 degrees. At Omaha, a thunderstorm was reported. It was clear at Lincoln and Norfolk. In eastern South Dakota, skies ranged from clear to partly cloudy, and temperatures were between 61 and 65 degrees. And in southern Minnesota, temperatures were between 57 and 62 degrees. It was partly cloudy at Mankato and Rochester. It was cloudy at Worthington, Marshall, and Minneapolis. Once again, at 3 a.m. Sioux City had a temperature of 66. The current time is 3:03 a.m. Central Daylight Time. Operating on a

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This is NOAA Weather Radio Station WXL62, broadcasting from a transmitter near Lawton, Iowa. Our program originates from the National Weather Service in Sioux Falls and serves Sioux City and the surrounding Siouxland area. This hazardous weather outlook is for northwest Iowa, west central Iowa, southwest Minnesota, northeast Nebraska, central South Dakota, east central South Dakota, south central South Dakota, and southeast South Dakota. Day 1, this afternoon and tonight. A level 1 of 5 risk for severe storms is in place for late this afternoon and evening. Isolated to scattered thunderstorms should develop late this afternoon between the James River and I-29, then progress eastward through the evening. A very isolated stronger storm could produce hail to half dollar and wind gusts to 60 miles an hour. Locally heavier rain will also be possible with small swaths of 1 to 3 inches of rainfall. For Monday through Saturday, there is a low chance for storms again Monday afternoon. Similar to today, confidence in storm development is low. However, if storms can develop, isolated damaging winds and large hail would be the main threats. Spotter activation is not expected at this time. Your National Weather Service forecast for Siouxland. Today, mostly sunny. Isolated showers and thunderstorms this afternoon. Highs in the mid-80s. Northeast winds 5 to 10 miles an hour. Chance of rain 20%. Tonight, partly cloudy. Scattered thunderstorms with isolated showers in the evening. Lows in the upper 50s. East winds 5 to 10 miles an hour. Chance of rain 30%. Tuesday, mostly sunny. Highs in the lower 80s. Southeast winds 10 to 15 miles an hour with gusts up to 25 miles an hour. Tuesday night, partly cloudy in the evening, then becoming mostly cloudy. Lows in the upper 50s. Southeast winds 10 to 15 miles an hour with gusts up to 25 miles an hour. Wednesday, mostly cloudy in the morning, then becoming partly sunny. A 20% chance of showers. Highs in the lower 80s. South winds 10 to 15 miles an hour with gusts up to 30 miles an hour. Wednesday night, mostly cloudy with a chance of showers and thunderstorms. Lows in the upper 50s. Chance of rain 50%. Thursday, showers likely with a chance of thunderstorms. Highs in the lower 80s. Chance of rain 70%. Thursday night, mostly cloudy with a chance of showers and thunderstorms. Lows in the upper 50s. Chance of rain 50%. Friday, mostly cloudy in the morning, then partly sunny with a chance of showers and thunderstorms in the afternoon. Highs in the mid-80s. Chance of rain 40%. Friday night, partly cloudy in the evening, then becoming mostly cloudy. A chance of showers and thunderstorms. Lows around 60. Chance of rain 50%. Saturday, mostly cloudy in the morning, then becoming mostly sunny. Highs in the mid-80s. Saturday night, partly cloudy in the evening, then becoming mostly cloudy. Lows in the lower 60s. Sunday, mostly cloudy in the morning, then partly sunny with a chance of showers and thunderstorms in the afternoon. Highs in the upper 80s. Chance of rain 40%. At 3 a.m., in Sioux City, the temperature was 66 and the dew point 63. The relative humidity was 90%. Wind was east at 10 miles an hour. The pressure was 29.94 inches and rising. Elsewhere in northwest Iowa, Morris was mostly cloudy, N63. Cherokee was mostly cloudy, N66. Spencer was cloudy, N62. Other conditions across the northern plains, farther east in Iowa, it was clear, with a temperature of 62 at Cedar Rapids and 59 at Waterloo. At Des Moines, it was mostly cloudy, with a temperature of 69. In eastern Nebraska, temperatures were between 63 and 67 degrees. At Omaha, a thunderstorm was reported. It was clear at Lincoln and Norfolk. In eastern South Dakota, skies ranged from clear to partly cloudy, and temperatures were between 61 and 65 degrees. And in southern

Minnesota, temperatures were between 57 and 62 degrees. It was partly cloudy at Mankato and Rochester. It was cloudy at Worthington, Marshall, and Minneapolis. Once again, at 3 a.m. Sioux City had a temperature of 66. The current time is 3:09 a.m. Central Daylight Time. Operating on a frequency of 162.475 MHz, this is NOAA Weather Radio Station WXL62, broadcasting from a transmitter near Lawton, Iowa. Our program originates from the National Weather Service in Sioux Falls and serves Sioux City and the surrounding Siouxland area. This hazardous weather outlook is for northwest Iowa, west central Iowa, southwest Minnesota, northeast Nebraska, central South Dakota, east central South Dakota, south central South Dakota, and southeast South Dakota. Day 1, this afternoon and tonight. A level 1 of 5 risk for severe storms is in place for late this afternoon and evening. Isolated to scattered thunderstorms should develop late this afternoon between the James River and I-29, then progress eastward through the evening. A very isolated stronger storm could produce hail to half dollar and wind gusts to 60 miles an hour. Locally heavier rain will also be possible with small swaths of 1 to 3 inches of rainfall. For Monday through Saturday, there is a low chance for storms again Monday afternoon. Similar to today, confidence in storm development is low. However, if storms can develop, isolated damaging winds and large hail would be the main threats. Spotter activation is not expected at this time. Your National Weather Service forecast for Siouxland. Today, mostly sunny. Isolated showers and thunderstorms this afternoon. Highs in the mid-80s. Northeast winds 5 to 10 miles an hour. Chance of rain 20%. Tonight, partly cloudy. Scattered thunderstorms with isolated showers in the evening. Lows in the upper 50s. East winds 5 to 10 miles an hour. Chance of rain 30%. Tuesday, mostly sunny. Highs in the lower 80s. Southeast winds 10 to 15 miles an hour with gusts up to 25 miles an hour. Tuesday night, partly cloudy in the evening, then becoming mostly cloudy. Lows in the upper 50s. Southeast winds 10 to 15 miles an hour with gusts up to 25 miles an hour. Wednesday, mostly cloudy in the morning, then becoming partly sunny. A 20% chance of showers. Highs in the lower 80s. South winds 10 to 15 miles an hour with gusts up to 30 miles an hour. Wednesday night, mostly cloudy with a chance of showers and thunderstorms. Lows in the upper 50s. Chance of rain 50%. Thursday, showers likely with a chance of thunderstorms. Highs in the lower 80s. Chance of rain 70%. Thursday night, mostly cloudy with a chance of showers and thunderstorms. Lows in the upper 50s. Chance of rain 50%. Friday, mostly cloudy in the morning, then partly sunny with a chance of showers and thunderstorms in the afternoon. Highs in the mid-80s. Chance of rain 40%. Friday night, partly cloudy in the evening, then becoming mostly cloudy. A chance of showers and thunderstorms. Lows around 60. Chance of rain 50%. Saturday, mostly cloudy in the morning, then becoming mostly sunny. Highs in the mid-80s. Saturday night, partly cloudy in the evening, then becoming mostly cloudy. Lows in the lower 60s. Sunday, mostly cloudy in the morning, then partly sunny with a chance of showers and thunderstorms in the afternoon. Highs in the upper 80s. Chance of rain 40%. At 3 a.m., in Sioux City, the temperature was 66 and the dew point 63. The relative humidity was 90%. Wind was east at 10 miles an hour. The pressure was 29.94 inches and rising. Elsewhere in northwest Iowa, Morris was mostly cloudy and 63. Sheldon was clear and 61. Cherokee was partly cloudy and 66. Spencer was mostly cloudy and 62. Storm Lake was mostly cloudy and 64. Other conditions across the northern plains, farther east.

Iowa, it was clear, with a temperature of 62 at Cedar Rapids, and 59 at Waterloo. At Des Moines, it was mostly cloudy, with a temperature of 69. In eastern Nebraska, temperatures were between 63 and 67 degrees. At Omaha, a thunderstorm was reported. It was clear at Lincoln and Norfolk. In eastern South Dakota, it was clear, and temperatures were between 61 and 65 degrees. And in southern Minnesota, temperatures were between 57 and 62 degrees. It was partly cloudy at Mankato and Rochester. At Worthington, it was mostly cloudy. It was cloudy at Marshall and Minneapolis. Once again, at 3 a.m. Sioux City had a temperature of 66. The current time is 3:14 a.m. Central Daylight Time. Operating on a frequency of 162.475 MHz, this is NOAA Weather Radio Station WXL62, broadcasting from a transmitter near Lawton, Iowa. Our program originates from the National Weather Service in Sioux Falls and serves Sioux City and the surrounding Siouxland area. This hazardous weather outlook is for northwest Iowa, west central Iowa, southwest Minnesota, northeast Nebraska, central South Dakota, east central South Dakota, south central South Dakota, and southeast South Dakota. Day 1, this afternoon and tonight. A level 1 of 5 risk for severe storms is in place for late this afternoon and evening. Isolated to scattered thunderstorms should develop late this afternoon between the James River and I-29, then progress eastward through the evening. A very isolated stronger storm could produce hail to $0.5 and wind gusts to 60 miles an hour. Locally heavier rain will also be possible with small swaths of 1 to 3 inches of rainfall. For Monday through Saturday, there is a low chance for storms again Monday afternoon. Similar to today, confidence in storm development is low. However, if storms can develop, isolated damaging winds and large hail would be the main threats. Spotter activation is not expected at this time. Your National Weather Service forecast for Siouxland. Today, mostly sunny. Isolated showers and thunderstorms this afternoon. Highs in the mid-80s. Northeast winds 5 to 10 miles an hour. Chance of rain 20%. Tonight, partly cloudy. Scattered thunderstorms with isolated showers in the evening. Lows in the upper 50s. East winds 5 to 10 miles an hour. Chance of rain 30%. Tuesday, mostly sunny. Highs in the lower 80s. Southeast winds 10 to 15 miles an hour with gusts up to 25 miles an hour. Tuesday night, partly cloudy in the evening, then becoming mostly cloudy. Lows in the upper 50s. Southeast winds 10 to 15 miles an hour with gusts up to 25 miles an hour. Wednesday, mostly cloudy in the morning, then becoming partly sunny. A 20% chance of showers. Highs in the lower 80s. South winds 10 to 15 miles an hour with gusts up to 30 miles an hour. Wednesday night, mostly cloudy with a chance of showers and thunderstorms. Lows in the upper 50s. Chance of rain 50%. Thursday, showers likely with a chance of thunderstorms. Highs in the lower 80s. Chance of rain 70%. Thursday night, mostly cloudy with a chance of showers and thunderstorms. Lows in the upper 50s. Chance of rain 50%. Friday, mostly cloudy in the morning, then partly sunny with a chance of showers and thunderstorms in the afternoon. Highs in the mid-80s. Chance of rain 40%. Friday night, partly cloudy in the evening, then becoming mostly cloudy. A chance of showers and thunderstorms. Lows around 60. Chance of rain 50%. Saturday, mostly cloudy in the morning, then becoming mostly sunny. Highs in the mid-80s. Saturday night, partly cloudy in the evening, then becoming mostly cloudy. Lows in the lower 60s. Sunday, mostly cloudy in the morning, then partly sunny with a chance of showers and thunderstorms in the afternoon. Highs in the upper 80s. Chance of rain 40%. At 3 a.m., in Sioux City, the temperature was 66, and the dew point 63. The relative humidity

Humidity was 90%. Wind was east at 10 miles an hour. The pressure was 29.94 inches and rising. Elsewhere in northwest Iowa, Morris was mostly cloudy and 63. Sheldon was clear and 61. Cherokee was partly cloudy and 66. Spencer was mostly cloudy and 62. Storm Lake was mostly cloudy and 64. Other conditions across the northern plains, farther east in Iowa, it was clear, with a temperature of 62 at Cedar Rapids and 59 at Waterloo. At Des Moines, it was mostly cloudy, with a temperature of 69. In eastern Nebraska, temperatures were between 63 and 67 degrees. At Omaha, a thunderstorm was reported. It was clear at Lincoln and Norfolk. In eastern South Dakota, it was clear, and temperatures were between 61 and 65 degrees. And in southern Minnesota, temperatures were between 57 and 62 degrees. It was partly cloudy at Mankato and Rochester. At Worthington, it was mostly cloudy. It was cloudy at Marshall and Minneapolis. Once again, at 3 a.m. Sioux City had a temperature of 66. The current time is 3:20 a.m. Central Daylight Time. Operating on a frequency of 162.475 MHz, this is NOAA Weather Radio Station WXL62, broadcasting from a transmitter near Lawton, Iowa. Our program originates from the National Weather Service in Sioux Falls and serves Sioux City and the surrounding Siouxland area. This hazardous weather outlook is for northwest Iowa, west central Iowa, southwest Minnesota, northeast Nebraska, central South Dakota, east central South Dakota, south central South Dakota, and southeast South Dakota. Day 1, this afternoon and tonight. A level 1 of 5 risk for severe storms is in place for late this afternoon and evening. Isolated to scattered thunderstorms should develop late this afternoon between the James River and I-29, then progress eastward through the evening. A very isolated stronger storm could produce hail to half dollar and wind gusts to 60 miles an hour. Locally heavier rain will also be possible with small swaths of 1 to 3 inches of rainfall. For Monday through Saturday, there is a low chance for storms again Monday afternoon. Similar to today, confidence in storm development is low. However, if storms can develop, isolated damaging winds and large hail would be the main threats. Spotter activation is not expected at this time. Your National Weather Service forecast for Siouxland. Today, mostly sunny. Isolated showers and thunderstorms this afternoon. Highs in the mid-80s. Northeast winds 5 to 10 miles an hour. Chance of rain 20%. Tonight, partly cloudy. Scattered thunderstorms with isolated showers in the evening. Lows in the upper 50s. East winds 5 to 10 miles an hour. Chance of rain 30%. Tuesday, mostly sunny. Highs in the lower 80s. Southeast winds 10 to 15 miles an hour with gusts up to 25 miles an hour. Tuesday night, partly cloudy in the evening, then becoming mostly cloudy. Lows in the upper 50s. Southeast winds 10 to 15 miles an hour with gusts up to 25 miles an hour. Wednesday, mostly cloudy in the morning, then becoming partly sunny. A 20% chance of showers. Highs in the lower 80s. South winds 10 to 15 miles an hour with gusts up to 30 miles an hour. Wednesday night, mostly cloudy with a chance of showers and thunderstorms. Lows in the upper 50s. Chance of rain 50%. Thursday, showers likely with a chance of thunderstorms. Highs in the lower 80s. Chance of rain 70%. Thursday night, mostly cloudy with a chance of showers and thunderstorms. Lows in the upper 50s. Chance of rain 50%. Friday, mostly cloudy in the morning, then partly sunny with a chance of showers and thunderstorms in the afternoon. Highs in the mid-80s. Chance of rain 40%. Friday night, partly cloudy in the evening, then becoming mostly cloudy. A chance of showers and thunderstorms. Lows around 60. Chance of rain 50%. Saturday,
mostly cloudy in the morning, then becoming mostly sunny. Highs in the mid-80s. Saturday night, partly cloudy in the evening, then becoming mostly cloudy. Lows in the lower 60s. Sunday, mostly cloudy in the morning, then partly sunny with a chance of showers and thunderstorms in the afternoon. Highs in the upper 80s. Chance of rain 40%. At 3 a.m., in Sioux City, the temperature was 66 and the dew point 63. The relative humidity was 90%. Wind was east at 10 miles an hour. The pressure was 29.94 inches and rising. Elsewhere in northwest Iowa, Morris was mostly cloudy and 63. Sheldon was clear and 61. Cherokee was partly cloudy and 66. Spencer was mostly cloudy and 62. Storm Lake was mostly cloudy and 64. Other conditions across the northern plains, farther east in Iowa, it was clear, with a temperature of 62 at Cedar Rapids and 59 at Waterloo. At Des Moines, it was mostly cloudy, with a temperature of 69. In eastern Nebraska, temperatures were between 63 and 67 degrees. At Omaha, a thunderstorm was reported. It was clear at Lincoln and Norfolk. In eastern South Dakota, it was clear, and temperatures were between 61 and 65 degrees. And in southern Minnesota, temperatures were between 57 and 62 degrees. It was partly cloudy at Mankato and Rochester. At Worthington, it was mostly cloudy. It was cloudy at Marshall and Minneapolis. Once again, at 3 a.m. Sioux City had a temperature of 66. The current time is 3:25 a.m. Central Daylight Time. Operating on a frequency of 162.475 MHz, this is NOAA Weather Radio Station WXL62, broadcasting from a transmitter near Lawton, Iowa. Our program originates from the National Weather Service in Sioux Falls and serves Sioux City and the surrounding Siouxland area. This hazardous weather outlook is for northwest Iowa, west central Iowa, southwest Minnesota, northeast Nebraska, central South Dakota, east central South Dakota, south central South Dakota, and southeast South Dakota. Day 1, this afternoon and tonight. A level 1 of 5 risk for severe storms is in place for late this afternoon and evening. Isolated to scattered thunderstorms should develop late this afternoon between the James River and I-29, then progress eastward through the evening. A very isolated stronger storm could produce hail to half dollar and wind gusts to 60 miles an hour. Locally heavier rain will also be possible with small swaths of 1 to 3 inches of rainfall. For Monday through Saturday, there is a low chance for storms again Monday afternoon. Similar to today, confidence in storm development is low. However, if storms can develop, isolated damaging winds and large hail would be the main threats. Spotter activation is not expected at this time. Your National Weather Service forecast for Siouxland. Today, mostly sunny. Isolated showers and thunderstorms this afternoon. Highs in the mid-80s. Northeast winds 5 to 10 miles an hour. Chance of rain 20%. Tonight, partly cloudy. Scattered thunderstorms with isolated showers in the evening. Lows in the upper 50s. East winds 5 to 10 miles an hour. Chance of rain 30%. Tuesday, mostly sunny. Highs in the lower 80s. Southeast winds 10 to 15 miles an hour with gusts up to 25 miles an hour. Tuesday night, partly cloudy in the evening, then becoming mostly cloudy. Lows in the upper 50s. Southeast winds 10 to 15 miles an hour with gusts up to 25 miles an hour. Wednesday, mostly cloudy in the morning, then becoming partly sunny. A 20% chance of showers. Highs in the lower 80s. South winds 10 to 15 miles an hour with gusts up to 30 miles an hour. Wednesday night, mostly cloudy with a chance of showers and thunderstorms. Lows in the upper 50s. Chance of rain 50%. Thursday, showers likely with a chance of thunderstorms. Highs in the lower 80s. Chance of rain 70%. Thursday night, mostly

Mostly cloudy with a chance of showers and thunderstorms. Lows in the upper 50s. Chance of rain 50%. Friday, mostly cloudy in the morning, then partly sunny with a chance of showers and thunderstorms in the afternoon. Highs in the mid-80s. Chance of rain 40%. Friday night, partly cloudy in the evening, then becoming mostly cloudy. A chance of showers and thunderstorms. Lows around 60. Chance of rain 50%. Saturday, mostly cloudy in the morning, then becoming mostly sunny. Highs in the mid-80s. Saturday night, partly cloudy in the evening, then becoming mostly cloudy. Lows in the lower 60s. Sunday, mostly cloudy in the morning, then partly sunny with a chance of showers and thunderstorms in the afternoon. Highs in the upper 80s. Chance of rain 40%. At 3 a.m., in Sioux City, the temperature was 66, and the dew point 63. The relative humidity was 90%. Wind was east at 10 miles an hour. The pressure was 29.94 inches and rising. Elsewhere in northwest Iowa, Morris was mostly cloudy, and 63. Sheldon was clear and 61. Cherokee was partly cloudy, and 66. Spencer was mostly cloudy, and 62. Storm Lake was mostly cloudy, and 64. Other conditions across the northern plains, farther east in Iowa, it was clear, with a temperature of 62 at Cedar Rapids, and 59 at Waterloo. At Des Moines, it was mostly cloudy, with a temperature of 69. In eastern Nebraska, temperatures were between 63 and 67 degrees. At Omaha, a thunderstorm was reported. It was clear at Lincoln and Norfolk. In eastern South Dakota, it was clear, and temperatures were between 61 and 65 degrees. And in southern Minnesota, temperatures were between 57 and 62 degrees. It was partly cloudy at Mankato and Rochester. At Worthington, it was mostly cloudy. It was cloudy at Marshall and Minneapolis. Once again, at 3 a.m. Sioux City had a temperature of 66. The current time is 3:31 a.m. Central Daylight Time. Operating on a frequency of 162.475 MHz, this is NOAA Weather Radio Station WXL62, broadcasting from a transmitter near Lawton, Iowa. Our program originates from the National Weather Service in Sioux Falls and serves Sioux City and the surrounding Siouxland area. This hazardous weather outlook is for northwest Iowa, west central Iowa, southwest Minnesota, northeast Nebraska, central South Dakota, east central South Dakota, south central South Dakota, and southeast South Dakota. Day 1, this afternoon and tonight. A level 1 of 5 risk for severe storms is in place for late this afternoon and evening. Isolated to scattered thunderstorms should develop late this afternoon between the James River and I-29, then progress eastward through the evening. A very isolated stronger storm could produce hail to half dollar and wind gusts to 60 miles an hour. Locally heavier rain will also be possible with small swaths of 1 to 3 inches of rainfall. For Monday through Saturday, there is a low chance for storms again Monday afternoon. Similar to today, confidence in storm development is low. However, if storms can develop, isolated damaging winds and large hail would be the main threats. Spotter activation is not expected at this time. Your National Weather Service forecast for Siouxland. Today, mostly sunny. Isolated showers and thunderstorms this time. Your National Weather Service forecast for Siouxland. Today, mostly sunny. Isolated showers and thunderstorms this afternoon. Highs in the mid-80s. Northeast winds 5 to 10 miles an hour. Chance of rain 20%. Tonight, partly cloudy. Scattered thunderstorms with isolated showers in the evening. Lows in the upper 50s. East winds 5 to 10 miles an hour. Chance of rain 30%. Tuesday, mostly sunny. Highs in the lower 80s. Southeast winds 10 to 15 miles an hour with gusts up to 25 miles an hour. Tuesday night, partly cloudy in the evening, then becoming mostly cloudy.

South Dakota. Day one, this afternoon and tonight. A level 1 of 5 risk for severe storms is in place for late this afternoon and evening. Isolated to scattered thunderstorms should develop late this afternoon between the James River and I-29, then progress eastward through the evening. A very isolated stronger storm could produce hail to $0.5 and wind gusts to 60 miles an hour. Locally heavier rain will also be possible with small swaths of 1 to 3 inches of rainfall. For Monday through Saturday, there is a low chance for storms again Monday afternoon. Similar to today, confidence in storm development is low. However, if storms can develop, isolated damaging winds and large hail would be the main threats. Spotter activation is not expected at this time. Your National Weather Service forecast for Siouxland. Today, mostly sunny. Isolated showers and thunderstorms this afternoon. Highs in the mid-80s. Northeast winds 5 to 10 miles an hour. Chance of rain 20%. Tonight, partly cloudy. Scattered thunderstorms with isolated showers in the evening. Lows in the upper 50s. East winds 5 to 10 miles an hour. Chance of rain 30%. Tuesday, mostly sunny. Highs in the lower 80s. Southeast winds 10 to 15 miles an hour with gusts up to 25 miles an hour. Tuesday night, partly cloudy in the evening, then becoming mostly cloudy. Lows in the upper 50s. Southeast winds 10 to 15 miles an hour with gusts up to 25 miles an hour. Wednesday, mostly cloudy in the morning, then becoming partly sunny. A 20% chance of showers. Highs in the lower 80s. South winds 10 to 15 miles an hour with gusts up to 30 miles an hour. Wednesday night, mostly cloudy with a chance of showers and thunderstorms. Lows in the upper 50s. Chance of rain 50%. Thursday, showers likely with a chance of thunderstorms. Highs in the lower 80s. Chance of rain 70%. Thursday night, mostly cloudy with a chance of showers and thunderstorms. Lows in the upper 50s. Chance of rain 50%. Friday, mostly cloudy in the morning, then partly sunny with a chance of showers and thunderstorms in the afternoon. Highs in the mid-80s. Chance of rain 40%. Friday night, partly cloudy in the evening, then becoming mostly cloudy. A chance of showers and thunderstorms. Lows around 60. Chance of rain 50%. Saturday, mostly cloudy in the morning, then becoming mostly sunny. Highs in the mid-80s. Saturday night, partly cloudy in the evening, then becoming mostly cloudy. Lows in the lower 60s. Sunday, mostly cloudy in the morning, then partly sunny with a chance of showers and thunderstorms in the afternoon. Highs in the upper 80s. Chance of rain 40%. At 3 a.m., in Sioux City, the temperature was 66 and the dew point 63. The relative humidity was 90%. Wind was east at 10 miles an hour. The pressure was 29.94 inches and rising. Elsewhere in northwest Iowa, Morris was mostly cloudy and 63. Sheldon was clear and 61. Cherokee was partly cloudy and 66. Spencer was mostly cloudy and 62. Storm Lake was mostly cloudy and 64. Other conditions across the northern plains, farther east in Iowa, it was clear, with a temperature of 62 at Cedar Rapids and 59 at Waterloo. At Des Moines, it was mostly cloudy, with a temperature of 69. In eastern Nebraska, temperatures were between 63 and 67 degrees. At Omaha, a thunderstorm was reported. It was clear at Lincoln and Norfolk. In eastern South Dakota, it was clear, and temperatures were between 61 and 65 degrees. And in southern Minnesota, temperatures were between 57 and 62 degrees. It was partly cloudy at Mankato and Rochester. At Worthington, it was mostly cloudy. It was cloudy at Marshall and Minneapolis. Once again, at 3 a.m. Sioux City had a temperature of 66. The current time is 3:53 a.m. Central Daylight Time.

storm could produce hail to half dollar and wind gusts to 60 miles an hour. Locally heavier rain will also be possible with small swaths of 1 to 3 inches of rainfall. For Monday through Saturday, there is a low chance for storms again Monday afternoon. Similar to today, confidence in storm development is low. However, if storms can develop, isolated damaging winds and large hail would be the main threats. Spotter activation is not expected at this time. Your National Weather Service forecast for Siouxland. Today, mostly sunny. Isolated showers and thunderstorms this afternoon. Highs in the mid-80s. Northeast winds 5 to 10 miles an hour. Chance of rain 20%. Tonight, partly cloudy. Scattered thunderstorms with isolated showers in the evening. Lows in the upper 50s. East winds 5 to 10 miles an hour. Chance of rain 30%. Tuesday, mostly sunny. Highs in the lower 80s. Southeast winds 10 to 15 miles an hour with gusts up to 25 miles an hour. Tuesday night, partly cloudy in the evening, then becoming mostly cloudy. Lows in the upper 50s. Southeast winds 10 to 15 miles an hour with gusts up to 25 miles an hour. Wednesday, mostly cloudy in the morning, then becoming partly sunny. A 20% chance of showers. Highs in the lower 80s. South winds 10 to 15 miles an hour with gusts up to 30 miles an hour. Wednesday night, mostly cloudy with a chance of showers and thunderstorms. Lows in the upper 50s. Chance of rain 50%. Thursday, showers likely with a chance of thunderstorms. Highs in the lower 80s. Chance of rain 70%. Thursday night, mostly cloudy with a chance of showers and thunderstorms. Lows in the upper 50s. Chance of rain 50%. Friday, mostly cloudy in the morning, then partly sunny with a chance of showers and thunderstorms in the afternoon. Highs in the mid-80s. Chance of rain 40%. Friday night, partly cloudy in the evening, then becoming mostly cloudy. A chance of showers and thunderstorms. Lows around 60. Chance of rain 50%. Saturday, mostly cloudy in the morning, then becoming mostly sunny. Highs in the mid-80s. Saturday night, partly cloudy in the evening, then becoming mostly cloudy. Lows in the lower 60s. Sunday, mostly cloudy in the morning, then partly sunny with a chance of showers and thunderstorms in the afternoon. Highs in the upper 80s. Chance of rain 40%. At 3 a.m., in Sioux City, the temperature was 66 and the dew point 63. The relative humidity was 90%. Wind was east at 10 miles an hour. The pressure was 29.94 inches and rising. Elsewhere in northwest Iowa, Morris was mostly cloudy and 63. Sheldon was clear and 61. Cherokee was partly cloudy and 66. Spencer was mostly cloudy and 62. Storm Lake was mostly cloudy and 64. Other conditions across the northern plains, farther east in Iowa, it was clear, with a temperature of 62 at Cedar Rapids and 59 at Waterloo. At Des Moines, it was mostly cloudy, with a temperature of 69. In eastern Nebraska, temperatures were between 63 and 67 degrees. At Omaha, a thunderstorm was reported. It was clear at Lincoln and Norfolk. In eastern South Dakota, it was clear, and temperatures were between 61 and 65 degrees. And in southern Minnesota, temperatures were between 57 and 62 degrees. It was partly cloudy at Mankato and Rochester. At Worthington, it was mostly cloudy. It was cloudy at Marshall and Minneapolis. Once again, at 3 a.m. Sioux City had a temperature of 66. The current time is 3:59 a.m. Central Daylight Time. Operating on a frequency of 162.475 MHz, this is NOAA Weather Radio Station WXL62, broadcasting from a transmitter near Lawton, Iowa. Our program originates from the National Weather Service in Sioux Falls and serves Sioux City and the surrounding Siouxland area.

Hazardous weather outlook is for northwest Iowa, west central Iowa, southwest Minnesota, northeast Nebraska, central South Dakota, east central South Dakota, south central South Dakota, and southeast South Dakota. Day 1, this afternoon and tonight. A level 1 of 5 risk for severe storms is in place for late this afternoon and evening. Isolated to scattered thunderstorms should develop late this afternoon between the James River and I-29, then progress eastward through the evening. A very isolated stronger storm could produce hail to $0.5 and wind gusts to 60 miles an hour. Locally heavier rain will also be possible with small swaths of 1 to 3 inches of rainfall. For Monday through Saturday, there is a low chance for storms again Monday afternoon. Similar to today, confidence in storm development is low. However, if storms can develop, isolated damaging winds and large hail would be the main threats. Spotter activation is not expected at this time. Your National Weather Service forecast for Siouxland. Today, mostly sunny. Isolated showers and thunderstorms this afternoon. Highs in the mid-80s. Northeast winds 5 to 10 miles an hour. Chance of rain 20%. Tonight, partly cloudy. Scattered thunderstorms with isolated showers in the evening. Lows in the upper 50s. East winds 5 to 10 miles an hour. Chance of rain 30%. Tuesday, mostly sunny. Highs in the lower 80s. Southeast winds 10 to 15 miles an hour with gusts up to 25 miles an hour. Tuesday night, partly cloudy in the evening, then becoming mostly cloudy. Lows in the upper 50s. Southeast winds 10 to 15 miles an hour with gusts up to 25 miles an hour. Wednesday, mostly cloudy in the morning, then becoming partly sunny. A 20% chance of showers. Highs in the lower 80s. South winds 10 to 15 miles an hour with gusts up to 30 miles an hour. Wednesday night, mostly cloudy with a chance of showers and thunderstorms. Lows in the upper 50s. Chance of rain 50%. Thursday, showers likely with a chance of thunderstorms. Highs in the lower 80s. Chance of rain 70%. Thursday night, mostly cloudy with a chance of showers and thunderstorms. Lows in the upper 50s. Chance of rain 50%. Friday, mostly cloudy in the morning, then partly sunny with a chance of showers and thunderstorms in the afternoon. Highs in the mid-80s. Chance of rain 40%. Friday night, partly cloudy in the evening, then becoming mostly cloudy. A chance of showers and thunderstorms. Lows around 60. Chance of rain 50%. Saturday, mostly cloudy in the morning, then becoming mostly sunny. Highs in the mid-80s. Saturday night, partly cloudy in the evening, then becoming mostly cloudy. Lows in the lower 60s. Sunday, mostly cloudy in the morning, then partly sunny with a chance of showers and thunderstorms in the afternoon. Highs in the upper 80s. Chance of rain 40%. At 4 a.m., in Sioux City, the temperature was 65 and the dew point 62. The relative humidity was 90%. Wind was east at 8 miles an hour. The pressure was 29.95 inches and rising. Elsewhere in northwest Iowa, Morris was clear and 63. Cherokee was partly cloudy and 64. Spencer was mostly cloudy and 59. Other conditions across the northern plains, farther east in Iowa, it was clear, with a temperature of 63 at Cedar Rapids, and 58 at Waterloo. At Des Moines, it was cloudy, with a temperature of 69. In eastern Nebraska, skies ranged from clear to partly cloudy. It was 69 at Lincoln, 63 at Omaha, and 65 at Norfolk. In eastern South Dakota, it was clear. It was 58 at Mitchell, 63 at Yankton, and 64 at Sioux Falls. And in southern Minnesota, at Minneapolis, rain was falling, with a temperature of 62. At Rochester, it was clear, with a temperature of 56. At Mankato, it was partly cloudy, with a temperature of 60. At Worthington, it was mostly cloudy, with a temperature of 59.
At Marshall, it was cloudy, with a temperature of 61. Once again, at 4 a.m. Sioux City had a temperature of 65. The current time is 4:04 a.m. Central Daylight Time. Operating on a frequency of 162.475 MHz, this is NOAA Weather Radio Station WXL62, broadcasting from a transmitter near Lawton, Iowa. Our program originates from the National Weather Service in Sioux Falls and serves Sioux City and the surrounding Siouxland area. This hazardous weather outlook is for Northwest Iowa, West Central Iowa, Southwest Minnesota, Northeast Nebraska, Central South Dakota, East Central South Dakota, South Central South Dakota, and Southeast South Dakota. Day 1, this afternoon and tonight. A level 1 of 5 risk for severe storms is in place for late this afternoon and evening. Isolated to scattered thunderstorms should develop late this afternoon between the James River and I-29, then progress eastward through the evening. A very isolated stronger storm could produce hail to half dollar and wind gusts to 60 miles an hour. Locally heavier rain will also be possible with small swaths of 1 to 3 inches of rainfall. For Monday through Saturday, there is a low chance for storms again Monday afternoon. Similar to today, confidence in storm development is low. However, if storms can develop, isolated damaging winds and large hail would be the main threats. Spotter activation is not expected at this time. Your National Weather Service forecast for Siouxland. Today, mostly sunny. Isolated showers and thunderstorms this afternoon. Highs in the mid-80s. Northeast winds 5 to 10 miles an hour. Chance of rain 20%. Tonight, partly cloudy. Scattered thunderstorms with isolated showers in the evening. Lows in the upper 50s. East winds 5 to 10 miles an hour. Chance of rain 30%. Tuesday, mostly sunny. Highs in the lower 80s. Southeast winds 10 to 15 miles an hour with gusts up to 25 miles an hour. Tuesday night, partly cloudy in the evening, then becoming mostly cloudy. Lows in the upper 50s. Southeast winds 10 to 15 miles an hour with gusts up to 25 miles an hour. Wednesday, mostly cloudy in the morning, then becoming partly sunny. A 20% chance of showers. Highs in the lower 80s. South winds 10 to 15 miles an hour with gusts up to 30 miles an hour. Wednesday night, mostly cloudy with a chance of showers and thunderstorms. Lows in the upper 50s. Chance of rain 50%. Thursday, showers likely with a chance of thunderstorms. Highs in the lower 80s. Chance of rain 70%. Thursday night, mostly cloudy with a chance of showers and thunderstorms. Lows in the upper 50s. Chance of rain 50%. Friday, mostly cloudy in the morning, then partly sunny with a chance of showers and thunderstorms in the afternoon. Highs in the mid-80s. Chance of rain 40%. Friday night, partly cloudy in the evening, then becoming mostly cloudy. A chance of showers and thunderstorms. Lows around 60. Chance of rain 50%. Saturday, mostly cloudy in the morning, then becoming mostly sunny. Highs in the mid-80s. Saturday night, partly cloudy in the evening, then becoming mostly cloudy. Lows in the lower 60s. Sunday, mostly cloudy in the morning, then partly sunny with a chance of showers and thunderstorms in the afternoon. Highs in the upper 80s. Chance of rain 40%. At 4 a.m., in Sioux City, the temperature was 65 and the dew point 62. The relative humidity was 90%. Wind was east at 8 miles an hour. The pressure was 29.95 inches and rising. Elsewhere in northwest Iowa, Morris was clear and 63. Cherokee was partly cloudy and 64. Spencer was mostly cloudy and 59. Other conditions across the northern plains, farther east in Iowa, it was clear, with a temperature of 63 at Cedar Rapids, and 58 at Waterloo. At Des Moines, it was cloudy, with a temperature of 69. In eastern Nebraska, skies ranged from clear to partly cloudy.
It was 69 at Lincoln, 63 at

Omaha, and 65 at North Fork. In eastern South Dakota, it was clear. It was 58 at Mitchell, 63 at Yankton, and 64 at Sioux Falls. And in southern Minnesota, at Minneapolis, rain was falling, with a temperature of 62. At Rochester, it was clear, with a temperature of 56. At Mankato, it was partly cloudy, with a temperature of 60. At Worthington, it was mostly cloudy, with a temperature of 59. At Marshall, it was cloudy, with a temperature of 61. Once again, at 4 a.m. Sioux City had a temperature of 65. The current time is 4:10 a.m. Central Daylight Time. Operating on a frequency of 162.475 MHz, this is NOAA Weather Radio Station WXL62, broadcasting from a transmitter near Lawton, Iowa. Our program originates from the National Weather Service in Sioux Falls and serves Sioux City and the surrounding Siouxland area. This hazardous weather outlook is for northwest Iowa, west central Iowa, southwest Minnesota, northeast Nebraska, central South Dakota, east central South Dakota, south central South Dakota, and southeast South Dakota. Day 1, this afternoon and tonight. A level 1 of 5 risk for severe storms is in place for late this afternoon and evening. Isolated to scattered thunderstorms should develop late this afternoon between the James River and I-29, then progress eastward through the evening. A very isolated stronger storm could produce hail to half dollar and wind gusts to 60 miles an hour. Locally heavier rain will also be possible with small swaths of 1 to 3 inches of rainfall. For Monday through Saturday, there is a low chance for storms again Monday afternoon. Similar to today, confidence in storm development is low. However, if storms can develop, isolated damaging winds and large hail would be the main threats. Spotter activation is not expected at this time. Your National Weather Service forecast for Siouxland. Today, mostly sunny. Isolated showers and thunderstorms this afternoon. Highs in the mid-80s. Northeast winds 5 to 10 miles an hour. Chance of rain 20%. Tonight, partly cloudy. Scattered thunderstorms with isolated showers in the evening. Lows in the upper 50s. East winds 5 to 10 miles an hour. Chance of rain 30%. Tuesday, mostly sunny. Highs in the lower 80s. Southeast winds 10 to 15 miles an hour with gusts up to 25 miles an hour. Tuesday night, partly cloudy in the evening, then becoming mostly cloudy. Lows in the upper 50s. Southeast winds 10 to 15 miles an hour with gusts up to 25 miles an hour. Wednesday, mostly cloudy in the morning, then becoming partly sunny. A 20% chance of showers. Highs in the lower 80s. South winds 10 to 15 miles an hour with gusts up to 30 miles an hour. Wednesday night, mostly cloudy with a chance of showers and thunderstorms. Lows in the upper 50s. Chance of rain 50%. Thursday, showers likely with a chance of thunderstorms. Highs in the lower 80s. Chance of rain 70%. Thursday night, mostly cloudy with a chance of showers and thunderstorms. Lows in the upper 50s. Chance of rain 50%. Friday, mostly cloudy in the morning, then partly sunny with a chance of showers and thunderstorms in the afternoon. Highs in the mid-80s. Chance of rain 40%. Friday night, partly cloudy in the evening, then becoming mostly cloudy. A chance of showers and thunderstorms. Lows around 60. Chance of rain 50%. Saturday, mostly cloudy in the morning, then becoming mostly sunny. Highs in the mid-80s. Saturday night, partly cloudy in the evening, then becoming mostly cloudy. Lows in the lower 60s. Sunday, mostly cloudy in the morning, then partly sunny with a chance of showers and thunderstorms in the afternoon. Highs in the upper 80s. Chance of rain 40%. At 4 a.m., in Sioux City, the temperature was 65 and the dew point 62. The relative humidity was 90%. Wind was east at 8 miles an hour. The pressure was 29.95 inches and rising.
Elsewhere in northwest Iowa, Morris was clear and 63. Sheldon was clear and 61. Cherokee was clear and 64. Spencer was clear and 59. Storm Lake was clear and 64. Other conditions across the northern plains, farther east in Iowa, it was partly cloudy, with a temperature of 63 at Cedar Rapids and 58 at Waterloo. At Des Moines, it was cloudy, with a temperature of 69. In eastern Nebraska, skies ranged from clear to partly cloudy. It was 69 at Lincoln, 63 at Omaha, and 65 at Norfolk. In eastern South Dakota, it was clear. It was 58 at Mitchell, 63 at Yankton, and 64 at Sioux Falls. And in southern Minnesota, at Minneapolis, rain was falling, with a temperature of 62. It was clear, with a temperature of 59 at Worthington, and 56 at Rochester. At Mankato, it was partly cloudy, with a temperature of 60. At Marshall, it was cloudy, with a temperature of 61. Once again, at 4 a.m. Sioux City had a temperature of 65. The current time is 4:15 a.m. Central Daylight Time. Operating on a frequency of 162.475 MHz, this is NOAA Weather Radio Station WXL62, broadcasting from a transmitter near Lawton, Iowa. Our program originates from the National Weather Service in Sioux Falls and serves Sioux City and the surrounding Siouxland area. This hazardous weather outlook is for northwest Iowa, west central Iowa, southwest Minnesota, northeast Nebraska, central South Dakota, east central South Dakota, south central South Dakota, and southeast South Dakota. Day 1, this afternoon and tonight. A level 1 of 5 risk for severe storms is in place for late this afternoon and evening. Isolated to scattered thunderstorms should develop late this afternoon between the James River and I-29, then progress eastward through the evening. A very isolated stronger storm could produce hail to half dollar and wind gusts to 60 miles an hour. Locally heavier rain will also be possible with small swaths of 1 to 3 inches of rainfall. For Monday through Saturday, there is a low chance for storms again Monday afternoon. Similar to today, confidence in storm development is low. However, if storms can develop, isolated damaging winds and large hail would be the main threats. Spotter activation is not expected at this time. Your National Weather Service forecast for Siouxland. Today, mostly sunny. Isolated showers and thunderstorms this afternoon. Highs in the mid-80s. Northeast winds 5 to 10 miles an hour. Chance of rain 20%. Tonight, partly cloudy. Scattered thunderstorms with isolated showers in the evening. Lows in the upper 50s. East winds 5 to 10 miles an hour. Chance of rain 30%. Tuesday, mostly sunny. Highs in the lower 80s. Southeast winds 10 to 15 miles an hour with gusts up to 25 miles an hour. Tuesday night, partly cloudy in the evening, then becoming mostly cloudy. Lows in the upper 50s. Southeast winds 10 to 15 miles an hour with gusts up to 25 miles an hour. Wednesday, mostly cloudy in the morning, then becoming partly sunny. A 20% chance of showers. Highs in the lower 80s. South winds 10 to 15 miles an hour with gusts up to 30 miles an hour. Wednesday night, mostly cloudy with a chance of showers and thunderstorms. Lows in the upper 50s. Chance of rain 50%. Thursday, showers likely with a chance of thunderstorms. Highs in the lower 80s. Chance of rain 70%. Thursday night, mostly cloudy with a chance of showers and thunderstorms. Lows in the upper 50s. Chance of rain 50%. Friday, mostly cloudy in the morning, then partly sunny with a chance of showers and thunderstorms in the afternoon. Highs in the mid-80s. Chance of rain 40%. Friday night, partly cloudy in the evening, then becoming mostly cloudy. A chance of showers and thunderstorms. Lows around 60. Chance of rain 50%. Saturday, mostly cloudy in the morning, then becoming mostly sunny. Highs in the mid-80s.
Saturday night, partly cloudy.

in the evening, then becoming mostly cloudy. Lows in the lower 60s. Sunday, mostly cloudy in the morning, then partly sunny with a chance of showers and thunderstorms in the afternoon. Highs in the upper 80s. Chance of rain 40%. At 4 a.m., in Sioux City, the temperature was 65, and the dew point 62. The relative humidity was 90%. Wind was east at 8 miles an hour. The pressure was 29.95 inches and rising. Elsewhere in northwest Iowa, Morris was clear and 63. Sheldon was clear and 61. Cherokee was clear and 64. Spencer was clear and 59. Storm Lake was clear and 64. Other conditions across the northern plains, farther east in Iowa, it was partly cloudy, with a temperature of 63 at Cedar Rapids, and 58 at Waterloo. At Des Moines, it was cloudy, with a temperature of 69. In eastern Nebraska, skies ranged from clear to partly cloudy. It was 69 at Lincoln, 63 at Omaha, and 65 at Norfolk. In eastern South Dakota, it was clear. It was 58 at Mitchell, 63 at Yankton, and 64 at Sioux Falls. And in southern Minnesota, at Minneapolis, rain was falling, with a temperature of 62. It was clear, with a temperature of 59 at Worthington, and 56 at Rochester. At Mankato, it was partly cloudy, with a temperature of 60. At Marshall, it was cloudy, with a temperature of 61. Once again, at 4 a.m. Sioux City had a temperature of 65. The current time is 4:21 a.m. Central Daylight Time. Operating on a frequency of 162.475 MHz, this is NOAA Weather Radio Station WXL62, broadcasting from a transmitter near Lawton, Iowa. Our program originates from the National Weather Service in Sioux Falls and serves Sioux City and the surrounding Siouxland area. This hazardous weather outlook is for northwest Iowa, west central Iowa, southwest Minnesota, northeast Nebraska, central South Dakota, east central South Dakota, south central South Dakota, and southeast South Dakota. Day 1, this afternoon and tonight. A level 1 of 5 risk for severe storms is in place for late this afternoon and evening. Isolated to scattered thunderstorms should develop late this afternoon between the James River and I-29, then progress eastward through the evening. A very isolated stronger storm could produce hail to half dollar and wind gusts to 60 miles an hour. Locally heavier rain will also be possible with small swaths of 1 to 3 inches of rainfall. For Monday through Saturday, there is a low chance for storms again Monday afternoon. Similar to today, confidence in storm development is low. However, if storms can develop, isolated damaging winds and large hail would be the main threats. Spotter activation is not expected at this time. Your National Weather Service forecast for Siouxland. Today, mostly sunny. Isolated showers and thunderstorms this afternoon. Highs in the mid-80s. Northeast winds 5 to 10 miles an hour. Chance of rain 20%. Tonight, partly cloudy. Scattered thunderstorms with isolated showers in the evening. Lows in the upper 50s. East winds 5 to 10 miles an hour. Chance of rain 30%. Tuesday, mostly sunny. Highs in the lower 80s. Southeast winds 10 to 15 miles an hour with gusts up to 25 miles an hour. Tuesday night, partly cloudy in the evening, then becoming mostly cloudy. Lows in the upper 50s. Southeast winds 10 to 15 miles an hour with gusts up to 25 miles an hour. Wednesday, mostly cloudy in the morning, then becoming partly sunny. A 20% chance of showers. Highs in the lower 80s. South winds 10 to 15 miles an hour with gusts up to 30 miles an hour. Wednesday night, mostly cloudy with a chance of showers and thunderstorms. Lows in the upper 50s. Chance of rain 50%. Thursday, showers likely with a chance of thunderstorms. Highs in the lower 80s. Chance of rain 70%. Thursday night, mostly cloudy with a chance of showers and thunderstorms. Lows in the upper 50s. Chance of rain 50%.

50%. Friday, mostly cloudy in the morning, then partly sunny with a chance of showers and thunderstorms in the afternoon. Highs in the mid-80s. Chance of rain 40%. Friday night, partly cloudy in the evening, then becoming mostly cloudy. A chance of showers and thunderstorms. Lows around 60. Chance of rain 50%. Saturday, mostly cloudy in the morning, then becoming mostly sunny. Highs in the mid-80s. Saturday night, partly cloudy in the evening, then becoming mostly cloudy. Lows in the lower 60s. Sunday, mostly cloudy in the morning, then partly sunny with a chance of showers and thunderstorms in the afternoon. Highs in the upper 80s. Chance of rain 40%. Your National Weather Service forecast for Siouxland. Today, mostly sunny. Isolated showers and thunderstorms this afternoon. Highs in the mid-80s. Northeast winds 5 to 10 miles an hour. Chance of rain 20%. Tonight, partly cloudy. Scattered thunderstorms with isolated showers in the evening. Lows in the upper 50s. East winds 5 to 10 miles an hour. Chance of rain 30%. Tuesday, mostly sunny. Highs in the lower 80s. Southeast winds 10 to 15 miles an hour with gusts up to 25 miles an hour. Tuesday night, partly cloudy in the evening, then becoming mostly cloudy. Lows in the upper 50s. Southeast winds 10 to 15 miles an hour with gusts up to 25 miles an hour. Wednesday, mostly cloudy in the morning, then becoming partly sunny. A 20% chance of showers. Highs in the lower 80s. South winds 10 to 15 miles an hour with gusts up to 30 miles an hour. Wednesday night, mostly cloudy with a chance of showers and thunderstorms. Lows in the upper 50s. Chance of rain 50%. Thursday, showers likely with a chance of thunderstorms. Highs in the lower 80s. Chance of rain 70%. Thursday night, mostly cloudy with a chance of showers and thunderstorms. Lows in the upper 50s. Chance of rain 50%. Friday, mostly cloudy in the morning, then partly sunny with a chance of showers and thunderstorms in the afternoon. Highs in the mid-80s. Chance of rain 40%. Friday night, partly cloudy in the evening, then becoming mostly cloudy. A chance of showers and thunderstorms. Lows around 60. Chance of rain 50%. Saturday, mostly cloudy in the morning, then becoming mostly sunny. Highs in the mid-80s. Saturday night, partly cloudy in the evening, then becoming mostly cloudy. Lows in the lower 60s. Sunday, mostly cloudy in the morning, then partly sunny with a chance of showers and thunderstorms in the afternoon. Highs in the upper 80s. Chance of rain 40%. At 4 a.m., in Sioux City, the temperature was 65, and the dew point 62. The relative humidity was 90%. Wind was east at 8 miles an hour. The pressure was 29.95 inches and rising. Elsewhere in northwest Iowa, Morris was clear and 63. Sheldon was clear and 61. Cherokee was clear and 64. Spencer was clear and 59. Storm Lake was clear and 64. Other conditions across the northern plains, farther east in Iowa, it was partly cloudy, with a temperature of 63 at Cedar Rapids and 58 at Waterloo. At Des Moines, it was cloudy, with a temperature of 69. In eastern Nebraska, skies ranged from clear to partly cloudy. It was 69 at Lincoln, 63 at Omaha, and 65 at Norfolk. In eastern South Dakota, it was clear. It was 58 at Mitchell, 63 at Yankton, and 64 at Sioux Falls. And in southern Minnesota, at Minneapolis, rain was falling, with a temperature of 62. It was clear, with a temperature of 59 at Worthington, and 56 at Rochester. At Mankato, it was partly cloudy, with a temperature of 60. At Marshall, it was cloudy, with a temperature of 61. Once again, at 4 a.m. Sioux City had a temperature of 65. The current time is 4:29 a.m. Central Daylight.

Time. 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Our program originates from the National Weather Service in Sioux Falls and serves Sioux City and the surrounding Siouxland area. This hazardous weather outlook is for northwest Iowa, west-central Iowa, southwest Minnesota, northeast Nebraska, central South Dakota, east-central South Dakota, south-central South Dakota, and southeast South Dakota. Day 1, this afternoon and tonight. A level 1 of 5 risk for severe storms is in place for late this afternoon and evening. Isolated to scattered thunderstorms should develop late this afternoon between the James River and I-29, then progress eastward through the evening. A very isolated stronger storm could produce hail to half dollar and wind gusts to 60 miles an hour. Locally heavier rain will also be possible with small swaths of 1 to 3 inches of rainfall. For Monday through Saturday, there is a low chance for storms again Monday afternoon. Similar to today, confidence in storm development is low. However, if storms can develop, isolated damaging winds and large hail would be the main threats. Spotter activation is not expected at this time. Your National Weather Service forecast for Siouxland. Today, mostly sunny. Isolated showers and thunderstorms this afternoon. Highs in the mid-80s. Northeast winds 5 to 10 miles an hour. Chance of rain 20%. Tonight, partly cloudy. Scattered thunderstorms with isolated showers in the evening. Lows in the upper 50s. East winds 5 to 10 miles an hour. Chance of rain 30%. Tuesday, mostly sunny. Highs in the lower 80s. Southeast winds 10 to 15 miles an hour with gusts up to 25 miles an hour. Tuesday night, partly cloudy in the evening, then becoming mostly cloudy. Lows in the upper 50s. Southeast winds 10 to 15 miles an hour with gusts up to 25 miles an hour. Wednesday, mostly cloudy in the morning, then becoming partly sunny. A 20% chance of showers. Highs in the lower 80s. South winds 10 to 15 miles an hour with gusts up to 30 miles an hour. Wednesday night, mostly cloudy with a chance of showers and thunderstorms. Lows in the upper 50s. Chance of rain 50%. Thursday, showers likely with a chance of thunderstorms. Highs in the lower 80s. Chance of rain 70%. Thursday night, mostly cloudy with a chance of showers and thunderstorms. Lows in the upper 50s. Chance of rain 50%. Friday, mostly cloudy in the morning, then partly sunny with a chance of showers and thunderstorms in the afternoon. Highs in the mid-80s. Chance of rain 40%. Friday night, partly cloudy in the evening, then becoming mostly cloudy. A chance of showers and thunderstorms. Lows around 60. Chance of rain 40%. Friday night, partly cloudy in the evening, then becoming mostly cloudy. A chance of showers and thunderstorms. Lows around 60. Chance of rain 50%. Saturday, mostly cloudy in the morning, then becoming mostly sunny. Highs in the mid-80s. Saturday night, partly cloudy in the evening, then becoming mostly cloudy. Lows in the lower 60s. Sunday, mostly cloudy in the morning, then partly sunny with a chance of showers and thunderstorms in the afternoon. Highs in the upper 80s. Chance of rain 40%. At 4 a.m., in Sioux City, the temperature was 65 and the dew point 62. The relative humidity was 90%. Wind was east at 8 miles an hour. The pressure was 29.95 inches and rising. Elsewhere in northwest Iowa, Morris was clear and 63. Sheldon was clear and 61. Cherokee was clear and 64. Spencer was clear and 59. Storm Lake was clear and 64. Other conditions across the northern plains, farther east in Iowa, it was partly cloudy, with a temperature of 63 at Cedar Rapids and 58 at Waterloo. At Des Moines, it was cloudy, with a temperature of 69. In eastern Nebraska, sky

ranged from clear to partly cloudy. It was 69 at Lincoln, 63 at Omaha, and 65 at Norfolk. In eastern South Dakota, it was clear. It was 58 at Mitchell, 63 at Yankton, and 64 at Sioux Falls. And in southern Minnesota, at Minneapolis, rain was falling, with a temperature of 62. It was clear, with a temperature of 59 at Worthington, and 56 at Rochester. At Mankato, it was partly cloudy, with a temperature of 60. At Marshall, it was cloudy, with a temperature of 61. Once again, at 4 a.m. Sioux City had a temperature of 65. The current time is 4:35 a.m. Central Daylight Time. Operating on a frequency of 162.475 MHz, this is NOAA Weather Radio Station WXL62, broadcasting from a transmitter near Lawton, Iowa. Our program originates from the National Weather Service in Sioux Falls and serves Sioux City and the surrounding Siouxland area. This hazardous weather outlook is for northwest Iowa, west central Iowa, southwest Minnesota, northeast Nebraska, central South Dakota, east central South Dakota, south central South Dakota, and southeast South Dakota. Day 1, this afternoon and tonight. A level 1 of 5 risk for severe storms is in place for late this afternoon and evening. Isolated to scattered thunderstorms should develop late this afternoon between the James River and I-29, then progress eastward through the evening. A very isolated stronger storm could produce hail to $0.5 and wind gusts to 60 miles an hour. Locally heavier rain will also be possible with small swaths of 1 to 3 inches of rainfall. For Monday through Saturday, there is a low chance for storms again Monday afternoon. Similar to today, confidence in storm development is low. However, if storms can develop, isolated damaging winds and large hail would be the main threats. Spotter activation is not expected at this time. Your National Weather Service forecast for Siouxland. Today, mostly sunny. Isolated showers and thunderstorms this afternoon. Highs in the mid-80s. Northeast winds 5 to 10 miles an hour. Chance of rain 20%. Tonight, partly cloudy. Scattered thunderstorms with isolated showers in the evening. Lows in the upper 50s. East winds 5 to 10 miles an hour. Chance of rain 30%. Tuesday, mostly sunny. Highs in the lower 80s. Southeast winds 10 to 15 miles an hour with gusts up to 25 miles an hour. Tuesday night, partly cloudy in the evening, then becoming mostly cloudy. Lows in the upper 50s. Southeast winds 10 to 15 miles an hour with gusts up to 25 miles an hour. Wednesday, mostly cloudy in the morning, then becoming partly sunny. A 20% chance of showers. Highs in the lower 80s. South winds 10 to 15 miles an hour with gusts up to 30 miles an hour. Wednesday night, mostly cloudy with a chance of showers and thunderstorms. Lows in the upper 50s. Chance of rain 50%. Thursday, showers likely with a chance of thunderstorms. Highs in the lower 80s. Chance of rain 70%. Thursday night, mostly cloudy with a chance of showers and thunderstorms. Lows in the upper 50s. Chance of rain 50%. Friday, mostly cloudy in the morning, then partly sunny with a chance of showers and thunderstorms in the afternoon. Highs in the mid-80s. Chance of rain 40%. Friday night, partly cloudy in the evening, then becoming mostly cloudy. A chance of showers and thunderstorms. Lows around 60. Chance of rain 50%. Saturday, mostly cloudy in the morning, then becoming mostly sunny. Highs in the mid-80s. Saturday night, partly cloudy in the evening, then becoming mostly cloudy. Lows in the lower 60s. Sunday, mostly cloudy in the morning, then partly sunny with a chance of showers and thunderstorms in the afternoon. Highs in the upper 80s. Chance of rain 40%. At 4 a.m., in Sioux City, the temperature was 65 and the dew point 62. The relative humidity was 90%. Wind was east at 8 miles an hour. The pressure was 29.95.

inches and rising. Elsewhere in northwest Iowa, Morris was clear and 63. Sheldon was clear and 61. Cherokee was clear and 64. Spencer was clear and 59. Storm Lake was clear and 64. Other conditions across the northern plains, farther east in Iowa, it was partly cloudy, with a temperature of 63 at Cedar Rapids and 58 at Waterloo. At Des Moines, it was cloudy, with a temperature of 69. In eastern Nebraska, skies ranged from clear to partly cloudy. It was 69 at Lincoln, 63 at Omaha, and 65 at Norfolk. In eastern South Dakota, it was clear. It was 58 at Mitchell, 63 at Yankton, and 64 at Sioux Falls. And in southern Minnesota, at Minneapolis, rain was falling, with a temperature of 62. It was clear, with a temperature of 59 at Worthington, and 56 at Rochester. At Mankato, it was partly cloudy, with a temperature of 60. At Marshall, it was cloudy, with a temperature of 61. Once again, at 4 a.m. Sioux City had a temperature of 65. The current time is 4:40 a.m. Central Daylight Time. Operating on a frequency of 162.475 MHz, this is NOAA Weather Radio Station WXL62, broadcasting from a transmitter near Lawton, Iowa. Our program originates from the National Weather Service in Sioux Falls and serves Sioux City and the surrounding Siouxland area. This hazardous weather outlook is for northwest Iowa, west central Iowa, southwest Minnesota, northeast Nebraska, central South Dakota, east central South Dakota, south central South Dakota, and southeast South Dakota. Day 1, this afternoon and tonight. A level 1 of 5 risk for severe storms is in place for late this afternoon and evening. Isolated to scattered thunderstorms should develop late this afternoon between the James River and I-29, then progress eastward through the evening. A very isolated stronger storm could produce hail to half dollar and wind gusts to 60 miles an hour. Locally heavier rain will also be possible with small swaths of 1 to 3 inches of rainfall. For Monday through Saturday, there is a low chance for storms again Monday afternoon. Similar to today, confidence in storm development is low. However, if storms can develop, isolated damaging winds and large hail would be the main threats. Spotter activation is not expected at this time. Your National Weather Service forecast for Siouxland. Today, mostly sunny. Isolated showers and thunderstorms this afternoon. Highs in the mid-80s. Northeast winds 5 to 10 miles an hour. Chance of rain 20%. Tonight, partly cloudy. Scattered thunderstorms with isolated showers in the evening. Lows in the upper 50s. East winds 5 to 10 miles an hour. Chance of rain 30%. Tuesday, mostly sunny. Highs in the lower 80s. Southeast winds 10 to 15 miles an hour with gusts up to 25 miles an hour. Tuesday night, partly cloudy in the evening, then becoming mostly cloudy. Lows in the upper 50s. Southeast winds 10 to 15 miles an hour with gusts up to 25 miles an hour. Wednesday, mostly cloudy in the morning, then becoming partly sunny. A 20% chance of showers. Highs in the lower 80s. South winds 10 to 15 miles an hour with gusts up to 30 miles an hour. Wednesday night, mostly cloudy with a chance of showers and thunderstorms. Lows in the upper 50s. Chance of rain 50%. Thursday, showers likely with a chance of thunderstorms. Highs in the lower 80s. Chance of rain 70%. Thursday night, mostly cloudy with a chance of showers and thunderstorms. Lows in the upper 50s. Chance of rain 50%. Friday, mostly cloudy in the morning, then partly sunny with a chance of showers and thunderstorms in the afternoon. Highs in the mid-80s. Chance of rain 40%. Friday night, partly cloudy in the evening, then becoming mostly cloudy. A chance of showers and thunderstorms. Lows around 60. Chance of rain 50%. Saturday, mostly cloudy in the morning, then becoming mostly sunny. Highs in the mid-80s.
Saturday night, partly cloudy in the evening, then becoming mostly cloudy. Lows in the lower 60s. Sunday, mostly cloudy in the morning, then partly sunny with a chance of showers and thunderstorms in the afternoon. Highs in the upper 80s. Chance of rain 40%. At 4 a.m., in Sioux City, the temperature was 65 and the dew point 62. The relative humidity was 90%. Wind was east at 8 miles an hour. The pressure was 29.95 inches and rising. Elsewhere in northwest Iowa, Morris was clear and 63. Sheldon was clear and 61. Cherokee was clear and 64. Spencer was clear and 59. Storm Lake was clear and 64. Other conditions across the northern plains, farther east in Iowa, it was partly cloudy, with a temperature of 63 at Cedar Rapids and 58 at Waterloo. At Des Moines, it was cloudy, with a temperature of 69. In eastern Nebraska, skies ranged from clear to partly cloudy. It was 69 at Lincoln, 63 at Omaha, and 65 at Norfolk. In eastern South Dakota, it was clear. It was 58 at Mitchell, 63 at Yankton, and 64 at Sioux Falls. And in southern Minnesota, at Minneapolis, rain was falling, with a temperature of 62. It was clear, with a temperature of 59 at Worthington, and 56 at Rochester. At Mankato, it was partly cloudy, with a temperature of 60. At Marshall, it was cloudy, with a temperature of 61. Once again, at 4 a.m. Sioux City had a temperature of 65. The current time is 4:46 a.m. Central Daylight Time. Operating on a frequency of 162.475 MHz, this is NOAA Weather Radio Station WXL62, broadcasting from a transmitter near Lawton, Iowa. Our program originates from the National Weather Service in Sioux Falls and serves Sioux City and the surrounding Siouxland area. This hazardous weather outlook is for northwest Iowa, west central Iowa, southwest Minnesota, northeast Nebraska, central South Dakota, east central South Dakota, south central South Dakota, and southeast South Dakota. Day 1, this afternoon and tonight. A level 1 of 5 risk for severe storms is in place for late this afternoon and evening. Isolated to scattered thunderstorms should develop late this afternoon between the James River and I-29, then progress eastward through the evening. A very isolated stronger storm could produce hail to half dollar and wind gusts to 60 miles an hour. Locally heavier rain will also be possible with small swaths of 1 to 3 inches of rainfall. For Monday through Saturday, there is a low chance for storms again Monday afternoon. Similar to today, confidence in storm development is low. However, if storms can develop, isolated damaging winds and large hail would be the main threats. Spotter activation is not expected at this time. Your National Weather Service forecast for Siouxland. Today, mostly sunny. Isolated showers and thunderstorms this afternoon. Highs in the mid-80s. Northeast winds 5 to 10 miles an hour. Chance of rain 20%. Tonight, partly cloudy. Scattered thunderstorms with isolated showers in the evening. Lows in the upper 50s. East winds 5 to 10 miles an hour. Chance of rain 30%. Tuesday, mostly sunny. Highs in the lower 80s. Southeast winds 10 to 15 miles an hour with gusts up to 25 miles an hour. Tuesday night, partly cloudy in the evening, then becoming mostly cloudy. Lows in the upper 50s. Southeast winds 10 to 15 miles an hour with gusts up to 25 miles an hour. Wednesday, mostly cloudy in the morning, then becoming partly sunny. A 20% chance of showers. Highs in the lower 80s. South winds 10 to 15 miles an hour with gusts up to 30 miles an hour. Wednesday night, mostly cloudy with a chance of showers and thunderstorms. Lows in the upper 50s. Chance of rain 50%. Thursday, showers likely with a chance of thunderstorms. Highs in the lower 80s. Chance of rain 70%. Thursday night, mostly cloudy with a chance of showers and thunderstorms. Lows in the upper 50s.

50s. Chance of rain 50%. Friday, mostly cloudy in the morning, then partly sunny with a chance of showers and thunderstorms in the afternoon. Highs in the mid-80s. Chance of rain 40%. Friday night, partly cloudy in the evening, then becoming mostly cloudy. A chance of showers and thunderstorms. Lows around 60. Chance of rain 50%. Saturday, mostly cloudy in the morning, then becoming mostly sunny. Highs in the mid-80s. Saturday night, partly cloudy in the evening, then becoming mostly cloudy. Lows in the lower 60s. Sunday, mostly cloudy in the morning, then partly sunny with a chance of showers and thunderstorms in the afternoon. Highs in the upper 80s. Chance of rain 40%. At 4 a.m., in Sioux City, the temperature was 65 and the dew point 62. The relative humidity was 90%. Wind was east at 8 miles an hour. The pressure was 29.95 inches and rising. Elsewhere in northwest Iowa, Morris was clear and 63. Sheldon was clear and 61. Cherokee was clear and 64. Spencer was clear and 59. Storm Lake was clear and 64. Other conditions across the northern plains, farther east in Iowa, it was partly cloudy, with a temperature of 63 at Cedar Rapids and 58 at Waterloo. At Des Moines, it was cloudy, with a temperature of 69. In eastern Nebraska, skies ranged from clear to partly cloudy. It was 69 at Lincoln, 63 at Omaha, and 65 at Norfolk. In eastern South Dakota, it was clear. It was 58 at Mitchell, 63 at Yankton, and 64 at Sioux Falls. And in southern Minnesota, at Minneapolis, rain was falling, with a temperature of 62. It was clear, with a temperature of 59 at Worthington, and 56 at Rochester. At Mankato, it was partly cloudy, with a temperature of 60. At Marshall, it was cloudy, with a temperature of 61. Once again, at 4 a.m. Sioux City had a temperature of 65. The current time is 4:51 a.m. Central Daylight Time. Operating on a frequency of 162.475 MHz, this is NOAA Weather Radio Station WXL62, broadcasting from a transmitter near Lawton, Iowa. Our program originates from the National Weather Service in Sioux Falls and serves Sioux City and the surrounding Siouxland area. This hazardous weather outlook is for northwest Iowa, west central Iowa, southwest Minnesota, northeast Nebraska, central South Dakota, east central South Dakota, south central South Dakota, and southeast South Dakota. Day 1, this afternoon and tonight. A level 1 of 5 risk for severe storms is in place for late this afternoon and evening. Isolated to scattered thunderstorms should develop late this afternoon between the James River and I-29, then progress eastward through the evening. A very isolated stronger storm could produce hail to half dollar and wind gusts to 60 miles an hour. Locally heavier rain will also be possible with small swaths of 1 to 3 inches of rainfall. For Monday through Saturday, there is a low chance for storms again Monday afternoon. Similar to today, confidence in storm development is low. However, if storms can develop, isolated damaging winds and large hail would be the main threats. Spotter activation is not expected at this time. Your National Weather Service forecast for Siouxland. Today, mostly sunny. Isolated showers and thunderstorms this afternoon. Highs in the mid-80s. Northeast winds 5 to 10 miles an hour. Chance of rain 20%. Tonight, partly cloudy. Scattered thunderstorms with isolated showers in the evening. Lows in the upper 50s. East winds 5 to 10 miles an hour. Chance of rain 30%. Tuesday, mostly sunny. Highs in the lower 80s. Southeast winds 10 to 15 miles an hour with gusts up to 25 miles an hour. Tuesday night, partly cloudy in the evening, then becoming mostly cloudy. Lows in the upper 50s. Southeast winds 10 to 15 miles an hour with gusts up to 25 miles an hour. Wednesday, mostly cloudy in the morning, then becoming partly sunny. A 20%

a chance of showers and thunderstorms. Lows around 60. Chance of rain 50%. Saturday, mostly cloudy in the morning, then becoming mostly sunny. Highs in the mid-80s. Saturday night, partly cloudy in the evening, then becoming mostly cloudy. Lows in the lower 60s. Sunday, mostly cloudy in the morning, then partly sunny with a chance of showers and thunderstorms in the afternoon. Highs in the upper 80s. Chance of rain 40%. At 4 a.m., in Sioux City, the temperature was 65 and the dew point 62. The relative humidity was 90%. Wind was east at 8 miles an hour. The pressure was 29.95 inches and rising. Elsewhere in northwest Iowa, Morris was clear and 63. Sheldon was clear and 61. Cherokee was clear and 64. Spencer was clear and 59. Storm Lake was clear and 64. Other conditions across the northern plains, farther east in Iowa, it was partly cloudy, with a temperature of 63 at Cedar Rapids and 58 at Waterloo. At Des Moines, it was cloudy, with a temperature of 69. In eastern Nebraska, skies ranged from clear to partly cloudy. It was 69 at Lincoln, 63 at Omaha, and 65 at Norfolk. In eastern South Dakota, it was clear. It was 58 at Mitchell, 63 at Yankton, and 64 at Sioux Falls. And in southern Minnesota, at Minneapolis, rain was falling, with a temperature of 62. It was clear, with a temperature of 59 at Worthington, and 56 at Rochester. At Mankato, it was partly cloudy, with a temperature of 60. At Marshall, it was cloudy, with a temperature of 61. Once again, at 4 a.m. Sioux City had a temperature of 65. The current time is 4:57 a.m. Central Daylight Time. Operating on a frequency of 162.475 MHz, this is NOAA Weather Radio Station WXL62, broadcasting from a transmitter near Lawton, Iowa. Our program originates from the National Weather Service in Sioux Falls and serves Sioux City and the surrounding Siouxland area. This hazardous weather outlook is for northwest Iowa, west-central Iowa, southwest Minnesota, northeast Nebraska, central South Dakota, east-central South Dakota, south-central South Dakota, and southeast South Dakota. For today and tonight, there is a highly conditional level 1 of 5 risk for severe storms during the late afternoon and evening. If storms are able to develop, the primary risks will be hail up to quarter size and wind gusts up to 60 miles an hour. While confidence is low, storm chances are slightly favored along and east of Interstate 29. For Tuesday through Sunday, an isolated strong to severe storm could move across central South Dakota into areas west of Huron to Lake Andes by Tuesday evening. Localized damaging winds and large hail would be the main threats. Severe storm risks will shift east Wednesday afternoon and evening, covering most of eastern South Dakota and a small portion of southwest Minnesota. Timing and location of late-day severe risks will depend on how quickly any early-day storms clear the area. At this time, the higher severe risk, level 2 of 5, is focused north of Wessington Springs to Delaware Smet, South Dakota. Spotter activation is not expected at this time. Your National Weather Service forecast for Siouxland. Today, mostly sunny. Isolated showers and thunderstorms this afternoon. Highs in the mid-80s. Northeast winds 5 to 10 miles an hour. Chance of rain 20%. Tonight, partly cloudy. Scattered thunderstorms with isolated showers in the evening. Lows in the upper 50s. East winds 5 to 10 miles an hour. Chance of rain 30%. Tuesday, mostly sunny. Highs in the lower 80s. Southeast winds 10 to 15 miles an hour with gusts up to 25 miles an hour. Tuesday night, partly cloudy in the evening, then becoming mostly cloudy. Lows in the upper 50s. Southeast winds 10 to 15 miles an hour with gusts up to 25 miles an hour. Wednesday, mostly cloudy in the morning, then becoming partly sunny. A 20% chance of showers. Highs in the lower 80s. South winds 10 to 15.

15 miles an hour with gusts up to 30 miles an hour. Wednesday night, mostly cloudy with a chance of showers and thunderstorms. Lows in the upper 50s. Chance of rain 50%. Thursday, showers likely with a chance of thunderstorms. Highs in the lower 80s. Chance of rain 70%. Thursday night, mostly cloudy with a chance of showers and thunderstorms. Lows in the upper 50s. Chance of rain 50%. Friday, mostly cloudy in the morning, then partly sunny with a chance of showers and thunderstorms in the afternoon. Highs in the mid-80s. Chance of rain 40%. Friday night, partly cloudy in the evening, then becoming mostly cloudy. A chance of showers and thunderstorms. Lows around 60. Chance of rain 50%. Saturday, mostly cloudy in the morning, then becoming mostly sunny. Highs in the mid-80s. Saturday night, partly cloudy in the evening, then becoming mostly cloudy. Lows in the lower 60s. Sunday, mostly cloudy in the morning, then partly sunny with a chance of showers and thunderstorms in the afternoon. Highs in the upper 80s. Chance of rain 40%. At 5 a.m., in Sioux City, the temperature was 63, and the dew point 61. The relative humidity was 93%. Wind was south at 3 miles an hour. The pressure was 29.97 inches and rising. Elsewhere in northwest Iowa, Spencer was clear and 59. Other conditions across the northern plains, farther east in Iowa, at Cedar Rapids, it was partly cloudy, with a temperature of 63. It was cloudy, with a temperature of 67 at Des Moines and 59 at Waterloo. In eastern Nebraska, skies ranged from clear to partly cloudy. It was 69 at Lincoln, 61 at Omaha, and 62 at Norfolk. In eastern South Dakota, skies ranged from clear to partly cloudy, and temperatures were between 60 and 62 degrees. And in southern Minnesota, at Worthington, it was clear, with a temperature of 58. It was partly cloudy, with a temperature of 61 at Mankato, and 56 at Rochester. It was cloudy, with a temperature of 61 at Marshall, and 62 at Minneapolis. Once again, at 5 a.m. Sioux City had a temperature of 63. The Sioux City, Iowa climate summary for yesterday, May 31, 2026. Yesterday's high temperature was 86 degrees. The normal high is 78. Yesterday's low temperature was 67 degrees. The normal low is 55. 0.15 inches of precipitation fell yesterday, which brings the monthly total to 2.94 inches. This is 0.93 inches below the normal amount of 3.87 inches for May. The total precipitation for the year now stands at 8.36 inches, which is 1.97 inches below normal. There were no heating degree days yesterday, which is 2 below normal. The yearly total since July 1st is 5,850, which is 984 below normal. There were 12 cooling degree days yesterday, which is 8 above normal. The yearly total since January 1st is 133, which is 68 above normal. The normal high temperature for today is 78 degrees, and the normal low is 55. The record high for today is 97, which occurred in 2020, and the record low is 40, which occurred in 1982. Sunrise today is at 5:51 a.m. and sunset is at 8:56 p.m. The current time is 5:04 a.m. Central Daylight Time. Operating on a frequency of 162.475 MHz, this is NOAA Weather Radio Station WXL62, broadcasting from a transmitter near Lawton, Iowa. Our program originates from the National Weather Service in Sioux Falls and serves Sioux City and the surrounding Siouxland area. This hazardous weather outlook is for northwest Iowa, west central Iowa, southwest Minnesota, northeast Nebraska, central South Dakota, east central South Dakota, south central South Dakota, and southeast South Dakota. For today and tonight, there is a highly conditional level 1 of 5 risk for severe storms during the late afternoon and evening. If storms are able to develop, the primary risks will be hail up to quarter size and wind gusts up to 60 miles an hour. While confidence is low.

storm, chances are slightly favored along and east of Interstate 29. For Tuesday through Sunday, an isolated strong to severe storm could move across central South Dakota into areas west of Huron to Lake Andes by Tuesday evening. Localized damaging winds and large hail would be the main threats. Severe storm risks will shift east Wednesday afternoon and evening, covering most of eastern South Dakota and a small portion of southwest Minnesota. Timing and location of late-day severe risks will depend on how quickly any early-day storms clear the area. At this time, the higher severe risk, level 2 of 5, is focused north of Wessington Springs to Delaware Smith, South Dakota. Spotter activation is not expected at this time. Your National Weather Service forecast for Siouxland. Today, mostly sunny. Isolated showers and thunderstorms this afternoon. Highs in the mid-80s. Northeast winds 5 to 10 miles an hour. Chance of rain 20%. Tonight, partly cloudy. Scattered thunderstorms with isolated showers in the evening. Lows in the upper 50s. East winds 5 to 10 miles an hour. Chance of rain 30%. Tuesday, mostly sunny. Highs in the lower 80s. Southeast winds 10 to 15 miles an hour with gusts up to 25 miles an hour. Tuesday night, partly cloudy in the evening, then becoming mostly cloudy. Lows in the upper 50s. Southeast winds 10 to 15 miles an hour with gusts up to 25 miles an hour. Wednesday, mostly cloudy in the morning, then becoming partly sunny. A 20% chance of showers. Highs in the lower 80s. South winds 10 to 15 miles an hour with gusts up to 30 miles an hour. Wednesday night, mostly cloudy with a chance of showers and thunderstorms. Lows in the upper 50s. Chance of rain 50%. Thursday, showers likely with a chance of thunderstorms. Highs in the lower 80s. Chance of rain 70%. Thursday night, mostly cloudy with a chance of showers and thunderstorms. Lows in the upper 50s. Chance of rain 50%. Friday, mostly cloudy in the morning, then partly sunny with a chance of showers and thunderstorms in the afternoon. Highs in the mid-80s. Chance of rain 40%. Friday night, partly cloudy in the evening, then becoming mostly cloudy. A chance of showers and thunderstorms. Lows around 60. Chance of rain 50%. Saturday, mostly cloudy in the morning, then becoming mostly sunny. Highs in the mid-80s. Saturday night, partly cloudy in the evening, then becoming mostly cloudy. Lows in the lower 60s. Sunday, mostly cloudy in the morning, then partly sunny with a chance of showers and thunderstorms in the afternoon. Highs in the upper 80s. Chance of rain 40%. At 5 a.m., in Sioux City, the temperature was 63, and the dew point 61. The relative humidity was 93%. Wind was south at 3 miles an hour. The pressure was 29.97 inches and rising. Elsewhere in northwest Iowa, Spencer was clear and 59. Other conditions across the northern plains, farther east in Iowa, at Cedar Rapids, it was partly cloudy, with a temperature of 63. It was cloudy, with a temperature of 67 at Des Moines and 59 at Waterloo. In eastern Nebraska, skies ranged from clear to partly cloudy. It was 69 at Lincoln, 61 at Omaha, and 62 at Norfolk. In eastern South Dakota, skies ranged from clear to partly cloudy, and temperatures were between 60 and 62 degrees. And in southern Minnesota, at Worthington, it was clear, with a temperature of 58. It was partly cloudy, with a temperature of 61 at Mankato, and 56 at Rochester. It was cloudy, with a temperature of 61 at Marshall, and 62 at Minneapolis. Once again, at 5 a.m. Sioux City had a temperature of 63. The Sioux City, Iowa climate summary for yesterday, May 31, 2026. Yesterday's high temperature was 86 degrees. The normal high is 78. Yesterday's low temperature was 67 degrees. The normal low is 55. 0.15 inches of precipitation fell yesterday, which brings the

roughly total to 2.94 inches. This is 0.93 inches below the normal amount of 3.87 inches for May. The total precipitation for the year now stands at 8.36 inches, which is 1.97 inches below normal. There were no heating degree days yesterday, which is 2 below normal. The yearly total since July 1st is 5,850, which is 984 below normal. There were 12 cooling degree days yesterday, which is 8 above normal. The yearly total since January 1st is 133, which is 68 above normal. The normal high temperature for today is 78 degrees, and the normal low is 55. The record high for today is 97, which occurred in 2020, and the record low is 40, which occurred in 1982. Sunrise today is at 5:51 a.m. and sunset is at 8:56 p.m. The current time is 5:11 a.m. Central Daylight Time. Operating on a frequency of 162.475 MHz, this is NOAA Weather Radio Station WXL62, broadcasting from a transmitter near Lawton, Iowa. Our program originates from the National Weather Service in Sioux Falls and serves Sioux City and the surrounding Siouxland area. This hazardous weather outlook is for northwest Iowa, west central Iowa, southwest Minnesota, northeast Nebraska, central South Dakota, east central South Dakota, south central South Dakota, and southeast South Dakota. For today and tonight, there is a highly conditional level 1 of 5 risk for severe storms during the late afternoon and evening. If storms are able to develop, the primary risks will be hail up to quarter size and wind gusts up to 60 miles an hour. While confidence is low, storm chances are slightly favored along and east of Interstate 29. For Tuesday through Sunday, an isolated strong to severe storm could move across central South Dakota into areas west of Huron to Lake Andes by Tuesday evening. Localized damaging winds and large hail would be the main threats. Severe storm risks will shift east Wednesday afternoon and evening, covering most of eastern South Dakota and a small portion of southwest Minnesota. Timing and location of late-day severe risks will depend on how quickly any early-day storms clear the area. At this time, the higher severe risk, level 2 of 5, is focused north of Wessington Springs to Delaware Smet, South Dakota. Spotter activation is not expected at this time. Your National Weather Service forecast for Siouxland. Today, mostly sunny. Isolated showers and thunderstorms this afternoon. Highs in the mid-80s. Northeast winds 5 to 10 miles an hour. Chance of rain 20%. Tonight, partly cloudy. Scattered thunderstorms with isolated showers in the evening. Lows in the upper 50s. East winds 5 to 10 miles an hour. Chance of rain 30%. Tuesday, mostly sunny. Highs in the lower 80s. Southeast winds 10 to 15 miles an hour with gusts up to 25 miles an hour. Tuesday night, partly cloudy in the evening, then becoming mostly cloudy. Lows in the upper 50s. Southeast winds 10 to 15 miles an hour with gusts up to 25 miles an hour. Wednesday, mostly cloudy in the morning, then becoming partly sunny. A 20% chance of showers. Highs in the lower 80s. South winds 10 to 15 miles an hour with gusts up to 30 miles an hour. Wednesday night, mostly cloudy with a chance of showers and thunderstorms. Lows in the upper 50s. Chance of rain 50%. Thursday, showers likely with a chance of thunderstorms. Highs in the lower 80s. Chance of rain 70%. Thursday night, mostly cloudy with a chance of showers and thunderstorms. Lows in the upper 50s. Chance of rain 50%. Friday, mostly cloudy in the morning, then partly sunny with a chance of showers and thunderstorms in the afternoon. Highs in the mid-80s. Chance of rain 40%. Friday night, partly cloudy in the evening, then becoming mostly cloudy. A chance of showers and thunderstorms. Lows around 60. Chance of rain 50%. Saturday, mostly cloudy in the morning, then becoming mostly sunny. Highs in the mid-80s. Saturday night, partly cloudy in the evening, then becoming mostly cloudy.

cloudy. Lows in the lower 60s. Sunday, mostly cloudy in the morning, then partly sunny with a chance of showers and thunderstorms in the afternoon. Highs in the upper 80s. Chance of rain 40%. At 5 a.m., in Sioux City, the temperature was 63, and the dew point 61. The relative humidity was 93%. Wind was south at 3 miles an hour. The pressure was 29.97 inches and rising. Elsewhere in northwest Iowa, Morris was clear and 63. Sheldon was clear and 59. Cherokee was clear and 63. Spencer was clear and 59. Storm Lake was clear and 63. Other conditions across the northern plains, farther east in Iowa, at Cedar Rapids, it was partly cloudy, with a temperature of 63. It was cloudy, with a temperature of 67 at Des Moines and 59 at Waterloo. In eastern Nebraska, skies ranged from clear to partly cloudy. It was 69 at Lincoln, 61 at Omaha, and 62 at Norfolk. In eastern South Dakota, skies ranged from clear to partly cloudy, and temperatures were between 60 and 62 degrees. And in southern Minnesota, at Worthington, it was clear, with a temperature of 58. It was partly cloudy, with a temperature of 61 at Mankato, and 56 at Rochester. It was cloudy, with a temperature of 61 at Marshall, and 62 at Minneapolis. Once again, at 5 a.m. Sioux City had a temperature of 63. The Sioux City, Iowa climate summary for yesterday, May 31, 2026. Yesterday's high temperature was 86 degrees. The normal high is 78. Yesterday's low temperature was 67 degrees. The normal low is 55. 0.15 inches of precipitation fell yesterday, which brings the monthly total to 2.94 inches. This is 0.93 inches below the normal amount of 3.87 inches for May. The total precipitation for the year now stands at 8.36 inches, which is 1.97 inches below normal. There were no heating degree days yesterday, which is 2 below normal. The yearly total since July 1st is 5,850, which is 984 below normal. There were 12 cooling degree days yesterday, which is 8 above normal. The yearly total since January 1st is 133, which is 68 above normal. The normal high temperature for today is 78 degrees, and the normal low is 55. The record high for today is 97, which occurred in 2020, and the record low is 40, which occurred in 1982. Sunrise today is at 5:51 a.m. and sunset is at 8:56 p.m. The current time is 5:18 a.m. Central Daylight Time. Operating on a frequency of 162.475 MHz, this is NOAA Weather Radio Station WXL62, broadcasting from a transmitter near Lawton, Iowa. Our program originates from the National Weather Service in Sioux Falls and serves Sioux City and the surrounding Siouxland area. This hazardous weather outlook is for northwest Iowa, west central Iowa, southwest Minnesota, northeast Nebraska, central South Dakota, east central South Dakota, south central South Dakota, and southeast South Dakota. For today and tonight, there is a highly conditional level 1 of 5 risk for severe storms during the late afternoon and evening. If storms are able to develop, the primary risks will be hail up to quarter size and wind gusts up to 60 miles an hour. While confidence is low, storm chances are slightly favored along and east of Interstate 29. For Tuesday through Sunday, an isolated strong to severe storm could move across central South Dakota into areas west of Huron to Lake Andes by Tuesday evening. Localized damaging winds and large hail would be the main threats. Severe storm risks will shift east Wednesday afternoon and evening, covering most of eastern South Dakota and a small portion of southwest Minnesota. Timing and location of late-day severe risks will depend on how quickly any early-day storms clear the area. At this time, the higher severe risk, level 2 of 5, is focused north of Wessington Springs to Delaware Smet, South Dakota. Spotter activation is not expected at this time. Your National Weather Service forecast for Siouxland. Today, mostly sunny. Isolated showers and

Thunderstorms this afternoon. Highs in the mid-80s. Northeast winds 5 to 10 miles an hour. Chance of rain 20%. Tonight, partly cloudy. Scattered thunderstorms with isolated showers in the evening. Lows in the upper 50s. East winds 5 to 10 miles an hour. Chance of rain 30%. Tuesday, mostly sunny. Highs in the lower 80s. Southeast winds 10 to 15 miles an hour with gusts up to 25 miles an hour. Tuesday night, partly cloudy in the evening, then becoming mostly cloudy. Lows in the upper 50s. Southeast winds 10 to 15 miles an hour with gusts up to 25 miles an hour. Wednesday, mostly cloudy in the morning, then becoming partly sunny. A 20% chance of showers. Highs in the lower 80s. South winds 10 to 15 miles an hour with gusts up to 30 miles an hour. Wednesday night, mostly cloudy with a chance of showers and thunderstorms. Lows in the upper 50s. Chance of rain 50%. Thursday, showers likely with a chance of thunderstorms. Highs in the lower 80s. Chance of rain 70%. Thursday night, mostly cloudy with a chance of showers and thunderstorms. Lows in the upper 50s. Chance of rain 50%. Friday, mostly cloudy in the morning, then partly sunny with a chance of showers and thunderstorms in the afternoon. Highs in the mid-80s. Chance of rain 40%. Friday night, partly cloudy in the evening, then becoming mostly cloudy. A chance of showers and thunderstorms. Lows around 60. Chance of rain 50%. Saturday, mostly cloudy in the morning, then becoming mostly sunny. Highs in the mid-80s. Saturday night, partly cloudy in the evening, then becoming mostly cloudy. Lows in the lower 60s. Sunday, mostly cloudy in the morning, then partly sunny with a chance of showers and thunderstorms in the afternoon. Highs in the upper 80s. Chance of rain 40%. At 5 a.m., in Sioux City, the temperature was 63, and the dew point 61. The relative humidity was 93%. Wind was south at 3 miles an hour. The pressure was 29.97 inches and rising. Elsewhere in northwest Iowa, Morris was clear and 63. Sheldon was clear and 59. Cherokee was clear and 63. Spencer was clear and 59. Storm Lake was clear and 63. Other conditions across the northern plains, farther east in Iowa, at Cedar Rapids, it was partly cloudy, with a temperature of 63. It was cloudy, with a temperature of 67 at Des Moines, and 59 at Waterloo. In eastern Nebraska, skies ranged from clear to partly cloudy. It was 69 at Lincoln, 61 at Omaha, and 62 at Norfolk. In eastern South Dakota, skies ranged from clear to partly cloudy, and temperatures were between 60 and 62 degrees. And in southern Minnesota, at Worthington, it was clear, with a temperature of 58. It was partly cloudy, with a temperature of 61 at Mankato, and 56 at Rochester. It was cloudy, with a temperature of 61 at Marshall, and 62 at Minneapolis. Once again, at 5 a.m. Sioux City had a temperature of 63. The Sioux City, Iowa climate summary for yesterday, May 31, 2026. Yesterday's high temperature was 86 degrees. The normal high is 78. Yesterday's low temperature was 67 degrees. The normal low is 55. 0.15 inches of precipitation fell yesterday, which brings the monthly total to 2.94 inches. This is 0.93 inches below the normal amount of 3.87 inches for May. The total precipitation for the year now stands at 8.36 inches, which is 1.97 inches below normal. There were no heating degree days yesterday, which is 2 below normal. The yearly total since July 1st is 5,850, which is 984 below normal. There were 12 cooling degree days yesterday, which is 8 above normal. The yearly total since January 1st is 133, which is 68 above normal. The normal high temperature for today is 78 degrees, and the normal low is 55.

high for today is 97, which occurred in 2020, and the record low is 40, which occurred in 1982. Sunrise today is at 5:51 a.m. and sunset is at 8:56 p.m. The current time is 5:25 a.m. Central Daylight Time. Operating on a frequency of 162.475 MHz, this is NOAA Weather Radio Station WXL62, broadcasting from a transmitter near Lawton, Iowa. Our program originates from the National Weather Service in Sioux Falls and serves Sioux City and the surrounding Siouxland area. This hazardous weather outlook is for northwest Iowa, west central Iowa, southwest Minnesota, northeast Nebraska, central South Dakota, east central South Dakota, south central South Dakota, and southeast South Dakota. For today and tonight, there is a highly conditional level 1 of 5 risk for severe storms during the late afternoon and evening. If storms are able to develop, the primary risks will be hail up to quarter size and wind gusts up to 60 miles an hour. While confidence is low, storm chances are slightly favored along and east of Interstate 29. For Tuesday through Sunday, an isolated strong to severe storm could move across central South Dakota into areas west of Huron to Lake Andes by Tuesday evening. Localized damaging winds and large hail would be the main threats. Severe storm risks will shift east Wednesday afternoon and evening, covering most of eastern South Dakota and a small portion of southwest Minnesota. Timing and location of late-day severe risks will depend on how quickly any early-day storms clear the area. At this time, the higher severe risk, level 2 of 5, is focused north of Wessington Springs to Delaware Smet, South Dakota. Spotter activation is not expected at this time. Your National Weather Service forecast for Siouxland. Today, mostly sunny. Isolated showers and thunderstorms this afternoon. Highs in the mid-80s. Northeast winds 5 to 10 miles an hour. Chance of rain 20%. Tonight, partly cloudy. Scattered thunderstorms with isolated showers in the evening. Lows in the upper 50s. East winds 5 to 10 miles an hour. Chance of rain 30%. Tuesday, mostly sunny. Highs in the lower 80s. Southeast winds 10 to 15 miles an hour with gusts up to 25 miles an hour. Tuesday night, partly cloudy in the evening, then becoming mostly cloudy. Lows in the upper 50s. Southeast winds 10 to 15 miles an hour with gusts up to 25 miles an hour. Wednesday, mostly cloudy in the morning, then becoming partly sunny. A 20% chance of showers. Highs in the lower 80s. South winds 10 to 15 miles an hour with gusts up to 30 miles an hour. Wednesday night, mostly cloudy with a chance of showers and thunderstorms. Lows in the upper 50s. Chance of rain 50%. Thursday, showers likely with a chance of thunderstorms. Highs in the lower 80s. Chance of rain 70%. Thursday night, mostly cloudy with a chance of showers and thunderstorms. Lows in the upper 50s. Chance of rain 50%. Friday, mostly cloudy in the morning, then partly sunny with a chance of showers and thunderstorms in the afternoon. Highs in the mid-80s. Chance of rain 40%. Friday night, partly cloudy in the evening, then becoming mostly cloudy. A chance of showers and thunderstorms. Lows around 60. Chance of rain 50%. Saturday, mostly cloudy in the morning, then becoming mostly sunny. Highs in the mid-80s. Saturday night, partly cloudy in the evening, then becoming mostly cloudy. Lows in the lower 60s. Sunday, mostly cloudy in the morning, then partly sunny with a chance of showers and thunderstorms in the afternoon. Highs in the upper 80s. Chance of rain 40%. At 5 a.m., in Sioux City, the temperature was 63, and the dew point 61. The relative humidity was 93%. Wind was south at 3 miles an hour. The pressure was 29.97 inches and rising. Elsewhere in northwest Iowa, Morris was clear and 63. Sheldon was clear and 59. Cherokee was clear and 63. Spencer was clear and 59. Storm.
was clear and 63. Other conditions across the northern plains, farther east in Iowa, at Cedar Rapids, it was partly cloudy, with a temperature of 63. It was cloudy, with a temperature of 67 at Des Moines, and 59 at Waterloo. In eastern Nebraska, skies ranged from clear to partly cloudy. It was 69 at Lincoln, 61 at Omaha, and 62 at Norfolk. In eastern South Dakota, skies ranged from clear to partly cloudy, and temperatures were between 60 and 62 degrees. And in southern Minnesota, at Worthington, it was clear, with a temperature of 58. It was partly cloudy, with a temperature of 61 at Mankato, and 56 at Rochester. It was cloudy, with a temperature of 61 at Marshall, and 62 at Minneapolis. Once again, at 5 a.m. Sioux City had a temperature of 63. The Sioux City, Iowa climate summary for yesterday, May 31, 2026. Yesterday's high temperature was 86 degrees. The normal high is 78. Yesterday's low temperature was 67 degrees. The normal low is 55. 0.15 inches of precipitation fell yesterday, which brings the monthly total to 2.94 inches. This is 0.93 inches below the normal amount of 3.87 inches for May. The total precipitation for the year now stands at 8.36 inches, which is 1.97 inches below normal. There were no heating degree days yesterday, which is 2 below normal. The yearly total since July 1st is 5,850, which is 984 below normal. There were 12 cooling degree days yesterday, which is 8 above normal. The yearly total since January 1st is 133, which is 68 above normal. The normal high temperature for today is 78 degrees, and the normal low is 55. The record high for today is 97, which occurred in 2020, and the record low is 40, which occurred in 1982. Sunrise today is at 5:51 a.m. and sunset is at 8:56 p.m. The current time is 5:32 a.m. Central Daylight Time. Operating on a frequency of 162.475 MHz, this is NOAA Weather Radio Station WXL62, broadcasting from a transmitter near Lawton, Iowa. Our program originates from the National Weather Service in Sioux Falls and serves Sioux City and the surrounding Siouxland area. This hazardous weather outlook transmitter near Lawton, Iowa. Our program originates from the National Weather Service in Sioux Falls and serves Sioux City and the surrounding Siouxland area. This hazardous weather outlook is for northwest Iowa, west central Iowa, southwest Minnesota, northeast Nebraska, central South Dakota, east central South Dakota, south central South Dakota, and southeast South Dakota. For today and tonight, there is a highly conditional level 1 of 5 risk for severe storms during the late afternoon and evening. If storms are able to develop, the primary risks will be hail up to quarter size and wind gusts up to 60 miles an hour. While confidence is low, storm chances are slightly favored along and east of Interstate 29. For Tuesday through Sunday, an isolated strong to severe storm could move across central South Dakota into areas west of Huron to Lake Andes by Tuesday evening. Localized damaging winds and large hail would be the main threats. Severe storm risks will shift east Wednesday afternoon and evening, covering most of eastern South Dakota and a small portion of southwest Minnesota. Timing and location of late-day severe risks will depend on how quickly any early-day storms clear the area. At this time, the higher severe risk, level 2 of 5, is focused north of Wessington Springs to Delaware Smet, South Dakota. Spotter activation is not expected at this time. Your National Weather Service forecast for Siouxland. Today, mostly sunny. Isolated showers and thunderstorms this afternoon. Highs in the mid-80s. Northeast winds 5 to 10 miles an hour. Chance of rain 20%. Tonight, partly cloudy. Scattered thunderstorms with isolated showers in the evening. Lows in the upper 50s. East winds 5 to 10 miles an hour. Chance of rain 30%. Tuesday, mostly sunny. Highs in the lower 80s. Southeast winds 10 to 15 miles an hour with gusts up to 25.

miles an hour. Tuesday night, partly cloudy in the evening, then becoming mostly cloudy. Lows in the upper 50s. Southeast winds 10 to 15 miles an hour with gusts up to 25 miles an hour. Wednesday, mostly cloudy in the morning, then becoming partly sunny. A 20% chance of showers. Highs in the lower 80s. South winds 10 to 15 miles an hour with gusts up to 30 miles an hour. Wednesday night, mostly cloudy with a chance of showers and thunderstorms. Lows in the upper 50s. Chance of rain 50%. Thursday, showers likely with a chance of thunderstorms. Highs in the lower 80s. Chance of rain 70%. Thursday night, mostly cloudy with a chance of showers and thunderstorms. Lows in the upper 50s. Chance of rain 50%. Friday, mostly cloudy in the morning, then partly sunny with a chance of showers and thunderstorms in the afternoon. Highs in the mid-80s. Chance of rain 40%. Friday night, partly cloudy in the evening, then becoming mostly cloudy. A chance of showers and thunderstorms. Lows around 60. Chance of rain 50%. Saturday, mostly cloudy in the morning, then becoming mostly sunny. Highs in the mid-80s. Saturday night, partly cloudy in the evening, then becoming mostly cloudy. Lows in the lower 60s. Sunday, mostly cloudy in the morning, then partly sunny with a chance of showers and thunderstorms in the afternoon. Highs in the upper 80s. Chance of rain 40%. At 5 a.m., in Sioux City, the temperature was 63, and the dew point 61. The relative humidity was 93%. Wind was south at 3 miles an hour. The pressure was 29.97 inches and rising. Elsewhere in northwest Iowa, Morris was clear and 63. Sheldon was clear and 59. Cherokee was clear and 63. Spencer was clear and 59. Storm Lake was clear and 63. Other conditions across the northern plains, farther east in Iowa, at Cedar Rapids, it was partly cloudy, with a temperature of 63. It was cloudy, with a temperature of 67 at Des Moines, and 59 at Waterloo. In eastern Nebraska, skies ranged from clear to partly cloudy. It was 69 at Lincoln, 61 at Omaha, and 62 at Norfolk. In eastern South Dakota, skies ranged from clear to partly cloudy, and temperatures were between 60 and 62 degrees. And in southern Minnesota, at Worthington, it was clear, with a temperature of 58. It was partly cloudy, with a temperature of 61 at Mankato, and 56 at Rochester. It was cloudy, with a temperature of 61 at Marshall, and 62 at Minneapolis. Once again, at 5 a.m. Sioux City had a temperature of 63. The Sioux City, Iowa climate summary for yesterday, May 31, 2026. Yesterday's high temperature was 86 degrees. The normal high is 78. Yesterday's low temperature was 67 degrees. The normal low is 55. 0.15 inches of precipitation fell yesterday, which brings the monthly total to 2.94 inches. This is 0.93 inches below the normal amount of 3.87 inches for May. The total precipitation for the year now stands at 8.36 inches, which is 1.97 inches below normal. There were no heating degree days yesterday, which is 2 below normal. The yearly total since July 1st is 5,850, which is 984 below normal. There were 12 cooling degree days yesterday, which is 8 above normal. The yearly total since January 1st is 133, which is 68 above normal. The normal high temperature for today is 78 degrees, and the normal low is 55. The record high for today is 97, which occurred in 2020, and the record low is 40, which occurred in 1982. Sunrise today is at 5:51 a.m. and sunset is at 8:56 p.m. The current time is 5:39 a.m. Central Daylight Time. Operating on a frequency of 162.475 MHz, this is NOAA Weather Radio Station WXL62, broadcasting from a transmitter near Lawton, Iowa.
Our program originates from the National Weather Service in Sioux Falls and serves Sioux City and the surrounding Siouxland area. This hazardous weather outlook is for northwest Iowa, west central Iowa, southwest Minnesota, northeast Nebraska, central South Dakota, east central South Dakota, south central South Dakota, and southeast South Dakota. For today and tonight, there is a highly conditional level 1 of 5 risk for severe storms during the late afternoon and evening. If storms are able to develop, the primary risks will be hail up to quarter size and wind gusts up to 60 miles an hour. While confidence is low, storm chances are slightly favored along and east of Interstate 29. For Tuesday through Sunday, an isolated strong to severe storm could move across central South Dakota into areas west of Huron to Lake Andes by Tuesday evening. Localized damaging winds and large hail would be the main threats. Severe storm risks will shift east Wednesday afternoon and evening, covering most of eastern South Dakota and a small portion of southwest Minnesota. Timing and location of late-day severe risks will depend on how quickly any early-day storms clear the area. At this time, the higher severe risk, level 2 of 5, is focused north of Wessington Springs to Delaware Smet, South Dakota. Spotter activation is not expected at this time. Your National Weather Service forecast for Siouxland. Today, mostly sunny. Isolated showers and thunderstorms this afternoon. Highs in the mid-80s. Northeast winds 5 to 10 miles an hour. Chance of rain 20%. Tonight, partly cloudy. Scattered thunderstorms with isolated showers in the evening. Lows in the upper 50s. East winds 5 to 10 miles an hour. Chance of rain 30%. Tuesday, mostly sunny. Highs in the lower 80s. Southeast winds 10 to 15 miles an hour with gusts up to 25 miles an hour. Tuesday night, partly cloudy in the evening, then becoming mostly cloudy. Lows in the upper 50s. Southeast winds 10 to 15 miles an hour with gusts up to 25 miles an hour. Wednesday, mostly cloudy in the morning, then becoming partly sunny. A 20% chance of showers. Highs in the lower 80s. South winds 10 to 15 miles an hour with gusts up to 30 miles an hour. Wednesday night, mostly cloudy with a chance of showers and thunderstorms. Lows in the upper 50s. Chance of rain 50%. Thursday, showers likely with a chance of thunderstorms. Highs in the lower 80s. Chance of rain 70%. Thursday night, mostly cloudy with a chance of showers and thunderstorms. Lows in the upper 50s. Chance of rain 50%. Friday, mostly cloudy in the morning, then partly sunny with a chance of showers and thunderstorms in the afternoon. Highs in the mid-80s. Chance of rain 40%. Friday night, partly cloudy in the evening, then becoming mostly cloudy. A chance of showers and thunderstorms. Lows around 60. Chance of rain 50%. Saturday, mostly cloudy in the morning, then becoming mostly sunny. Highs in the mid-80s. Saturday night, partly cloudy in the evening, then becoming mostly cloudy. Lows in the lower 60s. Sunday, mostly cloudy in the morning, then partly sunny with a chance of showers and thunderstorms in the afternoon. Highs in the upper 80s. Chance of rain 40%. At 5 a.m., in Sioux City, the temperature was 63, and the dew point 61. The relative humidity was 93%. Wind was south at 3 miles an hour. The pressure was 29.97 inches and rising. Elsewhere in northwest Iowa, Morris was clear and 63. Sheldon was clear and 59. Cherokee was clear and 63. Spencer was clear and 59. Storm Lake was clear and 63. Other conditions across the northern plains, farther east in Iowa, at Cedar Rapids, it was partly cloudy, with a temperature of 63. It was cloudy, with a temperature of 67 at Des Moines, and 59 at Waterloo. In eastern Nebraska, skies ranged from clear to partly cloudy. It was 69 at Lincoln, 61 at Omaha, and 62 at Norfolk. In eastern South Dakota, skies ranged from
from clear to partly cloudy, and temperatures

temperature between 60 and 62 degrees. And in southern Minnesota, at Worthington, it was clear with a temperature of 58. It was partly cloudy with a temperature of 61 at Mankato and 56 at Rochester. It was cloudy with a temperature of 61 at Marshall and 62 at Minneapolis. Once again, at 5 a.m. Sioux City had a temperature of 63. The Sioux City, Iowa climate summary for yesterday, May 31, 2026. Yesterday's high temperature was 86 degrees. The normal high is 78. Yesterday's low temperature was 67 degrees. The normal low is 55. 0.15 inches of precipitation fell yesterday, which brings the monthly total to 2.94 inches. This is 0.93 inches below the normal amount of 3.87 inches for May. The total precipitation for the year now stands at 8.36 inches, which is 1.97 inches below normal. There were no heating degree days yesterday, which is 2 below normal. The yearly total since July 1st is 5,850, which is 984 below normal. There were 12 cooling degree days yesterday, which is 8 above normal. The yearly total since January 1st is 133, which is 68 above normal. The normal high temperature for today is 78 degrees, and the normal low is 55. The record high for today is 97, which occurred in 2020, and the record low is 40, which occurred in 1982. Sunrise today is at 5:51 a.m. and sunset is at 8:56 p.m. The current time is 5:46 a.m. Central Daylight Time. Operating on a frequency of 162.475 MHz, this is NOAA Weather Radio Station WXL62, broadcasting from a transmitter near Lawton, Iowa. Our program originates from the National Weather Service in Sioux Falls and serves Sioux City and the surrounding Siouxland area. This hazardous weather outlook is for northwest Iowa, west central Iowa, southwest Minnesota, northeast Nebraska, central South Dakota, east central South Dakota, south central South Dakota, and southeast South Dakota. For today and tonight, there is a highly conditional level 1 of 5 risk for severe storms during the late afternoon and evening. If storms are able to develop, the primary risks will be hail up to quarter size and wind gusts up to 60 miles an hour. While confidence is low, storm chances are slightly favored along and east of Interstate 29. For Tuesday through Sunday, an isolated strong to severe storm could move across central South Dakota into areas west of Huron to Lake Andes by Tuesday evening. Localized damaging winds and large hail would be the main threats. Severe storm risks will shift east Wednesday afternoon and evening, covering most of eastern South Dakota and a small portion of southwest Minnesota. Timing and location of late-day severe risks will depend on how quickly any early-day storms clear the area. At this time, the higher severe risk, level 2 of 5, is focused north of Wessington Springs to Delaware Smet, South Dakota. Spotter activation is not expected at this time. Your National Weather Service forecast for Siouxland. Today, mostly sunny. Isolated showers and thunderstorms this afternoon. Highs in the mid-80s. Northeast winds 5 to 10 miles an hour. Chance of rain 20%. Tonight, partly cloudy. Scattered thunderstorms with isolated showers in the evening. Lows in the upper 50s. East winds 5 to 10 miles an hour. Chance of rain 30%. Tuesday, mostly sunny. Highs in the lower 80s. Southeast winds 10 to 15 miles an hour with gusts up to 25 miles an hour. Tuesday night, partly cloudy in the evening, then becoming mostly cloudy. Lows in the upper 50s. Southeast winds 10 to 15 miles an hour with gusts up to 25 miles an hour. Wednesday, mostly cloudy in the morning, then becoming partly sunny. A 20% chance of showers. Highs in the lower 80s. South winds 10 to 15 miles an hour with gusts up to 30 miles an hour. Wednesday night, mostly cloudy with a chance of showers and thunderstorms. Lows in the upper 50s. Chance of rain 50%. Thursday, showers likely with a chance of thunderstorms. Highs

in the lower 80s. Chance of rain 70%. Thursday night, mostly cloudy with a chance of showers and thunderstorms. Lows in the upper 50s. Chance of rain 50%. Friday, mostly cloudy in the morning, then partly sunny with a chance of showers and thunderstorms in the afternoon. Highs in the mid-80s. Chance of rain 40%. Friday night, partly cloudy in the evening, then becoming mostly cloudy. A chance of showers and thunderstorms. Lows around 60. Chance of rain 50%. Saturday, mostly cloudy in the morning, then becoming mostly sunny. Highs in the mid-80s. Saturday night, partly cloudy in the evening, then becoming mostly cloudy. Lows in the lower 60s. Sunday, mostly cloudy in the morning, then partly sunny with a chance of showers and thunderstorms in the afternoon. Highs in the upper 80s. Chance of rain 40%. At 5 a.m., in Sioux City, the temperature was 63, and the dew point 61. The relative humidity was 93%. Wind was south at 3 miles an hour. The pressure was 29.97 inches and rising. Elsewhere in northwest Iowa, Morris was clear and 63. Sheldon was clear and 59. Cherokee was clear and 63. Spencer was clear and 59. Storm Lake was clear and 63. Other conditions across the northern plains, farther east in Iowa, at Cedar Rapids, it was partly cloudy, with a temperature of 63. It was cloudy, with a temperature of 67 at Des Moines and 59 at Waterloo. In eastern Nebraska, skies ranged from clear to partly cloudy. It was 69 at Lincoln, 61 at Omaha, and 62 at Norfolk. In eastern South Dakota, skies ranged from clear to partly cloudy, and temperatures were between 60 and 62 degrees. And in southern Minnesota, at Worthington, it was clear, with a temperature of 58. It was partly cloudy, with a temperature of 61 at Mankato, and 56 at Rochester. It was cloudy, with a temperature of 61 at Marshall, and 62 at Minneapolis. Once again, at 5 a.m. Sioux City had a temperature of 63. The Sioux City, Iowa climate summary for yesterday, May 31, 2026. Yesterday's high temperature was 86 degrees. The normal high is 78. Yesterday's low temperature was 67 degrees. The normal low is 55. 0.15 inches of precipitation fell yesterday, which brings the monthly total to 2.94 inches. This is 0.93 inches below the normal amount of 3.87 inches for May. The total precipitation for the year now stands at 8.36 inches, which is 1.97 inches below normal. There were no heating degree days yesterday, which is 2 below normal. The yearly total since July 1st is 5,850, which is 984 below normal. There were 12 cooling degree days yesterday, which is 8 above normal. The yearly total since January 1st is 133, which is 68 above normal. The normal high temperature for today is 78 degrees, and the normal low is 55. The record high for today is 97, which occurred in 2020, and the record low is 40, which occurred in 1982. Sunrise today is at 5:51 a.m. and sunset is at 8:56 p.m. The current time is 5:54 a.m. Central Daylight Time. Operating on a frequency of 162.475 megahertz, this is NOAA Weather Radio Station WXL62, broadcasting from a transmitter near Lawton, Iowa. Our program originates from the National Weather Service in Sioux Falls and serves Sioux City and the surrounding Siouxland area. This hazardous weather outlook is for northwest Iowa, west central Iowa, southwest Minnesota, northeast Nebraska, central South Dakota, east central South Dakota, south central South Dakota, and southeast South Dakota. For today and tonight, there is a highly conditional level 1 of 5 risk for severe storms during the late afternoon and evening. If storms are able to develop, the primary risks will be hail up to quarter size and wind gusts up to 60 miles an hour. While confidence is low, storm chances are slightly favored along and east of Interstate 29. For Tuesday through Sunday, an

Day, mostly sunny. Isolated showers and thunderstorms this afternoon. Highs in the mid-80s. Northeast winds 5 to 10 miles an hour. Chance of rain 20%. Tonight, partly cloudy. Scattered thunderstorms with isolated showers in the evening. Lows in the upper 50s. East winds 5 to 10 miles an hour. Chance of rain 30%. Tuesday, mostly sunny. Highs in the lower 80s. Southeast winds 10 to 15 miles an hour with gusts up to 25 miles an hour. Tuesday night, partly cloudy in the evening, then becoming mostly cloudy. Lows in the upper 50s. Southeast winds 10 to 15 miles an hour with gusts up to 25 miles an hour. Wednesday, mostly cloudy in the morning, then becoming partly sunny. A 20% chance of showers. Highs in the lower 80s. South winds 10 to 15 miles an hour with gusts up to 30 miles an hour. Wednesday night, mostly cloudy with a chance of showers and thunderstorms. Lows in the upper 50s. Chance of rain 50%. Thursday, showers likely with a chance of thunderstorms. Highs in the lower 80s. Chance of rain 70%. Thursday night, mostly cloudy with a chance of showers and thunderstorms. Lows in the upper 50s. Chance of rain 50%. Friday, mostly cloudy in the morning, then partly sunny with a chance of showers and thunderstorms in the afternoon. Highs in the mid-80s. Chance of rain 40%. Friday night, partly cloudy in the evening, then becoming mostly cloudy. A chance of showers and thunderstorms. Lows around 60. Chance of rain 50%. Saturday, mostly cloudy in the morning, then becoming mostly sunny. Highs in the mid-80s. Saturday night, partly cloudy in the evening, then becoming mostly cloudy. Lows in the lower 60s. Sunday, mostly cloudy in the morning, then partly sunny with a chance of showers and thunderstorms in the afternoon. Highs in the upper 80s. Chance of rain 40%. At 5 a.m., in Sioux City, the temperature was 63, and the dew point 61. The relative humidity was 93%. Wind was south at 3 miles an hour. The pressure was 29.97 inches and rising. Elsewhere in northwest Iowa, Morris was clear and 63. Sheldon was clear and 59. Cherokee was clear and 63. Spencer was clear and 59. Storm Lake was clear and 63. Other conditions across the northern plains, farther east in Iowa, at Cedar Rapids, it was partly cloudy, with a temperature of 63. It was cloudy, with a temperature of 67 at Des Moines and 59 at Waterloo. In eastern Nebraska, skies ranged from clear to partly cloudy. It was 69 at Lincoln, 61 at Omaha, and 62 at Norfolk. In eastern South Dakota, skies ranged from clear to partly cloudy, and temperatures were between 60 and 62 degrees. And in southern Minnesota, at Worthington, it was clear, with a temperature of 58. It was partly cloudy, with a temperature of 61 at Mankato, and 56 at Rochester. It was cloudy, with a temperature of 61 at Marshall, and 62 at Minneapolis. Once again, at 5 a.m. Sioux City had a temperature of 63. The Sioux City, Iowa climate summary for yesterday, May 31, 2026. Yesterday's high temperature was 86 degrees. The normal high is 78. Yesterday's low temperature was 67 degrees. The normal low is 55. 0.15 inches of precipitation fell yesterday, which brings the monthly total to 2.94 inches. This is 0.93 inches below the normal amount of 3.87 inches for May. The total precipitation for the year now stands at 8.36 inches, which is 1.97 inches below normal. There were no heating degree days yesterday, which is 2 below normal. The yearly total since July 1st is 5,850, which is 984 below normal. There were 12 cooling degree days yesterday, which is 8 above normal. The yearly total since January 1st is 133, which is 68 above normal. The normal high temperature for today

78 degrees, and the normal low is 55. The record high for today is 97, which occurred in 2020, and the record low is 40, which occurred in 1982. Sunrise today is at 5:51 a.m. and sunset is at 8:56 p.m. The current time is 6:01 a.m. Central Daylight Time. Operating on a frequency of 162.475 MHz, this is NOAA Weather Radio Station WXL62, broadcasting from a transmitter near Lawton, Iowa. Our program originates from the National Weather Service in Sioux Falls and serves Sioux City and the surrounding Siouxland area. This hazardous weather outlook is for northwest Iowa, west central Iowa, southwest Minnesota, northeast Nebraska, central South Dakota, east central South Dakota, south central South Dakota, and southeast South Dakota. For today and tonight, there is a highly conditional level 1 of 5 risk for severe storms during the late afternoon and evening. If storms are able to develop, the primary risks will be hail up to quarter size and wind gusts up to 60 miles an hour. While confidence is low, storm chances are slightly favored along and east of Interstate 29. For Tuesday through Sunday, an isolated strong to severe storm could move across central South Dakota into areas west of Huron to Lake Andes by Tuesday evening. Localized damaging winds and large hail would be the main threats. Severe storm risks will shift east Wednesday afternoon and evening, covering most of eastern South Dakota and a small portion of southwest Minnesota. Timing and location of late-day severe risks will depend on how quickly any early-day storms clear the area. At this time, the higher severe risk, level 2 of 5, is focused north of Wessington Springs to Delaware Smet, South Dakota. Spotter activation is not expected at this time. Your National Weather Service forecast for Siouxland. Today, mostly sunny. Isolated showers and thunderstorms this afternoon. Highs in the mid-80s. Northeast winds 5 to 10 miles an hour. Chance of rain 20%. Tonight, partly cloudy. Scattered thunderstorms with isolated showers in the evening. Lows in the upper 50s. East winds 5 to 10 miles an hour. Chance of rain 30%. Tuesday, mostly sunny. Highs in the lower 80s. Southeast winds 10 to 15 miles an hour with gusts up to 25 miles an hour. Tuesday night, partly cloudy in the evening, then becoming mostly cloudy. Lows in the upper 50s. Southeast winds 10 to 15 miles an hour with gusts up to 25 miles an hour. Wednesday, mostly cloudy in the morning, then becoming partly sunny. A 20% chance of showers. Highs in the lower 80s. South winds 10 to 15 miles an hour with gusts up to 30 miles an hour. Wednesday night, mostly cloudy with a chance of showers and thunderstorms. Lows in the upper 50s. Chance of rain 50%. Thursday, showers likely with a chance of thunderstorms. Highs in the lower 80s. Chance of rain 70%. Thursday night, mostly cloudy with a chance of showers and thunderstorms. Lows in the upper 50s. Chance of rain 50%. Friday, mostly cloudy in the morning, then partly sunny with a chance of showers and thunderstorms in the afternoon. Highs in the mid-80s. Chance of rain 40%. Friday night, partly cloudy in the evening, then becoming mostly cloudy. A chance of showers and thunderstorms. Lows around 60. Chance of rain 50%. Saturday, mostly cloudy in the morning, then becoming mostly sunny. Highs in the mid-80s. Saturday night, partly cloudy in the evening, then becoming mostly cloudy. Lows in the lower 60s. Sunday, mostly cloudy in the morning, then partly sunny with a chance of showers and thunderstorms in the afternoon. Highs in the upper 80s. Chance of rain 40%. At 6 a.m., in Sioux City, the temperature was 61 and the dew point 60. The relative humidity was 97%. Wind was northwest at 3 miles an hour. The pressure was 29.99 inches and rising. Elsewhere in northwest Iowa, Morris was clear and 61. Sheldon was clear and 59. Cherokee was clear and 61.

1. Spencer was clear in 59. Other conditions across the northern plains, farther east in Iowa, at Waterloo, it was partly cloudy, with a temperature of 59. At Des Moines, it was mostly cloudy, with a temperature of 66. At Cedar Rapids, it was cloudy, with a temperature of 64. In eastern Nebraska, skies ranged from clear to partly cloudy, and temperatures were between 60 and 65 degrees. In eastern South Dakota, skies ranged from clear to partly cloudy, and temperatures were between 58 and 60 degrees. And in southern Minnesota, at Worthington, it was clear, with a temperature of 58. It was partly cloudy, with a temperature of 59 at Mankato, and 55 at Rochester. It was cloudy, with a temperature of 60 at Marshall, and 62 at Minneapolis. Once again, at 6 a.m. Sioux City had a temperature of 61. The Sioux City, Iowa climate summary for yesterday, May 31, 2026. Yesterday's high temperature was 86 degrees. The normal high is 78. Yesterday's low temperature was 67 degrees. The normal low is 55. 0.15 inches of precipitation fell yesterday, which brings the monthly total to 2.94 inches. This is 0.93 inches below the normal amount of 3.87 inches for May. The total precipitation for the year now stands at 8.36 inches, which is 1.97 inches below normal. There were no heating degree days yesterday, which is 2 below normal. The yearly total since July 1st is 5,850, which is 984 below normal. There were 12 cooling degree days yesterday, which is 8 above normal. The yearly total since January 1st is 133, which is 68 above normal. The normal high temperature for today is 78 degrees, and the normal low is 55. The record high for today is 97, which occurred in 2020, and the record low is 40, which occurred in 1982. Sunrise today is at 5:51 a.m. and sunset is at 8:56 p.m. The current time is 6:08 a.m. Central Daylight Time. Operating on a frequency of 162.475 MHz, this is NOAA Weather Radio Station WXL62, broadcasting from a transmitter near Lawton, Iowa. Our program originates from the National Weather Service in Sioux Falls and serves Sioux City and the surrounding Siouxland area. This hazardous weather outlook is for northwest Iowa, west central Iowa, southwest Minnesota, northeast Nebraska, central South Dakota, east central South Dakota, south central South Dakota, and southeast South Dakota. For today and tonight, there is a highly conditional level 1 of 5 risk for severe storms during the late afternoon and evening. If storms are able to develop, the primary risks will be hail up to quarter size and wind gusts up to 60 miles an hour. While confidence is low, storm chances are slightly favored along and east of Interstate 29. For Tuesday through Sunday, an isolated strong to severe storm could move across central South Dakota into areas west of Huron to Lake Andes by Tuesday evening. Localized damaging winds and large hail would be the main threats. Severe storm risks will shift east Wednesday afternoon and evening, covering most of eastern South Dakota and a small portion of southwest Minnesota. Timing and location of late-day severe risks will depend on how quickly any early-day storms clear the area. At this time, the higher severe risk, level 2 of 5, is focused north of Wessington Springs to Delaware Smet, South Dakota. Spotter activation is not expected at this time. Your National Weather Service forecast for Siouxland. Today, mostly sunny. Isolated showers and thunderstorms this afternoon. Highs in the mid-80s. Northeast winds 5 to 10 miles an hour. Chance of rain 20%. Tonight, partly cloudy. Scattered thunderstorms with isolated showers in the evening. Lows in the upper 50s. East winds 5 to 10 miles an hour. Chance of rain 30%. Tuesday, mostly sunny. Highs in the lower 80s. Southeast winds 10 to 15 miles an hour with gusts up to 25 miles an hour. Tuesday night, partly cloudy in the evening, then becoming mostly cloudy. Lows in the upper 50s. Southeast winds

10 to 15 miles an hour with gusts up to 25 miles an hour. Wednesday, mostly cloudy in the morning, then becoming partly sunny. A 20% chance of showers. Highs in the lower 80s. South winds 10 to 15 miles an hour with gusts up to 30 miles an hour. Wednesday night, mostly cloudy with a chance of showers and thunderstorms. Lows in the upper 50s. Chance of rain 50%. Thursday, showers likely with a chance of thunderstorms. Highs in the lower 80s. Chance of rain 70%. Thursday night, mostly cloudy with a chance of showers and thunderstorms. Lows in the upper 50s. Chance of rain 50%. Friday, mostly cloudy in the morning, then partly sunny with a chance of showers and thunderstorms in the afternoon. Highs in the mid-80s. Chance of rain 40%. Friday night, partly cloudy in the evening, then becoming mostly cloudy. A chance of showers and thunderstorms. Lows around 60. Chance of rain 50%. Saturday, mostly cloudy in the morning, then becoming mostly sunny. Highs in the mid-80s. Saturday night, partly cloudy in the evening, then becoming mostly cloudy. Lows in the lower 60s. Sunday, mostly cloudy in the morning, then partly sunny with a chance of showers and thunderstorms in the afternoon. Highs in the upper 80s. Chance of rain 40%. At 6 a.m., in Sioux City, the temperature was 60 and the dew point 60. The relative humidity was 100%. Wind was calm. The pressure was 29.99 inches and rising. Elsewhere in northwest Iowa, Morris was clear and 61. Sheldon was clear and 59. Cherokee was clear and 61. Spencer was clear and 59. Storm Lake was clear and 59. Other conditions across the northern plains, farther east in Iowa, at Waterloo, it was partly cloudy, with a temperature of 59. At Des Moines, it was mostly cloudy, with a temperature of 66. At Cedar Rapids, it was cloudy, with a temperature of 64. In eastern Nebraska, skies ranged from clear to partly cloudy, and temperatures were between 60 and 65 degrees. In eastern South Dakota, skies ranged from clear to partly cloudy, and temperatures were between 58 and 60 degrees. And in southern Minnesota, at Worthington, it was clear, with a temperature of 58. It was partly cloudy, with a temperature of 59 at Mankato, and 55 at Rochester. It was cloudy, with a temperature of 60 at Marshall, and 62 at Minneapolis. Once again, at 6 a.m. Sioux City had a temperature of 60. The Sioux City, Iowa climate summary for yesterday, May 31, 2026. Yesterday's high temperature was 86 degrees. The normal high is 78. Yesterday's low temperature was 67 degrees. The normal low is 55. 0.15 inches of precipitation fell yesterday, which brings the monthly total to 2.94 inches. This is 0.93 inches below the normal amount of 3.87 inches for May. The total precipitation for the year now stands at 8.36 inches, which is 1.97 inches below normal. There were no heating degree days yesterday, which is 2 below normal. The yearly total since July 1st is 5,850, which is 984 below normal. There were 12 cooling degree days yesterday, which is 8 above normal. The yearly total since January 1st is 133, which is 68 above normal. The normal high temperature for today is 78 degrees, and the normal low is 55. The record high for today is 97, which occurred in 2020, and the record low is 40, which occurred in 1982. Sunrise today is at 5:51 a.m. and sunset is at 8:56 p.m. The current time is 6:15 a.m. Central Daylight Time. Operating on a frequency of 162.475 MHz, this is NOAA Weather Radio Station WXL62, broadcasting from a transmitter near Lawton, Iowa. Our program originates from the National Weather Service in Sioux Falls and serves Sioux City and the surrounding Siouxland area. This hazardous weather outlook is for northwest Iowa, west central Iowa.

Southwest Minnesota, Northeast Nebraska, Central South Dakota, East Central South Dakota, South Central South Dakota, and Southeast South Dakota. For today and tonight, there is a highly conditional level 1 of 5 risk for severe storms during the late afternoon and evening. If storms are able to develop, the primary risks will be hail up to quarter size and wind gusts up to 60 miles an hour. While confidence is low, storm chances are slightly favored along and east of Interstate 29. For Tuesday through Sunday, an isolated strong to severe storm could move across central South Dakota into areas west of Huron to Lake Andes by Tuesday evening. Localized damaging winds and large hail would be the main threats. Severe storm risks will shift east Wednesday afternoon and evening, covering most of eastern South Dakota and a small portion of southwest Minnesota. Timing and location of late-day severe risks will depend on how quickly any early-day storms clear the area. At this time, the higher severe risk, level 2 of 5, is focused north of Wessington Springs to Delaware Smet, South Dakota. Spotter activation is not expected at this time. Your National Weather Service forecast for Siouxland. Today, mostly sunny. Isolated showers and thunderstorms this afternoon. Highs in the mid-80s. Northeast winds 5 to 10 miles an hour. Chance of rain 20%. Tonight, partly cloudy. Scattered thunderstorms with isolated showers in the evening. Lows in the upper 50s. East winds 5 to 10 miles an hour. Chance of rain 30%. Tuesday, mostly sunny. Highs in the lower 80s. Southeast winds 10 to 15 miles an hour with gusts up to 25 miles an hour. Tuesday night, partly cloudy in the evening, then becoming mostly cloudy. Lows in the upper 50s. Southeast winds 10 to 15 miles an hour with gusts up to 25 miles an hour. Wednesday, mostly cloudy in the morning, then becoming partly sunny. A 20% chance of showers. Highs in the lower 80s. South winds 10 to 15 miles an hour with gusts up to 30 miles an hour. Wednesday night, mostly cloudy with a chance of showers and thunderstorms. Lows in the upper 50s. Chance of rain 50%. Thursday, showers likely with a chance of thunderstorms. Highs in the lower 80s. Chance of rain 70%. Thursday night, mostly cloudy with a chance of showers and thunderstorms. Lows in the upper 50s. Chance of rain 50%. Friday, mostly cloudy in the morning, then partly sunny with a chance of showers and thunderstorms in the afternoon. Highs in the mid-80s. Chance of rain 40%. Friday night, partly cloudy in the evening, then becoming mostly cloudy. A chance of showers and thunderstorms. Lows around 60. Chance of rain 50%. Saturday, mostly cloudy in the morning, then becoming mostly sunny. Highs in the mid-80s. Saturday night, partly cloudy in the evening, then becoming mostly cloudy. Lows in the lower 60s. Sunday, mostly cloudy in the morning, then partly sunny with a chance of showers and thunderstorms in the afternoon. Highs in the upper 80s. Chance of rain 40%. At 6 a.m., in Sioux City, the temperature was 60 and the dew point 60. The relative humidity was 100%. Wind was calm. The pressure was 29.99 inches and rising. Elsewhere in northwest Iowa, Morris was clear and 61. Sheldon was clear and 59. Cherokee was clear and 61. Spencer was clear and 59. Storm Lake was clear and 59. Other conditions across the northern plains, farther east in Iowa, at Waterloo, it was partly cloudy, with a temperature of 59. At Des Moines, it was mostly cloudy, with a temperature of 66. At Cedar Rapids, it was cloudy, with a temperature of 64. In eastern Nebraska, skies ranged from clear to partly cloudy, and temperatures were between 60 and 65 degrees. In eastern South Dakota, skies ranged from clear to partly cloudy, and temperatures were between 58 and 60 degrees. And in southern Minnesota, at Worthington, it was clear, with a temperature of 58. It was partly cloudy, with a temperature

Temperature of 59 at Mankato and 55 at Rochester. It was cloudy, with a temperature of 60 at Marshall and 62 at Minneapolis. Once again, at 6 a.m. Sioux City had a temperature of 60. The Sioux City, Iowa climate summary for yesterday, May 31, 2026. Yesterday's high temperature was 86 degrees. The normal high is 78. Yesterday's low temperature was 67 degrees. The normal low is 55. 0.15 inches of precipitation fell yesterday, which brings the monthly total to 2.94 inches. This is 0.93 inches below the normal amount of 3.87 inches for May. The total precipitation for the year now stands at 8.36 inches, which is 1.97 inches below normal. There were no heating degree days yesterday, which is 2 below normal. The yearly total since July 1st is 5,850, which is 984 below normal. There were 12 cooling degree days yesterday, which is 8 above normal. The yearly total since January 1st is 133, which is 68 above normal. The normal high temperature for today is 78 degrees, and the normal low is 55. The record high for today is 97, which occurred in 2020, and the record low is 40, which occurred in 1982. Sunrise today is at 5:51 a.m. and sunset is at 8:56 p.m. The current time is 6:22 a.m. Central Daylight Time. Operating on a frequency of 162.475 MHz, this is NOAA Weather Radio Station WXL62, broadcasting from a transmitter near Lawton, Iowa. Our program originates from the National Weather Service in Sioux Falls and serves Sioux City and the surrounding Siouxland area. This hazardous weather outlook is for northwest Iowa, west central Iowa, southwest Minnesota, northeast Nebraska, central South Dakota, east central South Dakota, south central South Dakota, and southeast South Dakota. For today and tonight, there is a highly conditional level 1 of 5 risk for severe storms during the late afternoon and evening. If storms are able to develop, the primary risks will be hail up to quarter size and wind gusts up to 60 miles an hour. While confidence is low, storm chances are slightly favored along and east of Interstate 29. For Tuesday through Sunday, an isolated strong to severe storm could move across central South Dakota into areas west of Huron to Lake Andes by Tuesday evening. Localized damaging winds and large hail would be the main threats. Severe storm risks will shift east Wednesday afternoon and evening, covering most of eastern South Dakota and a small portion of southwest Minnesota. Timing and location of late-day severe risks will depend on how quickly any early-day storms clear the area. At this time, the higher severe risk, level 2 of 5, is focused north of Wessington Springs to Delaware Smet, South Dakota. Spotter activation is not expected at this time. Your National Weather Service forecast for Siouxland. Today, mostly sunny. A slight chance of showers and thunderstorms this afternoon. Highs in the mid-80s. Northeast winds 5 to 10 miles an hour. Chance of rain 20%. Tonight, partly cloudy. A chance of thunderstorms with a slight chance of showers in the evening. Lows in the upper 50s. East winds 5 to 10 miles an hour. Chance of rain 30%. Tuesday, mostly sunny. Highs in the lower 80s. Southeast winds 10 to 15 miles an hour with gusts up to 25 miles an hour. Tuesday night, partly cloudy in the evening, then becoming mostly cloudy. Lows in the upper 50s. Southeast winds 10 to 15 miles an hour with gusts up to 25 miles an hour. Wednesday, mostly cloudy in the morning, then becoming partly sunny. A 20% chance of showers. Highs in the lower 80s. South winds 10 to 15 miles an hour with gusts up to 30 miles an hour. Wednesday night, mostly cloudy with a chance of showers and thunderstorms. Lows in the upper 50s. Chance of rain 50%. Thursday, showers likely with a chance of thunderstorms. Highs in the lower 80s. Chance of rain 70%. Thursday night, mostly cloudy with a chance of showers and thunderstorms. Lows in the upper 50s.
chance of rain 50%. Friday, mostly cloudy in the morning, then partly sunny with a chance of showers and thunderstorms in the afternoon. Highs in the mid-80s. Chance of rain 40%. Friday night, partly cloudy in the evening, then becoming mostly cloudy. A chance of showers and thunderstorms. Lows around 60. Chance of rain 50%. Saturday, mostly cloudy in the morning, then becoming mostly sunny. Highs in the mid-80s. Saturday night, partly cloudy in the evening, then becoming mostly cloudy. Lows in the lower 60s. Sunday, mostly cloudy in the morning, then partly sunny with a chance of showers and thunderstorms in the afternoon. Highs in the upper 80s. Chance of rain 40%. At 6 a.m., in Sioux City, the temperature was 60 and the dew point 60. The relative humidity was 100%. Wind was calm. The pressure was 29.99 inches and rising. Elsewhere in northwest Iowa, Morris was clear and 61. Sheldon was clear and 59. Cherokee was clear and 61. Spencer was clear and 59. Storm Lake was clear and 59. Other conditions across the northern plains, farther east in Iowa, at Waterloo, it was partly cloudy, with a temperature of 59. At Des Moines, it was mostly cloudy, with a temperature of 66. At Cedar Rapids, it was cloudy, with a temperature of 64. In eastern Nebraska, skies ranged from clear to partly cloudy, and temperatures were between 60 and 65 degrees. In eastern South Dakota, skies ranged from clear to partly cloudy, and temperatures were between 58 and 60 degrees. And in southern Minnesota, at Worthington, it was clear, with a temperature of 58. It was partly cloudy, with a temperature of 59 at Mankato, and 55 at Rochester. It was cloudy, with a temperature of 60 at Marshall, and 62 at Minneapolis. Once again, at 6 a.m. Sioux City had a temperature of 60. The Sioux City, Iowa climate summary for yesterday, May 31, 2026. Yesterday's high temperature was 86 degrees. The normal high is 78. Yesterday's low temperature was 67 degrees. The normal low is 55. 0.15 inches of precipitation fell yesterday, which brings the monthly total to 2.94 inches. This is 0.93 inches below the normal amount of 3.87 inches for May. The total precipitation for the year now stands at 8.36 inches, which is 1.97 inches below normal. There were no heating degree days yesterday, which is 2 below normal. The yearly total since July 1st is 5,850, which is 984 below normal. There were 12 cooling degree days yesterday, which is 8 above normal. The yearly total since January 1st is 133, which is 68 above normal. The normal high temperature for today is 78 degrees, and the normal low is 55. The record high for today is 97, which occurred in 2020, and the record low is 40, which occurred in 1982. Sunrise today is at 5:51 a.m. and sunset is at 8:56 p.m. The current time is 6:29 a.m. Central Daylight Time. Operating on a frequency of 162.475 MHz, this is NOAA Weather Radio Station WXL62, broadcasting from a transmitter near Lawton, Iowa. Our program originates from the National Weather Service in Sioux Falls and serves Sioux City and the surrounding Siouxland area. This hazardous weather outlook is for northwest Iowa, west central Iowa, southwest Minnesota, northeast Nebraska, central South Dakota, east central South Dakota, south central South Dakota, and southeast South Dakota. For today and tonight, there is a highly conditional level 1 of 5 risk for severe storms during the late afternoon and evening. If storms are able to develop, the primary risks will be hail up to quarter size and wind gusts up to 60 miles an hour. While confidence is low, storm chances are slightly favored along and east of Interstate 29. For Tuesday through Sunday, an isolated strong to severe storm could move across central South Dakota into areas west of Huron to Lake Andes by Tuesday evening. Localized damaging winds and large hail would be the main

Threatened threats. Severe storm risks will shift east Wednesday afternoon and evening, covering most of eastern South Dakota and a small portion of southwest Minnesota. Timing and location of late-day severe risks will depend on how quickly any early-day storms clear the area. At this time, the higher severe risk, level 2 of 5, is focused north of Wessington Springs to Delaware Smet, South Dakota. Spotter activation is not expected at this time. Your National Weather Service forecast for Siouxland. Today, mostly sunny. A slight chance of showers and thunderstorms this afternoon. Highs in the mid-80s. Northeast winds 5 to 10 miles an hour. Chance of rain 20%. Tonight, partly cloudy. A chance of thunderstorms with a slight chance of showers in the evening. Lows in the upper 50s. East winds 5 to 10 miles an hour. Chance of rain 30%. Tuesday, mostly sunny. Highs in the lower 80s. Southeast winds 10 to 15 miles an hour with gusts up to 25 miles an hour. Tuesday night, partly cloudy in the evening, then becoming mostly cloudy. Lows in the upper 50s. Southeast winds 10 to 15 miles an hour with gusts up to 25 miles an hour. Wednesday, mostly cloudy in the morning, then becoming partly sunny. A 20% chance of showers. Highs in the lower 80s. South winds 10 to 15 miles an hour with gusts up to 30 miles an hour. Wednesday night, mostly cloudy with a chance of showers and thunderstorms. Lows in the upper 50s. Chance of rain 50%. Thursday, showers likely with a chance of thunderstorms. Highs in the lower 80s. Chance of rain 70%. Thursday night, mostly cloudy with a chance of showers and thunderstorms. Lows in the upper 50s. Chance of rain 50%. Friday, mostly cloudy in the morning, then partly sunny with a chance of showers and thunderstorms. Lows in the upper 50s. Chance of rain 50%. Friday, mostly cloudy in the morning, then partly sunny with a chance of showers and thunderstorms in the afternoon. Highs in the mid-80s. Chance of rain 40%. Friday night, partly cloudy in the evening, then becoming mostly cloudy. A chance of showers and thunderstorms. Lows around 60. Chance of rain 50%. Saturday, mostly cloudy in the morning, then becoming mostly sunny. Highs in the mid-80s. Saturday night, partly cloudy in the evening, then becoming mostly cloudy. Lows in the lower 60s. Sunday, mostly cloudy in the morning, then partly sunny with a chance of showers and thunderstorms in the afternoon. Highs in the upper 80s. Chance of rain 40%. At 6 a.m., in Sioux City, the temperature was 60 and the dew point 60. The relative humidity was 100%. Wind was calm. The pressure was 29.99 inches and rising. Elsewhere in northwest Iowa, Morris was clear and 61. Sheldon was clear and 59. Cherokee was clear and 61. Spencer was clear and 59. Storm Lake was clear and 59. Other conditions across the northern plains, farther east in Iowa, at Waterloo, it was partly cloudy, with a temperature of 59. At Des Moines, it was mostly cloudy, with a temperature of 66. At Cedar Rapids, it was cloudy, with a temperature of 64. In eastern Nebraska, skies ranged from clear to partly cloudy, and temperatures were between 60 and 65 degrees. In eastern South Dakota, skies ranged from clear to partly cloudy, and temperatures were between 58 and 60 degrees. And in southern Minnesota, at Worthington, it was clear, with a temperature of 58. It was partly cloudy, with a temperature of 59 at Mankato, and 55 at Rochester. It was cloudy, with a temperature of 60 at Marshall, and 62 at Minneapolis. Once again, at 6 a.m. Sioux City had a temperature of 60. The Sioux City, Iowa climate summary for yesterday, May 31, 2026. Yesterday's high temperature was 86 degrees. The normal high is 78. Yesterday's low temperature was 67 degrees. The normal low is 50.

5. 0.15 inches of precipitation fell yesterday, which brings the monthly total to 2.94 inches. This is 0.93 inches below the normal amount of 3.87 inches for May. The total precipitation for the year now stands at 8.36 inches, which is 1.97 inches below normal. There were no heating degree days yesterday, which is 2 below normal. The yearly total since July 1st is 5,850, which is 984 below normal. There were 12 cooling degree days yesterday, which is 8 above normal. The yearly total since January 1st is 133, which is 68 above normal. The normal high temperature for today is 78 degrees, and the normal low is 55. The record high for today is 97, which occurred in 2020, and the record low is 40, which occurred in 1982. Sunrise today is at 5:51 a.m. and sunset is at 8:56 p.m. The current time is 6:36 a.m. Central Daylight Time. Operating on a frequency of 162.475 MHz, this is NOAA Weather Radio Station WXL62, broadcasting from a transmitter near Lawton, Iowa. Our program originates from the National Weather Service in Sioux Falls and serves Sioux City and the surrounding Siouxland area. This hazardous weather outlook is for northwest Iowa, west central Iowa, southwest Minnesota, northeast Nebraska, central South Dakota, east central South Dakota, south central South Dakota, and southeast South Dakota. For today and tonight, there is a highly conditional level 1 of 5 risk for severe storms during the late afternoon and evening. If storms are able to develop, the primary risks will be hail up to quarter size and wind gusts up to 60 miles an hour. While confidence is low, storm chances are slightly favored along and east of Interstate 29. For Tuesday through Sunday, an isolated strong to severe storm could move across central South Dakota into areas west of Huron to Lake Andes by Tuesday evening. Localized damaging winds and large hail would be the main threats. Severe storm risks will shift east Wednesday afternoon and evening, covering most of eastern South Dakota and a small portion of southwest Minnesota. Timing and location of late-day severe risks will depend on how quickly any early-day storms clear the area. At this time, the higher severe risk, level 2 of 5, is focused north of Wessington Springs to Delaware Smet, South Dakota. Spotter activation is not expected at this time. Your National Weather Service forecast for Siouxland. Today, mostly sunny. A slight chance of showers and thunderstorms this afternoon. Highs in the mid-80s. Northeast winds 5 to 10 miles an hour. Chance of rain 20%. Tonight, partly cloudy. A chance of thunderstorms with a slight chance of showers in the evening. Lows in the upper 50s. East winds 5 to 10 miles an hour. Chance of rain 30%. Tuesday, mostly sunny. Highs in the lower 80s. Southeast winds 10 to 15 miles an hour with gusts up to 25 miles an hour. Tuesday night, partly cloudy in the evening, then becoming mostly cloudy. Lows in the upper 50s. Southeast winds 10 to 15 miles an hour with gusts up to 25 miles an hour. Wednesday, mostly cloudy in the morning, then becoming partly sunny. A 20% chance of showers. Highs in the lower 80s. South winds 10 to 15 miles an hour with gusts up to 30 miles an hour. Wednesday night, mostly cloudy with a chance of showers and thunderstorms. Lows in the upper 50s. Chance of rain 50%. Thursday, showers likely with a chance of thunderstorms. Highs in the lower 80s. Chance of rain 70%. Thursday night, mostly cloudy with a chance of showers and thunderstorms. Lows in the upper 50s. Chance of rain 50%. Friday, mostly cloudy in the morning, then partly sunny with a chance of showers and thunderstorms in the afternoon. Highs in the mid-80s. Chance of rain 40%. Friday night, partly cloudy in the evening, then becoming mostly cloudy. A chance of showers and thunderstorms. Lows around 60. Chance of rain 50%. Saturday, mostly cloudy in the morning, then becoming mostly sunny.
highs in the mid-80s. Saturday night, partly cloudy in the evening, then becoming mostly cloudy. Lows in the lower 60s. Sunday, mostly cloudy in the morning, then partly sunny with a chance of showers and thunderstorms in the afternoon. Highs in the upper 80s. Chance of rain 40%. At 6 a.m., in Sioux City, the temperature was 60 and the dew point 60. The relative humidity was 100%. Wind was calm. The pressure was 29.99 inches and rising. Elsewhere in northwest Iowa, Morris was clear and 61. Sheldon was clear and 59. Cherokee was clear and 61. Spencer was clear and 59. Storm Lake was clear and 59. Other conditions across the northern plains, farther east in Iowa, at Waterloo, it was partly cloudy, with a temperature of 59. At Des Moines, it was mostly cloudy, with a temperature of 66. At Cedar Rapids, it was cloudy, with a temperature of 64. In eastern Nebraska, skies ranged from clear to partly cloudy, and temperatures were between 60 and 65 degrees. In eastern South Dakota, skies ranged from clear to partly cloudy, and temperatures were between 58 and 60 degrees. And in southern Minnesota, at Worthington, it was clear, with a temperature of 58. It was partly cloudy, with a temperature of 59 at Mankato, and 55 at Rochester. It was cloudy, with a temperature of 60 at Marshall, and 62 at Minneapolis. Once again, at 6 a.m. Sioux City had a temperature of 60. The Sioux City, Iowa climate summary for yesterday, May 31, 2026. Yesterday's high temperature was 86 degrees. The normal high is 78. Yesterday's low temperature was 67 degrees. The normal low is 55. 0.15 inches of precipitation fell yesterday, which brings the monthly total to 2.94 inches. This is 0.93 inches below the normal amount of 3.87 inches for May. The total precipitation for the year now stands at 8.36 inches, which is 1.97 inches below normal. There were no heating degree days yesterday, which is 2 below normal. The yearly total since July 1st is 5,850, which is 984 below normal. There were 12 cooling degree days yesterday, which is 8 above normal. The yearly total since January 1st is 133, which is 68 above normal. The normal high temperature for today is 78 degrees, and the normal low is 55. The record high for today is 97, which occurred in 2020, and the record low is 40, which occurred in 1982. Sunrise today is at 5:51 a.m. and sunset is at 8:56 p.m. The current time is 6:43 a.m. Central Daylight Time. Operating on a frequency of 162.475 MHz, this is NOAA Weather Radio Station WXL62, broadcasting from a transmitter near Lawton, Iowa. Our program originates from the National Weather Service in Sioux Falls and serves Sioux City and the surrounding Siouxland area. This hazardous weather outlook is for northwest Iowa, west central Iowa, southwest Minnesota, northeast Nebraska, central South Dakota, east central South Dakota, south central South Dakota, and southeast South Dakota. For today and tonight, there is a highly conditional level 1 of 5 risk for severe storms during the late afternoon and evening. If storms are able to develop, the primary risks will be hail up to quarter size and wind gusts up to 60 miles an hour. While confidence is low, storm chances are slightly favored along and east of Interstate 29. For Tuesday through Sunday, an isolated strong to severe storm could move across central South Dakota into areas west of Huron to Lake Andes by Tuesday evening. Localized damaging winds and large hail would be the main threats. Severe storm risks will shift east Wednesday afternoon and evening, covering most of eastern South Dakota and a small portion of southwest Minnesota. Timing and location of late-day severe risks will depend on how quickly any early-day storms clear the area. At this time, the higher severe risk, level 2 of 5, is focused north of Wessington Springs to Delaware Smet, South Dakota. Spotter activation is not expected at this time. Your National Weather Service forecast.

or Siouxland. Today, mostly sunny. A slight chance of showers and thunderstorms this afternoon. Highs in the mid-80s. Northeast winds 5 to 10 miles an hour. Chance of rain 20%. Tonight, partly cloudy. A chance of thunderstorms with a slight chance of showers in the evening. Lows in the upper 50s. East winds 5 to 10 miles an hour. Chance of rain 30%. Tuesday, mostly sunny. Highs in the lower 80s. Southeast winds 10 to 15 miles an hour with gusts up to 25 miles an hour. Tuesday night, partly cloudy in the evening, then becoming mostly cloudy. Lows in the upper 50s. Southeast winds 10 to 15 miles an hour with gusts up to 25 miles an hour. Wednesday, mostly cloudy in the morning, then becoming partly sunny. A 20% chance of showers. Highs in the lower 80s. South winds 10 to 15 miles an hour with gusts up to 30 miles an hour. Wednesday night, mostly cloudy with a chance of showers and thunderstorms. Lows in the upper 50s. Chance of rain 50%. Thursday, showers likely with a chance of thunderstorms. Highs in the lower 80s. Chance of rain 70%. Thursday night, mostly cloudy with a chance of showers and thunderstorms. Lows in the upper 50s. Chance of rain 50%. Friday, mostly cloudy in the morning, then partly sunny with a chance of showers and thunderstorms in the afternoon. Highs in the mid-80s. Chance of rain 40%. Friday night, partly cloudy in the evening, then becoming mostly cloudy. A chance of showers and thunderstorms. Lows around 60. Chance of rain 50%. Saturday, mostly cloudy in the morning, then becoming mostly sunny. Highs in the mid-80s. Saturday night, partly cloudy in the evening, then becoming mostly cloudy. Lows in the lower 60s. Sunday, mostly cloudy in the morning, then partly sunny with a chance of showers and thunderstorms in the afternoon. Highs in the upper 80s. Chance of rain 40%. At 6 a.m., in Sioux City, the temperature was 60 and the dew point 60. The relative humidity was 100%. Wind was calm. The pressure was 29.99 inches and rising. Elsewhere in northwest Iowa, Morris was clear and 61. Sheldon was clear and 59. Cherokee was clear and 61. Spencer was clear and 59. Storm Lake was clear and 59. Other conditions across the northern plains, farther east in Iowa, at Waterloo, it was partly cloudy, with a temperature of 59. At Des Moines, it was mostly cloudy, with a temperature of 66. At Cedar Rapids, it was cloudy, with a temperature of 64. In eastern Nebraska, skies ranged from clear to partly cloudy, and temperatures were between 60 and 65 degrees. In eastern South Dakota, skies ranged from clear to partly cloudy, and temperatures were between 58 and 60 degrees. And in southern Minnesota, at Worthington, it was clear, with a temperature of 58. It was partly cloudy, with a temperature of 59 at Mankato and 55 at Rochester. It was cloudy, with a temperature of 60 at Marshall and 62 at Minneapolis. Once again, at 6 a.m. Sioux City had a temperature of 60. The Sioux City, Iowa climate summary for yesterday, May 31, 2026. Yesterday's high temperature was 86 degrees. The normal high is 78. Yesterday's low temperature was 67 degrees. The normal low is 55. 0.15 inches of precipitation fell yesterday, which brings the monthly total to 2.94 inches. This is 0.93 inches below the normal amount of 3.87 inches for May. The total precipitation for the year now stands at 8.36 inches, which is 1.97 inches below normal. There were no heating degree days yesterday, which is 2 below normal. The yearly total since July 1st is 5,850, which is 984 below normal. There were 12 cooling degree days yesterday, which is 8 above normal. The yearly total since January 1st is 133, which is 68 above normal.

The normal high temperature for today is 78 degrees, and the normal low is 55. The record high for today is 97, which occurred in 2020, and the record low is 40, which occurred in 1982. Sunrise today is at 5:51 a.m. and sunset is at 8:56 p.m. The current time is 6:50 a.m. Central Daylight Time. Operating on a frequency of 162.475 MHz, this is NOAA Weather Radio Station WXL62, broadcasting from a transmitter near Lawton, Iowa. Our program originates from the National Weather Service in Sioux Falls and serves Sioux City and the surrounding Siouxland area. This hazardous weather outlook is for northwest Iowa, west central Iowa, southwest Minnesota, northeast Nebraska, central South Dakota, east central South Dakota, south central South Dakota, and southeast South Dakota. For today and tonight, there is a highly conditional level 1 of 5 risk for severe storms during the late afternoon and evening. If storms are able to develop, the primary risks will be hail up to quarter size and wind gusts up to 60 miles an hour. While confidence is low, storm chances are slightly favored along and east of Interstate 29. For Tuesday through Sunday, an isolated strong to severe storm could move across central South Dakota into areas west of Huron to Lake Andes by Tuesday evening. Localized damaging winds and large hail would be the main threats. Severe storm risks will shift east Wednesday afternoon and evening, covering most of eastern South Dakota and a small portion of southwest Minnesota. Timing and location of late-day severe risks will depend on how quickly any early-day storms clear the area. At this time, the higher severe risk, level 2 of 5, is focused north of Wessington Springs to Delaware Smet, South Dakota. Spotter activation is not expected at this time. Your National Weather Service forecast for Siouxland. Today, mostly sunny. A slight chance of showers and thunderstorms this afternoon. Highs in the mid-80s. Northeast winds 5 to 10 miles an hour. Chance of rain 20%. Tonight, partly cloudy. A chance of thunderstorms with a slight chance of showers in the evening. Lows in the upper 50s. East winds 5 to 10 miles an hour. Chance of rain 30%. Tuesday, mostly sunny. Highs in the lower 80s. Southeast winds 10 to 15 miles an hour with gusts up to 25 miles an hour. Tuesday night, partly cloudy in the evening, then becoming mostly cloudy. Lows in the upper 50s. Southeast winds 10 to 15 miles an hour with gusts up to 25 miles an hour. Wednesday, mostly cloudy in the morning, then becoming partly sunny. A 20% chance of showers. Highs in the lower 80s. South winds 10 to 15 miles an hour with gusts up to 30 miles an hour. Wednesday night, mostly cloudy with a chance of showers and thunderstorms. Lows in the upper 50s. Chance of rain 50%. Thursday, showers likely with a chance of thunderstorms. Highs in the lower 80s. Chance of rain 70%. Thursday night, mostly cloudy with a chance of showers and thunderstorms. Lows in the upper 50s. Chance of rain 50%. Friday, mostly cloudy in the morning, then partly sunny with a chance of showers and thunderstorms in the afternoon. Highs in the mid-80s. Chance of rain 40%. Friday night, partly cloudy in the evening, then becoming mostly cloudy. A chance of showers and thunderstorms. Lows around 60. Chance of rain 50%. Saturday, mostly cloudy in the morning, then becoming mostly sunny. Highs in the mid-80s. Saturday night, partly cloudy in the evening, then becoming mostly cloudy. Lows in the lower 60s. Sunday, mostly cloudy in the morning, then partly sunny with a chance of showers and thunderstorms in the afternoon. Highs in the upper 80s. Chance of rain 40%. At 6 a.m., in Sioux City, the temperature was 60, and the dew point 60. The relative humidity was 100%. Wind was calm. The pressure was 29.99 inches and rising. Elsewhere in northwest Iowa, Morris was clear and 61. Sheldon was clear and 59. Cherokee was clear.

cloudy, with a temperature of 59 at Mankato and 55 at Rochester. It was cloudy, with a temperature of 60 at Marshall and 62 at Minneapolis. Once again, at 6 a.m., Sioux City had a temperature of 60. The Sioux City, Iowa climate summary for yesterday, May 31, 2026. Yesterday's high temperature was 86 degrees. The normal high is 78. Yesterday's low temperature was 67 degrees. The normal low is 55. 0.15 inches of precipitation fell yesterday, which brings the monthly total to 2.94 inches. This is 0.93 inches below the normal amount of 3.87 inches for May. The total precipitation for the year now stands at 8.36 inches, which is 1.97 inches below normal. There were no heating degree days yesterday, which is 2 below normal. The yearly total since July 1st is 5,850, which is 984 below normal. There were 12 cooling degree days yesterday, which is 8 above normal. The yearly total since January 1st is 133, which is 68 above normal. The normal high temperature for today is 78 degrees, and the normal low is 55. The record high for today is 97, which occurred in 2020, and the record low is 40, which occurred in 1982. Sunrise today is at 5:51 a.m. and sunset is at 8:56 p.m. The current time is 6:58 a.m. Central Daylight Time. Operating on a frequency of 162.475 MHz, this is NOAA Weather Radio Station WXL62, broadcasting from a transmitter near Lawton, Iowa. Our program originates from the National Weather Service in Sioux Falls and serves Sioux City and the surrounding Siouxland area. This hazardous weather outlook is for northwest Iowa, west central Iowa, southwest Minnesota, northeast Nebraska, central South Dakota, east central South Dakota, south central South Dakota, and southeast South Dakota. For today and tonight, there is a highly conditional level 1 of 5 risk for severe storms during the late afternoon and evening. If storms are able to develop, the primary risks will be hail up to quarter size and wind gusts up to 60 miles an hour. While confidence is low, storm chances are slightly favored along and east of Interstate 29. For Tuesday through Sunday, an isolated strong to severe storm could move across central South Dakota into areas west of Huron to Lake Andes by Tuesday evening. Localized damaging winds and large hail would be the main threats. Severe storm risks will shift east Wednesday afternoon and evening, covering most of eastern South Dakota and a small portion of southwest Minnesota. Timing and location of late-day severe risks will depend on how quickly any early-day storms clear the area. At this time, the higher severe risk, level 2 of 5, is focused north of Wessington Springs to Delaware Smet, South Dakota. Spotter activation is not expected at this time. Your National Weather Service forecast for Siouxland. Today, mostly sunny. A slight chance of showers and thunderstorms this afternoon. Highs in the mid-80s. Northeast winds 5 to 10 miles an hour. Chance of rain 20%. Tonight, partly cloudy. A chance of thunderstorms with a slight chance of showers in the evening. Lows in the upper 50s. East winds 5 to 10 miles an hour. Chance of rain 30%. Tuesday, mostly sunny. Highs in the lower 80s. Southeast winds 10 to 15 miles an hour with gusts up to 25 miles an hour. Tuesday night, partly cloudy in the evening, then becoming mostly cloudy. Lows in the upper 50s. Southeast winds 10 to 15 miles an hour with gusts up to 25 miles an hour. Wednesday, mostly cloudy in the morning, then becoming partly sunny. A 20% chance of showers. Highs in the lower 80s. South winds 10 to 15 miles an hour with gusts up to 30 miles an hour. Wednesday night, mostly cloudy with a chance of showers and thunderstorms. Lows in the upper 50s. Chance of rain 50%. Thursday, showers likely with a chance of thunderstorms. Highs in the lower 80s. Chance of rain 70%. Thursday night, mostly cloudy with a chance of showers and thunderstorms. Lows

upper 50s. Chance of rain 50%. Friday, mostly cloudy in the morning, then partly sunny with a chance of showers and thunderstorms in the afternoon. Highs in the mid-80s. Chance of rain 40%. Friday night, partly cloudy in the evening, then becoming mostly cloudy. A chance of showers and thunderstorms. Lows around 60. Chance of rain 50%. Saturday, mostly cloudy in the morning, then becoming mostly sunny. Highs in the mid-80s. Saturday night, partly cloudy in the evening, then becoming mostly cloudy. Lows in the lower 60s. Sunday, mostly cloudy in the morning, then partly sunny with a chance of showers and thunderstorms in the afternoon. Highs in the upper 80s. Chance of rain 40%. At 7 a.m., in Sioux City, the temperature was 63, and the dew point 62. The relative humidity was 97%. Wind was calm. The pressure was 30.00 inches and steady. Elsewhere in northwest Iowa, Morris was sunny and 63. Cherokee was sunny and 63. Spencer was sunny and 61. Other conditions across the northern plains, farther east in Iowa, it was mostly sunny. It was 67 at Des Moines, 65 at Cedar Rapids, and 61 at Waterloo. In eastern Nebraska it was clear. It was 69 at Lincoln, 62 at Omaha, and 63 at Norfolk. In eastern South Dakota, temperatures were between 59 and 63 degrees. It was sunny at Mitchell and Yankton. At Sioux Falls, it was partly sunny. And in southern Minnesota, temperatures were between 59 and 62 degrees. At Worthington, it was sunny. It was mostly sunny at Mankato and Rochester. At Minneapolis, it was partly sunny. At Marshall, it was cloudy. Once again, at 7 a.m. Sioux City had a temperature of 63. The Sioux City, Iowa climate summary for yesterday, May 31, 2026. Yesterday's high temperature was 86 degrees. The normal high is 78. Yesterday's low temperature was 67 degrees. The normal low is 55. 0.15 inches of precipitation fell yesterday, which brings the monthly total to 2.94 inches. This is 0.93 inches below the normal amount of 3.87 inches for May. The total precipitation for the year now stands at 8.36 inches, which is 1.97 inches below normal. There were no heating degree days yesterday, which is 2 below normal. The yearly total since July 1st is 5,850, which is 984 below normal. There were 12 cooling degree days yesterday, which is 8 above normal. The yearly total since January 1st is 133, which is 68 above normal. The normal high temperature for today is 78 degrees, and the normal low is 55. The record high for today is 97, which occurred in 2020, and the record low is 40, which occurred in 1982. Sunrise today is at 5:51 a.m. and sunset is at 8:56 p.m. The current time is 7:05 a.m. Central Daylight Time. Operating on a frequency of 162.475 MHz, this is NOAA Weather Radio Station WXL62, broadcasting from a transmitter near Lawton, Iowa. Our program originates from the National Weather Service in Sioux Falls and serves Sioux City and the surrounding Siouxland area. This hazardous weather outlook is for northwest Iowa, west central Iowa, southwest Minnesota, northeast Nebraska, central South Dakota, east central South Dakota, south central South Dakota, and southeast South Dakota. For today and tonight, there is a highly conditional level 1 of 5 risk for severe storms during the late afternoon and evening. If storms are able to develop, the primary risks will be hail up to quarter size and wind gusts up to 60 miles an hour. While confidence is low, storm chances are slightly favored along and east of Interstate 29. For Tuesday through Sunday, an isolated strong to severe storm could move across central South Dakota into areas west of Huron to Lake Andes by Tuesday evening. Localized damaging winds and large hail would be the main threats. Severe storm risks will shift east Wednesday afternoon and evening, covering most of eastern

South Dakota and a small portion of southwest Minnesota. Timing and location of late day severe risks will depend on how quickly any early day storms clear the area. At this time, the higher severe risk, level 2 of 5, is focused north of Wessington Springs to Delaware Smet, South Dakota. Spotter activation is not expected at this time. Your National Weather Service forecast for Siouxland. Today, mostly sunny. A slight chance of showers and thunderstorms this afternoon. Highs in the mid-80s. Northeast winds 5 to 10 miles an hour. Chance of rain 20%. Tonight, partly cloudy. A chance of thunderstorms with a slight chance of showers in the evening. Lows in the upper 50s. East winds 5 to 10 miles an hour. Chance of rain 30%. Tuesday, mostly sunny. Highs in the lower 80s. Southeast winds 10 to 15 miles an hour with gusts up to 25 miles an hour. Tuesday night, partly cloudy in the evening, then becoming mostly cloudy. Lows in the upper 50s. Southeast winds 10 to 15 miles an hour with gusts up to 25 miles an hour. Wednesday, mostly cloudy in the morning, then becoming partly sunny. A 20% chance of showers. Highs in the lower 80s. South winds 10 to 15 miles an hour with gusts up to 30 miles an hour. Wednesday night, mostly cloudy with a chance of showers and thunderstorms. Lows in the upper 50s. Chance of rain 50%. Thursday, showers likely with a chance of thunderstorms. Highs in the lower 80s. Chance of rain 70%. Thursday night, mostly cloudy with a chance of showers and thunderstorms. Lows in the upper 50s. Chance of rain 50%. Friday, mostly cloudy in the morning, then partly sunny with a chance of showers and thunderstorms in the afternoon. Highs in the mid-80s. Chance of rain 40%. Friday night, partly cloudy in the evening, then becoming mostly cloudy. A chance of showers and thunderstorms. Lows around 60. Chance of rain 50%. Saturday, mostly cloudy in the morning, then becoming mostly sunny. Highs in the mid-80s. Saturday night, partly cloudy in the evening, then becoming mostly cloudy. Lows in the lower 60s. Sunday, mostly cloudy in the morning, then partly sunny with a chance of showers and thunderstorms in the afternoon. Highs in the upper 80s. Chance of rain 40%. At 7 a.m., in Sioux City, the temperature was 63, and the dew point 62. The relative humidity was 97%. Wind was calm. The pressure was 30.00 inches and steady. Elsewhere in northwest Iowa, Morris was sunny and 63. Cherokee was sunny and 63. Spencer was sunny and 61. Other conditions across the northern plains, farther east in Iowa, it was mostly sunny. It was 67 at Des Moines, 65 at Cedar Rapids, and 61 at Waterloo. In eastern Nebraska it was clear. It was 69 at Lincoln, 62 at Omaha, and 63 at Norfolk. In eastern South Dakota, temperatures were between 59 and 63 degrees. It was sunny at Mitchell and Yankton. At Sioux Falls, it was partly sunny. And in southern Minnesota, temperatures were between 59 and 62 degrees. At Worthington, it was sunny. It was mostly sunny at Mankato and Rochester. At Minneapolis, it was partly sunny. At Marshall, it was cloudy. Once again, at 7 a.m., Sioux City had a temperature of 63. At 7 a.m., in Sioux City, the temperature was 63, and the dew point 62. The relative humidity was 97%. Wind was calm. The pressure was 30.00 inches and steady. Elsewhere in northwest Iowa, Morris was sunny and 63. Cherokee was sunny and 63. Spencer was sunny and 61. Storm Lake was sunny and 63. Other conditions across the northern plains, farther east in Iowa, it was mostly sunny. It was 67 at Des Moines, 65 at Cedar Rapids, and 61 at Waterloo. In eastern Nebraska it was clear.

was 69 at Lincoln, 62 at Omaha, and 63 at Norfolk. In eastern South Dakota, temperatures were between 59 and 63 degrees. It was sunny at Mitchell and Yankton. At Sioux Falls, it was partly sunny. And in southern Minnesota, temperatures were between 59 and 62 degrees. At Worthington, it was sunny. It was mostly sunny at Mankato and Rochester. At Minneapolis, it was partly sunny. At Marshall, it was cloudy. Once again, at 7 a.m., Sioux City had a temperature of 63. The Sioux City, Iowa climate summary for yesterday, May 31, 2026. Yesterday's high temperature was 86 degrees. The normal high is 78. Yesterday's low temperature was 67 degrees. The normal low is 55. 0.15 inches of precipitation fell yesterday, which brings the monthly total to 2.94 inches. This is 0.93 inches below the normal amount of 3.87 inches for May. The total precipitation for the year now stands at 8.36 inches, which is 1.97 inches below normal. There were no heating degree days yesterday, which is 2 below normal. The yearly total since July 1st is 5,850, which is 984 below normal. There were 12 cooling degree days yesterday, which is 8 above normal. The yearly total since January 1st is 133, which is 68 above normal. The normal high temperature for today is 78 degrees, and the normal low is 55. The record high for today is 97, which occurred in 2020, and the record low is 40, which occurred in 1982. Sunrise today is at 5:51 a.m. and sunset is at 8:56 p.m. The current time is 7:13 a.m. Central Daylight Time. Operating on a frequency of 162.475 MHz, this is NOAA Weather Radio Station WXL62, broadcasting from a transmitter near Lawton, Iowa. Our program originates from the National Weather Service in Sioux Falls and serves Sioux City and the surrounding Siouxland area. This hazardous weather outlook is for northwest Iowa, west central Iowa, southwest Minnesota, northeast Nebraska, central South Dakota, east central South Dakota, south central South Dakota, and southeast South Dakota. For today and tonight, there is a highly conditional level 1 of 5 risk for severe storms during the late afternoon and evening. If storms are able to develop, the primary risks will be hail up to quarter size and wind gusts up to 60 miles an hour. While confidence is low, storm chances are slightly favored along and east of Interstate 29. For Tuesday through Sunday, an isolated strong to severe storm could move across central South Dakota into areas west of Huron to Lake Andes by Tuesday evening. Localized damaging winds and large hail would be the main threats. Severe storm risks will shift east Wednesday afternoon and evening, covering most of eastern South Dakota and a small portion of southwest Minnesota. Timing and location of late-day severe risks will depend on how quickly any early-day storms clear the area. At this time, the higher severe risk, level 2 of 5, is focused north of Wessington Springs to Delaware Smet, South Dakota. Spotter activation is not expected at this time. Your National Weather Service forecast for Siouxland. Today, mostly sunny. A slight chance of showers and thunderstorms this afternoon. Highs in the mid-80s. Northeast winds 5 to 10 miles an hour. Chance of rain 20%. Tonight, partly cloudy. A chance of thunderstorms with a slight chance of showers in the evening. Lows in the upper 50s. East winds 5 to 10 miles an hour. Chance of rain 30%. Tuesday, mostly sunny. Highs in the lower 80s. Southeast winds 10 to 15 miles an hour with gusts up to 25 miles an hour. Tuesday night, partly cloudy in the evening, then becoming mostly cloudy. Lows in the upper 50s. Southeast winds 10 to 15 miles an hour with gusts up to 25 miles an hour. Wednesday, mostly cloudy in the morning, then becoming partly sunny. A 20% chance of showers. Highs in the lower 80s. South winds 10 to 15 miles an hour with gusts up to 30 miles an hour. Wednesday night.

tonight, mostly cloudy with a chance of showers and thunderstorms. Lows in the upper 50s. Chance of rain 50%. Thursday, showers likely with a chance of thunderstorms. Highs in the lower 80s. Chance of rain 70%. Thursday night, mostly cloudy with a chance of showers and thunderstorms. Lows in the upper 50s. Chance of rain 50%. Friday, mostly cloudy in the morning, then partly sunny with a chance of showers and thunderstorms in the afternoon. Highs in the mid-80s. Chance of rain 40%. Friday night, partly cloudy in the evening, then becoming mostly cloudy. A chance of showers and thunderstorms. Lows around 60. Chance of rain 50%. Saturday, mostly cloudy in the morning, then becoming mostly sunny. Highs in the mid-80s. Saturday night, partly cloudy in the evening, then becoming mostly cloudy. Lows in the lower 60s. Sunday, mostly cloudy in the morning, then partly sunny with a chance of showers and thunderstorms in the afternoon. Highs in the upper 80s. Chance of rain 40%. At 7 a.m., in Sioux City, the temperature was 63, and the dew point 62. The relative humidity was 97%. Wind was calm. The pressure was 30.00 inches and steady. Elsewhere in northwest Iowa, Morris was sunny and 63. Cherokee was sunny and 63. Spencer was sunny and 61. Storm Lake was sunny and 63. Other conditions across the northern plains, farther east in Iowa, it was mostly sunny. It was 67 at Des Moines, 65 at Cedar Rapids, and 61 at Waterloo. In eastern Nebraska it was clear. It was 69 at Lincoln, 62 at Omaha, and 63 at Norfolk. In eastern South Dakota, temperatures were between 59 and 63 degrees. It was sunny at Mitchell and Yankton. At Sioux Falls, it was partly sunny. And in southern Minnesota, temperatures were between 59 and 62 degrees. At Worthington, it was sunny. It was mostly sunny at Mankato and Rochester. At Minneapolis, it was partly sunny. At Marshall, it was cloudy. Once again, at 7 a.m. Sioux City had a temperature of 63. The Sioux City, Iowa climate summary for yesterday, May 31, 2026. Yesterday's high temperature was 86 degrees. The normal high is 78. Yesterday's low temperature was 67 degrees. The normal low is 55. 0.15 inches of precipitation fell yesterday, which brings the monthly total to 2.94 inches. This is 0.93 inches below the normal amount of 3.87 inches for May. The total precipitation for the year now stands at 8.36 inches, which is 1.97 inches below normal. There were no heating degree days yesterday, which is 2 below normal. The yearly total since July 1st is 5,850, which is 984 below normal. There were 12 cooling degree days yesterday, which is 8 above normal. The yearly total since January 1st is 133, which is 68 above normal. The normal high temperature for today is 78 degrees, and the normal low is 55. The record high for today is 97, which occurred in 2020, and the record low is 40, which occurred in 1982. Sunrise today is at 5:51 a.m. and sunset is at 8:56 p.m. The current time is 7:20 a.m. Central Daylight Time. Operating on a frequency of 162.475 MHz, this is NOAA Weather Radio Station WXL62, broadcasting from a transmitter near Lawton, Iowa. Our program originates from the National Weather Service in Sioux Falls and serves Sioux City and the surrounding Siouxland area. This hazardous weather outlook is for northwest Iowa, west central Iowa, southwest Minnesota, northeast Nebraska, central South Dakota, east central South Dakota, south central South Dakota, and southeast South Dakota. For today and tonight, there is a highly conditional level 1 of 5 risk for severe storms during the late afternoon and evening. If storms are able to develop, the primary risks will be hail up to quarter size and wind gusts up to 60 miles an hour.

While confidence is low, storm chances are slightly favored along and east of Interstate 29. For Tuesday through Sunday, an isolated strong to severe storm could move across central South Dakota into areas west of Huron to Lake Andes by Tuesday evening. Localized damaging winds and large hail would be the main threats. Severe storm risks will shift east Wednesday afternoon and evening, covering most of eastern South Dakota and a small portion of southwest Minnesota. Timing and location of late-day severe risks will depend on how quickly any early-day storms clear the area. At this time, the higher severe risk, level 2 of 5, is focused north of Wessington Springs to Delaware Smet, South Dakota. Spotter activation is not expected at this time. Your National Weather Service forecast for Siouxland. Today, mostly sunny. A slight chance of showers and thunderstorms this afternoon. Highs in the mid-80s. Northeast winds 5 to 10 miles an hour. Chance of rain 20%. Tonight, partly cloudy. A chance of thunderstorms with a slight chance of showers in the evening. Lows in the upper 50s. East winds 5 to 10 miles an hour. Chance of rain 30%. Tuesday, mostly sunny. Highs in the lower 80s. Southeast winds 10 to 15 miles an hour with gusts up to 25 miles an hour. Tuesday night, partly cloudy in the evening, then becoming mostly cloudy. Lows in the upper 50s. Southeast winds 10 to 15 miles an hour with gusts up to 25 miles an hour. Wednesday, mostly cloudy in the morning, then becoming partly sunny. A 20% chance of showers. Highs in the lower 80s. South winds 10 to 15 miles an hour with gusts up to 30 miles an hour. Wednesday night, mostly cloudy with a chance of showers and thunderstorms. Lows in the upper 50s. Chance of rain 50%. Thursday, showers likely with a chance of thunderstorms. Highs in the lower 80s. Chance of rain 70%. Thursday night, mostly cloudy with a chance of showers and thunderstorms. Lows in the upper 50s. Chance of rain 50%. Friday, mostly cloudy in the morning, then partly sunny with a chance of showers and thunderstorms in the afternoon. Highs in the mid-80s. Chance of rain 40%. Friday night, partly cloudy in the evening, then becoming mostly cloudy. A chance of showers and thunderstorms. Lows around 60. Chance of rain 50%. Saturday, mostly cloudy in the morning, then becoming mostly sunny. Highs in the mid-80s. Saturday night, partly cloudy in the evening, then becoming mostly cloudy. Lows in the lower 60s. Sunday, mostly cloudy in the morning, then partly sunny with a chance of showers and thunderstorms in the afternoon. Highs in the upper 80s. Chance of rain 40%. At 7 a.m., in Sioux City, the temperature was 63, and the dew point 62. The relative humidity was 97%. Wind was calm. The pressure was 30.00 inches and steady. Elsewhere in northwest Iowa, Morris was sunny and 63. Cherokee was sunny and 63. Spencer was sunny and 61. Storm Lake was sunny and 63. Other conditions across the northern plains, farther east in Iowa, it was mostly sunny. It was 67 at Des Moines, 65 at Cedar Rapids, and 61 at Waterloo. In eastern Nebraska it was clear. It was 69 at Lincoln, 62 at Omaha, and 63 at Norfolk. In eastern South Dakota, temperatures were between 59 and 63 degrees. It was sunny at Mitchell and Yankton. At Sioux Falls, it was partly sunny. And in southern Minnesota, temperatures were between 59 and 62 degrees. At Worthington, it was sunny. It was mostly sunny at Mankato and Rochester. At Minneapolis, it was partly sunny. At Marshall, it was cloudy. Once again, at 7 a.m., Sioux City had a temperature of 63. The Sioux City, Iowa climate summary for yesterday, May 31, 2026. Yesterday's high temperature was 86 degrees. The normal high is 78. Yesterday's low temperature was 67 degrees.

degrees. The normal low is 55. 0.15 inches of precipitation fell yesterday, which brings the monthly total to 2.94 inches. This is 0.93 inches below the normal amount of 3.87 inches for May. The total precipitation for the year now stands at 8.36 inches, which is 1.97 inches below normal. There were no heating degree days yesterday, which is 2 below normal. The yearly total since July 1st is 5,850, which is 984 below normal. There were 12 cooling degree days yesterday, which is 8 above normal. The yearly total since January 1st is 133, which is 68 above normal. The normal high temperature for today is 78 degrees, and the normal low is 55. The record high for today is 97, which occurred in 2020, and the record low is 40, which occurred in 1982. Sunrise today is at 5:51 a.m. and sunset is at 8:56 p.m. The current time is 7:27 a.m. Central Daylight Time. Operating on a frequency of 162.475 MHz, this is NOAA Weather Radio Station WXL62, broadcasting from a transmitter near Lawton, Iowa. Our program originates from the National Weather Service in Sioux Falls and serves Sioux City and the surrounding Siouxland area. This hazardous weather outlook is for northwest Iowa, west central Iowa, southwest Minnesota, northeast Nebraska, central South Dakota, east central South Dakota, south central South Dakota, and southeast South Dakota. For today and tonight, there is a highly conditional level 1 of 5 risk for severe storms during the late afternoon and evening. If storms are able to develop, the primary risks will be hail up to quarter size and wind gusts up to 60 miles an hour. While confidence is low, storm chances are slightly favored along and east of Interstate 29. For Tuesday through Sunday, an isolated strong to severe storm could move across central South Dakota into areas west of Huron to Lake Andes by Tuesday evening. Localized damaging winds and large hail would be the main threats. Severe storm risks will shift east Wednesday afternoon and evening, covering most of eastern South Dakota and a small portion of southwest Minnesota. Timing and location of late-day severe risks will depend on how quickly any early-day storms clear the area. At this time, the higher severe risk, level 2 of 5, is focused north of Wessington Springs to Delaware Smet, South Dakota. Spotter activation is not expected at this time. Your National Weather Service forecast for Siouxland. Today, mostly sunny. A slight chance of showers and thunderstorms this afternoon. Highs in the mid-80s. Northeast winds 5 to 10 miles an hour. Chance of rain 20%. Tonight, partly cloudy. A chance of thunderstorms with a slight chance of showers in the evening. Lows in the upper 50s. East winds 5 to 10 miles an hour. Chance of rain 30%. Tuesday, mostly sunny. Highs in the lower 80s. Southeast winds 10 to 15 miles an hour with gusts up to 25 miles an hour. Tuesday night, partly cloudy in the evening, then becoming mostly cloudy. Lows in the upper 50s. Southeast winds 10 to 15 miles an hour with gusts up to 25 miles an hour. Wednesday, mostly cloudy in the morning, then becoming partly sunny. A 20% chance of showers. Highs in the lower 80s. South winds 10 to 15 miles an hour with gusts up to 30 miles an hour. Wednesday night, mostly cloudy with a chance of showers and thunderstorms. Lows in the upper 50s. Chance of rain 50%. Thursday, showers likely with a chance of thunderstorms. Highs in the lower 80s. Chance of rain 70%. Thursday night, mostly cloudy with a chance of showers and thunderstorms. Lows in the upper 50s. Chance of rain 50%. Friday, mostly cloudy in the morning, then partly sunny with a chance of showers and thunderstorms in the afternoon. Highs in the mid-80s. Chance of rain 40%. Friday night, partly cloudy in the evening, then becoming mostly cloudy. A chance of showers and thunderstorms. Lows around 60. Chance of rain 50%. Saturday, mostly cloudy in the morning,

then becoming mostly sunny. Highs in the mid-80s. Saturday night, partly cloudy in the evening, then becoming mostly cloudy. Lows in the lower 60s. Sunday, mostly cloudy in the morning, then partly sunny with a chance of showers and thunderstorms in the afternoon. Highs in the upper 80s. Chance of rain 40%. At 7 a.m., in Sioux City, the temperature was 63, and the dew point 62. The relative humidity was 97%. Wind was calm. The pressure was 30.00 inches and steady. Elsewhere in northwest Iowa, Morris was sunny and 63. Cherokee was sunny and 63. Spencer was sunny and 61. Storm Lake was sunny and 63. Other conditions across the northern plains, farther east in Iowa, it was mostly sunny. It was 67 at Des Moines, 65 at Cedar Rapids, and 61 at Waterloo. In eastern Nebraska it was clear. It was 69 at Lincoln, 62 at Omaha, and 63 at Norfolk. In eastern South Dakota, temperatures were between 59 and 63 degrees. It was sunny at Mitchell and Yankton. At Sioux Falls, it was partly sunny. And in southern Minnesota, temperatures were between 59 and 62 degrees. At Worthington, it was sunny. It was mostly sunny at Mankato and Rochester. At Minneapolis, it was between 59 and 62 degrees. At Worthington, it was sunny. It was mostly sunny at Mankato and Rochester. At Minneapolis, it was partly sunny. At Marshall, it was cloudy. Once again, at 7 a.m., Sioux City had a temperature of 63. The Sioux City, Iowa climate summary for yesterday, May 31, 2026. Yesterday's high temperature was 86 degrees. The normal high is 78. Yesterday's low temperature was 67 degrees. The normal low is 55. 0.15 inches of precipitation fell yesterday, which brings the monthly total to 2.94 inches. This is 0.93 inches below the normal amount of 3.87 inches for May. The total precipitation for the year now stands at 8.36 inches, which is 1.97 inches below normal. There were no heating degree days yesterday, which is 2 below normal. The yearly total since July 1st is 5,850, which is 984 below normal. There were 12 cooling degree days yesterday, which is 8 above normal. The yearly total since January 1st is 133, which is 68 above normal. The normal high temperature for today is 78 degrees, and the normal low is 55. The record high for today is 97, which occurred in 2020, and the record low is 40, which occurred in 1982. Sunrise today is at 5:51 a.m. and sunset is at 8:56 p.m. The current time is 7:34 a.m. Central Daylight Time. Operating on a frequency of 162.475 megahertz, this is NOAA Weather Radio Station WXL62, broadcasting from a transmitter near Lawton, Iowa. Our program originates from the National Weather Service in Sioux Falls and serves Sioux City and the surrounding Siouxland area. This hazardous weather outlook is for northwest Iowa, west central Iowa, southwest Minnesota, northeast Nebraska, central South Dakota, east central South Dakota, south central South Dakota, and southeast South Dakota. For today and tonight, there is a highly conditional level 1 of 5 risk for severe storms during the late afternoon and evening. If storms are able to develop, the primary risks will be hail up to quarter size and wind gusts up to 60 miles an hour. While confidence is low, storm chances are slightly favored along and east of Interstate 29. For Tuesday through Sunday, an isolated strong to severe storm could move across central South Dakota into areas west of Huron to Lake Andes by Tuesday evening. Localized damaging winds and large hail would be the main threats. Severe storm risks will shift east Wednesday afternoon and evening, covering most of eastern South Dakota and a small portion of southwest Minnesota. Timing and location of late-day severe risks will depend on how quickly any early-day storms clear the area. At this time, the higher severe risk, level 2 of 5, is focused north of Wessington.

brings to Delaware Smet, South Dakota. Spotter activation is not expected at this time. Your National Weather Service forecast for Siouxland. Today, mostly sunny. A slight chance of showers and thunderstorms this afternoon. Highs in the mid-80s. Northeast winds 5 to 10 miles an hour. Chance of rain 20%. Tonight, partly cloudy. A chance of thunderstorms with a slight chance of showers in the evening. Lows in the upper 50s. East winds 5 to 10 miles an hour. Chance of rain 30%. Tuesday, mostly sunny. Highs in the lower 80s. Southeast winds 10 to 15 miles an hour with gusts up to 25 miles an hour. Tuesday night, partly cloudy in the evening, then becoming mostly cloudy. Lows in the upper 50s. Southeast winds 10 to 15 miles an hour with gusts up to 25 miles an hour. Wednesday, mostly cloudy in the morning, then becoming partly sunny. A 20% chance of showers. Highs in the lower 80s. South winds 10 to 15 miles an hour with gusts up to 30 miles an hour. Wednesday night, mostly cloudy with a chance of showers and thunderstorms. Lows in the upper 50s. Chance of rain 50%. Thursday, showers likely with a chance of thunderstorms. Highs in the lower 80s. Chance of rain 70%. Thursday night, mostly cloudy with a chance of showers and thunderstorms. Lows in the upper 50s. Chance of rain 50%. Friday, mostly cloudy in the morning, then partly sunny with a chance of showers and thunderstorms in the afternoon. Highs in the mid-80s. Chance of rain 40%. Friday night, partly cloudy in the evening, then becoming mostly cloudy. A chance of showers and thunderstorms. Lows around 60. Chance of rain 50%. Saturday, mostly cloudy in the morning, then becoming mostly sunny. Highs in the mid-80s. Saturday night, partly cloudy in the evening, then becoming mostly cloudy. Lows in the lower 60s. Sunday, mostly cloudy in the morning, then partly sunny with a chance of showers and thunderstorms in the afternoon. Highs in the upper 80s. Chance of rain 40%. At 7 a.m., in Sioux City, the temperature was 63, and the dew point 62. The relative humidity was 97%. Wind was calm. The pressure was 30.00 inches and steady. Elsewhere in northwest Iowa, Morris was sunny and 63. Cherokee was sunny and 63. Spencer was sunny and 61. Storm Lake was sunny and 63. Other conditions across the northern plains, farther east in Iowa, it was mostly sunny. It was 67 at Des Moines, 65 at Cedar Rapids, and 61 at Waterloo. In eastern Nebraska it was clear. It was 69 at Lincoln, 62 at Omaha, and 63 at Norfolk. In eastern South Dakota, temperatures were between 59 and 63 degrees. It was sunny at Mitchell and Yankton. At Sioux Falls, it was partly sunny. And in southern Minnesota, temperatures were between 59 and 62 degrees. At Worthington, it was sunny. It was mostly sunny at Mankato and Rochester. At Minneapolis, it was partly sunny. At Marshall, it was cloudy. Once again, at 7 a.m., Sioux City had a temperature of 63. The Sioux City, Iowa climate summary for yesterday, May 31, 2026. Yesterday's high temperature was 86 degrees. The normal high is 78. Yesterday's low temperature was 67 degrees. The normal low is 55. 0.15 inches of precipitation fell yesterday, which brings the monthly total to 2.94 inches. This is 0.93 inches below the normal amount of 3.87 inches for May. The total precipitation for the year now stands at 8.36 inches, which is 1.97 inches below normal. There were no heating degree days yesterday, which is 2 below normal. The yearly total since July 1st is 5,850, which is 984 below normal. There were 12 cooling degree days yesterday, which is 8 above normal.
The yearly total since January 1st is 133, which is 68 above normal. The normal high temperature for today is 78 degrees, and the normal low is 55. The record high for today is 97, which occurred in 2020, and the record low is 40, which occurred in 1982. Sunrise today is at 5:51 a.m. and sunset is at 8:56 p.m. The current time is 7:41 a.m. Central Daylight Time. Operating on a frequency of 162.475 MHz, this is NOAA Weather Radio Station WXL62, broadcasting from a transmitter near Lawton, Iowa. Our program originates from the National Weather Service in Sioux Falls and serves Sioux City and the surrounding Siouxland area. This hazardous weather outlook is for northwest Iowa, west-central Iowa, southwest Minnesota, northeast Nebraska, central South Dakota, east-central South Dakota, south-central South Dakota, and southeast South Dakota. For today and tonight, there is a highly conditional level 1 of 5 risk for severe storms during the late afternoon and evening. If storms are able to develop, the primary risks will be hail up to quarter size and wind gusts up to 60 miles an hour. While confidence is low, storm chances are slightly favored along and east of Interstate 29. For Tuesday through Sunday, an isolated strong to severe storm could move across central South Dakota into areas west of Huron to Lake Andes by Tuesday evening. Localized damaging winds and large hail would be the main threats. Severe storm risks will shift east Wednesday afternoon and evening, covering most of eastern South Dakota and a small portion of southwest Minnesota. Timing and location of late-day severe risks will depend on how quickly any early-day storms clear the area. At this time, the higher severe risk, level 2 of 5, is focused north of Wessington Springs to Delaware Smet, South Dakota. Spotter activation is not expected at this time. Your National Weather Service forecast for Siouxland. Today, mostly sunny. A slight chance of showers and thunderstorms this afternoon. Highs in the mid-80s. North winds 5 to 10 miles an hour. Chance of rain 20%. Tonight, partly cloudy. A chance of thunderstorms with a slight chance of showers in the evening. Lows in the upper 50s. East winds 5 to 10 miles an hour. Chance of rain 30%. Tuesday, mostly sunny. Highs in the lower 80s. Southeast winds 10 to 15 miles an hour with gusts up to 25 miles an hour. Tuesday night, partly cloudy in the evening, then becoming mostly cloudy. Lows in the upper 50s. Southeast winds 10 to 15 miles an hour with gusts up to 25 miles an hour. Wednesday, mostly cloudy in the morning, then becoming partly sunny. A 20% chance of showers. Highs in the lower 80s. South winds 10 to 15 miles an hour with gusts up to 30 miles an hour. Wednesday night, mostly cloudy with a chance of showers and thunderstorms. Lows in the upper 50s. Chance of rain 50%. Thursday, showers likely with a chance of thunderstorms. Highs in the lower 80s. Chance of rain 70%. Thursday night, mostly cloudy with a chance of showers and thunderstorms. Lows in the upper 50s. Chance of rain 50%. Friday, mostly cloudy in the morning, then partly sunny with a chance of showers and thunderstorms in the afternoon. Highs in the mid-80s. Chance of rain 40%. Friday night, partly cloudy in the evening, then becoming mostly cloudy. A chance of showers and thunderstorms. Lows around 60. Chance of rain 50%. Saturday, mostly cloudy in the morning, then becoming mostly sunny. Highs in the mid-80s. Saturday night, partly cloudy in the evening, then becoming mostly cloudy. Lows in the lower 60s. Sunday, mostly cloudy in the morning, then partly sunny with a chance of showers and thunderstorms in the afternoon. Highs in the upper 80s. Chance of rain 40%. At 7 a.m., in Sioux City, the temperature was 63, and the dew point 62. The relative humidity was 97%. Wind was calm. The pressure was 30.00 inches and steady.
Elsewhere in northwest Iowa, Morris was sunny and 63.

Cherokee was sunny and 63. Spencer was sunny and 61. Storm Lake was sunny and 63. Other conditions across the northern plains, farther east in Iowa, it was mostly sunny. It was 67 at Des Moines, 65 at Cedar Rapids, and 61 at Waterloo. In eastern Nebraska it was clear. It was 69 at Lincoln, 62 at Omaha, and 63 at Mill Fork. In eastern South Dakota, temperatures were between 59 and 63 degrees. It was sunny at Mitchell and Yankton. At Sioux Falls, it was partly sunny. And in southern Minnesota, temperatures were between 59 and 62 degrees. At Worthington, it was sunny. It was mostly sunny at Mankato and Rochester. At Minneapolis, it was partly sunny. At Marshall, it was cloudy. Once again, at 7 a.m. Sioux City had a temperature of 63. The Sioux City, Iowa climate summary for yesterday, May 31, 2026. Yesterday's high temperature was 86 degrees. The normal high is 78. Yesterday's low temperature was 67 degrees. The normal low is 55. 0.15 inches of precipitation fell yesterday, which brings the monthly total to 2.94 inches. This is 0.93 inches below the normal amount of 3.87 inches for May. The total precipitation for the year now stands at 8.36 inches, which is 1.97 inches below normal. There were no heating degree days yesterday, which is 2 below normal. The yearly total since July 1st is 5,850, which is 984 below normal. There were 12 cooling degree days yesterday, which is 8 above normal. The yearly total since January 1st is 133, which is 68 above normal. The normal high temperature for today is 78 degrees, and the normal low is 55. The record high for today is 97, which occurred in 2020, and the record low is 40, which occurred in 1982. Sunrise today is at 5:51 a.m. and sunset is at 8:56 p.m. The current time is 7:48 a.m. Central Daylight Time. Operating on a frequency of 162.475 MHz, this is NOAA Weather Radio Station WXL62, broadcasting from a transmitter near Lawton, Iowa. Our program originates from the National Weather Service in Sioux Falls and serves Sioux City and the surrounding Siouxland area. This hazardous weather outlook is for northwest Iowa, west central Iowa, southwest Minnesota, northeast Nebraska, central South Dakota, east central South Dakota, south central South Dakota, and southeast South Dakota. For today and tonight, there is a highly conditional level 1 of 5 risk for severe storms during the late afternoon and evening. If storms are able to develop, the primary risks will be hail up to quarter size and wind gusts up to 60 miles an hour. While confidence is low, storm chances are slightly favored along and east of Interstate 29. For Tuesday through Sunday, an isolated strong to severe storm could move across central South Dakota into areas west of Huron to Lake Andes by Tuesday evening. Localized damaging winds and large hail would be the main threats. Severe storm risks will shift east Wednesday afternoon and evening, covering most of eastern South Dakota and a small portion of southwest Minnesota. Timing and location of late-day severe risks will depend on how quickly any early-day storms clear the area. At this time, the higher severe risk, level 2 of 5, is focused north of Wessington Springs to Delaware Smet, South Dakota. Spotter activation is not expected at this time. Your National Weather Service forecast for Siouxland. Today, mostly sunny. A slight chance of showers and thunderstorms this afternoon. Highs in the mid-80s. North winds 5 to 10 miles an hour. Chance of rain 20%. Tonight, partly cloudy. A chance of thunderstorms with a slight chance of showers in the evening. Lows in the upper 50s. East winds 5 to 10 miles an hour. Chance of rain 30%. Tuesday, mostly sunny. Highs in the lower 80s. Southeast winds 10 to 15 miles an hour with gusts up to 25 miles an hour. Tuesday night, partly cloudy in the evening, then becoming mostly cloudy.

lows in the upper 50s. Southeast winds 10 to 15 miles an hour with gusts up to 25 miles an hour. Wednesday, mostly cloudy in the morning, then becoming partly sunny. A 20% chance of showers. Highs in the lower 80s. South winds 10 to 15 miles an hour with gusts up to 30 miles an hour. Wednesday night, mostly cloudy with a chance of showers and thunderstorms. Lows in the upper 50s. Chance of rain 50%. Thursday, showers likely with a chance of thunderstorms. Highs in the lower 80s. Chance of rain 70%. Thursday night, mostly cloudy with a chance of showers and thunderstorms. Lows in the upper 50s. Chance of rain 50%. Friday, mostly cloudy in the morning, then partly sunny with a chance of showers and thunderstorms in the afternoon. Highs in the mid-80s. Chance of rain 40%. Friday night, partly cloudy in the evening, then becoming mostly cloudy. A chance of showers and thunderstorms. Lows around 60. Chance of rain 50%. Saturday, mostly cloudy in the morning, then becoming mostly sunny. Highs in the mid-80s. Saturday night, partly cloudy in the evening, then becoming mostly cloudy. Lows in the lower 60s. Sunday, mostly cloudy in the morning, then partly sunny with a chance of showers and thunderstorms in the afternoon. Highs in the upper 80s. Chance of rain 40%. At 7 a.m., in Sioux City, the temperature was 63, and the dew point 62. The relative humidity was 97%. Wind was calm. The pressure was 30.00 inches and steady. Elsewhere in northwest Iowa, Morris was sunny and 63. Cherokee was sunny and 63. Spencer was sunny and 61. Storm Lake was sunny and 63. Other conditions across the northern plains, farther east in Iowa, it was mostly sunny. It was 67 at Des Moines, 65 at Cedar Rapids, and 61 at Waterloo. In eastern Nebraska it was clear. It was 69 at Lincoln, 62 at Omaha, and 63 at Norfolk. In eastern South Dakota, temperatures were between 59 and 63 degrees. It was sunny at Mitchell and Yankton. At Sioux Falls, it was partly sunny. And in southern Minnesota, temperatures were between 59 and 62 degrees. At Worthington, it was sunny. It was mostly sunny at Mankato and Rochester. At Minneapolis, it was partly sunny. At Marshall, it was cloudy. Once again, at 7 a.m., Sioux City had a temperature of 63. The Sioux City, Iowa climate summary for yesterday, May 31, 2026. Yesterday's high temperature was 86 degrees. The normal high is 78. Yesterday's low temperature was 67 degrees. The normal low is 55. 0.15 inches of precipitation fell yesterday, which brings the monthly total to 2.94 inches. This is 0.93 inches below the normal amount of 3.87 inches for May. The total precipitation for the year now stands at 8.36 inches, which is 1.97 inches below normal. There were no heating degree days yesterday, which is 2 below normal. The yearly total since July 1st is 5,850, which is 984 below normal. There were 12 cooling degree days yesterday, which is 8 above normal. The yearly total since January 1st is 133, which is 68 above normal. The normal high temperature for today is 78 degrees, and the normal low is 55. The record high for today is 97, which occurred in 2020, and the record low is 40, which occurred in 1982. Sunrise today is at 5:51 a.m. and sunset is at 8:56 p.m. The current time is 7:55 a.m. Central Daylight Time. Operating on a frequency of 162.475 MHz, this is NOAA Weather Radio Station WXL62, broadcasting from a transmitter near Lawton, Iowa. Our program originates from the National Weather Service in Sioux Falls and serves Sioux City and the surrounding Siouxland area. This hazardous weather outlook is for northwest Iowa, west central Iowa,

and large hail would be the main threats. Severe storm risks will shift east Wednesday afternoon and evening, covering most of eastern South Dakota and a small portion of southwest Minnesota. Timing and location of late-day severe risks will depend on how quickly any early-day storms clear the area. At this time, the higher severe risk, level 2 of 5, is focused north of Wessington Springs to Delaware Smet, South Dakota. Spotter activation is not expected at this time. Your National Weather Service forecast for Siouxland. Today, mostly sunny. A slight chance of showers and thunderstorms this afternoon. Highs in the mid-80s. North winds 5 to 10 miles an hour. Chance of rain 20%. Tonight, partly cloudy. A chance of thunderstorms with a slight chance of showers in the evening. Lows in the upper 50s. East winds 5 to 10 miles an hour. Chance of rain 30%. Tuesday, mostly sunny. Highs in the lower 80s. Southeast winds 10 to 15 miles an hour with gusts up to 25 miles an hour. Tuesday night, partly cloudy in the evening, then becoming mostly cloudy. Lows in the upper 50s. Southeast winds 10 to 15 miles an hour with gusts up to 25 miles an hour. Wednesday, mostly cloudy in the morning, then becoming partly sunny. A 20% chance of showers. Highs in the lower 80s. South winds 10 to 15 miles an hour with gusts up to 30 miles an hour. Wednesday night, mostly cloudy with a chance of showers and thunderstorms. Lows in the upper 50s. Chance of rain 50%. Thursday, showers likely with a chance of thunderstorms. Highs in the lower 80s. Chance of rain 70%. Thursday night, mostly cloudy with a chance of showers and thunderstorms. Lows in the upper 50s. Chance of rain 50%. Friday, mostly cloudy in the morning, then partly sunny with a chance of showers and thunderstorms in the afternoon. Highs in the mid-80s. Chance of rain 40%. Friday night, partly cloudy in the evening, then becoming mostly cloudy. A chance of showers and thunderstorms. Lows around 60. Chance of rain 50%. Saturday, mostly cloudy in the morning, then becoming mostly sunny. Highs in the mid-80s. Saturday night, partly cloudy in the evening, then becoming mostly cloudy. Lows in the lower 60s. Sunday, mostly cloudy in the morning, then partly sunny with a chance of showers and thunderstorms in the afternoon. Highs in the upper 80s. Chance of rain 40%. At 7 a.m., in Sioux City, the temperature was 63, and the dew point 62. The relative humidity was 97%. Wind was calm. The pressure was 30.00 inches and steady. Elsewhere in northwest Iowa, Morris was sunny and 63. Cherokee was sunny and 63. Spencer was sunny and 61. Storm Lake was sunny and 63. Other conditions across the northern plains, farther east in Iowa, it was mostly sunny. It was 67 at Des Moines, 65 at Cedar Rapids, and 61 at Waterloo. In eastern Nebraska it was clear. It was 69 at Lincoln, 62 at Omaha, and 63 at Norfolk. In eastern South Dakota, temperatures were between 59 and 63 degrees. It was sunny at Mitchell and Yankton. At Sioux Falls, it was partly sunny. And in southern Minnesota, temperatures were between 59 and 62 degrees. At Worthington, it was sunny. It was mostly sunny at Mankato and Rochester. At Minneapolis, it was partly sunny. At Marshall, it was cloudy. Once again, at 7 a.m. Sioux City had a temperature of 63. At 8 a.m., in Sioux City, the temperature was 68, and the dew point 64. The relative humidity was 87%. Wind was calm. The pressure was 30.02 inches and rising. Elsewhere in northwest Iowa, Morris was mostly sunny and 66. Sheldon was sunny and 64. Cherokee was sunny and 66. Spencer was sunny and 64. Storm Lake was sunny and 64. Other conditions across the northern

Plains, farther east in Iowa, it was mostly sunny, and temperatures were between 65 and 70 degrees. In eastern Nebraska, it was sunny. It was 72 at Lincoln, 65 at Omaha, and 67 at Norfolk. In eastern South Dakota, skies ranged from sunny to mostly sunny, and temperatures were between 61 and 66 degrees. And in southern Minnesota, temperatures were between 60 and 63 degrees. At Worthington, it was sunny. At Mankato, it was mostly sunny. It was partly sunny at Minneapolis and Rochester. At Marshall, it was cloudy. Once again, at 8 a.m., Sioux City had a temperature of 68. The Sioux City, Iowa climate summary for yesterday, May 31, 2026. Yesterday's high temperature was 86 degrees. The normal high is 78. Yesterday's low temperature was 67 degrees. The normal low is 55. 0.15 inches of precipitation fell yesterday, which brings the monthly total to 2.94 inches. This is 0.93 inches below the normal amount of 3.87 inches for May. The total precipitation for the year now stands at 8.36 inches, which is 1.97 inches below normal. There were no heating degree days yesterday, which is 2 below normal. The yearly total since July 1st is 5,850, which is 984 below normal. There were 12 cooling degree days yesterday, which is 8 above normal. The yearly total since January 1st is 133, which is 68 above normal. The normal high temperature for today is 78 degrees, and the normal low is 55. The record high for today is 97, which occurred in 2020, and the record low is 40, which occurred in 1982. Sunrise today is at 5:51 a.m. and sunset is at 8:56 p.m. The current time is 8:04 a.m. Central Daylight Time. Operating on a frequency of 162.475 MHz, this is NOAA Weather Radio Station WXL62, broadcasting from a transmitter near Lawton, Iowa. Our program originates from the National Weather Service in Sioux Falls and serves Sioux City and the surrounding Siouxland area. This hazardous weather outlook is for northwest Iowa, west central Iowa, southwest Minnesota, northeast Nebraska, central South Dakota, east central South Dakota, south central South Dakota, and southeast South Dakota. For today and tonight, there is a highly conditional level 1 of 5 risk for severe storms during the late afternoon and evening. If storms are able to develop, the primary risks will be hail up to quarter size and wind gusts up to 60 miles an hour. While confidence is low, storm chances are slightly favored along and east of Interstate 29. For Tuesday through Sunday, an isolated strong to severe storm could move across central South Dakota into areas west of Huron to Lake Andes by Tuesday evening. Localized damaging winds and large hail would be the main threats. Severe storm risks will shift east Wednesday afternoon and evening, covering most of eastern South Dakota and a small portion of southwest Minnesota. Timing and location of late-day severe risks will depend on how quickly any early-day storms clear the area. At this time, the higher severe risk, level 2 of 5, is focused north of Wessington Springs to Delaware Smet, South Dakota. Spotter activation is not expected at this time. Your National Weather Service forecast for Siouxland. Today, mostly sunny. A slight chance of showers and thunderstorms this afternoon. Highs in the mid-80s. North winds 5 to 10 miles an hour. Chance of rain 20%. Tonight, partly cloudy. A chance of thunderstorms with a slight chance of showers in the evening. Lows in the upper 50s. East winds 5 to 10 miles an hour. Chance of rain 30%. Tuesday, mostly sunny. Highs in the lower 80s. Southeast winds 10 to 15 miles an hour with gusts up to 25 miles an hour. Tuesday night, partly cloudy in the evening, then becoming mostly cloudy. Lows in the upper 50s. Southeast winds 10 to 15 miles an hour with gusts up to 25 miles an hour. Wednesday, mostly cloudy in the morning, then becoming partly sunny. A 20% chance of showers. Highs in the lower 80s.

south winds 10 to 15 miles an hour with gusts up to 30 miles an hour. Wednesday night, mostly cloudy with a chance of showers and thunderstorms. Lows in the upper 50s. Chance of rain 50%. Thursday, showers likely with a chance of thunderstorms. Highs in the lower 80s. Chance of rain 70%. Thursday night, mostly cloudy with a chance of showers and thunderstorms. Lows in the upper 50s. Chance of rain 50%. Friday, mostly cloudy in the morning, then partly sunny with a chance of showers and thunderstorms in the afternoon. Highs in the mid-80s. Chance of rain 40%. Friday night, partly cloudy in the evening, then becoming mostly cloudy. A chance of showers and thunderstorms. Lows around 60. Chance of rain 50%. Saturday, mostly cloudy in the morning, then becoming mostly sunny. Highs in the mid-80s. Saturday night, partly cloudy in the evening, then becoming mostly cloudy. Lows in the lower 60s. Sunday, mostly cloudy in the morning, then partly sunny with a chance of showers and thunderstorms in the afternoon. Highs in the upper 80s. Chance of rain 40%. At 8 a.m., in Sioux City, the temperature was 68, and the dew point 64. The relative humidity was 87%. Wind was calm. The pressure was 30.02 inches and rising. Elsewhere in northwest Iowa, Morris was mostly sunny and 66. Sheldon was sunny and 64. Cherokee was sunny and 66. Spencer was sunny and 64. Storm Lake was sunny and 64. Other conditions across the northern plains, farther east in Iowa, it was mostly sunny, and temperatures were between 65 and 70 degrees. In eastern Nebraska, it was sunny. It was 72 at Lincoln, 65 at Omaha, and 67 at Norfolk. In eastern South Dakota, skies ranged from sunny to mostly sunny, and temperatures were between 61 and 66 degrees. And in southern Minnesota, temperatures were between 60 and 63 degrees. At Worthington, it was sunny. At Mankato, it was mostly sunny. It was partly sunny at Minneapolis and Rochester. At Marshall, it was cloudy. Once again, at 8 a.m., Sioux City had a temperature of 68. The Sioux City, Iowa climate summary for yesterday, May 31, 2026. Yesterday's high temperature was 86 degrees. The normal high is 78. Yesterday's low temperature was 67 degrees. The normal low is 55. 0.15 inches of precipitation fell yesterday, which brings the monthly total to 2.94 inches. This is 0.93 inches below the normal amount of 3.87 inches for May. The total precipitation for the year now stands at 8.36 inches, which is 1.97 inches below normal. There were no heating degree days yesterday, which is 2 below normal. The yearly total since July 1st is 5,850, which is 984 below normal. There were 12 cooling degree days yesterday, which is 8 above normal. The yearly total since January 1st is 133, which is 68 above normal. The normal high temperature for today is 78 degrees, and the normal low is 55. The record high for today is 97, which occurred in 2020, and the record low is 40, which occurred in 1982. Sunrise today is at 5:51 a.m. and sunset is at 8:56 p.m. The current time is 8:11 a.m. Central Daylight Time. Operating on a frequency of 162.475 MHz, this is NOAA Weather Radio Station WXL62, broadcasting from a transmitter near Lawton, Iowa. Our program originates from the National Weather Service in Sioux Falls and serves Sioux City and the surrounding Siouxland area. This hazardous weather outlook is for northwest Iowa, west central Iowa, southwest Minnesota, northeast Nebraska, central South Dakota, east central South Dakota, south central South Dakota, and southeast South Dakota. For today and tonight, there is a highly conditional level 1 of 5 risk for severe storms during the late afternoon and evening. If storms are able to develop, the primary risks will be hail up to quarter size.

and wind gusts up to 60 miles an hour. While confidence is low, storm chances are slightly favored along and east of Interstate 29. For Tuesday through Sunday, an isolated strong to severe storm could move across central South Dakota into areas west of Huron to Lake Andes by Tuesday evening. Localized damaging winds and large hail would be the main threats. Severe storm risks will shift east Wednesday afternoon and evening, covering most of eastern South Dakota and a small portion of southwest Minnesota. Timing and location of late-day severe risks will depend on how quickly any early-day storms clear the area. At this time, the higher severe risk, level 2 of 5, is focused north of Wessington Springs to Delaware Smet, South Dakota. Spotter activation is not expected at this time. Your National Weather Service forecast for Siouxland. Today, mostly sunny. A slight chance of showers and thunderstorms this afternoon. Highs in the mid-80s. North winds 5 to 10 miles an hour. Chance of rain 20%. Tonight, partly cloudy. A chance of thunderstorms with a slight chance of showers in the evening. Lows in the upper 50s. East winds 5 to 10 miles an hour. Chance of rain 30%. Tuesday, mostly sunny. Highs in the lower 80s. Southeast winds 10 to 15 miles an hour with gusts up to 25 miles an hour. Tuesday night, partly cloudy in the evening, then becoming mostly cloudy. Lows in the upper 50s. Southeast winds 10 to 15 miles an hour with gusts up to 25 miles an hour. Wednesday, mostly cloudy in the morning, then becoming partly sunny. A 20% chance of showers. Highs in the lower 80s. South winds 10 to 15 miles an hour with gusts up to 30 miles an hour. Wednesday night, mostly cloudy with a chance of showers and thunderstorms. Lows in the upper 50s. Chance of rain 50%. Thursday, showers likely with a chance of thunderstorms. Highs in the lower 80s. Chance of rain 70%. Thursday night, mostly cloudy with a chance of showers and thunderstorms. Lows in the upper 50s. Chance of rain 50%. Friday, mostly cloudy in the morning, then partly sunny with a chance of showers and thunderstorms in the afternoon. Highs in the mid-80s. Chance of rain 40%. Friday night, partly cloudy in the evening, then becoming mostly cloudy. A chance of showers and thunderstorms. Lows around 60. Chance of rain 50%. Saturday, mostly cloudy in the morning, then becoming mostly sunny. Highs in the mid-80s. Saturday night, partly cloudy in the evening, then becoming mostly cloudy. Lows in the lower 60s. Sunday, mostly cloudy in the morning, then partly sunny with a chance of showers and thunderstorms in the afternoon. Highs in the upper 80s. Chance of rain 40%. At 8 a.m., in Sioux City, the temperature was 68, and the dew point 64. The relative humidity was 87%. Wind was calm. The pressure was 30.02 inches and rising. Elsewhere in northwest Iowa, Morris was mostly sunny and 66. Sheldon was sunny and 64. Cherokee was sunny and 66. Spencer was sunny and 64. Storm Lake was sunny and 64. Other conditions across the northern plains, farther east in Iowa, skies ranged from sunny to mostly sunny, and temperatures were between 65 and 70 degrees. In eastern Nebraska, it was sunny. It was 72 at Lincoln, 65 at Omaha, and 67 at Norfolk. In eastern South Dakota, skies ranged from sunny to mostly sunny, and temperatures were between 61 and 66 degrees. And in southern Minnesota, temperatures were between 60 and 63 degrees. At Worthington, it was sunny. At Mankato, it was mostly sunny. It was partly sunny at Marshall, Minneapolis, and Rochester. Once again, at 8 a.m., Sioux City had a temperature of 68. The Sioux City, Iowa climate summary for yesterday, May 31, 2026. Yesterday's high temperature was 86 degrees. The normal high is 78. Yesterday's low temperature was 67 degrees.

The normal low is 55. 0.15 inches of precipitation fell yesterday, which brings the monthly total to 2.94 inches. This is 0.93 inches below the normal amount of 3.87 inches for May. The total precipitation for the year now stands at 8.36 inches, which is 1.97 inches below normal. There were no heating degree days yesterday, which is 2 below normal. The yearly total since July 1st is 5,850, which is 984 below normal. There were 12 cooling degree days yesterday, which is 8 above normal. The yearly total since January 1st is 133, which is 68 above normal. The normal high temperature for today is 78 degrees, and the normal low is 55. The record high for today is 97, which occurred in 2020, and the record low is 40, which occurred in 1982. Sunrise today is at 5:51 a.m. and sunset is at 8:56 p.m. The current time is 8:18 a.m. Central Daylight Time. Operating on a frequency of 162.475 MHz, this is NOAA Weather Radio Station WXL62, broadcasting from a transmitter near Lawton, Iowa. Our program originates from the National Weather Service in Sioux Falls and serves Sioux City and the surrounding Siouxland area. This hazardous weather outlook is for northwest Iowa, west central Iowa, southwest Minnesota, northeast Nebraska, central South Dakota, east central South Dakota, south central South Dakota, and southeast South Dakota. For today and tonight, there is a highly conditional level 1 of 5 risk for severe storms during the late afternoon and evening. If storms are able to develop, the primary risks will be hail up to quarter size and wind gusts up to 60 miles an hour. While confidence is low, storm chances are slightly favored along and east of Interstate 29. For Tuesday through Sunday, an isolated strong to severe storm could move across central South Dakota into areas west of Huron to Lake Andes by Tuesday evening. Localized damaging winds and large hail would be the main threats. Severe storm risks will shift east Wednesday afternoon and evening, covering most of eastern South Dakota and a small portion of southwest Minnesota. Timing and location of late-day severe risks will depend on how quickly any early-day storms clear the area. At this time, the higher severe risk, level 2 of 5, is focused north of Wessington Springs to Delaware Smet, South Dakota. Spotter activation is not expected at this time. Your National Weather Service forecast for Siouxland. Today, mostly sunny. A slight chance of showers and thunderstorms this afternoon. Highs in the mid-80s. North winds 5 to 10 miles an hour. Chance of rain 20%. Tonight, partly cloudy. A chance of thunderstorms with a slight chance of showers in the evening. Lows in the upper 50s. East winds 5 to 10 miles an hour. Chance of rain 30%. Tuesday, mostly sunny. Highs in the lower 80s. Southeast winds 10 to 15 miles an hour with gusts up to 25 miles an hour. Tuesday night, partly cloudy in the evening, then becoming mostly cloudy. Lows in the upper 50s. Southeast winds 10 to 15 miles an hour with gusts up to 25 miles an hour. Wednesday, mostly cloudy in the morning, then becoming partly sunny. A 20% chance of showers. Highs in the lower 80s. South winds 10 to 15 miles an hour with gusts up to 30 miles an hour. Wednesday night, mostly cloudy with a chance of showers and thunderstorms. Lows in the upper 50s. Chance of rain 50%. Thursday, showers likely with a chance of thunderstorms. Highs in the lower 80s. Chance of rain 70%. Thursday night, mostly cloudy with a chance of showers and thunderstorms. Lows in the upper 50s. Chance of rain 50%. Friday, mostly cloudy in the morning, then partly sunny with a chance of showers and thunderstorms in the afternoon. Highs in the mid-80s. Chance of rain 40%. Friday night, partly cloudy in the evening, then becoming mostly cloudy. A chance of showers and thunderstorms. Lows around 60. Chance of rain 50%. Saturday, mostly cloudy in the morning, then becoming mostly sunny.

highs in the mid-80s. Saturday night, partly cloudy in the evening, then becoming mostly cloudy. Lows in the lower 60s. Sunday, mostly cloudy in the morning, then partly sunny with a chance of showers and thunderstorms in the afternoon. Highs in the upper 80s. Chance of rain 40%. At 8 a.m., in Sioux City, the temperature was 68 and the dew point 64. The relative humidity was 87%. Wind was calm. The pressure was 30.02 inches and rising. Elsewhere in northwest Iowa, Morris was mostly sunny and 66. Sheldon was sunny and 64. Cherokee was sunny and 66. Spencer was sunny and 64. Storm Lake was sunny and 64. Other conditions across the northern plains, farther east in Iowa, skies ranged from sunny to mostly sunny, and temperatures were between 65 and 70 degrees. In eastern Nebraska, it was sunny. It was 72 at Lincoln, 65 at Omaha, and 67 at Norfolk. In eastern South Dakota, skies ranged from sunny to mostly sunny, and temperatures were between 61 and 66 degrees. And in southern Minnesota, temperatures were between 60 and 63 degrees. At Worthington, it was sunny. At Mankato, it was mostly sunny. It was partly sunny at Marshall, Minneapolis, and Rochester. Once again, at 8 a.m., Sioux City had a temperature of 68. The Sioux City, Iowa climate summary for yesterday, May 31, 2026. Yesterday's high temperature was 86 degrees. The normal high is 78. Yesterday's low temperature was 67 degrees. The normal low is 55. 0.15 inches of precipitation fell yesterday, which brings the monthly total to 2.94 inches. This is 0.93 inches below the normal amount of 3.87 inches for May. The total precipitation for the year now stands at 8.36 inches, which is 1.97 inches below normal. There were no heating degree days yesterday, which is 2 below normal. The yearly total since July 1st is 5,850, which is 984 below normal. There were 12 cooling degree days yesterday, which is 8 above normal. The yearly total since January 1st is 133, which is 68 above normal. The normal high temperature for today is 78 degrees, and the normal low is 55. The record high for today is 97, which occurred in 2020, and the record low is 40, which occurred in 1982. Sunrise today is at 5:51 a.m. and sunset is at 8:56 p.m. The current time is 8:25 a.m. Central Daylight Time. Operating on a frequency of 162.475 MHz, this is NOAA Weather Radio Station WXL62, broadcasting from a transmitter near Lawton, Iowa. Our program originates from the National Weather Service in Sioux Falls and serves Sioux City and the surrounding Siouxland area. This hazardous weather outlook is for northwest Iowa, west central Iowa, southwest Minnesota, northeast Nebraska, central South Dakota, east central South Dakota, south central South Dakota, and southeast South Dakota. For today and tonight, there is a highly conditional level 1 of 5 risk for severe storms during the late afternoon and evening. If storms are able to develop, the primary risks will be hail up to quarter size and wind gusts up to 60 miles an hour. While confidence is low, storm chances are slightly favored along and east of Interstate 29. For Tuesday through Sunday, an isolated strong to severe storm could move across central South Dakota into areas west of Huron to Lake Andes by Tuesday evening. Localized damaging winds and large hail would be the main threats. Severe storm risks will shift east Wednesday afternoon and evening, covering most of eastern South Dakota and a small portion of southwest Minnesota. Timing and location of late-day severe risks will depend on how quickly any early-day storms clear the area. At this time, the higher severe risk, level 2 of 5, is focused north of Wessington Springs to Delaware Smet, South Dakota. Spotter activation is not expected at this time. Your National Weather Service forecast for Siouxland. Today, mostly sunny. A slight chance of showers and thunderstorms this afternoon.
highs in the mid-80s. North winds 5 to 10 miles an hour. Chance of rain 20%. Tonight, partly cloudy. A chance of thunderstorms with a slight chance of showers in the evening. Lows in the upper 50s. East winds 5 to 10 miles an hour. Chance of rain 30%. Tuesday, mostly sunny. Highs in the lower 80s. Southeast winds 10 to 15 miles an hour with gusts up to 25 miles an hour. Tuesday night, partly cloudy in the evening, then becoming mostly cloudy. Lows in the upper 50s. Southeast winds 10 to 15 miles an hour with gusts up to 25 miles an hour. Wednesday, mostly cloudy in the morning, then becoming partly sunny. A 20% chance of showers. Highs in the lower 80s. South winds 10 to 15 miles an hour with gusts up to 30 miles an hour. Wednesday night, mostly cloudy with a chance of showers and thunderstorms. Lows in the upper 50s. Chance of rain 50%. Thursday, showers likely with a chance of thunderstorms. Highs in the lower 80s. Chance of rain 70%. Thursday night, mostly cloudy with a chance of showers and thunderstorms. Lows in the upper 50s. Chance of rain 50%. Friday, mostly cloudy in the morning, then partly sunny with a chance of showers and thunderstorms in the afternoon. Highs in the mid-80s. Chance of rain 40%. Friday night, partly cloudy in the evening, then becoming mostly cloudy. A chance of showers and thunderstorms. Lows around 60. Chance of rain 50%. Saturday, mostly cloudy in the morning, then becoming mostly sunny. Highs in the mid-80s. Saturday night, partly cloudy in the evening, then becoming mostly cloudy. Lows in the lower 60s. Sunday, mostly cloudy in the morning, then partly sunny with a chance of showers and thunderstorms in the afternoon. Highs in the upper 80s. Chance of rain 40%. At 8 a.m., in Sioux City, the temperature was 68 and the dew point 64. The relative humidity was 87%. Wind was calm. The pressure was 30.02 inches and rising. Elsewhere in northwest Iowa, Morris was mostly sunny and 66. Sheldon was sunny and 64. Cherokee was sunny and 66. Spencer was sunny and 64. Storm Lake was sunny and 64. Other conditions across the northern plains, farther east in Iowa, skies ranged from sunny to mostly sunny, and temperatures were between 65 and 70 degrees. In eastern Nebraska, it was sunny. It was 72 at Lincoln, 65 at Omaha, and 67 at Norfolk. In eastern South Dakota, skies ranged from sunny to mostly sunny, and temperatures were between 61 and 66 degrees. And in southern Minnesota, temperatures were between 60 and 63 degrees. At Worthington, it was sunny. At Mankato, it was mostly sunny. It was partly sunny at Marshall, Minneapolis, and Rochester. Once again, at 8 a.m., Sioux City had a temperature of 68. The Sioux City, Iowa climate summary for yesterday, May 31, 2026. Yesterday's high temperature was 86 degrees. The normal high is 78. Yesterday's low temperature was 67 degrees. The normal low is 55. 0.15 inches of precipitation fell yesterday, which brings the monthly total to 2.94 inches. This is 0.93 inches below the normal amount of 3.87 inches for May. The total precipitation for the year now stands at 8.36 inches, which is 1.97 inches below normal. There were no heating degree days yesterday, which is 2 below normal. The yearly total since July 1st is 5,850, which is 984 below normal. There were 12 cooling degree days yesterday, which is 8 above normal. The yearly total since January 1st is 133, which is 68 above normal. The normal high temperature for today is 78 degrees, and the normal low is 55. The record high for today is 97, which occurred in 2020, and the record low is 40, which occurred in 1982. Sunrise today is at 5:51 a.m. and

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0: 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Our program originates from the National Weather Service in Sioux Falls and serves Sioux City and the surrounding Siouxland area. This hazardous weather outlook is for northwest Iowa, west central Iowa, southwest Minnesota, northeast Nebraska, central South Dakota, east central South Dakota, south central South Dakota, and southeast South Dakota. For today and tonight, there is a highly conditional level 1 of 5 risk for severe storms during the late afternoon and evening. If storms are able to develop, the primary risks will be hail up to quarter size and wind gusts up to 60 miles an hour. While confidence is low, storm chances are slightly favored along and east of Interstate 29. For Tuesday through Sunday, while confidence is low, storm chances are slightly favored along and east of Interstate 29. For Tuesday through Sunday, an isolated strong to severe storm could move across central South Dakota into areas west of Huron to Lake Andes by Tuesday evening. Localized damaging winds and large hail would be the main threats. Severe storm risks will shift east Wednesday afternoon and evening, covering most of eastern South Dakota and a small portion of southwest Minnesota. Timing and location of late-day severe risks will depend on how quickly any early-day storms clear the area. At this time, the higher severe risk, level 2 of 5, is focused north of Wessington Springs to Delaware Smet, South Dakota. Spotter activation is not expected at this time. Your National Weather Service forecast for Siouxland. Today, mostly sunny. A slight chance of showers and thunderstorms this afternoon. Highs in the mid-80s. North winds 5 to 10 miles an hour. Chance of rain 20%. Tonight, partly cloudy. A chance of thunderstorms with a slight chance of showers in the evening. Lows in the upper 50s. East winds 5 to 10 miles an hour. Chance of rain 30%. Tuesday, mostly sunny. Highs in the lower 80s. Southeast winds 10 to 15 miles an hour with gusts up to 25 miles an hour. Tuesday night, partly cloudy in the evening, then becoming mostly cloudy. Lows in the upper 50s. Southeast winds 10 to 15 miles an hour with gusts up to 25 miles an hour. Wednesday, mostly cloudy in the morning, then becoming partly sunny. A 20% chance of showers. Highs in the lower 80s. South winds 10 to 15 miles an hour with gusts up to 30 miles an hour. Wednesday night, mostly cloudy with a chance of showers and thunderstorms. Lows in the upper 50s. Chance of rain 50%. Thursday, showers likely with a chance of thunderstorms. Highs in the lower 80s. Chance of rain 70%. Thursday night, mostly cloudy with a chance of showers and thunderstorms. Lows in the upper 50s. Chance of rain 50%. Friday, mostly cloudy in the morning, then partly sunny with a chance of showers and thunderstorms in the afternoon. Highs in the mid-80s. Chance of rain 40%. Friday night, partly cloudy in the evening, then becoming mostly cloudy. A chance of showers and thunderstorms. Lows around 60. Chance of rain 50%. Saturday, mostly cloudy in the morning, then becoming mostly sunny. Highs in the mid-80s. Saturday night, partly cloudy in the evening, then becoming mostly cloudy. Lows in the lower 60s. Sunday, mostly cloudy in the morning, then partly sunny with a chance of showers and thunderstorms in the afternoon. Highs in the upper 80s. Chance of rain 40%. At 8 a.m., in Sioux City, the temperature was 68 and the dew point 64. The relative humidity was 87%. Wind was calm. The pressure was 30.02 inches and rising. Elsewhere in northwest Iowa, Morris was mostly sunny and 66. Sheldon was sunny and 64. Cherokee was sunny and 66. Spencer was sunny and 64. Storm Lake was sunny and 64. Other conditions

is 55. 0.15 inches of precipitation fell yesterday, which brings the monthly total to 2.94 inches. This is 0.93 inches below the normal amount of 3.87 inches for May. The total precipitation for the year now stands at 8.36 inches, which is 1.97 inches below normal. There were no heating degree days yesterday, which is 2 below normal. The yearly total since July 1st is 5,850, which is 984 below normal. There were 12 cooling degree days yesterday, which is 8 above normal. The yearly total since January 1st is 133, which is 68 above normal. The normal high temperature for today is 78 degrees, and the normal low is 55. The record high for today is 97, which occurred in 2020, and the record low is 40, which occurred in 1982. Sunrise today is at 5:51 a.m. and sunset is at 8:56 p.m. The current time is 8:52 a.m. Central Daylight Time. Operating on a frequency of 162.475 MHz, this is NOAA Weather Radio Station WXL62, broadcasting from a transmitter near Lawton, Iowa. Our program originates from the National Weather Service in Sioux Falls and serves Sioux City and the surrounding Siouxland area. This hazardous weather outlook is for northwest Iowa, west central Iowa, southwest Minnesota, northeast Nebraska, central South Dakota, east central South Dakota, south central South Dakota, and southeast South Dakota. For today and tonight, there is a highly conditional level 1 of 5 risk for severe storms during the late afternoon and evening. If storms are able to develop, the primary risks will be hail up to quarter size and wind gusts up to 60 miles an hour. While confidence is low, storm chances are slightly favored along and east of Interstate 29. For Tuesday through Sunday, an isolated strong to severe storm could move across central South Dakota into areas west of Huron to Lake Andes by Tuesday evening. Localized damaging winds and large hail would be the main threats. Severe storm risks will shift east Wednesday afternoon and evening, covering most of eastern South Dakota and a small portion of southwest Minnesota. Timing and location of late-day severe risks will depend on how quickly any early-day storms clear the area. At this time, the higher severe risk, level 2 of 5, is focused north of Wessington Springs to Delaware Smet, South Dakota. Spotter activation is not expected at this time. Your National Weather Service forecast for Siouxland. Today, mostly sunny. A slight chance of showers and thunderstorms this afternoon. Highs in the mid-80s. North winds 5 to 10 miles an hour. Chance of rain 20%. Tonight, partly cloudy. A chance of thunderstorms with a slight chance of showers in the evening. Lows in the upper 50s. East winds 5 to 10 miles an hour. Chance of rain 30%. Tuesday, mostly sunny. Highs in the lower 80s. Southeast winds 10 to 15 miles an hour with gusts up to 25 miles an hour. Tuesday night, partly cloudy in the evening, then becoming mostly cloudy. Lows in the upper 50s. Southeast winds 10 to 15 miles an hour with gusts up to 25 miles an hour. Wednesday, mostly cloudy in the morning, then becoming partly sunny. A 20% chance of showers. Highs in the lower 80s. South winds 10 to 15 miles an hour with gusts up to 30 miles an hour. Wednesday night, mostly cloudy with a chance of showers and thunderstorms. Lows in the upper 50s. Chance of rain 50%. Thursday, showers likely with a chance of thunderstorms. Highs in the lower 80s. Chance of rain 70%. Thursday night, mostly cloudy with a chance of showers and thunderstorms. Lows in the upper 50s. Chance of rain 50%. Friday, mostly cloudy in the morning, then partly sunny with a chance of showers and thunderstorms in the afternoon. Highs in the mid-80s. Chance of rain 40%. Friday night, partly cloudy in the evening, then becoming mostly cloudy. A chance of showers and thunderstorms. Lows around 60. Chance of rain 50%. Saturday, mostly cloudy in the morning, then becoming mostly sunny.

Sheldon was sunny and 64. Cherokee was sunny and 66. Spencer was sunny and 64. Storm Lake was sunny and 64. Other conditions across the northern plains, farther east in Iowa, skies ranged from sunny to mostly sunny, and temperatures were between 65 and 70 degrees. In eastern Nebraska, it was sunny. It was 72 at Lincoln, 65 at Omaha, and 67 at Norfolk. In eastern South Dakota, skies ranged from sunny to mostly sunny, and temperatures were between 61 and 66 degrees. And in southern Minnesota, temperatures were between 60 and 63 degrees. At Worthington, it was sunny. At Mankato, it was mostly sunny. It was partly sunny at Marshall, Minneapolis, and Rochester. Once again, at 8 a.m., Sioux City had a temperature of 68. The Sioux City, Iowa climate summary for yesterday, May 31, 2026. Yesterday's high temperature was 86 degrees. The normal high is 78. Yesterday's low temperature was 67 degrees. The normal low is 55. 0.15 inches of precipitation fell yesterday, which brings the monthly total to 2.94 inches. This is 0.93 inches below the normal amount of 3.87 inches for May. The total precipitation for the year now stands at 8.36 inches, which is 1.97 inches below normal. There were no heating degree days yesterday, which is 2 below normal. The yearly total since July 1st is 5,850, which is 984 below normal. There were 12 cooling degree days yesterday, which is 8 above normal. The yearly total since January 1st is 133, which is 68 above normal. The normal high temperature for today is 78 degrees, and the normal low is 55. The record high for today is 97, which occurred in 2020, and the record low is 40, which occurred in 1982. Sunrise today is at 5:51 a.m. and sunset is at 8:56 p.m. The current time is 8:59 a.m. Central Daylight Time. Operating on a frequency of 162.475 megahertz, this is NOAA Weather Radio Station WXL62, broadcasting from a transmitter near Lawton, Iowa. Our program originates from the National Weather Service in Sioux Falls and serves Sioux City and the surrounding Siouxland area. This hazardous weather outlook is for northwest Iowa, west central Iowa, southwest Minnesota, northeast Nebraska, central South Dakota, east central South Dakota, south central South Dakota, and southeast South Dakota. For today and tonight, there is a highly conditional level 1 of 5 risk for severe storms during the late afternoon and evening. If storms are able to develop, the primary risks will be hail up to quarter size and wind gusts up to 60 miles an hour. While confidence is low, storm chances are slightly favored along and east of Interstate 29. For Tuesday through Sunday, an isolated strong to severe storm could move across central South Dakota into areas west of Huron to Lake Andes by Tuesday evening. Localized damaging winds and large hail would be the main threats. Severe storm risks will shift east Wednesday afternoon and evening, covering most of eastern South Dakota and a small portion of southwest Minnesota. Timing and location of late-day severe risks will depend on how quickly any early-day storms clear the area. At this time, the higher severe risk, level 2 of 5, is focused north of Wessington Springs to Delaware Smet, South Dakota. Spotter activation is not expected at this time. Your National Weather Service forecast for Siouxland. Today, mostly sunny. A slight chance of showers and thunderstorms this afternoon. Highs in the mid-80s. North winds 5 to 10 miles an hour. Chance of rain 20%. Tonight, partly cloudy. A chance of thunderstorms with a slight chance of showers in the evening. Lows in the upper 50s. East winds 5 to 10 miles an hour. Chance of rain 30%. Tuesday, mostly sunny. Highs in the lower 80s. Southeast winds 10 to 15 miles an hour with gusts up to 25 miles an hour. Tuesday night, partly cloudy in the evening, then becoming mostly cloudy. Lows in the upper 50s. Southeast winds 10 to 15 miles.

miles an hour with gusts up to 25 miles an hour. Wednesday, mostly cloudy in the morning, then becoming partly sunny. A 20% chance of showers. Highs in the lower 80s. South winds 10 to 15 miles an hour with gusts up to 30 miles an hour. Wednesday night, mostly cloudy with a chance of showers and thunderstorms. Lows in the upper 50s. Chance of rain 50%. Thursday, showers likely with a chance of thunderstorms. Highs in the lower 80s. Chance of rain 70%. Thursday night, mostly cloudy with a chance of showers and thunderstorms. Lows in the upper 50s. Chance of rain 50%. Friday, mostly cloudy in the morning, then partly sunny with a chance of showers and thunderstorms in the afternoon. Highs in the mid-80s. Chance of rain 40%. Friday night, partly cloudy in the evening, then becoming mostly cloudy. A chance of showers and thunderstorms. Lows around 60. Chance of rain 50%. Saturday, mostly cloudy in the morning, then becoming mostly sunny. Highs in the mid-80s. Saturday night, partly cloudy in the evening, then becoming mostly cloudy. Lows in the lower 60s. Sunday, mostly cloudy in the morning, then partly sunny with a chance of showers and thunderstorms in the afternoon. Highs in the upper 80s. Chance of rain 40%. At 9 a.m., in Sioux City, the temperature was 70, and the dew point 65. The relative humidity was 84%. Wind was northwest at 5 miles an hour. The pressure was 30.04 inches and rising. Elsewhere in northwest Iowa, Morris was cloudy and 66. Cherokee was sunny and 70. Spencer was sunny and 68. Other conditions across the northern plains, farther east in Iowa, skies ranged from sunny to mostly sunny, and temperatures were between 70 and 72 degrees. In eastern Nebraska, it was sunny. It was 75 at Lincoln, 70 at Omaha, and 69 at Norfolk. In eastern South Dakota, skies ranged from sunny to mostly sunny, and temperatures were between 64 and 68 degrees. And in southern Minnesota, temperatures were between 63 and 67 degrees. At Marshall, it was sunny. It was mostly sunny at Mankato and Rochester. It was partly sunny at Worthington and Minneapolis. Once again, at 9 a.m., Sioux City had a temperature of 70. The current time is 9:05 a.m. Central Daylight Time. Operating on a frequency of 162.475 MHz, this is NOAA Weather Radio Station WXL62, broadcasting from a transmitter near Lawton, Iowa. Our program originates from the National Weather Service in Sioux Falls and serves Sioux City and the surrounding Siouxland area. This hazardous weather outlook is for northwest Iowa, west central Iowa, southwest Minnesota, northeast Nebraska, central South Dakota, east central South Dakota, south central South Dakota, and southeast South Dakota. For today and tonight, there is a highly conditional level 1 of 5 risk for severe storms during the late afternoon and evening. If storms are able to develop, the primary risks will be hail up to quarter size and wind gusts up to 60 miles an hour. While confidence is low, storm chances are slightly favored along and east of Interstate 29. For Tuesday through Sunday, an isolated strong to severe storm could move across central South Dakota into areas west of Huron to Lake Andes by Tuesday evening. Localized damaging winds and large hail would be the main threats. Severe storm risks will shift east Wednesday afternoon and evening, covering most of eastern South Dakota and a small portion of southwest Minnesota. Timing and location of late-day severe risks will depend on how quickly any early-day storms clear the area. At this time, the higher severe risk, level 2 of 5, is focused north of Wessington Springs to Delaware Smet, South Dakota. Spotter activation is not expected at this time. Your National Weather Service forecast for Siouxland. Today, mostly sunny. A slight chance of showers and thunderstorms this afternoon. Highs in the mid-80s. North winds 5 to 10 miles an hour. Chance of rain 20%. Tonight, partly cloudy.
a chance of thunderstorms with a slight chance of showers in the evening. Lows in the upper 50s. East winds 5 to 10 miles an hour. Chance of rain 30%. Tuesday, mostly sunny. Highs in the lower 80s. Southeast winds 10 to 15 miles an hour with gusts up to 25 miles an hour. Tuesday night, partly cloudy in the evening, then becoming mostly cloudy. Lows in the upper 50s. Southeast winds 10 to 15 miles an hour with gusts up to 25 miles an hour. Wednesday, mostly cloudy in the morning, then becoming partly sunny. A 20% chance of showers. Highs in the lower 80s. South winds 10 to 15 miles an hour with gusts up to 30 miles an hour. Wednesday night, mostly cloudy with a chance of showers and thunderstorms. Lows in the upper 50s. Chance of rain 50%. Thursday, showers likely with a chance of thunderstorms. Highs in the lower 80s. Chance of rain 70%. Thursday night, mostly cloudy with a chance of showers and thunderstorms. Lows in the upper 50s. Chance of rain 50%. Friday, mostly cloudy in the morning, then partly sunny with a chance of showers and thunderstorms in the afternoon. Highs in the mid-80s. Chance of rain 40%. Friday night, partly cloudy in the evening, then becoming mostly cloudy. A chance of showers and thunderstorms. Lows around 60. Chance of rain 50%. Saturday, mostly cloudy in the morning, then becoming mostly sunny. Highs in the mid-80s. Saturday night, partly cloudy in the evening, then becoming mostly cloudy. Lows in the lower 60s. Sunday, mostly cloudy in the morning, then partly sunny with a chance of showers and thunderstorms in the afternoon. Highs in the upper 80s. Chance of rain 40%. At 9 a.m., in Sioux City, the temperature was 70 and the dew point 65. The relative humidity was 84%. Wind was northwest at 5 miles an hour. The pressure was 30.04 inches and rising. Elsewhere in northwest Iowa, Morris was cloudy and 66. Cherokee was sunny and 70. Spencer was sunny and 68. Other conditions across the northern plains, farther east in Iowa, skies ranged from sunny to mostly sunny, and temperatures were between 70 and 72 degrees. In eastern Nebraska, it was sunny. It was 75 at Lincoln, 70 at Omaha, and 69 at Norfolk. In eastern South Dakota, skies ranged from sunny to mostly sunny, and temperatures were between 64 and 68 degrees. And in southern Minnesota, temperatures were between 63 and 67 degrees. At Marshall, it was sunny. It was mostly sunny at Mankato and Rochester. It was partly sunny at Worthington and Minneapolis. Once again, at 9 a.m., Sioux City had a temperature of 70. At 9 a.m., in Sioux City, the temperature was 70 and the dew point 65. The relative humidity was 84%. Wind was northwest at 5 miles an hour. The pressure was 30.04 inches and rising. Elsewhere in northwest Iowa, Morris was cloudy and 66. Sheldon was partly sunny and 66. Cherokee was sunny and 70. Spencer was sunny and 68. Storm Lake was sunny and 68. Other conditions across the northern plains, farther east in Iowa, skies ranged from sunny to mostly sunny, and temperatures were between 70 and 72 degrees. In eastern Nebraska, it was sunny. It was 75 at Lincoln, 70 at Omaha, and 69 at Norfolk. In eastern South Dakota, skies ranged from sunny to mostly sunny, and temperatures were between 64 and 68 degrees. And in southern Minnesota, temperatures were between 63 and 67 degrees. At Marshall, it was sunny. It was mostly sunny at Mankato and Rochester. It was partly sunny at Worthington and Minneapolis. Once again, at 9 a.m., Sioux City had a temperature of 70. The current time is 9:12 a.m. Central Daylight Time.
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transmitter near Lawton, Iowa. Our program originates from the National Weather Service in Sioux Falls and serves Sioux City and the surrounding Siouxland area. This hazardous weather outlook is for northwest Iowa, west central Iowa, southwest Minnesota, northeast Nebraska, central South Dakota, east central South Dakota, south central South Dakota, and southeast South Dakota. For today and tonight, there is a highly conditional level 1 of 5 risk for severe storms during the late afternoon and evening. If storms are able to develop, the primary risks will be hail up to quarter size and wind gusts up to 60 miles an hour. While confidence is low, storm chances are slightly favored along and east of Interstate 29. For Tuesday through Sunday, an isolated strong to severe storm could move across central South Dakota into areas west of Huron to Lake Andes by Tuesday evening. Localized damaging winds and large hail would be the main threats. Severe storm risks will shift east Wednesday afternoon and evening, covering most of eastern South Dakota and a small portion of southwest Minnesota. Timing and location of late day severe risks will depend on how quickly any early day storms clear the area. At this time, the higher severe risk, level 2 of 5, is focused north of Wessington Springs to Delaware Smet, South Dakota. Spotter activation is not expected at this time. Your National Weather Service forecast for Siouxland. Today, mostly sunny. A slight chance of showers and thunderstorms this afternoon. Highs in the mid-80s. North winds 5 to 10 miles an hour. Chance of rain 20%. Tonight, partly cloudy. A chance of thunderstorms with a slight chance of showers in the evening. Lows in the upper 50s. East winds 5 to 10 miles an hour. Chance of rain 30%. Tuesday, mostly sunny. Highs in the lower 80s. Southeast winds 10 to 15 miles an hour with gusts up to 25 miles an hour. Tuesday night, partly cloudy in the evening, then becoming mostly cloudy. Lows in the upper 50s. Southeast winds 10 to 15 miles an hour with gusts up to 25 miles an hour. Wednesday, mostly cloudy in the morning, then becoming partly sunny. A 20% chance of showers. Highs in the lower 80s. South winds 10 to 15 miles an hour with gusts up to 30 miles an hour. Wednesday night, mostly cloudy with a chance of showers and thunderstorms. Lows in the upper 50s. Chance of rain 50%. Thursday, showers likely with a chance of thunderstorms. Highs in the lower 80s. Chance of rain 70%. Thursday night, mostly cloudy with a chance of showers and thunderstorms. Lows in the upper 50s. Chance of rain 50%. Friday, mostly cloudy in the morning, then partly sunny with a chance of showers and thunderstorms in the afternoon. Highs in the mid-80s. Chance of rain 40%. Friday night, partly cloudy in the evening, then becoming mostly cloudy. A chance of showers and thunderstorms. Lows around 60. Chance of rain 50%. Saturday, mostly cloudy in the morning, then becoming mostly sunny. Highs in the mid-80s. Saturday night, partly cloudy in the evening, then becoming mostly cloudy. Lows in the lower 60s. Sunday, mostly cloudy in the morning, then partly sunny with a chance of showers and thunderstorms in the afternoon. Highs in the upper 80s. Chance of rain 40%. At 9 a.m., in Sioux City, the temperature was 70, and the dew point 65. The relative humidity was 84%. Wind was northwest at 5 miles an hour. The pressure was 30.04 inches and rising. Elsewhere in northwest Iowa, Morris was cloudy and 66. Sheldon was partly sunny and 66. Cherokee was sunny and 70. Spencer was sunny and 68. Storm Lake was sunny and 68. Other conditions across the northern plains, farther east in Iowa, skies ranged from sunny to mostly sunny, and temperatures were between 70 and 72 degrees. In eastern Nebraska, it was sunny. It was 75 at Lincoln, 70 at Omaha, and 69 at Norfolk. In eastern South Dakota, skies ranged from sunny to mostly sunny, and temperatures were between 64 and 68 degrees.
in southern Minnesota, temperatures were between 63 and 67 degrees. At Marshall, it was sunny. It was mostly sunny at Mankato and Rochester. It was partly sunny at Worthington and Minneapolis. Once again, at 9 a.m., Sioux City had a temperature of 70. The current time is 9:17 a.m. Central Daylight Time. Operating on a frequency of 162.475 MHz, this is NOAA Weather Radio Station WXL62, broadcasting from a transmitter near Lawton, Iowa. Our program originates from the National Weather Service in Sioux Falls and serves Sioux City and the surrounding Siouxland area. This hazardous weather outlook is for northwest Iowa, west central Iowa, southwest Minnesota, northeast Nebraska, central South Dakota, east central South Dakota, south central South Dakota, and southeast South Dakota. For today and tonight, there is a highly conditional level 1 of 5 risk for severe storms during the late afternoon and evening. If storms are able to develop, the primary risks will be hail up to quarter size and wind gusts up to 60 miles an hour. While confidence is low, storm chances are slightly favored along and east of Interstate 29. For Tuesday through Sunday, an isolated strong to severe storm could move across central South Dakota into areas west of Huron to Lake Andes by Tuesday evening. Localized damaging winds and large hail would be the main threats. Severe storm risks will shift east Wednesday afternoon and evening, covering most of eastern South Dakota and a small portion of southwest Minnesota. Timing and location of late-day severe risks will depend on how quickly any early-day storms clear the area. At this time, the higher severe risk, level 2 of 5, is focused north of Wessington Springs to Delaware Smet, South Dakota. Spotter activation is not expected at this time. Your National Weather Service forecast for Siouxland. Today, mostly sunny. A slight chance of showers and thunderstorms this afternoon. Highs in the mid-80s. North winds 5 to 10 miles an hour. Chance of rain 20%. Tonight, partly cloudy. A chance of thunderstorms with a slight chance of showers in the evening. Lows in the upper 50s. East winds 5 to 10 miles an hour. Chance of rain 30%. Tuesday, mostly sunny. Highs in the lower 80s. Southeast winds 10 to 15 miles an hour with gusts up to 25 miles an hour. Tuesday night, partly cloudy in the evening, then becoming mostly cloudy. Lows in the upper 50s. Southeast winds 10 to 15 miles an hour with gusts up to 25 miles an hour. Wednesday, mostly cloudy in the morning, then becoming partly sunny. A 20% chance of showers. Highs in the lower 80s. South winds 10 to 15 miles an hour with gusts up to 30 miles an hour. Wednesday night, mostly cloudy with a chance of showers and thunderstorms. Lows in the upper 50s. Chance of rain 50%. Thursday, showers likely with a chance of thunderstorms. Highs in the lower 80s. Chance of rain 70%. Thursday night, mostly cloudy with a chance of showers and thunderstorms. Lows in the upper 50s. Chance of rain 50%. Friday, mostly cloudy in the morning, then partly sunny with a chance of showers and thunderstorms in the afternoon. Highs in the mid-80s. Chance of rain 40%. Friday night, partly cloudy in the evening, then becoming mostly cloudy. A chance of showers and thunderstorms. Lows around 60. Chance of rain 50%. Saturday, mostly cloudy in the morning, then becoming mostly sunny. Highs in the mid-80s. Saturday night, partly cloudy in the evening, then becoming mostly cloudy. Lows in the lower 60s. Sunday, mostly cloudy in the morning, then partly sunny with a chance of showers and thunderstorms in the afternoon. Highs in the upper 80s. Chance of rain 40%. At 9 a.m., in Sioux City, the temperature was 70, and the dew point 65. The relative humidity was 84%. Wind was northwest at 5 miles an hour. The pressure was 30.04 inches and rising. Elsewhere in northwest Iowa, Morris was cloudy and 66. Sheldon

partly sunny and 66. Cherokee was sunny and 70. Spencer was sunny and 68. Storm Lake was sunny and 68. Other conditions across the northern plains, farther east in Iowa, skies ranged from sunny to mostly sunny, and temperatures were between 70 and 72 degrees. In eastern Nebraska, it was sunny. It was 75 at Lincoln, 70 at Omaha, and 69 at Norfolk. In eastern South Dakota, skies ranged from sunny to mostly sunny, and temperatures were between 64 and 68 degrees. And in southern Minnesota, temperatures were between 63 and 67 degrees. At Marshall, it was sunny. It was mostly sunny at Mankato and Rochester. It was partly sunny at Worthington and Minneapolis. Once again, at 9 a.m. Sioux City had a temperature of 70. The current time is 9:23 a.m. Central Daylight Time. Operating on a frequency of 162.475 MHz, this is NOAA Weather Radio Station WXL62, broadcasting from a transmitter near Lawton, Iowa. Our program originates from the National Weather Service in Sioux Falls and serves Sioux City and the surrounding Siouxland area. This hazardous weather outlook is for northwest Iowa, west central Iowa, southwest Minnesota, northeast Nebraska, central South Dakota, east central South Dakota, south central South Dakota, and southeast South Dakota. For today and tonight, there is a highly conditional level 1 of 5 risk for severe storms during the late afternoon and evening. If storms are able to develop, the primary risks will be hail up to quarter size and wind gusts up to 60 miles an hour. While confidence is low, storm chances are slightly favored along and east of Interstate 29. For Tuesday through Sunday, an isolated strong to severe storm could move across central South Dakota into areas west of Huron to Lake Andes by Tuesday evening. Localized damaging winds and large hail would be the main threats. Severe storm risks will shift east Wednesday afternoon and evening, covering most of eastern South Dakota and a small portion of southwest Minnesota. Timing and location of late-day severe risks will depend on how quickly any early-day storms clear the area. At this time, the higher severe risk, level 2 of 5, is focused north of Wessington Springs to Delaware Smet, South Dakota. Spotter activation is not expected at this time. Your National Weather Service forecast for Siouxland. Today, mostly sunny. A slight chance of showers and thunderstorms this afternoon. Highs in the mid-80s. North winds 5 to 10 miles an hour. Chance of rain 20%. Tonight, partly cloudy. A chance of thunderstorms with a slight chance of showers in the evening. Lows in the upper 50s. East winds 5 to 10 miles an hour. Chance of rain 30%. Tuesday, mostly sunny. Highs in the lower 80s. Southeast winds 10 to 15 miles an hour with gusts up to 25 miles an hour. Tuesday night, partly cloudy in the evening, then becoming mostly cloudy. Lows in the upper 50s. Southeast winds 10 to 15 miles an hour with gusts up to 25 miles an hour. Wednesday, mostly cloudy in the morning, then becoming partly sunny. A 20% chance of showers. Highs in the lower 80s. South winds 10 to 15 miles an hour with gusts up to 30 miles an hour. Wednesday night, mostly cloudy with a chance of showers and thunderstorms. Lows in the upper 50s. Chance of rain 50%. Thursday, showers likely with a chance of thunderstorms. Highs in the lower 80s. Chance of rain 70%. Thursday night, mostly cloudy with a chance of showers and thunderstorms. Lows in the upper 50s. Chance of rain 50%. Friday, mostly cloudy in the morning, then partly sunny with a chance of showers and thunderstorms in the afternoon. Highs in the mid-80s. Chance of rain 40%. Friday night, partly cloudy in the evening, then becoming mostly cloudy. A chance of showers and thunderstorms. Lows around 60. Chance of rain 50%. Saturday, mostly cloudy in the morning, then becoming mostly sunny. Highs in the mid-80s. Saturday night, partly cloudy in the evening, then becoming mostly

cloudy. Lows in the lower 60s. Sunday, mostly cloudy in the morning, then partly sunny with a chance of showers and thunderstorms in the afternoon. Highs in the upper 80s. Chance of rain 40%. At 9 a.m., in Sioux City, the temperature was 70, and the dew point 65. The relative humidity was 84%. Wind was northwest at 5 miles an hour. The pressure was 30.04 inches and rising. Elsewhere in northwest Iowa, Morris was cloudy and 66. Sheldon was partly sunny and 66. Cherokee was sunny and 70. Spencer was sunny and 68. Storm Lake was sunny and 68. Other conditions across the northern plains, farther east in Iowa, skies ranged from sunny to mostly sunny, and temperatures were between 70 and 72 degrees. In eastern Nebraska, it was sunny. It was 75 at Lincoln, 70 at Omaha, and 69 at Norfolk. In eastern South Dakota, skies ranged from sunny to mostly sunny, and temperatures were between 64 and 68 degrees. And in southern Minnesota, temperatures were between 63 and 67 degrees. At Marshall, it was sunny. It was mostly sunny at Mankato and Rochester. It was partly sunny at Worthington and Minneapolis. Once again, at 9 a.m. Sioux City had a temperature of 70. The current time is 9:29 a.m. Central Daylight Time. Operating on a frequency of 162.475 MHz, this is NOAA Weather Radio Station WXL62, broadcasting from a transmitter near Lawton, Iowa. Our program originates from the National Weather Service in Sioux Falls and serves Sioux City and the surrounding Siouxland area. This hazardous weather outlook is for northwest Iowa, west central Iowa, southwest Minnesota, northeast Nebraska, central South Dakota, east central South Dakota, south central South Dakota, and southeast South Dakota. For today and tonight, there is a highly conditional level 1 of 5 risk for severe storms during the late afternoon and evening. If storms are able to develop, the primary risks will be hail up to quarter size and wind gusts up to 60 miles an hour. While confidence is low, storm chances are slightly favored along and east of Interstate 29. For Tuesday through Sunday, an isolated strong to severe storm could move across central South Dakota into areas west of Huron to Lake Andes by Tuesday evening. Localized damaging winds and large hail would be the main threats. Severe storm risks will shift east Wednesday afternoon and evening, covering most of eastern South Dakota and a small portion of southwest Minnesota. Timing and location of late day severe risks will depend on how quickly any early day storms clear the area. At this time, the higher severe risk, level 2 of 5, is focused north of Wessington Springs to Delaware Smet, South Dakota. Spotter activation is not expected at this time. Your National Weather Service forecast for Siouxland. Today, mostly sunny. A slight chance of showers and thunderstorms this afternoon. Highs in the mid-80s. North winds 5 to 10 miles an hour. Chance of rain 20%. Tonight, partly cloudy. A chance of thunderstorms with a slight chance of showers in the evening. Lows in the upper 50s. East winds 5 to 10 miles an hour. Chance of rain 30%. Tuesday, mostly sunny. Highs in the lower 80s. Southeast winds 10 to 15 miles an hour with gusts up to 25 miles an hour. Tuesday night, partly cloudy in the evening, then becoming mostly cloudy. Lows in the upper 50s. Southeast winds 10 to 15 miles an hour with gusts up to 25 miles an hour. Wednesday, mostly cloudy in the morning, then becoming partly sunny. A 20% chance of showers. Highs in the lower 80s. South winds 10 to 15 miles an hour with gusts up to 30 miles an hour. Wednesday night, mostly cloudy with a chance of showers and thunderstorms. Lows in the upper 50s. Chance of rain 50%. Thursday, showers likely with a chance of thunderstorms. Highs in the lower 80s. Chance of rain 70%. Thursday night, mostly cloudy with a chance of showers and thunderstorms. Lows in the upper 50s.

chance of rain 50%. Friday, mostly cloudy in the morning, then partly sunny with a chance of showers and thunderstorms in the afternoon. Highs in the mid-80s. Chance of rain 40%. Friday night, partly cloudy in the evening, then becoming mostly cloudy. A chance of showers and thunderstorms. Lows around 60. Chance of rain 50%. Saturday, mostly cloudy in the morning, then becoming mostly sunny. Highs in the mid-80s. Lows around 60. Chance of rain 50%. Saturday, mostly cloudy in the morning, then becoming mostly sunny. Highs in the mid-80s. Saturday night, partly cloudy in the evening, then becoming mostly cloudy. Lows in the lower 60s. Sunday, mostly cloudy in the morning, then partly sunny with a chance of showers and thunderstorms in the afternoon. Highs in the upper 80s. Chance of rain 40%. At 9 a.m., in Sioux City, the temperature was 70, and the dew point 65. The relative humidity was 84%. Wind was northwest at 5 miles an hour. The pressure was 30.04 inches and rising. Elsewhere in northwest Iowa, Morris was cloudy and 66. Sheldon was partly sunny and 66. Cherokee was sunny and 70. Spencer was sunny and 68. Storm Lake was sunny and 68. Other conditions across the northern plains, farther east in Iowa, skies ranged from sunny to mostly sunny, and temperatures were between 70 and 72 degrees. In eastern Nebraska, it was sunny. It was 75 at Lincoln, 70 at Omaha, and 69 at Norfolk. In eastern South Dakota, skies ranged from sunny to mostly sunny, and temperatures were between 64 and 68 degrees. And in southern Minnesota, temperatures were between 63 and 67 degrees. At Marshall, it was sunny. It was mostly sunny at Mankato and Rochester. It was partly sunny at Worthington and Minneapolis. Once again, at 9 a.m., Sioux City had a temperature of 70. The current time is 9:34 a.m. Central Daylight Time. Operating on a frequency of 162.475 megahertz, this is NOAA Weather Radio Station WXL62, broadcasting from a transmitter near Lawton, Iowa. Our program originates from the National Weather Service in Sioux Falls and serves Sioux City and the surrounding Siouxland area. This hazardous weather outlook is for northwest Iowa, west central Iowa, southwest Minnesota, northeast Nebraska, central South Dakota, east central South Dakota, south central South Dakota, and southeast South Dakota. For today and tonight, there is a highly conditional level 1 of 5 risk for severe storms during the late afternoon and evening. If storms are able to develop, the primary risks will be hail up to quarter size and wind gusts up to 60 miles an hour. While confidence is low, storm chances are slightly favored along and east of Interstate 29. For Tuesday through Sunday, an isolated strong to severe storm could move across central South Dakota into areas west of Huron to Lake Andes by Tuesday evening. Localized damaging winds and large hail would be the main threats. Severe storm risks will shift east Wednesday afternoon and evening, covering most of eastern South Dakota and a small portion of southwest Minnesota. Timing and location of late-day severe risks will depend on how quickly any early-day storms clear the area. At this time, the higher severe risk, level 2 of 5, is focused north of Wessington Springs to Delaware Smet, South Dakota. Spotter activation is not expected at this time. Your National Weather Service forecast for Siouxland. Today, mostly sunny. A slight chance of showers and thunderstorms this afternoon. Highs in the mid-80s. North winds 5 to 10 miles an hour. Chance of rain 20%. Tonight, partly cloudy. A chance of thunderstorms with a slight chance of showers in the evening. Lows in the upper 50s. East winds 5 to 10 miles an hour. Chance of rain 30%. Tuesday, mostly sunny. Highs in the lower 80s. Southeast winds 10 to 15 miles an hour with gusts up to 25 miles an hour. Tuesday night, partly cloudy in the evening, then becoming mostly cloudy.

lows in the upper 50s. Southeast winds 10 to 15 miles an hour with gusts up to 25 miles an hour. Wednesday, mostly cloudy in the morning, then becoming partly sunny. A 20% chance of showers. Highs in the lower 80s. South winds 10 to 15 miles an hour with gusts up to 30 miles an hour. Wednesday night, mostly cloudy with a chance of showers and thunderstorms. Lows in the upper 50s. Chance of rain 50%. Thursday, showers likely with a chance of thunderstorms. Highs in the lower 80s. Chance of rain 70%. Thursday night, mostly cloudy with a chance of showers and thunderstorms. Lows in the upper 50s. Chance of rain 50%. Friday, mostly cloudy in the morning, then partly sunny with a chance of showers and thunderstorms in the afternoon. Highs in the mid-80s. Chance of rain 40%. Friday night, partly cloudy in the evening, then becoming mostly cloudy. A chance of showers and thunderstorms. Lows around 60. Chance of rain 50%. Saturday, mostly cloudy in the morning, then becoming mostly sunny. Highs in the mid-80s. Saturday night, partly cloudy in the evening, then becoming mostly cloudy. Lows in the lower 60s. Sunday, mostly cloudy in the morning, then partly sunny with a chance of showers and thunderstorms in the afternoon. Highs in the upper 80s. Chance of rain 40%. At 9 a.m., in Sioux City, the temperature was 70, and the dew point 65. The relative humidity was 84%. Wind was northwest at 5 miles an hour. The pressure was 30.04 inches and rising. Elsewhere in northwest Iowa, Morris was cloudy and 66. Sheldon was partly sunny and 66. Cherokee was sunny and 70. Spencer was sunny and 68. Storm Lake was sunny and 68. Other conditions across the northern plains, farther east in Iowa, skies ranged from sunny to mostly sunny, and temperatures were between 70 and 72 degrees. In eastern Nebraska, it was sunny. It was 75 at Lincoln, 70 at Omaha, and 69 at Norfolk. In eastern South Dakota, skies ranged from sunny to mostly sunny, and temperatures were between 64 and 68 degrees. And in southern Minnesota, temperatures were between 63 and 67 degrees. At Marshall, it was sunny. It was mostly sunny at Mankato and Rochester. It was partly sunny at Worthington and Minneapolis. Once again, at 9 a.m., Sioux City had a temperature of 70. The current time is 9:40 a.m. Central Daylight Time. Operating on a frequency of 162.475 MHz, this is NOAA Weather Radio Station WXL62, broadcasting from a transmitter near Lawton, Iowa. Our program originates from the National Weather Service in Sioux Falls and serves Sioux City and the surrounding Siouxland area. This hazardous weather outlook is for northwest Iowa, west central Iowa, southwest Minnesota, northeast Nebraska, central South Dakota, east central South Dakota, south central South Dakota, and southeast South Dakota. For today and tonight, there is a highly conditional level 1 of 5 risk for severe storms during the late afternoon and evening. If storms are able to develop, the primary risks will be hail up to quarter size and wind gusts up to 60 miles an hour. While confidence is low, storm chances are slightly favored along and east of Interstate 29. For Tuesday through Sunday, an isolated strong to severe storm could move across central South Dakota into areas west of Huron to Lake Andes by Tuesday evening. Localized damaging winds and large hail would be the main threats. Severe storm risks will shift east Wednesday afternoon and evening, covering most of eastern South Dakota and a small portion of southwest Minnesota. Timing and location of late-day severe risks will depend on how quickly any early-day storms clear the area. At this time, the higher severe risk, level 2 of 5, is focused north of Wessington Springs to Delaware Smet, South Dakota. Spotter activation is not expected at this time. Your National Weather Service forecast for Siouxland. Today, mostly sunny. A slight chance of showers and thunderstorms this afternoon.

in the mid-80s. North winds 5 to 10 miles an hour. Chance of rain 20%. Tonight, partly cloudy. A chance of thunderstorms with a slight chance of showers in the evening. Lows in the upper 50s. East winds 5 to 10 miles an hour. Chance of rain 30%. Tuesday, mostly sunny. Highs in the lower 80s. Southeast winds 10 to 15 miles an hour with gusts up to 25 miles an hour. Tuesday night, partly cloudy in the evening, then becoming mostly cloudy. Lows in the upper 50s. Southeast winds 10 to 15 miles an hour with gusts up to 25 miles an hour. Wednesday, mostly cloudy in the morning, then becoming partly sunny. A 20% chance of showers. Highs in the lower 80s. South winds 10 to 15 miles an hour with gusts up to 30 miles an hour. Wednesday night, mostly cloudy with a chance of showers and thunderstorms. Lows in the upper 50s. Chance of rain 50%. Thursday, showers likely with a chance of thunderstorms. Highs in the lower 80s. Chance of rain 70%. Thursday night, mostly cloudy with a chance of showers and thunderstorms. Lows in the upper 50s. Chance of rain 50%. Friday, mostly cloudy in the morning, then partly sunny with a chance of showers and thunderstorms in the afternoon. Highs in the mid-80s. Chance of rain 40%. Friday night, partly cloudy in the evening, then becoming mostly cloudy. A chance of showers and thunderstorms. Lows around 60. Chance of rain 50%. Saturday, mostly cloudy in the morning, then becoming mostly sunny. Highs in the mid-80s. Saturday night, partly cloudy in the evening, then becoming mostly cloudy. Lows in the lower 60s. Sunday, mostly cloudy in the morning, then partly sunny with a chance of showers and thunderstorms in the afternoon. Highs in the upper 80s. Chance of rain 40%. At 9 a.m., in Sioux City, the temperature was 70, and the dew point 65. The relative humidity was 84%. Wind was northwest at 5 miles an hour. The pressure was 30.04 inches and rising. Elsewhere in northwest Iowa, Morris was cloudy and 66. Sheldon was partly sunny and 66. Cherokee was sunny and 70. Spencer was sunny and 68. Storm Lake was sunny and 68. Other conditions across the northern plains, farther east in Iowa, skies ranged from sunny to mostly sunny, and temperatures were between 70 and 72 degrees. In eastern Nebraska, it was sunny. It was 75 at Lincoln, 70 at Omaha, and 69 at Norfolk. In eastern South Dakota, skies ranged from sunny to mostly sunny, and temperatures were between 64 and 68 degrees. And in southern Minnesota, temperatures were between 63 and 67 degrees. At Marshall, it was sunny. It was mostly sunny at Mankato and Rochester. It was partly sunny at Worthington and Minneapolis. Once again, at 9 a.m. Sioux City had a temperature of 70. The current time is 9:46 a.m. Central Daylight Time. Operating on a frequency of 162.475 MHz, this is NOAA Weather Radio Station WXL62, broadcasting from a transmitter near Lawton, Iowa. Our program originates from the National Weather Service in Sioux Falls and serves Sioux City and the surrounding Siouxland area. This hazardous weather outlook is for northwest Iowa, west central Iowa, southwest Minnesota, northeast Nebraska, central South Dakota, east central South Dakota, south central South Dakota, and southeast South Dakota. For today and tonight, there is a highly conditional level 1 of 5 risk for severe storms during the late afternoon and evening. If storms are able to develop, the primary risks will be hail up to quarter size and wind gusts up to 60 miles an hour. While confidence is low, storm chances are slightly favored along and east of Interstate 29. For Tuesday through Sunday, an isolated strong to severe storm could move across central South Dakota into areas west of Huron to Lake Andes by Tuesday evening. Localized damaging winds and large hail would be the main threats.
Severe storm risks will shift east Wednesday afternoon and evening, covering most of eastern South Dakota and a small portion of southwest Minnesota. Timing and location of late day severe risks will depend on how quickly any early day storms clear the area. At this time, the higher severe risk, level 2 of 5, is focused north of Wessington Springs to Delaware Smet, South Dakota. Spotter activation is not expected at this time. Your National Weather Service forecast for Siouxland. Today, mostly sunny. A slight chance of showers and thunderstorms this afternoon. Highs in the mid-80s. North winds 5 to 10 miles an hour. Chance of rain 20%. Tonight, partly cloudy. A chance of thunderstorms with a slight chance of showers in the evening. Lows in the upper 50s. East winds 5 to 10 miles an hour. Chance of rain 30%. Tuesday, mostly sunny. Highs in the lower 80s. Southeast winds 10 to 15 miles an hour with gusts up to 25 miles an hour. Tuesday night, partly cloudy in the evening, then becoming mostly cloudy. Lows in the upper 50s. Southeast winds 10 to 15 miles an hour with gusts up to 25 miles an hour. Wednesday, mostly cloudy in the morning, then becoming partly sunny. A 20% chance of showers. Highs in the lower 80s. South winds 10 to 15 miles an hour with gusts up to 30 miles an hour. Wednesday night, mostly cloudy with a chance of showers and thunderstorms. Lows in the upper 50s. Chance of rain 50%. Thursday, showers likely with a chance of thunderstorms. Highs in the lower 80s. Chance of rain 70%. Thursday night, mostly cloudy with a chance of showers and thunderstorms. Lows in the upper 50s. Chance of rain 50%. Friday, mostly cloudy in the morning, then partly sunny with a chance of showers and thunderstorms in the afternoon. Highs in the mid-80s. Chance of rain 40%. Friday night, partly cloudy in the evening, then becoming mostly cloudy. A chance of showers and thunderstorms. Lows around 60. Chance of rain 50%. Saturday, mostly cloudy in the morning, then becoming mostly sunny. Highs in the mid-80s. Saturday night, partly cloudy in the evening, then becoming mostly cloudy. Lows in the lower 60s. Sunday, mostly cloudy in the morning, then partly sunny with a chance of showers and thunderstorms in the afternoon. Highs in the upper 80s. Chance of rain 40%. At 9 a.m., in Sioux City, the temperature was 70, and the dew point 65. The relative humidity was 84%. Wind was northwest at 5 miles an hour. The pressure was 30.04 inches and rising. Elsewhere in northwest Iowa, Morris was cloudy and 66. Sheldon was partly sunny and 66. Cherokee was sunny and 70. Spencer was sunny and 68. Storm Lake was sunny and 68. Other conditions across the northern plains, farther east in Iowa, skies ranged from sunny to mostly sunny, and temperatures were between 70 and 72 degrees. In eastern Nebraska, it was sunny. It was 75 at Lincoln, 70 at Omaha, and 69 at Norfolk. In eastern South Dakota, skies ranged from sunny to mostly sunny, and temperatures were between 64 and 68 degrees. And in southern Minnesota, temperatures were between 63 and 67 degrees. At Marshall, it was sunny. It was mostly sunny at Mankato and Rochester. It was partly sunny at Worthington and Minneapolis. Once again, at 9 a.m. Sioux City had a temperature of 70. The current time is 9:51 a.m. Central Daylight Time. Operating on a frequency of 162.475 MHz, this is NOAA Weather Radio Station WXL62, broadcasting from a transmitter near Lawton, Iowa. Our program originates from the National Weather Service in Sioux Falls and serves Sioux City and the surrounding Siouxland area. This hazardous weather outlook is for northwest Iowa, west central Iowa, southwest Minnesota,
Northeast Nebraska, Central South Dakota, East Central South Dakota, South Central South Dakota, and Southeast South Dakota. For today and tonight, there is a highly conditional level 1 of 5 risk for severe storms during the late afternoon and evening. If storms are able to develop, the primary risks will be hail up to quarter size and wind gusts up to 60 miles an hour. While confidence is low, storm chances are slightly favored along and east of Interstate 29. For Tuesday through Sunday, an isolated strong to severe storm could move across central South Dakota into areas west of Huron to Lake Andes by Tuesday evening. Localized damaging winds and large hail would be the main threats. Severe storm risks will shift east Wednesday afternoon and evening, covering most of eastern South Dakota and a small portion of southwest Minnesota. Timing and location of late day severe risks will depend on how quickly any early day storms clear the area. At this time, the higher severe risk, level 2 of 5, is focused north of Wessington Springs to Delaware Smet, South Dakota. Spotter activation is not expected at this time. Your National Weather Service forecast for Siouxland. Today, mostly sunny. A slight chance of showers and thunderstorms this afternoon. Highs in the mid-80s. North winds 5 to 10 miles an hour. Chance of rain 20%. Tonight, partly cloudy. A chance of thunderstorms with a slight chance of showers in the evening. Lows in the upper 50s. East winds 5 to 10 miles an hour. Chance of rain 30%. Tuesday, mostly sunny. Highs in the lower 80s. Southeast winds 10 to 15 miles an hour with gusts up to 25 miles an hour. Tuesday night, partly cloudy in the evening, then becoming mostly cloudy. Lows in the upper 50s. Southeast winds 10 to 15 miles an hour with gusts up to 25 miles an hour. Wednesday, mostly cloudy in the morning, then becoming partly sunny. A 20% chance of showers. Highs in the lower 80s. South winds 10 to 15 miles an hour with gusts up to 30 miles an hour. Wednesday night, mostly cloudy with a chance of showers and thunderstorms. Lows in the upper 50s. Chance of rain 50%. Thursday, showers likely with a chance of thunderstorms. Highs in the lower 80s. Chance of rain 70%. Thursday night, mostly cloudy with a chance of showers and thunderstorms. Lows in the upper 50s. Chance of rain 50%. Friday, mostly cloudy in the morning, then partly sunny with a chance of showers and thunderstorms in the afternoon. Highs in the mid-80s. Chance of rain 40%. Friday night, partly cloudy in the evening, then becoming mostly cloudy. A chance of showers and thunderstorms. Lows around 60. Chance of rain 50%. Saturday, mostly cloudy in the morning, then becoming mostly sunny. Highs in the mid-80s. Saturday night, partly cloudy in the evening, then becoming mostly cloudy. Lows in the lower 60s. Sunday, mostly cloudy in the morning, then partly sunny with a chance of showers and thunderstorms in the afternoon. Highs in the upper 80s. Chance of rain 40%. At 9 a.m., in Sioux City, the temperature was 70, and the dew point 65. The relative humidity was 84%. Wind was northwest at 5 miles an hour. The pressure was 30.04 inches and rising. Elsewhere in northwest Iowa, Morris was cloudy and 66. Sheldon was partly sunny and 66. Cherokee was sunny and 70. Spencer was sunny and 68. Storm Lake was sunny and 68. Other conditions across the northern plains, farther east in Iowa, skies ranged from sunny to mostly sunny, and temperatures were between 70 and 72 degrees. In eastern Nebraska, it was sunny. It was 75 at Lincoln, 70 at Omaha, and 69 at Norfolk. In eastern South Dakota, skies ranged from sunny to mostly sunny, and temperatures were between 64 and 68 degrees. And in southern Minnesota, temperatures were between 63 and 67 degrees. At Marshall, it was sunny. It was mostly sunny at Mankato and Rochester. It was partly sunny at Worthington and Minneapolis.
Once again, at 9 a.m. Sioux City had a temperature of 70. The current time is 9:57 a.m. Central Daylight Time.

Let the quarter size and wind gusts up to 60 miles an hour. While confidence is low, storm chances are slightly favored along and east of Interstate 29. For Tuesday through Sunday, an isolated strong to severe storm could move across central South Dakota into areas west of Huron to Lake Andes by Tuesday evening. Localized damaging winds and large hail would be the main threats. Severe storm risks will shift east Wednesday afternoon and evening, covering most of eastern South Dakota and a small portion of southwest Minnesota. Timing and location of late-day severe risks will depend on how quickly any early-day storms clear the area. At this time, the higher severe risk, level 2 of 5, is focused north of Wessington Springs to Delaware Smet, South Dakota. Spotter activation is not expected at this time. Your National Weather Service forecast for Siouxland. Today, mostly sunny. A slight chance of showers and thunderstorms this afternoon. Highs in the mid-80s. North winds 5 to 10 miles an hour. Chance of rain 20%. Tonight, partly cloudy. A chance of thunderstorms with a slight chance of showers in the evening. Lows in the upper 50s. East winds 5 to 10 miles an hour. Chance of rain 30%. Tuesday, mostly sunny. Highs in the lower 80s. Southeast winds 10 to 15 miles an hour with gusts up to 25 miles an hour. Tuesday night, partly cloudy in the evening, then becoming mostly cloudy. Lows in the upper 50s. Southeast winds 10 to 15 miles an hour with gusts up to 25 miles an hour. Wednesday, mostly cloudy in the morning, then becoming partly sunny. A 20% chance of showers. Highs in the lower 80s. South winds 10 to 15 miles an hour with gusts up to 30 miles an hour. Wednesday night, mostly cloudy with a chance of showers and thunderstorms. Lows in the upper 50s. Chance of rain 50%. Thursday, showers likely with a chance of thunderstorms. Highs in the lower 80s. Chance of rain 70%. Thursday night, mostly cloudy with a chance of showers and thunderstorms. Lows in the upper 50s. Chance of rain 50%. Friday, mostly cloudy in the morning, then partly sunny with a chance of showers and thunderstorms in the afternoon. Highs in the mid-80s. Chance of rain 40%. Friday night, partly cloudy in the evening, then becoming mostly cloudy. A chance of showers and thunderstorms. Lows around 60. Chance of rain 50%. Saturday, mostly cloudy in the morning, then becoming mostly sunny. Highs in the mid-80s. Saturday night, partly cloudy in the evening, then becoming mostly cloudy. Lows in the lower 60s. Sunday, mostly cloudy in the morning, then partly sunny with a chance of showers and thunderstorms in the afternoon. Highs in the upper 80s. Chance of rain 40%. At 10 a.m., in Sioux City, the temperature was 73 and the dew point 66. The relative humidity was 78%. Wind was north at 7 miles an hour. The pressure was 30.03 inches and falling. Elsewhere in northwest Iowa, Morris was sunny and 70. Cherokee was sunny and 72. Spencer was mostly sunny and 71. Other conditions across the northern plains, farther east in Iowa, skies ranged from sunny to mostly sunny, and temperatures were between 72 and 75 degrees. In eastern Nebraska, it was sunny. It was 80 at Lincoln, 74 at Omaha, and 72 at North Fork. In eastern South Dakota, skies ranged from sunny to mostly sunny, and temperatures were between 67 and 71 degrees. And in southern Minnesota, temperatures were between 67 and 72 degrees. It was mostly sunny at Marshall, Mankato, and Rochester. At Minneapolis, it was partly sunny. At Worthington, it was cloudy. Once again, at 10 a.m. Sioux City had a temperature of 73. The current time is 10:02 a.m. Central Daylight Time. Operating on a frequency of 162.475 MHz, this is NOAA Weather Radio Station WXL62, broadcasting from a transmitter near Lawton, Iowa. Our program originates from the National

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This hazardous weather outlook is for northwest Iowa, west central Iowa, southwest Minnesota, northeast Nebraska, central South Dakota, east central South Dakota, south central South Dakota, and southeast South Dakota. For today and tonight, there is a highly conditional level 1 of 5 risk for severe storms during the late afternoon and evening. If storms are able to develop, the primary risks will be hail up to quarter size and wind gusts up to 60 miles an hour. While confidence is low, storm chances are slightly favored along and east of Interstate 29. For Tuesday through Sunday, an isolated strong to severe storm could move across central South Dakota into areas west of Huron to Lake Andes by Tuesday evening. Localized damaging winds and large hail would be the main threats. Severe storm risks will shift east Wednesday afternoon and evening, covering most of eastern South Dakota and a small portion of southwest Minnesota. Timing and location of late-day severe risks will depend on how quickly any early-day storms clear the area. At this time, the higher severe risk, level 2 of 5, is focused north of Wessington Springs to Delaware Smet, South Dakota. Spotter activation is not expected at this time. Your National Weather Service forecast for Siouxland. Today, mostly sunny. A slight chance of showers and thunderstorms this afternoon. Highs in the mid-80s. North winds 5 to 10 miles an hour. Chance of rain 20%. Tonight, partly cloudy. A chance of thunderstorms with a slight chance of showers in the evening. Lows in the upper 50s. East winds 5 to 10 miles an hour. Chance of rain 30%. Tuesday, mostly sunny. Highs in the lower 80s. Southeast winds 10 to 15 miles an hour with gusts up to 25 miles an hour. Tuesday night, partly cloudy in the evening, then becoming mostly cloudy. Lows in the upper 50s. Southeast winds 10 to 15 miles an hour with gusts up to 25 miles an hour. Wednesday, mostly cloudy in the morning, then becoming partly sunny. A 20% chance of showers. Highs in the lower 80s. South winds 10 to 15 miles an hour with gusts up to 30 miles an hour. Wednesday night, mostly cloudy with a chance of showers and thunderstorms. Lows in the upper 50s. Chance of rain 50%. Thursday, showers likely with a chance of thunderstorms. Highs in the lower 80s. Chance of rain 70%. Thursday night, mostly cloudy with a chance of showers and thunderstorms. Lows in the upper 50s. Chance of rain 50%. Friday, mostly cloudy in the morning, then partly sunny with a chance of showers and thunderstorms in the afternoon. Highs in the mid-80s. Chance of rain 40%. Friday night, partly cloudy in the evening, then becoming mostly cloudy. A chance of showers and thunderstorms. Lows around 60. Chance of rain 50%. Saturday, mostly cloudy in the morning, then becoming mostly sunny. Highs in the mid-80s. Saturday night, partly cloudy in the evening, then becoming mostly cloudy. Lows in the lower 60s. Sunday, mostly cloudy in the morning, then partly sunny with a chance of showers and thunderstorms in the afternoon. Highs in the upper 80s. Chance of rain 40%. At 10 a.m., in Sioux City, the temperature was 73 and the dew point 66. The relative humidity was 78%. Wind was north at 7 miles an hour. The pressure was 30.03 inches and falling. Elsewhere in northwest Iowa, Morris was sunny and 70. Cherokee was sunny and 72. Spencer was mostly sunny and 71. Other conditions across the northern plains, farther east in Iowa, skies ranged from sunny to mostly sunny, and temperatures were between 72 and 75 degrees. In eastern Nebraska, it was sunny. It was 80 at Lincoln, 74 at Omaha, and 72 at Norfolk. In eastern South Dakota, skies ranged from sunny to mostly sunny, and temperatures were between 67 and 71 degrees. And in southern Minnesota, temperatures were between 67 and 72 degrees. It was mostly sunny at Marshall, Mankato, and

Rochester. At Minneapolis, it was partly sunny. At Worthington, it was cloudy. Once again, at 10 a.m., Sioux City had a temperature of 73. The current time is 10:08 a.m. Central Daylight Time. Operating on a frequency of 162.475 MHz, this is NOAA Weather Radio Station WXL62, broadcasting from a transmitter near Lawton, Iowa. Our program originates from the National Weather Service in Sioux Falls and serves Sioux City and the surrounding Siouxland area. This hazardous weather outlook is for northwest Iowa, west central Iowa, southwest Minnesota, northeast Nebraska, central South Dakota, east central South Dakota, south central South Dakota, and southeast South Dakota. For today and tonight, there is a highly conditional level 1 of 5 risk for severe storms during the late afternoon and evening. If storms are able to develop, the primary risks will be hail up to quarter size and wind gusts up to 60 miles an hour. While confidence is low, storm chances are slightly favored along and east of Interstate 29. For Tuesday through Sunday, an isolated strong to severe storm could move across central South Dakota into areas west of Huron to Lake Andes by Tuesday evening. Localized damaging winds and large hail would be the main threats. Severe storm risks will shift east Wednesday afternoon and evening, covering most of eastern South Dakota and a small portion of southwest Minnesota. Timing and location of late-day severe risks will depend on how quickly any early-day storms clear the area. At this time, the higher severe risk, level 2 of 5, is focused north of Wessington Springs to Delaware Smet, South Dakota. Spotter activation is not expected at this time. Your National Weather Service forecast for Siouxland. Today, mostly sunny. A slight chance of showers and thunderstorms this afternoon. Highs in the mid-80s. North winds 5 to 10 miles an hour. Chance of rain 20%. Tonight, partly cloudy. A chance of thunderstorms with a slight chance of showers in the evening. Lows in the upper 50s. East winds 5 to 10 miles an hour. Chance of rain 30%. Tuesday, mostly sunny. Highs in the lower 80s. Southeast winds 10 to 15 miles an hour with gusts up to 25 miles an hour. Tuesday night, partly cloudy in the evening, then becoming mostly cloudy. Lows in the upper 50s. Southeast winds 10 to 15 miles an hour with gusts up to 25 miles an hour. Wednesday, mostly cloudy in the morning, then becoming partly sunny. A 20% chance of showers. Highs in the lower 80s. South winds 10 to 15 miles an hour with gusts up to 30 miles an hour. Wednesday night, mostly cloudy with a chance of showers and thunderstorms. Lows in the upper 50s. Chance of rain 50%. Thursday, showers likely with a chance of thunderstorms. Highs in the lower 80s. Chance of rain 70%. Thursday night, mostly cloudy with a chance of showers and thunderstorms. Lows in the upper 50s. Chance of rain 50%. Friday, mostly cloudy in the morning, then partly sunny with a chance of showers and thunderstorms in the afternoon. Highs in the mid-80s. Chance of rain 40%. Friday night, partly cloudy in the evening, then becoming mostly cloudy. A chance of showers and thunderstorms. Lows around 60. Chance of rain 50%. Saturday, mostly cloudy in the morning, then becoming mostly sunny. Highs in the mid-80s. Saturday night, partly cloudy in the evening, then becoming mostly cloudy. Lows in the lower 60s. Sunday, mostly cloudy in the morning, then partly sunny with a chance of showers and thunderstorms in the afternoon. Highs in the upper 80s. Chance of rain 40%. At 10 a.m., in Sioux City, the temperature was 73 and the dew point 66. The relative humidity was 78%. Wind was north at 7 miles an hour. The pressure was 30.03 inches and falling. Elsewhere in northwest Iowa, Morris was sunny and 70. Sheldon was cloudy and 68. Cherokee was sunny and 72. Spencer was mostly sunny and 71. Storm Lake was sunny and 72.

Other conditions across the northern plains, farther east in Iowa, skies ranged from sunny to mostly sunny, and temperatures were between 72 and 75 degrees. In eastern Nebraska, it was sunny. It was 80 at Lincoln, 74 at Omaha, and 72 at North Fork. In eastern South Dakota, skies ranged from sunny to mostly sunny, and temperatures were between 67 and 71 degrees. And in southern Minnesota, temperatures were between 67 and 72 degrees. It was mostly sunny at Marshall, Mankato, and Rochester. At Minneapolis, it was partly sunny. At Worthington, it was cloudy. Once again, at 10 a.m. Sioux City had a temperature of 73. The current time is 10:13 a.m. Central Daylight Time. Operating on a frequency of 162.475 MHz, this is NOAA Weather Radio Station WXL62, broadcasting from a transmitter near Lawton, Iowa. Our program originates from the National Weather Service in Sioux Falls and serves Sioux City and the surrounding Siouxland area. This hazardous weather outlook is for northwest Iowa, west central Iowa, southwest Minnesota, northeast Nebraska, central South Dakota, east central South Dakota, south central South Dakota, and southeast South Dakota. For today and tonight, there is a highly conditional level 1 of 5 risk for severe storms during the late afternoon and evening. If storms are able to develop, the primary risks will be hail up to quarter size and wind gusts up to 60 miles an hour. While confidence is low, storm chances are slightly favored along and east of Interstate 29. For Tuesday through Sunday, an isolated strong to severe storm could move across central South Dakota into areas west of Huron to Lake Andes by Tuesday evening. Localized damaging winds and large hail would be the main threats. Severe storm risks will shift east Wednesday afternoon and evening, covering most of eastern South Dakota and a small portion of southwest Minnesota. Timing and location of late-day severe risks will depend on how quickly any early-day storms clear the area. At this time, the higher severe risk, level 2 of 5, is focused north of Wessington Springs to Delaware Smet, South Dakota. Spotter activation is not expected at this time. Your National Weather Service forecast for Siouxland. Today, mostly sunny. A slight chance of showers and thunderstorms this afternoon. Highs in the mid-80s. North winds 5 to 10 miles an hour. Chance of rain 20%. Tonight, partly cloudy. A chance of thunderstorms with a slight chance of showers in the evening. Lows in the upper 50s. East winds 5 to 10 miles an hour. Chance of rain 30%. Tuesday, mostly sunny. Highs in the lower 80s. Southeast winds 10 to 15 miles an hour with gusts up to 25 miles an hour. Tuesday night, partly cloudy in the evening, then becoming mostly cloudy. Lows in the upper 50s. Southeast winds 10 to 15 miles an hour with gusts up to 25 miles an hour. Wednesday, mostly cloudy in the morning, then becoming partly sunny. A 20% chance of showers. Highs in the lower 80s. South winds 10 to 15 miles an hour with gusts up to 30 miles an hour. Wednesday night, mostly cloudy with a chance of showers and thunderstorms. Lows in the upper 50s. Chance of rain 50%. Thursday, showers likely with a chance of thunderstorms. Highs in the lower 80s. Chance of rain 70%. Thursday night, mostly cloudy with a chance of showers and thunderstorms. Lows in the upper 50s. Chance of rain 50%. Friday, mostly cloudy in the morning, then partly sunny with a chance of showers and thunderstorms in the afternoon. Highs in the mid-80s. Chance of rain 40%. Friday night, partly cloudy in the evening, then becoming mostly cloudy. A chance of showers and thunderstorms. Lows around 60. Chance of rain 50%. Saturday, mostly cloudy in the morning, then becoming mostly sunny. Highs in the mid-80s. Saturday night, partly cloudy in the evening, then becoming mostly cloudy. Lows in the lower 60s. Sunday, mostly cloudy in the morning, then partly sunny with a chance of showers and thunderstorms in the afternoon.

highs in the upper 80s. Chance of rain 40%. At 10 a.m. in Sioux City, the temperature was 73 and the dew point 66. The relative humidity was 78%. Wind was north at 7 miles an hour. The pressure was 30.03 inches and falling. Elsewhere in northwest Iowa, Morris was sunny and 70. Sheldon was cloudy and 68. Cherokee was sunny and 72. Spencer was mostly sunny and 71. Storm Lake was sunny and 72. Other conditions across the northern plains, farther east in Iowa, skies ranged from sunny to mostly sunny, and temperatures were between 72 and 75 degrees. In eastern Nebraska, it was sunny. It was 80 at Lincoln, 74 at Omaha, and 72 at Norfolk. In eastern South Dakota, skies ranged from sunny to mostly sunny, and temperatures were between 67 and 71 degrees. And in southern Minnesota, temperatures were between 67 and 72 degrees. It was mostly sunny at Marshall, Mankato, and Rochester. At Minneapolis, it was partly sunny. At Worthington, it was cloudy. Once again, at 10 a.m. Sioux City had a temperature of 73. The current time is 10:19 a.m. Central Daylight Time. Operating on a frequency of 162.475 MHz, this is NOAA Weather Radio Station WXL62, broadcasting from a transmitter near Lawton, Iowa. Our program originates from the National Weather Service in Sioux Falls and serves Sioux City and the surrounding Siouxland area. This hazardous weather outlook is for northwest Iowa, west central Iowa, southwest Minnesota, northeast Nebraska, central South Dakota, east central South Dakota, south central South Dakota, and southeast South Dakota. For today and tonight, there is a highly conditional level 1 of 5 risk for severe storms during the late afternoon and evening. If storms are able to develop, the primary risks will be hail up to quarter size and wind gusts up to 60 miles an hour. While confidence is low, storm chances are slightly favored along and east of Interstate 29. For Tuesday through Sunday, an isolated strong to severe storm could move across central South Dakota into areas west of Huron to Lake Andes by Tuesday evening. Localized damaging winds and large hail would be the main threats. Severe storm risks will shift east Wednesday afternoon and evening, covering most of eastern South Dakota and a small portion of southwest Minnesota. Timing and location of late-day severe risks will depend on how quickly any early-day storms clear the area. At this time, the higher severe risk, level 2 of 5, is focused north of Wessington Springs to Delaware Smet, South Dakota. Spotter activation is not expected at this time. Your National Weather Service forecast for Siouxland. Today, mostly sunny. A slight chance of showers and thunderstorms this afternoon. Highs in the mid-80s. North winds 5 to 10 miles an hour. Chance of rain 20%. Tonight, partly cloudy. A chance of thunderstorms with a slight chance of showers in the evening. Lows in the upper 50s. East winds 5 to 10 miles an hour. Chance of rain 30%. Tuesday, mostly sunny. Highs in the lower 80s. Southeast winds 10 to 15 miles an hour with gusts up to 25 miles an hour. Tuesday night, partly cloudy in the evening, then becoming mostly cloudy. Lows in the upper 50s. Southeast winds 10 to 15 miles an hour with gusts up to 25 miles an hour. Wednesday, mostly cloudy in the morning, then becoming partly sunny. A 20% chance of showers. Highs in the lower 80s. South winds 10 to 15 miles an hour with gusts up to 30 miles an hour. Wednesday night, mostly cloudy with a chance of showers and thunderstorms. Lows in the upper 50s. Chance of rain 50%. Thursday, showers likely with a chance of thunderstorms. Highs in the lower 80s. Chance of rain 70%. Thursday night, mostly cloudy with a chance of showers and thunderstorms. Lows in the upper 50s. Chance of rain 50%. Friday, mostly cloudy in the morning, then partly sunny with a chance of showers and thunderstorms in the afternoon. Highs in the mid-80s.

chance of rain 40%. Friday night, partly cloudy in the evening, then becoming mostly cloudy. A chance of showers and thunderstorms. Lows around 60. Chance of rain 50%. Saturday, mostly cloudy in the morning, then becoming mostly sunny. Highs in the mid-80s. Saturday night, partly cloudy in the evening, then becoming mostly cloudy. Lows in the lower 60s. Sunday, mostly cloudy in the morning, then partly sunny with a chance of showers and thunderstorms in the afternoon. Highs in the upper 80s. Chance of rain 40%. At 10 a.m., in Sioux City, the temperature was 73 and the dew point 66. The relative humidity was 78%. Wind was north at 7 miles an hour. The pressure was 30.03 inches and falling. Elsewhere in northwest Iowa, Morris was sunny and 70. Sheldon was cloudy and 68. Cherokee was sunny and 72. Spencer was mostly sunny and 71. Storm Lake was sunny and 72. Other conditions across the northern plains, farther east in Iowa, skies ranged from sunny to mostly sunny, and temperatures were between 72 and 75 degrees. In eastern Nebraska, it was sunny. It was 80 at Lincoln, 74 at Omaha, and 72 at Norfolk. In eastern South Dakota, skies ranged from sunny to mostly sunny, and temperatures were between 67 and 71 degrees. And in southern Minnesota, temperatures were between 67 and 72 degrees. It was mostly sunny at Marshall, Mankato, and Rochester. At Minneapolis, it was partly sunny. At Worthington, it was cloudy. Once again, at 10 a.m. Sioux City had a temperature of 73. The current time is 10:25 a.m. Central Daylight Time. Operating on a frequency of 162.475 megahertz, this is NOAA Weather Radio Station WXL62, broadcasting from a transmitter near Lawton, Iowa. Our program originates from the National Weather Service in Sioux Falls and serves Sioux City and the surrounding Siouxland area. This hazardous weather outlook is for northwest Iowa, west central Iowa, southwest Minnesota, northeast Nebraska, central South Dakota, east central South Dakota, south central South Dakota, and southeast South Dakota. For today and tonight, there is a highly conditional level 1 of 5 risk for severe storms during the late afternoon and evening. If storms are able to develop, the primary risks will be hail up to quarter size and wind gusts up to 60 miles an hour. While confidence is low, storm chances are slightly favored along and east of Interstate 29. For Tuesday through Sunday, an isolated strong to severe storm could move across central South Dakota into areas west of Huron to Lake Andes by Tuesday evening. Localized damaging winds and large hail would be the main threats. Severe storm risks will shift east Wednesday afternoon and evening, covering most of eastern South Dakota and a small portion of southwest Minnesota. Timing and location of late-day severe risks will depend on how quickly any early-day storms clear the area. At this time, the higher severe risk, level 2 of 5, is focused north of Wessington Springs to Delaware Smet, South Dakota. Spotter activation is not expected at this time. Your National Weather Service forecast for Siouxland. Today, mostly sunny. A slight chance of showers and thunderstorms this afternoon. Highs in the mid-80s. North winds 5 to 10 miles an hour. Chance of rain 20%. Tonight, partly cloudy. A chance of thunderstorms with a slight chance of showers in the evening. Lows in the upper 50s. East winds 5 to 10 miles an hour. Chance of rain 30%. Tuesday, mostly sunny. Highs in the lower 80s. Southeast winds 10 to 15 miles an hour with gusts up to 25 miles an hour. Tuesday night, partly cloudy in the evening, then becoming mostly cloudy. Lows in the upper 50s. Southeast winds 10 to 15 miles an hour with gusts up to 25 miles an hour. Wednesday, mostly cloudy in the morning, then becoming partly sunny. A 20% chance of showers. Highs in the lower 80s. South winds 10 to 15 miles an hour with gusts up to 30 miles an hour.

Wednesday night, mostly cloudy with a chance of showers and thunderstorms. Lows in the upper 50s. Chance of rain 50%. Thursday, showers likely with a chance of thunderstorms. Highs in the lower 80s. Chance of rain 70%. Thursday night, mostly cloudy with a chance of showers and thunderstorms. Lows in the upper 50s. Chance of rain 50%. Friday, mostly cloudy in the morning, then partly sunny with a chance of showers and thunderstorms in the afternoon. Highs in the mid-80s. Chance of rain 40%. Friday night, partly cloudy in the evening, then becoming mostly cloudy. A chance of showers and thunderstorms. Lows around 60. Chance of rain 50%. Saturday, mostly cloudy in the morning, then becoming mostly sunny. Highs in the mid-80s. Saturday night, partly cloudy in the evening, then becoming mostly cloudy. Lows in the lower 60s. Sunday, mostly cloudy in the morning, then partly sunny with a chance of showers and thunderstorms in the afternoon. Highs in the upper 80s. Chance of rain 40%. At 10 a.m., in Sioux City, the temperature was 73 and the dew point 66. The relative humidity was 78%. Wind was north at 7 miles an hour. The pressure was 30.03 inches and falling. Elsewhere in northwest Iowa, Morris was sunny and 70. Sheldon was cloudy and 68. Cherokee was sunny and 72. Spencer was mostly sunny and 71. Storm Lake was sunny and 72. Other conditions across the northern plains, farther east in Iowa, skies ranged from sunny to mostly sunny, and temperatures were between 72 and 75 degrees. In eastern Nebraska, it was sunny. It was 80 at Lincoln, 74 at Omaha, and 72 at Norfolk. In eastern South Dakota, skies ranged from sunny to mostly sunny, and temperatures were between 67 and 71 degrees. And in southern Minnesota, temperatures were between 67 and 72 degrees. It was mostly sunny at Marshall, Mankato, and Rochester. At Minneapolis, it was partly sunny. At Worthington, it was cloudy. Once again, at 10 a.m. Sioux City had a temperature of 73. The current time is 10:30 a.m. Central Daylight Time. Operating on a frequency of 162.475 MHz, this is NOAA Weather Radio Station WXL62, broadcasting from a transmitter near Lawton, Iowa. Our program originates from the National Weather Service in Sioux Falls and serves Sioux City and the surrounding Siouxland area. This hazardous weather outlook is for northwest Iowa, west central Iowa, southwest Minnesota, northeast Nebraska, central South Dakota, east central South Dakota, south central South Dakota, and southeast South Dakota. For today and tonight, there is a highly conditional level 1 of 5 risk for severe storms during the late afternoon and evening. If storms are able to develop, the primary risks will be hail up to quarter size and wind gusts up to 60 miles an hour. While confidence is low, storm chances are slightly favored along and east of Interstate 29. For Tuesday through Sunday, an isolated strong to severe storm could move across central South Dakota into areas west of Huron to Lake Andes by Tuesday evening. Localized damaging winds and large hail would be the main threats. Severe storm risks will shift east Wednesday afternoon and evening, covering most of eastern South Dakota and a small portion of southwest Minnesota. Timing and location of late-day severe risks will depend on how quickly any early-day storms clear the area. At this time, the higher severe risk, level 2 of 5, is focused north of Wessington Springs to Delaware Smet, South Dakota. Spotter activation is not expected at this time. Your National Weather Service forecast for Siouxland. Today, mostly sunny. A slight chance of showers and thunderstorms this afternoon. Highs in the mid-80s. North winds 5 to 10 miles an hour. Chance of rain 20%. Tonight, partly cloudy. A chance of thunderstorms with a slight chance of showers in the evening. Lows in the upper 50s. East winds 5 to 10 miles an hour. Chance of rain 30%. Tuesday, mostly sunny.
Hot evening. Lows in the upper 50s. East winds 5 to 10 miles an hour. Chance of rain 30%. Tuesday, mostly sunny. Highs in the lower 80s. Southeast winds 10 to 15 miles an hour with gusts up to 25 miles an hour. Tuesday night, partly cloudy in the evening, then becoming mostly cloudy. Lows in the upper 50s. Southeast winds 10 to 15 miles an hour with gusts up to 25 miles an hour. Wednesday, mostly cloudy in the morning, then becoming partly sunny. A 20% chance of showers. Highs in the lower 80s. South winds 10 to 15 miles an hour with gusts up to 30 miles an hour. Wednesday night, mostly cloudy with a chance of showers and thunderstorms. Lows in the upper 50s. Chance of rain 50%. Thursday, showers likely with a chance of thunderstorms. Highs in the lower 80s. Chance of rain 70%. Thursday night, mostly cloudy with a chance of showers and thunderstorms. Lows in the upper 50s. Chance of rain 50%. Friday, mostly cloudy in the morning, then partly sunny with a chance of showers and thunderstorms in the afternoon. Highs in the mid-80s. Chance of rain 40%. Friday night, partly cloudy in the evening, then becoming mostly cloudy. A chance of showers and thunderstorms. Lows around 60. Chance of rain 50%. Saturday, mostly cloudy in the morning, then becoming mostly sunny. Highs in the mid-80s. Saturday night, partly cloudy in the evening, then becoming mostly cloudy. Lows in the lower 60s. Sunday, mostly cloudy in the morning, then partly sunny with a chance of showers and thunderstorms in the afternoon. Highs in the upper 80s. Chance of rain 40%. At 10 a.m., in Sioux City, the temperature was 73 and the dew point 66. The relative humidity was 78%. Wind was north at 7 miles an hour. The pressure was 30.03 inches and falling. Elsewhere in northwest Iowa, Morris was sunny and 70. Sheldon was cloudy and 68. Cherokee was sunny and 72. Spencer was mostly sunny and 71. Storm Lake was sunny and 72. Other conditions across the northern plains, farther east in Iowa, skies ranged from sunny to mostly sunny, and temperatures were between 72 and 75 degrees. In eastern Nebraska, it was sunny. It was 80 at Lincoln, 74 at Omaha, and 72 at Norfolk. In eastern South Dakota, skies ranged from sunny to mostly sunny, and temperatures were between 67 and 71 degrees. And in southern Minnesota, temperatures were between 67 and 72 degrees. It was mostly sunny at Marshall, Mankato, and Rochester. At Minneapolis, it was partly sunny. At Worthington, it was cloudy. Once again, at 10 a.m. Sioux City had a temperature of 73. The current time is 10:36 a.m. Central Daylight Time. Operating on a frequency of 162.475 MHz, this is NOAA Weather Radio Station WXL62, broadcasting from a transmitter near Lawton, Iowa. Our program originates from the National Weather Service in Sioux Falls and serves Sioux City and the surrounding Siouxland area. This hazardous weather outlook is for northwest Iowa, west central Iowa, southwest Minnesota, northeast Nebraska, central South Dakota, east central South Dakota, south central South Dakota, and southeast South Dakota. For today and tonight, there is a highly conditional level 1 of 5 risk for severe storms during the late afternoon and evening. If storms are able to develop, the primary risks will be hail up to quarter size and wind gusts up to 60 miles an hour. While confidence is low, storm chances are slightly favored along and east of Interstate 29. For Tuesday through Sunday, an isolated strong to severe storm could move across central South Dakota into areas west of Huron to Lake Andes by Tuesday evening. Localized damaging winds and large hail would be the main threats. Severe storm risks will shift east Wednesday afternoon and evening, covering most of eastern South Dakota and a small portion of southwest Minnesota. Timing and location of late-day severe risks will depend on how quickly any early

days, storms clear the area. At this time, the higher severe risk, level 2 of 5, is focused north of Wessington Springs to Delaware Smet, South Dakota. Spotter activation is not expected at this time. Your National Weather Service forecast for Siouxland. Today, mostly sunny. A slight chance of showers and thunderstorms this afternoon. Highs in the mid-80s. North winds 5 to 10 miles an hour. Chance of rain 20%. Tonight, partly cloudy. A chance of thunderstorms with a slight chance of showers in the evening. Lows in the upper 50s. East winds 5 to 10 miles an hour. Chance of rain 30%. Tuesday, mostly sunny. Highs in the lower 80s. Southeast winds 10 to 15 miles an hour with gusts up to 25 miles an hour. Tuesday night, partly cloudy in the evening, then becoming mostly cloudy. Lows in the upper 50s. Southeast winds 10 to 15 miles an hour with gusts up to 25 miles an hour. Wednesday, mostly cloudy in the morning, then becoming partly sunny. A 20% chance of showers. Highs in the lower 80s. South winds 10 to 15 miles an hour with gusts up to 30 miles an hour. Wednesday night, mostly cloudy with a chance of showers and thunderstorms. Lows in the upper 50s. Chance of rain 50%. Thursday, showers likely with a chance of thunderstorms. Highs in the lower 80s. Chance of rain 70%. Thursday night, mostly cloudy with a chance of showers and thunderstorms. Lows in the upper 50s. Chance of rain 50%. Friday, mostly cloudy in the morning, then partly sunny with a chance of showers and thunderstorms in the afternoon. Highs in the mid-80s. Chance of rain 40%. Friday night, partly cloudy in the evening, then becoming mostly cloudy. A chance of showers and thunderstorms. Lows around 60. Chance of rain 50%. Saturday, mostly cloudy in the morning, then becoming mostly sunny. Highs in the mid-80s. Saturday night, partly cloudy in the evening, then becoming mostly cloudy. Lows in the lower 60s. Sunday, mostly cloudy in the morning, then partly sunny with a chance of showers and thunderstorms in the afternoon. Highs in the upper 80s. Chance of rain 40%. At 10 a.m., in Sioux City, the temperature was 73 and the dew point 66. The relative humidity was 78%. Wind was north at 7 miles an hour. The pressure was 30.03 inches and falling. Elsewhere in northwest Iowa, Morris was sunny and 70. Sheldon was cloudy and 68. Cherokee was sunny and 72. Spencer was mostly sunny and 71. Storm Lake was sunny and 72. Other conditions across the northern plains, farther east in Iowa, skies ranged from sunny to mostly sunny, and temperatures were between 72 and 75 degrees. In eastern Nebraska, it was sunny. It was 80 at Lincoln, 74 at Omaha, and 72 at Norfolk. In eastern South Dakota, skies ranged from sunny to mostly sunny, and temperatures were between 67 and 71 degrees. And in southern Minnesota, temperatures were between 67 and 72 degrees. It was mostly sunny at Marshall, Mankato, and Rochester. At Minneapolis, it was partly sunny. At Worthington, it was cloudy. Once again, at 10 a.m. Sioux City had a temperature of 73. The current time is 10:42 a.m. Central Daylight Time. Operating on a frequency of 162.475 MHz, this is NOAA Weather Radio Station WXL62, broadcasting from a transmitter near Lawton, Iowa. Our program originates from the National Weather Service in Sioux Falls and serves Sioux City and the surrounding Siouxland area. This hazardous weather outlook is for northwest Iowa, west central Iowa, southwest Minnesota, northeast Nebraska, central South Dakota, east central South Dakota, south central South Dakota, and southeast South Dakota. For today and tonight, there is a highly conditional level 1 of 5 risk for severe storms during the late afternoon and evening. If storms are able to develop, the primary risks will be hail up to quarter size and wind gusts.

up to 60 miles an hour. While confidence is low, storm chances are slightly favored along and east of Interstate 29. For Tuesday through Sunday, an isolated strong to severe storm could move across central South Dakota into areas west of Huron to Lake Andes by Tuesday evening. Localized damaging winds and large hail would be the main threats. Severe storm risks will shift east Wednesday afternoon and evening, covering most of eastern South Dakota and a small portion of southwest Minnesota. Timing and location of late-day severe risks will depend on how quickly any early-day storms clear the area. At this time, the higher severe risk, level 2 of 5, is focused north of Wessington Springs to Delaware Smet, South Dakota. Spotter activation is not expected at this time. Your National Weather Service forecast for Siouxland. Today, mostly sunny. A slight chance of showers and thunderstorms this afternoon. Highs in the mid-80s. North winds 5 to 10 miles an hour. Chance of rain 20%. Tonight, partly cloudy. A chance of thunderstorms with a slight chance of showers in the evening. Lows in the upper 50s. East winds 5 to 10 miles an hour. Chance of rain 30%. Tuesday, mostly sunny. Highs in the lower 80s. Southeast winds 10 to 15 miles an hour with gusts up to 25 miles an hour. Tuesday night, partly cloudy in the evening, then becoming mostly cloudy. Lows in the upper 50s. Southeast winds 10 to 15 miles an hour with gusts up to 25 miles an hour. Wednesday, mostly cloudy in the morning, then becoming partly sunny. A 20% chance of showers. Highs in the lower 80s. South winds 10 to 15 miles an hour with gusts up to 30 miles an hour. Wednesday night, mostly cloudy with a chance of showers and thunderstorms. Lows in the upper 50s. Chance of rain 50%. Thursday, showers likely with a chance of thunderstorms. Highs in the lower 80s. Chance of rain 70%. Thursday night, mostly cloudy with a chance of showers and thunderstorms. Lows in the upper 50s. Chance of rain 50%. Friday, mostly cloudy in the morning, then partly sunny with a chance of showers and thunderstorms in the afternoon. Highs in the mid-80s. Chance of rain 40%. Friday night, partly cloudy in the evening, then becoming mostly cloudy. A chance of showers and thunderstorms. Lows around 60. Chance of rain 50%. Saturday, mostly cloudy in the morning, then becoming mostly sunny. Highs in the mid-80s. Saturday night, partly cloudy in the evening, then becoming mostly cloudy. Lows in the lower 60s. Sunday, mostly cloudy in the morning, then partly sunny with a chance of showers and thunderstorms in the afternoon. Highs in the upper 80s. Chance of rain 40%. At 10 a.m., in Sioux City, the temperature was 73 and the dew point 66. The relative humidity was 78%. Wind was north at 7 miles an hour. The pressure was 30.03 inches and falling. Elsewhere in northwest Iowa, Morris was sunny and 70. Sheldon was cloudy and 68. Cherokee was sunny and 72. Spencer was mostly sunny and 71. Storm Lake was sunny and 72. Other conditions across the northern plains, farther east in Iowa, skies ranged from sunny to mostly sunny, and temperatures were between 72 and 75 degrees. In eastern Nebraska, it was sunny. It was 80 at Lincoln, 74 at Omaha, and 72 at Norfolk. In eastern South Dakota, skies ranged from sunny to mostly sunny, and temperatures were between 67 and 71 degrees. And in southern Minnesota, temperatures were between 67 and 72 degrees. It was mostly sunny at Marshall, Mankato, and Rochester. At Minneapolis, it was partly sunny. At Worthington, it was cloudy. Once again, at 10 a.m. Sioux City had a temperature of 73. The current time is 10:47 a.m. Central Daylight Time. Operating on a frequency of 162.475 megahertz,
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Our program originates from the National Weather Service in Sioux Falls and serves Sioux City and the surrounding Siouxland area. This hazardous weather outlook is for northwest Iowa, west central Iowa, southwest Minnesota, northeast Nebraska, central South Dakota, east central South Dakota, south central South Dakota, and southeast South Dakota. For today and tonight, there is a highly conditional level 1 of 5 risk for severe storms during the late afternoon and evening. If storms are able to develop, the primary risks will be hail up to quarter size and wind gusts up to 60 miles an hour. While confidence is low, storm chances are slightly favored along and east of Interstate 29. For Tuesday through Sunday, an isolated strong to severe storm could move across central South Dakota into areas west of Huron to Lake Andes by Tuesday evening. Localized damaging winds and large hail would be the main threats. Severe storm risks will shift east Wednesday afternoon and evening, covering most of eastern South Dakota and a small portion of southwest Minnesota. Timing and location of late-day severe risks will depend on how quickly any early-day storms clear the area. At this time, the higher severe risk, level 2 of 5, is focused north of Wessington Springs to Delaware Smet, South Dakota. Spotter activation is not expected at this time. Your National Weather Service forecast for Siouxland. Today, mostly sunny. A slight chance of showers and thunderstorms this afternoon. Highs in the mid-80s. North winds 5 to 10 miles an hour. Chance of rain 20%. Tonight, partly cloudy. A chance of thunderstorms with a slight chance of showers in the evening. Lows in the upper 50s. East winds 5 to 10 miles an hour. Chance of rain 30%. Tuesday, mostly sunny. Highs in the lower 80s. Southeast winds 10 to 15 miles an hour with gusts up to 25 miles an hour. Tuesday night, partly cloudy in the evening, then becoming mostly cloudy. Lows in the upper 50s. Southeast winds 10 to 15 miles an hour with gusts up to 25 miles an hour. Wednesday, mostly cloudy in the morning, then becoming partly sunny. A 20% chance of showers. Highs in the lower 80s. South winds 10 to 15 miles an hour with gusts up to 30 miles an hour. Wednesday night, mostly cloudy with a chance of showers and thunderstorms. Lows in the upper 50s. Chance of rain 50%. Thursday, showers likely with a chance of thunderstorms. Highs in the lower 80s. Chance of rain 70%. Thursday night, mostly cloudy with a chance of showers and thunderstorms. Lows in the upper 50s. Chance of rain 50%. Friday, mostly cloudy in the morning, then partly sunny with a chance of showers and thunderstorms in the afternoon. Highs in the mid-80s. Chance of rain 40%. Friday night, partly cloudy in the evening, then becoming mostly cloudy. A chance of showers and thunderstorms. Lows around 60. Chance of rain 50%. Saturday, mostly cloudy in the morning, then becoming mostly sunny. Highs in the mid-80s. Saturday night, partly cloudy in the evening, then becoming mostly cloudy. Lows in the lower 60s. Sunday, mostly cloudy in the morning, then partly sunny with a chance of showers and thunderstorms in the afternoon. Highs in the upper 80s. Chance of rain 40%. At 10 a.m., in Sioux City, the temperature was 73 and the dew point 66. The relative humidity was 78%. Wind was north at 7 miles an hour. The pressure was 30.03 inches and falling. Elsewhere in northwest Iowa, Morris was sunny and 70. Sheldon was cloudy and 68. Cherokee was sunny and 72. Spencer was mostly sunny and 71. Storm Lake was sunny and 72. Other conditions across the northern plains, farther east in Iowa, skies ranged from sunny to mostly sunny, and temperatures were between 72 and 75 degrees. In eastern Nebraska, it was sunny. It was 80 at Lincoln, 74 at Omaha, and 72 at Norfolk. In eastern South Dakota,
skies ranged from sunny to mostly sunny, and temperatures were between 67 and 71 degrees.

and in southern Minnesota, temperatures were between 67 and 72 degrees. It was mostly sunny at Marshall, Mankato, and Rochester. At Minneapolis, it was partly sunny. At Worthington, it was cloudy. Once again, at 10 a.m. Sioux City had a temperature of 73. The current time is 10:53 a.m. Central Daylight Time. Operating on a frequency of 162.475 MHz, this is NOAA Weather Radio Station WXL62, broadcasting from a transmitter near Lawton, Iowa. Our program originates from the National Weather Service in Sioux Falls and serves Sioux City and the surrounding Siouxland area. This hazardous weather outlook is for northwest Iowa, west central Iowa, southwest Minnesota, northeast Nebraska, central South Dakota, east central South Dakota, south central South Dakota, and southeast South Dakota. For today and tonight, there is a highly conditional level 1 of 5 risk for severe storms during the late afternoon and evening. If storms are able to develop, the primary risks will be hail up to quarter size and wind gusts up to 60 miles an hour. While confidence is low, storm chances are slightly favored along and east of Interstate 29. For Tuesday through Sunday, an isolated strong to severe storm could move across central South Dakota into areas west of Huron to Lake Andes by Tuesday evening. Localized damaging winds and large hail would be the main threats. Severe storm risks will shift east Wednesday afternoon and evening, covering most of eastern South Dakota and a small portion of southwest Minnesota. Timing and location of late-day severe risks will depend on how quickly any early-day storms clear the area. At this time, the higher severe risk, level 2 of 5, is focused north of Wessington Springs to Delaware Smet, South Dakota. Spotter activation is not expected at this time. Your National Weather Service forecast for Siouxland. Today, mostly sunny. A slight chance of showers and thunderstorms this afternoon. Highs in the mid-80s. North winds 5 to 10 miles an hour. Chance of rain 20%. Tonight, partly cloudy. A chance of thunderstorms with a slight chance of showers in the evening. Lows in the upper 50s. East winds 5 to 10 miles an hour. Chance of rain 30%. Tuesday, mostly sunny. Highs in the lower 80s. Southeast winds 10 to 15 miles an hour with gusts up to 25 miles an hour. Tuesday night, partly cloudy in the evening, then becoming mostly cloudy. Lows in the upper 50s. Southeast winds 10 to 15 miles an hour with gusts up to 25 miles an hour. Wednesday, mostly cloudy in the morning, then becoming partly sunny. A 20% chance of showers. Highs in the lower 80s. South winds 10 to 15 miles an hour with gusts up to 30 miles an hour. Wednesday night, mostly cloudy with a chance of showers and thunderstorms. Lows in the upper 50s. Chance of rain 50%. Thursday, showers likely with a chance of thunderstorms. Highs in the lower 80s. Chance of rain 70%. Thursday night, mostly cloudy with a chance of showers and thunderstorms. Lows in the upper 50s. Chance of rain 50%. Friday, mostly cloudy in the morning, then partly sunny with a chance of showers and thunderstorms in the afternoon. Highs in the mid-80s. Chance of rain 40%. Friday night, partly cloudy in the evening, then becoming mostly cloudy. A chance of showers and thunderstorms. Lows around 60. Chance of rain 50%. Saturday, mostly cloudy in the morning, then becoming mostly sunny. Highs in the mid-80s. Saturday night, partly cloudy in the evening, then becoming mostly cloudy. Lows in the lower 60s. Sunday, mostly cloudy in the morning, then partly sunny with a chance of showers and thunderstorms in the afternoon. Highs in the upper 80s. Chance of rain 40%. At 10 a.m., in Sioux City, the temperature was 73 and the dew point 66. The relative humidity was 78%. Wind was north at 7 miles an hour. The pressure was 30.03 inches and falling. Elsewhere in northwest Iowa, Morris was sunny and 70. Sheldon was cloudy.

It was mostly sunny at Marshall, Mankato, and Rochester. At Minneapolis, it was partly sunny. At Worthington, it was cloudy. Once again, at 10 a.m. Sioux City had a temperature of 73. The current time is 10:58 a.m. Central Daylight Time. Operating on a frequency of 162.475 MHz, this is NOAA Weather Radio Station WXL62, broadcasting from a transmitter near Lawton, Iowa. Our program originates from the National Weather Service in Sioux Falls and serves Sioux City and the surrounding Siouxland area. This hazardous weather outlook is for northwest Iowa, west central Iowa, southwest Minnesota, northeast Nebraska, central South Dakota, east central South Dakota, south central South Dakota, and southeast South Dakota. For today and tonight, there is a highly conditional level 1 of 5 risk for severe storms during the late afternoon and evening. If storms are able to develop, the primary risks will be hail up to quarter size and wind gusts up to 60 miles an hour. While confidence is low, storm chances are slightly favored along and east of Interstate 29. For Tuesday through Sunday, an isolated strong to severe storm could move across central South Dakota into areas west of Huron to Lake Andes by Tuesday evening. Localized damaging winds and large hail would be the main threats. Severe storm risks will shift east Wednesday afternoon and evening, covering most of eastern South Dakota and a small portion of southwest Minnesota. Timing and location of late-day severe risks will depend on how quickly any early-day storms clear the area. At this time, the higher severe risk, level 2 of 5, is focused north of Wessington Springs to Delaware Smet, South Dakota. Spotter activation is not expected at this time. Your National Weather Service forecast for Siouxland. Today, mostly sunny. A slight chance of showers and thunderstorms this afternoon. Highs in the mid-80s. North winds 5 to 10 miles an hour. Chance of rain 20%. Tonight, partly cloudy. A chance of thunderstorms with a slight chance of showers in the evening. Lows in the upper 50s. East winds 5 to 10 miles an hour. Chance of rain 30%. Tuesday, mostly sunny. Highs in the lower 80s. Southeast winds 10 to 15 miles an hour with gusts up to 25 miles an hour. Tuesday night, partly cloudy in the evening, then becoming mostly cloudy. Lows in the upper 50s. Southeast winds 10 to 15 miles an hour with gusts up to 25 miles an hour. Wednesday, mostly cloudy in the morning, then becoming partly sunny. A 20% chance of showers. Highs in the lower 80s. South winds 10 to 15 miles an hour with gusts up to 30 miles an hour. Wednesday night, mostly cloudy with a chance of showers and thunderstorms. Lows in the upper 50s. Chance of rain 50%. Thursday, showers likely with a chance of thunderstorms. Highs in the lower 80s. Chance of rain 70%. Thursday night, mostly cloudy with a chance of showers and thunderstorms. Lows in the upper 50s. Chance of rain 50%. Friday, mostly cloudy in the morning, then partly sunny with a chance of showers and thunderstorms in the afternoon. Highs in the mid-80s. Chance of rain 40%. Friday night, partly cloudy in the evening, then becoming mostly cloudy. A chance of showers and thunderstorms. Lows around 60. Chance of rain 50%. Saturday, mostly cloudy in the morning, then becoming mostly sunny. Highs in the mid-80s. Saturday night, partly cloudy in the evening, then becoming mostly cloudy. Lows in the lower 60s. Sunday, mostly cloudy in the morning, then partly sunny with a chance of showers and thunderstorms in the afternoon. Highs in the upper 80s. Chance of rain 40%. At 11 a.m., in Sioux City, the temperature was 75 and the dew point 66. The relative humidity was 73%. Wind was north at 3 miles an hour. The pressure was 30.04 inches and rising. Elsewhere in northwest Iowa, Morris was sunny and 75. Sheldon was mostly sunny and 72. Cherokee was sunny and 75. Spencer was

sunny and 74. Storm Lake was sunny and 77. Other conditions across the northern plains, farther east in Iowa, skies ranged from sunny to mostly sunny, and temperatures were between 74 and 78 degrees. In eastern Nebraska, it was sunny. It was 83 at Lincoln, 79 at Omaha, and 75 at Norfolk. In eastern South Dakota, skies ranged from sunny to mostly sunny, and temperatures were between 70 and 73 degrees. And in southern Minnesota, it was sunny, with a temperature of 71 at Worthington and 76 at Marshall. At Mankato, it was mostly sunny, with a temperature of 71. It was partly sunny, with a temperature of 70 at Minneapolis and 69 at Rochester. Once again, at 11 a.m., Sioux City had a temperature of 75. The current time is 11:04 a.m. Central Daylight Time. Operating on a frequency of 162.475 MHz, this is NOAA Weather Radio Station WXL62, broadcasting from a transmitter near Lawton, Iowa. Our program originates from the National Weather Service in Sioux Falls and serves Sioux City and the surrounding Siouxland area. This hazardous weather outlook is for northwest Iowa, west central Iowa, southwest Minnesota, northeast Nebraska, central South Dakota, east central South Dakota, south central South Dakota, and southeast South Dakota. For today and tonight, there is a highly conditional level 1 of 5 risk for severe storms during the late afternoon and evening. If storms are able to develop, the primary risks will be hail up to quarter size and wind gusts up to 60 miles an hour. While confidence is low, storm chances are slightly favored along and east of Interstate 29. For Tuesday through Sunday, an isolated strong to severe storm could move across central South Dakota into areas west of Huron to Lake Andes by Tuesday evening. Localized damaging winds and large hail would be the main threats. Severe storm risks will shift east Wednesday afternoon and evening, covering most of eastern South Dakota and a small portion of southwest Minnesota. Timing and location of late-day severe risks will depend on how quickly any early-day storms clear the area. At this time, the higher severe risk, level 2 of 5, is focused north of Wessington Springs to Delaware Smet, South Dakota. Spotter activation is not expected at this time. Your National Weather Service forecast for Siouxland. Today, mostly sunny. A slight chance of showers and thunderstorms this afternoon. Highs in the mid-80s. North winds 5 to 10 miles an hour. Chance of rain 20%. Tonight, partly cloudy. A chance of thunderstorms with a slight chance of showers in the evening. Lows in the upper 50s. East winds 5 to 10 miles an hour. Chance of rain 30%. Tuesday, mostly sunny. Highs in the lower 80s. Southeast winds 10 to 15 miles an hour with gusts up to 25 miles an hour. Tuesday night, partly cloudy in the evening, then becoming mostly cloudy. Lows in the upper 50s. Southeast winds 10 to 15 miles an hour with gusts up to 25 miles an hour. Wednesday, mostly cloudy in the morning, then becoming partly sunny. A 20% chance of showers. Highs in the lower 80s. South winds 10 to 15 miles an hour with gusts up to 30 miles an hour. Wednesday night, mostly cloudy with a chance of showers and thunderstorms. Lows in the upper 50s. Chance of rain 50%. Thursday, showers likely with a chance of thunderstorms. Highs in the lower 80s. Chance of rain 70%. Thursday night, mostly cloudy with a chance of showers and thunderstorms. Lows in the upper 50s. Chance of rain 50%. Friday, mostly cloudy in the morning, then partly sunny with a chance of showers and thunderstorms in the afternoon. Highs in the mid-80s. Chance of rain 40%. Friday night, partly cloudy in the evening, then becoming mostly cloudy. A chance of showers and thunderstorms. Lows around 60. Chance of rain 50%. Saturday, mostly cloudy in the morning, then becoming mostly sunny. Highs in the mid-80s. Saturday night, partly cloudy in the evening, then becoming mostly cloudy. Lows in the lower 60s.

Sunday, mostly cloudy in the morning, then partly sunny with a chance of showers and thunderstorms in the afternoon. Highs in the upper 80s. Chance of rain 40%. At 11 a.m., in Sioux City, the temperature was 75 and the dew point 66. The relative humidity was 73%. Wind was north at 3 miles an hour. The pressure was 30.04 inches and rising. Elsewhere in northwest Iowa, Morris was sunny and 75. Sheldon was mostly sunny and 72. Cherokee was sunny and 75. Spencer was sunny and 74. Storm Lake was sunny and 77. Other conditions across the northern plains, farther east in Iowa, skies ranged from sunny to mostly sunny, and temperatures were between 74 and 78 degrees. In eastern Nebraska, it was sunny. It was 83 at Lincoln, 79 at Omaha, and 75 at North Fork. In eastern South Dakota, skies ranged from sunny to mostly sunny, and temperatures were between 70 and 73 degrees. And in southern Minnesota, it was sunny, with a temperature of 71 at Worthington and 76 at Marshall. At Mankato, it was mostly sunny, with a temperature of 71. It was partly sunny, with a temperature of 70 at Minneapolis and 69 at Rochester. Once again, at 11 a.m., Sioux City had a temperature of 75. The current time is 11:10 a.m. Central Daylight Time. Operating on a frequency of 162.475 MHz, this is NOAA Weather Radio Station WXL62, broadcasting from a transmitter near Lawton, Iowa. Our program originates from the National Weather Service in Sioux Falls and serves Sioux City and the surrounding Siouxland area. This hazardous weather outlook is for northwest Iowa, west central Iowa, southwest Minnesota, northeast Nebraska, central South Dakota, east central South Dakota, south central South Dakota, and southeast South Dakota. For today and tonight, there is a highly conditional level 1 of 5 risk for severe storms during the late afternoon and evening. If storms are able to develop, the primary risks will be hail up to quarter size and wind gusts up to 60 miles an hour. While confidence is low, storm chances are slightly favored along and east of Interstate 29. For Tuesday through Sunday, an isolated strong to severe storm could move across central South Dakota into areas west of Huron to Lake Andes by Tuesday evening. Localized damaging winds and large hail would be the main threats. Severe storm risks will shift east Wednesday afternoon and evening, covering most of eastern South Dakota and a small portion of southwest Minnesota. Timing and location of late-day severe risks will depend on how quickly any early-day storms clear the area. At this time, the higher severe risk, level 2 of 5, is focused north of Wessington Springs to Delaware Smet, South Dakota. Spotter activation is not expected at this time. Your National Weather Service forecast for Siouxland. Today, mostly sunny. A slight chance of showers and thunderstorms this afternoon. Highs in the mid-80s. North winds 5 to 10 miles an hour. Chance of rain 20%. Tonight, partly cloudy. A chance of thunderstorms with a slight chance of showers in the evening. Lows in the upper 50s. East winds 5 to 10 miles an hour. Chance of rain 30%. Tuesday, mostly sunny. Highs in the lower 80s. Southeast winds 10 to 15 miles an hour with gusts up to 25 miles an hour. Tuesday night, partly cloudy in the evening, then becoming mostly cloudy. Lows in the upper 50s. Southeast winds 10 to 15 miles an hour with gusts up to 25 miles an hour. Wednesday, mostly cloudy in the morning, then becoming partly sunny. A 20% chance of showers. Highs in the lower 80s. South winds 10 to 15 miles an hour with gusts up to 30 miles an hour. Wednesday night, mostly cloudy with a chance of showers and thunderstorms. Lows in the upper 50s. Chance of rain 50%. Thursday, showers likely with a chance of thunderstorms. Highs in the lower 80s. Chance of rain 70%. Thursday night, mostly cloudy with a chance of showers and thunderstorms. Lows in the upper 50s.

chance of rain 50%. Friday, mostly cloudy in the morning, then partly sunny with a chance of showers and thunderstorms in the afternoon. Highs in the mid-80s. Chance of rain 40%. Friday night, partly cloudy in the evening, then becoming mostly cloudy. A chance of showers and thunderstorms. Lows around 60. Chance of rain 50%. Saturday, mostly cloudy in the morning, then becoming mostly sunny. Highs in the mid-80s. Saturday night, partly cloudy in the evening, then becoming mostly cloudy. Lows in the lower 60s. Sunday, mostly cloudy in the morning, then partly sunny with a chance of showers and thunderstorms in the afternoon. Highs in the upper 80s. Chance of rain 40%. At 11 a.m., in Sioux City, the temperature was 75 and the dew point 66. The relative humidity was 73%. Wind was north at 3 miles an hour. The pressure was 30.04 inches and rising. Elsewhere in northwest Iowa, Morris was sunny and 75. Sheldon was mostly sunny and 72. Cherokee was sunny and 75. Spencer was sunny and 74. Storm Lake was sunny and 77. Other conditions across the northern plains, farther east in Iowa, skies ranged from sunny to mostly sunny, and temperatures were between 74 and 78 degrees. In eastern Nebraska, skies ranged from sunny to mostly sunny. It was 83 at Lincoln, 79 at Omaha, and 75 at North Fork. In eastern South Dakota, skies ranged from sunny to mostly sunny, and temperatures were between 70 and 73 degrees. And in southern Minnesota, it was sunny, with a temperature of 71 at Worthington and 76 at Marshall. At Mankato, it was mostly sunny, with a temperature of 71. It was partly sunny, with a temperature of 70 at Minneapolis and 69 at Rochester. Once again, at 11 a.m., Sioux City had a temperature of 75. The current time is 11:16 a.m. Central Daylight Time. Operating on a frequency of 162.475 MHz, this is NOAA Weather Radio Station WXL62, broadcasting from a transmitter near Lawton, Iowa. Our program originates from the National Weather Service in Sioux Falls and serves Sioux City and the surrounding Siouxland area. This hazardous weather outlook is for northwest Iowa, west central Iowa, southwest Minnesota, northeast Nebraska, central South Dakota, east central South Dakota, south central South Dakota, and southeast South Dakota. For today and tonight, there is a highly conditional level 1 of 5 risk for severe storms during the late afternoon and evening. If storms are able to develop, the primary risks will be hail up to quarter size and wind gusts up to 60 miles an hour. While confidence is low, storm chances are slightly favored along and east of Interstate 29. For Tuesday through Sunday, an isolated strong to severe storm could move across central South Dakota into areas west of Huron to Lake Andes by Tuesday evening. Localized damaging winds and large hail would be the main threats. Severe storm risks will shift east Wednesday afternoon and evening, covering most of eastern South Dakota and a small portion of southwest Minnesota. Timing and location of late-day severe risks will depend on how quickly any early-day storms clear the area. At this time, the higher severe risk, level 2 of 5, is focused north of Wessington Springs to Delaware Smet, South Dakota. Spotter activation is not expected at this time. Your National Weather Service forecast for Siouxland. Today, mostly sunny. A slight chance of showers and thunderstorms this afternoon. Highs in the mid-80s. North winds 5 to 10 miles an hour. Chance of rain 20%. Tonight, partly cloudy. A chance of thunderstorms with a slight chance of showers in the evening. Lows in the upper 50s. East winds 5 to 10 miles an hour. Chance of rain 30%. Tuesday, mostly sunny. Highs in the lower 80s. Southeast winds 10 to 15 miles an hour with gusts up to 25 miles an hour. Tuesday night, partly cloudy in the evening, then becoming mostly cloudy. Lows in the upper 50s. Southeast winds 10 to 15 miles an hour with gusts up to 25 miles an hour.

of an hour. Wednesday, mostly cloudy in the morning, then becoming partly sunny. A 20% chance of showers. Highs in the lower 80s. South winds 10 to 15 miles an hour with gusts up to 30 miles an hour. Wednesday night, mostly cloudy with a chance of showers and thunderstorms. Lows in the upper 50s. Chance of rain 50%. Thursday, showers likely with a chance of thunderstorms. Highs in the lower 80s. Chance of rain 70%. Thursday night, mostly cloudy with a chance of showers and thunderstorms. Lows in the upper 50s. Chance of rain 50%. Friday, mostly cloudy in the morning, then partly sunny with a chance of showers and thunderstorms in the afternoon. Highs in the mid-80s. Chance of rain 40%. Friday night, partly cloudy in the evening, then becoming mostly cloudy. A chance of showers and thunderstorms. Lows around 60. Chance of rain 50%. Saturday, mostly cloudy in the morning, then becoming mostly sunny. Highs in the mid-80s. Saturday night, partly cloudy in the evening, then becoming mostly cloudy. Lows in the lower 60s. Sunday, mostly cloudy in the morning, then partly sunny with a chance of showers and thunderstorms in the afternoon. Highs in the upper 80s. Chance of rain 40%. At 11 a.m., in Sioux City, the temperature was 75 and the dew point 66. The relative humidity was 73%. Wind was north at 3 miles an hour. The pressure was 30.04 inches and rising. Elsewhere in northwest Iowa, Morris was sunny and 75. Sheldon was mostly sunny and 72. Cherokee was sunny and 75. Spencer was sunny and 74. Storm Lake was sunny and 77. Other conditions across the northern plains, farther east in Iowa, skies ranged from sunny to mostly sunny, and temperatures were between 74 and 78 degrees. In eastern Nebraska, skies ranged from sunny to mostly sunny. It was 83 at Lincoln, 79 at Omaha, and 75 at Norfolk. In eastern South Dakota, skies ranged from sunny to mostly sunny, and temperatures were between 70 and 73 degrees. And in southern Minnesota, it was sunny, with a temperature of 71 at Worthington and 76 at Marshall. At Mankato, it was mostly sunny, with a temperature of 71. It was partly sunny, with a temperature of 70 at Minneapolis and 69 at Rochester. Once again, at 11 a.m. Sioux City had a temperature of 75. The current time is 11:21 a.m. Central Daylight Time. Operating on a frequency of 162.475 MHz, this is NOAA Weather Radio Station WXL62, broadcasting from a transmitter near Lawton, Iowa. Our program originates from the National Weather Service in Sioux Falls and serves Sioux City and the surrounding Siouxland area. This hazardous weather outlook is for northwest Iowa, west central Iowa, southwest Minnesota, northeast Nebraska, central South Dakota, east central South Dakota, south central South Dakota, and southeast South Dakota. For today and tonight, there is a highly conditional level 1 of 5 risk for severe storms during the late afternoon and evening. If storms are able to develop, the primary risks will be hail up to quarter size and wind gusts up to 60 miles an hour. While confidence is low, storm chances are slightly favored along and east of Interstate 29. For Tuesday through Sunday, an isolated strong to severe storm could move across central South Dakota into areas west of Huron to Lake Andes by Tuesday evening. Localized damaging winds and large hail would be the main threats. Severe storm risks will shift east Wednesday afternoon and evening, covering most of eastern South Dakota and a small portion of southwest Minnesota. Timing and location of late-day severe risks will depend on how quickly any early-day storms clear the area. At this time, the higher severe risk, level 2 of 5, is focused north of Wessington Springs to Delaware Smet, South Dakota. Spotter activation is not expected at this time. Your National Weather Service forecast for Siouxland. Today, mostly sunny. A slight chance of showers and thunderstorms this afternoon. Highs in the mid-80s.

North winds 5 to 10 miles an hour. Chance of rain 20%. Tonight, partly cloudy. A chance of thunderstorms with a slight chance of showers in the evening. Lows in the upper 50s. East winds 5 to 10 miles an hour. Chance of rain 30%. Tuesday, mostly sunny. Highs in the lower 80s. Southeast winds 10 to 15 miles an hour with gusts up to 25 miles an hour. Tuesday night, partly cloudy in the evening, then becoming mostly cloudy. Lows in the upper 50s. Southeast winds 10 to 15 miles an hour with gusts up to 25 miles an hour. Wednesday, mostly cloudy in the morning, then becoming partly sunny. A 20% chance of showers. Highs in the lower 80s. South winds 10 to 15 miles an hour with gusts up to 30 miles an hour. Wednesday night, mostly cloudy with a chance of showers and thunderstorms. Lows in the upper 50s. Chance of rain 50%. Thursday, showers likely with a chance of thunderstorms. Highs in the lower 80s. Chance of rain 70%. Thursday night, mostly cloudy with a chance of showers and thunderstorms. Lows in the upper 50s. Chance of rain 50%. Friday, mostly cloudy in the morning, then partly sunny with a chance of showers and thunderstorms in the afternoon. Highs in the mid-80s. Chance of rain 40%. Friday night, partly cloudy in the evening, then becoming mostly cloudy. A chance of showers and thunderstorms. Lows around 60. Chance of rain 50%. Saturday, mostly cloudy in the morning, then becoming mostly sunny. Highs in the mid-80s. Saturday night, partly cloudy in the evening, then becoming mostly cloudy. Lows in the lower 60s. Sunday, mostly cloudy in the morning, then partly sunny with a chance of showers and thunderstorms in the afternoon. Highs in the upper 80s. Chance of rain 40%. At 11 a.m., in Sioux City, the temperature was 75 and the dew point 66. The relative humidity was 73%. Wind was north at 3 miles an hour. The pressure was 30.04 inches and rising. Elsewhere in northwest Iowa, Morris was sunny and 75. Sheldon was mostly sunny and 72. Cherokee was sunny and 75. Spencer was sunny and 74. Storm Lake was sunny and 77. Other conditions across the northern plains, farther east in Iowa, skies ranged from sunny to mostly sunny, and temperatures were between 74 and 78 degrees. In eastern Nebraska, skies ranged from sunny to mostly sunny. It was 83 at Lincoln, 79 at Omaha, and 75 at Norfolk. In eastern South Dakota, skies ranged from sunny to mostly sunny, and temperatures were between 70 and 73 degrees. And in southern Minnesota, it was sunny, with a temperature of 71 at Worthington and 76 at Marshall. At Mankato, it was mostly sunny, with a temperature of 71. It was partly sunny, with a temperature of 70 at Minneapolis and 69 at Rochester. Once again, at 11 a.m., Sioux City had a temperature of 75. The current time is 11:27 a.m. Central Daylight Time. Operating on a frequency of 162.475 MHz, this is NOAA Weather Radio Station WXL62, broadcasting from a transmitter near Lawton, Iowa. Our program originates from the National Weather Service in Sioux Falls and serves Sioux City and the surrounding Siouxland area. This hazardous weather outlook is for northwest Iowa, west central Iowa, southwest Minnesota, northeast Nebraska, central South Dakota, east central South Dakota, south central South Dakota, and southeast South Dakota. For today and tonight, there is a highly conditional level 1 of 5 risk for severe storms during the late afternoon and evening. If storms are able to develop, the primary risks will be hail up to quarter size and wind gusts up to 60 miles an hour. While confidence is low, storm chances are slightly favored along and east of Interstate 29. For Tuesday through Sunday, an isolated strong to severe storm could move across central South Dakota into areas west of Huron to Lake Andes by Tuesday evening. Localized damaging winds and large hail

the main threats. Severe storm risks will shift east Wednesday afternoon and evening, covering most of eastern South Dakota and a small portion of southwest Minnesota. Timing and location of late-day severe risks will depend on how quickly any early-day storms clear the area. At this time, the higher severe risk, level 2 of 5, is focused north of Wessington Springs to Delaware Smet, South Dakota. Spotter activation is not expected at this time. Your National Weather Service forecast for Siouxland. Today, mostly sunny. A slight chance of showers and thunderstorms this afternoon. Highs in the mid-80s. North winds 5 to 10 miles an hour. Chance of rain 20%. Tonight, partly cloudy. A chance of thunderstorms with a slight chance of showers in the evening. Lows in the upper 50s. East winds 5 to 10 miles an hour. Chance of rain 30%. Tuesday, mostly sunny. Highs in the lower 80s. Southeast winds 10 to 15 miles an hour with gusts up to 25 miles an hour. Tuesday night, partly cloudy in the evening, then becoming mostly cloudy. Lows in the upper 50s. Southeast winds 10 to 15 miles an hour with gusts up to 25 miles an hour. Wednesday, mostly cloudy in the morning, then becoming partly sunny. A 20% chance of showers. Highs in the lower 80s. South winds 10 to 15 miles an hour with gusts up to 30 miles an hour. Wednesday night, mostly cloudy with a chance of showers and thunderstorms. Lows in the upper 50s. Chance of rain 50%. Thursday, showers likely with a chance of thunderstorms. Highs in the lower 80s. Chance of rain 70%. Thursday night, mostly cloudy with a chance of showers and thunderstorms. Lows in the upper 50s. Chance of rain 50%. Friday, mostly cloudy in the morning, then partly sunny with a chance of showers and thunderstorms in the afternoon. Highs in the mid-80s. Chance of rain 40%. Friday night, partly cloudy in the evening, then becoming mostly cloudy. A chance of showers and thunderstorms. Lows around 60. Chance of rain 50%. Saturday, mostly cloudy in the morning, then becoming mostly sunny. Highs in the mid-80s. Saturday night, partly cloudy in the evening, then becoming mostly cloudy. Lows in the lower 60s. Sunday, mostly cloudy in the morning, then partly sunny with a chance of showers and thunderstorms in the afternoon. Highs in the upper 80s. Chance of rain 40%. Your National Weather Service forecast for Siouxland. This afternoon, mostly sunny. Highs in the mid-80s. North winds 5 to 10 miles an hour. Tonight, mostly clear in the evening, then becoming mostly cloudy. Lows around 60. Northeast winds 5 to 10 miles an hour, becoming east after midnight. Tuesday, mostly cloudy in the morning, then mostly sunny with a slight chance of showers and thunderstorms in the afternoon. Highs in the lower 80s. Southeast winds 10 to 15 miles an hour with gusts up to 25 miles an hour. Chance of rain 20%. Tuesday night, partly cloudy in the evening, then becoming mostly cloudy. Lows in the upper 50s. Southeast winds 10 to 15 miles an hour with gusts up to 25 miles an hour. Wednesday, partly sunny in the morning, then becoming mostly cloudy. A slight chance of showers. A slight chance of thunderstorms in the afternoon. Highs in the lower 80s. South winds 10 to 15 miles an hour with gusts up to 30 miles an hour. Chance of rain 20%. Wednesday night, mostly cloudy with a slight chance of thunderstorms. A chance of showers in the evening, then showers likely after midnight. Lows in the upper 50s. Wednesday night, mostly cloudy with a slight chance of thunderstorms. A chance of showers in the evening, then showers likely after midnight. Lows in the upper 50s. Chance of rain 70%. Thursday, a chance of thunderstorms. Showers likely, mainly in the morning. Highs around 80. Chance of rain 70%. Thursday night, showers likely with a chance of thunderstorms. Lows in the upper 50s.

chance of rain 60%. Friday, partly sunny. A chance of showers and thunderstorms in the afternoon. Highs in the mid-80s. Chance of rain 50%. Friday night, a chance of thunderstorms. Showers likely, mainly in the evening. Lows in the upper 50s. Chance of rain 60%. Saturday, mostly sunny. A chance of showers and thunderstorms in the afternoon. Highs in the mid-80s. Chance of rain 40%. Saturday night, partly cloudy in the evening, then becoming mostly cloudy. A chance of showers and thunderstorms. Lows in the lower 60s. Chance of rain 30%. Sunday, partly sunny. A chance of showers and thunderstorms in the afternoon. Highs in the mid-80s. Chance of rain 40%. At 11 a.m., in Sioux City, the temperature was 75 and the dew point 66. The relative humidity was 73%. Wind was north at 3 miles an hour. The pressure was 30.04 inches and rising. Elsewhere in northwest Iowa, Morris was sunny and 75. Sheldon was mostly sunny and 72. Cherokee was sunny and 75. Spencer was sunny and 74. Storm Lake was sunny and 77. Other conditions across the northern plains, farther east in Iowa, skies ranged from sunny to mostly sunny, and temperatures were between 74 and 78 degrees. In eastern Nebraska, skies ranged from sunny to mostly sunny. It was 83 at Lincoln, 79 at Omaha, and 75 at Norfolk. In eastern South Dakota, skies ranged from sunny to mostly sunny, and temperatures were between 70 and 73 degrees. And in southern Minnesota, it was sunny, with a temperature of 71 at Worthington and 76 at Marshall. At Mankato, it was mostly sunny, with a temperature of 71. It was partly sunny, with a temperature of 70 at Minneapolis and 69 at Rochester. Once again, at 11 a.m., Sioux City had a temperature of 75. The current time is 11:35 a.m. Central Daylight Time. Operating on a frequency of 162.475 MHz, this is NOAA Weather Radio Station WXL62, broadcasting from a transmitter near Lawton, Iowa. Our program originates from the National Weather Service in Sioux Falls and serves Sioux City and the surrounding Siouxland area. This hazardous weather outlook is for northwest Iowa, west central Iowa, southwest Minnesota, northeast Nebraska, central South Dakota, east central South Dakota, south central South Dakota, and southeast South Dakota. For today and tonight, there is a highly conditional level 1 of 5 risk for severe storms during the late afternoon and evening. If storms are able to develop, the primary risks will be hail up to quarter size and wind gusts up to 60 miles an hour. While confidence is low, storm chances are slightly favored along and east of Interstate 29. For Tuesday through Sunday, an isolated strong to severe storm could move across central South Dakota into areas west of Huron to Lake Andes by Tuesday evening. Localized damaging winds and large hail would be the main threats. Severe storm risks will shift east Wednesday afternoon and evening, covering most of eastern South Dakota and a small portion of southwest Minnesota. Timing and location of late-day severe risks will depend on how quickly any early-day storms clear the area. At this time, the higher severe risk, level 2 of 5, is focused north of Wessington Springs to Delaware Smet, South Dakota. Spotter activation is not expected at this time. Your National Weather Service forecast for Siouxland. This afternoon, mostly sunny. Highs in the mid-80s. North winds 5 to 10 miles an hour. Tonight, mostly clear in the evening, then becoming mostly cloudy. Lows around 60. Northeast winds 5 to 10 miles an hour, becoming east after midnight. Tuesday, mostly cloudy in the morning, then mostly sunny with a slight chance of showers and thunderstorms in the afternoon. Highs in the lower 80s. Southeast winds 10 to 15 miles an hour with gusts up to 25 miles an hour. Chance of rain 20%. Tuesday night, partly cloudy in the evening, then becoming mostly cloudy. Lows in the upper 50s.

southeast winds 10 to 15 miles an hour with gusts up to 25 miles an hour. Wednesday, partly sunny in the morning, then becoming mostly cloudy. A slight chance of showers. A slight chance of thunderstorms in the afternoon. Highs in the lower 80s. South winds 10 to 15 miles an hour with gusts up to 30 miles an hour. Chance of rain 20%. Wednesday night, mostly cloudy with a slight chance of thunderstorms. A chance of showers in the evening, then showers likely after midnight. Lows in the upper 50s. Chance of rain 70%. Thursday, a chance of thunderstorms. Showers likely, mainly in the morning. Highs around 80. Chance of rain 70%. Thursday night, showers likely with a chance of thunderstorms. Lows in the upper 50s. Chance of rain 60%. Friday, partly sunny. A chance of showers and thunderstorms in the afternoon. Highs in the mid-80s. Chance of rain 50%. Friday night, a chance of thunderstorms. Showers likely, mainly in the evening. Lows in the upper 50s. Chance of rain 60%. Saturday, mostly sunny. A chance of showers and thunderstorms in the afternoon. Highs in the mid-80s. Chance of rain 40%. Saturday night, partly cloudy in the evening, then becoming mostly cloudy. A chance of showers and thunderstorms. Lows in the lower 60s. Chance of rain 30%. Sunday, partly sunny. A chance of showers and thunderstorms in the afternoon. Highs in the mid-80s. Chance of rain 40%. At 11 a.m., in Sioux City, the temperature was 75 and the dew point 66. The relative humidity was 73%. Wind was north at 3 miles an hour. The pressure was 30.04 inches and rising. Elsewhere in northwest Iowa, Morris was sunny and 75. Sheldon was mostly sunny and 72. Cherokee was sunny and 75. Spencer was sunny and 74. Storm Lake was sunny and 77. Other conditions across the northern plains, farther east in Iowa, skies ranged from sunny to mostly sunny, and temperatures were between 74 and 78 degrees. In eastern Nebraska, skies ranged from sunny to mostly sunny. It was 83 at Lincoln, 79 at Omaha, and 75 at Norfolk. In eastern South Dakota, skies ranged from sunny to mostly sunny, and temperatures were between 70 and 73 degrees. And in southern Minnesota, it was sunny, with a temperature of 71 at Worthington and 76 at Marshall. At Mankato, it was mostly sunny, with a temperature of 71. It was partly sunny, with a temperature of 70 at Minneapolis and 69 at Rochester. Once again, at 11 a.m., Sioux City had a temperature of 75. The current time is 11:41 a.m. Central Daylight Time. Operating on a frequency of 162.475 MHz, this is NOAA Weather Radio Station WXL62, broadcasting from a transmitter near Lawton, Iowa. Our program originates from the National Weather Service in Sioux Falls and serves Sioux City and the surrounding Siouxland area. This hazardous weather outlook is for northwest Iowa, west central Iowa, southwest Minnesota, northeast Nebraska, central South Dakota, east central South Dakota, south central South Dakota, and southeast South Dakota. For today and tonight, there is a highly conditional level 1 of 5 risk for severe storms during the late afternoon and evening. If storms are able to develop, the primary risks will be hail up to quarter size and wind gusts up to 60 miles an hour. While confidence is low, storm chances are slightly favored along and east of Interstate 29. For Tuesday through Sunday, an isolated strong to severe storm could move across central South Dakota into areas west of Huron to Lake Andes by Tuesday evening. Localized damaging winds and large hail would be the main threats. Severe storm risks will shift east Wednesday afternoon and evening, covering most of eastern South Dakota and a small portion of southwest Minnesota. Timing and location of late-day severe risks will depend on how quickly any early-day storms clear the area. At this time, the higher severe risk, level 2 of

Line is focused north of Wessington Springs to Delaware Smet, South Dakota. Spotter activation is not expected at this time. Your National Weather Service forecast for Siouxland. This afternoon, mostly sunny. Highs in the mid-80s. North winds 5 to 10 miles an hour. Tonight, mostly clear in the evening, then becoming mostly cloudy. Lows around 60. Northeast winds 5 to 10 miles an hour, becoming east after midnight. Tuesday, mostly cloudy in the morning, then mostly sunny with a slight chance of showers and thunderstorms in the afternoon. Highs in the lower 80s. Southeast winds 10 to 15 miles an hour with gusts up to 25 miles an hour. Chance of rain 20%. Tuesday night, partly cloudy in the evening, then becoming mostly cloudy. Lows in the upper 50s. Southeast winds 10 to 15 miles an hour with gusts up to 25 miles an hour. Wednesday, partly sunny in the morning, then becoming mostly cloudy. A slight chance of showers. A slight chance of thunderstorms in the afternoon. Highs in the lower 80s. South winds 10 to 15 miles an hour with gusts up to 30 miles an hour. Chance of rain 20%. Wednesday night, mostly cloudy with a slight chance of thunderstorms. A chance of showers in the evening, then showers likely after midnight. Lows in the upper 50s. Chance of rain 70%. Thursday, a chance of thunderstorms. Showers likely, mainly in the morning. Highs around 80. Chance of rain 70%. Thursday night, showers likely with a chance of thunderstorms. Lows in the upper 50s. Chance of rain 60%. Friday, partly sunny. A chance of showers and thunderstorms in the afternoon. Highs in the mid-80s. Chance of rain 50%. Friday night, a chance of thunderstorms. Showers likely, mainly in the evening. Lows in the upper 50s. Chance of rain 60%. Saturday, mostly sunny. A chance of showers and thunderstorms in the afternoon. Highs in the mid-80s. Chance of rain 40%. Saturday night, partly cloudy in the evening, then becoming mostly cloudy. A chance of showers and thunderstorms. Lows in the lower 60s. Chance of rain 30%. Sunday, partly sunny. A chance of showers and thunderstorms in the afternoon. Highs in the mid-80s. Chance of rain 40%. At 11 a.m., in Sioux City, the temperature was 75 and the dew point 66. The relative humidity was 73%. Wind was north at 3 miles an hour. The pressure was 30.04 inches and rising. Elsewhere in northwest Iowa, Morris was sunny and 75. Sheldon was mostly sunny and 72. Cherokee was sunny and 75. Spencer was sunny and 74. Storm Lake was sunny and 77. Other conditions across the northern plains, farther east in Iowa, skies ranged from sunny to mostly sunny, and temperatures were between 74 and 78 degrees. In eastern Nebraska, skies ranged from sunny to mostly sunny. It was 83 at Lincoln, 79 at Omaha, and 75 at North Fork. In eastern South Dakota, skies ranged from sunny to mostly sunny, and temperatures were between 70 and 73 degrees. And in southern Minnesota, it was sunny, with a temperature of 71 at Worthington and 76 at Marshall. At Mankato, it was mostly sunny, with a temperature of 71. It was partly sunny, with a temperature of 70 at Minneapolis and 69 at Rochester. Once again, at 11 a.m., Sioux City had a temperature of 75. The current time is 11:47 a.m. Central Daylight Time. Operating on a frequency of 162.475 MHz, this is NOAA Weather Radio Station WXL62, broadcasting from a transmitter near Lawton, Iowa. Our program originates from the National Weather Service in Sioux Falls and serves Sioux City and the surrounding Siouxland area.
This hazardous weather outlook is for northwest Iowa, west central Iowa, southwest Minnesota, northeast Nebraska, central South Dakota, east central South Dakota, south central South Dakota, and southeast South Dakota. For today and tonight, there is a highly conditional level 1 of 5 risk for severe storms during the late afternoon and evening. If storms are able to develop, the primary risks will be hail up to quarter size and wind gusts up to 60 miles an hour. While confidence is low, storm chances are slightly favored along and east of Interstate 29. For Tuesday through Sunday, an isolated strong to severe storm could move across central South Dakota into areas west of Huron to Lake Andes by Tuesday evening. Localized damaging winds and large hail would be the main threats. Severe storm risks will shift east Wednesday afternoon and evening, covering most of eastern South Dakota and a small portion of southwest Minnesota. Timing and location of late-day severe risks will depend on how quickly any early-day storms clear the area. At this time, the higher severe risk, level 2 of 5, is focused north of Wessington Springs to Delaware Smet, South Dakota. Spotter activation is not expected at this time. Your National Weather Service forecast for Siouxland. This afternoon, mostly sunny. Highs in the mid-80s. North winds 5 to 10 miles an hour. Tonight, mostly clear in the evening, then becoming mostly cloudy. Lows around 60. Northeast winds 5 to 10 miles an hour, becoming east after midnight. Tuesday, mostly cloudy in the morning, then mostly sunny with a slight chance of showers and thunderstorms in the afternoon. Highs in the lower 80s. Southeast winds 10 to 15 miles an hour with gusts up to 25 miles an hour. Chance of rain 20%. Tuesday night, partly cloudy in the evening, then becoming mostly cloudy. Lows in the upper 50s. Southeast winds 10 to 15 miles an hour with gusts up to 25 miles an hour. Wednesday, partly sunny in the morning, then becoming mostly cloudy. A slight chance of showers. A slight chance of thunderstorms in the afternoon. Highs in the lower 80s. South winds 10 to 15 miles an hour with gusts up to 30 miles an hour. Chance of rain 20%. Wednesday night, mostly cloudy with a slight chance of thunderstorms. A chance of showers in the evening, then showers likely after midnight. Lows in the upper 50s. Chance of rain 70%. Thursday, a chance of thunderstorms. Showers likely, mainly in the morning. Highs around 80. Chance of rain 70%. Thursday night, showers likely with a chance of thunderstorms. Lows in the upper 50s. Chance of rain 60%. Friday, partly sunny. A chance of showers and thunderstorms in the afternoon. Highs in the mid-80s. Chance of rain 50%. Friday night, a chance of thunderstorms. Showers likely, mainly in the evening. Lows in the upper 50s. Chance of rain 60%. Saturday, mostly sunny. A chance of showers and thunderstorms in the afternoon. Highs in the mid-80s. Chance of rain 40%. Saturday night, partly cloudy in the evening, then becoming mostly cloudy. A chance of showers and thunderstorms. Lows in the lower 60s. Chance of rain 30%. Sunday, partly sunny. A chance of showers and thunderstorms in the afternoon. Highs in the mid-80s. Chance of rain 40%. At 11 a.m., in Sioux City, the temperature was 75 and the dew point 66. The relative humidity was 73%. Wind was north at 3 miles an hour. The pressure was 30.04 inches and rising. Elsewhere in northwest Iowa, Morris was sunny and 75. Sheldon was mostly sunny and 72. Cherokee was sunny and 75. Spencer was sunny and 74. Storm Lake was sunny and 77. Other conditions across the northern plains, farther east in Iowa, skies ranged from sunny to mostly sunny, and temperatures were between 74 and 78 degrees. In eastern Nebraska, skies ranged from sunny to mostly sunny. It was 83 at Lincoln, 79 at Omaha, and 75 at Norfolk.
In eastern South Dakota, skies ranged from sunny to mostly sunny, and temperatures were between 70 and 73 degrees. And in southern Minnesota, it was sunny with a temperature

Director of 71 at Worthington and 76 at Marshall. At Mankato, it was mostly sunny with a temperature of 71. It was partly sunny with a temperature of 70 at Minneapolis and 69 at Rochester. Once again, at 11 a.m. Sioux City had a temperature of 75. The current time is 11:53 a.m. Central Daylight Time. Operating on a frequency of 162.475 MHz, this is NOAA Weather Radio Station WXL62, broadcasting from a transmitter near Lawton, Iowa. Our program originates from the National Weather Service in Sioux Falls and serves Sioux City and the surrounding Siouxland area. This hazardous weather outlook is for northwest Iowa, west central Iowa, southwest Minnesota, northeast Nebraska, central South Dakota, east central South Dakota, south central South Dakota, and southeast South Dakota. For today and tonight, there is a highly conditional level 1 of 5 risk for severe storms during the late afternoon and evening. If storms are able to develop, the primary risks will be hail up to quarter size and wind gusts up to 60 miles an hour. While confidence is low, storm chances are slightly favored along and east of Interstate 29. For Tuesday through Sunday, an isolated strong to severe storm could move across central South Dakota into areas west of Huron to Lake Andes by Tuesday evening. Localized damaging winds and large hail would be the main threats. Severe storm risks will shift east Wednesday afternoon and evening, covering most of eastern South Dakota and a small portion of southwest Minnesota. Timing and location of late-day severe risks will depend on how quickly any early-day storms clear the area. At this time, the higher severe risk, level 2 of 5, is focused north of Wessington Springs to Delaware Smith, South Dakota. Spotter activation is not expected at this time. Your National Weather Service forecast for Siouxland. This afternoon, mostly sunny. Highs in the mid-80s. North winds 5 to 10 miles an hour. Tonight, mostly clear in the evening, then becoming mostly cloudy. Lows around 60. Northeast winds 5 to 10 miles an hour, becoming east after midnight. Tuesday, mostly cloudy in the morning, then mostly sunny with a slight chance of showers and thunderstorms in the afternoon. Highs in the lower 80s. Southeast winds 10 to 15 miles an hour with gusts up to 25 miles an hour. Chance of rain 20%. Tuesday night, partly cloudy in the evening, then becoming mostly cloudy. Lows in the upper 50s. Southeast winds 10 to 15 miles an hour with gusts up to 25 miles an hour. Wednesday, partly sunny in the morning, then becoming mostly cloudy. A slight chance of showers. A slight chance of thunderstorms in the afternoon. Highs in the lower 80s. South winds 10 to 15 miles an hour with gusts up to 30 miles an hour. Chance of rain 20%. Wednesday night, mostly cloudy with a slight chance of thunderstorms. A chance of showers in the evening, then showers likely after midnight. Lows in the upper 50s. Chance of rain 70%. Thursday, a chance of thunderstorms. Showers likely, mainly in the morning. Highs around 80. Chance of rain 70%. Thursday night, showers likely with a chance of thunderstorms. Lows in the upper 50s. Chance of rain 60%. Friday, partly sunny. A chance of showers and thunderstorms in the afternoon. Highs in the mid-80s. Chance of rain 50%. Friday night, a chance of thunderstorms. Showers likely, mainly in the evening. Lows in the upper 50s. Chance of rain 60%. Saturday, mostly sunny. A chance of showers and thunderstorms in the afternoon. Highs in the mid-80s. Chance of rain 40%. Saturday night, partly cloudy in the evening, then becoming mostly cloudy. A chance of showers and thunderstorms. Lows in the lower 60s. Chance of rain 30%. Sunday, partly sunny. A chance of showers and thunderstorms in the afternoon. Highs in the mid-80s. Chance of rain 40%. At 11 a.m., in Sioux City, the temperature was 75 and the dew point 66. The relative humidity

mostly sunny, and temperatures were between 70 and 73 degrees. And in southern Minnesota, it was sunny with a temperature of 71 at Worthington and 76 at Marshall. At Mankato, it was mostly sunny with a temperature of 71. It was partly sunny with a temperature of 70 at Minneapolis and 69 at Rochester. Once again, at 11 a.m. Sioux City had a temperature of 75. The current time is 11:59 a.m. Central Daylight Time. Operating on a frequency of 162.475 MHz, this is NOAA Weather Radio Station WXL62, broadcasting from a transmitter near Lawton, Iowa. Our program originates from the National Weather Service in Sioux Falls and serves Sioux City and the surrounding Siouxland area. This hazardous weather outlook is for northwest Iowa, west central Iowa, southwest Minnesota, northeast Nebraska, central South Dakota, east central South Dakota, south central South Dakota, and southeast South Dakota. For today and tonight, there is a highly conditional level 1 of 5 risk for severe storms during the late afternoon and evening. If storms are able to develop, the primary risks will be hail up to quarter size and wind gusts up to 60 miles an hour. While confidence is low, storm chances are slightly favored along and east of Interstate 29. For Tuesday through Sunday, an isolated strong to severe storm could move across central South Dakota into areas west of Huron to Lake Andes by Tuesday evening. Localized damaging winds and large hail would be the main threats. Severe storm risks will shift east Wednesday afternoon and evening, covering most of eastern South Dakota and a small portion of southwest Minnesota. Timing and location of late-day severe risks will depend on how quickly any early-day storms clear the area. At this time, the higher severe risk, level 2 of 5, is focused north of Wessington Springs to Delaware Smet, South Dakota. Spotter activation is not expected at this time. Your National Weather Service forecast for Siouxland. This afternoon, mostly sunny. Highs in the mid-80s. North winds 5 to 10 miles an hour. Tonight, mostly clear in the evening, then becoming mostly cloudy. Lows around 60. Northeast winds 5 to 10 miles an hour, becoming east after midnight. Tuesday, mostly cloudy in the morning, then mostly sunny with a slight chance of showers and thunderstorms in the afternoon. Highs in the lower 80s. Southeast winds 10 to 15 miles an hour with gusts up to 25 miles an hour. Chance of rain 20%. Tuesday night, partly cloudy in the evening, then becoming mostly cloudy. Lows in the upper 50s. Southeast winds 10 to 15 miles an hour with gusts up to 25 miles an hour. Wednesday, partly sunny in the morning, then becoming mostly cloudy. A slight chance of showers. A slight chance of thunderstorms in the afternoon. Highs in the lower 80s. South winds 10 to 15 miles an hour with gusts up to 30 miles an hour. Chance of rain 20%. Wednesday night, mostly cloudy with a slight chance of thunderstorms. A chance of showers in the evening, then showers likely after midnight. Lows in the upper 50s. Chance of rain 70%. Thursday, a chance of thunderstorms. Showers likely, mainly in the morning. Highs around 80. Chance of rain 70%. Thursday night, showers likely with a chance of thunderstorms. Lows in the upper 50s. Chance of rain 60%. Friday, partly sunny. A chance of showers and thunderstorms in the afternoon. Highs in the mid-80s. Chance of rain 50%. Friday night, a chance of thunderstorms. Showers likely, mainly in the evening. Lows in the upper 50s. Chance of rain 60%. Saturday, mostly sunny. A chance of showers and thunderstorms in the afternoon. Highs in the mid-80s. Chance of rain 40%. Saturday night, partly cloudy in the evening, then becoming mostly cloudy. A chance of showers and thunderstorms. Lows in the lower 60s. Chance of rain 30%. Sunday, partly sunny. A chance of showers and thunderstorms in the afternoon. Highs in the mid-80s. Chance of rain 40%.

At noon, in Sioux City, the temperature was 79 and the dew point 66. The relative humidity was 64%. Wind was north at 7 miles an hour. The pressure was 30.06 inches and rising. Elsewhere in northwest Iowa, Morris was sunny and 77. Cherokee was sunny and 77. Spencer was sunny and 76. Other conditions across the northern plains, farther east in Iowa, skies ranged from sunny to mostly sunny, and temperatures were between 76 and 80 degrees. In eastern Nebraska, skies ranged from sunny to mostly sunny. It was 84 at Lincoln, 82 at Omaha, and 78 at Norfolk. In eastern South Dakota, skies ranged from sunny to mostly sunny, and temperatures were between 73 and 75 degrees. And in southern Minnesota, it was sunny, with a temperature of 75 at Worthington and 78 at Marshall. It was mostly sunny, with a temperature of 74 at Mankato and 72 at Rochester. At Minneapolis, it was partly sunny, with a temperature of 73. Once again, at noon, Sioux City had a temperature of 79. The current time is 12:05 p.m. Central Daylight Time. Operating on a frequency of 162.475 MHz, this is NOAA Weather Radio Station WXL62, broadcasting from a transmitter near Lawton, Iowa. Our program originates from the National Weather Service in Sioux Falls and serves Sioux City and the surrounding Siouxland area. This hazardous weather outlook is for northwest Iowa, west central Iowa, southwest Minnesota, northeast Nebraska, central South Dakota, east central South Dakota, south central South Dakota, and southeast South Dakota. For today and tonight, there is a highly conditional level 1 of 5 risk for severe storms during the late afternoon and evening. If storms are able to develop, the primary risks will be hail up to quarter size and wind gusts up to 60 miles an hour. While confidence is low, storm chances are slightly favored along and east of Interstate 29. For Tuesday through Sunday, an isolated strong to severe storm could move across central South Dakota into areas west of Huron to Lake Andes by Tuesday evening. Localized damaging winds and large hail would be the main threats. Severe storm risks will shift east Wednesday afternoon and evening, covering most of eastern South Dakota and a small portion of southwest Minnesota. Timing and location of late-day severe risks will depend on how quickly any early-day storms clear the area. At this time, the higher severe risk, level 2 of 5, is focused north of Wessington Springs to Delaware Smet, South Dakota. Spotter activation is not expected at this time. Your National Weather Service forecast for Siouxland. This afternoon, mostly sunny. Highs in the mid-80s. North winds 5 to 10 miles an hour. Tonight, mostly clear in the evening, then becoming mostly cloudy. Lows around 60. Northeast winds 5 to 10 miles an hour, becoming east after midnight. Tuesday, mostly cloudy in the morning, then mostly sunny with a slight chance of showers and thunderstorms in the afternoon. Highs in the lower 80s. Southeast winds 10 to 15 miles an hour with gusts up to 25 miles an hour. Chance of rain 20%. Tuesday night, partly cloudy in the evening, then becoming mostly cloudy. Lows in the upper 50s. Southeast winds 10 to 15 miles an hour with gusts up to 25 miles an hour. Wednesday, partly sunny in the morning, then becoming mostly cloudy. A slight chance of showers. A slight chance of thunderstorms in the afternoon. Highs in the lower 80s. South winds 10 to 15 miles an hour with gusts up to 30 miles an hour. Chance of rain 20%. Wednesday night, mostly cloudy with a slight chance of thunderstorms. A chance of showers in the evening, then showers likely after midnight. Lows in the upper 50s. Chance of rain 70%. Thursday, a chance of thunderstorms. Showers likely, mainly in the morning. Highs around 80. Chance of rain 70%. Thursday night, showers likely with a chance of thunderstorms. Lows in the upper 50s. Chance of rain 60%. Friday, partly sunny. A chance of showers and thunderstorms in the afternoon.

highs in the mid-80s. Chance of rain 50%. Friday night, a chance of thunderstorms. Showers likely, mainly in the evening. Lows in the upper 50s. Chance of rain 60%. Saturday, mostly sunny. A chance of showers and thunderstorms in the afternoon. Highs in the mid-80s. Chance of rain 40%. Saturday night, partly cloudy in the evening, then becoming mostly cloudy. A chance of showers and thunderstorms. Lows in the lower 60s. Chance of rain 30%. Sunday, partly sunny. A chance of showers and thunderstorms in the afternoon. Highs in the mid-80s. Chance of rain 40%. At noon, in Sioux City, the temperature was 79 and the dew point 66. The relative humidity was 64%. Wind was north at 7 miles an hour. The pressure was 30.06 inches and rising. Elsewhere in northwest Iowa, Morris was sunny and 77. Cherokee was sunny and 77. Spencer was sunny and 76. Other conditions across the northern plains, farther east in Iowa, skies ranged from sunny to mostly sunny, and temperatures were between 76 and 80 degrees. In eastern Nebraska, skies ranged from sunny to mostly sunny. It was 84 at Lincoln, 82 at Omaha, and 78 at Norfolk. In eastern South Dakota, skies ranged from sunny to mostly sunny, and temperatures were between 73 and 75 degrees. And in southern Minnesota, it was sunny, with a temperature of 75 at Worthington and 78 at Marshall. It was mostly sunny, with a temperature of 74 at Mankato and 72 at Rochester. At Minneapolis, it was partly sunny, with a temperature of 73. Once again, at noon, Sioux City had a temperature of 79. At noon, in Sioux City, the temperature was 79 and the dew point 66. The relative humidity was 64%. Wind was north at 7 miles an hour. The pressure was 30.06 inches and rising. Elsewhere in northwest Iowa, Morris was sunny and 77. Sheldon was mostly sunny and 75. Cherokee was sunny and 77. Spencer was sunny and 76. Storm Lake was sunny and 79. Other conditions across the northern plains, farther east in Iowa, skies ranged from sunny to mostly sunny, and temperatures were between 76 and 80 degrees. In eastern Nebraska, it was mostly sunny. It was 84 at Lincoln, 82 at Omaha, and 78 at Norfolk. In eastern South Dakota, skies ranged from sunny to mostly sunny, and temperatures were between 73 and 75 degrees. And in southern Minnesota, it was sunny, with a temperature of 75 at Worthington, 78 at Marshall, and 74 at Mankato. At Rochester, it was mostly sunny, with a temperature of 72. At Minneapolis, it was partly sunny, with a temperature of 73. Once again, at noon, Sioux City had a temperature of 79. The current time is 12:12 p.m. Central Daylight Time. Operating on a frequency of 162.475 MHz, this is NOAA Weather Radio Station WXL62, broadcasting from a transmitter near Lawton, Iowa. Our program originates from the National Weather Service in Sioux Falls and serves Sioux City and the surrounding Siouxland area. This hazardous weather outlook is for northwest Iowa, west central Iowa, southwest Minnesota, northeast Nebraska, central South Dakota, east central South Dakota, south central South Dakota, and southeast South Dakota. For today and tonight, there is a highly conditional level 1 of 5 risk for severe storms during the late afternoon and evening. If storms are able to develop, the primary risks will be hail up to quarter size and wind gusts up to 60 miles an hour. While confidence is low, storm chances are slightly favored along and east of Interstate 29. For Tuesday through Sunday, an isolated strong to severe storm could move across central South Dakota into areas west of Huron to Lake Andes by Tuesday evening. Localized damaging winds and large hail would be the main threats. Severe storm risks will shift east Wednesday afternoon and evening, covering most of eastern South Dakota and a small portion of southwest Minnesota. Timing and

location of late day severe risks will depend on how quickly any early day storms clear the area. At this time, the higher severe risk, level 2 of 5, is focused north of Wessington Springs to Delaware Smet, South Dakota. Spotter activation is not expected at this time. Your National Weather Service forecast for Siouxland. This afternoon, mostly sunny. Highs in the mid-80s. North winds 5 to 10 miles an hour. Tonight, mostly clear in the evening, then becoming mostly cloudy. Lows around 60. Northeast winds 5 to 10 miles an hour, becoming east after midnight. Tuesday, mostly cloudy in the morning, then mostly sunny with a slight chance of showers and thunderstorms in the afternoon. Highs in the lower 80s. Southeast winds 10 to 15 miles an hour with gusts up to 25 miles an hour. Chance of rain 20%. Tuesday night, partly cloudy in the evening, then becoming mostly cloudy. Lows in the upper 50s. Southeast winds 10 to 15 miles an hour with gusts up to 25 miles an hour. Wednesday, partly sunny in the morning, then becoming mostly cloudy. A slight chance of showers. A slight chance of thunderstorms in the afternoon. Highs in the lower 80s. South winds 10 to 15 miles an hour with gusts up to 30 miles an hour. Chance of rain 20%. Wednesday night, mostly cloudy with a slight chance of thunderstorms. A chance of showers in the evening, then showers likely after midnight. Lows in the upper 50s. Chance of rain 70%. Thursday, a chance of thunderstorms. Showers likely, mainly in the morning. Highs around 80. Chance of rain 70%. Thursday night, showers likely with a chance of thunderstorms. Lows in the upper 50s. Chance of rain 60%. Friday, partly sunny. A chance of showers and thunderstorms in the afternoon. Highs in the mid-80s. Chance of rain 50%. Friday night, a chance of thunderstorms. Showers likely, mainly in the evening. Lows in the upper 50s. Chance of rain 60%. Saturday, mostly sunny. A chance of showers and thunderstorms in the afternoon. Highs in the mid-80s. Chance of rain 40%. Saturday night, partly cloudy in the evening, then becoming mostly cloudy. A chance of showers and thunderstorms. Lows in the lower 60s. Chance of rain 30%. Sunday, partly sunny. A chance of showers and thunderstorms in the afternoon. Highs in the mid-80s. Chance of rain 40%. At noon, in Sioux City, the temperature was 79 and the dew point 66. The relative humidity was 64%. Wind was north at 7 miles an hour. The pressure was 30.06 inches and rising. Elsewhere in northwest Iowa, Morris was sunny and 77. Sheldon was mostly sunny and 75. Cherokee was sunny and 77. Spencer was sunny and 76. Storm Lake was sunny and 79. Other conditions across the northern plains, farther east in Iowa, skies ranged from sunny to mostly sunny, and temperatures were between 76 and 80 degrees. In eastern Nebraska, it was mostly sunny. It was 84 at Lincoln, 82 at Omaha, and 78 at Norfolk. In eastern South Dakota, skies ranged from sunny to mostly sunny, and temperatures were between 73 and 75 degrees. And in southern Minnesota, it was sunny, with a temperature of 75 at Worthington, 78 at Marshall, and 74 at Mankato. At Rochester, it was mostly sunny, with a temperature of 72. At Minneapolis, it was partly sunny, with a temperature of 73. Once again, at noon, Sioux City had a temperature of 79. The current time is 12:18 p.m. Central Daylight Time. Operating on a frequency of 162.475 MHz, this is NOAA Weather Radio Station WXL62, broadcasting from a transmitter near Lawton, Iowa. Our program originates from the National Weather Service in Sioux Falls and serves Sioux City and the surrounding Siouxland area. This hazardous weather outlook is for northwest Iowa, west central Iowa, south.

West Minnesota, Northeast Nebraska, Central South Dakota, East Central South Dakota, South Central South Dakota, and Southeast South Dakota. For today and tonight, there is a highly conditional level 1 of 5 risk for severe storms during the late afternoon and evening. If storms are able to develop, the primary risks will be hail up to quarter size and wind gusts up to 60 miles an hour. While confidence is low, storm chances are slightly favored along and east of Interstate 29. For Tuesday through Sunday, an isolated strong to severe storm could move across central South Dakota into areas west of Huron to Lake Andes by Tuesday evening. Localized damaging winds and large hail would be the main threats. Severe storm risks will shift east Wednesday afternoon and evening, covering most of eastern South Dakota and a small portion of southwest Minnesota. Timing and location of late-day severe risks will depend on how quickly any early-day storms clear the area. At this time, the higher severe risk, level 2 of 5, is focused north of Wessington Springs to Delaware Smet, South Dakota. Spotter activation is not expected at this time. Your National Weather Service forecast for Siouxland. This afternoon, mostly sunny. Highs in the mid-80s. North winds 5 to 10 miles an hour. Tonight, mostly clear in the evening, then becoming mostly cloudy. Lows around 60. Northeast winds 5 to 10 miles an hour, becoming east after midnight. Tuesday, mostly cloudy in the morning, then mostly sunny with a slight chance of showers and thunderstorms in the afternoon. Highs in the lower 80s. Southeast winds 10 to 15 miles an hour with gusts up to 25 miles an hour. Chance of rain 20%. Tuesday night, partly cloudy in the evening, then becoming mostly cloudy. Lows in the upper 50s. Southeast winds 10 to 15 miles an hour with gusts up to 25 miles an hour. Wednesday, partly sunny in the morning, then becoming mostly cloudy. A slight chance of showers. A slight chance of thunderstorms in the afternoon. Highs in the lower 80s. South winds 10 to 15 miles an hour with gusts up to 30 miles an hour. Chance of rain 20%. Wednesday night, mostly cloudy with a slight chance of thunderstorms. A chance of showers in the evening, then showers likely after midnight. Lows in the upper 50s. Chance of rain 70%. Thursday, a chance of thunderstorms. Showers likely, mainly in the morning. Highs around 80. Chance of rain 70%. Thursday night, showers likely with a chance of thunderstorms. Lows in the upper 50s. Chance of rain 60%. Friday, partly sunny. A chance of showers and thunderstorms in the afternoon. Highs in the mid-80s. Chance of rain 50%. Friday night, a chance of thunderstorms. Showers likely, mainly in the evening. Lows in the upper 50s. Chance of rain 60%. Saturday, mostly sunny. A chance of showers and thunderstorms in the afternoon. Highs in the mid-80s. Chance of rain 40%. Saturday night, partly cloudy in the evening, then becoming mostly cloudy. A chance of showers and thunderstorms. Lows in the lower 60s. Chance of rain 30%. Sunday, partly sunny. A chance of showers and thunderstorms in the afternoon. Highs in the mid-80s. Chance of rain 40%. At noon, in Sioux City, the temperature was 79 and the dew point 66. The relative humidity was 64%. Wind was north at 7 miles an hour. The pressure was 30.06 inches and rising. Elsewhere in northwest Iowa, Morris was sunny and 77. Sheldon was mostly sunny and 75. Cherokee was sunny and 77. Spencer was sunny and 76. Storm Lake was sunny and 79. Other conditions across the northern plains, farther east in Iowa, skies ranged from sunny to mostly sunny, and temperatures were between 76 and 80 degrees. In eastern Nebraska, it was mostly sunny. It was 84 at Lincoln, 82 at Omaha, and 78 at North Fork. In eastern South Dakota, skies ranged from sunny to mostly sunny, and temperatures were between 73 and 75.

9 degrees. And in southern Minnesota, it was sunny with a temperature of 75 at Worthington, 78 at Marshall, and 74 at Mankato. At Rochester, it was mostly sunny with a temperature of 72. At Minneapolis, it was partly sunny with a temperature of 73. Once again, at noon, Sioux City had a temperature of 79. The current time is 12:24 p.m. Central Daylight Time. Operating on a frequency of 162.475 MHz, this is NOAA Weather Radio Station WXL62, broadcasting from a transmitter near Lawton, Iowa. Our program originates from the National Weather Service in Sioux Falls and serves Sioux City and the surrounding Siouxland area. This hazardous weather outlook is for northwest Iowa, west central Iowa, southwest Minnesota, northeast Nebraska, central South Dakota, east central South Dakota, south central South Dakota, and southeast South Dakota. For today and tonight, there is a highly conditional level 1 of 5 risk for severe storms during the late afternoon and evening. If storms are able to develop, the primary risks will be hail up to quarter size and wind gusts up to 60 miles an hour. While confidence is low, storm chances are slightly favored along and east of Interstate 29. For Tuesday through Sunday, an isolated strong to severe storm could move across central South Dakota into areas west of Huron to Lake Andes by Tuesday evening. Localized damaging winds and large hail would be the main threats. Severe storm risks will shift east Wednesday afternoon and evening, covering most of eastern South Dakota and a small portion of southwest Minnesota. Timing and location of late-day severe risks will depend on how quickly any early-day storms clear the area. At this time, the higher severe risk, level 2 of 5, is focused north of Wessington Springs to Delaware Smet, South Dakota. Spotter activation is not expected at this time. Your National Weather Service forecast for Siouxland. This afternoon, mostly sunny. Highs in the mid-80s. North winds 5 to 10 miles an hour. Tonight, mostly clear in the evening, then becoming mostly cloudy. Lows around 60. Northeast winds 5 to 10 miles an hour, becoming east after midnight. Tuesday, mostly cloudy in the morning, then mostly sunny with a slight chance of showers and thunderstorms in the afternoon. Highs in the lower 80s. Southeast winds 10 to 15 miles an hour with gusts up to 25 miles an hour. Chance of rain 20%. Tuesday night, partly cloudy in the evening, then becoming mostly cloudy. Lows in the upper 50s. Southeast winds 10 to 15 miles an hour with gusts up to 25 miles an hour. Wednesday, partly sunny in the morning, then becoming mostly cloudy. A slight chance of showers. A slight chance of thunderstorms in the afternoon. Highs in the lower 80s. South winds 10 to 15 miles an hour with gusts up to 30 miles an hour. Chance of rain 20%. Wednesday night, mostly cloudy with a slight chance of thunderstorms. A chance of showers in the evening, then showers likely after midnight. Lows in the upper 50s. Chance of rain 70%. Thursday, a chance of thunderstorms. Showers likely, mainly in the morning. Highs around 80. Chance of rain 70%. Thursday night, showers likely with a chance of thunderstorms. Lows in the upper 50s. Chance of rain 60%. Friday, partly sunny. A chance of showers and thunderstorms in the afternoon. Highs in the mid-80s. Chance of rain 50%. Friday night, a chance of thunderstorms. Showers likely, mainly in the evening. Lows in the upper 50s. Chance of rain 60%. Saturday, mostly sunny. A chance of showers and thunderstorms in the afternoon. Highs in the mid-80s. Chance of rain 40%. Saturday night, partly cloudy in the evening, then becoming mostly cloudy. A chance of showers and thunderstorms. Lows in the lower 60s. Chance of rain 30%. Sunday, partly sunny. A chance of showers and thunderstorms in the afternoon. Highs in the mid-80s. Chance of rain 40%.
At noon, in Sioux City, the temperature was 79 and the dew point 66. The relative humidity was 64%. Wind was north at 7 miles an hour. The pressure was 30.06 inches and rising. Elsewhere in northwest Iowa, Morris was sunny and 77. Sheldon was mostly sunny and 75. Cherokee was sunny and 77. Spencer was sunny and 76. Storm Lake was sunny and 79. Other conditions across the northern plains, farther east in Iowa, skies ranged from sunny to mostly sunny, and temperatures were between 76 and 80 degrees. In eastern Nebraska, it was mostly sunny. It was 84 at Lincoln, 82 at Omaha, and 78 at North Fork. In eastern South Dakota, skies ranged from sunny to mostly sunny, and temperatures were between 73 and 75 degrees. And in southern Minnesota, it was sunny, with a temperature of 75 at Worthington, 78 at Marshall, and 74 at Mankato. At Rochester, it was mostly sunny, with a temperature of 72. At Minneapolis, it was partly sunny, with a temperature of 73. Once again, at noon, Sioux City had a temperature of 79. The current time is 12:30 p.m. Central Daylight Time. Operating on a frequency of 162.475 MHz, this is NOAA Weather Radio Station WXL62, broadcasting from a transmitter near Lawton, Iowa. Our program originates from the National Weather Service in Sioux Falls and serves Sioux City and the surrounding Siouxland area. This hazardous weather outlook is for northwest Iowa, west central Iowa, southwest Minnesota, northeast Nebraska, central South Dakota, east central South Dakota, south central South Dakota, and southeast South Dakota. For today and tonight, there is a highly conditional level 1 of 5 risk for severe storms during the late afternoon and evening. If storms are able to develop, the primary risks will be hail up to quarter size and wind gusts up to 60 miles an hour. While confidence is low, storm chances are slightly favored along and east of Interstate 29. For Tuesday through Sunday, an isolated strong to severe storm could move across central South Dakota into areas west of Huron to Lake Andes by Tuesday evening. Localized damaging winds and large hail would be the main threats. Severe storm risks will shift east Wednesday afternoon and evening, covering most of eastern South Dakota and a small portion of southwest Minnesota. Timing and location of late-day severe risks will depend on how quickly any early-day storms clear the area. At this time, the higher severe risk, level 2 of 5, is focused north of Wessington Springs to Delaware Smet, South Dakota. Spotter activation is not expected at this time. Your National Weather Service forecast for Siouxland. This afternoon, mostly sunny. Highs in the mid-80s. North winds 5 to 10 miles an hour. Tonight, mostly clear in the evening, then becoming mostly cloudy. Lows around 60. Northeast winds 5 to 10 miles an hour, becoming east after midnight. Tuesday, mostly cloudy in the morning, then mostly sunny with a slight chance of showers and thunderstorms in the afternoon. Highs in the lower 80s. Southeast winds 10 to 15 miles an hour with gusts up to 25 miles an hour. Chance of rain 20%. Tuesday night, partly cloudy in the evening, then becoming southeast winds 10 to 15 miles an hour with gusts up to 25 miles an hour. Chance of rain 20%. Tuesday night, partly cloudy in the evening, then becoming mostly cloudy. Lows in the upper 50s. Southeast winds 10 to 15 miles an hour with gusts up to 25 miles an hour. Wednesday, partly sunny in the morning, then becoming mostly cloudy. A slight chance of showers. A slight chance of thunderstorms in the afternoon. Highs in the lower 80s. South winds 10 to 15 miles an hour with gusts up to 30 miles an hour. Chance of rain 20%. Wednesday night, mostly cloudy with a slight chance of thunderstorms. A chance of showers in the evening, then showers likely after midnight. Lows in the upper 50s. Chance of rain 70%. Thursday, a chance of thunderstorms. Showers likely, mainly in the morning. Highs around 80.
chance of rain 70%.

Friday night, showers likely with a chance of thunderstorms. Lows in the upper 50s. Chance of rain 60%. Friday, partly sunny. A chance of showers and thunderstorms in the afternoon. Highs in the mid-80s. Chance of rain 50%. Friday night, a chance of thunderstorms. Showers likely, mainly in the evening. Lows in the upper 50s. Chance of rain 60%. Saturday, mostly sunny. A chance of showers and thunderstorms in the afternoon. Highs in the mid-80s. Chance of rain 40%. Saturday night, partly cloudy in the evening, then becoming mostly cloudy. A chance of showers and thunderstorms. Lows in the lower 60s. Chance of rain 30%. Sunday, partly sunny. A chance of showers and thunderstorms in the afternoon. Highs in the mid-80s. Chance of rain 40%. At noon, in Sioux City, the temperature was 79 and the dew point 66. The relative humidity was 64%. Wind was north at 7 miles an hour. The pressure was 30.06 inches and rising. Elsewhere in northwest Iowa, Morris was sunny and 77. Sheldon was mostly sunny and 75. Cherokee was sunny and 77. Spencer was sunny and 76. Storm Lake was sunny and 79. Other conditions across the northern plains, farther east in Iowa, skies ranged from sunny to mostly sunny, and temperatures were between 76 and 80 degrees. In eastern Nebraska, it was mostly sunny. It was 84 at Lincoln, 82 at Omaha, and 78 at Norfolk. In eastern South Dakota, skies ranged from sunny to mostly sunny, and temperatures were between 73 and 75 degrees. And in southern Minnesota, it was sunny, with a temperature of 75 at Worthington, 78 at Marshall, and 74 at Mankato. At Rochester, it was mostly sunny, with a temperature of 72. At Minneapolis, it was partly sunny, with a temperature of 73. Once again, at noon, Sioux City had a temperature of 79. The current time is 12:36 p.m. Central Daylight Time. Operating on a frequency of 162.475 MHz, this is NOAA Weather Radio Station WXL62, broadcasting from a transmitter near Lawton, Iowa. Our program originates from the National Weather Service in Sioux Falls and serves Sioux City and the surrounding Siouxland area. This hazardous weather outlook is for northwest Iowa, west central Iowa, southwest Minnesota, northeast Nebraska, central South Dakota, east central South Dakota, south central South Dakota, and southeast South Dakota. For today and tonight, there is a highly conditional level 1 of 5 risk for severe storms during the late afternoon and evening. If storms are able to develop, the primary risks will be hail up to quarter size and wind gusts up to 60 miles an hour. While confidence is low, storm chances are slightly favored along and east of Interstate 29. For Tuesday through Sunday, an isolated strong to severe storm could move across central South Dakota into areas west of Huron to Lake Andes by Tuesday evening. Localized damaging winds and large hail would be the main threats. Severe storm risks will shift east Wednesday afternoon and evening, covering most of eastern South Dakota and a small portion of southwest Minnesota. Timing and location of late-day severe risks will depend on how quickly any early-day storms clear the area. At this time, the higher severe risk, level 2 of 5, is focused north of Wessington Springs to Delaware Smet, South Dakota. Spotter activation is not expected at this time. Your National Weather Service forecast for Siouxland. This afternoon, mostly sunny. Highs in the mid-80s. North winds 5 to 10 miles an hour. Tonight, mostly clear in the evening, then becoming mostly cloudy. Lows around 60. Northeast winds 5 to 10 miles an hour, becoming east after midnight. Tuesday, mostly cloudy in the morning, then mostly sunny with a slight chance of showers and thunderstorms in the afternoon. Highs in the lower 80s. Southeast winds 10 to 15 miles an hour with gusts up to 25 miles an hour. Chance of rain 20%. Tuesday night, partly cloudy in the evening, then becoming mostly

Partly cloudy. Lows in the upper 50s. Southeast winds 10 to 15 miles an hour with gusts up to 25 miles an hour. Wednesday, partly sunny in the morning, then becoming mostly cloudy. A slight chance of showers. A slight chance of thunderstorms in the afternoon. Highs in the lower 80s. South winds 10 to 15 miles an hour with gusts up to 30 miles an hour. Chance of rain 20%. Wednesday night, mostly cloudy with a slight chance of thunderstorms. A chance of showers in the evening, then showers likely after midnight. Lows in the upper 50s. Chance of rain 70%. Thursday, a chance of thunderstorms. Showers likely, mainly in the morning. Highs around 80. Chance of rain 70%. Thursday night, showers likely with a chance of thunderstorms. Lows in the upper 50s. Chance of rain 60%. Friday, partly sunny. A chance of showers and thunderstorms in the afternoon. Highs in the mid-80s. Chance of rain 50%. Friday night, a chance of thunderstorms. Showers likely, mainly in the evening. Lows in the upper 50s. Chance of rain 60%. Saturday, mostly sunny. A chance of showers and thunderstorms in the afternoon. Highs in the mid-80s. Chance of rain 40%. Saturday night, partly cloudy in the evening, then becoming mostly cloudy. A chance of showers and thunderstorms. Lows in the lower 60s. Chance of rain 30%. Sunday, partly sunny. A chance of showers and thunderstorms in the afternoon. Highs in the mid-80s. Chance of rain 40%. At noon, in Sioux City, the temperature was 79 and the dew point 66. The relative humidity was 64%. Wind was north at 7 miles an hour. The pressure was 30.06 inches and rising. Elsewhere in northwest Iowa, Morris was sunny and 77. Sheldon was mostly sunny and 75. Cherokee was sunny and 77. Spencer was sunny and 76. Storm Lake was sunny and 79. Other conditions across the northern plains, farther east in Iowa, skies ranged from sunny to mostly sunny, and temperatures were between 76 and 80 degrees. In eastern Nebraska, it was mostly sunny. It was 84 at Lincoln, 82 at Omaha, and 78 at North Fork. In eastern South Dakota, skies ranged from sunny to mostly sunny, and temperatures were between 73 and 75 degrees. And in southern Minnesota, it was sunny, with a temperature of 75 at Worthington, 78 at Marshall, and 74 at Mankato. At Rochester, it was mostly sunny, with a temperature of 72. At Minneapolis, it was partly sunny, with a temperature of 73. Once again, at noon, Sioux City had a temperature of 79. The current time is 12:42 p.m. Central Daylight Time. Operating on a frequency of 162.475 MHz, this is NOAA Weather Radio Station WXL62, broadcasting from a transmitter near Lawton, Iowa. Our program originates from the National Weather Service in Sioux Falls and serves Sioux City and the surrounding Siouxland area. This hazardous weather outlook is for northwest Iowa, west central Iowa, southwest Minnesota, northeast Nebraska, central South Dakota, east central South Dakota, south central South Dakota, and southeast South Dakota. For today and tonight, there is a highly conditional level 1 of 5 risk for severe storms during the late afternoon and evening. If storms are able to develop, the primary risks will be hail up to quarter size and wind gusts up to 60 miles an hour. While confidence is low, storm chances are slightly favored along and east of Interstate 29. For Tuesday through Sunday, an isolated strong to severe storm could move across central South Dakota into areas west of Huron to Lake Andes by Tuesday evening. Localized damaging winds and large hail would be the main threats. Severe storm risks will shift east Wednesday afternoon and evening, covering most of eastern South Dakota and a small portion of southwest Minnesota. Timing and location of late-day severe risks will depend on how quickly any early-day storms clear the area.
At this time, the higher severe risk, level 2 of 5, is focused north of Wessington Springs to Delaware Smith, South Dakota. Spotter activation is not expected at this time. Your National Weather Service forecast for Siouxland. This afternoon, mostly sunny. Highs in the mid-80s. North winds 5 to 10 miles an hour. Tonight, mostly clear in the evening, then becoming mostly cloudy. Lows around 60. Northeast winds 5 to 10 miles an hour, becoming east after midnight. Tuesday, mostly cloudy in the morning, then mostly sunny with a slight chance of showers and thunderstorms in the afternoon. Highs in the lower 80s. Southeast winds 10 to 15 miles an hour with gusts up to 25 miles an hour. Chance of rain 20%. Tuesday night, partly cloudy in the evening, then becoming mostly cloudy. Lows in the upper 50s. Southeast winds 10 to 15 miles an hour with gusts up to 25 miles an hour. Wednesday, partly sunny in the morning, then becoming mostly cloudy. A slight chance of showers. A slight chance of thunderstorms in the afternoon. Highs in the lower 80s. South winds 10 to 15 miles an hour with gusts up to 30 miles an hour. Chance of rain 20%. Wednesday night, mostly cloudy with a slight chance of thunderstorms. A chance of showers in the evening, then showers likely after midnight. Lows in the upper 50s. Chance of rain 70%. Thursday, a chance of thunderstorms. Showers likely, mainly in the morning. Highs around 80. Chance of rain 70%. Thursday night, showers likely with a chance of thunderstorms. Lows in the upper 50s. Chance of rain 60%. Friday, partly sunny. A chance of showers and thunderstorms in the afternoon. Highs in the mid-80s. Chance of rain 50%. Friday night, a chance of thunderstorms. Showers likely, mainly in the evening. Lows in the upper 50s. Chance of rain 60%. Saturday, mostly sunny. A chance of showers and thunderstorms in the afternoon. Highs in the mid-80s. Chance of rain 40%. Saturday night, partly cloudy in the evening, then becoming mostly cloudy. A chance of showers and thunderstorms. Lows in the lower 60s. Chance of rain 30%. Sunday, partly sunny. A chance of showers and thunderstorms in the afternoon. Highs in the mid-80s. Chance of rain 40%. At noon, in Sioux City, the temperature was 79 and the dew point 66. The relative humidity was 64%. Wind was north at 7 miles an hour. The pressure was 30.06 inches and rising. Elsewhere in northwest Iowa, Morris was sunny and 77. Sheldon was mostly sunny and 75. Cherokee was sunny and 77. Spencer was sunny and 76. Storm Lake was sunny and 79. Other conditions across the northern plains, farther east in Iowa, skies ranged from sunny to mostly sunny, and temperatures were between 76 and 80 degrees. In eastern Nebraska, it was mostly sunny. It was 84 at Lincoln, 82 at Omaha, and 78 at Norfolk. In eastern South Dakota, skies ranged from sunny to mostly sunny, and temperatures were between 73 and 75 degrees. And in southern Minnesota, it was sunny, with a temperature of 75 at Worthington, 78 at Marshall, and 74 at Mankato. At Rochester, it was mostly sunny, with a temperature of 72. At Minneapolis, it was partly sunny, with a temperature of 73. Once again, at noon, Sioux City had a temperature of 79. The current time is 12:48 p.m. Central Daylight Time. Operating on a frequency of 162.475 MHz, this is NOAA Weather Radio Station WXL62, broadcasting from a transmitter near Lawton, Iowa. Our program originates from the National Weather Service in Sioux Falls and serves Sioux City and the surrounding Siouxland area. This hazardous weather outlook is for northwest Iowa, west central Iowa, southwest Minnesota, northeast Nebraska,
Central South Dakota, East Central South Dakota, South Central South Dakota, and Southeast South Dakota.

for today and tonight. There is a highly conditional level 1 of 5 risk for severe storms during the late afternoon and evening. If storms are able to develop, the primary risks will be hail up to quarter size and wind gusts up to 60 miles an hour. While confidence is low, storm chances are slightly favored along and east of Interstate 29. For Tuesday through Sunday, an isolated strong to severe storm could move across central South Dakota into areas west of Huron to Lake Andes by Tuesday evening. Localized damaging winds and large hail would be the main threats. Severe storm risks will shift east Wednesday afternoon and evening, covering most of eastern South Dakota and a small portion of southwest Minnesota. Timing and location of late-day severe risks will depend on how quickly any early-day storms clear the area. At this time, the higher severe risk, level 2 of 5, is focused north of Wessington Springs to Delaware Smet, South Dakota. Spotter activation is not expected at this time. Your National Weather Service forecast for Siouxland. This afternoon, mostly sunny. Highs in the mid-80s. North winds 5 to 10 miles an hour. Tonight, mostly clear in the evening, then becoming mostly cloudy. Lows around 60. Northeast winds 5 to 10 miles an hour, becoming east after midnight. Tuesday, mostly cloudy in the morning, then mostly sunny with a slight chance of showers and thunderstorms in the afternoon. Highs in the lower 80s. Southeast winds 10 to 15 miles an hour with gusts up to 25 miles an hour. Chance of rain 20%. Tuesday night, partly cloudy in the evening, then becoming mostly cloudy. Lows in the upper 50s. Southeast winds 10 to 15 miles an hour with gusts up to 25 miles an hour. Wednesday, partly sunny in the morning, then becoming mostly cloudy. A slight chance of showers. A slight chance of thunderstorms in the afternoon. Highs in the lower 80s. South winds 10 to 15 miles an hour with gusts up to 30 miles an hour. Chance of rain 20%. Wednesday night, mostly cloudy with a slight chance of thunderstorms. A chance of showers in the evening, then showers likely after midnight. Lows in the upper 50s. Chance of rain 70%. Thursday, a chance of thunderstorms. Showers likely, mainly in the morning. Highs around 80. Chance of rain 70%. Thursday night, showers likely with a chance of thunderstorms. Lows in the upper 50s. Chance of rain 60%. Friday, partly sunny. A chance of showers and thunderstorms in the afternoon. Highs in the mid-80s. Chance of rain 50%. Friday night, a chance of thunderstorms. Showers likely, mainly in the evening. Lows in the upper 50s. Chance of rain 60%. Saturday, mostly sunny. A chance of showers and thunderstorms in the afternoon. Highs in the mid-80s. Chance of rain 40%. Saturday night, partly cloudy in the evening, then becoming mostly cloudy. A chance of showers and thunderstorms. Lows in the lower 60s. Chance of rain 30%. Sunday, partly sunny. A chance of showers and thunderstorms in the afternoon. Highs in the mid-80s. Chance of rain 40%. At noon, in Sioux City, the temperature was 79 and the dew point 66. The relative humidity was 64%. Wind was north at 7 miles an hour. The pressure was 30.06 inches and rising. Elsewhere in northwest Iowa, Morris was sunny and 77. Sheldon was mostly sunny and 75. Cherokee was sunny and 77. Spencer was sunny and 76. Storm Lake was sunny and 79. Other conditions across the northern plains, farther east in Iowa, skies ranged from sunny to mostly sunny, and temperatures were between 76 and 80 degrees. In eastern Nebraska, it was mostly sunny. It was 84 at Lincoln, 82 at Omaha, and 78 at Norfolk. In eastern South Dakota, skies ranged from sunny to mostly sunny, and temperatures were between 73 and 75 degrees. And in southern Minnesota, it was sunny, with a temperature of 75 at Worthington, 78 at Marshall, and

74 in Mankato. At Rochester, it was mostly sunny, with a temperature of 72. At Minneapolis, it was partly sunny, with a temperature of 73. Once again, at Noon Sioux City had a temperature of 79. The current time is 12:54 p.m. Central Daylight Time. Operating on a frequency of 162.475 MHz, this is NOAA Weather Radio Station WXL62, broadcasting from a transmitter near Lawton, Iowa. Our program originates from the National Weather Service in Sioux Falls and serves Sioux City and the surrounding Siouxland area. This hazardous weather outlook is for northwest Iowa, west central Iowa, southwest Minnesota, northeast Nebraska, central South Dakota, east central South Dakota, south central South Dakota, and southeast South Dakota. For today and tonight, there is a highly conditional level 1 of 5 risk for severe storms during the late afternoon and evening. If storms are able to develop, the primary risks will be hail up to quarter size and wind gusts up to 60 miles an hour. While confidence is low, storm chances are slightly favored along and east of Interstate 29. For Tuesday through Sunday, an isolated strong to severe storm could move across central South Dakota into areas west of Huron to Lake Andes by Tuesday evening. Localized damaging winds and large hail would be the main threats. Severe storm risks will shift east Wednesday afternoon and evening, covering most of eastern South Dakota and a small portion of southwest Minnesota. Timing and location of late-day severe risks will depend on how quickly any early-day storms clear the area. At this time, the higher severe risk, level 2 of 5, is focused north of Wessington Springs to Delaware Smet, South Dakota. Spotter activation is not expected at this time. Your National Weather Service forecast for Siouxland. This afternoon, mostly sunny. Highs in the mid-80s. North winds 5 to 10 miles an hour. Tonight, mostly clear in the evening, then becoming mostly cloudy. Lows around 60. Northeast winds 5 to 10 miles an hour, becoming east after midnight. Tuesday, mostly cloudy in the morning, then mostly sunny with a slight chance of showers and thunderstorms in the afternoon. Highs in the lower 80s. Southeast winds 10 to 15 miles an hour with gusts up to 25 miles an hour. Chance of rain 20%. Tuesday night, partly cloudy in the evening, then becoming mostly cloudy. Lows in the upper 50s. Southeast winds 10 to 15 miles an hour with gusts up to 25 miles an hour. Wednesday, partly sunny in the morning, then becoming mostly cloudy. A slight chance of showers. A slight chance of thunderstorms in the afternoon. Highs in the lower 80s. South winds 10 to 15 miles an hour with gusts up to 30 miles an hour. Chance of rain 20%. Wednesday night, mostly cloudy with a slight chance of thunderstorms. A chance of showers in the evening, then showers likely after midnight. Lows in the upper 50s. Chance of rain 70%. Thursday, a chance of thunderstorms. Showers likely, mainly in the morning. Highs around 80. Chance of rain 70%. Thursday night, showers likely with a chance of thunderstorms. Lows in the upper 50s. Chance of rain 60%. Friday, partly sunny. A chance of showers and thunderstorms in the afternoon. Highs in the mid-80s. Chance of rain 50%. Friday night, a chance of thunderstorms. Showers likely, mainly in the evening. Lows in the upper 50s. Chance of rain 60%. Saturday, mostly sunny. A chance of showers and thunderstorms in the afternoon. Highs in the mid-80s. Chance of rain 40%. Saturday night, partly cloudy in the evening, then becoming mostly cloudy. A chance of showers and thunderstorms. Lows in the lower 60s. Chance of rain 30%. Sunday, partly sunny. A chance of showers and thunderstorms in the afternoon. Highs in the mid-80s. Chance of rain 40%. At noon, in Sioux City, the temperature was 79 and the dew point 66. The relative humidity was 64%. Wind was north at 7 miles an hour.

And in southern Minnesota, it was sunny with a temperature of 75 at Worthington, 78 at Marshall, and 74 at Mankato. At Rochester, it was mostly sunny with a temperature of 72. At Minneapolis, it was partly sunny with a temperature of 73. Once again, at noon, Sioux City had a temperature of 79. The current time is 1 p.m. Central Daylight Time. Operating on a frequency of 162.475 MHz, this is NOAA Weather Radio Station WXL62, broadcasting from a transmitter near Lawton, Iowa. Our program originates from the National Weather Service in Sioux Falls and serves Sioux City and the surrounding Siouxland area. This hazardous weather outlook is for northwest Iowa, west central Iowa, southwest Minnesota, northeast Nebraska, central South Dakota, east central South Dakota, south central South Dakota, and southeast South Dakota. For today and tonight, there is a highly conditional level 1 of 5 risk for severe storms during the late afternoon and evening. If storms are able to develop, the primary risks will be hail up to quarter size and wind gusts up to 60 miles an hour. While confidence is low, storm chances are slightly favored along and east of Interstate 29. For Tuesday through Sunday, an isolated strong to severe storm could move across central South Dakota into areas west of Huron to Lake Andes by Tuesday evening. Localized damaging winds and large hail would be the main threats. Severe storm risks will shift east Wednesday afternoon and evening, covering most of eastern South Dakota and a small portion of southwest Minnesota. Timing and location of late-day severe risks will depend on how quickly any early-day storms clear the area. At this time, the higher severe risk, level 2 of 5, is focused north of Wessington Springs to Delaware Smet, South Dakota. Spotter activation is not expected at this time. Your National Weather Service forecast for Siouxland. This afternoon, mostly sunny. Highs in the mid-80s. North winds 5 to 10 miles an hour. Tonight, mostly clear in the evening, then becoming mostly cloudy. Lows around 60. Northeast winds 5 to 10 miles an hour, becoming east after midnight. Tuesday, mostly cloudy in the morning, then mostly sunny with a slight chance of showers and thunderstorms in the afternoon. Highs in the lower 80s. Southeast winds 10 to 15 miles an hour with gusts up to 25 miles an hour. Chance of rain 20%. Tuesday night, partly cloudy in the evening, then becoming mostly cloudy. Lows in the upper 50s. Southeast winds 10 to 15 miles an hour with gusts up to 25 miles an hour. Wednesday, partly sunny in the morning, then becoming mostly cloudy. A slight chance of showers. A slight chance of thunderstorms in the afternoon. Highs in the lower 80s. South winds 10 to 15 miles an hour with gusts up to 30 miles an hour. Chance of rain 20%. Wednesday night, mostly cloudy with a slight chance of thunderstorms. A chance of showers in the evening, then showers likely after midnight. Lows in the upper 50s. Chance of rain 70%. Thursday, a chance of thunderstorms. Showers likely, mainly in the morning. Highs around 80. Chance of rain 70%. Thursday night, showers likely with a chance of thunderstorms. Lows in the upper 50s. Chance of rain 60%. Friday, partly sunny. A chance of showers and thunderstorms in the afternoon. Highs in the mid-80s. Chance of rain 50%. Friday night, a chance of thunderstorms. Showers likely, mainly in the evening. Lows in the upper 50s. Chance of rain 60%. Saturday, mostly sunny. A chance of showers and thunderstorms in the afternoon. Highs in the mid-80s. Chance of rain 40%. Saturday night, partly cloudy in the evening, then becoming mostly cloudy. A chance of showers and thunderstorms. Lows in the lower 60s. Chance of rain 30%. Sunday, partly sunny. A chance of showers and thunderstorms in the afternoon. Highs in the mid-80s. Chance of rain 40%. At 1 p.m., in Sioux City, the temperature was 80 and the dew point 65.

The relative humidity was 59%. Wind was northwest at 7 miles an hour. The pressure was 30.06 inches and steady. Elsewhere in northwest Iowa, Morris was sunny and 79. Cherokee was sunny and 79. Spencer was mostly sunny and 79. Other conditions across the northern plains, farther east in Iowa, skies ranged from sunny to mostly sunny, and temperatures were between 78 and 82 degrees. In eastern Nebraska, it was mostly sunny. It was 86 at Lincoln, 84 at Omaha, and 80 at Norfolk. In eastern South Dakota, skies ranged from sunny to mostly sunny, and temperatures were between 75 and 77 degrees. And in southern Minnesota, it was sunny, with a temperature of 78 at Worthington, 79 at Marshall, and 76 at Mankato. At Rochester, it was mostly sunny, with a temperature of 73. At Minneapolis, it was partly sunny, with a temperature of 75. Once again, at 1 p.m. Sioux City had a temperature of 80. The current time is 1:06 p.m. Central Daylight Time. Operating on a frequency of 162.475 MHz, this is NOAA Weather Radio Station WXL62, broadcasting from a transmitter near Lawton, Iowa. Our program originates from the National Weather Service in Sioux Falls and serves Sioux City and the surrounding Siouxland area. This hazardous weather outlook is for northwest Iowa, west central Iowa, southwest Minnesota, northeast Nebraska, central South Dakota, east central South Dakota, south central South Dakota, and southeast South Dakota. For today and tonight, there is a highly conditional level 1 of 5 risk for severe storms during the late afternoon and evening. If storms are able to develop, the primary risks will be hail up to quarter size and wind gusts up to 60 miles an hour. While confidence is low, storm chances are slightly favored along and east of Interstate 29. For Tuesday through Sunday, an isolated strong to severe storm could move across central South Dakota into areas west of Huron to Lake Andes by Tuesday evening. Localized damaging winds and large hail would be the main threats. Severe storm risks will shift east Wednesday afternoon and evening, covering most of eastern South Dakota and a small portion of southwest Minnesota. Timing and location of late-day severe risks will depend on how quickly any early-day storms clear the area. At this time, the higher severe risk, level 2 of 5, is focused north of Wessington Springs to Delaware Smet, South Dakota. Spotter activation is not expected at this time. Your National Weather Service forecast for Siouxland. This afternoon, mostly sunny. Highs in the mid-80s. North winds 5 to 10 miles an hour. Tonight, mostly clear in the evening, then becoming mostly cloudy. Lows around 60. Northeast winds 5 to 10 miles an hour, becoming east after midnight. Tuesday, mostly cloudy in the morning, then mostly sunny with a slight chance of showers and thunderstorms in the afternoon. Highs in the lower 80s. Southeast winds 10 to 15 miles an hour with gusts up to 25 miles an hour. Chance of rain 20%. Tuesday night, partly cloudy in the evening, then becoming mostly cloudy. Lows in the upper 50s. Southeast winds 10 to 15 miles an hour with gusts up to 25 miles an hour. Wednesday, partly sunny in the morning, then becoming mostly cloudy. A slight chance of showers. A slight chance of thunderstorms in the afternoon. Highs in the lower 80s. South winds 10 to 15 miles an hour with gusts up to 30 miles an hour. Chance of rain 20%. Wednesday night, mostly cloudy with a slight chance of thunderstorms. A chance of showers in the evening, then showers likely after midnight. Lows in the upper 50s. Chance of rain 70%. Thursday, a chance of thunderstorms. Showers likely, mainly in the morning. Highs around 80. Chance of rain 70%. Thursday night, showers likely with a chance of thunderstorms. Lows in the upper 50s. Chance of rain 60%. Friday, partly sunny. A chance of showers and thunderstorms in the afternoon. Highs in the mid-80s. Chance of rain 50%. Friday.

Night, a chance of thunderstorms. Showers likely, mainly in the evening. Lows in the upper 50s. Chance of rain 60%. Saturday, mostly sunny. A chance of showers and thunderstorms in the afternoon. Highs in the mid-80s. Chance of rain 40%. Saturday night, partly cloudy in the evening, then becoming mostly cloudy. A chance of showers and thunderstorms. Lows in the lower 60s. Chance of rain 30%. Sunday, partly sunny. A chance of showers and thunderstorms in the afternoon. Highs in the mid-80s. Chance of rain 40%. At 1 p.m., in Sioux City, the temperature was 80 and the dew point 65. The relative humidity was 59%. Wind was northwest at 7 miles an hour. The pressure was 30.06 inches and steady. Elsewhere in northwest Iowa, Morris was sunny and 79. Sheldon was mostly sunny and 77. Cherokee was sunny and 79. Spencer was mostly sunny and 79. Storm Lake was sunny and 81. Other conditions across the northern plains, farther east in Iowa, skies ranged from sunny to mostly sunny, and temperatures were between 78 and 82 degrees. In eastern Nebraska, it was mostly sunny. It was 86 at Lincoln, 84 at Omaha, and 80 at Norfolk. In eastern South Dakota, it was mostly sunny, and temperatures were between 75 and 77 degrees. And in southern Minnesota, it was sunny, with a temperature of 78 at Worthington, 79 at Marshall, and 76 at Mankato. At Rochester, it was mostly sunny, with a temperature of 73. At Minneapolis, it was partly sunny, with a temperature of 75. Once again, at 1 p.m. Sioux City had a temperature of 80. The current time is 1:12 p.m. Central Daylight Time. Operating on a frequency of 162.475 MHz, this is NOAA Weather Radio Station WXL62, broadcasting from a transmitter near Lawton, Iowa. Our program originates from the National Weather Service in Sioux Falls and serves Sioux City and the surrounding Siouxland area. This hazardous weather outlook is for northwest Iowa, west central Iowa, southwest Minnesota, northeast Nebraska, central South Dakota, east central South Dakota, south central South Dakota, and southeast South Dakota. For today and tonight, there is a highly conditional level 1 of 5 risk for severe storms during the late afternoon and evening. If storms are able to develop, the primary risks will be hail up to quarter size and wind gusts up to 60 miles an hour. While confidence is low, storm chances are slightly favored along and east of Interstate 29. For Tuesday through Sunday, an isolated strong to severe storm could move across central South Dakota into areas west of Huron to Lake Andes by Tuesday evening. Localized damaging winds and large hail would be the main threats. Severe storm risks will shift east Wednesday afternoon and evening, covering most of eastern South Dakota and a small portion of southwest Minnesota. Timing and location of late-day severe risks will depend on how quickly any early-day storms clear the area. At this time, the higher severe risk, level 2 of 5, is focused north of Wessington Springs to Delaware Smet, South Dakota. Spotter activation is not expected at this time. Your National Weather Service forecast for Siouxland. This afternoon, mostly sunny. Highs in the mid-80s. North winds 5 to 10 miles an hour. Tonight, mostly clear in the evening, then becoming mostly cloudy. Lows around 60. Northeast winds 5 to 10 miles an hour, becoming east after midnight. Tuesday, mostly cloudy in the morning, then mostly sunny with a slight chance of showers and thunderstorms in the afternoon. Highs in the lower 80s. Southeast winds 10 to 15 miles an hour with gusts up to 25 miles an hour. Chance of rain 20%. Tuesday night, partly cloudy in the evening, then becoming mostly cloudy. Lows in the upper 50s. Southeast winds 10 to 15 miles an hour with gusts up to 25 miles an hour. Wednesday, partly sunny in the morning, then becoming mostly cloudy. A slight chance of showers. A slight chance of thunderstorms in the afternoon.

highs in the lower 80s. South winds 10 to 15 miles an hour with gusts up to 30 miles an hour. Chance of rain 20%. Wednesday night, mostly cloudy with a slight chance of thunderstorms. A chance of showers in the evening, then showers likely after midnight. Lows in the upper 50s. Chance of rain 70%. Thursday, a chance of thunderstorms. Showers likely, mainly in the morning. Highs around 80. Chance of rain 70%. Thursday night, showers likely with a chance of thunderstorms. Lows in the upper 50s. Chance of rain 60%. Friday, partly sunny. A chance of showers and thunderstorms in the afternoon. Highs in the mid-80s. Chance of rain 50%. Friday night, a chance of thunderstorms. Showers likely, mainly in the evening. Lows in the upper 50s. Chance of rain 60%. Saturday, mostly sunny. A chance of showers and thunderstorms in the afternoon. Highs in the mid-80s. Chance of rain 40%. Saturday night, partly cloudy in the evening, then becoming mostly cloudy. A chance of showers and thunderstorms. Lows in the lower 60s. Chance of rain 30%. Sunday, partly sunny. A chance of showers and thunderstorms in the afternoon. Highs in the mid-80s. Chance of rain 40%. At 1 p.m., in Sioux City, the temperature was 80, and the dew point 65. The relative humidity was 59%. Wind was northwest at 7 miles an hour. The pressure was 30.06 inches and steady. Elsewhere in northwest Iowa, Morris was sunny and 79. Sheldon was mostly sunny and 77. Cherokee was sunny and 79. Spencer was mostly sunny and 79. Storm Lake was sunny and 81. Other conditions across the northern plains, farther east in Iowa, skies ranged from sunny to mostly sunny, and temperatures were between 78 and 82 degrees. In eastern Nebraska, it was mostly sunny. It was 86 at Lincoln, 84 at Omaha, and 80 at Norfolk. In eastern South Dakota, it was mostly sunny, and temperatures were between 75 and 77 degrees. And in southern Minnesota, it was sunny, with a temperature of 78 at Worthington, 79 at Marshall, and 76 at Mankato. At Rochester, it was mostly sunny, with a temperature of 73. At Minneapolis, it was partly sunny, with a temperature of 75. Once again, at 1 p.m. Sioux City had a temperature of 80. The current time is 1:17 p.m. Central Daylight Time. Operating on a frequency of 162.475 MHz, this is NOAA Weather Radio Station WXL62, broadcasting from a transmitter near Lawton, Iowa. Our program originates from the National Weather Service in Sioux Falls and serves Sioux City and the surrounding Siouxland area. This hazardous weather outlook is for northwest Iowa, west central Iowa, southwest Minnesota, northeast Nebraska, central South Dakota, east central South Dakota, south central South Dakota, and southeast South Dakota. For today and tonight, there is a highly conditional level 1 of 5 risk for severe storms during the late afternoon and evening. If storms are able to develop, the primary risks will be hail up to quarter size and wind gusts up to 60 miles an hour. While confidence is low, storm chances are slightly favored along and east of Interstate 29. For Tuesday through Sunday, an isolated strong to severe storm could move across central South Dakota into areas west of Huron to Lake Andes by Tuesday evening. Localized damaging winds and large hail would be the main threats. Severe storm risks will shift east Wednesday afternoon and evening, covering most of eastern South Dakota and a small portion of southwest Minnesota. Timing and location of late-day severe risks will depend on how quickly any early-day storms clear the area. At this time, the higher severe risk, level 2 of 5, is focused north of Wessington Springs to Delaware Smet, South Dakota. Spotter activation is not expected at this time. Your National Weather Service forecast for Siouxland. This afternoon, mostly sunny. Highs in the mid-80s. North winds 5 to 10 miles.

miles an hour. Tonight, mostly clear in the evening, then becoming mostly cloudy. Lows around 60. Northeast winds 5 to 10 miles an hour, becoming east after midnight. Tuesday, mostly cloudy in the morning, then mostly sunny with a slight chance of showers and thunderstorms in the afternoon. Highs in the lower 80s. Southeast winds 10 to 15 miles an hour with gusts up to 25 miles an hour. Chance of rain 20%. Tuesday night, partly cloudy in the evening, then becoming mostly cloudy. Lows in the upper 50s. Southeast winds 10 to 15 miles an hour with gusts up to 25 miles an hour. Wednesday, partly sunny in the morning, then becoming mostly cloudy. A slight chance of showers. A slight chance of thunderstorms in the afternoon. Highs in the lower 80s. South winds 10 to 15 miles an hour with gusts up to 30 miles an hour. Chance of rain 20%. Wednesday night, mostly cloudy with a slight chance of thunderstorms. A chance of showers in the evening, then showers likely after midnight. Lows in the upper 50s. Chance of rain 70%. Thursday, a chance of thunderstorms. Showers likely, mainly in the morning. Highs around 80. Chance of rain 70%. Thursday night, showers likely with a chance of thunderstorms. Lows in the upper 50s. Chance of rain 60%. Friday, partly sunny. A chance of showers and thunderstorms in the afternoon. Highs in the mid-80s. Chance of rain 50%. Friday night, a chance of thunderstorms. Showers likely, mainly in the evening. Lows in the upper 50s. Chance of rain 60%. Saturday, mostly sunny. A chance of showers and thunderstorms in the afternoon. Highs in the mid-80s. Chance of rain 40%. Saturday night, partly cloudy in the evening, then becoming mostly cloudy. A chance of showers and thunderstorms. Lows in the lower 60s. Chance of rain 30%. Sunday, partly sunny. A chance of showers and thunderstorms in the afternoon. Highs in the mid-80s. Chance of rain 40%. At 1 p.m., in Sioux City, the temperature was 80 and the dew point 65. The relative humidity was 59%. Wind was northwest at 7 miles an hour. The pressure was 30.06 inches and steady. Elsewhere in northwest Iowa, Morris was sunny and 79. Sheldon was mostly sunny and 77. Cherokee was sunny and 79. Spencer was mostly sunny and 79. Storm Lake was sunny and 81. Other conditions across the northern plains, farther east in Iowa, skies ranged from sunny to mostly sunny, and temperatures were between 78 and 82 degrees. In eastern Nebraska, it was mostly sunny. It was 86 at Lincoln, 84 at Omaha, and 80 at North Fork. In eastern South Dakota, it was mostly sunny, and temperatures were between 75 and 77 degrees. And in southern Minnesota, it was sunny, with a temperature of 78 at Worthington, 79 at Marshall, and 76 at Mankato. At Rochester, it was mostly sunny, with a temperature of 73. At Minneapolis, it was partly sunny, with a temperature of 75. Once again, at 1 p.m. Sioux City had a temperature of 80. The current time is 1:23 p.m. Central Daylight Time. Operating on a frequency of 162.475 MHz, this is NOAA Weather Radio Station WXL62, broadcasting from a transmitter near Lawton, Iowa. Our program originates from the National Weather Service in Sioux Falls and serves Sioux City and the surrounding Siouxland area. This hazardous weather outlook is for northwest Iowa, west central Iowa, southwest Minnesota, northeast Nebraska, central South Dakota, east central South Dakota, south central South Dakota, and southeast South Dakota. For today and tonight, there is a highly conditional level 1 of 5 risk for severe storms during the late afternoon and evening. If storms are able to develop, the primary risks will be hail up to quarter size and wind gusts up to 60 miles an hour. While confidence is low, storm chances are slightly favored along and east of

Interstate 29. For Tuesday through Sunday, an isolated strong to severe storm could move across central South Dakota into areas west of Huron to Lake Andes by Tuesday evening. Localized damaging winds and large hail would be the main threats. Severe storm risks will shift east Wednesday afternoon and evening, covering most of eastern South Dakota and a small portion of southwest Minnesota. Timing and location of late-day severe risks will depend on how quickly any early-day storms clear the area. At this time, the higher severe risk, level 2 of 5, is focused north of Wessington Springs to Delaware Smet, South Dakota. Spotter activation is not expected at this time. Your National Weather Service forecast for Siouxland. This afternoon, mostly sunny. Highs in the mid-80s. North winds 5 to 10 miles an hour. Tonight, mostly clear in the evening, then becoming mostly cloudy. Lows around 60. Northeast winds 5 to 10 miles an hour, becoming east after midnight. Tuesday, mostly cloudy in the morning, then mostly sunny with a slight chance of showers and thunderstorms in the afternoon. Highs in the lower 80s. Southeast winds 10 to 15 miles an hour with gusts up to 25 miles an hour. Chance of rain 20%. Tuesday night, partly cloudy in the evening, then becoming mostly cloudy. Lows in the upper 50s. Southeast winds 10 to 15 miles an hour with gusts up to 25 miles an hour. Wednesday, partly sunny in the morning, then becoming mostly cloudy. A slight chance of showers. A slight chance of thunderstorms in the afternoon. Highs in the lower 80s. South winds 10 to 15 miles an hour with gusts up to 30 miles an hour. Chance of rain 20%. Wednesday night, mostly cloudy with a slight chance of thunderstorms. A chance of showers in the evening, then showers likely after midnight. Lows in the upper 50s. Chance of rain 70%. Thursday, a chance of thunderstorms. Showers likely, mainly in the morning. Highs around 80. Chance of rain 70%. Thursday night, showers likely with a chance of thunderstorms. Lows in the upper 50s. Chance of rain 60%. Friday, partly sunny. A chance of showers and thunderstorms in the afternoon. Highs in the mid-80s. Chance of rain 50%. Friday night, a chance of thunderstorms. Showers likely, mainly in the evening. Lows in the upper 50s. Chance of rain 60%. Saturday, mostly sunny. A chance of showers and thunderstorms in the afternoon. Highs in the mid-80s. Chance of rain 40%. Saturday night, partly cloudy in the evening, then becoming mostly cloudy. A chance of showers and thunderstorms. Lows in the lower 60s. Chance of rain 30%. Sunday, partly sunny. A chance of showers and thunderstorms in the afternoon. Highs in the mid-80s. Chance of rain 40%. At 1 p.m., in Sioux City, the temperature was 80 and the dew point 65. The relative humidity was 59%. Wind was northwest at 7 miles an hour. The pressure was 30.06 inches and steady. Elsewhere in northwest Iowa, Morris was sunny and 79. Sheldon was mostly sunny and 77. Cherokee was sunny and 79. Spencer was mostly sunny and 79. Storm Lake was sunny and 81. Other conditions across the northern plains, farther east in Iowa, skies ranged from sunny to mostly sunny, and temperatures were between 78 and 82 degrees. In eastern Nebraska, it was mostly sunny. It was 86 at Lincoln, 84 at Omaha, and 80 at North Fork. In eastern South Dakota, it was mostly sunny, and temperatures were between 75 and 77 degrees. And in southern Minnesota, it was sunny, with a temperature of 78 at Worthington, 79 at Marshall, and 76 at Mankato. At Rochester, it was mostly sunny, with a temperature of 73. At Minneapolis, it was partly sunny, with a temperature of 75. Once again, at 1 p.m. Sioux City had a temperature of 80. The current time is 1:29 p.m. Central Daylight Time.

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Our program originates from the National Weather Service in Sioux Falls and serves Sioux City and the surrounding Siouxland area. This hazardous weather outlook is for northwest Iowa, west central Iowa, southwest Minnesota, northeast Nebraska, central South Dakota, east central South Dakota, south central South Dakota, and southeast South Dakota. For today and tonight, there is a highly conditional level 1 of 5 risk for severe storms during the late afternoon and evening. If storms are able to develop, the primary risks will be hail up to quarter size and wind gusts up to 60 miles an hour. While confidence is low, storm chances are slightly favored along and east of Interstate 29. For Tuesday through Sunday, an isolated strong to severe storm could move across central South Dakota into areas west of Huron to Lake Andes by Tuesday evening. Localized damaging winds and large hail would be the main threats. Severe storm risks will shift east Wednesday afternoon and evening, covering most of eastern South Dakota and a small portion of southwest Minnesota. Timing and location of late-day severe risks will depend on how quickly any early-day storms clear the area. At this time, the higher severe risk, level 2 of 5, is focused north of Wessington Springs to Delaware Smet, South Dakota. Spotter activation is not expected at this time. Your National Weather Service forecast for Siouxland. This afternoon, mostly sunny. Highs in the mid-80s. North winds 5 to 10 miles an hour. Tonight, mostly clear in the evening, then becoming mostly cloudy. Lows around 60. Northeast winds 5 to 10 miles an hour, becoming east after midnight. Tuesday, mostly cloudy in the morning, then mostly sunny with a slight chance of showers and thunderstorms in the afternoon. Highs in the lower 80s. Southeast winds 10 to 15 miles an hour with gusts up to 25 miles an hour. Chance of rain 20%. Tuesday night, partly cloudy in the evening, then becoming mostly cloudy. Lows in the upper 50s. Southeast winds 10 to 15 miles an hour with gusts up to 25 miles an hour. Wednesday, partly sunny in the morning, then becoming mostly cloudy. A slight chance of showers. A slight chance of thunderstorms in the afternoon. Highs in the lower 80s. South winds 10 to 15 miles an hour with gusts up to 30 miles an hour. Chance of rain 20%. Wednesday night, mostly cloudy with a slight chance of thunderstorms. A chance of showers in the evening, then showers likely after midnight. Lows in the upper 50s. Chance of rain 70%. Mostly cloudy with a slight chance of thunderstorms. A chance of showers in the evening, then showers likely after midnight. Lows in the upper 50s. Chance of rain 70%. Thursday, a chance of thunderstorms. Showers likely, mainly in the morning. Highs around 80. Chance of rain 70%. Thursday night, showers likely with a chance of thunderstorms. Lows in the upper 50s. Chance of rain 60%. Friday, partly sunny. A chance of showers and thunderstorms in the afternoon. Highs in the mid-80s. Chance of rain 50%. Friday night, a chance of thunderstorms. Showers likely, mainly in the evening. Lows in the upper 50s. Chance of rain 60%. Saturday, mostly sunny. A chance of showers and thunderstorms in the afternoon. Highs in the mid-80s. Chance of rain 40%. Saturday night, partly cloudy in the evening, then becoming mostly cloudy. A chance of showers and thunderstorms. Lows in the lower 60s. Chance of rain 30%. Sunday, partly sunny. A chance of showers and thunderstorms in the afternoon. Highs in the mid-80s. Chance of rain 40%. At 1 p.m., in Sioux City, the temperature was 80, and the dew point 65. The relative humidity was 59%. Wind was northwest at 7 miles an hour. The pressure was 30.06 inches and steady. Elsewhere in northwest Iowa, Morris was sunny and 79.

Sheldon was mostly sunny and 77. Cherokee was sunny and 79. Spencer was mostly sunny and 79. Storm Lake was sunny and 81. Other conditions across the northern plains, farther east in Iowa, skies ranged from sunny to mostly sunny, and temperatures were between 78 and 82 degrees. In eastern Nebraska, it was mostly sunny. It was 86 at Lincoln, 84 at Omaha, and 80 at Norfolk. In eastern South Dakota, it was mostly sunny, and temperatures were between 75 and 77 degrees. And in southern Minnesota, it was sunny, with a temperature of 78 at Worthington, 79 at Marshall, and 76 at Mankato. At Rochester, it was mostly sunny, with a temperature of 73. At Minneapolis, it was partly sunny, with a temperature of 75. Once again, at 1 p.m. Sioux City had a temperature of 80. The current time is 1:35 p.m. Central Daylight Time. Operating on a frequency of 162.475 MHz, this is NOAA Weather Radio Station WXL62, broadcasting from a transmitter near Lawton, Iowa. Our program originates from the National Weather Service in Sioux Falls and serves Sioux City and the surrounding Siouxland area. This hazardous weather outlook is for northwest Iowa, west central Iowa, southwest Minnesota, northeast Nebraska, central South Dakota, east central South Dakota, south central South Dakota, and southeast South Dakota. For today and tonight, there is a highly conditional level 1 of 5 risk for severe storms during the late afternoon and evening. If storms are able to develop, the primary risks will be hail up to quarter size and wind gusts up to 60 miles an hour. While confidence is low, storm chances are slightly favored along and east of Interstate 29. For Tuesday through Sunday, an isolated strong to severe storm could move across central South Dakota into areas west of Huron to Lake Andes by Tuesday evening. Localized damaging winds and large hail would be the main threats. Severe storm risks will shift east Wednesday afternoon and evening, covering most of eastern South Dakota and a small portion of southwest Minnesota. Timing and location of late-day severe risks will depend on how quickly any early-day storms clear the area. At this time, the higher severe risk, level 2 of 5, is focused north of Wessington Springs to Delaware Smet, South Dakota. Spotter activation is not expected at this time. Your National Weather Service forecast for Siouxland. This afternoon, mostly sunny. Highs in the mid-80s. North winds 5 to 10 miles an hour. Tonight, mostly clear in the evening, then becoming mostly cloudy. Lows around 60. Northeast winds 5 to 10 miles an hour, becoming east after midnight. Tuesday, mostly cloudy in the morning, then mostly sunny with a slight chance of showers and thunderstorms in the afternoon. Highs in the lower 80s. Southeast winds 10 to 15 miles an hour with gusts up to 25 miles an hour. Chance of rain 20%. Tuesday night, partly cloudy in the evening, then becoming mostly cloudy. Lows in the upper 50s. Southeast winds 10 to 15 miles an hour with gusts up to 25 miles an hour. Wednesday, partly sunny in the morning, then becoming mostly cloudy. A slight chance of showers. A slight chance of thunderstorms in the afternoon. Highs in the lower 80s. South winds 10 to 15 miles an hour with gusts up to 30 miles an hour. Chance of rain 20%. Wednesday night, mostly cloudy with a slight chance of thunderstorms. A chance of showers in the evening, then showers likely after midnight. Lows in the upper 50s. Chance of rain 70%. Thursday, a chance of thunderstorms. Showers likely, mainly in the morning. Highs around 80. Chance of rain 70%. Thursday night, showers likely with a chance of thunderstorms. Lows in the lower 60s. Chance of rain 60%. Friday, mostly cloudy in the morning, then partly sunny with a chance of showers and thunderstorms in the afternoon. Highs in the mid-80s. Chance of rain 50%. Friday night, a chance of thunderstorms. Showers likely, mainly in the evening. Lows in the lower 60s. Chance of

rain 60%. Saturday, partly sunny. A chance of showers and thunderstorms in the afternoon. Highs in the mid-80s. Chance of rain 40%. Saturday night, partly cloudy with a chance of showers and thunderstorms. Lows in the lower 60s. Chance of rain 30%. Sunday, partly sunny. A chance of showers and thunderstorms in the afternoon. Highs in the mid-80s. Chance of rain 40%. At 1 p.m., in Sioux City, the temperature was 80 and the dew point 65. The relative humidity was 59%. Wind was northwest at 7 miles an hour. The pressure was 30.06 inches and steady. Elsewhere in northwest Iowa, Morris was sunny and 79. Sheldon was mostly sunny and 77. Cherokee was sunny and 79. Spencer was mostly sunny and 79. Storm Lake was sunny and 81. Other conditions across the northern plains, farther east in Iowa, skies ranged from sunny to mostly sunny, and temperatures were between 78 and 82 degrees. In eastern Nebraska, it was mostly sunny. It was 86 at Lincoln, 84 at Omaha, and 80 at Norfolk. In eastern South Dakota, it was mostly sunny, and temperatures were between 75 and 77 degrees. And in southern Minnesota, it was sunny, with a temperature of 78 at Worthington, 79 at Marshall, and 76 at Mankato. At Rochester, it was mostly sunny, with a temperature of 73. At Minneapolis, it was partly sunny, with a temperature of 75. Once again, at 1 p.m. Sioux City had a temperature of 80. The current time is 1:41 p.m. Central Daylight Time. Operating on a frequency of 162.475 MHz, this is NOAA Weather Radio Station WXL62, broadcasting from a transmitter near Lawton, Iowa. Our program originates from the National Weather Service in Sioux Falls and serves Sioux City and the surrounding Siouxland area. This hazardous weather outlook is for northwest Iowa, west central Iowa, southwest Minnesota, northeast Nebraska, central South Dakota, east central South Dakota, south central South Dakota, and southeast South Dakota. For today and tonight, there is a highly conditional level 1 of 5 risk for severe storms during the late afternoon and evening. If storms are able to develop, the primary risks will be hail up to quarter size and wind gusts up to 60 miles an hour. While confidence is low, storm chances are slightly favored along and east of Interstate 29. For Tuesday through Sunday, an isolated strong to severe storm could move across central South Dakota into areas west of Huron to Lake Andes by Tuesday evening. Localized damaging winds and large hail would be the main threats. Severe storm risks will shift east Wednesday afternoon and evening, covering most of eastern South Dakota and a small portion of southwest Minnesota. Timing and location of late-day severe risks will depend on how quickly any early-day storms clear the area. At this time, the higher severe risk, level 2 of 5, is focused north of Wessington Springs to Delaware Smet, South Dakota. Spotter activation is not expected at this time. Your National Weather Service forecast for Siouxland. This afternoon, mostly sunny. Highs in the mid-80s. North winds 5 to 10 miles an hour. Tonight, mostly clear in the evening, then becoming mostly cloudy. Lows around 60. Northeast winds 5 to 10 miles an hour, becoming east after midnight. Tuesday, mostly cloudy in the morning, then mostly sunny with a slight chance of showers and thunderstorms in the afternoon. Highs in the lower 80s. Southeast winds 10 to 15 miles an hour with gusts up to 25 miles an hour. Chance of rain 20%. Tuesday night, partly cloudy in the evening, then becoming mostly cloudy. Lows in the upper 50s. Southeast winds 10 to 15 miles an hour with gusts up to 25 miles an hour. Wednesday, partly sunny in the morning, then becoming mostly cloudy. A slight chance of showers. A slight chance of thunderstorms in the afternoon. Highs in the lower 80s. South winds 10 to 15 miles an hour with gusts up to 30 miles an hour. Chance of rain 20%.
Wednesday night, mostly cloudy with a slight chance of thunderstorms. A chance of showers in the evening, then showers likely after midnight. Lows in the upper 50s. Chance of rain 70%. Thursday, a chance of thunderstorms. Showers likely, mainly in the morning. Highs around 80. Chance of rain 70%. Thursday night, showers likely with a chance of thunderstorms. Lows in the lower 60s. Chance of rain 60%. Friday, mostly cloudy in the morning, then partly sunny with a chance of showers and thunderstorms in the afternoon. Highs in the mid-80s. Chance of rain 50%. Friday night, a chance of thunderstorms. Showers likely, mainly in the evening. Lows in the lower 60s. Chance of rain 60%. Saturday, partly sunny. A chance of showers and thunderstorms in the afternoon. Highs in the mid-80s. Chance of rain 40%. Saturday night, partly cloudy with a chance of showers and thunderstorms. Lows in the lower 60s. Chance of rain 30%. Sunday, partly sunny. A chance of showers and thunderstorms in the afternoon. Highs in the mid-80s. Chance of rain 40%. At 1 p.m., in Sioux City, the temperature was 80 and the dew point 65. The relative humidity was 59%. Wind was northwest at 7 miles an hour. The pressure was 30.06 inches and steady. Elsewhere in northwest Iowa, Morris was sunny and 79. Sheldon was mostly sunny and 77. Cherokee was sunny and 79. Spencer was mostly sunny and 79. Storm Lake was sunny and 81. Other conditions across the northern plains, farther east in Iowa, skies ranged from sunny to mostly sunny, and temperatures were between 78 and 82 degrees. In eastern Nebraska, it was mostly sunny. It was 86 at Lincoln, 84 at Omaha, and 80 at North Fork. In eastern South Dakota, it was mostly sunny, and temperatures were between 75 and 77 degrees. And in southern Minnesota, it was sunny, with a temperature of 78 at Worthington, 79 at Marshall, and 76 at Mankato. At Rochester, it was mostly sunny, with a temperature of 73. At Minneapolis, it was partly sunny, with a temperature of 75. Once again, at 1 p.m. Sioux City had a temperature of 80. The current time is 1:47 p.m. Central Daylight Time. Operating on a frequency of 162.475 MHz, this is NOAA Weather Radio Station WXL62, broadcasting from a transmitter near Lawton, Iowa. Our program originates from the National Weather Service in Sioux Falls and serves Sioux City and the surrounding Siouxland area. This hazardous weather outlook is for northwest Iowa, west central Iowa, southwest Minnesota, northeast Nebraska, central South Dakota, east central South Dakota, south central South Dakota, and southeast South Dakota. For today and tonight, there is a highly conditional level 1 of 5 risk for severe storms during the late afternoon and evening. If storms are able to develop, the primary risks will be hail up to quarter size and wind gusts up to 60 miles an hour. While confidence is low, storm chances are slightly favored along and east of Interstate 29. For Tuesday through Sunday, an isolated strong to severe storm could move across central South Dakota into areas west of Huron to Lake Andes by Tuesday evening. Localized damaging winds and large hail would be the main threats. Severe storm risks will shift east Wednesday afternoon and evening, covering most of eastern South Dakota and a small portion of southwest Minnesota. Timing and location of late-day severe risks will depend on how quickly any early-day storms clear the area. At this time, the higher severe risk, level 2 of 5, is focused north of Wessington Springs to Delaware Smet, South Dakota. Spotter activation is not expected at this time. Your National Weather Service forecast for Siouxland. This afternoon, mostly sunny. Highs in the mid-80s. North winds 5 to 10 miles an hour. Tonight, mostly clear in the evening, then becoming mostly cloudy. Lows around 60.
northeast winds 5 to 10 miles an hour, becoming east after midnight. Tuesday,

Mostly cloudy in the morning, then mostly sunny with a slight chance of showers and thunderstorms in the afternoon. Highs in the lower 80s. Southeast winds 10 to 15 miles an hour with gusts up to 25 miles an hour. Chance of rain 20%. Tuesday night, partly cloudy in the evening, then becoming mostly cloudy. Lows in the upper 50s. Southeast winds 10 to 15 miles an hour with gusts up to 25 miles an hour. Wednesday, partly sunny in the morning, then becoming mostly cloudy. A slight chance of showers. A slight chance of thunderstorms in the afternoon. Highs in the lower 80s. South winds 10 to 15 miles an hour with gusts up to 30 miles an hour. Chance of rain 20%. Wednesday night, mostly cloudy with a slight chance of thunderstorms. A chance of showers in the evening, then showers likely after midnight. Lows in the upper 50s. Chance of rain 70%. Thursday, a chance of thunderstorms. Showers likely, mainly in the morning. Highs around 80. Chance of rain 70%. Thursday night, showers likely with a chance of thunderstorms. Lows in the lower 60s. Chance of rain 60%. Friday, mostly cloudy in the morning, then partly sunny with a chance of showers and thunderstorms in the afternoon. Highs in the mid-80s. Chance of rain 50%. Friday night, a chance of thunderstorms. Showers likely, mainly in the evening. Lows in the lower 60s. Chance of rain 60%. Saturday, partly sunny. A chance of showers and thunderstorms in the afternoon. Highs in the mid-80s. Chance of rain 40%. Saturday night, partly cloudy with a chance of showers and thunderstorms. Lows in the lower 60s. Chance of rain 30%. Sunday, partly sunny. A chance of showers and thunderstorms in the afternoon. Highs in the mid-80s. Chance of rain 40%. At 1 p.m., in Sioux City, the temperature was 80 and the dew point 65. The relative humidity was 59%. Wind was northwest at 7 miles an hour. The pressure was 30.06 inches and steady. Elsewhere in northwest Iowa, Morris was sunny and 79. Sheldon was mostly sunny and 77. Cherokee was sunny and 79. Spencer was mostly sunny and 79. Storm Lake was sunny and 81. Other conditions across the northern plains, farther east in Iowa, skies ranged from sunny to mostly sunny, and temperatures were between 78 and 82 degrees. In eastern Nebraska, it was mostly sunny. It was 86 at Lincoln, 84 at Omaha, and 80 at Norfolk. In eastern South Dakota, it was mostly sunny, and temperatures were between 75 and 77 degrees. And in southern Minnesota, it was sunny, with a temperature of 78 at Worthington, 79 at Marshall, and 76 at Mankato. At Rochester, it was mostly sunny, with a temperature of 73. At Minneapolis, it was partly sunny, with a temperature of 75. Once again, at 1 p.m. Sioux City had a temperature of 80. The current time is 1:53 p.m. Central Daylight Time. Operating on a frequency of 162.475 MHz, this is NOAA Weather Radio Station WXL62, broadcasting from a transmitter near Lawton, Iowa. Our program originates from the National Weather Service in Sioux Falls and serves Sioux City and the surrounding Siouxland area. This hazardous weather outlook is for northwest Iowa, west central Iowa, southwest Minnesota, northeast Nebraska, central South Dakota, east central South Dakota, south central South Dakota, and southeast South Dakota. For today and tonight, there is a highly conditional level 1 of 5 risk for severe storms during the late afternoon and evening. If storms are able to develop, the primary risks will be hail up to quarter size and wind gusts up to 60 miles an hour. While confidence is low, storm chances are slightly favored along and east of Interstate 29. For Tuesday through Sunday, an isolated strong to severe storm could move across central South Dakota into areas west of Huron to Lake Andes by Tuesday evening. Localized damaging winds and large hail would be the main threats.

Severe storm risks will shift east Wednesday afternoon and evening, covering most of eastern South Dakota and a small portion of southwest Minnesota. Timing and location of late-day severe risks will depend on how quickly any early-day storms clear the area. At this time, the higher severe risk, level 2 of 5, is focused north of Wessington Springs to Delaware Smet, South Dakota. Spotter activation is not expected at this time. Your National Weather Service forecast for Siouxland. This afternoon, mostly sunny. Highs in the mid-80s. North winds 5 to 10 miles an hour. Tonight, mostly clear in the evening, then becoming mostly cloudy. Lows around 60. Northeast winds 5 to 10 miles an hour, becoming east after midnight. Tuesday, mostly cloudy in the morning, then mostly sunny with a slight chance of showers and thunderstorms in the afternoon. Highs in the lower 80s. Southeast winds 10 to 15 miles an hour with gusts up to 25 miles an hour. Chance of rain 20%. Tuesday night, partly cloudy in the evening, then becoming mostly cloudy. Lows in the upper 50s. Southeast winds 10 to 15 miles an hour with gusts up to 25 miles an hour. Wednesday, partly sunny in the morning, then becoming mostly cloudy. A slight chance of showers. A slight chance of thunderstorms in the afternoon. Highs in the lower 80s. South winds 10 to 15 miles an hour with gusts up to 30 miles an hour. Chance of rain 20%. Wednesday night, mostly cloudy with a slight chance of thunderstorms. A chance of showers in the evening, then showers likely after midnight. Lows in the upper 50s. Chance of rain 70%. Thursday, a chance of thunderstorms. Showers likely, mainly in the morning. Highs around 80. Chance of rain 70%. Thursday night, showers likely with a chance of thunderstorms. Lows in the lower 60s. Chance of rain 60%. Friday, mostly cloudy in the morning, then partly sunny with a chance of showers and thunderstorms in the afternoon. Highs in the mid-80s. Chance of rain 50%. Friday night, a chance of thunderstorms. Showers likely, mainly in the evening. Lows in the lower 60s. Chance of rain 60%. Saturday, partly sunny. A chance of showers and thunderstorms in the afternoon. Highs in the mid-80s. Chance of rain 40%. Saturday night, partly cloudy with a chance of showers and thunderstorms. Lows in the lower 60s. Chance of rain 30%. Sunday, partly sunny. A chance of showers and thunderstorms in the afternoon. Highs in the mid-80s. Chance of rain 40%. At 1 p.m., in Sioux City, the temperature was 80, and the dew point 65. The relative humidity was 59%. Wind was northwest at 7 miles an hour. The pressure was 30.06 inches and steady. Elsewhere in northwest Iowa, Morris was sunny and 79. Sheldon was mostly sunny and 77. Cherokee was sunny and 79. Spencer was mostly sunny and 79. Storm Lake was sunny and 81. Other conditions across the northern plains, farther east in Iowa, skies ranged from sunny to mostly sunny, and temperatures were between 78 and 82 degrees. In eastern Nebraska, it was mostly sunny. It was 86 at Lincoln, 84 at Omaha, and 80 at Norfolk. In eastern South Dakota, it was mostly sunny, and temperatures were between 75 and 77 degrees. And in southern Minnesota, it was sunny, with a temperature of 78 at Worthington, 79 at Marshall, and 76 at Mankato. At Rochester, it was mostly sunny, with a temperature of 73. At Minneapolis, it was partly sunny, with a temperature of 75. Once again, at 1 p.m. Sioux City had a temperature of 80. The current time is 1:59 p.m. Central Daylight Time. Operating on a frequency of 162.475 MHz, this is NOAA Weather Radio Station WXL62, broadcasting from a transmitter near Lawton, Iowa. Our program originates from the National Weather Service in Sioux Falls and serves Sioux City and the surrounding Siouxland area.

localized damaging winds and large hail would be the main threats. Severe storm risks will shift east Wednesday afternoon and evening, covering most of eastern South Dakota and a small portion of southwest Minnesota. Timing and location of late-day severe risks will depend on how quickly any early-day storms clear the area. At this time, the higher severe risk, level 2 of 5, is focused north of Wessington Springs to Delaware Smet, South Dakota. Spotter activation is not expected at this time. Your National Weather Service forecast for Siouxland. This afternoon, mostly sunny. Highs in the mid-80s. North winds 5 to 10 miles an hour. Tonight, partly cloudy in the evening, then becoming mostly cloudy. Lows in the lower 60s. Northeast winds 5 to 10 miles an hour, becoming east after midnight. Tuesday, mostly cloudy in the morning, then mostly sunny with a slight chance of showers and thunderstorms in the afternoon. Highs in the lower 80s. Southeast winds 10 to 15 miles an hour with gusts up to 25 miles an hour. Chance of rain 20%. Tuesday night, partly cloudy in the evening, then becoming mostly cloudy. Lows in the upper 50s. Southeast winds 10 to 15 miles an hour with gusts up to 25 miles an hour. Wednesday, partly sunny in the morning, then becoming mostly cloudy. A slight chance of showers. A slight chance of thunderstorms in the afternoon. Highs in the lower 80s. South winds 10 to 15 miles an hour with gusts up to 30 miles an hour. Chance of rain 20%. Wednesday night, mostly cloudy with a chance of showers with a slight chance of thunderstorms. Lows in the upper 50s. Chance of rain 50%. Thursday, a chance of thunderstorms. Showers likely, mainly in the morning. Highs around 80. Chance of rain 70%. Thursday night, showers likely with a chance of thunderstorms. Lows in the lower 60s. Chance of rain 60%. Friday, mostly cloudy in the morning, then partly sunny with a chance of showers and thunderstorms in the afternoon. Highs in the mid-80s. Chance of rain 50%. Friday night, a chance of thunderstorms. Showers likely, mainly in the evening. Lows in the lower 60s. Chance of rain 60%. Saturday, partly sunny. A chance of showers and thunderstorms in the afternoon. Highs in the mid-80s. Chance of rain 40%. Saturday night, partly cloudy with a chance of showers and thunderstorms. Lows in the lower 60s. Chance of rain 30%. Sunday, partly sunny. A chance of showers and thunderstorms in the afternoon. Highs in the mid-80s. Chance of rain 40%. At 2 p.m., in Sioux City, the temperature was 81 and the dew point 66. The relative humidity was 60%. Wind was north at 8 miles an hour. The pressure was 30.07 inches and rising. Elsewhere in northwest Iowa, Morris was mostly sunny and 79. Spencer was mostly sunny and 80. Other conditions across the northern plains, farther east in Iowa, skies ranged from sunny to mostly sunny, and temperatures were between 79 and 84 degrees. In eastern Nebraska, it was mostly sunny, and temperatures were between 83 and 88 degrees. In eastern South Dakota, it was mostly sunny, and temperatures were between 76 and 78 degrees. And in southern Minnesota, it was sunny, with a temperature of 81 at Worthington and 81 at Marshall. It was mostly sunny, with a temperature of 78 at Mankato and 75 at Rochester. At Minneapolis, it was partly sunny, with a temperature of 77. Once again, at 2 p.m. Sioux City had a temperature of 81. The current time is 2:04 p.m. Central Daylight Time. Operating on a frequency of 162.475 MHz, this is NOAA Weather Radio Station WXL62, broadcasting from a transmitter near Lawton, Iowa. Our program originates from the National Weather Service in Sioux Falls and serves Sioux City and the surrounding Siouxland area. This hazardous weather outlook is for northwest Iowa, west central Iowa, southwest Minnesota, northeast Nebraska, central south

Dakota, East Central South Dakota, South Central South Dakota, and Southeast South Dakota. For today and tonight, there is a highly conditional level 1 of 5 risk for severe storms during the late afternoon and evening. If storms are able to develop, the primary risks will be hail up to quarter size and wind gusts up to 60 miles an hour. While confidence is low, storm chances are slightly favored along and east of Interstate 29. For Tuesday through Sunday, an isolated strong to severe storm could move across central South Dakota into areas west of Huron to Lake Andes by Tuesday evening. Localized damaging winds and large hail would be the main threats. Severe storm risks will shift east Wednesday afternoon and evening, covering most of eastern South Dakota and a small portion of southwest Minnesota. Timing and location of late-day severe risks will depend on how quickly any early-day storms clear the area. At this time, the higher severe risk, level 2 of 5, is focused north of Wessington Springs to Delaware Smet, South Dakota. Spotter activation is not expected at this time. Your National Weather Service forecast for Siouxland. This afternoon, mostly sunny. Highs in the mid-80s. North winds 5 to 10 miles an hour. Tonight, partly cloudy in the evening, then becoming mostly cloudy. Lows in the lower 60s. Northeast winds 5 to 10 miles an hour, becoming east after midnight. Tuesday, mostly cloudy in the morning, then mostly sunny with a slight chance of showers and thunderstorms in the afternoon. Highs in the lower 80s. Southeast winds 10 to 15 miles an hour with gusts up to 25 miles an hour. Chance of rain 20%. Tuesday night, partly cloudy in the evening, then becoming mostly cloudy. Lows in the upper 50s. Southeast winds 10 to 15 miles an hour with gusts up to 25 miles an hour. Wednesday, partly sunny in the morning, then becoming mostly cloudy. A slight chance of showers. A slight chance of thunderstorms in the afternoon. Highs in the lower 80s. South winds 10 to 15 miles an hour with gusts up to 30 miles an hour. Chance of rain 20%. Wednesday night, mostly cloudy with a chance of showers with a slight chance of thunderstorms. Lows in the upper 50s. Chance of rain 50%. Thursday, a chance of thunderstorms. Showers likely, mainly in the morning. Highs around 80. Chance of rain 70%. Thursday night, showers likely with a chance of thunderstorms. Lows in the lower 60s. Chance of rain 60%. Friday, mostly cloudy in the morning, then partly sunny with a chance of showers and thunderstorms in the afternoon. Highs in the mid-80s. Chance of rain 50%. Friday night, a chance of thunderstorms. Showers likely, mainly in the evening. Lows in the lower 60s. Chance of rain 60%. Saturday, partly sunny. A chance of showers and thunderstorms in the afternoon. Highs in the mid-80s. Chance of rain 40%. Saturday night, partly cloudy with a chance of showers and thunderstorms. Lows in the lower 60s. Chance of rain 30%. Sunday, partly sunny. A chance of showers and thunderstorms in the afternoon. Highs in the mid-80s. Chance of rain 40%. At 2 p.m., in Sioux City, the temperature was 81 and the dew point 66. The relative humidity was 60%. Wind was north at 8 miles an hour. The pressure was 30.07 inches and rising. Elsewhere in northwest Iowa, Morris was mostly sunny and 79. Spencer was mostly sunny and 80. Other conditions across the northern plains, farther east in Iowa, skies ranged from sunny to mostly sunny, and temperatures were between 79 and 84 degrees. In eastern Nebraska, it was mostly sunny, and temperatures were between 83 and 88 degrees. In eastern South Dakota, it was mostly sunny, and temperatures were between 76 and 78 degrees. And in southern Minnesota, it was sunny, with a temperature of 81 at Worthington and 81 at Marshall. It was mostly sunny, with a temperature of 78 at Mankato and 75 at Rochester. At Minneapolis, it was partly sunny, with a temperature of 77.
Once again, at 2 p.m. Sioux City had a temperature of 81. At 2 p.m. in Sioux City, the temperature was 81 and the dew point 66. The relative humidity was 60%. Wind was north at 8 miles an hour. The pressure was 30.07 inches and rising. Elsewhere in northwest Iowa, Morris was mostly sunny and 79. Sheldon was mostly sunny and 79. Spencer was mostly sunny and 80. Storm Lake was sunny and 84. Other conditions across the northern plains, farther east in Iowa, skies ranged from sunny to mostly sunny, and temperatures were between 79 and 84 degrees. In eastern Nebraska, skies ranged from mostly sunny to partly sunny, and temperatures were between 83 and 88 degrees. In eastern South Dakota, skies ranged from mostly sunny to partly sunny, and temperatures were between 76 and 78 degrees. And in southern Minnesota, it was sunny, with a temperature of 81 at Worthington, 81 at Marshall, and 75 at Rochester. At Mankato, it was mostly sunny, with a temperature of 78. At Minneapolis, it was partly sunny, with a temperature of 77. Once again, at 2 p.m. Sioux City had a temperature of 81. The current time is 2:11 p.m. Central Daylight Time. Operating on a frequency of 162.475 MHz, this is NOAA Weather Radio Station WXL62, broadcasting from a transmitter near Lawton, Iowa. Our program originates from the National Weather Service in Sioux Falls and serves Sioux City and the surrounding Siouxland area. This hazardous weather outlook is for northwest Iowa, west central Iowa, southwest Minnesota, northeast Nebraska, central South Dakota, east central South Dakota, south central South Dakota, and southeast South Dakota. For today and tonight, there is a highly conditional level 1 of 5 risk for severe storms during the late afternoon and evening. If storms are able to develop, the primary risks will be hail up to quarter size and wind gusts up to 60 miles an hour. While confidence is low, storm chances are slightly favored along and east of Interstate 29. For Tuesday through Sunday, an isolated strong to severe storm could move across central South Dakota into areas west of Huron to Lake Andes by Tuesday evening. Localized damaging winds and large hail would be the main threats. Severe storm risks will shift east Wednesday afternoon and evening, covering most of eastern South Dakota and a small portion of southwest Minnesota. Timing and location of late-day severe risks will depend on how quickly any early-day storms clear the area. At this time, the higher severe risk, level 2 of 5, is focused north of Wessington Springs to Delaware Smet, South Dakota. Spotter activation is not expected at this time. Your National Weather Service forecast for Siouxland. This afternoon, mostly sunny. Highs in the mid-80s. North winds 5 to 10 miles an hour. Tonight, partly cloudy in the evening, then becoming mostly cloudy. Lows in the lower 60s. Northeast winds 5 to 10 miles an hour, becoming east after midnight. Tuesday, mostly cloudy in the morning, then mostly sunny with a slight chance of showers and thunderstorms in the afternoon. Highs in the lower 80s. Southeast winds 10 to 15 miles an hour with gusts up to 25 miles an hour. Chance of rain 20%. Tuesday night, partly cloudy in the evening, then becoming mostly cloudy. Lows in the upper 50s. Southeast winds 10 to 15 miles an hour with gusts up to 25 miles an hour. Wednesday, partly sunny in the morning, then becoming mostly cloudy. A slight chance of showers. A slight chance of thunderstorms in the afternoon. Highs in the lower 80s. South winds 10 to 15 miles an hour with gusts up to 30 miles an hour. Chance of rain 20%. Wednesday night, mostly cloudy with a chance of showers with a slight chance of thunderstorms. Lows in the upper 50s. Chance of rain 50%. Thursday, a chance of thunderstorms. Showers likely, mainly in the morning. Highs around 80. Chance of rain 70%. Thursday night, showers likely with a chance of thunderstorms. Lows in the lower 60s. Chance of rain 60%.
Friday, mostly cloudy in the morning.

and partly sunny with a chance of showers and thunderstorms in the afternoon. Highs in the mid-80s. Chance of rain 50%. Friday night, a chance of thunderstorms. Showers likely, mainly in the evening. Lows in the lower 60s. Chance of rain 60%. Saturday, partly sunny. A chance of showers and thunderstorms in the afternoon. Highs in the mid-80s. Chance of rain 40%. Saturday night, partly cloudy with a chance of showers and thunderstorms. Lows in the lower 60s. Chance of rain 30%. Sunday, partly sunny. A chance of showers and thunderstorms in the afternoon. Highs in the mid-80s. Chance of rain 40%. At 2 p.m., in Sioux City, the temperature was 81 and the dew point 66. The relative humidity was 60%. Wind was north at 8 miles an hour. The pressure was 30.07 inches and rising. Elsewhere in northwest Iowa, Morris was mostly sunny and 79. Sheldon was mostly sunny and 79. Spencer was mostly sunny and 80. Storm Lake was sunny and 84. Other conditions across the northern plains, farther east in Iowa, skies ranged from sunny to mostly sunny, and temperatures were between 79 and 84 degrees. In eastern Nebraska, skies ranged from mostly sunny to partly sunny, and temperatures were between 83 and 88 degrees. In eastern South Dakota, skies ranged from mostly sunny to partly sunny, and temperatures were between 76 and 78 degrees. And in southern Minnesota, it was sunny, with a temperature of 81 at Worthington, 81 at Marshall, and 75 at Rochester. At Mankato, it was mostly sunny, with a temperature of 78. At Minneapolis, it was partly sunny, with a temperature of 77. Once again, at 2 p.m. Sioux City had a temperature of 81. The current time is 2:17 p.m. Central Daylight Time. Operating on a frequency of 162.475 MHz, this is NOAA Weather Radio Station WXL62, broadcasting from a transmitter near Lawton, Iowa. Our program originates from the National Weather Service in Sioux Falls and serves Sioux City and the surrounding Siouxland area. This hazardous weather outlook is for northwest Iowa, west central Iowa, southwest Minnesota, northeast Nebraska, central South Dakota, east central South Dakota, south central South Dakota, and southeast South Dakota. For today and tonight, there is a highly conditional level 1 of 5 risk for severe storms during the late afternoon and evening. If storms are able to develop, the primary risks will be hail up to quarter size and wind gusts up to 60 miles an hour. While confidence is low, storm chances are slightly favored along and east of Interstate 29. For Tuesday through Sunday, an isolated strong to severe storm could move across central South Dakota into areas west of Huron to Lake Andes by Tuesday evening. Localized damaging winds and large hail would be the main threats. Severe storm risks will shift east Wednesday afternoon and evening, covering most of eastern South Dakota and a small portion of southwest Minnesota. Timing and location of late-day severe risks will depend on how quickly any early-day storms clear the area. At this time, the higher severe risk, level 2 of 5, is focused north of Wessington Springs to Delaware Smet, South Dakota. Spotter activation is not expected at this time. Your National Weather Service forecast for Siouxland. This afternoon, mostly sunny. Highs in the mid-80s. North winds 5 to 10 miles an hour. Tonight, partly cloudy in the evening, then becoming mostly cloudy. Lows in the lower 60s. Northeast winds 5 to 10 miles an hour, becoming east after midnight. Tuesday, mostly cloudy in the morning, then mostly sunny with a slight chance of showers and thunderstorms in the afternoon. Highs in the lower 80s. Southeast winds 10 to 15 miles an hour with gusts up to 25 miles an hour. Chance of rain 20%. Tuesday night, partly cloudy in the evening, then becoming mostly cloudy. Lows in the upper 50s. Southeast winds 10 to 15 miles an hour with gusts up to 25 miles an hour. Wednesday, partly sunny in the morning, then becoming mostly cloudy. A slight chance of shower.

showers. A slight chance of thunderstorms in the afternoon. Highs in the lower 80s. South winds 10 to 15 miles an hour with gusts up to 30 miles an hour. Chance of rain 20%. Wednesday night, mostly cloudy with a chance of showers with a slight chance of thunderstorms. Lows in the upper 50s. Chance of rain 50%. Thursday, a chance of thunderstorms. Showers likely, mainly in the morning. Highs around 80. Chance of rain 70%. Thursday night, showers likely with a chance of thunderstorms. Lows in the lower 60s. Chance of rain 60%. Friday, mostly cloudy in the morning, then partly sunny with a chance of showers and thunderstorms in the afternoon. Highs in the mid-80s. Chance of rain 50%. Friday night, a chance of thunderstorms. Showers likely, mainly in the evening. Lows in the lower 60s. Chance of rain 60%. Saturday, partly sunny. A chance of showers and thunderstorms in the afternoon. Highs in the mid-80s. Chance of rain 40%. Saturday night, partly cloudy with a chance of showers and thunderstorms. Lows in the lower 60s. Chance of rain 30%. Sunday, partly sunny. A chance of showers and thunderstorms in the afternoon. Highs in the mid-80s. Chance of rain 40%. At 2 p.m., in Sioux City, the temperature was 81 and the dew point 66. The relative humidity was 60%. Wind was north at 8 miles an hour. The pressure was 30.07 inches and rising. Elsewhere in northwest Iowa, Morris was mostly sunny and 79. Sheldon was mostly sunny and 79. Spencer was mostly sunny and 80. Storm Lake was sunny and 84. Other conditions across the northern plains, farther east in Iowa, skies ranged from sunny to mostly sunny, and temperatures were between 79 and 84 degrees. In eastern Nebraska, skies ranged from mostly sunny to partly sunny, and temperatures were between 83 and 88 degrees. In eastern South Dakota, skies ranged from mostly sunny to partly sunny, and temperatures were between 76 and 78 degrees. And in southern Minnesota, it was sunny, with a temperature of 81 at Worthington, 81 at Marshall, and 75 at Rochester. At Mankato, it was mostly sunny, with a temperature of 78. At Minneapolis, it was partly sunny, with a temperature of 77. Once again, at 2 p.m. Sioux City had a temperature of 81. The current time is 2:23 p.m. Central Daylight Time. Operating on a frequency of 162.475 MHz, this is NOAA Weather Radio Station WXL62, broadcasting from a transmitter near Lawton, Iowa. Our program originates from the National Weather Service in Sioux Falls and serves Sioux City and the surrounding Siouxland area. This hazardous weather outlook is for northwest Iowa, west central Iowa, southwest Minnesota, northeast Nebraska, central South Dakota, east central South Dakota, south central South Dakota, and southeast South Dakota. For today and tonight, there is a highly conditional level 1 of 5 risk for severe storms during the late afternoon and evening. If storms are able to develop, the primary risks will be hail up to quarter size and wind gusts up to 60 miles an hour. While confidence is low, storm chances are slightly favored along and east of Interstate 29. For Tuesday through Sunday, an isolated strong to severe storm could move across central South Dakota into areas west of Huron to Lake Andes by Tuesday evening. Localized damaging winds and large hail would be the main threats. Severe storm risks will shift east Wednesday afternoon and evening, covering most of eastern South Dakota and a small portion of southwest Minnesota. Timing and location of late-day severe risks will depend on how quickly any early-day storms clear the area. At this time, the higher severe risk, level 2 of 5, is focused north of Wessington Springs to Delaware Smet, South Dakota. Spotter activation is not expected at this time. Your National Weather Service forecast for Siouxland. This afternoon, mostly sunny. Highs in the mid-80s. North winds 5 to 10 miles an hour. Tonight, partly cloudy in the evening, then

becoming mostly cloudy. Lows in the lower 60s. Northeast winds 5 to 10 miles an hour, becoming east after midnight. Tuesday, mostly cloudy in the morning, then mostly sunny with a slight chance of showers and thunderstorms in the afternoon. Highs in the lower 80s. Southeast winds 10 to 15 miles an hour with gusts up to 25 miles an hour. Chance of rain 20%. Tuesday night, partly cloudy in the evening, then becoming mostly cloudy. Lows in the upper 50s. Southeast winds 10 to 15 miles an hour with gusts up to 25 miles an hour. Wednesday, partly sunny in the morning, then becoming mostly cloudy. A slight chance of showers. A slight chance of thunderstorms in the afternoon. Highs in the lower 80s. South winds 10 to 15 miles an hour with gusts up to 30 miles an hour. Chance of rain 20%. Wednesday night, mostly cloudy with a chance of showers with a slight chance of thunderstorms. Lows in the upper 50s. Chance of rain 50%. Thursday, a chance of thunderstorms. Showers likely, mainly in the morning. Highs around 80. Chance of rain 70%. Thursday night, showers likely with a chance of thunderstorms. Lows in the lower 60s. Chance of rain 60%. Friday, mostly cloudy in the morning, then partly sunny with a chance of showers and thunderstorms in the afternoon. Highs in the mid-80s. Chance of rain 50%. Friday night, a chance of thunderstorms. Showers likely, mainly in the evening. Lows in the lower 60s. Chance of rain 60%. Saturday, partly sunny. A chance of showers and thunderstorms in the afternoon. Highs in the mid-80s. Chance of rain 40%. Saturday night, partly cloudy with a chance of showers and thunderstorms. Lows in the lower 60s. Chance of rain 30%. Sunday, partly sunny. A chance of showers and thunderstorms in the afternoon. Highs in the mid-80s. Chance of rain 40%. At 2 p.m., in Sioux City, the temperature was 81 and the dew point 66. The relative humidity was 60%. Wind was north at 8 miles an hour. The pressure was 30.07 inches and rising. Elsewhere in northwest Iowa, Morris was mostly sunny and 79. Sheldon was mostly sunny and 79. Spencer was mostly sunny and 80. Storm Lake was sunny and 84. Other conditions across the northern plains, farther east in Iowa, skies ranged from sunny to mostly sunny, and temperatures were between 79 and 84 degrees. In eastern Nebraska, skies ranged from mostly sunny to partly sunny, and temperatures were between 83 and 88 degrees. In eastern South Dakota, skies ranged from mostly sunny to partly sunny, and temperatures were between 76 and 78 degrees. And in southern Minnesota, it was sunny, with a temperature of 81 at Worthington, 81 at Marshall, and 75 at Rochester. At Mankato, it was mostly sunny, with a temperature of 78. At Minneapolis, it was partly sunny, with a temperature of 77. Once again, at 2 p.m. Sioux City had a temperature of 81. The current time is 2:29 p.m. Central Daylight Time. Operating on a frequency of 162.475 MHz, this is NOAA Weather Radio Station WXL62, broadcasting from a transmitter near Lawton, Iowa. Our program originates from the National Weather Service in Sioux Falls and serves Sioux City and the surrounding Siouxland area. This hazardous weather outlook is for northwest Iowa, west central Iowa, southwest Minnesota, northeast Nebraska, central South Dakota, east central South Dakota, south central South Dakota, and southeast South Dakota. For today and tonight, there is a highly conditional level 1 of 5 risk for severe storms during the late afternoon and evening. If storms are able to develop, the primary risks will be hail up to quarter size and wind gusts up to 60 miles an hour. While confidence is low, storm chances are slightly favored along and east of Interstate 29. For Tuesday through Sunday, an isolated strong to severe storm could move across central South Dakota into areas west of Huron to Lake Andes by Tuesday evening.

Localized damaging winds and large hail would be the main threats. Severe storm risks will shift east Wednesday afternoon and evening, covering most of eastern South Dakota and a small portion of southwest Minnesota. Timing and location of late-day severe risks will depend on how quickly any early-day storms clear the area. At this time, the higher severe risk, level 2 of 5, is focused north of Wessington Springs to Delaware Smet, South Dakota. Spotter activation is not expected at this time. Your National Weather Service forecast for Siouxland. This afternoon, mostly sunny. Highs in the mid-80s. North winds 5 to 10 miles an hour. Tonight, partly cloudy in the evening, then becoming mostly cloudy. Lows in the lower 60s. Northeast winds 5 to 10 miles an hour, becoming east after midnight. Tuesday, mostly cloudy in the morning, then mostly sunny with a slight chance of showers and thunderstorms in the afternoon. Highs in the lower 80s. Southeast winds 10 to 15 miles an hour with gusts up to 25 miles an hour. Chance of rain 20%. Tuesday night, partly cloudy in the evening, then becoming mostly cloudy. Lows in the upper 50s. Southeast winds 10 to 15 miles an hour with gusts up to 25 miles an hour. Wednesday, partly sunny in the morning, then becoming mostly cloudy. A slight chance of showers. A slight chance of thunderstorms in the afternoon. Highs in the lower 80s. South winds 10 to 15 miles an hour with gusts up to 30 miles an hour. Chance of rain 20%. Wednesday night, mostly cloudy with a chance of showers with a slight chance of thunderstorms. Lows in the upper 50s. Chance of rain 50%. Thursday, a chance of thunderstorms. Showers likely, mainly in the morning. Highs around 80. Chance of rain 70%. Thursday night, showers likely with a chance of thunderstorms. Lows in the lower 60s. Chance of rain 60%. Friday, mostly cloudy in the morning, then partly sunny with a chance of showers and thunderstorms in the afternoon. Highs in the mid-80s. Chance of rain 50%. Friday night, a chance of thunderstorms. Showers likely, mainly in the evening. Lows. Chance of rain 50%. Friday night, a chance of thunderstorms. Showers likely, mainly in the evening. Lows in the lower 60s. Chance of rain 60%. Saturday, partly sunny. A chance of showers and thunderstorms in the afternoon. Highs in the mid-80s. Chance of rain 40%. Saturday night, partly cloudy with a chance of showers and thunderstorms. Lows in the lower 60s. Chance of rain 30%. Sunday, partly sunny. A chance of showers and thunderstorms in the afternoon. Highs in the mid-80s. Chance of rain 40%. At 2 p.m., in Sioux City, the temperature was 81 and the dew point 66. The relative humidity was 60%. Wind was north at 8 miles an hour. The pressure was 30.07 inches and rising. Elsewhere in northwest Iowa, Morris was mostly sunny and 79. Sheldon was mostly sunny and 79. Spencer was mostly sunny and 80. Storm Lake was sunny and 84. Other conditions across the northern plains, farther east in Iowa, skies ranged from sunny to mostly sunny, and temperatures were between 79 and 84 degrees. In eastern Nebraska, skies ranged from mostly sunny to partly sunny, and temperatures were between 83 and 88 degrees. In eastern South Dakota, skies ranged from mostly sunny to partly sunny, and temperatures were between 76 and 78 degrees. And in southern Minnesota, it was sunny, with a temperature of 81 at Worthington, 81 at Marshall, and 75 at Rochester. At Mankato, it was mostly sunny, with a temperature of 78. At Minneapolis, it was partly sunny, with a temperature of 77. Once again, at 2 p.m. Sioux City had a temperature of 81. The current time is 2:35 p.m. Central Daylight Time. Operating on a frequency of 162.475 MHz, this is NOAA Weather Radio Station WXL62, broadcasting

transmitter near Lawton, Iowa. Our program originates from the National Weather Service in Sioux Falls and serves Sioux City and the surrounding Siouxland area. This hazardous weather outlook is for northwest Iowa, west central Iowa, southwest Minnesota, northeast Nebraska, central South Dakota, east central South Dakota, south central South Dakota, and southeast South Dakota. For today and tonight, there is a highly conditional level 1 of 5 risk for severe storms during the late afternoon and evening. If storms are able to develop, the primary risks will be hail up to quarter size and wind gusts up to 60 miles an hour. While confidence is low, storm chances are slightly favored along and east of Interstate 29. For Tuesday through Sunday, an isolated strong to severe storm could move across central South Dakota into areas west of Huron to Lake Andes by Tuesday evening. Localized damaging winds and large hail would be the main threats. Severe storm risks will shift east Wednesday afternoon and evening, covering most of eastern South Dakota and a small portion of southwest Minnesota. Timing and location of late-day severe risks will depend on how quickly any early-day storms clear the area. At this time, the higher severe risk, level 2 of 5, is focused north of Wessington Springs to Delaware Smet, South Dakota. Spotter activation is not expected at this time. Your National Weather Service forecast for Siouxland. This afternoon, mostly sunny. Highs in the mid-80s. North winds 5 to 10 miles an hour. Tonight, partly cloudy in the evening, then becoming mostly cloudy. Lows in the lower 60s. Northeast winds 5 to 10 miles an hour, becoming east after midnight. Tuesday, mostly cloudy in the morning, then mostly sunny with a slight chance of showers and thunderstorms in the afternoon. Highs in the lower 80s. Southeast winds 10 to 15 miles an hour with gusts up to 25 miles an hour. Chance of rain 20%. Tuesday night, partly cloudy in the evening, then becoming mostly cloudy. Lows in the upper 50s. Southeast winds 10 to 15 miles an hour with gusts up to 25 miles an hour. Wednesday, partly sunny in the morning, then becoming mostly cloudy. A slight chance of showers. A slight chance of thunderstorms in the afternoon. Highs in the lower 80s. South winds 10 to 15 miles an hour with gusts up to 30 miles an hour. Chance of rain 20%. Wednesday night, mostly cloudy with a chance of showers with a slight chance of thunderstorms. Lows in the upper 50s. Chance of rain 50%. Thursday, a chance of thunderstorms. Showers likely, mainly in the morning. Highs around 80. Chance of rain 70%. Thursday night, showers likely with a chance of thunderstorms. Lows in the lower 60s. Chance of rain 60%. Friday, mostly cloudy in the morning, then partly sunny with a chance of showers and thunderstorms in the afternoon. Highs in the mid-80s. Chance of rain 50%. Friday night, a chance of thunderstorms. Showers likely, mainly in the evening. Lows in the lower 60s. Chance of rain 60%. Saturday, partly sunny. A chance of showers and thunderstorms in the afternoon. Highs in the mid-80s. Chance of rain 40%. Saturday night, partly cloudy with a chance of showers and thunderstorms. Lows in the lower 60s. Chance of rain 30%. Sunday, partly sunny. A chance of showers and thunderstorms in the afternoon. Highs in the mid-80s. Chance of rain 40%. At 2 p.m., in Sioux City, the temperature was 81 and the dew point 66. The relative humidity was 60%. Wind was north at 8 miles an hour. The pressure was 30.07 inches and rising. Elsewhere in northwest Iowa, Morris was mostly sunny and 79. Sheldon was mostly sunny and 79. Spencer was mostly sunny and 80. Storm Lake was sunny and 84. Other conditions across the northern plains, farther east in Iowa, skies ranged from sunny to mostly sunny, and temperatures were between 79 and 84 degrees. In eastern Nebraska, skies ranged from mostly sunny to partly sunny, and temperatures were between 83 and 88 degrees.

northeastern South Dakota. Skies ranged from mostly sunny to partly sunny, and temperatures were between 76 and 78 degrees. And in southern Minnesota, it was sunny, with a temperature of 81 at Worthington, 81 at Marshall, and 75 at Rochester. At Mankato, it was mostly sunny, with a temperature of 78. At Minneapolis, it was partly sunny, with a temperature of 77. Once again, at 2 p.m. Sioux City had a temperature of 81. The current time is 2:40 p.m. Central Daylight Time. Operating on a frequency of 162.475 MHz, this is NOAA Weather Radio Station WXL62, broadcasting from a transmitter near Lawton, Iowa. Our program originates from the National Weather Service in Sioux Falls and serves Sioux City and the surrounding Siouxland area. This hazardous weather outlook is for northwest Iowa, west central Iowa, southwest Minnesota, northeast Nebraska, central South Dakota, east central South Dakota, south central South Dakota, and southeast South Dakota. For today and tonight, there is a highly conditional level 1 of 5 risk for severe storms during the late afternoon and evening. If storms are able to develop, the primary risks will be hail up to quarter size and wind gusts up to 60 miles an hour. While confidence is low, storm chances are slightly favored along and east of Interstate 29. For Tuesday through Sunday, an isolated strong to severe storm could move across central South Dakota into areas west of Huron to Lake Andes by Tuesday evening. Localized damaging winds and large hail would be the main threats. Severe storm risks will shift east Wednesday afternoon and evening, covering most of eastern South Dakota and a small portion of southwest Minnesota. Timing and location of late-day severe risks will depend on how quickly any early-day storms clear the area. At this time, the higher severe risk, level 2 of 5, is focused north of Wessington Springs to Delaware Smet, South Dakota. Spotter activation is not expected at this time. Your National Weather Service forecast for Siouxland. Tonight, partly cloudy with a chance of sprinkles this evening, then mostly cloudy after midnight. Lows in the lower 60s. Northeast winds 5 to 10 miles an hour, becoming east after midnight. Tuesday, mostly cloudy in the morning, then mostly sunny with a slight chance of showers and thunderstorms in the afternoon. Highs in the lower 80s. Southeast winds 10 to 15 miles an hour with gusts up to 25 miles an hour. Chance of rain 20%. Tuesday night, partly cloudy in the evening, then becoming mostly cloudy. Lows in the upper 50s. Southeast winds 10 to 15 miles an hour with gusts up to 25 miles an hour. Wednesday, partly sunny in the morning, then becoming mostly cloudy. A slight chance of showers. A slight chance of thunderstorms in the afternoon. Highs in the lower 80s. South winds 10 to 15 miles an hour with gusts up to 30 miles an hour. Chance of rain 20%. Wednesday night, mostly cloudy with a chance of showers with a slight chance of thunderstorms. Lows in the upper 50s. South winds 10 to 15 miles an hour with gusts up to 25 miles an hour. Chance of rain 50%. Thursday, a chance of thunderstorms. Showers likely, mainly in the morning. Highs around 80. Chance of rain 70%. Thursday night, showers likely with a chance of thunderstorms. Lows in the lower 60s. Chance of rain 60%. Friday, mostly cloudy in the morning, then partly sunny with a chance of showers and thunderstorms in the afternoon. Highs in the mid-80s. Chance of rain 50%. Friday night, a chance of thunderstorms. Showers likely, mainly in the evening. Lows in the lower 60s. Chance of rain 60%. Saturday, partly sunny. A chance of showers and thunderstorms in the afternoon. Highs in the mid-80s. Chance of rain 40%. Saturday night, partly cloudy with a chance of showers and thunderstorms. Lows in the lower 60s. Chance of rain 30%. Sunday, partly sunny. A chance of showers and thunderstorms in the afternoon. Highs in the mid-80s. Chance of rain 40%. Sunday night, partly cloudy in the evening, then becoming

mostly cloudy. A chance of showers and thunderstorms. Lows in the mid-60s. Chance of rain 50%. Monday, partly sunny with a chance of showers and thunderstorms. Highs in the upper 80s. Chance of rain 40%. At 2 p.m., in Sioux City, the temperature was 81 and the dew point 66. The relative humidity was 60%. Wind was north at 8 miles an hour. The pressure was 30.07 inches and rising. Elsewhere in northwest Iowa, Morris was mostly sunny and 79. Sheldon was mostly sunny and 79. Spencer was mostly sunny and 80. Storm Lake was sunny and 84. Other conditions across the northern plains, farther east in Iowa, skies ranged from sunny to mostly sunny, and temperatures were between 79 and 84 degrees. In eastern Nebraska, skies ranged from mostly sunny to partly sunny, and temperatures were between 83 and 88 degrees. In eastern South Dakota, skies ranged from mostly sunny to partly sunny, and temperatures were between 76 and 78 degrees. And in southern Minnesota, it was sunny, with a temperature of 81 at Worthington, 81 at Marshall, and 75 at Rochester. At Mankato, it was mostly sunny, with a temperature of 78. At Minneapolis, it was partly sunny, with a temperature of 77. Once again, at 2 p.m. Sioux City had a temperature of 81. The current time is 2:47 p.m. Central Daylight Time. Operating on a frequency of 162.475 MHz, this is NOAA Weather Radio Station WXL62, broadcasting from a transmitter near Lawton, Iowa. Our program originates from the National Weather Service in Sioux Falls and serves Sioux City and the surrounding Siouxland area. This hazardous weather outlook is for northwest Iowa, west central Iowa, southwest Minnesota, northeast Nebraska, central South Dakota, east central South Dakota, south central South Dakota, and southeast South Dakota. For today and tonight, there is a highly conditional level 1 of 5 risk for severe storms during the late afternoon and evening. If storms are able to develop, the primary risks will be hail up to quarter size and wind gusts up to 60 miles an hour. While confidence is low, storm chances are slightly favored along and east of Interstate 29. For Tuesday through Sunday, an isolated strong to severe storm could move across central South Dakota into areas west of Huron to Lake Andes by Tuesday evening. Localized damaging winds and large hail would be the main threats. Severe storm risks will shift east Wednesday afternoon and evening, covering most of eastern South Dakota and a small portion of southwest Minnesota. Timing and location of late-day severe risks will depend on how quickly any early-day storms clear the area. At this time, the higher severe risk, level 2 of 5, is focused north of Wessington Springs to Delaware Smet, South Dakota. Spotter activation is not expected at this time. Your National Weather Service forecast for Siouxland. Tonight, partly cloudy with a chance of sprinkles this evening, then mostly cloudy after midnight. Lows in the lower 60s. Northeast winds 5 to 10 miles an hour, becoming east after midnight. Tuesday, mostly cloudy in the morning, then mostly sunny with a slight chance of showers and thunderstorms in the afternoon. Highs in the lower 80s. Southeast winds 10 to 15 miles an hour with gusts up to 25 miles an hour. Chance of rain 20%. Tuesday night, partly cloudy in the evening, then becoming mostly cloudy. Lows in the upper 50s. Southeast winds 10 to 15 miles an hour with gusts up to 25 miles an hour. Wednesday, partly sunny in the morning, then becoming mostly cloudy. A slight chance of showers. A slight chance of thunderstorms in the afternoon. Highs in the lower 80s. South winds 10 to 15 miles an hour with gusts up to 30 miles an hour. Chance of rain 20%. Wednesday night, mostly cloudy with a chance of showers with a slight chance of thunderstorms. Lows in the upper 50s. South winds 10 to 15 miles an hour with gusts up to 25 miles an hour. Chance of rain 50%. Thursday, a chance of thunderstorms. Showers likely, mainly in the morning. Highs around 80.

chance of rain 70%. Thursday night, showers likely with a chance of thunderstorms. Lows in the lower 60s. Chance of rain 60%. Friday, mostly cloudy in the morning, then partly sunny with a chance of showers and thunderstorms in the afternoon. Highs in the mid-80s. Chance of rain 50%. Friday night, a chance of thunderstorms. Showers likely, mainly in the evening. Lows in the lower 60s. Chance of rain 60%. Saturday, partly sunny. A chance of showers and thunderstorms in the afternoon. Highs in the mid-80s. Chance of rain 40%. Saturday night, partly cloudy with a chance of showers and thunderstorms. Lows in the lower 60s. Chance of rain 30%. Sunday, partly sunny. A chance of showers and thunderstorms in the afternoon. Highs in the mid-80s. Chance of rain 40%. Sunday night, partly cloudy in the evening, then becoming mostly cloudy. A chance of showers and thunderstorms. Lows in the mid-60s. Chance of rain 50%. Monday, partly sunny with a chance of showers and thunderstorms. Highs in the upper 80s. Chance of rain 40%. At 2 p.m., in Sioux City, the temperature was 81 and the dew point 66. The relative humidity was 60%. Wind was north at 8 miles an hour. The pressure was 30.07 inches and rising. Elsewhere in northwest Iowa, Morris was mostly sunny and 79. Sheldon was mostly sunny and 79. Spencer was mostly sunny and 80. Storm Lake was sunny and 84. Other conditions across the northern plains, farther east in Iowa, skies ranged from sunny to mostly sunny, and temperatures were between 79 and 84 degrees. In eastern Nebraska, skies ranged from mostly sunny to partly sunny, and temperatures were between 83 and 88 degrees. In eastern South Dakota, skies ranged from mostly sunny to partly sunny, and temperatures were between 76 and 78 degrees. And in southern Minnesota, it was sunny, with a temperature of 81 at Worthington, 81 at Marshall, and 75 at Rochester. At Mankato, it was mostly sunny, with a temperature of 78. At Minneapolis, it was partly sunny, with a temperature of 77. Once again, at 2 p.m. Sioux City had a temperature of 81. The current time is 2:53 p.m. Central Daylight Time. Operating on a frequency of 162.475 MHz, this is NOAA Weather Radio Station WXL62, broadcasting from a transmitter near Lawton, Iowa. Our program originates from the National Weather Service in Sioux Falls and serves Sioux City and the surrounding Siouxland area. This hazardous weather outlook is for northwest Iowa, west central Iowa, southwest Minnesota, northeast Nebraska, central South Dakota, east central South Dakota, south central South Dakota, and southeast South Dakota. For today and tonight, there is a highly conditional level 1 of 5 risk for severe storms during the late afternoon and evening. If storms are able to develop, the primary risks will be hail up to quarter size and wind gusts up to 60 miles an hour. While confidence is low, storm chances are slightly favored along and east of Interstate 29. For Tuesday through Sunday, an isolated strong to severe storm could move across central South Dakota into areas west of Huron to Lake Andes by Tuesday evening. Localized damaging winds and large hail would be the main threats. Severe storm risks will shift east Wednesday afternoon and evening, covering most of eastern South Dakota and a small portion of southwest Minnesota. Timing and location of late-day severe risks will depend on how quickly any early-day storms clear the area. At this time, the higher severe risk, level 2 of 5, is focused north of Wessington Springs to Delaware Smet, South Dakota. Spotter activation is not expected at this time. Your National Weather Service forecast for Siouxland. Tonight, partly cloudy with a chance of sprinkles this evening, then mostly cloudy after midnight. Lows in the lower 60s. Northeast winds 5 to 10 miles an hour, becoming east after midnight. Tuesday, mostly cloudy in the morning, then mostly sunny with a slight chance of showers and thunderstorms in the afternoon.

is in the lower 80s. Southeast winds 10 to 15 miles an hour with gusts up to 25 miles an hour. Chance of rain 20%. Tuesday night, partly cloudy in the evening, then becoming mostly cloudy. Lows in the upper 50s. Southeast winds 10 to 15 miles an hour with gusts up to 25 miles an hour. Wednesday, partly sunny in the morning, then becoming mostly cloudy. A slight chance of showers. A slight chance of thunderstorms in the afternoon. Highs in the lower 80s. South winds 10 to 15 miles an hour with gusts up to 30 miles an hour. Chance of rain 20%. Wednesday night, mostly cloudy with a chance of showers with a slight chance of thunderstorms. Lows in the upper 50s. South winds 10 to 15 miles an hour with gusts up to 25 miles an hour. Chance of rain 50%. Thursday, a chance of thunderstorms. Showers likely, mainly in the morning. Highs around 80. Chance of rain 70%. Thursday night, showers likely with a chance of thunderstorms. Lows in the lower 60s. Chance of rain 60%. Friday, mostly cloudy in the morning, then partly sunny with a chance of showers and thunderstorms in the afternoon. Highs in the mid-80s. Chance of rain 50%. Friday night, a chance of thunderstorms. Showers likely, mainly in the evening. Lows in the lower 60s. Chance of rain 60%. Saturday, partly sunny. A chance of showers and thunderstorms in the afternoon. Highs in the mid-80s. Chance of rain 40%. Saturday night, partly cloudy with a chance of showers and thunderstorms. Lows in the lower 60s. Chance of rain 30%. Sunday, partly sunny. A chance of showers and thunderstorms in the afternoon. Highs in the mid-80s. Chance of rain 40%. Sunday night, partly cloudy in the evening, then becoming mostly cloudy. A chance of showers and thunderstorms. Lows in the mid-60s. Chance of rain 50%. Monday, partly sunny with a chance of showers and thunderstorms. Highs in the upper 80s. Chance of rain 40%. At 2 p.m., in Sioux City, the temperature was 81 and the dew point 66. The relative humidity was 60%. Wind was north at 8 miles an hour. The pressure was 30.07 inches and rising. Elsewhere in northwest Iowa, Morris was mostly sunny and 79. Sheldon was mostly sunny and 79. Spencer was mostly sunny and 80. Storm Lake was sunny and 84. Other conditions across the northern plains, farther east in Iowa, skies ranged from sunny to mostly sunny, and temperatures were between 79 and 84 degrees. In eastern Nebraska, skies ranged from mostly sunny to partly sunny, and temperatures were between 83 and 88 degrees. In eastern South Dakota, skies ranged from mostly sunny to partly sunny, and temperatures were between 76 and 78 degrees. And in southern Minnesota, it was sunny, with a temperature of 81 at Worthington, 81 at Marshall, and 75 at Rochester. At Mankato, it was mostly sunny, with a temperature of 78. At Minneapolis, it was partly sunny, with a temperature of 77. Once again, at 2 p.m. Sioux City had a temperature of 81. The current time is 2:59 p.m. Central Daylight Time. Operating on a frequency of 162.475 MHz, this is NOAA Weather Radio Station WXL62, broadcasting from a transmitter near Lawton, Iowa. Our program originates from the National Weather Service in Sioux Falls and serves Sioux City and the surrounding Siouxland area. This hazardous weather outlook is for northwest Iowa, west central Iowa, southwest Minnesota, northeast Nebraska, central South Dakota, east central South Dakota, south central South Dakota, and southeast South Dakota. For today and tonight, there is a highly conditional level 1 of 5 risk for severe storms during the late afternoon and evening. If storms are able to develop, the primary risks will be hail up to quarter size and wind gusts up to 60 miles an hour. While confidence is low, storm chances are slightly favored along and east of Interstate 29. For Tuesday,

forecast for Siouxland. Tonight, partly cloudy with a chance of sprinkles this evening, then mostly cloudy after midnight. Lows in the lower 60s. Northeast winds 5 to 10 miles an hour, becoming east after midnight. Tuesday, mostly cloudy in the morning, then mostly sunny with a slight chance of showers and thunderstorms in the afternoon. Highs in the lower 80s. Southeast winds 10 to 15 miles an hour with gusts up to 25 miles an hour. Chance of rain 20%. Tuesday night, partly cloudy in the evening, then becoming mostly cloudy. Lows in the upper 50s. Southeast winds 10 to 15 miles an hour with gusts up to 25 miles an hour. Wednesday, partly sunny in the morning, then becoming mostly cloudy. A slight chance of showers. A slight chance of thunderstorms in the afternoon. Highs in the lower 80s. South winds 10 to 15 miles an hour with gusts up to 30 miles an hour. Chance of rain 20%. Wednesday night, mostly cloudy with a chance of showers with a slight chance of thunderstorms. Lows in the upper 50s. South winds 10 to 15 miles an hour with gusts up to 25 miles an hour. Chance of rain 50%. Thursday, a chance of thunderstorms. Showers likely, mainly in the morning. Highs around 80. Chance of rain 70%. Thursday night, showers likely with a chance of thunderstorms. Lows in the lower 60s. Chance of rain 60%. Friday, mostly cloudy in the morning, then partly sunny with a chance of showers and thunderstorms in the afternoon. Highs in the mid-80s. Chance of rain 50%. Friday night, a chance of thunderstorms. Showers likely, mainly in the evening. Lows in the lower 60s. Chance of rain 60%. Saturday, partly sunny. A chance of showers and thunderstorms in the afternoon. Highs in the mid-80s. Chance of rain 40%. Saturday night, partly cloudy with a chance of showers and thunderstorms. Lows in the lower 60s. Chance of rain 30%. Sunday, partly sunny. A chance of showers and thunderstorms in the afternoon. Highs in the mid-80s. Chance of rain 40%. Sunday night, partly cloudy in the evening, then becoming mostly cloudy. A chance of showers and thunderstorms. Lows in the mid-60s. Chance of rain 50%. Monday, partly sunny with a chance of showers and thunderstorms. Highs in the upper 80s. Chance of rain 40%. At 3 p.m., in Sioux City, the temperature was 83 and the dew point 67. The relative humidity was 58%. Wind was north at 7 miles an hour. The pressure was 30.07 inches and steady. Elsewhere in northwest Iowa, Morris was sunny and 82. Sheldon was sunny and 81. Cherokee was sunny and 82. Spencer was sunny and 83. Storm Lake was mostly sunny and 84. Other conditions across the northern plains, farther east in Iowa, skies ranged from sunny to mostly sunny. It was 85 at Des Moines, 83 at Cedar Rapids, and 79 at Waterloo. In eastern Nebraska, it was partly sunny, and temperatures were between 83 and 87 degrees. In eastern South Dakota, skies ranged from mostly sunny to partly sunny, and temperatures were between 79 and 80 degrees. And in southern Minnesota, it was sunny, with a temperature of 83 at Marshall and 75 at Rochester. It was mostly sunny, with a temperature of 84 at Worthington and 79 at Mankato. At Minneapolis, it was partly sunny, with a temperature of 77. Once again, at 3 p.m. Sioux City had a temperature of 83. The current time is 3:05 p.m. Central Daylight Time. Operating on a frequency of 162.475 MHz, this is NOAA Weather Radio Station WXL62, broadcasting from a transmitter near Lawton, Iowa. Our program originates from the National Weather Service in Sioux Falls and serves Sioux City and the surrounding Siouxland area. This hazardous weather outlook is for northwest Iowa, west central Iowa, southwest Minnesota, northeast Nebraska, central South Dakota, east

Central South Dakota, South Central South Dakota, and Southeast South Dakota. For today and tonight, there is a highly conditional level 1 of 5 risk for severe storms during the late afternoon and evening. If storms are able to develop, the primary risks will be hail up to quarter size and wind gusts up to 60 miles an hour. While confidence is low, storm chances are slightly favored along and east of Interstate 29. For Tuesday through Sunday, an isolated strong to severe storm could move across central South Dakota into areas west of Huron to Lake Andes by Tuesday evening. Localized damaging winds and large hail would be the main threats. Severe storm risks will shift east Wednesday afternoon and evening, covering most of eastern South Dakota and a small portion of southwest Minnesota. Timing and location of late-day severe risks will depend on how quickly any early-day storms clear the area. At this time, the higher severe risk, level 2 of 5, is focused north of Wessington Springs to Delaware Smet, South Dakota. Spotter activation is not expected at this time. Your National Weather Service forecast for Siouxland. Tonight, partly cloudy with a chance of sprinkles this evening, then mostly cloudy after midnight. Lows in the lower 60s. Northeast winds 5 to 10 miles an hour, becoming east after midnight. Tuesday, mostly cloudy in the morning, then mostly sunny with a slight chance of showers and thunderstorms in the afternoon. Highs in the lower 80s. Southeast winds 10 to 15 miles an hour with gusts up to 25 miles an hour. Chance of rain 20%. Tuesday night, partly cloudy in the evening, then becoming mostly cloudy. Lows in the upper 50s. Southeast winds 10 to 15 miles an hour with gusts up to 25 miles an hour. Wednesday, partly sunny in the morning, then becoming mostly cloudy. A slight chance of showers. A slight chance of thunderstorms in the afternoon. Highs in the lower 80s. South winds 10 to 15 miles an hour with gusts up to 30 miles an hour. Chance of rain 20%. Wednesday night, mostly cloudy with a chance of showers with a slight chance of thunderstorms. Lows in the upper 50s. South winds 10 to 15 miles an hour with gusts up to 25 miles an hour. Chance of rain 50%. Thursday, a chance of thunderstorms. Showers likely, mainly in the morning. Highs around 80. Chance of rain 70%. Thursday night, showers likely with a chance of thunderstorms. Lows in the lower 60s. Chance of rain 60%. Friday, mostly cloudy in the morning, then partly sunny with a chance of showers and thunderstorms in the afternoon. Highs in the mid-80s. Chance of rain 50%. Friday night, a chance of thunderstorms. Showers likely, mainly in the evening. Lows in the lower 60s. Chance of rain 60%. Saturday, partly sunny. A chance of showers and thunderstorms in the afternoon. Highs in the mid-80s. Chance of rain 40%. Saturday night, partly cloudy with a chance of showers and thunderstorms. Lows in the lower 60s. Chance of rain 30%. Sunday, partly sunny. A chance of showers and thunderstorms in the afternoon. Highs in the mid-80s. Chance of rain 40%. Sunday night, partly cloudy in the evening, then becoming mostly cloudy. A chance of showers and thunderstorms. Lows in the mid-60s. Chance of rain 50%. Monday, partly sunny with a chance of showers and thunderstorms. Highs in the upper 80s. Chance of rain 40%. At 3 p.m., in Sioux City, the temperature was 83 and the dew point 67. The relative humidity was 58%. Wind was north at 7 miles an hour. The pressure was 30.07 inches and steady. Elsewhere in northwest Iowa, Morris was sunny and 82. Sheldon was sunny and 81. Cherokee was sunny and 82. Spencer was sunny and 83. Storm Lake was mostly sunny and 84. Other conditions across the northern plains, farther east in Iowa, skies ranged from sunny to mostly sunny. It was 85 at Des Moines, 83 at Cedar Rapids, and 79 at Waterloo.
In eastern Nebraska, it was partly sunny, and temperatures were between 83 and 87 degrees. In eastern South Dakota, skies ranged from mostly sunny to partly sunny, and temperatures were between 79 and 80 degrees. And in southern Minnesota, it was sunny, with a temperature of 83 at Marshall and 75 at Rochester. It was mostly sunny, with a temperature of 84 at Worthington and 79 at Mankato. At Minneapolis, it was partly sunny, with a temperature of 77. Once again, at 3 p.m. Sioux City had a temperature of 83. At 3 p.m., in Sioux City, the temperature was 83 and the dew point 67. The relative humidity was 58%. Wind was north at 7 miles an hour. The pressure was 30.07 inches and steady. Elsewhere in northwest Iowa, Morris was sunny and 82. Sheldon was sunny and 81. Cherokee was sunny and 82. Spencer was sunny and 83. Storm Lake was mostly sunny and 84. Other conditions across the northern plains, farther east in Iowa, skies ranged from sunny to mostly sunny. It was 85 at Des Moines, 83 at Cedar Rapids, and 79 at Waterloo. In eastern Nebraska, skies ranged from partly sunny to cloudy, and temperatures were between 83 and 87 degrees. In eastern South Dakota, skies ranged from mostly sunny to partly sunny, and temperatures were between 79 and 80 degrees. And in southern Minnesota, it was sunny, with a temperature of 83 at Marshall and 75 at Rochester. It was mostly sunny, with a temperature of 84 at Worthington and 79 at Mankato. At Minneapolis, it was partly sunny, with a temperature of 77. Once again, at 3 p.m. Sioux City had a temperature of 83. The current time is 3:13 p.m. Central Daylight Time. Operating on a frequency of 162.475 MHz, this is NOAA Weather Radio Station WXL62, broadcasting from a transmitter near Lawton, Iowa. Our program originates from the National Weather Service in Sioux Falls and serves Sioux City and the surrounding Siouxland area. This hazardous weather outlook is for northwest Iowa, west-central Iowa, southwest Minnesota, northeast Nebraska, central South Dakota, east-central South Dakota, south-central South Dakota, and southeast South Dakota. For today and tonight, there is a highly conditional level 1 of 5 risk for severe storms during the late afternoon and evening. If storms are able to develop, the primary risks will be hail up to quarter size and wind gusts up to 60 miles an hour. While confidence is low, storm chances are slightly favored along and east of Interstate 29. For Tuesday through Sunday, an isolated strong to severe storm could move across central South Dakota into areas west of Huron to Lake Andes by Tuesday evening. Localized damaging winds and large hail would be the main threats. Severe storm risks will shift east Wednesday afternoon and evening, covering most of eastern South Dakota and a small portion of southwest Minnesota. Timing and location of late-day severe risks will depend on how quickly any early-day storms clear the area. At this time, the higher severe risk, level 2 of 5, is focused north of Wessington Springs to Delaware Smet, South Dakota. Spotter activation is not expected at this time. Your National Weather Service forecast for Siouxland. Tonight, partly cloudy with a chance of sprinkles this evening, then mostly cloudy after midnight. Lows in the lower 60s. Northeast winds 5 to 10 miles an hour, becoming east after midnight. Tuesday, mostly cloudy in the morning, then mostly sunny with a slight chance of showers and thunderstorms in the afternoon. Highs in the lower 80s. Southeast winds 10 to 15 miles an hour with gusts up to 25 miles an hour. Chance of rain 20%. Tuesday night, partly cloudy in the evening, then becoming mostly cloudy. Lows in the upper 50s. Southeast winds 10 to 15 miles an hour with gusts up to 25 miles an hour. Wednesday, partly sunny in the morning, then becoming mostly cloudy. A slight chance of showers. A slight chance of thunderstorms in the afternoon. Highs in the lower 80s. South winds 10 to 15 miles an hour with gusts up to 30 miles an hour.
chance of rain 20%. Wednesday night.

Mostly cloudy with a chance of showers with a slight chance of thunderstorms. Lows in the upper 50s. South winds 10 to 15 miles an hour with gusts up to 25 miles an hour. Chance of rain 50%. Thursday, a chance of thunderstorms. Showers likely, mainly in the morning. Highs around 80. Chance of rain 70%. Thursday night, showers likely with a chance of thunderstorms. Lows in the lower 60s. Chance of rain 60%. Friday, mostly cloudy in the morning, then partly sunny with a chance of showers and thunderstorms in the afternoon. Highs in the mid-80s. Chance of rain 50%. Friday night, a chance of thunderstorms. Showers likely, mainly in the evening. Lows in the lower 60s. Chance of rain 60%. Saturday, partly sunny. A chance of showers and thunderstorms in the afternoon. Highs in the mid-80s. Chance of rain 40%. Saturday night, partly cloudy with a chance of showers and thunderstorms. Lows in the lower 60s. Chance of rain 30%. Sunday, partly sunny. A chance of showers and thunderstorms in the afternoon. Highs in the mid-80s. Chance of rain 40%. Sunday night, partly cloudy in the evening, then becoming mostly cloudy. A chance of showers and thunderstorms. Lows in the mid-60s. Chance of rain 50%. Monday, partly sunny with a chance of showers and thunderstorms. Highs in the upper 80s. Chance of rain 40%. At 3 p.m., in Sioux City, the temperature was 83 and the dew point 67. The relative humidity was 58%. Wind was north at 7 miles an hour. The pressure was 30.07 inches and steady. Elsewhere in northwest Iowa, Morris was sunny and 82. Sheldon was sunny and 81. Cherokee was sunny and 82. Spencer was sunny and 83. Storm Lake was mostly sunny and 84. Other conditions across the northern plains, farther east in Iowa, skies ranged from sunny to mostly sunny. It was 85 at Des Moines, 83 at Cedar Rapids, and 79 at Waterloo. In eastern Nebraska, skies ranged from partly sunny to cloudy, and temperatures were between 83 and 87 degrees. In eastern South Dakota, skies ranged from mostly sunny to partly sunny, and temperatures were between 79 and 80 degrees. And in southern Minnesota, it was sunny, with a temperature of 83 at Marshall and 75 at Rochester. It was mostly sunny, with a temperature of 84 at Worthington and 79 at Mankato. At Minneapolis, it was partly sunny, with a temperature of 77. Once again, at 3 p.m. Sioux City had a temperature of 83. The current time is 3:19 p.m. Central Daylight Time. Operating on a frequency of 162.475 MHz, this is NOAA Weather Radio Station WXL62, broadcasting from a transmitter near Lawton, Iowa. Our program originates from the National Weather Service in Sioux Falls and serves Sioux City and the surrounding Siouxland area. This hazardous weather outlook is for northwest Iowa, west central Iowa, southwest Minnesota, northeast Nebraska, central South Dakota, east central South Dakota, south central South Dakota, and southeast South Dakota. For today and tonight, there is a highly conditional level 1 of 5 risk for severe storms during the late afternoon and evening. If storms are able to develop, the primary risks will be hail up to quarter size and wind gusts up to 60 miles an hour. While confidence is low, storm chances are slightly favored along and east of Interstate 29. For Tuesday through Sunday, an isolated strong to severe storm could move across central South Dakota into areas west of Huron to Lake Andes by Tuesday evening. Localized damaging winds and large hail would be the main threats. Severe storm risks will shift east Wednesday afternoon and evening, covering most of eastern South Dakota and a small portion of southwest Minnesota. Timing and location of late-day severe risks will depend on how quickly any early-day storms clear the area. At this time, the higher severe risk, level 2 of 5, is focused north of Wessington Springs to Delaware Smet, South Dakota.
spotter activation is not expected at this time. Your National Weather Service forecast for Siouxland. Tonight, partly cloudy with a chance of sprinkles this evening, then mostly cloudy after midnight. Lows in the lower 60s. Northeast winds 5 to 10 miles an hour, becoming east after midnight. Tuesday, mostly cloudy in the morning, then mostly sunny with a slight chance of showers and thunderstorms in the afternoon. Highs in the lower 80s. Southeast winds 10 to 15 miles an hour with gusts up to 25 miles an hour. Chance of rain 20%. Tuesday night, partly cloudy in the evening, then becoming mostly cloudy. Lows in the upper 50s. Southeast winds 10 to 15 miles an hour with gusts up to 25 miles an hour. Wednesday, partly sunny in the morning, then becoming mostly cloudy. A slight chance of showers. A slight chance of thunderstorms in the afternoon. Highs in the lower 80s. South winds 10 to 15 miles an hour with gusts up to 30 miles an hour. Chance of rain 20%. Wednesday night, mostly cloudy with a chance of showers with a slight chance of thunderstorms. Lows in the upper 50s. South winds 10 to 15 miles an hour with gusts up to 25 miles an hour. Chance of rain 50%. Thursday, a chance of thunderstorms. Showers likely, mainly in the morning. Highs around 80. Chance of rain 70%. Thursday night, showers likely with a chance of thunderstorms. Lows in the lower 60s. Chance of rain 60%. Friday, mostly cloudy in the morning, then partly sunny with a chance of showers and thunderstorms in the afternoon. Highs in the mid-80s. Chance of rain 50%. Friday night, a chance of thunderstorms. Showers likely, mainly in the evening. Lows in the lower 60s. Chance of rain 60%. Saturday, partly sunny. A chance of showers and thunderstorms in the afternoon. Highs in the mid-80s. Chance of rain 40%. Saturday night, partly cloudy with a chance of showers and thunderstorms. Lows in the lower 60s. Chance of rain 30%. Sunday, partly sunny. A chance of showers and thunderstorms in the afternoon. Highs in the mid-80s. Chance of rain 40%. Sunday night, partly cloudy in the evening, then becoming mostly cloudy. A chance of showers and thunderstorms. Lows in the mid-60s. Chance of rain 50%. Monday, partly sunny with a chance of showers and thunderstorms. Highs in the upper 80s. Chance of rain 40%. At 3 p.m., in Sioux City, the temperature was 83 and the dew point 67. The relative humidity was 58%. Wind was north at 7 miles an hour. The pressure was 30.07 inches and steady. Elsewhere in northwest Iowa, Morris was sunny and 82. Sheldon was sunny and 81. Cherokee was sunny and 82. Spencer was sunny and 83. Storm Lake was mostly sunny and 84. Other conditions across the northern plains, farther east in Iowa, skies ranged from sunny to mostly sunny. It was 85 at Des Moines, 83 at Cedar Rapids, and 79 at Waterloo. In eastern Nebraska, skies ranged from partly sunny to cloudy, and temperatures were between 83 and 87 degrees. In eastern South Dakota, skies ranged from mostly sunny to partly sunny, and temperatures were between 79 and 80 degrees. And in southern Minnesota, it was sunny, with a temperature of 83 at Marshall, and 75 at Rochester. It was mostly sunny, with a temperature of 84 at Worthington, and 79 at Mankato. At Minneapolis, it was partly sunny, with a temperature of 77. Once again, at 3 p.m. Sioux City had a temperature of 83. The current time is 3:25 p.m. Central Daylight Time. Operating on a frequency of 162.475 MHz, this is NOAA Weather Radio Station WXL62, broadcasting from a transmitter near Lawton, Iowa. Our program originates from the National Weather Service in Sioux Falls and serves Sioux City and the surrounding Siouxland area.
This hazardous weather outlook is for northwest Iowa, west central Iowa.

Southwest Minnesota, Northeast Nebraska, Central South Dakota, East Central South Dakota, South Central South Dakota, and Southeast South Dakota. For today and tonight, there is a highly conditional level 1 of 5 risk for severe storms during the late afternoon and evening. If storms are able to develop, the primary risks will be hail up to quarter size and wind gusts up to 60 miles an hour. While confidence is low, storm chances are slightly favored along and east of Interstate 29. For Tuesday through Sunday, an isolated strong to severe storm could move across central South Dakota into areas west of Huron to Lake Andes by Tuesday evening. Localized damaging winds and large hail would be the main threats. Severe storm risks will shift east Wednesday afternoon and evening, covering most of eastern South Dakota and a small portion of southwest Minnesota. Timing and location of late day severe risks will depend on how quickly any early day storms clear the area. At this time, the higher severe risk, level 2 of 5, is focused north of Wessington Springs to Delaware Smet, South Dakota. Spotter activation is not expected at this time. Your National Weather Service forecast for Siouxland. Tonight, partly cloudy with a chance of sprinkles this evening, then mostly cloudy after midnight. Lows in the lower 60s. Northeast winds 5 to 10 miles an hour, becoming east after midnight. Tuesday, mostly cloudy in the morning, then mostly sunny with a slight chance of showers and thunderstorms in the afternoon. Highs in the lower 80s. Southeast winds 10 to 15 miles an hour with gusts up to 25 miles an hour. Chance of rain 20%. Tuesday night, partly cloudy in the evening, then becoming mostly cloudy. Lows in the upper 50s. Southeast winds 10 to 15 miles an hour with gusts up to 25 miles an hour. Wednesday, partly sunny in the morning, then becoming mostly cloudy. A slight chance of showers. A slight chance of thunderstorms in the afternoon. Highs in the lower 80s. South winds 10 to 15 miles an hour with gusts up to 30 miles an hour. Chance of rain 20%. Wednesday night, mostly cloudy with a chance of showers with a slight chance of thunderstorms. Lows in the upper 50s. South winds 10 to 15 miles an hour with gusts up to 25 miles an hour. Chance of rain 50%. Thursday, a chance of thunderstorms. Showers likely, mainly in the morning. Highs around 80. Chance of rain 70%. Thursday night, showers likely with a chance of thunderstorms. Lows in the lower 60s. Chance of rain 60%. Friday, mostly cloudy in the morning, then partly sunny with a chance of showers and thunderstorms in the afternoon. Highs in the mid-80s. Chance of rain 50%. Friday night, a chance of thunderstorms. Showers likely, mainly in the evening. Lows in the lower 60s. Chance of rain 60%. Saturday, partly sunny. A chance of showers and thunderstorms in the afternoon. Highs in the mid-80s. Chance of rain 40%. Saturday night, partly cloudy with a chance of showers and thunderstorms. Lows in the lower 60s. Chance of rain 30%. Sunday, partly sunny. A chance of showers and thunderstorms in the afternoon. Highs in the mid-80s. Chance of rain 40%. Sunday night, partly cloudy in the evening, then becoming mostly cloudy. A chance of showers and thunderstorms. Lows in the mid-60s. Chance of rain 50%. Monday, partly sunny with a chance of showers and thunderstorms. Highs in the upper 80s. Chance of rain 40%. At 3 p.m., in Sioux City, the temperature was 83 and the dew point 67. The relative humidity was 58%. Wind was north at 7 miles an hour. The pressure was 30.07 inches and steady. Elsewhere in northwest Iowa, Morris was sunny and 82. Sheldon was sunny and 81. Cherokee was sunny and 82. Spencer was sunny and 83. Storm Lake was mostly sunny and 84. Other conditions across the northern plains, farther east in Iowa, skies ranged from sunny to mostly sunny.
It was 85 at Des Moines, 83 at Cedar Rapids, and 79 at Waterloo. In eastern Nebraska, skies ranged from partly sunny to cloudy, and temperatures were between 83 and 87 degrees. In eastern South Dakota, skies ranged from mostly sunny to partly sunny, and temperatures were between 79 and 80 degrees. And in southern Minnesota, it was sunny, with a temperature of 83 at Marshall, and 75 at Rochester. It was mostly sunny, with a temperature of 84 at Worthington, and 79 at Mankato. At Minneapolis, it was partly sunny, with a temperature of 77. Once again, at 3 p.m. Sioux City had a temperature of 83. The current time is 3:31 p.m. Central Daylight Time. Operating on a frequency of 162.475 MHz, this is NOAA Weather Radio Station WXL62, broadcasting from a transmitter near Lawton, Iowa. Our program originates from the National Weather Service in Sioux Falls and serves Sioux City and the surrounding Siouxland area. This hazardous weather outlook is for northwest Iowa, west-central Iowa, southwest Minnesota, northeast Nebraska, central South Dakota, east-central South Dakota, south-central South Dakota, and southeast South Dakota. For today and tonight, there is a highly conditional level 1 of 5 risk for severe storms during the late afternoon and evening. If storms are able to develop, the primary risks will be hail up to quarter size and wind gusts up to 60 miles an hour. While confidence is low, storm chances are slightly favored along and east of Interstate 29. For Tuesday through Sunday, an isolated strong to severe storm could move across central South Dakota into areas west of Huron to Lake Andes by Tuesday evening. Localized damaging winds and large hail would be the main threats. Severe storm roll South Dakota into areas west of Huron to Lake Andes by Tuesday evening. Localized damaging winds and large hail would be the main threats. Severe storm risks will shift east Wednesday afternoon and evening, covering most of eastern South Dakota and a small portion of southwest Minnesota. Timing and location of late day severe risks will depend on how quickly any early day storms clear the area. At this time, the higher severe risk, level 2 of 5, is focused north of Wessington Springs to Delaware Smet, South Dakota. Spotter activation is not expected at this time. Your National Weather Service forecast for Siouxland. Tonight, partly cloudy with a chance of sprinkles this evening, then mostly cloudy after midnight. Lows in the lower 60s. Northeast winds 5 to 10 miles an hour, becoming east after midnight. Tuesday, mostly cloudy in the morning, then mostly sunny with a slight chance of showers and thunderstorms in the afternoon. Highs in the lower 80s. Southeast winds 10 to 15 miles an hour with gusts up to 25 miles an hour. Chance of rain 20%. Tuesday night, partly cloudy in the evening, then becoming mostly cloudy. Lows in the upper 50s. Southeast winds 10 to 15 miles an hour with gusts up to 25 miles an hour. Wednesday, partly sunny in the morning, then becoming mostly cloudy. A slight chance of showers. A slight chance of thunderstorms in the afternoon. Highs in the lower 80s. South winds 10 to 15 miles an hour with gusts up to 30 miles an hour. Chance of rain 20%. Wednesday night, mostly cloudy with a chance of showers with a slight chance of thunderstorms. Lows in the upper 50s. South winds 10 to 15 miles an hour with gusts up to 25 miles an hour. Chance of rain 50%. Thursday, a chance of thunderstorms. Showers likely, mainly in the morning. Highs around 80. Chance of rain 70%. Thursday night, showers likely with a chance of thunderstorms. Lows in the lower 60s. Chance of rain 60%. Friday, mostly cloudy in the morning, then partly sunny with a chance of showers and thunderstorms in the afternoon. Highs in the mid-80s. Chance of rain 50%. Friday night, a chance of thunderstorms. Showers likely, mainly in the evening. Lows in the lower 60s. Chance of rain 60%. Saturday, partly sunny. A chance of showers and thunderstorms in the afternoon. Highs in the mid-80s.
Chance of rain 40%. Saturday night,

partly cloudy with a chance of showers and thunderstorms. Lows in the lower 60s. Chance of rain 30%. Sunday, partly sunny. A chance of showers and thunderstorms in the afternoon. Highs in the mid-80s. Chance of rain 40%. Sunday night, partly cloudy in the evening, then becoming mostly cloudy. A chance of showers and thunderstorms. Lows in the mid-60s. Chance of rain 50%. Monday, partly sunny with a chance of showers and thunderstorms. Highs in the upper 80s. Chance of rain 40%. At 3 p.m., in Sioux City, the temperature was 83 and the dew point 67. The relative humidity was 58%. Wind was north at 7 miles an hour. The pressure was 30.07 inches and steady. Elsewhere in northwest Iowa, Morris was sunny and 82. Sheldon was sunny and 81. Cherokee was sunny and 82. Spencer was sunny and 83. Storm Lake was mostly sunny and 84. Other conditions across the northern plains, farther east in Iowa, skies ranged from sunny to mostly sunny. It was 85 at Des Moines, 83 at Cedar Rapids, and 79 at Waterloo. In eastern Nebraska, skies ranged from partly sunny to cloudy, and temperatures were between 83 and 87 degrees. In eastern South Dakota, skies ranged from mostly sunny to partly sunny, and temperatures were between 79 and 80 degrees. And in southern Minnesota, it was sunny, with a temperature of 83 at Marshall, and 75 at Rochester. It was mostly sunny, with a temperature of 84 at Worthington, and 79 at Mankato. At Minneapolis, it was partly sunny, with a temperature of 77. Once again, at 3 p.m. Sioux City had a temperature of 83. The current time is 3:38 p.m. Central Daylight Time. Operating on a frequency of 162.475 MHz, this is NOAA Weather Radio Station WXL62, broadcasting from a transmitter near Lawton, Iowa. Our program originates from the National Weather Service in Sioux Falls and serves Sioux City and the surrounding Siouxland area. This hazardous weather outlook is for northwest Iowa, west central Iowa, southwest Minnesota, northeast Nebraska, central South Dakota, east central South Dakota, south central South Dakota, and southeast South Dakota. For today and tonight, there is a highly conditional level 1 of 5 risk for severe storms during the late afternoon and evening. If storms are able to develop, the primary risks will be hail up to quarter size and wind gusts up to 60 miles an hour. While confidence is low, storm chances are slightly favored along and east of Interstate 29. For Tuesday through Sunday, an isolated strong to severe storm could move across central South Dakota into areas west of Huron to Lake Andes by Tuesday evening. Localized damaging winds and large hail would be the main threats. Severe storm risks will shift east Wednesday afternoon and evening, covering most of eastern South Dakota and a small portion of southwest Minnesota. Timing and location of late-day severe risks will depend on how quickly any early-day storms clear the area. At this time, the higher severe risk, level 2 of 5, is focused north of Wessington Springs to Delaware Smet, South Dakota. Spotter activation is not expected at this time. Your National Weather Service forecast for Siouxland. Tonight, partly cloudy with a chance of sprinkles this evening, then mostly cloudy after midnight. Lows in the lower 60s. Northeast winds 5 to 10 miles an hour, becoming east after midnight. Tuesday, mostly cloudy in the morning, then mostly sunny with a slight chance of showers and thunderstorms in the afternoon. Highs in the lower 80s. Southeast winds 10 to 15 miles an hour with gusts up to 25 miles an hour. Chance of rain 20%. Tuesday night, partly cloudy in the evening, then becoming mostly cloudy. Lows in the upper 50s. Southeast winds 10 to 15 miles an hour with gusts up to 25 miles an hour. Wednesday, partly sunny in the morning, then becoming mostly cloudy. A slight chance of showers. A slight chance of thunderstorms in the afternoon. Highs in the lower 80s. South winds 10 to 15 miles an hour with gusts up to 30 miles an hour.

chance of rain 20%. Wednesday night, mostly cloudy with a chance of showers with a slight chance of thunderstorms. Lows in the upper 50s. South winds 10 to 15 miles an hour with gusts up to 25 miles an hour. Chance of rain 50%. Thursday, a chance of thunderstorms. Showers likely, mainly in the morning. Highs around 80. Chance of rain 70%. Thursday night, showers likely with a chance of thunderstorms. Lows in the lower 60s. Chance of rain 60%. Friday, mostly cloudy in the morning, then partly sunny with a chance of showers and thunderstorms in the afternoon. Highs in the mid-80s. Chance of rain 50%. Friday night, a chance of thunderstorms. Showers likely, mainly in the evening. Lows in the lower 60s. Chance of rain 60%. Saturday, partly sunny. A chance of showers and thunderstorms in the afternoon. Highs in the mid-80s. Chance of rain 40%. Saturday night, partly cloudy with a chance of showers and thunderstorms. Lows in the lower 60s. Chance of rain 30%. Sunday, partly sunny. A chance of showers and thunderstorms in the afternoon. Highs in the mid-80s. Chance of rain 40%. Sunday night, partly cloudy in the evening, then becoming mostly cloudy. A chance of showers and thunderstorms. Lows in the mid-60s. Chance of rain 50%. Monday, partly sunny with a chance of showers and thunderstorms. Highs in the upper 80s. Chance of rain 40%. At 3 p.m., in Sioux City, the temperature was 83 and the dew point 67. The relative humidity was 58%. Wind was north at 7 miles an hour. The pressure was 30.07 inches and steady. Elsewhere in northwest Iowa, Morris was sunny and 82. Sheldon was sunny and 81. Cherokee was sunny and 82. Spencer was sunny and 83. Storm Lake was mostly sunny and 84. Other conditions across the northern plains, farther east in Iowa, skies ranged from sunny to mostly sunny. It was 85 at Des Moines, 83 at Cedar Rapids, and 79 at Waterloo. In eastern Nebraska, skies ranged from partly sunny to cloudy, and temperatures were between 83 and 87 degrees. In eastern South Dakota, skies ranged from mostly sunny to partly sunny, and temperatures were between 79 and 80 degrees. And in southern Minnesota, it was sunny, with a temperature of 83 at Marshall and 75 at Rochester. It was mostly sunny, with a temperature of 84 at Worthington and 79 at Mankato. At Minneapolis, it was partly sunny, with a temperature of 77. Once again, at 3 p.m. Sioux City had a temperature of 83. The current time is 3:44 p.m. Central Daylight Time. Operating on a frequency of 162.475 MHz, this is NOAA Weather Radio Station WXL62, broadcasting from a transmitter near Lawton, Iowa. Our program originates from the National Weather Service in Sioux Falls and serves Sioux City and the surrounding Siouxland area. This hazardous weather outlook is for northwest Iowa, west central Iowa, southwest Minnesota, northeast Nebraska, central South Dakota, east central South Dakota, south central South Dakota, and southeast South Dakota. For today and tonight, there is a highly conditional level 1 of 5 risk for severe storms during the late afternoon and evening. If storms are able to develop, the primary risks will be hail up to quarter size and wind gusts up to 60 miles an hour. While confidence is low, storm chances are slightly favored along and east of Interstate 29. For Tuesday through Sunday, an isolated strong to severe storm could move across central South Dakota into areas west of Huron to Lake Andes by Tuesday evening. Localized damaging winds and large hail would be the main threats. Severe storm risks will shift east Wednesday afternoon and evening, covering most of eastern South Dakota and a small portion of southwest Minnesota. Timing and location of late-day severe risks will depend on how quickly any early-day storms clear the area. At this time, the higher severe risk, level 2 of 5, is focused north of Wessington Springs to Delaware.

South Dakota. Spotter activation is not expected at this time. Your National Weather Service forecast for Siouxland. Tonight, partly cloudy with a chance of sprinkles this evening, then mostly cloudy after midnight. Lows in the lower 60s. Northeast winds 5 to 10 miles an hour, becoming east after midnight. Tuesday, mostly cloudy in the morning, then mostly sunny with a slight chance of showers and thunderstorms in the afternoon. Highs in the lower 80s. Southeast winds 10 to 15 miles an hour with gusts up to 25 miles an hour. Chance of rain 20%. Tuesday night, partly cloudy in the evening, then becoming mostly cloudy. Lows in the upper 50s. Southeast winds 10 to 15 miles an hour with gusts up to 25 miles an hour. Wednesday, partly sunny in the morning, then becoming mostly cloudy. A slight chance of showers. A slight chance of thunderstorms in the afternoon. Highs in the lower 80s. South winds 10 to 15 miles an hour with gusts up to 30 miles an hour. Chance of rain 20%. Wednesday night, mostly cloudy with a chance of showers with a slight chance of thunderstorms. Lows in the upper 50s. South winds 10 to 15 miles an hour with gusts up to 25 miles an hour. Chance of rain 50%. Thursday, a chance of thunderstorms. Showers likely, mainly in the morning. Highs around 80. Chance of rain 70%. Thursday night, showers likely with a chance of thunderstorms. Lows in the lower 60s. Chance of rain 60%. Friday, mostly cloudy in the morning, then partly sunny with a chance of showers and thunderstorms in the afternoon. Highs in the mid-80s. Chance of rain 50%. Friday night, a chance of thunderstorms. Showers likely, mainly in the evening. Lows in the lower 60s. Chance of rain 60%. Saturday, partly sunny. A chance of showers and thunderstorms in the afternoon. Highs in the mid-80s. Chance of rain 40%. Saturday night, partly cloudy with a chance of showers and thunderstorms. Lows in the lower 60s. Chance of rain 30%. Sunday, partly sunny. A chance of showers and thunderstorms in the afternoon. Highs in the mid-80s. Chance of rain 40%. Sunday night, partly cloudy in the evening, then becoming mostly cloudy. A chance of showers and thunderstorms. Lows in the mid-60s. Chance of rain 50%. Monday, partly sunny with a chance of showers and thunderstorms. Highs in the upper 80s. Chance of rain 40%. At 3 p.m., in Sioux City, the temperature was 83 and the dew point 67. The relative humidity was 58%. Wind was north at 7 miles an hour. The pressure was 30.07 inches and steady. Elsewhere in northwest Iowa, Morris was sunny and 82. Sheldon was sunny and 81. Cherokee was sunny and 82. Spencer was sunny and 83. Storm Lake was mostly sunny and 84. Other conditions across the northern plains, farther east in Iowa, skies ranged from sunny to mostly sunny. It was 85 at Des Moines, 83 at Cedar Rapids, and 79 at Waterloo. In eastern Nebraska, skies ranged from partly sunny to cloudy, and temperatures were between 83 and 87 degrees. In eastern South Dakota, skies ranged from mostly sunny to partly sunny, and temperatures were between 79 and 80 degrees. And in southern Minnesota, it was sunny, with a temperature of 83 at Marshall and 75 at Rochester. It was mostly sunny, with a temperature of 84 at Worthington and 79 at Mankato. At Minneapolis, it was partly sunny, with a temperature of 77. Once again, at 3 p.m. Sioux City had a temperature of 83. The current time is 3:50 p.m. Central Daylight Time. Operating on a frequency of 162.475 MHz, this is NOAA Weather Radio Station WXL62, broadcasting from a transmitter near Lawton, Iowa. Our program originates from the National Weather Service in Sioux Falls and serves Sioux City and the surrounding Siouxland area.
hazardous weather outlook is for northwest Iowa, west central Iowa, southwest Minnesota, northeast Nebraska, central South Dakota, east central South Dakota, south central South Dakota, and southeast South Dakota. For today and tonight, there is a highly conditional level 1 of 5 risk for severe storms during the late afternoon and evening. If storms are able to develop, the primary risks will be hail up to quarter size and wind gusts up to 60 miles an hour. While confidence is low, storm chances are slightly favored along and east of Interstate 29. For Tuesday through Sunday, an isolated strong to severe storm could move across central South Dakota into areas west of Huron to Lake Andes by Tuesday evening. Localized damaging winds and large hail would be the main threats. Severe storm risks will shift east Wednesday afternoon and evening, covering most of eastern South Dakota and a small portion of southwest Minnesota. Timing and location of late-day severe risks will depend on how quickly any early-day storms clear the area. At this time, the higher severe risk, level 2 of 5, is focused north of Wessington Springs to Delaware Smet, South Dakota. Spotter activation is not expected at this time. Your National Weather Service forecast for Siouxland. Tonight, partly cloudy with a chance of sprinkles this evening, then mostly cloudy after midnight. Lows in the lower 60s. Northeast winds 5 to 10 miles an hour, becoming east after midnight. Tuesday, mostly cloudy in the morning, then mostly sunny with a slight chance of showers and thunderstorms in the afternoon. Highs in the lower 80s. Southeast winds 10 to 15 miles an hour with gusts up to 25 miles an hour. Chance of rain 20%. Tuesday night, partly cloudy in the evening, then becoming mostly cloudy. Lows in the upper 50s. Southeast winds 10 to 15 miles an hour with gusts up to 25 miles an hour. Wednesday, partly sunny in the morning, then becoming mostly cloudy. A slight chance of showers. A slight chance of thunderstorms in the afternoon. Highs in the lower 80s. South winds 10 to 15 miles an hour with gusts up to 30 miles an hour. Chance of rain 20%. Wednesday night, mostly cloudy with a chance of showers with a slight chance of thunderstorms. Lows in the upper 50s. South winds 10 to 15 miles an hour with gusts up to 25 miles an hour. Chance of rain 50%. Thursday, a chance of thunderstorms. Showers likely, mainly in the morning. Highs around 80. Chance of rain 70%. Thursday night, showers likely with a chance of thunderstorms. Lows in the lower 60s. Chance of rain 60%. Friday, mostly cloudy in the morning, then partly sunny with a chance of showers and thunderstorms in the afternoon. Highs in the mid-80s. Chance of rain 50%. Friday night, a chance of thunderstorms. Showers likely, mainly in the evening. Lows in the lower 60s. Chance of rain 60%. Saturday, partly sunny. A chance of showers and thunderstorms in the afternoon. Highs in the mid-80s. Chance of rain 40%. Saturday night, partly cloudy with a chance of showers and thunderstorms. Lows in the lower 60s. Chance of rain 30%. Sunday, partly sunny. A chance of showers and thunderstorms in the afternoon. Highs in the mid-80s. Chance of rain 40%. Sunday night, partly cloudy in the evening, then becoming mostly cloudy. A chance of showers and thunderstorms. Lows in the mid-60s. Chance of rain 50%. Monday, partly sunny with a chance of showers and thunderstorms. Highs in the upper 80s. Chance of rain 40%. At 3 p.m., in Sioux City, the temperature was 83 and the dew point 67. The relative humidity was 58%. Wind was north at 7 miles an hour. The pressure was 30.07 inches and steady. Elsewhere in northwest Iowa, Morris was sunny and 82. Sheldon was sunny and 81. Cherokee was sunny and 82. Spencer was sunny and 83. Storm Lake was mostly sunny and 84. Other conditions across the northern plains, farther east in Iowa, skies ranged from sunny to mostly sunny.

It was 85 at Des Moines, 83 at Cedar Rapids, and 79 at Waterloo. In eastern Nebraska, skies ranged from partly sunny to cloudy, and temperatures were between 83 and 87 degrees. In eastern South Dakota, skies ranged from mostly sunny to partly sunny, and temperatures were between 79 and 80 degrees. And in southern Minnesota, it was sunny, with a temperature of 83 at Marshall and 75 at Rochester. It was mostly sunny, with a temperature of 84 at Worthington and 79 at Mankato. At Minneapolis, it was partly sunny, with a temperature of 77. Once again, at 3 p.m. Sioux City had a temperature of 83. The current time is 3:56 p.m. Central Daylight Time. Operating on a frequency of 162.475 MHz, this is NOAA Weather Radio Station WXL62, broadcasting from a transmitter near Lawton, Iowa. Our program originates from the National Weather Service in Sioux Falls and serves Sioux City and the surrounding Siouxland area. This hazardous weather outlook is for northwest Iowa, west central Iowa, southwest Minnesota, northeast Nebraska, central South Dakota, east central South Dakota, south central South Dakota, and southeast South Dakota. For today and tonight, there is a highly conditional level 1 of 5 risk for severe storms during the late afternoon and evening. If storms are able to develop, the primary risks will be hail up to quarter size and wind gusts up to 60 miles an hour. While confidence is low, storm chances are slightly favored along and east of Interstate 29. For Tuesday through Sunday, an isolated strong to severe storm could move across central South Dakota into areas west of Huron to Lake Andes by Tuesday evening. Localized damaging winds and large hail would be the main threats. Severe storm risks will shift east Wednesday afternoon and evening, covering most of eastern South Dakota and a small portion of southwest Minnesota. Timing and location of late-day severe risks will depend on how quickly any early-day storms clear the area. At this time, the higher severe risk, level 2 of 5, is focused north of Wessington Springs to Delaware Smet, South Dakota. Spotter activation is not expected at this time. Your National Weather Service forecast for Siouxland. Tonight, partly cloudy with a chance of sprinkles this evening, then mostly cloudy after midnight. Lows in the lower 60s. Northeast winds 5 to 10 miles an hour, becoming east after midnight. Tuesday, mostly cloudy in the morning, then mostly sunny with a slight chance of showers and thunderstorms in the afternoon. Highs in the lower 80s. Southeast winds 10 to 15 miles an hour with gusts up to 25 miles an hour. Chance of rain 20%. Tuesday night, partly cloudy in the evening, then becoming mostly cloudy. Lows in the upper 50s. Southeast winds 10 to 15 miles an hour with gusts up to 25 miles an hour. Wednesday, partly sunny in the morning, then becoming mostly cloudy. A slight chance of showers. A slight chance of thunderstorms in the afternoon. Highs in the lower 80s. South winds 10 to 15 miles an hour with gusts up to 30 miles an hour. Chance of rain 20%. Wednesday night, mostly cloudy with a chance of showers with a slight chance of thunderstorms. Lows in the upper 50s. South winds 10 to 15 miles an hour with gusts up to 25 miles an hour. Chance of rain 50%. Thursday, a chance of thunderstorms. Showers likely, mainly in the morning. Highs around 80. Chance of rain 70%. Thursday night, showers likely with a chance of thunderstorms. Lows in the lower 60s. Chance of rain 60%. Friday, mostly cloudy in the morning, then partly sunny with a chance of showers and thunderstorms in the afternoon. Highs in the mid-80s. Chance of rain 50%. Friday night, a chance of thunderstorms. Showers likely, mainly in the evening. Lows in the lower 60s. Chance of rain 60%. Saturday, partly sunny. A chance of showers and thunderstorms in the afternoon. Highs in the mid-80s. Chance of rain 40%. Saturday night, partly cloudy with a chance of showers and thunderstorms. Lows in the lower 60s. Chance of rain

0.06 inches and falling. Elsewhere in northwest Iowa, Spencer was sunny and 83. Other conditions across the northern plains, farther east in Iowa, skies ranged from sunny to mostly sunny, and temperatures were between 79 and 84 degrees. In eastern Nebraska, skies ranged from partly sunny to cloudy, and temperatures were between 83 and 87 degrees. In eastern South Dakota, skies ranged from mostly sunny to partly sunny, and temperatures were between 79 and 82 degrees. And in southern Minnesota, at Mankato, it was sunny, with a temperature of 80. It was mostly sunny, with a temperature of 84 at Worthington, 85 at Marshall, and 75 at Rochester. At Minneapolis, it was partly sunny, with a temperature of 77. Once again, at 4 p.m. Sioux City had a temperature of 85. The current time is 4:02 p.m. Central Daylight Time. Operating on a frequency of 162.475 MHz, this is NOAA Weather Radio Station WXL62, broadcasting from a transmitter near Lawton, Iowa. Our program originates from the National Weather Service in Sioux Falls and serves Sioux City and the surrounding Siouxland area. This hazardous weather outlook is for northwest Iowa, west central Iowa, southwest Minnesota, northeast Nebraska, central South Dakota, east central South Dakota, south central South Dakota, and southeast South Dakota. For today and tonight, there is a highly conditional level 1 of 5 risk for severe storms during the late afternoon and evening. If storms are able to develop, the primary risks will be hail up to quarter size and wind gusts up to 60 miles an hour. While confidence is low, storm chances are slightly favored along and east of Interstate 29. For Tuesday through Sunday, an isolated strong to severe storm could move across central South Dakota into areas west of Huron to Lake Andes by Tuesday evening. Localized damaging winds and large hail would be the main threats. Severe storm risks will shift east Wednesday afternoon and evening, covering most of eastern South Dakota and a small portion of southwest Minnesota. Timing and location of late-day severe risks will depend on how quickly any early-day storms clear the area. At this time, the higher severe risk, level 2 of 5, is focused north of Wessington Springs to Delaware Smet, South Dakota. Spotter activation is not expected at this time. Your National Weather Service forecast for Siouxland. Tonight, partly cloudy with a chance of sprinkles this evening, then mostly cloudy after midnight. Lows in the lower 60s. Northeast winds 5 to 10 miles an hour, becoming east after midnight. Tuesday, mostly cloudy in the morning, then mostly sunny with a slight chance of showers and thunderstorms in the afternoon. Highs in the lower 80s. Southeast winds 10 to 15 miles an hour with gusts up to 25 miles an hour. Chance of rain 20%. Tuesday night, partly cloudy in the evening, then becoming mostly cloudy. Lows in the upper 50s. Southeast winds 10 to 15 miles an hour with gusts up to 25 miles an hour. Wednesday, partly sunny in the morning, then becoming mostly cloudy. A slight chance of showers. A slight chance of thunderstorms in the afternoon. Highs in the lower 80s. South winds 10 to 15 miles an hour with gusts up to 30 miles an hour. Chance of rain 20%. Wednesday night, mostly cloudy with a chance of showers with a slight chance of thunderstorms. Lows in the upper 50s. South winds 10 to 15 miles an hour with gusts up to 25 miles an hour. Chance of rain 50%. Thursday, a chance of thunderstorms. Showers likely, mainly in the morning. Highs around 80. Chance of rain 70%. Thursday night, showers likely with a chance of thunderstorms. Lows in the lower 60s. Chance of rain 60%. Friday, mostly cloudy in the morning, then partly sunny with a chance of showers and thunderstorms in the afternoon. Highs in the mid-80s. Chance of rain 50%. Friday night, a chance of thunderstorms. Showers likely, mainly in the evening. Lows in the lower 60s. Chance of rain 60%. Saturday, partly sunny. A chance of showers and thunderstorms in the afternoon. Highs in the mid-80s.

degrees. Chance of rain 40%. Saturday night, partly cloudy with a chance of showers and thunderstorms. Lows in the lower 60s. Chance of rain 30%. Sunday, partly sunny. A chance of showers and thunderstorms in the afternoon. Highs in the mid-80s. Chance of rain 40%. Sunday night, partly cloudy in the evening, then becoming mostly cloudy. A chance of showers and thunderstorms. Lows in the mid-60s. Chance of rain 50%. Monday, partly sunny with a chance of showers and thunderstorms. Highs in the upper 80s. Chance of rain 40%. Your National Weather Service forecast for Siouxland. Tonight, partly cloudy with a chance of sprinkles this evening, then mostly cloudy after midnight. Lows in the lower 60s. Northeast winds 5 to 10 miles an hour, becoming east after midnight. Tuesday, mostly cloudy in the morning, then mostly sunny with a slight chance of showers and thunderstorms in the afternoon. Highs in the lower 80s. Southeast winds 10 to 15 miles an hour with gusts up to 25 miles an hour. Chance of rain 20%. Tuesday night, partly cloudy in the evening, then becoming mostly cloudy. Lows in the upper 50s. Southeast winds 10 to 15 miles an hour with gusts up to 25 miles an hour. Wednesday, partly sunny in the morning, then becoming mostly cloudy. A slight chance of showers. A slight chance of thunderstorms in the afternoon. Highs in the lower 80s. South winds 10 to 15 miles an hour with gusts up to 30 miles an hour. Chance of rain 20%. Wednesday night, mostly cloudy with a chance of showers with a slight chance of thunderstorms. Lows in the upper 50s. South winds 10 to 15 miles an hour with gusts up to 25 miles an hour. Chance of rain 50%. Thursday, a chance of thunderstorms. Showers likely, mainly in the morning. Highs around 80. Chance of rain 70%. Thursday night, showers likely with a chance of thunderstorms. Lows in the lower 60s. Chance of rain 60%. Friday, mostly cloudy in the morning, then partly sunny with a chance of showers and thunderstorms in the afternoon. Highs in the mid-80s. Chance of rain 50%. Friday night, a chance of thunderstorms. Showers likely, mainly in the evening. Lows in the lower 60s. Chance of rain 60%. Saturday, partly sunny. A chance of showers and thunderstorms in the afternoon. Highs in the mid-80s. Chance of rain 40%. Saturday night, partly cloudy with a chance of showers and thunderstorms. Lows in the lower 60s. Chance of rain 30%. Sunday, partly sunny. A chance of showers and thunderstorms in the afternoon. Highs in the mid-80s. Chance of rain 40%. Sunday night, partly cloudy in the evening, then becoming mostly cloudy. A chance of showers and thunderstorms. Lows in the mid-60s. Chance of rain 50%. Monday, partly sunny with a chance of showers and thunderstorms. Highs in the upper 80s. Chance of rain 40%. At 4 p.m., in Sioux City, the temperature was 85 and the dew point 68. The relative humidity was 56%. Wind was northwest at 6 miles an hour. The pressure was 30.06 inches and falling. Elsewhere in northwest Iowa, Morris was sunny and 82. Sheldon was sunny and 82. Cherokee was sunny and 84. Spencer was sunny and 83. Storm Lake was mostly sunny and 84. Other conditions across the northern plains, farther east in Iowa, skies ranged from sunny to mostly sunny, and temperatures were between 79 and 84 degrees. In eastern Nebraska, skies ranged from partly sunny to cloudy, and temperatures were between 83 and 87 degrees. In eastern South Dakota, skies ranged from mostly sunny to partly sunny, and temperatures were between 79 and 82 degrees. And in southern Minnesota, at Mankato, it was sunny, with a temperature of 80. It was mostly sunny, with a temperature of 84 at Worthington, 85 at Marshall, and 75 at

Rochester. At Minneapolis, it was partly sunny, with a temperature of 77. Once again, at 4 p.m., Sioux City had a temperature of 85. The current time is 4:11 p.m. Central Daylight Time. Operating on a frequency of 162.475 MHz, this is NOAA Weather Radio Station WXL62, broadcasting from a transmitter near Lawton, Iowa. Our program originates from the National Weather Service in Sioux Falls and serves Sioux City and the surrounding Siouxland area. This hazardous weather outlook is for northwest Iowa, west central Iowa, southwest Minnesota, northeast Nebraska, central South Dakota, east central South Dakota, south central South Dakota, and southeast South Dakota. For today and tonight, there is a highly conditional level 1 of 5 risk for severe storms during the late afternoon and evening. If storms are able to develop, the primary risks will be hail up to quarter size and wind gusts up to 60 miles an hour. While confidence is low, storm chances are slightly favored along and east of Interstate 29. For Tuesday through Sunday, an isolated strong to severe storm could move across central South Dakota into areas west of Huron to Lake Andes by Tuesday evening. Localized damaging winds and large hail would be the main threats. Severe storm risks will shift east Wednesday afternoon and evening, covering most of eastern South Dakota and a small portion of southwest Minnesota. Timing and location of late-day severe risks will depend on how quickly any early-day storms clear the area. At this time, the higher severe risk, level 2 of 5, is focused north of Wessington Springs to Delaware Smet, South Dakota. Spotter activation is not expected at this time. Your National Weather Service forecast for Siouxland. Tonight, partly cloudy with a chance of sprinkles this evening, then mostly cloudy after midnight. Lows in the lower 60s. Northeast winds 5 to 10 miles an hour, becoming east after midnight. Tuesday, mostly cloudy in the morning, then mostly sunny with a slight chance of showers and thunderstorms in the afternoon. Highs in the lower 80s. Southeast winds 10 to 15 miles an hour with gusts up to 25 miles an hour. Chance of rain 20%. Tuesday night, partly cloudy in the evening, then becoming mostly cloudy. Lows in the upper 50s. Southeast winds 10 to 15 miles an hour with gusts up to 25 miles an hour. Wednesday, partly sunny in the morning, then becoming mostly cloudy. A slight chance of showers. A slight chance of thunderstorms in the afternoon. Highs in the lower 80s. South winds 10 to 15 miles an hour with gusts up to 30 miles an hour. Chance of rain 20%. Wednesday night, mostly cloudy with a chance of showers with a slight chance of thunderstorms. Lows in the upper 50s. South winds 10 to 15 miles an hour with gusts up to 25 miles an hour. Chance of rain 50%. Thursday, a chance of thunderstorms. Showers likely, mainly in the morning. Highs around 80. Chance of rain 70%. Thursday night, showers likely with a chance of thunderstorms. Lows in the lower 60s. Chance of rain 60%. Friday, mostly cloudy in the morning, then partly sunny with a chance of showers and thunderstorms in the afternoon. Highs in the mid-80s. Chance of rain 50%. Friday night, a chance of thunderstorms. Showers likely, mainly in the evening. Lows in the lower 60s. Chance of rain 60%. Saturday, partly sunny. A chance of showers and thunderstorms in the afternoon. Highs in the mid-80s. Chance of rain 40%. Saturday night, partly cloudy with a chance of showers and thunderstorms. Lows in the lower 60s. Chance of rain 30%. Sunday, partly sunny. A chance of showers and thunderstorms in the afternoon. Highs in the mid-80s. Chance of rain 40%. Sunday night, partly cloudy in the evening, then becoming mostly cloudy. A chance of showers and thunderstorms. Lows in the mid-60s. Chance of rain 50%. Monday, partly sunny with a chance of showers and thunderstorms. Highs in the upper 80s. Chance of rain 40%. At 4 p.m. in Sioux City.

The temperature was 85 and the dew point 68. The relative humidity was 56%. Wind was northwest at 6 miles an hour. The pressure was 30.06 inches and falling. Elsewhere in northwest Iowa, Morris was sunny and 82. Sheldon was sunny and 82. Cherokee was sunny and 84. Spencer was sunny and 83. Storm Lake was mostly sunny and 84. Other conditions across the northern plains, farther east in Iowa, skies ranged from sunny to mostly sunny, and temperatures were between 79 and 84 degrees. In eastern Nebraska, skies ranged from partly sunny to cloudy, and temperatures were between 83 and 87 degrees. In eastern South Dakota, skies ranged from mostly sunny to partly sunny, and temperatures were between 79 and 82 degrees. And in southern Minnesota, at Mankato, it was sunny, with a temperature of 80. It was mostly sunny, with a temperature of 84 at Worthington, 85 at Marshall, and 75 at Rochester. At Minneapolis, it was partly sunny, with a temperature of 77. Once again, at 4 p.m. Sioux City had a temperature of 85. The current time is 4:18 p.m. Central Daylight Time. Operating on a frequency of 162.475 MHz, this is NOAA Weather Radio Station WXL62, broadcasting from a transmitter near Lawton, Iowa. Our program originates from the National Weather Service in Sioux Falls and serves Sioux City and the surrounding Siouxland area. This hazardous weather outlook is for northwest Iowa, west central Iowa, southwest Minnesota, northeast Nebraska, central South Dakota, east central South Dakota, south central South Dakota, and southeast South Dakota. For today and tonight, there is a highly conditional level 1 of 5 risk for severe storms during the late afternoon and evening. If storms are able to develop, the primary risks will be hail up to quarter size and wind gusts up to 60 miles an hour. While confidence is low, storm chances are slightly favored along and east of Interstate 29. For Tuesday through Sunday, an isolated strong to severe storm could move across central South Dakota into areas west of Huron to Lake Andes by Tuesday evening. Localized damaging winds and large hail would be the main threats. Severe storm risks will shift east Wednesday afternoon and evening, covering most of eastern South Dakota and a small portion of southwest Minnesota. Timing and location of late-day severe risks will depend on how quickly any early-day storms clear the area. At this time, the higher severe risk, level 2 of 5, is focused north of Wessington Springs to Delaware Smet, South Dakota. Spotter activation is not expected at this time. Your National Weather Service forecast for Siouxland. Tonight, partly cloudy with a chance of sprinkles this evening, then mostly cloudy after midnight. Lows in the lower 60s. Northeast winds 5 to 10 miles an hour, becoming east after midnight. Tuesday, mostly cloudy in the morning, then mostly sunny with a slight chance of showers and thunderstorms in the afternoon. Highs in the lower 80s. Southeast winds 10 to 15 miles an hour with gusts up to 25 miles an hour. Chance of rain 20%. Tuesday night, partly cloudy in the evening, then becoming mostly cloudy. Lows in the upper 50s. Southeast winds 10 to 15 miles an hour with gusts up to 25 miles an hour. Wednesday, partly sunny in the morning, then becoming mostly cloudy. A slight chance of showers. A slight chance of thunderstorms in the afternoon. Highs in the lower 80s. South winds 10 to 15 miles an hour with gusts up to 30 miles an hour. Chance of rain 20%. Wednesday night, mostly cloudy with a chance of showers with a slight chance of thunderstorms. Lows in the upper 50s. South winds 10 to 15 miles an hour with gusts up to 25 miles an hour. Chance of rain 50%. Thursday, a chance of thunderstorms. Showers likely, mainly in the morning. Highs around 80. Chance of rain 70%. Thursday night, showers likely with a chance of thunderstorms. Lows in the lower 60s. Chance of rain 60%.
Friday, mostly cloudy in the morning, then partly sunny with a chance of showers and thunderstorms in the afternoon. Highs in the mid-80s. Chance of rain 50%. Friday night, a chance of thunderstorms. Showers likely, mainly in the evening. Lows in the lower 60s. Chance of rain 60%. Saturday, partly sunny. A chance of showers and thunderstorms in the afternoon. Highs in the mid-80s. Chance of rain 40%. Saturday night, partly cloudy with a chance of showers and thunderstorms. Lows in the lower 60s. Chance of rain 30%. Sunday, partly sunny. A chance of showers and thunderstorms in the afternoon. Highs in the mid-80s. Chance of rain 40%. Sunday night, partly cloudy in the evening, then becoming mostly cloudy. A chance of showers and thunderstorms. Lows in the mid-60s. Chance of rain 50%. Monday, partly sunny with a chance of showers and thunderstorms. Highs in the upper 80s. Chance of rain 40%. At 4 p.m., in Sioux City, the temperature was 85 and the dew point 68. The relative humidity was 56%. Wind was northwest at 6 miles an hour. The pressure was 30.06 inches and falling. Elsewhere in northwest Iowa, Morris was sunny and 82. Sheldon was sunny and 82. Cherokee was sunny and 84. Spencer was sunny and 83. Storm Lake was mostly sunny and 84. Other conditions across the northern plains, farther east in Iowa, skies ranged from sunny to mostly sunny, and temperatures were between 79 and 84 degrees. In eastern Nebraska, skies ranged from partly sunny to cloudy, and temperatures were between 83 and 87 degrees. In eastern South Dakota, skies ranged from mostly sunny to partly sunny, and temperatures were between 79 and 82 degrees. And in southern Minnesota, at Mankato, it was sunny, with a temperature of 80. It was mostly sunny, with a temperature of 84 at Worthington, 85 at Marshall, and 75 at Rochester. At Minneapolis, it was partly sunny, with a temperature of 77. Once again, at 4 p.m., Sioux City had a temperature of 85. The current time is 4:24 p.m. Central Daylight Time. Operating on a frequency of 162.475 MHz, this is NOAA Weather Radio Station WXL62, broadcasting from a transmitter near Lawton, Iowa. Our program originates from the National Weather Service in Sioux Falls and serves Sioux City and the surrounding Siouxland area. This hazardous weather outlook is for northwest Iowa, west central Iowa, southwest Minnesota, northeast Nebraska, central South Dakota, east central South Dakota, south central South Dakota, and southeast South Dakota. For today and tonight, there is a highly conditional level 1 of 5 risk for severe storms during the late afternoon and evening. If storms are able to develop, the primary risks will be hail up to quarter size and wind gusts up to 60 miles an hour. While confidence is low, storm chances are slightly favored along and east of Interstate 29. For Tuesday through Sunday, an isolated strong to severe storm could move across central South Dakota into areas west of Huron to Lake Andes by Tuesday evening. Localized damaging winds and large hail would be the main threats. Severe storm risks will shift east Wednesday afternoon and evening, covering most of eastern South Dakota and a small portion of southwest Minnesota. Timing and location of late-day severe risks will depend on how quickly any early-day storms clear the area. At this time, the higher severe risk, level 2 of 5, is focused north of Wessington Springs to Delaware Smet, South Dakota. Spotter activation is not expected at this time. Your National Weather Service forecast for Siouxland. Tonight, partly cloudy with a chance of sprinkles this evening, then mostly cloudy after midnight. Lows in the lower 60s. Northeast winds 5 to 10 miles an hour, becoming east after midnight. Tuesday, mostly cloudy in the morning, then mostly sunny with a slight chance of showers and thunderstorms in the afternoon. Highs in the lower 80s. Southeast winds 10 to 15 miles an hour with gusts up to 25 miles an hour.
chance of rain 20%. Tuesday night, partly cloudy in the evening, then becoming mostly cloudy.

lows in the upper 50s. Southeast winds 10 to 15 miles an hour with gusts up to 25 miles an hour. Wednesday, partly sunny in the morning, then becoming mostly cloudy. A slight chance of showers. A slight chance of thunderstorms in the afternoon. Highs in the lower 80s. South winds 10 to 15 miles an hour with gusts up to 30 miles an hour. Chance of rain 20%. Wednesday night, mostly cloudy with a chance of showers with a slight chance of thunderstorms. Lows in the upper 50s. South winds 10 to 15 miles an hour with gusts up to 25 miles an hour. Chance of rain 50%. Thursday, a chance of thunderstorms. Showers likely, mainly in the morning. Highs around 80. Chance of rain 70%. Thursday night, showers likely with a chance of thunderstorms. Lows in the lower 60s. Chance of rain 60%. Friday, mostly cloudy in the morning, then partly sunny with a chance of showers and thunderstorms in the afternoon. Highs in the mid-80s. Chance of rain 50%. Friday night, a chance of thunderstorms. Showers likely, mainly in the evening. Lows in the lower 60s. Chance of rain 60%. Saturday, partly sunny. A chance of showers and thunderstorms in the afternoon. Highs in the mid-80s. Chance of rain 40%. Saturday night, partly cloudy with a chance of showers and thunderstorms. Lows in the lower 60s. Chance of rain 30%. Sunday, partly sunny. A chance of showers and thunderstorms in the afternoon. Highs in the mid-80s. Chance of rain 40%. Sunday night, partly cloudy in the evening, then becoming mostly cloudy. A chance of showers and thunderstorms. Lows in the mid-60s. Chance of rain 50%. Monday, partly sunny with a chance of showers and thunderstorms. Highs in the upper 80s. Chance of rain 40%. At 4 p.m., in Sioux City, the temperature was 85 and the dew point 68. The relative humidity was 56%. Wind was northwest at 6 miles an hour. The pressure was 30.06 inches and falling. Elsewhere in northwest Iowa, Morris was sunny and 82. Sheldon was sunny and 82. Cherokee was sunny and 84. Spencer was sunny and 83. Storm Lake was mostly sunny and 84. Other conditions across the northern plains, farther east in Iowa, skies ranged from sunny to mostly sunny, and temperatures were between 79 and 84 degrees. In eastern Nebraska, skies ranged from partly sunny to cloudy, and temperatures were between 83 and 87 degrees. In eastern South Dakota, skies ranged from mostly sunny to partly sunny, and temperatures were between 79 and 82 degrees. And in southern Minnesota, at Mankato, it was sunny, with a temperature of 80. It was mostly sunny, with a temperature of 84 at Worthington, 85 at Marshall, and 75 at Rochester. At Minneapolis, it was partly sunny, with a temperature of 77. Once again, at 4 p.m., Sioux City had a temperature of 85. The current time is 4:30 p.m. Central Daylight Time. Operating on a frequency of 162.475 MHz, this is NOAA Weather Radio Station WXL62, broadcasting from a transmitter near Lawton, Iowa. Our program originates from the National Weather Service in Sioux Falls and serves Sioux City and the surrounding Siouxland area. This hazardous weather outlook is for northwest Iowa, west central Iowa, southwest Minnesota, northeast Nebraska, central South Dakota, east central South Dakota, south central South Dakota, and southeast South Dakota. For today and tonight, there is a highly conditional level 1 of 5 risk for severe storms during the late afternoon and evening. If storms are able to develop, the primary risks will be hail up to quarter size and wind gusts up to 60 miles an hour. While confidence is low, storm chances are slightly favored along and east of Interstate 29. For Tuesday through Sunday, an isolated strong to severe storm could move across central South Dakota into areas west of Huron to Lake Andes by Tuesday evening.
Localized damaging winds and large hail would be the main threats. Severe storm risks will shift east Wednesday afternoon and evening, covering most of eastern South Dakota and a small portion of southwest Minnesota. Timing and location of late day severe risks will depend on how quickly any early day storms clear the area. At this time, the higher severe risk, level 2 of 5, is focused north of Wessington Springs to Delaware Smet, South Dakota. Spotter activation is not expected at this time. Your National Weather Service forecast for Siouxland. Tonight, partly cloudy with a chance of sprinkles this evening, then mostly cloudy after midnight. Lows in the lower 60s. Northeast winds 5 to 10 miles an hour, becoming east after midnight. Tuesday, mostly cloudy in the morning, then mostly sunny with a slight chance of showers and thunderstorms in the afternoon. Highs in the lower 80s. Southeast winds 10 to 15 miles an hour with gusts up to 25 miles an hour. Chance of rain 20%. Tuesday night, partly cloudy in the evening, then becoming mostly cloudy. Lows in the upper 50s. Southeast winds 10 to 15 miles an hour with gusts up to 25 miles an hour. Wednesday, partly sunny in the morning, then becoming mostly cloudy. Southeast winds 10 to 15 miles an hour with gusts up to 25 miles an hour. Wednesday, partly sunny in the morning, then becoming mostly cloudy. A slight chance of showers. A slight chance of thunderstorms in the afternoon. Highs in the lower 80s. South winds 10 to 15 miles an hour with gusts up to 30 miles an hour. Chance of rain 20%. Wednesday night, mostly cloudy with a chance of showers with a slight chance of thunderstorms. Lows in the upper 50s. South winds 10 to 15 miles an hour with gusts up to 25 miles an hour. Chance of rain 50%. Thursday, a chance of thunderstorms. Showers likely, mainly in the morning. Highs around 80. Chance of rain 70%. Thursday night, showers likely with a chance of thunderstorms. Lows in the lower 60s. Chance of rain 60%. Friday, mostly cloudy in the morning, then partly sunny with a chance of showers and thunderstorms in the afternoon. Highs in the mid-80s. Chance of rain 50%. Friday night, a chance of thunderstorms. Showers likely, mainly in the evening. Lows in the lower 60s. Chance of rain 60%. Saturday, partly sunny. A chance of showers and thunderstorms in the afternoon. Highs in the mid-80s. Chance of rain 40%. Saturday night, partly cloudy with a chance of showers and thunderstorms. Lows in the lower 60s. Chance of rain 30%. Sunday, partly sunny. A chance of showers and thunderstorms in the afternoon. Highs in the mid-80s. Chance of rain 40%. Sunday night, partly cloudy in the evening, then becoming mostly cloudy. A chance of showers and thunderstorms. Lows in the mid-60s. Chance of rain 50%. Monday, partly sunny with a chance of showers and thunderstorms. Highs in the upper 80s. Chance of rain 40%. At 4 p.m., in Sioux City, the temperature was 85 and the dew point 68. The relative humidity was 56%. Wind was northwest at 6 miles an hour. The pressure was 30.06 inches and falling. Elsewhere in northwest Iowa, Morris was sunny and 82. Sheldon was sunny and 82. Cherokee was sunny and 84. Spencer was sunny and 83. Storm Lake was mostly sunny and 84. Other conditions across the northern plains, farther east in Iowa, skies ranged from sunny to mostly sunny, and temperatures were between 79 and 84 degrees. In eastern Nebraska, skies ranged from partly sunny to cloudy, and temperatures were between 83 and 87 degrees. In eastern South Dakota, skies ranged from mostly sunny to partly sunny, and temperatures were between 79 and 82 degrees. And in southern Minnesota, at Mankato, it was sunny, with a temperature of 80. It was mostly sunny, with a temperature of 84 at Worthington, 85 at Marshall, and 75 at Rochester.
At Minneapolis, it was partly sunny with a

temperature of 77. Once again, at 4 p.m., Sioux City had a temperature of 85. The current time is 4:36 p.m. Central Daylight Time. Operating on a frequency of 162.475 MHz, this is NOAA Weather Radio Station WXL62, broadcasting from a transmitter near Lawton, Iowa. Our program originates from the National Weather Service in Sioux Falls and serves Sioux City and the surrounding Siouxland area. This hazardous weather outlook is for northwest Iowa, west central Iowa, southwest Minnesota, northeast Nebraska, central South Dakota, east central South Dakota, south central South Dakota, and southeast South Dakota. For today and tonight, there is a highly conditional level 1 of 5 risk for severe storms during the late afternoon and evening. If storms are able to develop, the primary risks will be hail up to quarter size and wind gusts up to 60 miles an hour. While confidence is low, storm chances are slightly favored along and east of Interstate 29. For Tuesday through Sunday, an isolated strong to severe storm could move across central South Dakota into areas west of Huron to Lake Andes by Tuesday evening. Localized damaging winds and large hail would be the main threats. Severe storm risks will shift east Wednesday afternoon and evening, covering most of eastern South Dakota and a small portion of southwest Minnesota. Timing and location of late-day severe risks will depend on how quickly any early-day storms clear the area. At this time, the higher severe risk, level 2 of 5, is focused north of Wessington Springs to Delaware Smet, South Dakota. Spotter activation is not expected at this time. Your National Weather Service forecast for Siouxland. Tonight, partly cloudy with a chance of sprinkles this evening, then mostly cloudy after midnight. Lows in the lower 60s. Northeast winds 5 to 10 miles an hour, becoming east after midnight. Tuesday, mostly cloudy in the morning, then mostly sunny with a slight chance of showers and thunderstorms in the afternoon. Highs in the lower 80s. Southeast winds 10 to 15 miles an hour with gusts up to 25 miles an hour. Chance of rain 20%. Tuesday night, partly cloudy in the evening, then becoming mostly cloudy. Lows in the upper 50s. Southeast winds 10 to 15 miles an hour with gusts up to 25 miles an hour. Wednesday, partly sunny in the morning, then becoming mostly cloudy. A slight chance of showers. A slight chance of thunderstorms in the afternoon. Highs in the lower 80s. South winds 10 to 15 miles an hour with gusts up to 30 miles an hour. Chance of rain 20%. Wednesday night, mostly cloudy with a chance of showers with a slight chance of thunderstorms. Lows in the upper 50s. South winds 10 to 15 miles an hour with gusts up to 25 miles an hour. Chance of rain 50%. Thursday, a chance of thunderstorms. Showers likely, mainly in the morning. Highs around 80. Chance of rain 70%. Thursday night, showers likely with a chance of thunderstorms. Lows in the lower 60s. Chance of rain 60%. Friday, mostly cloudy in the morning, then partly sunny with a chance of showers and thunderstorms in the afternoon. Highs in the mid-80s. Chance of rain 50%. Friday night, a chance of thunderstorms. Showers likely, mainly in the evening. Lows in the lower 60s. Chance of rain 60%. Saturday, partly sunny. A chance of showers and thunderstorms in the afternoon. Highs in the mid-80s. Chance of rain 40%. Saturday night, partly cloudy with a chance of showers and thunderstorms. Lows in the lower 60s. Chance of rain 30%. Sunday, partly sunny. A chance of showers and thunderstorms in the afternoon. Highs in the mid-80s. Chance of rain 40%. Sunday night, partly cloudy in the evening, then becoming mostly cloudy. A chance of showers and thunderstorms. Lows in the mid-60s. Chance of rain 50%. Monday, partly sunny with a chance of showers and thunderstorms. Highs in the upper 80s. Chance of rain 40%. At 4 p.m., in Sioux City, the temperature was 85 and the dew point 68.

Wednesday afternoon and evening, covering most of eastern South Dakota and a small portion of southwest Minnesota. Timing and location of late-day severe risks will depend on how quickly any early-day storms clear the area. At this time, the higher severe risk, level 2 of 5, is focused north of Wessington Springs to Delaware Smet, South Dakota. Spotter activation is not expected at this time. Your National Weather Service forecast for Siouxland. Tonight, partly cloudy with a chance of sprinkles this evening, then mostly cloudy after midnight. Lows in the lower 60s. Northeast winds 5 to 10 miles an hour, becoming east after midnight. Tuesday, mostly cloudy in the morning, then mostly sunny with a slight chance of showers and thunderstorms in the afternoon. Highs in the lower 80s. Southeast winds 10 to 15 miles an hour with gusts up to 25 miles an hour. Chance of rain 20%. Tuesday night, partly cloudy in the evening, then becoming mostly cloudy. Lows in the upper 50s. Southeast winds 10 to 15 miles an hour with gusts up to 25 miles an hour. Wednesday, partly sunny in the morning, then becoming mostly cloudy. A slight chance of showers. A slight chance of thunderstorms in the afternoon. Highs in the lower 80s. South winds 10 to 15 miles an hour with gusts up to 30 miles an hour. Chance of rain 20%. Wednesday night, mostly cloudy with a chance of showers with a slight chance of thunderstorms. Lows in the upper 50s. South winds 10 to 15 miles an hour with gusts up to 25 miles an hour. Chance of rain 50%. Thursday, a chance of thunderstorms. Showers likely, mainly in the morning. Highs around 80. Chance of rain 70%. Thursday night, showers likely with a chance of thunderstorms. Lows in the lower 60s. Chance of rain 60%. Friday, mostly cloudy in the morning, then partly sunny with a chance of showers and thunderstorms in the afternoon. Highs in the mid-80s. Chance of rain 50%. Friday night, a chance of thunderstorms. Showers likely, mainly in the evening. Lows in the lower 60s. Chance of rain 60%. Saturday, partly sunny. A chance of showers and thunderstorms in the afternoon. Highs in the mid-80s. Chance of rain 40%. Saturday night, partly cloudy with a chance of showers and thunderstorms. Lows in the lower 60s. Chance of rain 30%. Sunday, partly sunny. A chance of showers and thunderstorms in the afternoon. Highs in the mid-80s. Chance of rain 40%. Sunday night, partly cloudy in the evening, then becoming mostly cloudy. A chance of showers and thunderstorms. Lows in the mid-60s. Chance of rain 50%. Monday, partly sunny with a chance of showers and thunderstorms. Highs in the upper 80s. Chance of rain 40%. At 4 p.m., in Sioux City, the temperature was 85 and the dew point 68. The relative humidity was 56%. Wind was northwest at 6 miles an hour. The pressure was 30.06 inches and falling. Elsewhere in northwest Iowa, Morris was sunny and 82. Sheldon was sunny and 82. Cherokee was sunny and 84. Spencer was sunny and 83. Storm Lake was mostly sunny and 84. Other conditions across the northern plains, farther east in Iowa, skies ranged from sunny to mostly sunny, and temperatures were between 79 and 84 degrees. In eastern Nebraska, skies ranged from partly sunny to cloudy, and temperatures were between 83 and 87 degrees. In eastern South Dakota, skies ranged from mostly sunny to partly sunny, and temperatures were between 79 and 82 degrees. And in southern Minnesota, at Mankato, it was sunny, with a temperature of 80. It was mostly sunny, with a temperature of 84 at Worthington, 85 at Marshall, and 75 at Rochester. At Minneapolis, it was partly sunny, with a temperature of 77. Once again, at 4 p.m., Sioux City had a temperature of 85. At 5 p.m., in Sioux City, the temperature was 85, and the dew point 67. The relative humidity

southern Minnesota at Rochester, it was sunny with a temperature of 76. It was mostly sunny with a temperature of 86 at Worthington, 86 at Marshall, and 80 at Mankato. At Minneapolis, it was partly sunny with a temperature of 78. Once again, at 5 p.m., Sioux City had a temperature of 85. The current time is 5:02 p.m. Central Daylight Time. Operating on a frequency of 162.475 MHz, this is NOAA Weather Radio Station WXL62, broadcasting from a transmitter near Lawton, Iowa. Our program originates from the National Weather Service in Sioux Falls and serves Sioux City and the surrounding Siouxland area. This hazardous weather outlook is for northwest Iowa, west central Iowa, southwest Minnesota, northeast Nebraska, central South Dakota, east central South Dakota, south central South Dakota, and southeast South Dakota. For today and tonight, there is a highly conditional level 1 of 5 risk for severe storms during the late afternoon and evening. If storms are able to develop, the primary risks will be hail up to quarter size and wind gusts up to 60 miles an hour. While confidence is low, storm chances are slightly favored along and east of Interstate 29. For Tuesday through Sunday, an isolated strong to severe storm could move across central South Dakota into areas west of Huron to Lake Andes by Tuesday evening. Localized damaging winds and large hail would be the main threats. Severe storm risks will shift east Wednesday afternoon and evening, covering most of eastern South Dakota and a small portion of southwest Minnesota. Timing and location of late-day severe risks will depend on how quickly any early-day storms clear the area. At this time, the higher severe risk, level 2 of 5, is focused north of Wessington Springs to Delaware Smet, South Dakota. Spotter activation is not expected at this time. Your National Weather Service forecast for Siouxland. Tonight, partly cloudy with a chance of sprinkles this evening, then mostly cloudy after midnight. Lows in the lower 60s. Northeast winds 5 to 10 miles an hour, becoming east after midnight. Tuesday, mostly cloudy in the morning, then mostly sunny with a slight chance of showers and thunderstorms in the afternoon. Highs in the lower 80s. Southeast winds 10 to 15 miles an hour with gusts up to 25 miles an hour. Chance of rain 20%. Tuesday night, partly cloudy in the evening, then becoming mostly cloudy. Lows in the upper 50s. Southeast winds 10 to 15 miles an hour with gusts up to 25 miles an hour. Wednesday, partly sunny in the morning, then becoming mostly cloudy. A slight chance of showers. A slight chance of thunderstorms in the afternoon. Highs in the lower 80s. South winds 10 to 15 miles an hour with gusts up to 30 miles an hour. Chance of rain 20%. Wednesday night, mostly cloudy with a chance of showers with a slight chance of thunderstorms. Lows in the upper 50s. South winds 10 to 15 miles an hour with gusts up to 25 miles an hour. Chance of rain 50%. Thursday, a chance of thunderstorms. Showers likely, mainly in the morning. Highs around 80. Chance of rain 70%. Thursday night, showers likely with a chance of thunderstorms. Lows in the lower 60s. Chance of rain 60%. Friday, mostly cloudy in the morning, then partly sunny with a chance of showers and thunderstorms in the afternoon. Highs in the mid-80s. Chance of rain 50%. Friday night, a chance of thunderstorms. Showers likely, mainly in the evening. Lows in the lower 60s. Chance of rain 60%. Saturday, partly sunny. A chance of showers and thunderstorms in the afternoon. Highs in the mid-80s. Chance of rain 40%. Saturday night, partly cloudy with a chance of showers and thunderstorms. Lows in the lower 60s. Chance of rain 30%. Sunday, partly sunny. A chance of showers and thunderstorms in the afternoon. Highs in the mid-80s. Chance of rain 40%. Sunday night, partly cloudy in the evening, then becoming mostly cloudy. A chance of showers and thunderstorms. Lows in the mid-60s. Chance of rain 50%.

Monday, partly sunny with a chance of showers and thunderstorms. Highs in the upper 80s. Chance of rain 40%. At 5 p.m., in Sioux City, the temperature was 85 and the dew point 67. The relative humidity was 54%. Wind was variable at 6 miles an hour. The pressure was 30.05 inches and falling. Elsewhere in northwest Iowa, Morris was sunny and 82. Cherokee was sunny and 86. Spencer was sunny and 83. Other conditions across the northern plains, farther east in Iowa, temperatures were between 79 and 84 degrees. It was sunny at Cedar Rapids and Waterloo. At Des Moines, it was partly sunny. In eastern Nebraska, skies ranged from partly sunny to cloudy, and temperatures were between 85 and 88 degrees. In eastern South Dakota, skies ranged from mostly sunny to partly sunny, and temperatures were between 82 and 84 degrees. And in southern Minnesota, at Rochester, it was sunny, with a temperature of 76. It was mostly sunny, with a temperature of 86 at Worthington, 86 at Marshall, and 80 at Mankato. At Minneapolis, it was partly sunny, with a temperature of 78. Once again, at 5 p.m., Sioux City had a temperature of 85. The current time is 5:08 p.m. Central Daylight Time. Operating on a frequency of 162.475 MHz, this is NOAA Weather Radio Station WXL62, broadcasting from a transmitter near Lawton, Iowa. Our program originates from the National Weather Service in Sioux Falls and serves Sioux City and the surrounding Siouxland area. This hazardous weather outlook is for northwest Iowa, west central Iowa, southwest Minnesota, northeast Nebraska, central South Dakota, east central South Dakota, south central South Dakota, and southeast South Dakota. For today and tonight, there is a highly conditional level 1 of 5 risk for severe storms during the late afternoon and evening. If storms are able to develop, the primary risks will be hail up to quarter size and wind gusts up to 60 miles an hour. While confidence is low, storm chances are slightly favored along and east of Interstate 29. For Tuesday through Sunday, an isolated strong to severe storm could move across central South Dakota into areas west of Huron to Lake Andes by Tuesday evening. Localized damaging winds and large hail would be the main threats. Severe storm risks will shift east Wednesday afternoon and evening, covering most of eastern South Dakota and a small portion of southwest Minnesota. Timing and location of late-day severe risks will depend on how quickly any early-day storms clear the area. At this time, the higher severe risk, level 2 of 5, is focused north of Wessington Springs to Delaware Smet, South Dakota. Spotter activation is not expected at this time. Your National Weather Service forecast for Siouxland. Tonight, partly cloudy with a chance of sprinkles this evening, then mostly cloudy after midnight. Lows in the lower 60s. Northeast winds 5 to 10 miles an hour, becoming east after midnight. Tuesday, mostly cloudy in the morning, then mostly sunny with a slight chance of showers and thunderstorms in the afternoon. Highs in the lower 80s. Southeast winds 10 to 15 miles an hour with gusts up to 25 miles an hour. Chance of rain 20%. Tuesday night, partly cloudy in the evening, then becoming mostly cloudy. Lows in the upper 50s. Southeast winds 10 to 15 miles an hour with gusts up to 25 miles an hour. Wednesday, partly sunny in the morning, then becoming mostly cloudy. A slight chance of showers. A slight chance of thunderstorms in the afternoon. Highs in the lower 80s. South winds 10 to 15 miles an hour with gusts up to 30 miles an hour. Chance of rain 20%. Wednesday night, mostly cloudy with a chance of showers with a slight chance of thunderstorms. Lows in the upper 50s. South winds 10 to 15 miles an hour with gusts up to 25 miles an hour. Chance of rain 50%. Thursday, a chance of thunderstorms. Showers likely, mainly in the morning. Highs around 80. Chance of rain 70%. Thursday night, showers likely with a chance of thunderstorms. Lows in the lower 60s.

chance of rain 60%. Friday, mostly cloudy in the morning, then partly sunny with a chance of showers and thunderstorms in the afternoon. Highs in the mid-80s. Chance of rain 50%. Friday night, a chance of thunderstorms. Showers likely, mainly in the evening. Lows in the lower 60s. Chance of rain 60%. Saturday, partly sunny. A chance of showers and thunderstorms in the afternoon. Highs in the mid-80s. Chance of rain 40%. Saturday night, partly cloudy with a chance of showers and thunderstorms. Lows in the lower 60s. Chance of rain 30%. Sunday, partly sunny. A chance of showers and thunderstorms in the afternoon. Highs in the mid-80s. Chance of rain 40%. Sunday night, partly cloudy in the evening, then becoming mostly cloudy. A chance of showers and thunderstorms. Lows in the mid-60s. Chance of rain 50%. Monday, partly sunny with a chance of showers and thunderstorms. Highs in the upper 80s. Chance of rain 40%. At 5 p.m., in Sioux City, the temperature was 85 and the dew point 67. The relative humidity was 54%. Wind was variable at 6 miles an hour. The pressure was 30.05 inches and falling. Elsewhere in northwest Iowa, Morris was mostly sunny and 82. Sheldon was sunny and 82. Cherokee was sunny and 86. Spencer was sunny and 83. Storm Lake was sunny and 86. Other conditions across the northern plains, farther east in Iowa, temperatures were between 79 and 84 degrees. It was sunny at Cedar Rapids and Waterloo. At Des Moines, it was partly sunny. In eastern Nebraska, skies ranged from mostly sunny to partly sunny, and temperatures were between 85 and 88 degrees. In eastern South Dakota, it was mostly sunny, and temperatures were between 82 and 84 degrees. And in southern Minnesota, at Rochester, it was sunny, with a temperature of 76. It was mostly sunny, with a temperature of 86 at Worthington, 86 at Marshall, and 80 at Mankato. At Minneapolis, it was partly sunny, with a temperature of 78. Once again, at 5 p.m., Sioux City had a temperature of 85. The current time is 5:15 p.m. Central Daylight Time. Operating on a frequency of 162.475 MHz, this is NOAA Weather Radio Station WXL62, broadcasting from a transmitter near Lawton, Iowa. Our program originates from the National Weather Service in Sioux Falls and serves Sioux City and the surrounding Siouxland area. This hazardous weather outlook is for northwest Iowa, west central Iowa, southwest Minnesota, northeast Nebraska, central South Dakota, east central South Dakota, south central South Dakota, and southeast South Dakota. For today and tonight, there is a highly conditional level 1 of 5 risk for severe storms during the late afternoon and evening. If storms are able to develop, the primary risks will be hail up to quarter size and wind gusts up to 60 miles an hour. While confidence is low, storm chances are slightly favored along and east of Interstate 29. For Tuesday through Sunday, an isolated strong to severe storm could move across central South Dakota into areas west of Huron to Lake Andes by Tuesday evening. Localized damaging winds and large hail would be the main threats. Severe storm risks will shift east Wednesday afternoon and evening, covering most of eastern South Dakota and a small portion of southwest Minnesota. Timing and location of late-day severe risks will depend on how quickly any early-day storms clear the area. At this time, the higher severe risk, level 2 of 5, is focused north of Wessington Springs to Delaware Smet, South Dakota. Spotter activation is not expected at this time. Your National Weather Service forecast for Siouxland. Tonight, partly cloudy with a chance of sprinkles this evening, then mostly cloudy after midnight. Lows in the lower 60s. Northeast winds 5 to 10 miles an hour, becoming east after midnight. Tuesday, mostly cloudy in the morning, then mostly sunny with a slight chance of showers and thunderstorms in the afternoon. Highs in the lower 80s. Southeast winds 10 to 15 miles an hour with gusts.

up to 25 miles an hour. Chance of rain 20%. Tuesday night, partly cloudy in the evening, then becoming mostly cloudy. Lows in the upper 50s. Southeast winds 10 to 15 miles an hour with gusts up to 25 miles an hour. Wednesday, partly sunny in the morning, then becoming mostly cloudy. A slight chance of showers. A slight chance of thunderstorms in the afternoon. Highs in the lower 80s. South winds 10 to 15 miles an hour with gusts up to 30 miles an hour. Chance of rain 20%. Wednesday night, mostly cloudy with a chance of showers with a slight chance of thunderstorms. Lows in the upper 50s. South winds 10 to 15 miles an hour with gusts up to 25 miles an hour. Chance of rain 50%. Thursday, a chance of thunderstorms. Showers likely, mainly in the morning. Highs around 80. Chance of rain 70%. Thursday night, showers likely with a chance of thunderstorms. Lows in the lower 60s. Chance of rain 60%. Friday, mostly cloudy in the morning, then partly sunny with a chance of showers and thunderstorms in the afternoon. Highs in the mid-80s. Chance of rain 50%. Friday night, a chance of thunderstorms. Showers likely, mainly in the evening. Lows in the lower 60s. Chance of rain 60%. Saturday, partly sunny. A chance of showers and thunderstorms in the afternoon. Highs in the mid-80s. Chance of rain 40%. Saturday night, partly cloudy with a chance of showers and thunderstorms. Lows in the lower 60s. Chance of rain 30%. Sunday, partly sunny. A chance of showers and thunderstorms in the afternoon. Highs in the mid-80s. Chance of rain 40%. Sunday night, partly cloudy in the evening, then becoming mostly cloudy. A chance of showers and thunderstorms. Lows in the mid-60s. Chance of rain 50%. Monday, partly sunny with a chance of showers and thunderstorms. Highs in the upper 80s. Chance of rain 40%. At 5 p.m., in Sioux City, the temperature was 85 and the dew point 67. The relative humidity was 54%. Wind was variable at 6 miles an hour. The pressure was 30.05 inches and falling. Elsewhere in northwest Iowa, Morris was mostly sunny and 82. Sheldon was sunny and 82. Cherokee was sunny and 86. Spencer was sunny and 83. Storm Lake was sunny and 86. Other conditions across the northern plains, farther east in Iowa, temperatures were between 79 and 84 degrees. It was sunny at Cedar Rapids and Waterloo. At Des Moines, it was partly sunny. In eastern Nebraska, skies ranged from mostly sunny to partly sunny, and temperatures were between 85 and 88 degrees. In eastern South Dakota, it was mostly sunny, and temperatures were between 82 and 84 degrees. And in southern Minnesota, at Rochester, it was sunny, with a temperature of 76. It was mostly sunny, with a temperature of 86 at Worthington, 86 at Marshall, and 80 at Mankato. At Minneapolis, it was partly sunny, with a temperature of 78. Once again, at 5 p.m., Sioux City had a temperature of 85. The Sioux City, Iowa climate summary for this evening, as of 4 p.m., June 1, 2026. Today's high temperature was 86 degrees. The normal high is 78. Today's low temperature was 60 degrees. The normal low is 55. No precipitation fell today, which leaves the monthly total at 0.00 inches. This is 0.14 inches below the normal amount of 0.14 inches for June. The total precipitation for the year still stands at 8.37 inches, which is 2.10 inches below normal. There were no heating degree days today, which is 2 below normal. The yearly total since July 1st is 5,850, which is 987 below normal. There were 8 cooling degree days today, which is 4 above normal. The yearly total since January 1st is 141, which is 72 above normal. The normal high temperature for tomorrow

79 degrees, and the normal low is 56. The record high for tomorrow is 99, which occurred in 2020, and the record low is 41, which occurred in 1945. Sunset tonight is at 8:56 p.m. Sunrise tomorrow is at 5:51 a.m. The current time is 5:22 p.m. Central Daylight Time. Operating on a frequency of 162.475 MHz, this is NOAA Weather Radio Station WXL62, broadcasting from a transmitter near Lawton, Iowa. Our program originates from the National Weather Service in Sioux Falls and serves Sioux City and the surrounding Siouxland area. This hazardous weather outlook is for northwest Iowa, west central Iowa, southwest Minnesota, northeast Nebraska, central South Dakota, east central South Dakota, south central South Dakota, and southeast South Dakota. For today and tonight, there is a highly conditional level 1 of 5 risk for severe storms during the late afternoon and evening. If storms are able to develop, the primary risks will be hail up to quarter size and wind gusts up to 60 miles an hour. While confidence is low, storm chances are slightly favored along and east of Interstate 29. For Tuesday through Sunday, an isolated strong to severe storm could move across central South Dakota into areas west of Huron to Lake Andes by Tuesday evening. Localized damaging winds and large hail would be the main threats. Severe storm risks will shift east Wednesday afternoon and evening, covering most of eastern South Dakota and a small portion of southwest Minnesota. Timing and location of late day severe risks will depend on how quickly any early day storms clear the area. At this time, the higher severe risk, level 2 of 5, is focused north of Wessington Springs to Delaware Smet, South Dakota. Spotter activation is not expected at this time. Your National Weather Service forecast for Siouxland. Tonight, partly cloudy with a chance of sprinkles this evening, then mostly cloudy after midnight. Lows in the lower 60s. Northeast winds 5 to 10 miles an hour, becoming east after midnight. Tuesday, mostly cloudy in the morning, then mostly sunny with a slight chance of showers and thunderstorms in the afternoon. Highs in the lower 80s. Southeast winds 10 to 15 miles an hour with gusts up to 25 miles an hour. Chance of rain 20%. Tuesday night, partly cloudy in the evening, then becoming mostly cloudy. Lows in the upper 50s. Southeast winds 10 to 15 miles an hour with gusts up to 25 miles an hour. Wednesday, partly sunny in the morning, then becoming mostly cloudy. A slight chance of showers. A slight chance of thunderstorms in the afternoon. Highs in the lower 80s. South winds 10 to 15 miles an hour with gusts up to 30 miles an hour. Chance of rain 20%. Wednesday night, mostly cloudy with a chance of showers with a slight chance of thunderstorms. Lows in the upper 50s. South winds 10 to 15 miles an hour with gusts up to 25 miles an hour. Chance of rain 50%. Thursday, a chance of thunderstorms. Showers likely, mainly in the morning. Highs around 80. Chance of rain 70%. Thursday night, showers likely with a chance of thunderstorms. Lows in the lower 60s. Chance of rain 60%. Friday, mostly cloudy in the morning, then partly sunny with a chance of showers and thunderstorms in the afternoon. Highs in the mid-80s. Chance of rain 50%. Friday night, a chance of thunderstorms. Showers likely, mainly in the evening. Lows in the lower 60s. Chance of rain 60%. Saturday, partly sunny. A chance of showers and thunderstorms in the afternoon. Highs in the mid-80s. Chance of rain 40%. Saturday night, partly cloudy with a chance of showers and thunderstorms. Lows in the lower 60s. Chance of rain 30%. Sunday, partly sunny. A chance of showers and thunderstorms in the afternoon. Highs in the mid-80s. Chance of rain 40%. Sunday night, partly cloudy in the evening, then becoming mostly cloudy. A chance of showers and thunderstorms. Lows in the mid-60s. Chance of rain 50%. Monday, partly sunny with a chance of showers and thunderstorms.

Thunderstorms. Highs in the upper 80s. Chance of rain 40%. At 5 p.m., in Sioux City, the temperature was 85 and the dew point 67. The relative humidity was 54%. Wind was variable at 6 miles an hour. The pressure was 30.05 inches and falling. Elsewhere in northwest Iowa, Morris was mostly sunny and 82. Sheldon was sunny and 82. Cherokee was sunny and 86. Spencer was sunny and 83. Storm Lake was sunny and 86. Other conditions across the northern plains, farther east in Iowa, temperatures were between 79 and 84 degrees. It was sunny at Cedar Rapids and Waterloo. At Des Moines, it was partly sunny. In eastern Nebraska, skies ranged from mostly sunny to partly sunny, and temperatures were between 85 and 88 degrees. In eastern South Dakota, it was mostly sunny, and temperatures were between 82 and 84 degrees. And in southern Minnesota, at Rochester, it was sunny, with a temperature of 76. It was mostly sunny, with a temperature of 86 at Worthington, 86 at Marshall, and 80 at Mankato. At Minneapolis, it was partly sunny, with a temperature of 78. Once again, at 5 p.m., Sioux City had a temperature of 85. The Sioux City, Iowa climate summary for this evening, as of 4 p.m., June 1, 2026. Today's high temperature was 86 degrees. The normal high is 78. Today's low temperature was 60 degrees. The normal low is 55. No precipitation fell today, which leaves the monthly total at 0.00 inches. This is 0.14 inches below the normal amount of 0.14 inches for June. The total precipitation for the year still stands at 8.37 inches, which is 2.10 inches below normal. There were no heating degree days today, which is 2 below normal. The yearly total since July 1st is 5,850, which is 987 below normal. There were 8 cooling degree days today, which is 4 above normal. The yearly total since January 1st is 141, which is 72 above normal. The normal high temperature for tomorrow is 79 degrees, and the normal low is 56. The record high for tomorrow is 99, which occurred in 2020, and the record low is 41, which occurred in 1945. Sunset tonight is at 8:56 p.m. Sunrise tomorrow is at 5:51 a.m. The current time is 5:30 p.m. Central Daylight Time. Operating on a frequency of 162.475 MHz, this is NOAA Weather Radio Station WXL62, broadcasting from a transmitter near Lawton, Iowa. Our program originates from the National Weather Service in Sioux Falls and serves Sioux City and the surrounding Siouxland area. This hazardous weather outlook is for northwest Iowa, west central Iowa, southwest Minnesota, northeast Nebraska, central South Dakota, east central South Dakota, south central South Dakota, and southeast South Dakota. For today and tonight, there is a highly conditional level 1 of 5 risk for severe storms during the late afternoon and evening. If storms are able to develop, the primary risks will be hail up to quarter size and wind gusts up to 60 miles an hour. While confidence is low, storm chances are slightly favored along and east of Interstate 29. For Tuesday through Sunday, an isolated strong to severe storm could move across central South Dakota into areas west of Huron to Lake Andes by Tuesday evening. Localized damaging winds and large hail would be the main threats. Severe storm risks will shift east Wednesday afternoon and evening, covering most of eastern South Dakota and a small portion of southwest Minnesota. Timing and location of late-day severe risks will depend on how quickly any early-day storms clear the area. At this time, the higher severe risk, level 2 of 5, is focused north of Wessington Springs to Delaware Smet, South Dakota. Spotter activation is not expected at this time. Your National Weather Service forecast for Siouxland. Tonight, partly cloudy with a chance of sprinkles this evening, then mostly cloudy after midnight. Lows in the lower 60s. Northeast winds 5 to 10 miles an hour, becoming east after midnight.
Tuesday, mostly cloudy in the morning, then mostly sunny with a slight chance of showers and thunderstorms in the afternoon. Highs in the lower 80s. Southeast winds 10 to 15 miles an hour with gusts up to 25 miles an hour. Chance of rain 20%. Tuesday night, partly cloudy in the evening, then becoming mostly cloudy. Lows in the upper 50s. Southeast winds 10 to 15 miles an hour with gusts up to 25 miles an hour. Wednesday, partly sunny in the morning, then becoming mostly cloudy. A slight chance of showers. A slight chance of thunderstorms in the afternoon. Highs in the lower 80s. Some becoming mostly cloudy. A slight chance of showers. A slight chance of thunderstorms in the afternoon. Highs in the lower 80s. South winds 10 to 15 miles an hour with gusts up to 30 miles an hour. Chance of rain 20%. Wednesday night, mostly cloudy with a chance of showers with a slight chance of thunderstorms. Lows in the upper 50s. South winds 10 to 15 miles an hour with gusts up to 25 miles an hour. Chance of rain 50%. Thursday, a chance of thunderstorms. Showers likely, mainly in the morning. Highs around 80. Chance of rain 70%. Thursday night, showers likely with a chance of thunderstorms. Lows in the lower 60s. Chance of rain 60%. Friday, mostly cloudy in the morning, then partly sunny with a chance of showers and thunderstorms in the afternoon. Highs in the mid-80s. Chance of rain 50%. Friday night, a chance of thunderstorms. Showers likely, mainly in the evening. Lows in the lower 60s. Chance of rain 60%. Saturday, partly sunny. A chance of showers and thunderstorms in the afternoon. Highs in the mid-80s. Chance of rain 40%. Saturday night, partly cloudy with a chance of showers and thunderstorms. Lows in the lower 60s. Chance of rain 30%. Sunday, partly sunny. A chance of showers and thunderstorms in the afternoon. Highs in the mid-80s. Chance of rain 40%. Sunday night, partly cloudy in the evening, then becoming mostly cloudy. A chance of showers and thunderstorms. Lows in the mid-60s. Chance of rain 50%. Monday, partly sunny with a chance of showers and thunderstorms. Highs in the upper 80s. Chance of rain 40%. At 5 p.m., in Sioux City, the temperature was 85, and the dew point 67. The relative humidity was 54%. Wind was variable at 6 miles an hour. The pressure was 30.05 inches and falling. Elsewhere in northwest Iowa, Morris was mostly sunny and 82. Sheldon was sunny and 82. Cherokee was sunny and 86. Spencer was sunny and 83. Storm Lake was sunny and 86. Other conditions across the northern plains, farther east in Iowa, temperatures were between 79 and 84 degrees. It was sunny at Cedar Rapids and Waterloo. At Des Moines, it was partly sunny. In eastern Nebraska, skies ranged from mostly sunny to partly sunny, and temperatures were between 85 and 88 degrees. In eastern South Dakota, it was mostly sunny, and temperatures were between 82 and 84 degrees. And in southern Minnesota, at Rochester, it was sunny, with a temperature of 76. It was mostly sunny, with a temperature of 86 at Worthington, 86 at Marshall, and 80 at Mankato. At Minneapolis, it was partly sunny, with a temperature of 78. Once again, at 5 p.m., Sioux City had a temperature of 85. The Sioux City, Iowa climate summary for this evening, as of 4 p.m., June 1, 2026. Today's high temperature was 86 degrees. The normal high is 78. Today's low temperature was 60 degrees. The normal low is 55. No precipitation fell today, which leaves the monthly total at 0.00 inches. This is 0.14 inches below the normal amount of 0.14 inches for June. The total precipitation for the year still stands at 8.37 inches, which is 2.10 inches below normal.
There were no heating degree days today.

is 2 below normal. The yearly total since July 1st is 5,850, which is 987 below normal. There were 8 cooling degree days today, which is 4 above normal. The yearly total since January 1st is 141, which is 72 above normal. The normal high temperature for tomorrow is 79 degrees, and the normal low is 56. The record high for tomorrow is 99, which occurred in 2020, and the record low is 41, which occurred in 1945. Sunset tonight is at 8:56 p.m. Sunrise tomorrow is at 5:51 a.m. The current time is 5:37 p.m. Central Daylight Time. Operating on a frequency of 162.475 MHz, this is NOAA Weather Radio Station WXL62, broadcasting from a transmitter near Lawton, Iowa. Our program originates from the National Weather Service in Sioux Falls and serves Sioux City and the surrounding Siouxland area. This hazardous weather outlook is for northwest Iowa, west central Iowa, southwest Minnesota, northeast Nebraska, central South Dakota, east central South Dakota, south central South Dakota, and southeast South Dakota. For today and tonight, there is a highly conditional level 1 of 5 risk for severe storms during the late afternoon and evening. If storms are able to develop, the primary risks will be hail up to quarter size and wind gusts up to 60 miles an hour. While confidence is low, storm chances are slightly favored along and east of Interstate 29. For Tuesday through Sunday, an isolated strong to severe storm could move across central South Dakota into areas west of Huron to Lake Andes by Tuesday evening. Localized damaging winds and large hail would be the main threats. Severe storm risks will shift east Wednesday afternoon and evening, covering most of eastern South Dakota and a small portion of southwest Minnesota. Timing and location of late-day severe risks will depend on how quickly any early-day storms clear the area. At this time, the higher severe risk, level 2 of 5, is focused north of Wessington Springs to Delaware Smet, South Dakota. Spotter activation is not expected at this time. Your National Weather Service forecast for Siouxland. Tonight, partly cloudy with a chance of sprinkles this evening, then mostly cloudy after midnight. Lows in the lower 60s. Northeast winds 5 to 10 miles an hour, becoming east after midnight. Tuesday, mostly cloudy in the morning, then mostly sunny with a slight chance of showers and thunderstorms in the afternoon. Highs in the lower 80s. Southeast winds 10 to 15 miles an hour with gusts up to 25 miles an hour. Chance of rain 20%. Tuesday night, partly cloudy in the evening, then becoming mostly cloudy. Lows in the upper 50s. Southeast winds 10 to 15 miles an hour with gusts up to 25 miles an hour. Wednesday, partly sunny in the morning, then becoming mostly cloudy. A slight chance of showers. A slight chance of thunderstorms in the afternoon. Highs in the lower 80s. South winds 10 to 15 miles an hour with gusts up to 30 miles an hour. Chance of rain 20%. Wednesday night, mostly cloudy with a chance of showers with a slight chance of thunderstorms. Lows in the upper 50s. South winds 10 to 15 miles an hour with gusts up to 25 miles an hour. Chance of rain 50%. Thursday, a chance of thunderstorms. Showers likely, mainly in the morning. Highs around 80. Chance of rain 70%. Thursday night, showers likely with a chance of thunderstorms. Lows in the lower 60s. Chance of rain 60%. Friday, mostly cloudy in the morning, then partly sunny with a chance of showers and thunderstorms in the afternoon. Highs in the mid-80s. Chance of rain 50%. Friday night, a chance of thunderstorms. Showers likely, mainly in the evening. Lows in the lower 60s. Chance of rain 60%. Saturday, partly sunny. A chance of showers and thunderstorms in the afternoon. Highs in the mid-80s. Chance of rain 40%. Saturday night, partly cloudy with a chance of showers and thunderstorms. Lows in the lower 60s. Chance of rain 30%. Sunday, partly sunny. A chance of showers and thunderstorms.

storms in the afternoon. Highs in the mid-80s. Chance of rain 40%. Sunday night, partly cloudy in the evening, then becoming mostly cloudy. A chance of showers and thunderstorms. Lows in the mid-60s. Chance of rain 50%. Monday, partly sunny with a chance of showers and thunderstorms. Highs in the upper 80s. Chance of rain 40%. At 5 p.m., in Sioux City, the temperature was 85 and the dew point 67. The relative humidity was 54%. Wind was variable at 6 miles an hour. The pressure was 30.05 inches and falling. Elsewhere in northwest Iowa, Morris was mostly sunny and 82. Sheldon was sunny and 82. Cherokee was sunny and 86. Spencer was sunny and 83. Storm Lake was sunny and 86. Other conditions across the northern plains, farther east in Iowa, temperatures were between 79 and 84 degrees. It was sunny at Cedar Rapids and Waterloo. At Des Moines, it was partly sunny. In eastern Nebraska, skies ranged from mostly sunny to partly sunny, and temperatures were between 85 and 88 degrees. In eastern South Dakota, it was mostly sunny, and temperatures were between 82 and 84 degrees. And in southern Minnesota, at Rochester, it was sunny, with a temperature of 76. It was mostly sunny, with a temperature of 86 at Worthington, 86 at Marshall, and 80 at Mankato. At Minneapolis, it was partly sunny, with a temperature of 78. Once again, at 5 p.m., Sioux City had a temperature of 85. The Sioux City, Iowa climate summary for this evening, as of 4 p.m., June 1st, 2026. Today's high temperature was 86 degrees. The normal high is 78. Today's low temperature was 60 degrees. The normal low is 55. No precipitation fell today, which leaves the monthly total at 0.00 inches. This is 0.14 inches below the normal amount of 0.14 inches for June. The total precipitation for the year still stands at 8.37 inches, which is 2.10 inches below normal. There were no heating degree days today, which is 2 below normal. The yearly total since July 1st is 5,850, which is 987 below normal. There were 8 cooling degree days today, which is 4 above normal. The yearly total since January 1st is 141, which is 72 above normal. The normal high temperature for tomorrow is 79 degrees, and the normal low is 56. The record high for tomorrow is 99, which occurred in 2020, and the record low is 41, which occurred in 1945. Sunset tonight is at 8:56 p.m. Sunrise tomorrow is at 5:51 a.m. The current time is 5:45 p.m. Central Daylight Time. Operating on a frequency of 162.475 MHz, this is NOAA Weather Radio Station WXL62, broadcasting from a transmitter near Lawton, Iowa. Our program originates from the National Weather Service in Sioux Falls and serves Sioux City and the surrounding Siouxland area. This hazardous weather outlook is for northwest Iowa, west central Iowa, southwest Minnesota, northeast Nebraska, central South Dakota, east central South Dakota, south central South Dakota, and southeast South Dakota. For today and tonight, there is a highly conditional level 1 of 5 risk for severe storms during the late afternoon and evening. If storms are able to develop, the primary risks will be hail up to quarter size and wind gusts up to 60 miles an hour. While confidence is low, storm chances are slightly favored along and east of Interstate 29. For Tuesday through Sunday, an isolated strong to severe storm could move across central South Dakota into areas west of Huron to Lake Andes by Tuesday evening. Localized damaging winds and large hail would be the main threats. Severe storm risks will shift east Wednesday afternoon and evening, covering most of eastern South Dakota and a small portion of southwest Minnesota. Timing and location of late-day severe risks will depend on how quickly any early-day storms clear the area. At this time, the higher severe risk, level 2 of 5, is focused north of Wessington Springs to Delaware Smet, South Dakota. Spotter activation.

is not expected at this time. Your National Weather Service forecast for Siouxland. Tonight, partly cloudy with a chance of sprinkles this evening, then mostly cloudy after midnight. Lows in the lower 60s. Northeast winds 5 to 10 miles an hour, becoming east after midnight. Tuesday, mostly cloudy in the morning, then mostly sunny with a slight chance of showers and thunderstorms in the afternoon. Highs in the lower 80s. Southeast winds 10 to 15 miles an hour with gusts up to 25 miles an hour. Chance of rain 20%. Tuesday night, partly cloudy in the evening, then becoming mostly cloudy. Lows in the upper 50s. Southeast winds 10 to 15 miles an hour with gusts up to 25 miles an hour. Wednesday, partly sunny in the morning, then becoming mostly cloudy. A slight chance of showers. A slight chance of thunderstorms in the afternoon. Highs in the lower 80s. South winds 10 to 15 miles an hour with gusts up to 30 miles an hour. Chance of rain 20%. Wednesday night, mostly cloudy with a chance of showers with a slight chance of thunderstorms. Lows in the upper 50s. South winds 10 to 15 miles an hour with gusts up to 25 miles an hour. Chance of rain 50%. Thursday, a chance of thunderstorms. Showers likely, mainly in the morning. Highs around 80. Chance of rain 70%. Thursday night, showers likely with a chance of thunderstorms. Lows in the lower 60s. Chance of rain 60%. Friday, mostly cloudy in the morning, then partly sunny with a chance of showers and thunderstorms in the afternoon. Highs in the mid-80s. Chance of rain 50%. Friday night, a chance of thunderstorms. Showers likely, mainly in the evening. Lows in the lower 60s. Chance of rain 60%. Saturday, partly sunny. A chance of showers and thunderstorms in the afternoon. Highs in the mid-80s. Chance of rain 40%. Saturday night, partly cloudy with a chance of showers and thunderstorms. Lows in the lower 60s. Chance of rain 30%. Sunday, partly sunny. A chance of showers and thunderstorms in the afternoon. Highs in the mid-80s. Chance of rain 40%. Sunday night, partly cloudy in the evening, then becoming mostly cloudy. A chance of showers and thunderstorms. Lows in the mid-60s. Chance of rain 50%. Monday, partly sunny with a chance of showers and thunderstorms. Highs in the upper 80s. Chance of rain 40%. At 5 p.m., in Sioux City, the temperature was 85 and the dew point 67. The relative humidity was 54%. Wind was variable at 6 miles an hour. The pressure was 30.05 inches and falling. Elsewhere in northwest Iowa, Morris was mostly sunny and 82. Sheldon was sunny and 82. Cherokee was sunny and 86. Spencer was sunny and 83. Storm Lake was sunny and 86. Other conditions across the northern plains, farther east in Iowa, temperatures were between 79 and 84 degrees. It was sunny at Cedar Rapids and Waterloo. At Des Moines, it was partly sunny. In eastern Nebraska, skies ranged from mostly sunny to partly sunny, and temperatures were between 85 and 88 degrees. In eastern South Dakota, it was mostly sunny, and temperatures were between 82 and 84 degrees. And in southern Minnesota, at Rochester, it was sunny, with a temperature of 76. It was mostly sunny, with a temperature of 86 at Worthington, 86 at Marshall, and 80 at Mankato. At Minneapolis, it was partly sunny, with a temperature of 78. Once again, at 5 p.m., Sioux City had a temperature of 85. The Sioux City, Iowa climate summary for this evening, as of 4 p.m., June 1, 2026. Today's high temperature was 86 degrees. The normal high is 78. Today's low temperature was 60 degrees. The normal low is 55. No precipitation fell today, which leaves the monthly total at 0.00 inches.
This is 0.14 inches below the normal amount of 0.14 inches for June. The total precipitation for the year still stands at 8.37 inches, which is 2.10 inches below normal. There were no heating degree days today, which is 2 below normal. The yearly total since July 1st is 5,850, which is 987 below normal. There were 8 cooling degree days today, which is 4 above normal. The yearly total since January 1st is 141, which is 72 above normal. The normal high temperature for tomorrow is 79 degrees, and the normal low is 56. The record high for tomorrow is 99, which occurred in 2020, and the record low is 41, which occurred in 1945. Sunset tonight is at 8:56 p.m. Sunrise tomorrow is at 5:51 a.m. The current time is 5:53 p.m. Central Daylight Time. Operating on a frequency of 162.475 MHz, this is NOAA Weather Radio Station WXL62, broadcasting from a transmitter near Lawton, Iowa. Our program originates from the National Weather Service in Sioux Falls and serves Sioux City and the surrounding Siouxland area. This hazardous weather outlook is for northwest Iowa, west central Iowa, southwest Minnesota, northeast Nebraska, central South Dakota, east central South Dakota, south central South Dakota, and southeast South Dakota. For today and tonight, there is a highly conditional level 1 of 5 risk for severe storms during the late afternoon and evening. If storms are able to develop, the primary risks will be hail up to quarter size and wind gusts up to 60 miles an hour. While confidence is low, storm chances are slightly favored along and east of Interstate 29. For Tuesday through Sunday, an isolated strong to severe storm could move across central South Dakota into areas west of Huron to Lake Andes by Tuesday evening. Localized damaging winds and large hail would be the main threats. Severe storm risks will shift east Wednesday afternoon and evening, covering most of eastern South Dakota and a small portion of southwest Minnesota. Timing and location of late-day severe risks will depend on how quickly any early-day storms clear the area. At this time, the higher severe risk, level 2 of 5, is focused north of Wessington Springs to Delaware Smet, South Dakota. Spotter activation is not expected at this time. Your National Weather Service forecast for Siouxland. Tonight, partly cloudy with a chance of sprinkles this evening, then mostly cloudy after midnight. Lows in the lower 60s. Northeast winds 5 to 10 miles an hour, becoming east after midnight. Tuesday, mostly cloudy in the morning, then mostly sunny with a slight chance of showers and thunderstorms in the afternoon. Highs in the lower 80s. Southeast winds 10 to 15 miles an hour with gusts up to 25 miles an hour. Chance of rain 20%. Tuesday night, partly cloudy in the evening, then becoming mostly cloudy. Lows in the upper 50s. Southeast winds 10 to 15 miles an hour with gusts up to 25 miles an hour. Wednesday, partly sunny in the morning, then becoming mostly cloudy. A slight chance of showers. A slight chance of thunderstorms in the afternoon. Highs in the lower 80s. South winds 10 to 15 miles an hour with gusts up to 30 miles an hour. Chance of rain 20%. Wednesday night, mostly cloudy with a chance of showers with a slight chance of thunderstorms. Lows in the upper 50s. South winds 10 to 15 miles an hour with gusts up to 25 miles an hour. Chance of rain 50%. Thursday, a chance of thunderstorms. Showers likely, mainly in the morning. Highs around 80. Chance of rain 70%. Thursday night, showers likely with a chance of thunderstorms. Lows in the lower 60s. Chance of rain 60%. Friday, mostly cloudy in the morning, then partly sunny with a chance of showers and thunderstorms in the afternoon. Highs in the mid-80s. Chance of rain 50%. Friday night, a chance of thunderstorms. Showers likely, mainly in the evening. Lows in the lower 60s. Chance of rain 60%. Saturday, partly sunny. A chance of showers and thunderstorms in the afternoon. Highs in the mid-80s.
Chance of rain 40%. Saturday night, partly cloudy.

a chance of showers and thunderstorms. Lows in the lower 60s. Chance of rain 30%. Sunday, partly sunny. A chance of showers and thunderstorms in the afternoon. Highs in the mid-80s. Chance of rain 40%. Sunday night, partly cloudy in the evening, then becoming mostly cloudy. A chance of showers and thunderstorms. Lows in the mid-60s. Chance of rain 50%. Monday, partly sunny with a chance of showers and thunderstorms. Highs in the upper 80s. Chance of rain 40%. At 5 p.m., in Sioux City, the temperature was 85 and the dew point 67. The relative humidity was 54%. Wind was variable at 6 miles an hour. The pressure was 30.05 inches and falling. Elsewhere in northwest Iowa, Morris was mostly sunny and 82. Sheldon was sunny and 82. Cherokee was sunny and 86. Spencer was sunny and 83. Storm Lake was sunny and 86. Other conditions across the northern plains, farther east in Iowa, temperatures were between 79 and 84 degrees. It was sunny at Cedar Rapids and Waterloo. At Des Moines, it was partly sunny. In eastern Nebraska, skies ranged from mostly sunny to partly sunny, and temperatures were between 85 and 88 degrees. In eastern South Dakota, it was mostly sunny, and temperatures were between 82 and 84 degrees. And in southern Minnesota, at Rochester, it was sunny, with a temperature of 76. It was mostly sunny, with a temperature of 86 at Worthington, 86 at Marshall, and 80 at Mankato. At Minneapolis, it was partly sunny, with a temperature of 78. Once again, at 5 p.m., Sioux City had a temperature of 85. The Sioux City, Iowa climate summary for this evening, as of 4 p.m., June 1, 2026. Today's high temperature was 86 degrees. The normal high is 78. Today's low temperature was 60 degrees. The normal low is 55. No precipitation fell today, which leaves the monthly total at 0.00 inches. This is 0.14 inches below the normal amount of 0.14 inches for June. The total precipitation for the year still stands at 8.37 inches, which is 2.10 inches below normal. There were no heating degree days today, which is 2 below normal. The yearly total since July 1st is 5,850, which is 987 below normal. There were 8 cooling degree days today, which is 4 above normal. The yearly total since January 1st is 141, which is 72 above normal. The normal high temperature for tomorrow is 79 degrees, and the normal low is 56. The record high for tomorrow is 99, which occurred in 2020, and the record low is 41, which occurred in 1945. Sunset tonight is at 8:56 p.m. Sunrise tomorrow is at 5:51 a.m. The current time is 6 p.m. Central Daylight Time. Operating on a frequency of 162.475 MHz, this is NOAA Weather Radio Station WXL62, broadcasting from a transmitter near Lawton, Iowa. Our program originates from the National Weather Service in Sioux Falls and serves Sioux City and the surrounding Siouxland area. This hazardous weather outlook is for northwest Iowa, west central Iowa, southwest Minnesota, northeast Nebraska, central South Dakota, east central South Dakota, south central South Dakota, and southeast South Dakota. For today and tonight, there is a highly conditional level 1 of 5 risk for severe storms during the late afternoon and evening. If storms are able to develop, the primary risks will be hail up to quarter size and wind gusts up to 60 miles an hour. While confidence is low, storm chances are slightly favored along and east of Interstate 29. For Tuesday through Sunday, an isolated strong to severe storm could move across central South Dakota into areas west of Huron to Lake Andes by Tuesday evening. Localized damaging winds and large hail would be the main threats. Severe storm risks will shift east Wednesday afternoon and evening, covering most of eastern South Dakota and a small portion of southwest Minnesota. Timing and location of late-day severe risks will depend on how quickly any early-day storms clear.

an hour. Chance of rain 20%. Tuesday night, partly cloudy in the evening, then becoming mostly cloudy. Lows in the upper 50s. Southeast winds 10 to 15 miles an hour with gusts up to 25 miles an hour. Wednesday, partly sunny in the morning, then becoming mostly cloudy. A slight chance of showers. A slight chance of thunderstorms in the afternoon. Highs in the lower 80s. South winds 10 to 15 miles an hour with gusts up to 30 miles an hour. Chance of rain 20%. Wednesday night, mostly cloudy with a chance of showers with a slight chance of thunderstorms. Lows in the upper 50s. South winds 10 to 15 miles an hour with gusts up to 25 miles an hour. Chance of rain 50%. Thursday, a chance of thunderstorms. Showers likely, mainly in the morning. Highs around 80. Chance of rain 70%. Thursday night, showers likely with a chance of thunderstorms. Lows in the lower 60s. Chance of rain 60%. Friday, mostly cloudy in the morning, then partly sunny with a chance of showers and thunderstorms in the afternoon. Highs in the mid-80s. Chance of rain 50%. Friday night, a chance of thunderstorms. Showers likely, mainly in the evening. Lows in the lower 60s. Chance of rain 60%. Saturday, partly sunny. A chance of showers and thunderstorms in the afternoon. Highs in the mid-80s. Chance of rain 40%. Saturday night, partly cloudy with a chance of showers and thunderstorms. Lows in the lower 60s. Chance of rain 30%. Sunday, partly sunny. A chance of showers and thunderstorms in the afternoon. Highs in the mid-80s. Chance of rain 40%. Sunday night, partly cloudy in the evening, then becoming mostly cloudy. A chance of showers and thunderstorms. Lows in the mid-60s. Chance of rain 50%. Monday, partly sunny with a chance of showers and thunderstorms. Highs in the upper 80s. Chance of rain 40%. At 6 p.m., in Sioux City, the temperature was 85, and the dew point 69. The relative humidity was 58%. Wind was north at 7 miles an hour. The pressure was 30.04 inches and falling. Elsewhere in northwest Iowa, Morris was mostly sunny and 84. Sheldon was sunny and 84. Cherokee was sunny and 86. Spencer was sunny and 84. Storm Lake was sunny and 84. Other conditions across the northern plains, farther east in Iowa, temperatures were between 79 and 83 degrees. It was sunny at Cedar Rapids and Waterloo. At Des Moines, it was partly sunny. In eastern Nebraska, skies ranged from mostly sunny to partly sunny, and temperatures were between 83 and 88 degrees. In eastern South Dakota, it was mostly sunny, and temperatures were between 81 and 83 degrees. And in southern Minnesota, skies ranged from sunny to mostly sunny. It was 86 at Worthington, 85 at Marshall, 79 at Mankato, 79 at Minneapolis, and 75 at Rochester. Once again, at 6 p.m. Sioux City had a temperature of 85. The Sioux City, Iowa climate summary for this evening, as of 4 p.m., June 1, 2026. Today's high temperature was 86 degrees. The normal high is 78. Today's low temperature was 60 degrees. The normal low is 55. No precipitation fell today, which leaves the monthly total at 0.00 inches. This is 0.14 inches below the normal amount of 0.14 inches for June. The total precipitation for the year still stands at 8.37 inches, which is 2.10 inches below normal. There were no heating degree days today, which is 2 below normal. The yearly total since July 1st is 5,850, which is 987 below normal. There were 8 cooling degree days today, which is 4 above normal. The yearly total since January 1st is 141, which is 72 above normal. The normal high temperature for tomorrow is 79 degrees, and the normal low is 56. The record high for tomorrow is 99.

occurred in 2020, and the record low is 41, which occurred in 1945. Sunset tonight is at 8:56 p.m. Sunrise tomorrow is at 5:51 a.m. The current time is 6:08 p.m. Central Daylight Time. Operating on a frequency of 162.475 MHz, this is NOAA Weather Radio Station WXL62, broadcasting from a transmitter near Lawton, Iowa. Our program originates from the National Weather Service in Sioux Falls and serves Sioux City and the surrounding Siouxland area. This hazardous weather outlook is for northwest Iowa, west central Iowa, southwest Minnesota, northeast Nebraska, central South Dakota, east central South Dakota, south central South Dakota, and southeast South Dakota. For today and tonight, there is a highly conditional level 1 of 5 risk for severe storms during the late afternoon and evening. If storms are able to develop, the primary risks will be hail up to quarter size and wind gusts up to 60 miles an hour. While confidence is low, storm chances are slightly favored along and east of Interstate 29. For Tuesday through Sunday, an isolated strong to severe storm could move across central South Dakota into areas west of Huron to Lake Andes by Tuesday evening. Localized damaging winds and large hail would be the main threats. Severe storm risks will shift east Wednesday afternoon and evening, covering most of eastern South Dakota and a small portion of southwest Minnesota. Timing and location of late-day severe risks will depend on how quickly any early-day storms clear the area. At this time, the higher severe risk, level 2 of 5, is focused north of Wessington Springs to Delaware Smet, South Dakota. Spotter activation is not expected at this time. Your National Weather Service forecast for Siouxland. Tonight, partly cloudy with a chance of sprinkles this evening, then mostly cloudy after midnight. Lows in the lower 60s. Northeast winds 5 to 10 miles an hour, becoming east after midnight. Tuesday, mostly cloudy in the morning, then mostly sunny with a slight chance of showers and thunderstorms in the afternoon. Highs in the lower 80s. Southeast winds 10 to 15 miles an hour with gusts up to 25 miles an hour. Chance of rain 20%. Tuesday night, partly cloudy in the evening, then becoming mostly cloudy. Lows in the upper 50s. Southeast winds 10 to 15 miles an hour with gusts up to 25 miles an hour. Wednesday, partly sunny in the morning, then becoming mostly cloudy. A slight chance of showers. A slight chance of thunderstorms in the afternoon. Highs in the lower 80s. South winds 10 to 15 miles an hour with gusts up to 30 miles an hour. Chance of rain 20%. Wednesday night, mostly cloudy with a chance of showers with a slight chance of thunderstorms. Lows in the upper 50s. South winds 10 to 15 miles an hour with gusts up to 25 miles an hour. Chance of rain 50%. Thursday, a chance of thunderstorms. Showers likely, mainly in the morning. Highs around 80. Chance of rain 70%. Thursday night, showers likely with a chance of thunderstorms. Lows in the lower 60s. Chance of rain 60%. Friday, mostly cloudy in the morning, then partly sunny with a chance of showers and thunderstorms in the afternoon. Highs in the mid-80s. Chance of rain 50%. Friday night, a chance of thunderstorms. Showers likely, mainly in the evening. Lows in the lower 60s. Chance of rain 60%. Saturday, partly sunny. A chance of showers and thunderstorms in the afternoon. Highs in the mid-80s. Chance of rain 40%. Saturday night, partly cloudy with a chance of showers and thunderstorms. Lows in the lower 60s. Chance of rain 30%. Sunday, partly sunny. A chance of showers and thunderstorms in the afternoon. Highs in the mid-80s. Chance of rain 40%. Sunday night, partly cloudy in the evening, then becoming mostly cloudy. A chance of showers and thunderstorms. Lows in the mid-60s. Chance of rain 50%. Monday, partly sunny with a chance of showers and thunderstorms. Highs in the upper 80s. Chance of rain 40%.

at 6 p.m. in Sioux City, the temperature was 85 and the dew point 69. The relative humidity was 58%. Wind was north at 7 miles an hour. The pressure was 30.04 inches and falling. Elsewhere in northwest Iowa, Morris was mostly sunny and 84. Sheldon was mostly sunny and 84. Cherokee was mostly sunny and 86. Spencer was sunny and 84. Storm Lake was mostly sunny and 84. Other conditions across the northern plains, farther east in Iowa, temperatures were between 79 and 83 degrees. It was sunny at Cedar Rapids and Waterloo. At Des Moines, it was partly sunny. In eastern Nebraska, temperatures were between 83 and 88 degrees. It was sunny at Lincoln and Norfolk. At Omaha, it was partly sunny. In eastern South Dakota, it was mostly sunny, and temperatures were between 81 and 83 degrees. And in southern Minnesota, skies ranged from sunny to mostly sunny. It was 86 at Worthington, 85 at Marshall, 79 at Mankato, 79 at Minneapolis, and 75 at Rochester. Once again, at 6 p.m. Sioux City had a temperature of 85. The Sioux City, Iowa climate summary for this evening, as of 4 p.m., June 1, 2026. Today's high temperature was 86 degrees. The normal high was 78. Today's low temperature was 60 degrees. The normal low is 55. No precipitation fell today, which leaves the monthly total at 0.00 inches. This is 0.14 inches below the normal amount of 0.14 inches for June. The total precipitation for the year still stands at 8.37 inches, which is 2.10 inches below normal. There were no heating degree days today, which is 2 below normal. The yearly total since July 1st is 5,850, which is 987 below normal. There were 8 cooling degree days today, which is 4 above normal. The yearly total since January 1st is 141, which is 72 above normal. The normal high temperature for tomorrow is 79 degrees, and the normal low is 56. The record high for tomorrow is 99, which occurred in 2020, and the record low is 41, which occurred in 1945. Sunset tonight is at 8:56 p.m. Sunrise tomorrow is at 5:51 a.m. The current time is 6:15 p.m. Central Daylight Time. Operating on a frequency of 162.475 MHz, this is NOAA Weather Radio Station WXL62, broadcasting from a transmitter near Lawton, Iowa. Our program originates from the National Weather Service in Sioux Falls and serves Sioux City and the surrounding Siouxland area. This hazardous weather outlook is for northwest Iowa, west central Iowa, southwest Minnesota, northeast Nebraska, central South Dakota, east central South Dakota, south central South Dakota, and southeast South Dakota. For today and tonight, there is a highly conditional level 1 of 5 risk for severe storms during the late afternoon and evening. If storms are able to develop, the primary risks will be hail up to quarter size and wind gusts up to 60 miles an hour. While confidence is low, storm chances are slightly favored along and east of Interstate 29. For Tuesday through Sunday, an isolated strong to severe storm could move across central South Dakota into areas west of Huron to Lake Andes by Tuesday evening. Localized damaging winds and large hail would be the main threats. Severe storm risks will shift east Wednesday afternoon and evening, covering most of eastern South Dakota and a small portion of southwest Minnesota. Timing and location of late-day severe risks will depend on how quickly any early-day storms clear the area. At this time, the higher severe risk, level 2 of 5, is focused north of Wessington Springs to Delaware Smet, South Dakota. Spotter activation is not expected at this time. Your National Weather Service forecast for Siouxland. Tonight, partly cloudy with a chance of sprinkles this evening, then mostly cloudy after midnight. Lows in the lower 60s. Northeast winds 5 to 10 miles an hour, becoming east after midnight. Tuesday, mostly cloudy in the morning, then mostly sunny with a slight chance of showers and thunderstorms in the afternoon. Highs in the lower

southeast winds 10 to 15 miles an hour with gusts up to 25 miles an hour. Chance of rain 20%. Tuesday night, partly cloudy in the evening, then becoming mostly cloudy. Lows in the upper 50s. Southeast winds 10 to 15 miles an hour with gusts up to 25 miles an hour. Wednesday, partly sunny in the morning, then becoming mostly cloudy. A slight chance of showers. A slight chance of thunderstorms in the afternoon. Highs in the lower 80s. South winds 10 to 15 miles an hour with gusts up to 30 miles an hour. Chance of rain 20%. Wednesday night, mostly cloudy with a chance of showers with a slight chance of thunderstorms. Lows in the upper 50s. South winds 10 to 15 miles an hour with gusts up to 25 miles an hour. Chance of rain 50%. Thursday, a chance of thunderstorms. Showers likely, mainly in the morning. Highs around 80. Chance of rain 70%. Thursday night, showers likely with a chance of thunderstorms. Lows in the lower 60s. Chance of rain 60%. Friday, mostly cloudy in the morning, then partly sunny with a chance of showers and thunderstorms in the afternoon. Highs in the mid-80s. Chance of rain 50%. Friday night, a chance of thunderstorms. Showers likely, mainly in the evening. Lows in the lower 60s. Chance of rain 60%. Saturday, partly sunny. A chance of showers and thunderstorms in the afternoon. Highs in the mid-80s. Chance of rain 40%. Saturday night, partly cloudy with a chance of showers and thunderstorms. Lows in the lower 60s. Chance of rain 30%. Sunday, partly sunny. A chance of showers and thunderstorms in the afternoon. Highs in the mid-80s. Chance of rain 40%. Sunday night, partly cloudy in the evening, then becoming mostly cloudy. A chance of showers and thunderstorms. Lows in the mid-60s. Chance of rain 50%. Monday, partly sunny with a chance of showers and thunderstorms. Highs in the upper 80s. Chance of rain 40%. At 6 p.m., in Sioux City, the temperature was 85 and the dew point 69. The relative humidity was 58%. Wind was north at 7 miles an hour. The pressure was 30.04 inches and falling. Elsewhere in northwest Iowa, Morris was mostly sunny and 84. Sheldon was mostly sunny and 84. Cherokee was mostly sunny and 86. Spencer was sunny and 84. Storm Lake was mostly sunny and 84. Other conditions across the northern plains, farther east in Iowa, temperatures were between 79 and 83 degrees. It was sunny at Cedar Rapids and Waterloo. At Des Moines, it was partly sunny. In eastern Nebraska, temperatures were between 83 and 88 degrees. It was sunny at Lincoln and Norfolk. At Omaha, it was partly sunny. In eastern South Dakota, it was mostly sunny, and temperatures were between 81 and 83 degrees. And in southern Minnesota, skies ranged from sunny to mostly sunny. It was 86 at Worthington, 85 at Marshall, 79 at Mankato, 79 at Minneapolis, and 75 at Rochester. Once again, at 6 p.m. Sioux City had a temperature of 85. The Sioux City, Iowa climate summary for this evening, as of 4 p.m., June 1, 2026. Today's high temperature was 86 degrees. The normal high is 78. Today's low temperature was 60 degrees. The normal low is 55. No precipitation fell today, which leaves the monthly total at 0.00 inches. This is 0.14 inches below the normal amount of 0.14 inches for June. The total precipitation for the year still stands at 8.37 inches, which is 2.10 inches below normal. There were no heating degree days today, which is 2 below normal. The yearly total since July 1st is 5,850, which is 987 below normal. There were 8 cooling degree days today, which is 4 above normal. The yearly total since January 1st is 141, which is 72

above normal. The normal high temperature for tomorrow is 79 degrees, and the normal low is 56. The record high for tomorrow is 99, which occurred in 2020, and the record low is 41, which occurred in 1945. Sunset tonight is at 8:56 p.m. Sunrise tomorrow is at 5:51 a.m. The current time is 6:23 p.m. Central Daylight Time. Operating on a frequency of 162.475 MHz, this is NOAA Weather Radio Station WXL62, broadcasting from a transmitter near Lawton, Iowa. Our program originates from the National Weather Service in Sioux Falls and serves Sioux City and the surrounding Siouxland area. This hazardous weather outlook is for northwest Iowa, west central Iowa, southwest Minnesota, northeast Nebraska, central South Dakota, east central South Dakota, south central South Dakota, and southeast South Dakota. For today and tonight, there is a highly conditional level 1 of 5 risk for severe storms during the late afternoon and evening. If storms are able to develop, the primary risks will be hail up to quarter size and wind gusts up to 60 miles an hour. While confidence is low, storm chances are slightly favored along and east of Interstate 29. For Tuesday through Sunday, an isolated strong to severe storm could move across central South Dakota into areas west of Huron to Lake Andes by Tuesday evening. Localized damaging winds and large hail would be the main threats. Severe storm risks will shift east Wednesday afternoon and evening, covering most of eastern South Dakota and a small portion of southwest Minnesota. Timing and location of late-day severe risks will depend on how quickly any early-day storms clear the area. At this time, the higher severe risk, level 2 of 5, is focused north of Wessington Springs to Delaware Smet, South Dakota. Spotter activation is not expected at this time. Your National Weather Service forecast for Siouxland. Tonight, partly cloudy with a chance of sprinkles this evening, then mostly cloudy after midnight. Lows in the lower 60s. Northeast winds 5 to 10 miles an hour, becoming east after midnight. Tuesday, mostly cloudy in the morning, then mostly sunny with a slight chance of showers and thunderstorms in the afternoon. Highs in the lower 80s. Southeast winds 10 to 15 miles an hour with gusts up to 25 miles an hour. Chance of rain 20%. Tuesday night, partly cloudy in the evening, then becoming mostly cloudy. Lows in the upper 50s. Southeast winds 10 to 15 miles an hour with gusts up to 25 miles an hour. Wednesday, partly sunny in the morning, then becoming mostly cloudy. A slight chance of showers. A slight chance of thunderstorms in the afternoon. Highs in the lower 80s. South winds 10 to 15 miles an hour with gusts up to 30 miles an hour. Chance of rain 20%. Wednesday night, mostly cloudy with a chance of showers with a slight chance of thunderstorms. Lows in the upper 50s. South winds 10 to 15 miles an hour with gusts up to 25 miles an hour. Chance of rain 50%. Thursday, a chance of thunderstorms. Showers likely, mainly in the morning. Highs around 80. Chance of rain 70%. Thursday night, showers likely with a chance of thunderstorms. Lows in the lower 60s. Chance of rain 60%. Friday, mostly cloudy in the morning, then partly sunny with a chance of showers and thunderstorms in the afternoon. Highs in the mid-80s. Chance of rain 50%. Friday night, a chance of thunderstorms. Showers likely, mainly in the evening. Lows in the lower 60s. Chance of rain 60%. Saturday, partly sunny. A chance of showers and thunderstorms in the afternoon. Highs in the mid-80s. Chance of rain 40%. Saturday night, partly cloudy with a chance of showers and thunderstorms. Lows in the lower 60s. Chance of rain 30%. Sunday, partly sunny. A chance of showers and thunderstorms in the afternoon. Highs in the mid-80s. Chance of rain 40%. Sunday night, partly cloudy in the evening, then becoming mostly cloudy. A chance of showers and thunderstorms. Lows in the mid-60s. Chance of rain 50%.

Monday, partly sunny with a chance of showers and thunderstorms. Highs in the upper 80s. Chance of rain 40%. At 6 p.m., in Sioux City, the temperature was 85 and the dew point 69. The relative humidity was 58%. Wind was north at 7 miles an hour. The pressure was 30.04 inches and falling. Elsewhere in northwest Iowa, Morris was mostly sunny and 84. Sheldon was mostly sunny and 84. Cherokee was mostly sunny and 86. Spencer was sunny and 84. Storm Lake was mostly sunny and 84. Other conditions across the northern plains, farther east in Iowa, temperatures were between 79 and 83 degrees. It was sunny at Cedar Rapids and Waterloo. At Des Moines, it was partly sunny. In eastern Nebraska, temperatures were between 83 and 88 degrees. It was sunny at Lincoln and Norfolk. At Omaha, it was partly sunny. In eastern South Dakota, it was mostly sunny, and temperatures were between 81 and 83 degrees. And in southern Minnesota, skies ranged from sunny to mostly sunny. It was 86 at Worthington, 85 at Marshall, 79 at Mankato, 79 at Minneapolis, and 75 at Rochester. Once again, at 6 p.m. Sioux City had a temperature of 85. The Sioux City, Iowa climate summary for this evening, as of 4 p.m., June 1, 2026. Today's high temperature was 86 degrees. The normal high is 78. Today's low temperature was 60 degrees. The normal low is 55. No precipitation fell today, which leaves the monthly total at 0.00 inches. This is 0.14 inches below the normal amount of 0.14 inches for June. The total precipitation for the year still stands at 8.37 inches, which is 2.10 inches below normal. There were no heating degree days today, which is 2 below normal. The yearly total since July 1st is 5,850, which is 987 below normal. There were 8 cooling degree days today, which is 4 above normal. The yearly total since January 1st is 141, which is 72 above normal. The normal high temperature for tomorrow is 79 degrees, and the normal low is 56. The record high for tomorrow is 99, which occurred in 2020, and the record low is 41, which occurred in 1945. Sunset tonight is at 8:56 p.m. Sunrise tomorrow is at 5:51 a.m. The current time is 6:30 p.m. Central Daylight Time. Operating on a frequency of 162.475 MHz, this is NOAA Weather Radio Station WXL62, broadcasting from a transmitter near Lawton, Iowa. Our program originates from the National Weather Service in Sioux Falls and serves Sioux City and the surrounding Siouxland area. This hazardous weather outlook is for northwest Iowa, west central Iowa, southwest Minnesota, northeast Nebraska, central South Dakota, east central South Dakota, south central South Dakota, and southeast South Dakota. For today and tonight, there is a highly conditional level 1 of 5 risk for severe storms during the late afternoon and evening. If storms are able to develop, the primary risks will be hail up to quarter size and wind gusts up to 60 miles an hour. While confidence is low, storm chances are slightly favored along and east of Interstate 29. For Tuesday through Sunday, an isolated strong to severe storm could move across central South Dakota into areas west of Huron to Lake Andes by Tuesday evening. Localized damaging winds and large hail would be the main threats. Severe storm risks will shift east Wednesday afternoon and evening, covering most of eastern South Dakota and a small portion of southwest Minnesota. Timing and location of late day severe risks will depend on how quickly any early day storms clear the area. At this time, the higher severe risk, level 2 of 5, is focused north of Wessington Springs to Delaware Smet, South Dakota. Spotter activation is not expected at this time. Your National Weather Service forecast for Siouxland. Tonight, partly cloudy with a chance of sprinkles this evening, then mostly cloudy after midnight. Lows in the lower 60s.
northeast winds 5 to 10 miles an hour, becoming east after midnight. Tuesday, mostly cloudy in the morning, then mostly sunny with a slight chance of showers and thunderstorms in the afternoon. Highs in the lower 80s. Tuesday, mostly cloudy in the morning, then mostly sunny with a slight chance of showers and thunderstorms in the afternoon. Highs in the lower 80s. Southeast winds 10 to 15 miles an hour with gusts up to 25 miles an hour. Chance of rain 20%. Tuesday night, partly cloudy in the evening, then becoming mostly cloudy. Lows in the upper 50s. Southeast winds 10 to 15 miles an hour with gusts up to 25 miles an hour. Wednesday, partly sunny in the morning, then becoming mostly cloudy. A slight chance of showers. A slight chance of thunderstorms in the afternoon. Highs in the lower 80s. South winds 10 to 15 miles an hour with gusts up to 30 miles an hour. Chance of rain 20%. Wednesday night, mostly cloudy with a chance of showers with a slight chance of thunderstorms. Lows in the upper 50s. South winds 10 to 15 miles an hour with gusts up to 25 miles an hour. Chance of rain 50%. Thursday, a chance of thunderstorms. Showers likely, mainly in the morning. Highs around 80. Chance of rain 70%. Thursday night, showers likely with a chance of thunderstorms. Lows in the lower 60s. Chance of rain 60%. Friday, mostly cloudy in the morning, then partly sunny with a chance of showers and thunderstorms in the afternoon. Highs in the mid-80s. Chance of rain 50%. Friday night, a chance of thunderstorms. Showers likely, mainly in the evening. Lows in the lower 60s. Chance of rain 60%. Saturday, partly sunny. A chance of showers and thunderstorms in the afternoon. Highs in the mid-80s. Chance of rain 40%. Saturday night, partly cloudy with a chance of showers and thunderstorms. Lows in the lower 60s. Chance of rain 30%. Sunday, partly sunny. A chance of showers and thunderstorms in the afternoon. Highs in the mid-80s. Chance of rain 40%. Sunday night, partly cloudy in the evening, then becoming mostly cloudy. A chance of showers and thunderstorms. Lows in the mid-60s. Chance of rain 50%. Monday, partly sunny with a chance of showers and thunderstorms. Highs in the upper 80s. Chance of rain 40%. At 6 p.m., in Sioux City, the temperature was 85 and the dew point 69. The relative humidity was 58%. Wind was north at 7 miles an hour. The pressure was 30.04 inches and falling. Elsewhere in northwest Iowa, Morris was mostly sunny and 84. Sheldon was mostly sunny and 84. Cherokee was mostly sunny and 86. Spencer was sunny and 84. Storm Lake was mostly sunny and 84. Other conditions across the northern plains, farther east in Iowa, temperatures were between 79 and 83 degrees. It was sunny at Cedar Rapids and Waterloo. At Des Moines, it was partly sunny. In eastern Nebraska, temperatures were between 83 and 88 degrees. It was sunny at Lincoln and Norfolk. At Omaha, it was partly sunny. In eastern South Dakota, it was mostly sunny, and temperatures were between 81 and 83 degrees. And in southern Minnesota, skies ranged from sunny to mostly sunny. It was 86 at Worthington, 85 at Marshall, 79 at Mankato, 79 at Minneapolis, and 75 at Rochester. Once again, at 6 p.m. Sioux City had a temperature of 85. The Sioux City, Iowa climate summary for this evening, as of 4 p.m., June 1, 2026. Today's high temperature was 86 degrees. The normal high is 78. Today's low temperature was 60 degrees. The normal low is 55. No precipitation fell today, which leaves the monthly total at 0.00 inches. This is 0.14 inches below the normal amount of 0.14 inches for June.
The total precipitation for the year still stands at 8.37 inches, which is 2.10 inches below normal. There were no heating degrees.

3 days today, which is 2 below normal. The yearly total since July 1st is 5,850, which is 987 below normal. There were 8 cooling degree days today, which is 4 above normal. The yearly total since January 1st is 141, which is 72 above normal. The normal high temperature for tomorrow is 79 degrees, and the normal low is 56. The record high for tomorrow is 99, which occurred in 2020, and the record low is 41, which occurred in 1945. Sunset tonight is at 8:56 p.m. Sunrise tomorrow is at 5:51 a.m. The current time is 6:38 p.m. Central Daylight Time. Operating on a frequency of 162.475 MHz, this is NOAA Weather Radio Station WXL62, broadcasting from a transmitter near Lawton, Iowa. Our program originates from the National Weather Service in Sioux Falls and serves Sioux City and the surrounding Siouxland area. This hazardous weather outlook is for northwest Iowa, west central Iowa, southwest Minnesota, northeast Nebraska, central South Dakota, east central South Dakota, south central South Dakota, and southeast South Dakota. For today and tonight, there is a highly conditional level 1 of 5 risk for severe storms during the late afternoon and evening. If storms are able to develop, the primary risks will be hail up to quarter size and wind gusts up to 60 miles an hour. While confidence is low, storm chances are slightly favored along and east of Interstate 29. For Tuesday through Sunday, an isolated strong to severe storm could move across central South Dakota into areas west of Huron to Lake Andes by Tuesday evening. Localized damaging winds and large hail would be the main threats. Severe storm risks will shift east Wednesday afternoon and evening, covering most of eastern South Dakota and a small portion of southwest Minnesota. Timing and location of late-day severe risks will depend on how quickly any early-day storms clear the area. At this time, the higher severe risk, level 2 of 5, is focused north of Wessington Springs to Delaware Smet, South Dakota. Spotter activation is not expected at this time. Your National Weather Service forecast for Siouxland. Tonight, partly cloudy with a chance of sprinkles this evening, then mostly cloudy after midnight. Lows in the lower 60s. Northeast winds 5 to 10 miles an hour, becoming east after midnight. Tuesday, mostly cloudy in the morning, then mostly sunny with a slight chance of showers and thunderstorms in the afternoon. Highs in the lower 80s. Southeast winds 10 to 15 miles an hour with gusts up to 25 miles an hour. Chance of rain 20%. Tuesday night, partly cloudy in the evening, then becoming mostly cloudy. Lows in the upper 50s. Southeast winds 10 to 15 miles an hour with gusts up to 25 miles an hour. Wednesday, partly sunny in the morning, then becoming mostly cloudy. A slight chance of showers. A slight chance of thunderstorms in the afternoon. Highs in the lower 80s. South winds 10 to 15 miles an hour with gusts up to 30 miles an hour. Chance of rain 20%. Wednesday night, mostly cloudy with a chance of showers with a slight chance of thunderstorms. Lows in the upper 50s. South winds 10 to 15 miles an hour with gusts up to 25 miles an hour. Chance of rain 50%. Thursday, a chance of thunderstorms. Showers likely, mainly in the morning. Highs around 80. Chance of rain 70%. Thursday night, showers likely with a chance of thunderstorms. Lows in the lower 60s. Chance of rain 60%. Friday, mostly cloudy in the morning, then partly sunny with a chance of showers and thunderstorms in the afternoon. Highs in the mid-80s. Chance of rain 50%. Friday night, a chance of thunderstorms. Showers likely, mainly in the evening. Lows in the lower 60s. Chance of rain 60%. Saturday, partly sunny. A chance of showers and thunderstorms in the afternoon. Highs in the mid-80s. Chance of rain 40%. Saturday night, partly cloudy with a chance of showers and thunderstorms. Lows in the lower 60s. Chance of rain 30%. Sunday, partly sunny. A chance of

showers and thunderstorms in the afternoon. Highs in the mid-80s. Chance of rain 40%. Sunday night, partly cloudy in the evening, then becoming mostly cloudy. A chance of showers and thunderstorms. Lows in the mid-60s. Chance of rain 50%. Monday, partly sunny with a chance of showers and thunderstorms. Highs in the upper 80s. Chance of rain 40%. At 6 p.m., in Sioux City, the temperature was 85 and the dew point 69. The relative humidity was 58%. Wind was north at 7 miles an hour. The pressure was 30.04 inches and falling. Elsewhere in northwest Iowa, Morris was mostly sunny and 84. Sheldon was mostly sunny and 84. Cherokee was mostly sunny and 86. Spencer was sunny and 84. Storm Lake was mostly sunny and 84. Other conditions across the northern plains, farther east in Iowa, temperatures were between 79 and 83 degrees. It was sunny at Cedar Rapids and Waterloo. At Des Moines, it was partly sunny. In eastern Nebraska, temperatures were between 83 and 88 degrees. It was sunny at Lincoln and Norfolk. At Omaha, it was partly sunny. In eastern South Dakota, it was mostly sunny, and temperatures were between 81 and 83 degrees. And in southern Minnesota, skies ranged from sunny to mostly sunny. It was 86 at Worthington, 85 at Marshall, 79 at Mankato, 79 at Minneapolis, and 75 at Rochester. Once again, at 6 p.m. Sioux City had a temperature of 85. The Sioux City, Iowa climate summary for this evening, as of 4 p.m., June 1, 2026. Today's high temperature was 86 degrees. The normal high is 78. Today's low temperature was 60 degrees. The normal low is 55. No precipitation fell today, which leaves the monthly total at 0.00 inches. This is 0.14 inches below the normal amount of 0.14 inches for June. The total precipitation for the year still stands at 8.37 inches, which is 2.10 inches below normal. There were no heating degree days today, which is 2 below normal. The yearly total since July 1st is 5,850, which is 987 below normal. There were 8 cooling degree days today, which is 4 above normal. The yearly total since January 1st is 141, which is 72 above normal. The normal high temperature for tomorrow is 79 degrees, and the normal low is 56. The record high for tomorrow is 99, which occurred in 2020, and the record low is 41, which occurred in 1945. Sunset tonight is at 8:56 p.m. Sunrise tomorrow is at 5:51 a.m. The current time is 6:46 p.m. Central Daylight Time. Operating on a frequency of 162.475 MHz, this is NOAA Weather Radio Station WXL62, broadcasting from a transmitter near Lawton, Iowa. Our program originates from the National Weather Service in Sioux Falls and serves Sioux City and the surrounding Siouxland area. This hazardous weather outlook is for northwest Iowa, west central Iowa, southwest Minnesota, northeast Nebraska, central South Dakota, east central South Dakota, south central South Dakota, and southeast South Dakota. For today and tonight, there is a highly conditional level 1 of 5 risk for severe storms during the late afternoon and evening. If storms are able to develop, the primary risks will be hail up to quarter size and wind gusts up to 60 miles an hour. While confidence is low, storm chances are slightly favored along and east of Interstate 29. For Tuesday through Sunday, an isolated strong to severe storm could move across central South Dakota into areas west of Huron to Lake Andes by Tuesday evening. Localized damaging winds and large hail would be the main threats. Severe storm risks will shift east Wednesday afternoon and evening, covering most of eastern South Dakota and a small portion of southwest Minnesota. Timing and location of late-day severe risks will depend on how quickly any early-day storms clear the area. At this time, the higher severe risk, level 2 of 5, is focused north of Wessington Springs to Delaware Smet, South Dakota. Spotter active.

precipitation is not expected at this time. Your National Weather Service forecast for Siouxland. Tonight, partly cloudy with a chance of sprinkles this evening, then mostly cloudy after midnight. Lows in the lower 60s. Northeast winds 5 to 10 miles an hour, becoming east after midnight. Tuesday, mostly cloudy in the morning, then mostly sunny with a slight chance of showers and thunderstorms in the afternoon. Highs in the lower 80s. Southeast winds 10 to 15 miles an hour with gusts up to 25 miles an hour. Chance of rain 20%. Tuesday night, partly cloudy in the evening, then becoming mostly cloudy. Lows in the upper 50s. Southeast winds 10 to 15 miles an hour with gusts up to 25 miles an hour. Wednesday, partly sunny in the morning, then becoming mostly cloudy. A slight chance of showers. A slight chance of thunderstorms in the afternoon. Highs in the lower 80s. South winds 10 to 15 miles an hour with gusts up to 30 miles an hour. Chance of rain 20%. Wednesday night, mostly cloudy with a chance of showers with a slight chance of thunderstorms. Lows in the upper 50s. South winds 10 to 15 miles an hour with gusts up to 25 miles an hour. Chance of rain 50%. Thursday, a chance of thunderstorms. Showers likely, mainly in the morning. Highs around 80. Chance of rain 70%. Thursday night, showers likely with a chance of thunderstorms. Lows in the lower 60s. Chance of rain 60%. Friday, mostly cloudy in the morning, then partly sunny with a chance of showers and thunderstorms in the afternoon. Highs in the mid-80s. Chance of rain 50%. Friday night, a chance of thunderstorms. Showers likely, mainly in the evening. Lows in the lower 60s. Chance of rain 60%. Saturday, partly sunny. A chance of showers and thunderstorms in the afternoon. Highs in the mid-80s. Chance of rain 40%. Saturday night, partly cloudy with a chance of showers and thunderstorms. Lows in the lower 60s. Chance of rain 30%. Sunday, partly sunny. A chance of showers and thunderstorms in the afternoon. Highs in the mid-80s. Chance of rain 40%. Sunday night, partly cloudy in the evening, then becoming mostly cloudy. A chance of showers and thunderstorms. Lows in the mid-60s. Chance of rain 50%. Monday, partly sunny with a chance of showers and thunderstorms. Highs in the upper 80s. Chance of rain 40%. At 6 p.m., in Sioux City, the temperature was 85, and the dew point 69. The relative humidity was 58%. Wind was north at 7 miles an hour. The pressure was 30.04 inches and falling. Elsewhere in northwest Iowa, Morris was mostly sunny and 84. Sheldon was mostly sunny and 84. Cherokee was mostly sunny and 86. Spencer was sunny and 84. Storm Lake was mostly sunny and 84. Other conditions across the northern plains, farther east in Iowa, temperatures were between 79 and 83 degrees. It was sunny at Cedar Rapids and Waterloo. At Des Moines, it was partly sunny. In eastern Nebraska, temperatures were between 83 and 88 degrees. It was sunny at Lincoln and Norfolk. At Omaha, it was partly sunny. In eastern South Dakota, it was mostly sunny, and temperatures were between 81 and 83 degrees. And in southern Minnesota, skies ranged from sunny to mostly sunny. It was 86 at Worthington, 85 at Marshall, 79 at Mankato, 79 at Minneapolis, and 75 at Rochester. Once again, at 6 p.m. Sioux City had a temperature of 85. The Sioux City, Iowa climate summary for this evening, as of 4 p.m., June 1, 2026. Today's high temperature was 86 degrees. The normal high is 78. Today's low temperature was 60 degrees. The normal low is 55. No precipitation fell today, which leaves the monthly total at 0.00 inches. This is 0.14 inches below the normal amount of 0.14 inches.
June. The total precipitation for the year still stands at 8.37 inches, which is 2.10 inches below normal. There were no heating degree days today, which is 2 below normal. The yearly total since July 1st is 5,850, which is 987 below normal. There were 8 cooling degree days today, which is 4 above normal. The yearly total since January 1st is 141, which is 72 above normal. The normal high temperature for tomorrow is 79 degrees, and the normal low is 56. The record high for tomorrow is 99, which occurred in 2020, and the record low is 41, which occurred in 1945. Sunset tonight is at 8:56 p.m. Sunrise tomorrow is at 5:51 a.m. The current time is 6:53 p.m. Central Daylight Time. Operating on a frequency of 162.475 MHz, this is NOAA Weather Radio Station WXL62, broadcasting from a transmitter near Lawton, Iowa. Our program originates from the National Weather Service in Sioux Falls and serves Sioux City and the surrounding Siouxland area. This hazardous weather outlook is for northwest Iowa, west central Iowa, southwest Minnesota, northeast Nebraska, central South Dakota, east central South Dakota, south central South Dakota, and southeast South Dakota. For today and tonight, there is a highly conditional level 1 of 5 risk for severe storms during the late afternoon and evening. If storms are able to develop, the primary risks will be hail up to quarter size and wind gusts up to 60 miles an hour. While confidence is low, storm chances are slightly favored along and east of Interstate 29. For Tuesday through Sunday, an isolated strong to severe storm could move across central South Dakota into areas west of Huron to Lake Andes by Tuesday evening. Localized damaging winds and large hail would be the main threats. Severe storm risks will shift east Wednesday afternoon and evening, covering most of eastern South Dakota and a small portion of southwest Minnesota. Timing and location of late-day severe risks will depend on how quickly any early-day storms clear the area. At this time, the higher severe risk, level 2 of 5, is focused north of Wessington Springs to Delaware Smet, South Dakota. Spotter activation is not expected at this time. Your National Weather Service forecast for Siouxland. Tonight, partly cloudy with a chance of sprinkles this evening, then mostly cloudy after midnight. Lows in the lower 60s. Northeast winds 5 to 10 miles an hour, becoming east after midnight. Tuesday, mostly cloudy in the morning, then mostly sunny with a slight chance of showers and thunderstorms in the afternoon. Highs in the lower 80s. Southeast winds 10 to 15 miles an hour with gusts up to 25 miles an hour. Chance of rain 20%. Tuesday night, partly cloudy in the evening, then becoming mostly cloudy. Lows in the upper 50s. Southeast winds 10 to 15 miles an hour with gusts up to 25 miles an hour. Wednesday, partly sunny in the morning, then becoming mostly cloudy. A slight chance of showers. A slight chance of thunderstorms in the afternoon. Highs in the lower 80s. South winds 10 to 15 miles an hour with gusts up to 30 miles an hour. Chance of rain 20%. Wednesday night, mostly cloudy with a chance of showers with a slight chance of thunderstorms. Lows in the upper 50s. South winds 10 to 15 miles an hour with gusts up to 25 miles an hour. Chance of rain 50%. Thursday, a chance of thunderstorms. Showers likely, mainly in the morning. Highs around 80. Chance of rain 70%. Thursday night, showers likely with a chance of thunderstorms. Lows in the lower 60s. Chance of rain 60%. Friday, mostly cloudy in the morning, then partly sunny with a chance of showers and thunderstorms in the afternoon. Highs in the mid-80s. Chance of rain 50%. Friday night, a chance of thunderstorms. Showers likely, mainly in the evening. Lows in the lower 60s. Chance of rain 60%. Saturday, partly sunny. A chance of showers and thunderstorms in the afternoon. Highs in the mid-80s. Chance of rain 40%. Saturday night, partly cloudy with a chance

lots of showers and thunderstorms. Lows in the lower 60s. Chance of rain 30%. Sunday, partly sunny. A chance of showers and thunderstorms in the afternoon. Highs in the mid-80s. Chance of rain 40%. Sunday night, partly cloudy in the evening, then becoming mostly cloudy. A chance of showers and thunderstorms. Lows in the mid-60s. Chance of rain 50%. Monday, partly sunny with a chance of showers and thunderstorms. Highs in the upper 80s. Chance of rain 40%. At 6 p.m., in Sioux City, the temperature was 85 and the dew point 69. The relative humidity was 58%. Wind was north at 7 miles an hour. The pressure was 30.04 inches and falling. Elsewhere in northwest Iowa, Morris was mostly sunny and 84. Sheldon was mostly sunny and 84. Cherokee was mostly sunny and 86. Spencer was sunny and 84. Storm Lake was mostly sunny and 84. Other conditions across the northern plains, farther east in Iowa, temperatures were between 79 and 83 degrees. It was sunny at Cedar Rapids and Waterloo. At Des Moines, it was partly sunny. In eastern Nebraska, temperatures were between 83 and 88 degrees. It was sunny at Lincoln and Norfolk. At Omaha, it was partly sunny. In eastern South Dakota, it was mostly sunny, and temperatures were between 81 and 83 degrees. And in southern Minnesota, skies ranged from sunny to mostly sunny. It was 86 at Worthington, 85 at Marshall, 79 at Mankato, 79 at Minneapolis, and 75 at Rochester. Once again, at 6 p.m. Sioux City had a temperature of 85. The Sioux City, Iowa climate summary for this evening, as of 4 p.m., June 1st, 2026. Today's high temperature was 86 degrees. The normal high is 78. Today's low temperature was 60 degrees. The normal low is 55. No precipitation fell today, which leaves the monthly total at 0.00 inches. This is 0.14 inches below the normal amount of 0.14 inches for June. The total precipitation for the year still stands at 8.37 inches, which is 2.10 inches below normal. There were no heating degree days today, which is 2 below normal. The yearly total since July 1st is 5,850, which is 987 below normal. There were 8 cooling degree days today, which is 4 above normal. The yearly total since January 1st is 141, which is 72 above normal. The normal high temperature for tomorrow is 79 degrees, and the normal low is 56. The record high for tomorrow is 99, which occurred in 2020, and the record low is 41, which occurred in 1945. Sunset tonight is at 8:56 p.m. Sunrise tomorrow is at 5:51 a.m. The current time is 7:01 p.m. Central Daylight Time. 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Our program originates from the National Weather Service in Sioux Falls and serves Sioux City and the surrounding Siouxland area. This hazardous weather outlook is for northwest Iowa, west central Iowa, southwest Minnesota, northeast Nebraska, central South Dakota, east central South Dakota, south central South Dakota, and southeast South Dakota. For today and tonight, there is a highly conditional level 1 of 5 risk for severe storms during the late afternoon and evening. If storms are able to develop, the primary risks will be hail up to quarter size and wind gusts up to 60 miles an hour. While confidence is low, storm chances are slightly favored along and east of Interstate 29. For Tuesday through Sunday, an isolated strong to severe storm could move across central South Dakota into areas west of Huron to Lake Andes by Tuesday evening. Localized damaging winds and large hail would be the main threats. Severe storm risks will shift east Wednesday afternoon and evening, covering most of eastern South Dakota and a small portion of southwest Minnesota. Timing and location of late-day severe risks will depend on how quickly any early-day storms clear the area